tonight. Cloudy. A chance of showers and thunderstorms through the late overnight, then scattered showers toward daybreak. Lows in the upper 50s. West winds around 5 miles an hour, becoming north with gusts up to 20 miles an hour toward daybreak. Chance of rain 50%. For Wednesday, cloudy. Numerous showers with isolated thunderstorms through early afternoon, then scattered showers late in the afternoon. Not as warm. Less humid with highs in the mid-60s. Northeast winds 5 to 10 miles an hour with gusts up to 20 miles an hour. Chance of rain 60%. Wednesday night. Mostly cloudy through the late overnight, then becoming partly cloudy. Lows around 50. Northeast winds 5 to 10 miles an hour. Gusts up to 20 miles an hour toward daybreak. For Thursday, partly cloudy. Highs in the upper 60s. East winds around 10 miles an hour with gusts up to 20 miles an hour. Once again, the forecast for tonight. Cloudy. A chance of showers and thunderstorms through the late overnight, then scattered showers toward daybreak. Lows in the upper 50s. West winds around 5 miles an hour, becoming north with gusts up to 20 miles an hour toward daybreak. Chance of rain 50%. Now here is the hazardous weather outlook for central Indiana. For the period through tonight, a flood watch is in effect from 3 p.m. Tuesday to 2 p.m. Wednesday. Thunderstorms are likely this afternoon into this evening. Severe storms are possible, with damaging winds the primary threat. Storms will also be capable of producing heavy rainfall and localized flooding. The most likely time frame for severe weather and flooding will be between 4 p.m. and 11 p.m. And now the extended outlook for the period Wednesday through Monday. Additional chances for thunderstorms return Friday into the holiday weekend. Spotter information statement. Spotter activation may be needed from approximately 4 p.m. to 11 p.m. this afternoon and evening. Taking a look at the 3-7 day forecast for Indianapolis and central Indiana. Thursday night. Partly cloudy through the late overnight, then mostly cloudy with scattered showers toward daybreak. Lows in the lower 50s. East winds 5 to 10 miles an hour. Gusts up to 20 miles an hour through the late overnight. Chance of rain 30%. For Friday, showers likely with a slight chance of thunderstorms through early afternoon, then showers with a chance of thunderstorms late in the afternoon. Highs in the lower 70s. Chance of rain 90%. Friday night, mostly cloudy. Showers likely with a chance of thunderstorms through the late overnight, then a chance of showers with a slight chance of thunderstorms toward daybreak. Lows in the lower 60s. Chance of rain 70%. For Saturday, mostly cloudy with a slight chance of showers and thunderstorms through early afternoon, then partly cloudy with a chance of showers and thunderstorms late in the afternoon. Highs in the upper 70s. Chance of rain 30%. Saturday night, a chance of thunderstorms through the late overnight. Partly cloudy with a chance of showers. Lows in the lower 60s. Chance of rain 40%. For Sunday, mostly cloudy with a chance of showers. A slight chance of thunderstorms late in the afternoon. Highs in the upper 70s. Chance of rain 40%. Sunday night, a slight chance of thunderstorms through the late overnight. Mostly cloudy with a chance of showers. Lows in the lower 60s. Chance of rain 30%. For Memorial Day, mostly cloudy with a chance of showers. A chance of thunderstorms late in the afternoon. Highs around 80. Chance of rain 40%. Monday night, partly cloudy through the late overnight, then becoming mostly cloudy. A slight chance of thunderstorms through the late overnight. A chance of showers. Lows in the mid-60s. Chance of rain 40%. For Tuesday, mostly cloudy through early afternoon, then becoming partly cloudy. A chance of showers. A slight chance of thunderstorms through early afternoon, then a chance of thunderstorms late in the afternoon. Highs in the lower 80s. Chance of rain 40%. The 8-14 day outlook for Wednesday, May 26th.

The temperature was 73 degrees, the dew point 68, and the relative humidity 84%. The wind was south at 10 miles an hour. The barometric pressure was 30.00 inches and steady. Around central Indiana and Eagle Creek Airpark, thunder was reported with a temperature of 75. It was partly sunny, with a temperature of 67 at Anderson, 70 at Muncie, 72 at Zionsville, and 73 at Shelbyville. Elsewhere across Indiana, at Bloomington, rain was falling, with a temperature of 77. It was mostly sunny, with a temperature of 80 at Lafayette, and 82 at Evansville. It was partly sunny, with a temperature of 72 at Fort Wayne, and 79 at Terre Haute. At South Bend, it was cloudy, with a temperature of 75. Just outside Indiana, at Louisville, a thunderstorm was reported, with a temperature of 74. It was partly sunny, with a temperature of 70 at Chicago, 77 at Champaign, 83 at Dayton, and 81 at Cincinnati. At St. Louis, it was cloudy, with a temperature of 72. Once again, at Indianapolis, it was 73 degrees with thunder. The Indianapolis climate summary is of 7 p.m., May 19, 2026. So far today, the high temperature has been 85 degrees. The normal high is 74. So far today, the low temperature has been 65 degrees. The normal low is 55. 0.28 inches of precipitation has fallen, which brings the monthly total to 5.52 inches. This is 2.56 inches above the normal amount of 2.96 inches for May. The total precipitation for the year now stands at 19.51 inches, which is 2.97 inches above normal. No snow has fallen, which brings the monthly total to 0.0 inches. The total snowfall since July 1st still stands at 29.9 inches. The record high for tomorrow is 90, which last occurred in 1921, and the record low is 38, which occurred in 1894. Sunset tonight is at 8:57 p.m. Sunrise tomorrow is at 6:26 a.m. Now here is the hazardous weather outlook for central Indiana. For the period through tonight, a flood watch is in effect from 3 p.m. Tuesday to 2 p.m. Wednesday. Thunderstorms are likely this afternoon into this evening. Severe storms are possible, with damaging winds the primary threat. Storms will also be capable of producing heavy rainfall and localized flooding. The most likely time frame for severe weather and flooding will be between 4 p.m. and 11 p.m. And now the extended outlook for the period Wednesday through Monday. Additional chances for thunderstorms return Friday into the holiday weekend. Spotter information statement. Spotter activation may be needed from approximately 4 p.m. to 11 p.m. this afternoon and evening. This is NOAA All Hazards Radio KEC 74 in Indianapolis. Severe thunderstorm watch number 231 remains in effect until 10 p.m. Eastern Daylight Time for the following counties in Indiana: Decatur, Johnson, Rush, and Shelby. Remember, a severe thunderstorm watch means the conditions are favorable for the development of severe weather, including large hail and damaging winds, in and close to the watch area. While severe weather may not be imminent, persons should remain alert for rapidly changing weather conditions and listen for later statements and possible warnings. Stay tuned to NOAA Weather Radio, commercial radio and television outlets, or internet sources for the latest severe weather information. And now a summary of river forecasts. For the Driftwood River, near Edinburgh, the river is expected to reach flood stage around 9 p.m. Tuesday. At 3 p.m. Tuesday, the stage was 10.8 feet and minor flooding is forecast, with a crest of approximately 13.1 feet around 8 p.m. Wednesday. For the Sugar Creek, near Edinburgh, the river is expected to reach flood stage around 2 a.m. Wednesday. At 3 p.m. Tuesday, the stage was 9.3 feet and minor flooding is forecast, with a crest of approximately 10.8 feet around 11 a.m. Wednesday. For the Young's Creek, at Amity, at 2 p.m. Tuesday, the stage was 7.7 feet with minor flooding occurring. The river is cresting or has crested and is falling. And now a look at your forecast for Indianapolis and central Indiana. Tonight, cloudy. A chance of showers and thunderstorms through the late overnight, then scattered showers toward daybreak.

lows in the upper 50s. West winds around 5 miles an hour, becoming north with gusts up to 20 miles an hour toward daybreak. Chance of rain 50%. For Wednesday, cloudy. Numerous showers with isolated thunderstorms through early afternoon, then scattered showers late in the afternoon. Not as warm. Less humid with highs in the mid-60s. Northeast winds 5 to 10 miles an hour with gusts up to 20 miles an hour. Chance of rain 60%. Wednesday night. Mostly cloudy through the late overnight, then becoming partly cloudy. Lows around 50. Northeast winds 5 to 10 miles an hour. Gusts up to 20 miles an hour toward daybreak. For Thursday. Partly cloudy. Highs in the upper 60s. East winds around 10 miles an hour with gusts up to 20 miles an hour. Once again, the forecast for tonight. Cloudy. A chance of showers and thunderstorms through the late overnight, then scattered showers toward daybreak. Lows in the upper 50s. West winds around 5 miles an hour, becoming north with gusts up to 20 miles an hour toward daybreak. Chance of rain 50%. Taking a look at the 3 through 7 day forecast for Indianapolis and central Indiana. Thursday night. Partly cloudy through the late overnight, then mostly cloudy with scattered showers toward daybreak. Lows in the lower 50s. East winds 5 to 10 miles an hour. Gusts up to 20 miles an hour through the late overnight. Chance of rain 30%. For Friday. Showers likely with a slight chance of thunderstorms through early afternoon, then showers with a chance of thunderstorms late in the afternoon. Highs in the lower 70s. Chance of rain 90%. Friday night. Mostly cloudy. Showers likely with a chance of thunderstorms through the late overnight, then a chance of showers with a slight chance of thunderstorms toward daybreak. Lows in the lower 60s. Chance of rain 70%. For Saturday. Mostly cloudy with a slight chance of showers and thunderstorms through early afternoon, then partly cloudy with a chance of showers and thunderstorms late in the afternoon. Highs in the upper 70s. Chance of rain 30%. Saturday night. A chance of thunderstorms through the late overnight. Partly cloudy with a chance of showers. Lows in the lower 60s. Chance of rain 40%. For Sunday. Mostly cloudy with a chance of showers. A slight chance of thunderstorms late in the afternoon. Highs in the upper 70s. Chance of rain 40%. Sunday night. A slight chance of thunderstorms through the late overnight. Mostly cloudy with a chance of showers. Lows in the lower 60s. Chance of rain 30%. For Memorial Day. Mostly cloudy with a chance of showers. A chance of thunderstorms late in the afternoon. Highs around 80. Chance of rain 40%. Monday night. Partly cloudy through the late overnight, then becoming mostly cloudy. A slight chance of thunderstorms through the late overnight. A chance of showers. Lows in the mid-60s. Chance of rain 40%. For Tuesday. Mostly cloudy through early afternoon, then becoming partly cloudy. A chance of showers. A slight chance of thunderstorms through early afternoon, then a chance of thunderstorms late in the afternoon. Highs in the lower 80s. Chance of rain 40%. The 8 to 14 day outlook for Wednesday, May 27th through Tuesday, June 2nd, calls for temperatures to be above normal and precipitation to be below normal. Normal highs for the period are between 75 and 80 degrees, and normal lows are between 55 and 60. The normal precipitation total for the 7 days is between 1.05 and 1.10 inches. The ultraviolet index for Indianapolis on Wednesday will be 2. The Environmental Protection Agency categorizes an index of 2 as low exposure to ultraviolet radiation. At 8 p.m. at Indianapolis, it was mostly cloudy. The temperature was 75 degrees, the dew point 70, and the relative humidity 84%. The wind was northeast at 8 miles an hour. The barometric pressure was 30.01 inches and rising. Around central Indiana, at Shelbyville, rain was falling, with a temperature of 72.
of the Thunderstorm Watch number 231 has been canceled for the following counties in Indiana, Decatur, Johnson, Rush, and Shelby. At 8 p.m. at Indianapolis, it was mostly cloudy. The temperature was 75 degrees, the dew point 70, and the relative humidity 84%. The wind was northeast at 8 miles an hour. The barometric pressure was 30.01 inches and rising. Around central Indiana, at Shelbyville, rain was falling, with a temperature of 72. It was mostly cloudy, with a temperature of 70 at Anderson, 70 at Muncie, 77 at Zionsville, and 73 at Eagle Creek Air Park. Elsewhere across Indiana, at Lafayette, it was clear, with a temperature of 77. At Evansville, it was partly cloudy, with a temperature of 82. At Terre Haute, it was mostly cloudy, with a temperature of 76. It was cloudy, with a temperature of 74 at South Bend, 72 at Fort Wayne, and 70 at Bloomington. Just outside Indiana, a thunderstorm was reported, with a temperature of 71 at Dayton, and 75 at Louisville. It was mostly cloudy, with a temperature of 68 at Chicago, and 72 at Champaign. It was cloudy, with a temperature of 71 at St. Louis, and 79 at Cincinnati. Once again, at Indianapolis, it was 75 degrees with mostly cloudy skies. The Indianapolis climate summary is of 7 p.m., May 19, 2026. So far today, the high temperature has been 85 degrees. The normal high is 74. So far today, the low temperature has been 65 degrees. The normal low is 55. 0.28 inches of precipitation has fallen, which brings the monthly total to 5.52 inches. This is 2.56 inches above the normal amount of 2.96 inches for May. The total precipitation for the year now stands at 19.51 inches, which is 2.97 inches above normal. No snow has fallen, which brings the monthly total to 0.0 inches. The total snowfall since July 1st still stands at 29.9 inches. The record high for tomorrow is 90, which last occurred in 1921, and the record low is 38, which occurred in 1894. Sunset tonight is at 8:57 p.m. Sunrise tomorrow is at 6:26 a.m. This is NOAA All Hazards Radio KEC 74 in Indianapolis. Severe Thunderstorm Watch number 231 has been canceled for the following counties in Indiana, Decatur, Johnson, Rush, and Shelby. Flood watch in effect from 3 p.m. Eastern Daylight Time this afternoon through Wednesday afternoon. Flooding caused by excessive rainfall is possible. The areas affected include portions of central, south central, southeast, southwest, and west central Indiana, including the following counties in central Indiana: Bartholomew, Johnson, and Morgan. In south central Indiana: Brown, Jackson, Lawrence, and Monroe. In southeast Indiana: Jennings. In southwest Indiana: Davies, Green, Knox, Martin, and Sullivan. In west central Indiana: Clay and Owen. The hazardous conditions are expected from 3 p.m. Eastern Daylight Time this afternoon through Wednesday afternoon. The following impacts are expected: excessive runoff may result in flooding of rivers, creeks, streams, and other low-lying and flood-prone locations. Additional details: widespread heavy rainfall between 2 to 4 inches fell across the watch area yesterday. Additional rainfall between 1 to 2 inches, with locally higher amounts, is expected today into Wednesday. Heavy rainfall may lead renewed flooding and exacerbate flooding that is ongoing. http://www.weather.gov/safety/flood. You should monitor later forecasts and be alert for possible flood warnings. Those living in areas prone to flooding should be prepared to take action should flooding develop. And now a summary of river forecasts. For the Driftwood River, near Edinburgh, the river is expected to reach flood stage around 9 p.m. Tuesday. At 3 p.m. Tuesday, the stage was 10.8 feet and minor flooding is forecast, with a crest of approximately 13.1 feet around 8 p.m. Wednesday. For the Sugar Creek, near Edinburgh, the river is expected to reach flood stage around 2 a.m. Wednesday. At 3 p.m. Tuesday, the stage was 9.3 feet and minor flooding is forecast,
with a crest of approximately 10.8 feet around 11 a.m. Wednesday. For the Young's Creek, at Amity, at 2 p.m. Tuesday, the stage was 7.7 feet with minor flooding occurring. The river is cresting or has crested and is falling. And now a look at your forecast for Indianapolis and central Indiana. Tonight, cloudy. A chance of showers and thunderstorms through the late overnight, then scattered showers toward daybreak. Lows in the upper 50s. West winds around 5 miles an hour, becoming north with gusts up to 20 miles an hour toward daybreak. Chance of rain 50%. For Wednesday, cloudy. Numerous showers with isolated thunderstorms through early afternoon, then scattered showers late in the afternoon. Not as warm. Less humid with highs in the mid-60s. Northeast winds 5 to 10 miles an hour with gusts up to 20 miles an hour. Chance of rain 60%. Wednesday night. Mostly cloudy through the late overnight, then becoming partly cloudy. Lows around 50. Northeast winds 5 to 10 miles an hour. Gusts up to 20 miles an hour toward daybreak. For Thursday. Partly cloudy. Highs in the upper 60s. East winds around 10 miles an hour with gusts up to 20 miles an hour. Once again, the forecast for tonight. Cloudy. A chance of showers and thunderstorms through the late overnight, then scattered showers toward daybreak. Lows in the upper 50s. West winds around 5 miles an hour, becoming north with gusts up to 20 miles an hour toward daybreak. Chance of rain 50%. Taking a look at the 3-7 day forecast for Indianapolis and central Indiana. Thursday night. Partly cloudy through the late overnight, then mostly cloudy with scattered showers toward daybreak. Lows in the lower 50s. East winds 5 to 10 miles an hour. Gusts up to 20 miles an hour through the late overnight. Chance of rain 30%. For Friday. Showers likely with a slight chance of thunderstorms through early afternoon, then showers with a chance of thunderstorms late in the afternoon. Highs in the lower 70s. Chance of rain 90%. Friday night. Mostly cloudy. Showers likely with a chance of thunderstorms through the late overnight, then a chance of showers with a slight chance of thunderstorms toward daybreak. Lows in the lower 60s. Chance of rain 70%. For Saturday. Mostly cloudy with a slight chance of showers and thunderstorms through early afternoon, then partly cloudy with a chance of showers and thunderstorms late in the afternoon. Highs in the upper 70s. Chance of rain 30%. Saturday night. A chance of thunderstorms through the late overnight. Partly cloudy with a chance of showers. Lows in the lower 60s. Chance of rain 40%. For Sunday. Mostly cloudy with a chance of showers. A slight chance of thunderstorms late in the afternoon. Highs in the upper 70s. Chance of rain 40%. Sunday night. A slight chance of thunderstorms through the late overnight. Mostly cloudy with a chance of showers. Lows in the lower 60s. Chance of rain 30%. For Memorial Day. Mostly cloudy with a chance of showers. A chance of thunderstorms late in the afternoon. Highs around 80. Chance of rain 40%. Monday night. Partly cloudy through the late overnight, then becoming mostly cloudy. A slight chance of thunderstorms through the late overnight. A chance of showers. Lows in the mid-60s. Chance of rain 40%. For Tuesday. Mostly cloudy through early afternoon, then becoming partly cloudy. A chance of showers. A slight chance of thunderstorms through early afternoon, then a chance of thunderstorms late in the afternoon. Highs in the lower 80s. Chance of rain 40%. And now a look at your forecast for Indianapolis and central Indiana. Rest of tonight. Cloudy. A chance of showers and thunderstorms through the late overnight, then scattered showers toward daybreak. Lows in the upper 50s. West winds 5 to 10 miles an hour, becoming north with gusts up to 20 miles an hour toward daybreak. Chance of rain 50%. For Wednesday, cloudy.
numerous showers with isolated thunderstorms through early afternoon, then scattered showers late in the afternoon. Not as warm. Less humid with highs in the mid-60s. Northeast winds 5 to 10 miles an hour with gusts up to 20 miles an hour. Chance of rain 60%. Wednesday night. Mostly cloudy through the late overnight, then becoming partly cloudy. Lows around 50. Northeast winds 5 to 10 miles an hour. Gusts up to 20 miles an hour toward daybreak. For Thursday. Partly cloudy. Highs in the upper 60s. East winds around 10 miles an hour with gusts up to 20 miles an hour. Once again, the forecast for rest of tonight. Cloudy. A chance of showers and thunderstorms through the late overnight, then scattered showers toward daybreak. Lows in the upper 50s. West winds 5 to 10 miles an hour, becoming north with gusts up to 20 miles an hour toward daybreak. Chance of rain 50%. The current time is 8:28 p.m. Eastern Daylight Time. Now here is the hazardous weather outlook for central Indiana. For the period through tonight, a flood watch is in effect from 3 p.m. Tuesday to 2 p.m. Wednesday. Thunderstorms are likely this afternoon into this evening. Severe storms are possible, with damaging winds the primary threat. Storms will also be capable of producing heavy rainfall and localized flooding. The most likely time frame for severe weather and flooding will be between 4 p.m. and 11 p.m. And now the extended outlook for the period Wednesday through Monday. Additional chances for thunderstorms return Friday into the holiday weekend. Spotter information statement. Spotter activation may be needed from approximately 4 p.m. to 11 p.m. this afternoon and evening. This is NOAA All Hazards Radio KEC 74 in Indianapolis. And now a look at your forecast for Indianapolis and central Indiana. Rest of tonight. Cloudy. A chance of showers and thunderstorms through the late overnight, then scattered showers toward daybreak. Lows in the upper 50s. West winds 5 to 10 miles an hour, becoming north with gusts up to 20 miles an hour toward daybreak. Chance of rain 50%. For Wednesday. Cloudy. Numerous showers with isolated thunderstorms through early afternoon, then scattered showers late in the afternoon. Not as warm. Less humid with highs in the mid-60s. Northeast winds 5 to 10 miles an hour with gusts up to 20 miles an hour. Chance of rain 60%. Wednesday night. Mostly cloudy through the late overnight, then becoming partly cloudy. Lows around 50. Northeast winds 5 to 10 miles an hour. Gusts up to 20 miles an hour toward daybreak. For Thursday, partly cloudy. Highs in the upper 60s. East winds around 10 miles an hour with gusts up to 20 miles an hour. Once again, the forecast for rest of tonight. Cloudy. A chance of showers and thunderstorms through the late overnight, then scattered showers toward daybreak. Lows in the upper 50s. West winds 5 to 10 miles an hour, becoming north with gusts up to 20 miles an hour toward daybreak. Chance of rain 50%. Taking a look at the 3 through 7 day forecast for Indianapolis and central Indiana. Thursday night. Partly cloudy through the late overnight, then mostly cloudy with scattered showers toward daybreak. Lows in the lower 50s. East winds 5 to 10 miles an hour. Gusts up to 20 miles an hour through the late overnight. Chance of rain 30%. For Friday, showers likely with a slight chance of thunderstorms through early afternoon, then showers with a chance of thunderstorms late in the afternoon. Highs in the lower 70s. Chance of rain 90%. Friday night, mostly cloudy. Showers likely with a chance of thunderstorms through the late overnight, then a chance of showers with a slight chance of thunderstorms toward daybreak. Lows in the lower 60s. Chance of rain 70%. For Saturday, mostly cloudy with a slight chance of showers and thunderstorms through early afternoon, then partly cloudy with a chance of showers and thunderstorms late in the afternoon. Highs in the upper 70s. Chance of rain 30%. Saturday night,
a chance of thunderstorms through the late overnight. Partly cloudy with a chance of showers. Lows in the lower 60s. Chance of rain 40%. For Sunday, mostly cloudy with a chance of showers. A slight chance of thunderstorms late in the afternoon. Highs in the upper 70s. Chance of rain 40%. Sunday night, a slight chance of thunderstorms through the late overnight. Mostly cloudy with a chance of showers. Lows in the lower 60s. Chance of rain 30%. For Memorial Day, mostly cloudy with a chance of showers. A chance of thunderstorms late in the afternoon. Highs around 80. Chance of rain 40%. Monday night, partly cloudy through the late overnight, then becoming mostly cloudy. A slight chance of thunderstorms through the late overnight. A chance of showers. Lows in the mid-60s. Chance of rain 40%. For Tuesday, mostly cloudy through early afternoon, then becoming partly cloudy. A chance of showers. A slight chance of thunderstorms through early afternoon, then a chance of thunderstorms late in the afternoon. Highs in the lower 80s. Chance of rain 40%. The 8 to 14 day outlook for Wednesday, May 27th through Tuesday, June 2nd, calls for temperatures to be above normal and precipitation to be below normal. Normal highs for the period are between 75 and 80 degrees, and normal lows are between 55 and 60. The normal precipitation total for the 7 days is between 1.05 and 1.10 inches. The ultraviolet index for Indianapolis on Wednesday will be 2. The Environmental Protection Agency categorizes an index of 2 as low exposure to ultraviolet radiation. At 8 p.m., at Indianapolis, it was mostly cloudy. The temperature was 75 degrees, the dew point 70, and the relative humidity 84%. The wind was northeast at 8 miles an hour. The barometric pressure was 30.01 inches and rising. Around central Indiana, at Shelbyville, rain was falling, with a temperature of 72. It was mostly cloudy, with a temperature of 70 at Anderson, 70 at Muncie, 77 at Zionsville, and 73 at Eagle Creek Air Park. Elsewhere across Indiana, at Lafayette, it was clear, with a temperature of 77. At Evansville, it was partly cloudy, with a temperature of 82. At Terre Haute, it was mostly cloudy, with a temperature of 76. It was cloudy, with a temperature of 74 at South Bend, 72 at Fort Wayne, and 70 at Bloomington. Just outside Indiana, a thunderstorm was reported, with a temperature of 71 at Dayton, and 75 at Louisville. It was mostly cloudy, with a temperature of 68 at Chicago, and 72 at Champaign. It was cloudy, with a temperature of 71 at St. Louis, and 79 at Cincinnati. Once again, at Indianapolis, it was 75 degrees with mostly cloudy skies. And now a summary of river forecasts. For the Driftwood River, near Edinburgh, the river is expected to reach flood stage around 9 p.m. Tuesday. At 3 p.m. Tuesday, the stage was 10.8 feet and minor flooding is forecast, with a crest of approximately 13.1 feet around 8 p.m. Wednesday. For the Sugar Creek, near Edinburgh, the river is expected to reach flood stage around 2 a.m. Wednesday. At 3 p.m. Tuesday, the stage was 9.3 feet and minor flooding is forecast, with a crest of approximately 10.8 feet around 11 a.m. Wednesday. For the Young's Creek, at Amity, at 2 p.m. Tuesday, the stage was 7.7 feet with minor flooding occurring. The river is cresting or has crested and is falling. The Indianapolis climate summary is of 7 p.m., May 19, 2026. So far today, the high temperature has been 85 degrees. The normal high is 74. So far today, the low temperature has been 65 degrees. The normal low is 55. 0.28 inches of precipitation has fallen, which brings the monthly total to 5.52 inches. This is 2.56 inches above the normal amount of 2.96 inches for May. The total precipitation for the year now stands at 19.51 inches, which is 2.97 inches above normal. No snow has fallen, which brings the monthly total to 0.0 inches.
The total snowfall since July 1st still stands at 29.9 inches. The record high for tomorrow is 90, which last occurred in 1921, and the record low is 38, which occurred in 1894. Sunset tonight is at 8:57 p.m. Sunrise tomorrow is at 6:26 a.m. This is NOAA All Hazards Radio KEC 74 in Indianapolis. And now a look at your forecast for Indianapolis and central Indiana. Rest of tonight. Cloudy. A chance of showers and thunderstorms through the late overnight, then scattered showers toward daybreak. Lows in the upper 50s. West winds 5 to 10 miles an hour, becoming north with gusts up to 20 miles an hour toward daybreak. Chance of rain 50%. For Wednesday, cloudy. Numerous showers with isolated thunderstorms through early afternoon, then scattered showers late in the afternoon. Not as warm. Less humid with highs in the mid-60s. Northeast winds 5 to 10 miles an hour with gusts up to 20 miles an hour. Chance of rain 60%. Wednesday night. Mostly cloudy through the late overnight, then becoming partly cloudy. Lows around 50. Northeast winds 5 to 10 miles an hour. Gusts up to 20 miles an hour toward daybreak. For Thursday. Partly cloudy. Highs in the upper 60s. East winds around 10 miles an hour with gusts up to 20 miles an hour. Once again. The forecast for rest of tonight. Cloudy. A chance of showers and thunderstorms through the late overnight, then scattered showers toward daybreak. Lows in the upper 50s. West winds 5 to 10 miles an hour, becoming north with gusts up to 20 miles an hour toward daybreak. Chance of rain 50%. The current time is 8:39 p.m. Eastern Daylight Time. Taking a look at the 3-7 day forecast for Indianapolis and central Indiana. Thursday night. Partly cloudy through the late overnight, then mostly cloudy with scattered showers toward daybreak. Lows in the lower 50s. East winds 5 to 10 miles an hour. Gusts up to 20 miles an hour through the late overnight. Chance of rain 30%. For Friday. Showers likely with a slight chance of thunderstorms through early afternoon, then showers with a chance of thunderstorms late in the afternoon. Highs in the lower 70s. Chance of rain 90%. Friday night. Mostly cloudy. Showers likely with a chance of thunderstorms through the late overnight, then a chance of showers with a slight chance of thunderstorms toward daybreak. Lows in the lower 60s. Chance of rain 70%. For Saturday. Mostly cloudy with a slight chance of showers and thunderstorms through early afternoon, then partly cloudy with a chance of showers and thunderstorms late in the afternoon. Highs in the upper 70s. Chance of rain 30%. Saturday night. A chance of thunderstorms through the late overnight. Partly cloudy with a chance of showers. Lows in the lower 60s. Chance of rain 40%. For Sunday. Mostly cloudy with a chance of showers. A slight chance of thunderstorms late in the afternoon. Highs in the upper 70s. Chance of rain 40%. Sunday night. A slight chance of thunderstorms through the late overnight. Mostly cloudy with a chance of showers. Lows in the lower 60s. Chance of rain 30%. For Memorial Day. Mostly cloudy with a chance of showers. A chance of thunderstorms late in the afternoon. Highs around 80. Chance of rain 40%. Monday night. Partly cloudy through the late overnight, then becoming mostly cloudy. A slight chance of thunderstorms through the late overnight. A chance of showers. Lows in the mid-60s. Chance of rain 40%. For Tuesday. Mostly cloudy through early afternoon, then becoming partly cloudy. A chance of showers. A slight chance of thunderstorms through early afternoon, then a chance of thunderstorms late in the afternoon. Highs in the lower 80s. Chance of rain 40%. The 8 to 14 day outlook for Wednesday, May 27th through Tuesday, June 2nd, calls for temperatures to be above normal and precipitation to be below normal.
Normal highs for the period are between 75 and 80 degrees, and normal lows are between 55 and 60. The normal precipitation total for the 7 days is between 1.05 and 1.10 inches. The ultraviolet index for Indianapolis on Wednesday will be 2. The Environmental Protection Agency categorizes an index of 2 as low exposure to ultraviolet radiation. At 8 p.m., at Indianapolis, it was mostly cloudy. The temperature was 75 degrees, the dew point 70, and the relative humidity 84%. The wind was northeast at 8 miles an hour. The barometric pressure was 30.01 inches and rising. Around central Indiana, at Shelbyville, rain was falling, with a temperature of 72. It was mostly cloudy, with a temperature of 70 at Anderson, 70 at Muncie, 77 at Zionsville, and 73 at Eagle Creek Air Park. Elsewhere across Indiana, at Lafayette, it was clear, with a temperature of 77. At Evansville, it was partly cloudy, with a temperature of 82. At Terre Haute, it was mostly cloudy, with a temperature of 76. It was cloudy, with a temperature of 74 at South Bend, 72 at Fort Wayne, and 70 at Bloomington. Just outside Indiana, a thunderstorm was reported, with a temperature of 71 at Dayton, and 75 at Louisville. It was mostly cloudy, with a temperature of 68 at Chicago, and 72 at Champaign. It was cloudy, with a temperature of 71 at St. Louis, and 79 at Cincinnati. Once again, at Indianapolis, it was 75 degrees with mostly cloudy skies. And now a summary of river forecasts. For the Driftwood River, near Edinburgh, the river is expected to reach flood stage around 9 p.m. Tuesday. At 3 p.m. Tuesday, the stage was 10.8 feet and minor flooding is forecast, with a crest of approximately 13.1 feet around 8 p.m. Wednesday. For the Sugar Creek, near Edinburgh, the river is expected to reach flood stage around 2 a.m. Wednesday. At 3 p.m. Tuesday, the stage was 9.3 feet and minor flooding is forecast, with a crest of approximately 10.8 feet around 11 a.m. Wednesday. For the Young's Creek, at Amity, at 2 p.m. Tuesday, the stage was 7.7 feet with minor flooding occurring. The river is cresting or has crested and is falling. The Indianapolis climate summary is of 7 p.m., May 19, 2026. So far today, the high temperature has been 85 degrees. The normal high is 74. So far today, the low temperature has been 65 degrees. The normal low is 55. 0.28 inches of precipitation has fallen, which brings the monthly total to 5.52 inches. This is 2.56 inches above the normal amount of 2.96 inches for May. The total precipitation for the year now stands at 19.51 inches, which is 2.97 inches above normal. No snow has fallen, which brings the monthly total to 0.0 inches. The total snowfall since July 1st still stands at 29.9 inches. The record high for tomorrow is 90, which last occurred in 1921, and the record low is 38, which occurred in 1894. Sunset tonight is at 8:57 p.m. Sunrise tomorrow is at 6:26 a.m. Now here is the hazardous weather outlook for central Indiana. For the period through tonight, a flood watch is in effect from 3 p.m. Tuesday to 2 p.m. Wednesday. Thunderstorms are likely this afternoon into this evening. Severe storms are possible, with damaging winds the primary threat. Storms will also be capable of producing heavy rainfall and localized flooding. The most likely time frame for severe weather and flooding will be between 4 p.m. and 11 p.m. And now the extended outlook for the period Wednesday through Monday. Additional chances for thunderstorms return Friday into the holiday weekend. Spotter information statement. Spotter activation may be needed from approximately 4 p.m. to 11 p.m. this afternoon and evening. This is NOAA All Hazards Radio KEC 74 in Indianapolis. And now a look at your forecast for Indianapolis and central Indiana. Rest of tonight. Cloudy. A chance of showers and thunderstorms through the late overnight, then scattered showers toward daybreak. Lows in the upper 50s. West winds 5 to 10 miles an hour.
becoming north with gusts up to 20 miles an hour toward daybreak. Chance of rain 50%. For Wednesday, cloudy. Numerous showers with isolated thunderstorms through early afternoon, then scattered showers late in the afternoon. Not as warm. Less humid with highs in the mid-60s. Northeast winds 5 to 10 miles an hour with gusts up to 20 miles an hour. Chance of rain 60%. Wednesday night. Mostly cloudy through the late overnight, then becoming partly cloudy. Lows around 50. Northeast winds 5 to 10 miles an hour. Gusts up to 20 miles an hour toward daybreak. For Thursday, partly cloudy. Highs in the upper 60s. East winds around 10 miles an hour with gusts up to 20 miles an hour. Once again, the forecast for rest of tonight. Cloudy. A chance of showers and thunderstorms through the late overnight, then scattered showers toward daybreak. Lows in the upper 50s. West winds 5 to 10 miles an hour, becoming north with gusts up to 20 miles an hour toward daybreak. Chance of rain 50%. Taking a look at the 3 through 7 day forecast for Indianapolis and central Indiana. Thursday night. Partly cloudy through the late overnight, then mostly cloudy with scattered showers toward daybreak. Lows in the lower 50s. East winds 5 to 10 miles an hour. Gusts up to 20 miles an hour through the late overnight. Chance of rain 30%. For Friday. Showers likely with a slight chance of thunderstorms through early afternoon, then showers with a chance of thunderstorms late in the afternoon. Highs in the lower 70s. Chance of rain 90%. Friday night. Mostly cloudy. Showers likely with a chance of thunderstorms through the late overnight, then a chance of showers with a slight chance of thunderstorms toward daybreak. Lows in the lower 60s. Chance of rain 70%. For Saturday. Mostly cloudy with a slight chance of showers and thunderstorms through early afternoon, then partly cloudy with a chance of showers and thunderstorms late in the afternoon. Highs in the upper 70s. Chance of rain 30%. Saturday night. A chance of thunderstorms through the late overnight. Partly cloudy with a chance of showers. Lows in the lower 60s. Chance of rain 40%. For Sunday. Mostly cloudy with a chance of showers. A slight chance of thunderstorms late in the afternoon. Highs in the upper 70s. Chance of rain 40%. Sunday night. A slight chance of thunderstorms through the late overnight. Mostly cloudy with a chance of showers. Lows in the lower 60s. Chance of rain 30%. For Memorial Day. Mostly cloudy with a chance of showers. A chance of thunderstorms late in the afternoon. Highs around 80. Chance of rain 40%. Monday night. Partly cloudy through the late overnight, then becoming mostly cloudy. A slight chance of thunderstorms through the late overnight. A chance of showers. Lows in the mid-60s. Chance of rain 40%. For Tuesday. Mostly cloudy through early afternoon, then becoming partly cloudy. A chance of showers. A slight chance of thunderstorms through early afternoon, then a chance of thunderstorms late in the afternoon. Highs in the lower 80s. Chance of rain 40%. The 8 to 14 day outlook for Wednesday, May 27th through Tuesday, June 2nd, calls for temperatures to be above normal and precipitation to be below normal. Normal highs for the period are between 75 and 80 degrees, and normal lows are between 55 and 60. The normal precipitation total for the 7 days is between 1.05 and 1.10 inches. The ultraviolet index for Indianapolis on Wednesday will be 2. The Environmental Protection Agency categorizes an index of 2 as low exposure to ultraviolet radiation. At 8 p.m. at Indianapolis, it was mostly cloudy. The temperature was 75 degrees, the dew point 70, and the relative humidity 84%. The wind was northeast at 8 miles an hour. The barometric pressure was 30.01 inches and rising. Around central Indiana, at Shelbyville, rain was falling, with a temperature of 72.
It was mostly cloudy, with a temperature of 70 at Anderson, 70 at Muncie, 77 at Zionsville, and 73 at Eagle Creek Air Park. Elsewhere across Indiana, at Lafayette, it was clear, with a temperature of 77. At Evansville, it was partly cloudy, with a temperature of 82. At Terre Haute, it was mostly cloudy, with a temperature of 76. It was cloudy, with a temperature of 74 at South Bend, 72 at Fort Wayne, and 70 at Bloomington. Just outside Indiana, a thunderstorm was reported, with a temperature of 71 at Dayton, and 75 at Louisville. It was mostly cloudy, with a temperature of 68 at Chicago, and 72 at Champaign. It was cloudy, with a temperature of 71 at St. Louis, and 79 at Cincinnati. Once again, at Indianapolis, it was 75 degrees with mostly cloudy skies. And now a summary of river forecasts. For the Driftwood River, near Edinburgh, the river is expected to reach flood stage around 9 p.m. Tuesday. At 3 p.m. Tuesday, the stage was 10.8 feet and minor flooding is forecast, with a crest of approximately 13.1 feet around 8 p.m. Wednesday. For the Sugar Creek, near Edinburgh, the river is expected to reach flood stage around 2 a.m. Wednesday. At 3 p.m. Tuesday, the stage was 9.3 feet and minor flooding is forecast, with a crest of approximately 10.8 feet around 11 a.m. Wednesday. For the Youngs Creek, at Amity, at 2 p.m. Tuesday, the stage was 7.7 feet with minor flooding occurring. The river is cresting or has crested and is falling. The current time is 8:53 p.m. Eastern Daylight Time. The Indianapolis climate summary is of 7 p.m., May 19, 2026. So far today, the high temperature has been 85 degrees. The normal high is 74. So far today, the low temperature has been 65 degrees. The normal low is 55. 0.28 inches of precipitation has fallen, which brings the monthly total to 5.52 inches. This is 2.56 inches above the normal amount of 2.96 inches for May. The total precipitation for the year now stands at 19.51 inches, which is 2.97 inches above normal. No snow has fallen, which brings the monthly total to 0.0 inches. The total snowfall since July 1st still stands at 29.9 inches. The record high for tomorrow is 90, which last occurred in 1921, and the record low is 38, which occurred in 1894. Sunset tonight is at 8:57 p.m. Sunrise tomorrow is at 6:26 a.m. This is NOAA All Hazards Radio KEC-74 in Indianapolis. And now a look at your forecast for Indianapolis and central Indiana. Rest of tonight. Cloudy. A chance of showers and thunderstorms through the late overnight, then scattered showers toward daybreak. Lows in the upper 50s. West winds 5 to 10 miles an hour, becoming north with gusts up to 20 miles an hour toward daybreak. Chance of rain 50%. For Wednesday. Cloudy. Numerous showers with isolated thunderstorms through early afternoon, then scattered showers late in the afternoon. Not as warm. Less humid with highs in the mid-60s. Northeast winds 5 to 10 miles an hour with gusts up to 20 miles an hour. Chance of rain 60%. Wednesday night. Mostly cloudy through the late overnight, then becoming partly cloudy. Lows around 50. Northeast winds 5 to 10 miles an hour. Gusts up to 20 miles an hour toward daybreak. For Thursday, partly cloudy. Highs in the upper 60s. East winds around 10 miles an hour with gusts up to 20 miles an hour. Once again, the forecast for rest of tonight. Cloudy. A chance of showers and thunderstorms through the late overnight, then scattered showers toward daybreak. Lows in the upper 50s. West winds 5 to 10 miles an hour, becoming north with gusts up to 20 miles an hour toward daybreak. Chance of rain 50%. Taking a look at the 3 through 7 day forecast for Indianapolis and central Indiana. Thursday night. Partly cloudy through the late overnight, then mostly cloudy with scattered showers toward daybreak. Lows in the lower 50s. East winds 5 to 10 miles an hour.
Gusts up to 20 miles an hour through the late overnight. Chance of rain 30%. For Friday, showers likely with a slight chance of thunderstorms through early afternoon, then showers with a chance of thunderstorms late in the afternoon. Highs in the lower 70s. Chance of rain 90%. Friday night, mostly cloudy. Showers likely with a chance of thunderstorms through the late overnight, then a chance of showers with a slight chance of thunderstorms toward daybreak. Lows in the lower 60s. Chance of rain 70%. For Saturday, mostly cloudy with a slight chance of showers and thunderstorms through early afternoon, then partly cloudy with a chance of showers and thunderstorms late in the afternoon. Highs in the upper 70s. Chance of rain 30%. Saturday night, a chance of thunderstorms through the late overnight. Partly cloudy with a chance of showers. Lows in the lower 60s. Chance of rain 40%. For Sunday, mostly cloudy with a chance of showers. A slight chance of thunderstorms late in the afternoon. Highs in the upper 70s. Chance of rain 40%. Sunday night, a slight chance of thunderstorms through the late overnight. Mostly cloudy with a chance of showers. Lows in the lower 60s. Chance of rain 30%. For Memorial Day, mostly cloudy with a chance of showers. A chance of thunderstorms late in the afternoon. Highs around 80. Chance of rain 40%. Monday night, partly cloudy through the late overnight, then becoming mostly cloudy. A slight chance of thunderstorms through the late overnight. A chance of showers. Lows in the mid-60s. Chance of rain 40%. For Tuesday, mostly cloudy through early afternoon, then becoming partly cloudy. A chance of showers. A slight chance of thunderstorms through early afternoon, then a chance of thunderstorms late in the afternoon. Highs in the lower 80s. Chance of rain 40%. The 8 to 14 day outlook for Wednesday, May 27th through Tuesday, June 2nd, calls for temperatures to be above normal and precipitation to be below normal. Normal highs for the period are between 75 and 80 degrees, and normal lows are between 55 and 60. The normal precipitation total for the 7 days is between 1.05 and 1.10 inches. The ultraviolet index for Indianapolis on Wednesday will be 2. The Environmental Protection Agency categorizes an index of 2 as low exposure to ultraviolet radiation. At 8 p.m. at Indianapolis, it was mostly cloudy. The temperature was 75 degrees, the dew point 70, and the relative humidity 84%. The wind was northeast at 8 miles an hour. The barometric pressure was 30.01 inches and rising. Around central Indiana, at Shelbyville, rain was falling, with a temperature of 72. It was mostly cloudy, with a temperature of 70 at Anderson, 70 at Muncie, 77 at Zionsville, and 73 at Eagle Creek Air Park. Elsewhere across Indiana, at Lafayette, it was clear, with a temperature of 77. At Evansville, it was partly cloudy, with a temperature of 82. At Terre Haute, it was mostly cloudy, with a temperature of 76. It was cloudy, with a temperature of 74 at South Bend, 72 at Fort Wayne, and 70 at Bloomington. Just outside Indiana, a thunderstorm was reported, with a temperature of 71 at Dayton, and 75 at Louisville. It was mostly cloudy, with a temperature of 68 at Chicago, and 72 at Champaign. It was cloudy, with a temperature of 71 at St. Louis, and 79 at Cincinnati. Once again, at Indianapolis, it was 75 degrees with mostly cloudy skies. And now a summary of river forecasts. For the Driftwood River, near Edinburgh, the river is expected to reach flood stage around 9 p.m. Tuesday. At 3 p.m. Tuesday, the stage was 10.8 feet and minor flooding is forecast, with a crest of approximately 13.1 feet around 8 p.m. Wednesday. For the Sugar Creek, near Edinburgh, the river is expected to reach flood stage around 2 a.m. Wednesday. At 3 p.m. Tuesday, the stage was 9.3 feet and minor flooding is forecast, with a crest of approximately 10.8 feet around 11 a.m. Wednesday. For the Young's Creek, at Amity,
At 2 p.m. Tuesday, the stage was 7.7 feet with minor flooding occurring. The river is cresting or has crested and is falling. The Indianapolis climate summary is of 7 p.m., May 19, 2026. So far today, the high temperature has been 85 degrees. The normal high is 74. So far today, the low temperature has been 65 degrees. The normal low is 55. 0.28 inches of precipitation has fallen, which brings the monthly total to 5.52 inches. This is 2.56 inches above the normal amount of 2.96 inches for May. The total precipitation for the year now stands at 19.51 inches, which is 2.97 inches above normal. No snow has fallen, which brings the monthly total to 0.0 inches. The total snowfall since July 1st still stands at 29.9 inches. The record high for tomorrow is 90, which last occurred in 1921, and the record low is 38, which occurred in 1894. Sunset tonight is at 8:57 p.m. Sunrise tomorrow is at 6:26 a.m. This is NOAA All Hazards Radio KEC-74 in Indianapolis. And now a look at your forecast for Indianapolis and central Indiana. Rest of tonight. Cloudy. A chance of showers and thunderstorms through the late overnight, then scattered showers toward daybreak. Lows in the upper 50s. West winds 5 to 10 miles an hour, becoming north with gusts up to 20 miles an hour toward daybreak. Chance of rain 50%. For Wednesday, cloudy. Numerous showers with isolated thunderstorms through early afternoon, then scattered showers late in the afternoon. Not as warm. Less humid with highs in the mid-60s. Northeast winds 5 to 10 miles an hour with gusts up to 20 miles an hour. Chance of rain 60%. Wednesday night. Mostly cloudy through the late overnight, then becoming partly cloudy. Lows around 50. Northeast winds 5 to 10 miles an hour. Gusts up to 20 miles an hour toward daybreak. For Thursday. Partly cloudy. Highs in the upper 60s. East winds around 10 miles an hour with gusts up to 20 miles an hour. Once again, the forecast for rest of tonight. Cloudy. A chance of showers and thunderstorms through the late overnight, then scattered showers toward daybreak. Lows in the upper 50s. West winds 5 to 10 miles an hour, becoming north with gusts up to 20 miles an hour toward daybreak. Chance of rain 50%. Taking a look at the 3 through 7 day forecast for Indianapolis and central Indiana. Thursday night. Partly cloudy through the late overnight, then mostly cloudy with scattered showers toward daybreak. Lows in the lower 50s. East winds 5 to 10 miles an hour. Gusts up to 20 miles an hour through the late overnight. Chance of rain 30%. For Friday. Showers likely with a slight chance of thunderstorms through early afternoon, then showers with a chance of thunderstorms late in the afternoon. Highs in the lower 70s. Chance of rain 90%. Friday night. Mostly cloudy. Showers likely with a chance of thunderstorms through the late overnight, then a chance of showers with a slight chance of thunderstorms toward daybreak. Lows in the lower 60s. Chance of rain 70%. For Saturday. Mostly cloudy with a slight chance of showers and thunderstorms through early afternoon, then partly cloudy with a chance of showers and thunderstorms late in the afternoon. Highs in the upper 70s. Chance of rain 30%. Saturday night. A chance of thunderstorms through the late overnight. Partly cloudy with a chance of showers. Lows in the lower 60s. Chance of rain 40%. For Sunday. Mostly cloudy with a chance of showers. A slight chance of thunderstorms late in the afternoon. Highs in the upper 70s. Chance of rain 40%. Sunday night. A slight chance of thunderstorms through the late overnight. Mostly cloudy with a chance of showers. Lows in the lower 60s. Chance of rain 30%. For Memorial Day. Mostly cloudy with a chance of showers. A chance of thunderstorms late in the afternoon. Highs around 80. Chance of rain 40%. Monday night.
partly cloudy through the late overnight, then becoming mostly cloudy. A slight chance of thunderstorms through the late overnight. A chance of showers. Lows in the mid-60s. Chance of rain 40%. For Tuesday. Mostly cloudy through early afternoon, then becoming partly cloudy. A chance of showers. A slight chance.

time frame for severe weather and flooding will be between 4 p.m. and 11 p.m. And now the extended outlook for the period Wednesday through Monday. Additional chances for thunderstorms return Friday into the holiday weekend. Spotter information statement. Spotter activation may be needed from approximately 4 p.m. to 11 p.m. this afternoon and evening. The current time is 9:08 p.m. Eastern Daylight Time. The 8 to 14 day outlook for Wednesday, May 27th through Tuesday, June 2nd, calls for temperatures to be above normal and precipitation to be below normal. Normal highs for the period are between 75 and 80 degrees, and normal lows are between 55 and 60. The normal precipitation total for the 7 days is between 1.05 and 1.10 inches. The ultraviolet index for Indianapolis on Wednesday will be 2. The Environmental Protection Agency categorizes an index of 2 as low exposure to ultraviolet radiation. At 8 p.m. at Indianapolis, it was mostly cloudy. The temperature was 75 degrees, the dew point 70, and the relative humidity 84%. The wind was northeast at 8 miles an hour. The barometric pressure was 30.01 inches and rising. Around central Indiana, at Shelbyville, rain was falling, with a temperature of 72. It was mostly cloudy, with a temperature of 70 at Anderson, 70 at Muncie, 77 at Zionsville, and 73 at Eagle Creek Air Park. Elsewhere across Indiana, at Lafayette, it was clear, with a temperature of 77. At Evansville, it was partly cloudy, with a temperature of 82. At Terre Haute, it was mostly cloudy, with a temperature of 76. It was cloudy, with a temperature of 74 at South Bend, 72 at Fort Wayne, and 70 at Bloomington. Just outside Indiana, a thunderstorm was reported, with a temperature of 71 at Dayton, and 75 at Louisville. It was mostly cloudy, with a temperature of 68 at Chicago, and 72 at Champaign. It was cloudy, with a temperature of 71 at St. Louis, and 79 at Cincinnati. Once again, at Indianapolis, it was 75 degrees with mostly cloudy skies. And now a summary of river forecasts. For the Driftwood River, near Edinburgh, the river is expected to reach flood stage around 9 p.m. Tuesday. At 3 p.m. Tuesday, the stage was 10.8 feet and minor flooding is forecast, with a crest of approximately 13.1 feet around 8 p.m. Wednesday. For the Sugar Creek, near Edinburgh, the river is expected to reach flood stage around 2 a.m. Wednesday. At 3 p.m. Tuesday, the stage was 9.3 feet and minor flooding is forecast, with a crest of approximately 10.8 feet around 11 a.m. Wednesday. For the Young's Creek, at Amity, at 2 p.m. Tuesday, the stage was 7.7 feet with minor flooding occurring. The river is cresting or has crested and is falling. This is NOAA All Hazards Radio KEC 74 in Indianapolis. Flood watch in effect from 3 p.m. Eastern Daylight Time this afternoon through Wednesday afternoon. Flooding caused by excessive rainfall is possible. The areas affected include portions of central, south central, southeast, southwest, and west central Indiana, including the following counties: in central Indiana, Bartholomew, Johnson, and Morgan. In south central Indiana, Brown, Jackson, Lawrence, and Monroe. In southeast Indiana, Jennings. In southwest Indiana, Davies, Green, Knox, Martin, and Sullivan. In west central Indiana, Clay and Owen. The hazardous conditions are expected from 3 p.m. Eastern Daylight Time this afternoon through Wednesday afternoon. The following impacts are expected. Excessive runoff may result in flooding of rivers, creeks, streams, and other low-lying and flood-prone locations. Additional details: widespread heavy rainfall between 2 to 4 inches fell across the watch area yesterday. Additional rainfall between 1 to 2 inches, with locally higher amounts, is expected today into Wednesday. Heavy rainfall may lead renewed flooding and exacerbate flooding that is ongoing. http://www.weather.gov/safety/flood You should monitor later forecasts and be alert for possible flood warnings. Those living in areas prone to flooding should be prepared to take action should flooding develop. And now a summary of river forecasts. For the Driftwood River, near Edinburgh, the river is

expected to reach flood stage around 9 p.m. Tuesday. At 3 p.m. Tuesday, the stage was 10.8 feet and minor flooding is forecast, with a crest of approximately 13.1 feet around 8 p.m. Wednesday. For the Sugar Creek, near Edinburgh, the river is expected to reach flood stage around 2 a.m. Wednesday. At 3 p.m. Tuesday, the stage was 9.3 feet and minor flooding is forecast, with a crest of approximately 10.8 feet around 11 a.m. Wednesday. For the Young's Creek, at Amity, at 2 p.m. Tuesday, the stage was 7.7 feet with minor flooding occurring. The river is cresting or has crested and is falling. And now a look at your forecast for Indianapolis and central Indiana. Rest of tonight. Cloudy. A chance of showers and thunderstorms through the late overnight, then scattered showers toward daybreak. Lows in the upper 50s. West winds 5 to 10 miles an hour, becoming north with gusts up to 20 miles an hour toward daybreak. Chance of rain 50%. For Wednesday, cloudy. Numerous showers with isolated thunderstorms through early afternoon, then scattered showers late in the afternoon. Not as warm. Less humid with highs in the mid-60s. Northeast winds 5 to 10 miles an hour with gusts up to 20 miles an hour. Chance of rain 60%. Wednesday night. Mostly cloudy through the late overnight, then becoming partly cloudy. Lows around 50. Northeast winds 5 to 10 miles an hour. Gusts up to 20 miles an hour toward daybreak. For Thursday. Partly cloudy. Highs in the upper 60s. East winds around 10 miles an hour with gusts up to 20 miles an hour. Once again. The forecast for rest of tonight. Cloudy. A chance of showers and thunderstorms through the late overnight, then scattered showers toward daybreak. Lows in the upper 50s. West winds 5 to 10 miles an hour, becoming north with gusts up to 20 miles an hour toward daybreak. Chance of rain 50%. Taking a look at the 3 through 7 day forecast for Indianapolis and central Indiana. Thursday night. Partly cloudy through the late overnight, then mostly cloudy with scattered showers toward daybreak. Lows in the lower 50s. East winds 5 to 10 miles an hour. Gusts up to 20 miles an hour through the late overnight. Chance of rain 30%. For Friday. Showers likely with a slight chance of thunderstorms through early afternoon, then showers with a chance of thunderstorms late in the afternoon. Highs in the lower 70s. Chance of rain 90%. Friday night. Mostly cloudy. Showers likely with a chance of thunderstorms through the late overnight, then a chance of showers with a slight chance of thunderstorms toward daybreak. Lows in the lower 60s. Chance of rain 70%. For Saturday. Mostly cloudy with a slight chance of showers and thunderstorms through early afternoon, then partly cloudy with a chance of showers and thunderstorms late in the afternoon. Highs in the upper 70s. Chance of rain 30%. Saturday night. A chance of thunderstorms through the late overnight. Partly cloudy with a chance of showers. Lows in the lower 60s. Chance of rain 40%. For Sunday. Mostly cloudy with a chance of showers. A slight chance of thunderstorms late in the afternoon. Highs in the upper 70s. Chance of rain 40%. Sunday night. A slight chance of thunderstorms through the late overnight. Mostly cloudy with a chance of showers. Lows in the lower 60s. Chance of rain 30%. For Memorial Day. Mostly cloudy with a chance of showers. A chance of thunderstorms late in the afternoon. Highs around 80. Chance of rain 40%. Monday night. Partly cloudy through the late overnight, then becoming mostly cloudy. A slight chance of thunderstorms through the late overnight. A chance of showers. Lows in the mid-60s. Chance of rain 40%. For Tuesday. Mostly cloudy through early afternoon, then becoming partly cloudy. A chance of showers. A slight chance of thunderstorms through early afternoon, then a chance of thunderstorms late in the afternoon. Highs in the lower 80s. Chance of rain 40%.
the 8 to 14 day outlook for Wednesday, May 27th through Tuesday, June 2nd calls for temperatures to be above normal and precipitation to be below normal. Normal highs for the period are between 75 and 80 degrees, and normal lows are between 55 and 60. The normal precipitation total for the 7 days is between 1.05 and 1.10 inches. The ultraviolet index for Indianapolis on Wednesday will be 2. The Environmental Protection Agency categorizes an index of 2 as low exposure to ultraviolet radiation. At 9 p.m., at Indianapolis, it was mostly cloudy. The temperature was 73 degrees, the dew point 69, and the relative humidity 87%. The wind was south at 7 miles an hour. The barometric pressure was 30.03 inches and rising. Around central Indiana, at Shelbyville, rain was falling, with a temperature of 69. It was mostly cloudy, with a temperature of 73 at Zionsville and 72 at Eagle Creek Air Park. It was cloudy, with a temperature of 71 at Anderson and 72 at Muncie. Elsewhere across Indiana, it was partly cloudy, with a temperature of 74 at Lafayette and 79 at Evansville. It was mostly cloudy, with a temperature of 71 at Fort Wayne and 70 at Bloomington. It was cloudy, with a temperature of 70 at South Bend and 75 at Terre Haute. Just outside Indiana, at Dayton, a thunderstorm was reported, with a temperature of 69. At Champaign, it was partly cloudy, with a temperature of 69. It was mostly cloudy, with a temperature of 66 at Chicago and 73 at Cincinnati. It was cloudy, with a temperature of 68 at St. Louis and 75 at Louisville. Once again, at Indianapolis, it was 73 degrees with mostly cloudy skies. The Indianapolis climate summary is of 7 p.m., May 19, 2026. So far today, the high temperature has been 85 degrees. The normal high is 74. So far today, the low temperature has been 65 degrees. The normal low is 55. 0.28 inches of precipitation has fallen, which brings the monthly total to 5.52 inches. This is 2.56 inches above the normal amount of 2.96 inches for May. The total precipitation for the year now stands at 19.51 inches, which is 2.97 inches above normal. No snow has fallen, which brings the monthly total to 0.0 inches. The total snowfall since July 1st still stands at 29.9 inches. The record high for tomorrow is 90, which last occurred in 1921, and the record low is 38, which occurred in 1894. Sunset tonight is at 8:57 p.m. Sunrise tomorrow is at 6:26 a.m. This is NOAA All Hazards Radio KEC 74 in Indianapolis. Flood watch in effect from 3 p.m. Eastern Daylight Time this afternoon through Wednesday afternoon. Flooding caused by excessive rainfall is possible. The areas affected include portions of central, south central, southeast, southwest, and west central Indiana, including the following counties: in central Indiana, Bartholomew, Johnson, and Morgan. In south central Indiana, Brown, Jackson, Lawrence, and Monroe. In southeast Indiana, Jennings. In southwest Indiana, Davies, Green, Knox, Martin, and Sullivan. In west central Indiana, Clay and Owen. The hazardous conditions are expected from 3 p.m. Eastern Daylight Time this afternoon through Wednesday afternoon. The following impacts are expected: excessive runoff may result in flooding of rivers, creeks, streams, and other low-lying and flood-prone locations. Additional details: widespread heavy rainfall between 2 to 4 inches fell across the watch area yesterday. Additional rainfall between 1 to 2 inches, with locally higher amounts, is expected today into Wednesday. Heavy rainfall may lead renewed flooding and exacerbate flooding that is ongoing. http://www.weather.gov/safety/flood. You should monitor later forecasts and be alert for possible flood warnings. Those living in areas prone to flooding should be prepared to take action should flooding develop. And now a summary of river forecasts. For the Driftwood River, near Edinburgh, the river is expected to reach flood stage around 9 p.m. Tuesday.
At 3 p.m. Tuesday, the stage was 10.8 feet and minor flooding is forecast, with a crest of approximately 13.1 feet around 8 p.m. Wednesday. For the Sugar Creek, near Edinburgh, the river is expected to reach flood stage around 2 a.m. Wednesday. At 3 p.m. Tuesday, the stage was 9.3 feet and minor flooding is forecast, with a crest of approximately 10.8 feet around 11 a.m. Wednesday. For the Young's Creek, at Amity, at 2 p.m. Tuesday, the stage was 7.7 feet with minor flooding occurring. The river is cresting or has crested and is falling. And now a look at your forecast for Indianapolis and central Indiana. Rest of tonight. Cloudy. A chance of showers and thunderstorms through the late overnight, then scattered showers toward daybreak. Lows in the upper 50s. West winds 5 to 10 miles an hour, becoming north with gusts up to 20 miles an hour toward daybreak. Chance of rain 50%. For Wednesday, cloudy. Numerous showers with isolated thunderstorms through early afternoon, then scattered showers late in the afternoon. Not as warm. Less humid with highs in the mid-60s. Northeast winds 5 to 10 miles an hour with gusts up to 20 miles an hour. Chance of rain 60%. Wednesday night. Mostly cloudy through the late overnight, then becoming partly cloudy. Lows around 50. Northeast winds 5 to 10 miles an hour. Gusts up to 20 miles an hour toward daybreak. For Thursday. Partly cloudy. Highs in the upper 60s. East winds around 10 miles an hour with gusts up to 20 miles an hour. Once again, the forecast for rest of tonight. Cloudy. A chance of showers and thunderstorms through the late overnight, then scattered showers toward daybreak. Lows in the upper 50s. West winds 5 to 10 miles an hour, becoming north with gusts up to 20 miles an hour toward daybreak. Chance of rain 50%. Taking a look at the 3 through 7 day forecast for Indianapolis and central Indiana. Thursday night. Partly cloudy through the late overnight, then mostly cloudy with scattered showers toward daybreak. Lows in the lower 50s. East winds 5 to 10 miles an hour. Gusts up to 20 miles an hour through the late overnight. Chance of rain 30%. For Friday. Showers likely with a slight chance of thunderstorms through early afternoon, then showers with a chance of thunderstorms late in the afternoon. Highs in the lower 70s. Chance of rain 90%. Friday night. Mostly cloudy. Showers likely with a chance of thunderstorms through the late overnight, then a chance of showers with a slight chance of thunderstorms toward daybreak. Lows in the lower 60s. Chance of rain 70%. For Saturday. Mostly cloudy with a slight chance of showers and thunderstorms through early afternoon, then partly cloudy with a chance of showers and thunderstorms late in the afternoon. Highs in the upper 70s. Chance of rain 30%. Saturday night. A chance of thunderstorms through the late overnight. Partly cloudy with a chance of showers. Lows in the lower 60s. Chance of rain 40%. For Sunday. Mostly cloudy with a chance of showers. A slight chance of thunderstorms late in the afternoon. Highs in the upper 70s. Chance of rain 40%. Sunday night. A slight chance of thunderstorms through the late overnight. Mostly cloudy with a chance of showers. Lows in the lower 60s. Chance of rain 30%. For Memorial Day. Mostly cloudy with a chance of showers. A chance of thunderstorms late in the afternoon. Highs around 80. Chance of rain 40%. Monday night. Partly cloudy through the late overnight, then becoming mostly cloudy. A slight chance of thunderstorms through the late overnight. A chance of showers. Lows in the mid-60s. Chance of rain 40%. For Tuesday. Mostly cloudy through early afternoon, then becoming partly cloudy. A chance of showers. A slight chance of thunderstorms through early afternoon, then a chance of thunderstorms late in the afternoon. Highs in the lower 80s. Chance of rain 40%. Now here is the hazardous weather outlook for central Indiana. For the period through tonight.
A flood watch is in effect from 3 p.m. Tuesday to 2 p.m. Wednesday. Thunderstorms are likely this afternoon into this evening. Severe storms are possible, with damaging winds the primary threat. Storms will also be capable of producing heavy rainfall and localized flooding. The most likely time frame for severe weather and flooding will be between 4 p.m. and 11 p.m. And now the extended outlook for the period Wednesday through Monday. Additional chances for thunderstorms return Friday into the holiday weekend. Spotter information statement. Spotter activation may be needed from approximately 4 p.m. to 11 p.m. this afternoon and evening. The 8 to 14 day outlook for Wednesday, May 27th through Tuesday, June 2nd, calls for temperatures to be above normal and precipitation to be below normal. Normal highs for the period are between 75 and 80 degrees, and normal lows are between 55 and 60. The normal precipitation total for the 7 days is between 1.05 and 1.10 inches. The ultraviolet index for Indianapolis on Wednesday will be 2. The Environmental Protection Agency categorizes an index of 2 as low exposure to ultraviolet radiation. At 9 p.m., at Indianapolis, it was mostly cloudy. The temperature was 73 degrees, the dew point 69, and the relative humidity 87%. The wind was south at 7 miles an hour. The barometric pressure was 30.03 inches and rising. Around central Indiana, at Shelbyville, rain was falling, with a temperature of 69. It was mostly cloudy, with a temperature of 73 at Zionsville and 72 at Eagle Creek Air Park. It was cloudy, with a temperature of 71 at Anderson and 72 at Muncie. Elsewhere across Indiana, it was partly cloudy, with a temperature of 74 at Lafayette and 79 at Evansville. It was mostly cloudy, with a temperature of 71 at Fort Wayne and 70 at Bloomington. It was cloudy, with a temperature of 70 at South Bend and 75 at Terre Haute. Just outside Indiana, at Dayton, a thunderstorm was reported, with a temperature of 69. At Champaign, it was partly cloudy, with a temperature of 69. It was mostly cloudy, with a temperature of 66 at Chicago and 73 at Cincinnati. It was cloudy, with a temperature of 68 at St. Louis and 75 at Louisville. Once again, at Indianapolis, it was 73 degrees with mostly cloudy skies. This is NOAA All Hazards Radio KEC 74 in Indianapolis. Flood watch in effect from 3 p.m. Eastern Daylight Time this afternoon through Wednesday afternoon. Flooding caused by excessive rainfall is possible. The areas affected include portions of central, south central, southeast, southwest, and west central Indiana, including the following counties: in central Indiana, Bartholomew, Johnson, and Morgan. In south central Indiana, Brown, Jackson, Lawrence, and Monroe. In southeast Indiana, Jennings. In southwest Indiana, Davies, Green, Knox, Martin, and Sullivan. In west central Indiana, Clay and Owen. The hazardous conditions are expected from 3 p.m. Eastern Daylight Time this afternoon through Wednesday afternoon. The following impacts are expected: excessive runoff may result in flooding of rivers, creeks, streams, and other low-lying and flood-prone locations. Additional details: widespread heavy rainfall between 2 to 4 inches fell across the watch area yesterday. Additional rainfall between 1 to 2 inches, with locally higher amounts, is expected today into Wednesday. Heavy rainfall may lead renewed flooding and exacerbate flooding that is ongoing. http://www.weather.gov/safety/flood. You should monitor later forecasts and be alert for possible flood warnings. Those living in areas prone to flooding should be prepared to take action should flooding develop. And now a summary of river forecasts. For the Driftwood River, near Edinburgh, the river is expected to reach flood stage around 9 p.m. Tuesday. At 3 p.m. Tuesday, the stage was 10.8 feet and minor flooding is forecast, with a crest of approximately 13.1 feet around 8 p.m. Wednesday. For the Sugar Creek, near Edinburgh, the river is expected to reach flood stage around 2 a.m. Wednesday. At 3 p.m. Tuesday, the stage was 9.3 feet and minor flooding is forecast, with a crest of approximately 10.8 feet around 11 a.m. Wednesday.
for the Young's Creek at Amity. At 2 p.m. Tuesday, the stage was 7.7 feet with minor flooding occurring. The river is cresting or has crested and is falling. And now a look at your forecast for Indianapolis and central Indiana. Rest of tonight. Cloudy. A chance of showers and thunderstorms through the late overnight, then scattered showers toward daybreak. Lows in the upper 50s. West winds 5 to 10 miles an hour, becoming north with gusts up to 20 miles an hour toward daybreak. Chance of rain 50%. For Wednesday, cloudy. Numerous showers with isolated thunderstorms through early afternoon, then scattered showers late in the afternoon. Not as warm. Less humid with highs in the mid-60s. Northeast winds 5 to 10 miles an hour with gusts up to 20 miles an hour. Chance of rain 60%. Wednesday night. Mostly cloudy through the late overnight, then becoming partly cloudy. Lows around 50. Northeast winds 5 to 10 miles an hour. Gusts up to 20 miles an hour toward daybreak. For Thursday. Partly cloudy. Highs in the upper 60s. East winds around 10 miles an hour with gusts up to 20 miles an hour. Once again, the forecast for rest of tonight. Cloudy. A chance of showers and thunderstorms through the late overnight, then scattered showers toward daybreak. Lows in the upper 50s. West winds 5 to 10 miles an hour, becoming north with gusts up to 20 miles an hour toward daybreak. Chance of rain 50%. Taking a look at the 3 through 7 day forecast for Indianapolis and central Indiana. Thursday night. Partly cloudy through the late overnight, then mostly cloudy with scattered showers toward daybreak. Lows in the lower 50s. East winds 5 to 10 miles an hour. Gusts up to 20 miles an hour through the late overnight. Chance of rain 30%. For Friday. Showers likely with a slight chance of thunderstorms through early afternoon, then showers with a chance of thunderstorms late in the afternoon. Highs in the lower 70s. Chance of rain 90%. Friday night. Mostly cloudy. Showers likely with a chance of thunderstorms through the late overnight, then a chance of showers with a slight chance of thunderstorms toward daybreak. Lows in the lower 60s. Chance of rain 70%. For Saturday. Mostly cloudy with a slight chance of showers and thunderstorms through early afternoon, then partly cloudy with a chance of showers and thunderstorms late in the afternoon. Highs in the upper 70s. Chance of rain 30%. Saturday night. A chance of thunderstorms through the late overnight. Partly cloudy with a chance of showers. Lows in the lower 60s. Chance of rain 40%. For Sunday. Mostly cloudy with a chance of showers. A slight chance of thunderstorms late in the afternoon. Highs in the upper 70s. Chance of rain 40%. Sunday night. A slight chance of thunderstorms through the late overnight. Mostly cloudy with a chance of showers. Lows in the lower 60s. Chance of rain 30%. For Memorial Day. Mostly cloudy with a chance of showers. A chance of thunderstorms late in the afternoon. Highs around 80. Chance of rain 40%. Monday night. Partly cloudy through the late overnight, then becoming mostly cloudy. A slight chance of thunderstorms through the late overnight. A chance of showers. Lows in the mid-60s. Chance of rain 40%. For Tuesday. Mostly cloudy through early afternoon, then becoming partly cloudy. A chance of showers. A slight chance of thunderstorms through early afternoon, then a chance of thunderstorms late in the afternoon. Highs in the lower 80s. Chance of rain 40%. The 8 to 14 day outlook for Wednesday, May 27th through Tuesday, June 2nd, calls for temperatures to be above normal and precipitation to be below normal. Normal highs for the period are between 75 and 80 degrees, and normal lows are between 55 and 60. The normal precipitation total for the 7 days is between 1.05 and 1.10 inches. The ultraviolet index for Indianapolis on Wednesday will be 2.
The Environmental Protection Agency categorizes an index of 2 as low exposure to ultraviolet radiation. At 9 p.m. at Indianapolis, it was mostly cloudy. The temperature was 73 degrees, the dew point 69, and the relative humidity 87%. The wind was south at 7 miles an hour. The barometric pressure was 30.03 inches and rising. Around central Indiana, at Shelbyville, rain was falling, with a temperature of 69. It was mostly cloudy, with a temperature of 73 at Zionsville and 72 at Eagle Creek Air Park. It was cloudy, with a temperature of 71 at Anderson and 72 at Muncie. Elsewhere across Indiana, it was partly cloudy, with a temperature of 74 at Lafayette and 79 at Evansville. It was mostly cloudy, with a temperature of 71 at Fort Wayne and 70 at Bloomington. It was cloudy, with a temperature of 70 at South Bend and 75 at Terre Haute. Just outside Indiana, at Dayton, a thunderstorm was reported, with a temperature of 69. At Champaign, it was partly cloudy, with a temperature of 69. It was mostly cloudy, with a temperature of 66 at Chicago and 73 at Cincinnati. It was cloudy, with a temperature of 68 at St. Louis and 75 at Louisville. Once again, at Indianapolis, it was 73 degrees with mostly cloudy skies. This is NOAA All Hazards Radio KEC 74 in Indianapolis. Flood watch in effect from 3 p.m. Eastern Daylight Time this afternoon through Wednesday afternoon. Flooding caused by excessive rainfall is possible. The areas affected include portions of central, south central, southeast, southwest, and west central Indiana, including the following counties: in central Indiana, Bartholomew, Johnson, and Morgan. In south central Indiana, Brown, Jackson, Lawrence, and Monroe. In southeast Indiana, Jennings. In southwest Indiana, Davies, Green, Knox, Martin, and Sullivan. In west central Indiana, Clay and Owen. The hazardous conditions are expected from 3 p.m. Eastern Daylight Time this afternoon through Wednesday afternoon. The following impacts are expected: excessive runoff may result in flooding of rivers, creeks, streams, and other low-lying and flood-prone locations. Additional details: widespread heavy rainfall between 2 to 4 inches fell across the watch area yesterday. Additional rainfall between 1 to 2 inches, with locally higher amounts, is expected today into Wednesday. Heavy rainfall may lead renewed flooding and exacerbate flooding that is ongoing. http://www.weather.gov/safety/ Flood you should monitor later forecasts and be alert for possible flood warnings. Those living in areas prone to flooding should be prepared to take action should flooding develop. And now a summary of river forecasts. For the Driftwood River, near Edinburgh, the river is expected to reach flood stage around 9 p.m. Tuesday. At 3 p.m. Tuesday, the stage was 10.8 feet and minor flooding is forecast, with a crest of approximately 13.1 feet around 8 p.m. Wednesday. For the Sugar Creek, near Edinburgh, the river is expected to reach flood stage around 2 a.m. Wednesday. At 3 p.m. Tuesday, the stage was 9.3 feet and minor flooding is forecast, with a crest of approximately 10.8 feet around 11 a.m. Wednesday. For the Young's Creek, at Amity, at 2 p.m. Tuesday, the stage was 7.7 feet with minor flooding occurring. The river is cresting or has crested and is falling. And now a look at your forecast for Indianapolis and central Indiana. Rest of tonight. Cloudy. A chance of showers and thunderstorms through the late overnight, then scattered showers toward daybreak. Lows in the upper 50s. West winds 5 to 10 miles an hour, becoming north with gusts up to 20 miles an hour toward daybreak. Chance of rain 50%. For Wednesday, cloudy. Numerous showers with isolated thunderstorms through early afternoon, then scattered showers late in the afternoon. Not as warm. Less humid with highs in the mid-60s. Northeast winds 5 to 10 miles an hour with gusts up to 20 miles an hour. Chance of rain 60%. Wednesday night. Mostly cloudy through the late overnight, then becoming partly cloudy. Lows around 50. Northeast winds 5 to 10 miles an hour.
Gusts up to 20 miles an hour toward daybreak. For Thursday, partly cloudy. Highs in the upper 60s. East winds around 10 miles an hour with gusts up to 20 miles an hour. Once again, the forecast for rest of tonight. Cloudy. A chance of showers and thunderstorms through the late overnight, then scattered showers toward daybreak. Lows in the upper 50s. West winds 5 to 10 miles an hour, becoming north with gusts up to 20 miles an hour toward daybreak. Chance of rain 50%. Taking a look at the 3 through 7 day forecast for Indianapolis and central Indiana. Thursday night. Partly cloudy through the late overnight, then mostly cloudy with scattered showers toward daybreak. Lows in the lower 50s. East winds 5 to 10 miles an hour. Gusts up to 20 miles an hour through the late overnight. Chance of rain 30%. For Friday, showers likely with a slight chance of thunderstorms through early afternoon, then showers with a chance of thunderstorms late in the afternoon. Highs in the lower 70s. Chance of rain 90%. Friday night, mostly cloudy. Showers likely with a chance of thunderstorms through the late overnight, then a chance of showers with a slight chance of thunderstorms toward daybreak. Lows in the lower 60s. Chance of rain 70%. For Saturday, mostly cloudy with a slight chance of showers and thunderstorms through early afternoon, then partly cloudy with a chance of showers and thunderstorms late in the afternoon. Highs in the upper 70s. Chance of rain 30%. Saturday night. A chance of thunderstorms through the late overnight. Partly cloudy with a chance of showers. Lows in the lower 60s. Chance of rain 40%. For Sunday. Mostly cloudy with a chance of showers. A slight chance of thunderstorms late in the afternoon. Highs in the upper 70s. Chance of rain 40%. Sunday night. A slight chance of thunderstorms through the late overnight. Mostly cloudy with a chance of showers. Lows in the lower 60s. Chance of rain 30%. For Memorial Day. Mostly cloudy with a chance of showers. A chance of thunderstorms late in the afternoon. Highs around 80. Chance of rain 40%. Monday night. Partly cloudy through the late overnight, then becoming mostly cloudy. A slight chance of thunderstorms through the late overnight. A chance of showers. Lows in the mid-60s. Chance of rain 40%. For Tuesday. Mostly cloudy through early afternoon, then becoming partly cloudy. A chance of showers. A slight chance of thunderstorms through early afternoon, then a chance of thunderstorms late in the afternoon. Highs in the lower 80s. Chance of rain 40%. The 8 to 14 day outlook for Wednesday, May 27th through Tuesday, June 2nd, calls for temperatures to be above normal and precipitation to be below normal. Normal highs for the period are between 75 and 80 degrees, and normal lows are between 55 and 60. The normal precipitation total for the 7 days is between 1.05 and 1.10 inches. The ultraviolet index for Indianapolis on Wednesday will be 2. The Environmental Protection Agency categorizes an index of 2 as low exposure to ultraviolet radiation. At 9 p.m. at Indianapolis, it was mostly cloudy. The temperature was 73 degrees, the dew point 69, and the relative humidity 87%. The wind was south at 7 miles an hour. The barometric pressure was 30.03 inches and rising. Around central Indiana, at Shelbyville, rain was falling, with a temperature of 69. It was mostly cloudy, with a temperature of 73 at Zionsville, and 72 at Eagle Creek Air Park. It was cloudy, with a temperature of 71 at Anderson, and 72 at Muncie. Elsewhere across Indiana, it was partly cloudy, with a temperature of 74 at Lafayette, and 79 at Evansville. It was mostly cloudy, with a temperature of 71 at Fort Wayne, and 70 at Bloomington. It was cloudy, with a temperature of 70 at South Bend, and 75 at Terre Haute. Just outside Indiana, at Dayton, a thunderstorm was reported, with a temperature of 69. At Champaign, it was partly cloudy, with a temperature of 69.
It was mostly cloudy, with a temperature of 66 at Chicago and 73 at Cincinnati. It was cloudy, with a temperature of 68 at St. Louis and 75 at Louisville. Once again, at Indianapolis, it was 73 degrees with mostly cloudy skies. This is NOAA All Hazards Radio KEC 74 in Indianapolis. Flood watch in effect from 3 p.m. Eastern Daylight Time this afternoon through Wednesday afternoon. Flooding caused by excessive rainfall is possible. The areas affected include portions of central, south central, southeast, southwest, and west central Indiana, including the following counties: in central Indiana, Bartholomew, Johnson, and Morgan. In south central Indiana, Brown, Jackson, Lawrence, and Monroe. In southeast Indiana, Jennings. In southwest Indiana, Davies, Green, Knox, Martin, and Sullivan. In west central Indiana, Clay and Owen. The hazardous conditions are expected from 3 p.m. Eastern Daylight Time this afternoon through Wednesday afternoon. The following impacts are expected: excessive runoff may result in flooding of rivers, creeks, streams, and other low-lying and flood-prone locations. Additional details: widespread heavy rainfall between 2 to 4 inches fell across the watch area yesterday. Additional rainfall between 1 to 2 inches, with locally higher amounts, is expected today into Wednesday. Heavy rainfall may lead renewed flooding and exacerbate flooding that is ongoing. http://www.weather.gov/safety/ Flood. You should monitor later forecasts and be alert for possible flood warnings. Those living in areas prone to flooding should be prepared to take action should flooding develop. Now here is the hazardous weather outlook for central Indiana. For the period tonight, a flood watch is in effect from 3 p.m. Tuesday to 2 p.m. Wednesday. Thunderstorms are likely overnight across southern central Indiana. Some of the storms may produce heavy rain that could result in flooding. And now the extended outlook for the period Wednesday through Monday. Thunderstorms potentially with heavy rain could produce flooding on Wednesday. Additional chances for thunderstorms return Friday into the holiday weekend. Spotter information statement: spotter activation may be needed from approximately 4 p.m. to 11 p.m. this afternoon and evening. And now a summary of river forecasts. For the Driftwood River, near Edinburgh, the river is expected to reach flood stage around 9 p.m. Tuesday. At 3 p.m. Tuesday, the stage was 10.8 feet and minor flooding is forecast, with a crest of approximately 13.1 feet around 8 p.m. Wednesday. For the Sugar Creek, near Edinburgh, the river is expected to reach flood stage around 2 a.m. Wednesday. At 3 p.m. Tuesday, the stage was 9.3 feet and minor flooding is forecast, with a crest of approximately 10.8 feet around 11 a.m. Wednesday. For the Young's Creek, at Amity, at 2 p.m. Tuesday, the stage was 7.7 feet with minor flooding occurring. The river is cresting or has crested and is falling. And now a look at your forecast for Indianapolis and central Indiana. Rest of tonight: cloudy. A slight chance of showers and thunderstorms toward daybreak. Lows in the upper 50s. Northwest winds around 5 miles an hour, becoming north with gusts up to 20 miles an hour toward daybreak. Chance of rain 20%. For Wednesday: cloudy. Numerous showers through early afternoon, then scattered showers late in the afternoon. Not as warm. Less humid with highs in the mid-60s. Northeast winds 5 to 10 miles an hour with gusts up to 20 miles an hour. Chance of rain 60%. Wednesday night: mostly cloudy through the late overnight, then becoming partly cloudy. Lows around 50. Northeast winds 5 to 10 miles an hour. Gusts up to 20 miles an hour toward daybreak. For Thursday: partly cloudy. Highs in the upper 60s. East winds around 10 miles an hour with gusts up to 20 miles an hour. Once again, the forecast for rest of tonight: cloudy. A slight chance of showers and thunderstorms toward daybreak. Lows in the upper 50s. Northwest winds around 5 miles an hour, becoming north with gusts up to 20 miles an hour toward daybreak. Chance of rain 20%.
taking a look at the 3-7 day forecast for Indianapolis and central Indiana. Thursday night. Partly cloudy through the late overnight, then mostly cloudy with scattered showers toward daybreak. Lows in the lower 50s. East winds 5 to 10 miles an hour. Gusts up to 20 miles an hour through the late overnight. Chance of rain 30%. For Friday. Showers likely with a slight chance of thunderstorms through early afternoon, then showers with a chance of thunderstorms late in the afternoon. Highs in the lower 70s. Chance of rain 90%. Friday night. Mostly cloudy. Showers likely with a chance of thunderstorms through the late overnight, then a chance of showers with a slight chance of thunderstorms toward daybreak. Lows in the lower 60s. Chance of rain 70%. For Saturday. Mostly cloudy with a slight chance of showers and thunderstorms through early afternoon, then partly cloudy with a chance of showers and thunderstorms late in the afternoon. Highs in the upper 70s. Chance of rain 30%. Saturday night. A chance of thunderstorms through the late overnight. Partly cloudy with a chance of showers. Lows in the lower 60s. Chance of rain 40%. For Sunday. Mostly cloudy with a chance of showers. A slight chance of thunderstorms late in the afternoon. Highs in the upper 70s. Chance of rain 40%. Sunday night. A slight chance of thunderstorms through the late overnight. Mostly cloudy with a chance of showers. Lows in the lower 60s. Chance of rain 30%. For Memorial Day. Mostly cloudy with a chance of showers. A chance of thunderstorms late in the afternoon. Highs around 80. Chance of rain 40%. Monday night. Partly cloudy through the late overnight, then becoming mostly cloudy. A slight chance of thunderstorms through the late overnight. A chance of showers. Lows in the mid-60s. Chance of rain 40%. For Tuesday. Mostly cloudy through early afternoon, then becoming partly cloudy. A chance of showers. A slight chance of thunderstorms through early afternoon, then a chance of thunderstorms late in the afternoon. Highs in the lower 80s. Chance of rain 40%. The 8 to 14 day outlook for Wednesday, May 27th through Tuesday, June 2nd, calls for temperatures to be above normal and precipitation to be below normal. Normal highs for the period are between 75 and 80 degrees, and normal lows are between 55 and 60. The normal precipitation total for the 7 days is between 1.05 and 1.10 inches. The ultraviolet index for Indianapolis on Wednesday will be 2. The Environmental Protection Agency categorizes an index of 2 as low exposure to ultraviolet radiation. At 9 p.m., at Indianapolis, it was mostly cloudy. The temperature was 73 degrees, the dew point 69, and the relative humidity 87%. The wind was south at 7 miles an hour. The barometric pressure was 30.03 inches and rising. Around central Indiana, at Shelbyville, rain was falling, with a temperature of 69. It was mostly cloudy, with a temperature of 73 at Zionsville, and 72 at Eagle Creek Air Park. It was cloudy, with a temperature of 71 at Anderson, and 72 at Muncie. Elsewhere across Indiana, it was partly cloudy, with a temperature of 74 at Lafayette, and 79 at Evansville. It was mostly cloudy, with a temperature of 71 at Fort Wayne, and 70 at Bloomington. It was cloudy, with a temperature of 70 at South Bend, and 75 at Terre Haute. Just outside Indiana, at Dayton, a thunderstorm was reported, with a temperature of 69. At Champaign, it was partly cloudy, with a temperature of 69. It was mostly cloudy, with a temperature of 66 at Chicago, and 73 at Cincinnati. It was cloudy, with a temperature of 68 at St. Louis, and 75 at Louisville. Once again, at Indianapolis it was 73 degrees with mostly cloudy skies. This is NOAA All Hazards Radio KEC 74 in Indianapolis. Flood watch in effect from 3 p.m. Eastern Daylight Time this afternoon through Wednesday afternoon. Flooding caused by excessive rainfall is possible. The areas affected include portions of central, south central, southeast,
Southwest, and West Central Indiana, including the following counties: in Central Indiana, Bartholomew, Johnson, and Morgan. In South Central Indiana, Brown, Jackson, Lawrence, and Monroe. In Southeast Indiana, Jennings. In Southwest Indiana, Davies, Green, Knox, Martin, and Sullivan. In West Central Indiana, Clay and Owen. The hazardous conditions are expected from 3 p.m. Eastern Daylight Time this afternoon through Wednesday afternoon. The following impacts are expected: excessive runoff may result in flooding of rivers, creeks, streams, and other low-lying and flood-prone locations. Additional details: widespread heavy rainfall between 2 to 4 inches fell across the watch area yesterday. Additional rainfall between 1 to 2 inches, with locally higher amounts, is expected today into Wednesday. Heavy rainfall may lead renewed flooding and exacerbate flooding that is ongoing. http://www.weather.gov/safety/flood. You should monitor later forecasts and be alert for possible flood warnings. Those living in areas prone to flooding should be prepared to take action should flooding develop. And now a summary of river forecasts. For the Driftwood River, near Edinburgh, the river is expected to reach flood stage around 9 p.m. Tuesday. At 3 p.m. Tuesday, the stage was 10.8 feet and minor flooding is forecast, with a crest of approximately 13.1 feet around 8 p.m. Wednesday. For the Sugar Creek, near Edinburgh, the river is expected to reach flood stage around 2 a.m. Wednesday. At 3 p.m. Tuesday, the stage was 9.3 feet and minor flooding is forecast, with a crest of approximately 10.8 feet around 11 a.m. Wednesday. For the Young's Creek, at Amity, at 2 p.m. Tuesday, the stage was 7.7 feet with minor flooding occurring. The river is cresting or has crested and is falling. And now a look at your forecast for Indianapolis and Central Indiana. Rest of tonight: cloudy. A slight chance of showers and thunderstorms toward daybreak. Lows in the upper 50s. Northwest winds around 5 miles an hour, becoming north with gusts up to 20 miles an hour toward daybreak. Chance of rain 20%. For Wednesday: cloudy. Numerous showers through early afternoon, then scattered showers late in the afternoon. Not as warm. Less humid with highs in the mid-60s. Northeast winds 5 to 10 miles an hour with gusts up to 20 miles an hour. Chance of rain 60%. Wednesday night: mostly cloudy through the late overnight, then becoming partly cloudy. Lows around 50. Northeast winds 5 to 10 miles an hour. Gusts up to 20 miles an hour toward daybreak. For Thursday: partly cloudy. Highs in the upper 60s. East winds around 10 miles an hour with gusts up to 20 miles an hour. Once again, the forecast for rest of tonight: cloudy. A slight chance of showers and thunderstorms toward daybreak. Lows in the upper 50s. Northwest winds around 5 miles an hour, becoming north with gusts up to 20 miles an hour toward daybreak. Chance of rain 20%. Taking a look at the 3 through 7 day forecast for Indianapolis and Central Indiana. Thursday night: partly cloudy through the late overnight, then mostly cloudy with scattered showers toward daybreak. Lows in the lower 50s. East winds 5 to 10 miles an hour. Gusts up to 20 miles an hour through the late overnight. Chance of rain 30%. For Friday: showers likely with a slight chance of thunderstorms through early afternoon, then showers with a chance of thunderstorms late in the afternoon. Highs in the lower 70s. Chance of rain 90%. Friday night: mostly cloudy. Showers likely with a chance of thunderstorms through the late overnight, then a chance of showers with a slight chance of thunderstorms toward daybreak. Lows in the lower 60s. Chance of rain 70%. For Saturday: mostly cloudy with a slight chance of showers and thunderstorms through early afternoon, then partly cloudy with a chance of showers and thunderstorms late in the afternoon. Highs in the upper 70s. Chance of rain 30%. Saturday night: a chance of thunderstorms through the late overnight. Partly cloudy with a chance of showers. Lows in the lower 60s. Chance of rain 40%.
For Sunday, mostly cloudy with a chance of showers. A slight chance of thunderstorms late in the afternoon. Highs in the upper 70s. Chance of rain 40%. Sunday night, a slight chance of thunderstorms through the late overnight. Mostly cloudy with a chance of showers. Lows in the lower 60s. Chance of rain 30%. For Memorial Day, mostly cloudy with a chance of showers. A chance of thunderstorms late in the afternoon. Highs around 80. Chance of rain 40%. Monday night, partly cloudy through the late overnight, then becoming mostly cloudy. A slight chance of thunderstorms through the late overnight. A chance of showers. Lows in the mid-60s. Chance of rain 40%. For Tuesday, mostly cloudy through early afternoon, then becoming partly cloudy. A chance of showers. A slight chance of thunderstorms through early afternoon, then a chance of thunderstorms late in the afternoon. Highs in the lower 80s. Chance of rain 40%. The 8 to 14 day outlook for Wednesday, May 27th through Tuesday, June 2nd, calls for temperatures to be above normal and precipitation to be below normal. Normal highs for the period are between 75 and 80 degrees, and normal lows are between 55 and 60. The normal precipitation total for the 7 days is between 1.05 and 1.10 inches. Now here is the hazardous weather outlook for central Indiana. For the period tonight, a flood watch is in effect from 3 p.m. Tuesday to 2 p.m. Wednesday. Thunderstorms are likely overnight across southern central Indiana. Some of the storms may produce heavy rain that could result in flooding. And now the extended outlook for the period Wednesday through Monday. Thunderstorms potentially with heavy rain could produce flooding on Wednesday. Additional chances for thunderstorms return Friday into the holiday weekend. Spotter information statement. Spotter activation may be needed from approximately 4 p.m. to 11 p.m. this afternoon and evening. The ultraviolet index for Indianapolis on Wednesday will be 2. The Environmental Protection Agency categorizes an index of 2 as low exposure to ultraviolet radiation. At 9 p.m. at Indianapolis, it was mostly cloudy. The temperature was 73 degrees, the dew point 69, and the relative humidity 87%. The wind was south at 7 miles an hour. The barometric pressure was 30.03 inches and rising. Around central Indiana, at Shelbyville, rain was falling, with a temperature of 69. It was mostly cloudy, with a temperature of 73 at Zionsville, and 72 at Eagle Creek Air Park. It was cloudy, with a temperature of 71 at Anderson, and 72 at Muncie. Elsewhere across Indiana, it was partly cloudy, with a temperature of 74 at Lafayette, and 79 at Evansville. It was mostly cloudy, with a temperature of 71 at Fort Wayne, and 70 at Bloomington. It was cloudy, with a temperature of 70 at South Bend, and 75 at Terre Haute. Just outside Indiana, at Dayton, a thunderstorm was reported, with a temperature of 69. At Champaign, it was partly cloudy, with a temperature of 69. It was mostly cloudy, with a temperature of 66 at Chicago, and 73 at Cincinnati. It was cloudy, with a temperature of 68 at St. Louis, and 75 at Louisville. Once again, at Indianapolis, it was 73 degrees with mostly cloudy skies. This is NOAA All Hazards Radio KEC 74 in Indianapolis. Flood watch in effect from 3 p.m. Eastern Daylight Time this afternoon through Wednesday afternoon. Flooding caused by excessive rainfall is possible. The areas affected include portions of central, south central, southeast, southwest, and west central Indiana, including the following counties: in central Indiana, Bartholomew, Johnson, and Morgan. In south central Indiana, Brown, Jackson, Lawrence, and Monroe. In southeast Indiana, Jennings. In southwest Indiana, Davies, Green, Knox, Martin, and Sullivan. In west central Indiana, Clay and Owen. The hazardous conditions are expected from 3 p.m. Eastern Daylight Time this afternoon through Wednesday afternoon. The following impacts are expected. Excessive runoff may result in flooding of rivers, creeks, streams, and other low-lying and flood-prone locations.
Additional details. Widespread heavy rainfall between 2 to 4 inches fell across the watch area yesterday. Additional rainfall between 1 to 2 inches, with locally higher amounts, is expected today into Wednesday. Heavy rainfall may lead renewed flooding and exacerbate flooding that is ongoing. http://

Rest of tonight. Cloudy. A slight chance of showers and thunderstorms toward daybreak. Lows in the upper 50s. Northwest winds around 5 miles an hour, becoming north with gusts up to 20 miles an hour toward daybreak. Chance of rain 20%. For Wednesday. Cloudy. Numerous showers through early afternoon, then scattered showers late in the afternoon. Not as warm. Less humid with highs in the mid-60s. Northeast winds 5 to 10 miles an hour with gusts up to 20 miles an hour. Chance of rain 60%. Wednesday night. Mostly cloudy through the late overnight, then becoming partly cloudy. Lows around 50. Northeast winds 5 to 10 miles an hour. Gusts up to 20 miles an hour toward daybreak. For Thursday. Partly cloudy. Highs in the upper 60s. East winds around 10 miles an hour with gusts up to 20 miles an hour. Once again, the forecast for rest of tonight. Cloudy. A slight chance of showers and thunderstorms toward daybreak. Lows in the upper 50s. Northwest winds around 5 miles an hour, becoming north with gusts up to 20 miles an hour toward daybreak. Chance of rain 20%. Taking a look at the 3-7 day forecast for Indianapolis and central Indiana. Thursday night. Partly cloudy through the late overnight, then mostly cloudy with scattered showers toward daybreak. Lows in the lower 50s. East winds 5 to 10 miles an hour. Gusts up to 20 miles an hour through the late overnight. Chance of rain 30%. For Friday. Showers likely with a slight chance of thunderstorms through early afternoon, then showers with a chance of thunderstorms late in the afternoon. Highs in the lower 70s. Chance of rain 90%. Friday night. Mostly cloudy. Showers likely with a chance of thunderstorms through the late overnight, then a chance of showers with a slight chance of thunderstorms toward daybreak. Lows in the lower 60s. Chance of rain 70%. For Saturday. Mostly cloudy with a slight chance of showers and thunderstorms through early afternoon, then partly cloudy with a chance of showers and thunderstorms late in the afternoon. Highs in the upper 70s. Chance of rain 30%. Saturday night. A chance of thunderstorms through the late overnight. Partly cloudy with a chance of showers. Lows in the lower 60s. Chance of rain 40%. For Sunday. Mostly cloudy with a chance of showers. A slight chance of thunderstorms late in the afternoon. Highs in the upper 70s. Chance of rain 40%. Sunday night. A slight chance of thunderstorms through the late overnight. Mostly cloudy with a chance of showers. Lows in the lower 60s. Chance of rain 30%. For Memorial Day. Mostly cloudy with a chance of showers. A chance of thunderstorms late in the afternoon. Highs around 80. Chance of rain 40%. Monday night. Partly cloudy through the late overnight, then becoming mostly cloudy. A slight chance of thunderstorms through the late overnight. A chance of showers. Lows in the mid-60s. Chance of rain 40%. For Tuesday. Mostly cloudy through early afternoon, then becoming partly cloudy. A chance of showers. A slight chance of thunderstorms through early afternoon, then a chance of thunderstorms late in the afternoon. Highs in the lower 80s. Chance of rain 40%. The 8-14 day outlook for Wednesday, May 27th through Tuesday, June 2nd, calls for temperatures to be above normal and precipitation to be below normal. Normal highs for the period are between 75 and 80 degrees, and normal lows are between 55 and 60. The normal precipitation total for the 7 days is between 1.05 and 1.10 inches. The ultraviolet index for Indianapolis on Wednesday will be 2. The Environmental Protection Agency categorizes an index of 2 as low exposure to ultraviolet radiation. At 10 p.m. at Indianapolis, it was mostly cloudy. The temperature was 71 degrees, the dew point 69, and the relative humidity 93%. The wind was southeast at 6 miles an hour. The barometric pressure was 30.04 inches and rising. Around central

chance of rain 90%. Friday night, mostly cloudy. Showers likely with a chance of thunderstorms through the late overnight, then a chance of showers with a slight chance of thunderstorms toward daybreak. Lows in the lower 60s. Chance of rain 70%. For Saturday, mostly cloudy with a slight chance of showers and thunderstorms through early afternoon, then partly cloudy with a chance of showers and thunderstorms late in the afternoon. Highs in the upper 70s. Chance of rain 30%. Saturday night, a chance of thunderstorms through the late overnight. Partly cloudy with a chance of showers. Lows in the lower 60s. Chance of rain 40%. For Sunday, mostly cloudy with a chance of showers. A slight chance of thunderstorms late in the afternoon. Highs in the upper 70s. Chance of rain 40%. Sunday night, a slight chance of thunderstorms through the late overnight. Mostly cloudy with a chance of showers. Lows in the lower 60s. Chance of rain 30%. For Memorial Day, mostly cloudy with a chance of showers. A chance of thunderstorms late in the afternoon. Highs around 80. Chance of rain 40%. Monday night, partly cloudy through the late overnight, then becoming mostly cloudy. A slight chance of thunderstorms through the late overnight. A chance of showers. Lows in the mid-60s. Chance of rain 40%. For Tuesday, mostly cloudy through early afternoon, then becoming partly cloudy. A chance of showers. A slight chance of thunderstorms through early afternoon, then a chance of thunderstorms late in the afternoon. Highs in the lower 80s. Chance of rain 40%. The 8 to 14 day outlook for Wednesday, May 27th through Tuesday, June 2nd, calls for temperatures to be above normal and precipitation to be below normal. Normal highs for the period are between 75 and 80 degrees, and normal lows are between 55 and 60. The normal precipitation total for the 7 days is between 1.05 and 1.10 inches. The ultraviolet index for Indianapolis on Wednesday will be 2. The Environmental Protection Agency categorizes an index of 2 as low exposure to ultraviolet radiation. At 11 p.m. at Indianapolis, it was cloudy. The temperature was 70 degrees, the dew point 68, and the relative humidity 93%. The wind was southwest at 7 miles an hour. The barometric pressure was 30.08 inches and rising. Around central Indiana, it was cloudy, with a temperature of 70 at Anderson, 72 at Muncie, 71 at Zionsville, 71 at Eagle Creek Airpark, and 69 at Shelbyville. Elsewhere across Indiana, at Bloomington, thunder was reported, with a temperature of 70. It was mostly cloudy, with a temperature of 72 at Fort Wayne, 69 at Lafayette, and 75 at Evansville. It was cloudy, with a temperature of 63 at South Bend, and 73 at Terre Haute. Just outside Indiana, skies ranged from mostly cloudy to cloudy. It was 63 at Chicago, 63 at Champaign, and 69 at Dayton. St. Louis reported 64, Cincinnati reported 71, and Louisville reported 75. Once again, at Indianapolis it was 70 degrees with cloudy skies. This is NOAA All Hazards Radio KEC 74 in Indianapolis. Flood watch in effect from 3 p.m. Eastern Daylight Time this afternoon through Wednesday afternoon. Flooding caused by excessive rainfall is possible. The areas affected include portions of central, south central, southeast, southwest, and west central Indiana, including the following counties: in central Indiana, Bartholomew, Johnson, and Morgan. In south central Indiana, Brown, Jackson, Lawrence, and Monroe. In southeast Indiana, Jennings. In southwest Indiana, Davies, Green, Knox, Martin, and Sullivan. In west central Indiana, Clay and Owen. The hazardous conditions are expected from 3 p.m. Eastern Daylight Time this afternoon through Wednesday afternoon. The following impacts are expected: excessive runoff may result in flooding of rivers, creeks, streams, and other low-lying and flood-prone locations. Additional details: widespread heavy rainfall between 2 to 4 inches fell across the watch area yesterday. Additional rainfall between

to 2 inches with locally higher amounts is expected today into Wednesday. Heavy rainfall may lead renewed flooding and exacerbate flooding that is ongoing. http://www.weather.gov/safety/flood. You should monitor later forecasts and be alert for possible flood warnings. Those living in areas prone to flooding should be prepared to take action should flooding develop. And now a summary of river forecasts. For the Driftwood River, near Edinburgh, at 9 p.m. Tuesday the stage was 11.2 feet with minor flooding occurring. The river is forecast to crest at approximately 13.1 feet around 8 p.m. Wednesday. And now a look at your forecast for Indianapolis and central Indiana. Rest of tonight. Cloudy. A slight chance of showers and thunderstorms toward daybreak. Lows in the upper 50s. Northwest winds around 5 miles an hour, becoming north with gusts up to 20 miles an hour toward daybreak. Chance of rain 20%. For Wednesday, cloudy. Numerous showers through early afternoon, then scattered showers late in the afternoon. Not as warm. Less humid with highs in the mid-60s. Northeast winds 5 to 10 miles an hour with gusts up to 20 miles an hour. Chance of rain 60%. Wednesday night, mostly cloudy through the late overnight, then becoming partly cloudy. Lows around 50. Northeast winds 5 to 10 miles an hour. Gusts up to 20 miles an hour toward daybreak. For Thursday, partly cloudy. Highs in the upper 60s. East winds around 10 miles an hour with gusts up to 20 miles an hour. Once again, the forecast for rest of tonight. Cloudy. A slight chance of showers and thunderstorms toward daybreak. Lows in the upper 50s. Northwest winds around 5 miles an hour, becoming north with gusts up to 20 miles an hour toward daybreak. Chance of rain 20%. Taking a look at the 3 through 7 day forecast for Indianapolis and central Indiana. Thursday night. Partly cloudy through the late overnight, then mostly cloudy with scattered showers toward daybreak. Lows in the lower 50s. East winds 5 to 10 miles an hour. Gusts up to 20 miles an hour through the late overnight. Chance of rain 30%. For Friday, showers likely with a slight chance of thunderstorms through early afternoon, then showers with a chance of thunderstorms late in the afternoon. Highs in the lower 70s. Chance of rain 90%. Friday night, mostly cloudy. Showers likely with a chance of thunderstorms through the late overnight, then a chance of showers with a slight chance of thunderstorms toward daybreak. Lows in the lower 60s. Chance of rain 70%. For Saturday, mostly cloudy with a slight chance of showers and thunderstorms through early afternoon, then partly cloudy with a chance of showers and thunderstorms late in the afternoon. Highs in the upper 70s. Chance of rain 30%. Saturday night, a chance of thunderstorms through the late overnight. Partly cloudy with a chance of showers. Lows in the lower 60s. Chance of rain 40%. For Sunday, mostly cloudy with a chance of showers. A slight chance of thunderstorms late in the afternoon. Highs in the upper 70s. Chance of rain 40%. Sunday night, a slight chance of thunderstorms through the late overnight. Mostly cloudy with a chance of showers. Lows in the lower 60s. Chance of rain 30%. For Memorial Day, mostly cloudy with a chance of showers. A chance of thunderstorms late in the afternoon. Highs around 80. Chance of rain 40%. Monday night, partly cloudy through the late overnight, then becoming mostly cloudy. A slight chance of thunderstorms through the late overnight. A chance of showers. Lows in the mid-60s. Chance of rain 40%. For Tuesday, mostly cloudy through early afternoon, then becoming partly cloudy. A chance of showers. A slight chance of thunderstorms through early afternoon, then a chance of thunderstorms late in the afternoon. Highs in the lower 80s. Chance of rain 40%.
The 8 to 14 day outlook for Wednesday, May 27th through Tuesday, June 2nd calls for temperatures to be above normal and precipitation to be below normal. Normal highs for the period are between 75 and 80 degrees, and normal lows are between 55 and 60. The normal precipitation total for the 7 days is between 1.05 and 1.10 inches. The ultraviolet index for Indianapolis on Wednesday will be 2. The Environmental Protection Agency categorizes an index of 2 as low exposure to ultraviolet radiation. At 11 p.m. at Indianapolis, it was cloudy. The temperature was 70 degrees, the dew point 68, and the relative humidity 93%. The wind was southwest at 7 miles an hour. The barometric pressure was 30.08 inches and rising. Around central Indiana, it was cloudy, with a temperature of 70 at Anderson, 72 at Muncie, 71 at Zionsville, 71 at Eagle Creek Airpark, and 69 at Shelbyville. Elsewhere across Indiana, at Bloomington, thunder was reported, with a temperature of 70. It was mostly cloudy, with a temperature of 72 at Fort Wayne, 69 at Lafayette, and 75 at Evansville. It was cloudy, with a temperature of 63 at South Bend, and 73 at Terre Haute. Just outside Indiana, skies ranged from mostly cloudy to cloudy. It was 63 at Chicago, 63 at Champaign, and 69 at Dayton. St. Louis reported 64, Cincinnati reported 71, and Louisville reported 75. Once again, at Indianapolis it was 70 degrees with cloudy skies. This is NOAA All Hazards Radio KEC 74 in Indianapolis. Flood watch in effect from 3 p.m. Eastern Daylight Time this afternoon through Wednesday afternoon. Flooding caused by excessive rainfall is possible. The areas affected include portions of central, south central, southeast, southwest, and west central Indiana, including the following counties: in central Indiana, Bartholomew, Johnson, and Morgan. In south central Indiana, Brown, Jackson, Lawrence, and Monroe. In southeast Indiana, Jennings. In southwest Indiana, Davies, Green, Knox, Martin, and Sullivan. In west central Indiana, Clay and Owen. The hazardous conditions are expected from 3 p.m. Eastern Daylight Time this afternoon through Wednesday afternoon. The following impacts are expected: excessive runoff may result in flooding of rivers, creeks, streams, and other low-lying and flood-prone locations. Additional details: widespread heavy rainfall between 2 to 4 inches fell across the watch area yesterday. Additional rainfall between 1 to 2 inches, with locally higher amounts, is expected today into Wednesday. Heavy rainfall may lead renewed flooding and exacerbate flooding that is ongoing. http://www.weather.gov/safety/flood. You should monitor later forecasts and be alert for possible flood warnings. Those living in areas prone to flooding should be prepared to take action should flooding develop. And now a summary of river forecasts. For the Driftwood River, near Edinburgh, at 9 p.m. Tuesday, the stage was 11.2 feet with minor flooding occurring. The river is forecast to crest at approximately 13.1 feet around 8 p.m. Wednesday. And now a look at your forecast for Indianapolis and central Indiana. Rest of tonight: cloudy. A slight chance of showers and thunderstorms toward daybreak. Lows in the upper 50s. Northwest winds around 5 miles an hour, becoming north with gusts up to 20 miles an hour toward daybreak. Chance of rain 20%. For Wednesday: cloudy. Numerous showers through early afternoon, then scattered showers late in the afternoon. Not as warm. Less humid with highs in the mid-60s. Northeast winds 5 to 10 miles an hour with gusts up to 20 miles an hour. Chance of rain 60%. Wednesday night: mostly cloudy through the late overnight, then becoming partly cloudy. Lows around 50. Northeast winds 5 to 10 miles an hour. Gusts up to 20 miles an hour toward daybreak. For Thursday: partly cloudy. Highs in the upper 60s. East winds around 10 miles an hour with gusts up to 20 miles an hour. Once again, the forecast for rest of tonight:
cloudy. A slight chance of showers and thunderstorms toward daybreak. Lows in the upper 50s. Northwest winds around 5 miles an hour, becoming north with gusts up to 20 miles an hour toward daybreak. Chance of rain 20%. Now here is the hazardous weather outlook for central Indiana. For the period tonight, a flood watch is in effect from 3 p.m. Tuesday to 2 p.m. Wednesday. Thunderstorms are likely overnight across southern central Indiana. Some of the storms may produce heavy rain that could result in flooding. And now the extended outlook for the period Wednesday through Monday. Thunderstorms potentially with heavy rain could produce flooding on Wednesday. Additional chances for thunderstorms return Friday into the holiday weekend. Spotter information statement. Spotter activation may be needed from approximately 4 p.m. to 11 p.m. this afternoon and evening. Taking a look at the 3-7 day forecast for Indianapolis and central Indiana. Thursday night. Partly cloudy through the late overnight, then mostly cloudy with scattered showers toward daybreak. Lows in the lower 50s. East winds 5 to 10 miles an hour. Gusts up to 20 miles an hour through the late overnight. Chance of rain 30%. For Friday. Showers likely with a slight chance of thunderstorms through early afternoon, then showers with a chance of thunderstorms late in the afternoon. Highs in the lower 70s. Chance of rain 90%. Friday night. Mostly cloudy. Showers likely with a chance of thunderstorms through the late overnight, then a chance of showers with a slight chance of thunderstorms toward daybreak. Lows in the lower 60s. Chance of rain 70%. For Saturday. Mostly cloudy with a slight chance of showers and thunderstorms through early afternoon, then partly cloudy with a chance of showers and thunderstorms late in the afternoon. Highs in the upper 70s. Chance of rain 30%. Saturday night. A chance of thunderstorms through the late overnight. Partly cloudy with a chance of showers. Lows in the lower 60s. Chance of rain 40%. For Sunday. Mostly cloudy with a chance of showers. A slight chance of thunderstorms late in the afternoon. Highs in the upper 70s. Chance of rain 40%. Sunday night. A slight chance of thunderstorms through the late overnight. Mostly cloudy with a chance of showers. Lows in the lower 60s. Chance of rain 30%. For Memorial Day. Mostly cloudy with a chance of showers. A chance of thunderstorms late in the afternoon. Highs around 80. Chance of rain 40%. Monday night. Partly cloudy through the late overnight, then becoming mostly cloudy. A slight chance of thunderstorms through the late overnight. A chance of showers. Lows in the mid-60s. Chance of rain 40%. For Tuesday. Mostly cloudy through early afternoon, then becoming partly cloudy. A chance of showers. A slight chance of thunderstorms through early afternoon, then a chance of thunderstorms late in the afternoon. Highs in the lower 80s. Chance of rain 40%. The 8-14 day outlook for Wednesday, May 27th through Tuesday, June 2nd, calls for temperatures to be above normal and precipitation to be below normal. Normal highs for the period are between 75 and 80 degrees, and normal lows are between 55 and 60. The normal precipitation total for the 7 days is between 1.05 and 1.10 inches. The ultraviolet index for Indianapolis on Wednesday will be 2. The Environmental Protection Agency categorizes an index of 2 as low exposure to ultraviolet radiation. At 11 p.m. at Indianapolis, it was cloudy. The temperature was 70 degrees, the dew point 68, and the relative humidity 93%. The wind was southwest at 7 miles an hour. The barometric pressure was 30.08 inches and rising. Around central Indiana, it was cloudy, with a temperature of 70 at Anderson, 72 at Muncie, 71 at Zionsville, 71 at Eagle Creek Airpark, and 69 at Shelbyville. Elsewhere across Indiana, at Bloomington, thunder was reported, with a temperature of 70. It was mostly cloudy, with a temperature of 72 at Fort Wayne, 69 at Lafayette, and 75 at Evansville.
It was cloudy, with a temperature of 63 at South Bend and 73 at Terre Haute. Just outside Indiana, skies ranged from mostly cloudy to cloudy. It was 63 at Chicago, 63 at Champaign, and 69 at Dayton. St. Louis reported 64, Cincinnati reported 71, and Louisville reported 75. Once again, at Indianapolis it was 70 degrees with cloudy skies. This is NOAA All Hazards Radio KEC 74 in Indianapolis. Flood watch in effect from 3 p.m. Eastern Daylight Time this afternoon through Wednesday afternoon. Flooding caused by excessive rainfall is possible. The areas affected include portions of central, south central, southeast, southwest, and west central Indiana, including the following counties: in central Indiana, Bartholomew, Johnson, and Morgan. In south central Indiana, Brown, Jackson, Lawrence, and Monroe. In southeast Indiana, Jennings. In southwest Indiana, Davies, Green, Knox, Martin, and Sullivan. In west central Indiana, Clay and Owen. The hazardous conditions are expected from 3 p.m. Eastern Daylight Time this afternoon through Wednesday afternoon. The following impacts are expected: excessive runoff may result in flooding of rivers, creeks, streams, and other low-lying and flood-prone locations. Additional details: widespread heavy rainfall between 2 to 4 inches fell across the watch area yesterday. Additional rainfall between 1 to 2 inches, with locally higher amounts, is expected today into Wednesday. Heavy rainfall may lead renewed flooding and exacerbate flooding that is ongoing. http://www.weather.gov/safety/. Flood you should monitor later forecasts and be alert for possible flood warnings. Those living in areas prone to flooding should be prepared to take action should flooding develop. And now a summary of river forecasts. For the Driftwood River, near Edinburgh, at 9 p.m. Tuesday the stage was 11.2 feet with minor flooding occurring. The river is forecast to crest at approximately 13.1 feet around 8 p.m. Wednesday. And now a look at your forecast for Indianapolis and central Indiana. Rest of tonight: cloudy. A slight chance of showers and thunderstorms toward daybreak. Lows in the upper 50s. Northwest winds around 5 miles an hour, becoming north with gusts up to 20 miles an hour toward daybreak. Chance of rain 20%. For Wednesday: cloudy. Numerous showers through early afternoon, then scattered showers late in the afternoon. Not as warm. Less humid with highs in the mid-60s. Northeast winds 5 to 10 miles an hour with gusts up to 20 miles an hour. Chance of rain 60%. Wednesday night: mostly cloudy through the late overnight, then becoming partly cloudy. Lows around 50. Northeast winds 5 to 10 miles an hour. Gusts up to 20 miles an hour toward daybreak. For Thursday: partly cloudy. Highs in the upper 60s. East winds around 10 miles an hour with gusts up to 20 miles an hour. Once again, the forecast for rest of tonight: cloudy. A slight chance of showers and thunderstorms toward daybreak. Lows in the upper 50s. Northwest winds around 5 miles an hour, becoming north with gusts up to 20 miles an hour toward daybreak. Chance of rain 20%. Taking a look at the 3 through 7 day forecast for Indianapolis and central Indiana. Thursday night: partly cloudy through the late overnight, then mostly cloudy with scattered showers toward daybreak. Lows in the lower 50s. East winds 5 to 10 miles an hour. Gusts up to 20 miles an hour through the late overnight. Chance of rain 30%. For Friday: showers likely with a slight chance of thunderstorms through early afternoon, then showers with a chance of thunderstorms late in the afternoon. Highs in the lower 70s. Chance of rain 90%. Friday night: mostly cloudy. Showers likely with a chance of thunderstorms through the late overnight, then a chance of showers with a slight chance of thunderstorms toward daybreak. Lows in the lower 60s. Chance of rain 70%. For Saturday:
Mostly cloudy with a slight chance of showers and thunderstorms through early afternoon. Then partly cloudy with a chance of showers and thunderstorms late in the afternoon. Highs in the upper 70s. Chance of rain 30%. Saturday night. A chance of thunderstorms through the late overnight. Partly cloudy with a chance of showers. Lows in the lower 60s. Chance of rain 40%. For Sunday. Mostly cloudy with a chance of showers. A slight chance of thunderstorms late in the afternoon. Highs in the upper 70s. Chance of rain 40%. Sunday night. A slight chance of thunderstorms through the late overnight. Mostly cloudy with a chance of showers. Lows in the lower 60s. Chance of rain 30%. For Memorial Day. Mostly cloudy with a chance of showers. A chance of thunderstorms late in the afternoon. Highs around 80. Chance of rain 40%. Monday night. Partly cloudy through the late overnight, then becoming mostly cloudy. A slight chance of thunderstorms through the late overnight. A chance of showers. Lows in the mid-60s. Chance of rain 40%. For Tuesday. Mostly cloudy through early afternoon, then becoming partly cloudy. A chance of showers. A slight chance of thunderstorms through early afternoon, then a chance of thunderstorms late in the afternoon. Highs in the lower 80s. Chance of rain 40%. The 8 to 14 day outlook for Wednesday, May 27th through Tuesday, June 2nd, calls for temperatures to be above normal and precipitation to be below normal. Normal highs for the period are between 75 and 80 degrees, and normal lows are between 55 and 60. The normal precipitation total for the 7 days is between 1.05 and 1.10 inches. The ultraviolet index for Indianapolis on Wednesday will be 2. The Environmental Protection Agency categorizes an index of 2 as low exposure to ultraviolet radiation. At 11 p.m. at Indianapolis, it was cloudy. The temperature was 70 degrees, the dew point 68, and the relative humidity 93%. The wind was southwest at 7 miles an hour. The barometric pressure was 30.08 inches and rising. Around central Indiana, it was cloudy, with a temperature of 70 at Anderson, 72 at Muncie, 71 at Zionsville, 71 at Eagle Creek Airpark, and 69 at Shelbyville. Elsewhere across Indiana, at Bloomington, thunder was reported, with a temperature of 70. It was mostly cloudy, with a temperature of 72 at Fort Wayne, 69 at Lafayette, and 75 at Evansville. It was cloudy, with a temperature of 63 at South Bend, and 73 at Terre Haute. Just outside Indiana, skies ranged from mostly cloudy to cloudy. It was 63 at Chicago, 63 at Champaign, and 69 at Dayton. St. Louis reported 64, Cincinnati reported 71, and Louisville reported 75. Once again, at Indianapolis it was 70 degrees with cloudy skies. This is NOAA All Hazards Radio KEC 74 in Indianapolis. Flood watch in effect from 3 p.m. Eastern Daylight Time this afternoon through Wednesday afternoon. Flooding caused by excessive rainfall is possible. The areas affected include portions of central, south central, southeast, southwest, and west central Indiana, including the following counties: in central Indiana, Bartholomew, Johnson, and Morgan. In south central Indiana, Brown, Jackson, Lawrence, and Monroe. In southeast Indiana, Jennings. In southwest Indiana, Davies, Green, Knox, Martin, and Sullivan. In west central Indiana, Clay and Owen. The hazardous conditions are expected from 3 p.m. Eastern Daylight Time this afternoon through Wednesday afternoon. The following impacts are expected. Excessive runoff may result in flooding of rivers, creeks, streams, and other low-lying and flood-prone locations. Additional details: widespread heavy rainfall between 2 to 4 inches fell across the watch area yesterday. Additional rainfall between 1 to 2 inches, with locally higher amounts, is expected today into Wednesday. Heavy rainfall may lead renewed flooding and exacerbate flooding that is ongoing. http://www.weather.gov/safety/flood
flood, you should monitor later forecasts and be alert for possible flood warnings. Those living in areas prone to flooding should be prepared to take action should flooding develop. And now a summary of river forecasts. For the Driftwood River, near Edinburgh, at 9 p.m. Tuesday, the stage was 11.2 feet with minor flooding occurring. The river is forecast to crest at approximately 13.1 feet around 8 p.m. Wednesday. And now a look at your forecast for Indianapolis and central Indiana. Rest of tonight. Cloudy. A slight chance of showers and thunderstorms toward daybreak. Lows in the upper 50s. Northwest winds around 5 miles an hour, becoming north with gusts up to 20 miles an hour toward daybreak. Chance of rain 20%. For Wednesday. Cloudy. Numerous showers through early afternoon, then scattered showers late in the afternoon. Not as warm. Less humid with highs in the mid-60s. Northeast winds 5 to 10 miles an hour with gusts up to 20 miles an hour. Chance of rain 60%. Wednesday night. Mostly cloudy through the late overnight, then becoming partly cloudy. Lows around 50. Northeast winds 5 to 10 miles an hour. Gusts up to 20 miles an hour toward daybreak. For Thursday. Partly cloudy. Highs in the upper 60s. East winds around 10 miles an hour with gusts up to 20 miles an hour. Once again, the forecast for rest of tonight. Cloudy. A slight chance of showers and thunderstorms toward daybreak. Lows in the upper 50s. Northwest winds around 5 miles an hour, becoming north with gusts up to 20 miles an hour toward daybreak. Chance of rain 20%. Taking a look at the 3-7 day forecast for Indianapolis and central Indiana. Thursday night. Partly cloudy through the late overnight, then mostly cloudy with scattered showers toward daybreak. Lows in the lower 50s. East winds 5 to 10 miles an hour. Gusts up to 20 miles an hour through the late overnight. Chance of rain 30%. For Friday. Showers likely with a slight chance of thunderstorms through early afternoon, then showers with a chance of thunderstorms late in the afternoon. Highs in the lower 70s. Chance of rain 90%. Friday night. Mostly cloudy. Showers likely with a chance of thunderstorms through the late overnight, then a chance of showers with a slight chance of thunderstorms toward daybreak. Lows in the lower 60s. Chance of rain 70%. For Saturday. Mostly cloudy with a slight chance of showers and thunderstorms through early afternoon, then partly cloudy with a chance of showers and thunderstorms late in the afternoon. Highs in the upper 70s. Chance of rain 30%. Saturday night. A chance of thunderstorms through the late overnight. Partly cloudy with a chance of showers. Lows in the lower 60s. Chance of rain 40%. For Sunday. Mostly cloudy with a chance of showers. A slight chance of thunderstorms late in the afternoon. Highs in the upper 70s. Chance of rain 40%. Sunday night. A slight chance of thunderstorms through the late overnight. Mostly cloudy with a chance of showers. Lows in the lower 60s. Chance of rain 30%. For Memorial Day. Mostly cloudy with a chance of showers. A chance of thunderstorms late in the afternoon. Highs around 80. Chance of rain 40%. Monday night. Partly cloudy through the late overnight, then becoming mostly cloudy. A slight chance of thunderstorms through the late overnight. A chance of showers. Lows in the mid-60s. Chance of rain 40%. For Tuesday. Mostly cloudy through early afternoon, then becoming partly cloudy. A chance of showers. A slight chance of thunderstorms through early afternoon, then a chance of thunderstorms late in the afternoon. Highs in the lower 80s. Chance of rain 40%. The 8-14 day outlook for Wednesday, May 27th through Tuesday, June 2nd, calls for temperatures to be above normal and precipitation to be below normal. Normal highs for the period are between 75 and 80 degrees, and normal lows are between 55 and 60. The normal precipitation total for the 7 days is between 1.05 and 1.10 inches.
The ultraviolet index for Indianapolis on Wednesday will be 2. The Environmental Protection Agency categorizes an index of 2 as low exposure to ultraviolet radiation. At 11 p.m. at Indianapolis, it was cloudy. The temperature was 70 degrees, the dew point 68, and the relative humidity 93%. The wind was southwest at 7 miles an hour. The barometric pressure was 30.08 inches and rising. Around central Indiana, it was cloudy, with a temperature of 70 at Anderson, 72 at Muncie, 71 at Zionsville, 71 at Eagle Creek Airpark, and 69 at Shelbyville. Elsewhere across Indiana, at Bloomington, thunder was reported, with a temperature of 70. It was mostly cloudy, with a temperature of 72 at Fort Wayne, 69 at Lafayette, and 75 at Evansville. It was cloudy, with a temperature of 63 at South Bend, and 73 at Terre Haute. Just outside Indiana, skies ranged from mostly cloudy to cloudy. It was 63 at Chicago, 63 at Champaign, and 69 at Dayton. St. Louis reported 64, Cincinnati reported 71, and Louisville reported 75. Once again, at Indianapolis it was 70 degrees with cloudy skies. Now here is the hazardous weather outlook for central Indiana. For the period tonight, a flood watch is in effect from 3 p.m. Tuesday to 2 p.m. Wednesday. Thunderstorms are likely overnight across southern central Indiana. Some of the storms may produce heavy rain that could result in flooding. And now the extended outlook for the period Wednesday through Monday. Thunderstorms potentially with heavy rain could produce flooding on Wednesday. Additional chances for thunderstorms return Friday into the holiday weekend. Spotter information statement. Spotter activation may be needed from approximately 4 p.m. to 11 p.m. this afternoon and evening. This is NOAA All Hazards Radio KEC 74 in Indianapolis. Flood watch in effect from 3 p.m. Eastern Daylight Time this afternoon through Wednesday afternoon. Flooding caused by excessive rainfall is possible. The areas affected include portions of central, south central, southeast, southwest, and west central Indiana, including the following counties in central Indiana: Bartholomew, Johnson, and Morgan. In south central Indiana, Brown, Jackson, Lawrence, and Monroe. In southeast Indiana, Jennings. In southwest Indiana, Davies, Green, Knox, Martin, and Sullivan. In west central Indiana, Clay and Owen. The hazardous conditions are expected from 3 p.m. Eastern Daylight Time this afternoon through Wednesday afternoon. The following impacts are expected. Excessive runoff may result in flooding of rivers, creeks, streams, and other low-lying and flood-prone locations. Additional details. Widespread heavy rainfall between 2 to 4 inches fell across the watch area yesterday. Additional rainfall between 1 to 2 inches, with locally higher amounts, is expected today into Wednesday. Heavy rainfall may lead renewed flooding and exacerbate flooding that is ongoing. http://www.weather.gov/safety/flood You should monitor later forecasts and be alert for possible flood warnings. Those living in areas prone to flooding should be prepared to take action should flooding develop. And now a summary of river forecasts. For the Driftwood River, near Edinburgh, at 9 p.m. Tuesday the stage was 11.2 feet with minor flooding occurring. The river is forecast to crest at approximately 13.1 feet around 8 p.m. Wednesday. And now a look at your forecast for Indianapolis and central Indiana. Rest of tonight. Cloudy. A slight chance of showers and thunderstorms toward daybreak. Lows in the upper 50s. Northwest winds around 5 miles an hour, becoming north with gusts up to 20 miles an hour toward daybreak. Chance of rain 20%. For Wednesday, cloudy. Numerous showers through early afternoon, then scattered showers late in the afternoon. Not as warm. Less humid with highs in the mid-60s. Northeast winds 5 to 10 miles an hour with gusts up to 20 miles an hour. Chance of rain 60%. Wednesday night, mostly cloudy through the late overnight, then becoming partly cloudy. Lows around 50. Northeast winds 5 to 10 miles an hour.
gusts up to 20 miles an hour toward daybreak. For Thursday, partly cloudy, highs in the upper 60s. East winds around 10 miles an hour with gusts up to 20 miles an hour. Once again, the forecast for rest of tonight. Cloudy. A slight chance of showers and thunderstorms toward daybreak. Lows in the upper 50s. Northwest winds around 5 miles an hour, becoming north with gusts up to 20 miles an hour toward daybreak. Chance of rain 20%. Taking a look at the 3 through 7 day forecast for Indianapolis and central Indiana. Thursday night. Partly cloudy through the late overnight, then mostly cloudy with scattered showers toward daybreak. Lows in the lower 50s. East winds 5 to 10 miles an hour. Gusts up to 20 miles an hour through the late overnight. Chance of rain 30%. For Friday. Showers likely with a slight chance of thunderstorms through early afternoon, then showers with a chance of thunderstorms late in the afternoon. Highs in the lower 70s. Chance of rain 90%. Friday night. Mostly cloudy. Showers likely with a chance of thunderstorms through the late overnight, then a chance of showers with a slight chance of thunderstorms toward daybreak. Lows in the lower 60s. Chance of rain 70%. For Saturday. Mostly cloudy with a slight chance of showers and thunderstorms through early afternoon, then partly cloudy with a chance of showers and thunderstorms late in the afternoon. Highs in the upper 70s. Chance of rain 30%. Saturday night. A chance of thunderstorms through the late overnight. Partly cloudy with a chance of showers. Lows in the lower 60s. Chance of rain 40%. For Sunday. Mostly cloudy with a chance of showers. A slight chance of thunderstorms late in the afternoon. Highs in the upper 70s. Chance of rain 40%. Sunday night. A slight chance of thunderstorms through the late overnight. Mostly cloudy with a chance of showers. Lows in the lower 60s. Chance of rain 30%. For Memorial Day. Mostly cloudy with a chance of showers. A chance of thunderstorms late in the afternoon. Highs around 80. Chance of rain 40%. Monday night. Partly cloudy through the late overnight, then becoming mostly cloudy. A slight chance of thunderstorms through the late overnight. A chance of showers. Lows in the mid-60s. Chance of rain 40%. For Tuesday. Mostly cloudy through early afternoon, then becoming partly cloudy. A chance of showers. A slight chance of thunderstorms through early afternoon, then a chance of thunderstorms late in the afternoon. Highs in the lower 80s. Chance of rain 40%. The 8 to 14 day outlook for Wednesday, May 27th through Tuesday, June 2nd, calls for temperatures to be above normal and precipitation to be below normal. Normal highs for the period are between 75 and 80 degrees, and normal lows are between 55 and 60. The normal precipitation total for the 7 days is between 1.05 and 1.10 inches. The ultraviolet index for Indianapolis on Wednesday will be 2. The Environmental Protection Agency categorizes an index of 2 as low exposure to ultraviolet radiation. At 11 p.m. at Indianapolis, it was cloudy. The temperature was 70 degrees, the dew point 68, and the relative humidity 93%. The wind was southwest at 7 miles an hour. The barometric pressure was 30.08 inches and rising. Around central Indiana, it was cloudy, with a temperature of 70 at Anderson, 72 at Muncie, 71 at Zionsville, 71 at Eagle Creek Airpark, and 69 at Shelbyville. Elsewhere across Indiana, at Bloomington, thunder was reported, with a temperature of 70. It was mostly cloudy, with a temperature of 72 at Fort Wayne, 69 at Lafayette, and 75 at Evansville. It was cloudy, with a temperature of 63 at South Bend, and 73 at Terre Haute. Just outside Indiana, skies ranged from mostly cloudy to cloudy. It was 63 at Chicago, 63 at Champaign, and 69 at Dayton. St. Louis reported 64, Cincinnati reported 71, and Louisville reported 75. Once again,
At Indianapolis, it was 70 degrees with cloudy skies. This is NOAA All Hazards Radio KEC 74 in Indianapolis. Flood watch in effect from 3 p.m. Eastern Daylight Time this afternoon through Wednesday afternoon. Flooding caused by excessive rainfall is possible. The areas affected include portions of central, south central, southeast, southwest, and west central Indiana, including the following counties: in central Indiana, Bartholomew, Johnson, and Morgan. In south central Indiana, Brown, Jackson, Lawrence, and Monroe. In southeast Indiana, Jennings. In southwest Indiana, Davies, Green, Knox, Martin, and Sullivan. In west central Indiana, Clay and Owen. The hazardous conditions are expected from 3 p.m. Eastern Daylight Time this afternoon through Wednesday afternoon. The following impacts are expected: excessive runoff may result in flooding of rivers, creeks, streams, and other low-lying and flood-prone locations. Additional details: widespread heavy rainfall between 2 to 4 inches fell across the watch area yesterday. Additional rainfall between 1 to 2 inches, with locally higher amounts, is expected today into Wednesday. Heavy rainfall may lead renewed flooding and exacerbate flooding that is ongoing. http://www.weather.gov/safety/flood. You should monitor later forecasts and be alert for possible flood warnings. Those living in areas prone to flooding should be prepared to take action should flooding develop. And now a summary of river forecasts. For the Driftwood River, near Edinburgh, at 9 p.m. Tuesday the stage was 11.2 feet with minor flooding occurring. The river is forecast to crest at approximately 13.1 feet around 8 p.m. Wednesday. And now a look at your forecast for Indianapolis and central Indiana. Rest of tonight: cloudy. A slight chance of showers and thunderstorms toward daybreak. Lows in the upper 50s. Northwest winds around 5 miles an hour, becoming north with gusts up to 20 miles an hour toward daybreak. Chance of rain 20%. For Wednesday: cloudy. Numerous showers through early afternoon, then scattered showers late in the afternoon. Not as warm. Less humid with highs in the mid-60s. Northeast winds 5 to 10 miles an hour with gusts up to 20 miles an hour. Chance of rain 60%. Wednesday night: mostly cloudy through the late overnight, then becoming partly cloudy. Lows around 50. Northeast winds 5 to 10 miles an hour. Gusts up to 20 miles an hour toward daybreak. For Thursday: partly cloudy. Highs in the upper 60s. East winds around 10 miles an hour with gusts up to 20 miles an hour. Once again, the forecast for rest of tonight: cloudy. A slight chance of showers and thunderstorms toward daybreak. Lows in the upper 50s. Northwest winds around 5 miles an hour, becoming north with gusts up to 20 miles an hour toward daybreak. Chance of rain 20%. Taking a look at the 3 through 7 day forecast for Indianapolis and central Indiana. Thursday night: partly cloudy through the late overnight, then mostly cloudy with scattered showers toward daybreak. Lows in the lower 50s. East winds 5 to 10 miles an hour. Gusts up to 20 miles an hour through the late overnight. Chance of rain 30%. For Friday: showers likely with a slight chance of thunderstorms through early afternoon, then showers with a chance of thunderstorms late in the afternoon. Highs in the lower 70s. Chance of rain 90%. Friday night: mostly cloudy. Showers likely with a chance of thunderstorms through the late overnight, then a chance of showers with a slight chance of thunderstorms toward daybreak. Lows in the lower 60s. Chance of rain 70%. For Saturday: mostly cloudy with a slight chance of showers and thunderstorms through early afternoon, then partly cloudy with a chance of showers and thunderstorms late in the afternoon. Highs in the upper 70s. Chance of rain 30%. Saturday night: a chance of thunderstorms through the late overnight. Partly cloudy with a chance of showers. Lows in the lower 60s. Chance of rain 40%. For Sunday: mostly cloudy with a chance of showers.
a slight chance of thunderstorms late in the afternoon. Highs in the upper 70s. Chance of rain 40%. Sunday night, a slight chance of thunderstorms through the late overnight. Mostly cloudy with a chance of showers. Lows in the lower 60s. Chance of rain 30%. For Memorial Day, mostly cloudy with a chance of showers. A chance of thunderstorms late in the afternoon. Highs around 80. Chance of rain 40%. Monday night, partly cloudy through the late overnight, then becoming mostly cloudy. A slight chance of thunderstorms through the late overnight. A chance of showers. Lows in the mid-60s. Chance of rain 40%. For Tuesday, mostly cloudy through early afternoon, then becoming partly cloudy. A chance of showers. A slight chance of thunderstorms through early afternoon, then a chance of thunderstorms late in the afternoon. Highs in the lower 80s. Chance of rain 40%. The 8 to 14 day outlook for Wednesday, May 27th through Tuesday, June 2nd, calls for temperatures to be above normal and precipitation to be below normal. Normal highs for the period are between 75 and 80 degrees, and normal lows are between 55 and 60. The normal precipitation total for the 7 days is between 1.05 and 1.10 inches. The current time is 12 a.m. Eastern Daylight Time. This is NOAA All Hazards Radio KEC 74 in Indianapolis. And now a look at your forecast for Indianapolis and Central Indiana. Rest of tonight. Cloudy. A slight chance of showers and thunderstorms toward daybreak. Lows in the upper 50s. Northwest winds around 5 miles an hour, becoming north with gusts up to 20 miles an hour toward daybreak. Chance of rain 20%. For Wednesday. Cloudy. Numerous showers through early afternoon, then scattered showers late in the afternoon. Not as warm. Less humid with highs in the mid-60s. Northeast winds 5 to 10 miles an hour with gusts up to 20 miles an hour. Chance of rain 60%. Wednesday night. Mostly cloudy through the late overnight, then becoming partly cloudy. Lows around 50. Northeast winds 5 to 10 miles an hour. Gusts up to 20 miles an hour toward daybreak. For Thursday, partly cloudy. Highs in the upper 60s. East winds around 10 miles an hour with gusts up to 20 miles an hour. Once again, the forecast for rest of tonight. Cloudy. A slight chance of showers and thunderstorms toward daybreak. Lows in the upper 50s. Northwest winds around 5 miles an hour, becoming north with gusts up to 20 miles an hour toward daybreak. Chance of rain 20%. Taking a look at the 3 through 7 day forecast for Indianapolis and Central Indiana. Thursday night. Partly cloudy through the late overnight, then mostly cloudy with scattered showers toward daybreak. Lows in the lower 50s. East winds 5 to 10 miles an hour. Gusts up to 20 miles an hour through the late overnight. Chance of rain 30%. For Friday, showers likely with a slight chance of thunderstorms through early afternoon, then showers with a chance of thunderstorms late in the afternoon. Highs in the lower 70s. Chance of rain 90%. Friday night, mostly cloudy. Showers likely with a chance of thunderstorms through the late overnight, then a chance of showers with a slight chance of thunderstorms toward daybreak. Lows in the lower 60s. Chance of rain 70%. For Saturday, mostly cloudy with a slight chance of showers and thunderstorms through early afternoon, then partly cloudy with a chance of showers and thunderstorms late in the afternoon. Highs in the upper 70s. Chance of rain 30%. Saturday night, a chance of thunderstorms through the late overnight. Partly cloudy with a chance of showers. Lows in the lower 60s. Chance of rain 40%. For Sunday, mostly cloudy with a chance of showers. A slight chance of thunderstorms late in the afternoon. Highs in the upper 70s. Chance of rain 40%. Sunday night, a slight chance of thunderstorms through the late overnight. Mostly cloudy with a chance of showers.
Lows in the lower 60s. Chance of rain 30%. For Memorial Day, mostly cloudy with a chance of showers. A chance of thunderstorms late in the afternoon. Highs around 80. Chance of rain 40%. Monday night, partly cloudy through the late overnight, then becoming mostly cloudy. A slight chance of thunderstorms through the late overnight. A chance of showers. Lows in the mid-60s. Chance of rain 40%. For Tuesday, mostly cloudy through early afternoon, then becoming partly cloudy. A chance of showers. A slight chance of thunderstorms through early afternoon, then a chance of thunderstorms late in the afternoon. Highs in the lower 80s. Chance of rain 40%. Now here is the hazardous weather outlook for central Indiana. For the period tonight, a flood watch is in effect from 3 p.m. Tuesday to 2 p.m. Wednesday. Thunderstorms are likely overnight across southern central Indiana. Some of the storms may produce heavy rain that could result in flooding. And now the extended outlook for the period Wednesday through Monday. Thunderstorms potentially with heavy rain could produce flooding on Wednesday. Additional chances for thunderstorms return Friday into the holiday weekend. Spotter information statement. Spotter activation may be needed from approximately 4 p.m. to 11 p.m. this afternoon and evening. The 8 to 14 day outlook for Wednesday, May 27th through Tuesday, June 2nd, calls for temperatures to be above normal and precipitation to be below normal. Normal highs for the period are between 75 and 80 degrees, and normal lows are between 55 and 60. The normal precipitation total for the 7 days is between 1.05 and 1.10 inches. The ultraviolet index for Indianapolis on Wednesday will be 2. The Environmental Protection Agency categorizes an index of 2 as low exposure to ultraviolet radiation. At 11 p.m. at Indianapolis, it was cloudy. The temperature was 70 degrees, the dew point 68, and the relative humidity 93%. The wind was southwest at 7 miles an hour. The barometric pressure was 30.08 inches and rising. Around central Indiana, it was cloudy, with a temperature of 70 at Anderson, 72 at Muncie, 71 at Zionsville, 71 at Eagle Creek Airpark, and 69 at Shelbyville. Elsewhere across Indiana, at Bloomington, thunder was reported, with a temperature of 70. It was mostly cloudy, with a temperature of 72 at Fort Wayne, 69 at Lafayette, and 75 at Evansville. It was cloudy, with a temperature of 63 at South Bend, and 73 at Terre Haute. Just outside Indiana, skies ranged from mostly cloudy to cloudy. It was 63 at Chicago, 63 at Champaign, and 69 at Dayton. St. Louis reported 64, Cincinnati reported 71, and Louisville reported 75. Once again, at Indianapolis it was 70 degrees with cloudy skies. And now a summary of river forecasts. For the Driftwood River, near Edinburgh, at 9 p.m. Tuesday the stage was 11.2 feet with minor flooding occurring. The river is forecast to crest at approximately 13.1 feet around 8 p.m. Wednesday. This is NOAA All Hazards Radio KEC 74 in Indianapolis. And now a look at your forecast for Indianapolis and central Indiana. Rest of tonight. Cloudy. A slight chance of showers and thunderstorms toward daybreak. Lows in the upper 50s. Northwest winds around 5 miles an hour, becoming north with gusts up to 20 miles an hour toward daybreak. Chance of rain 20%. For Wednesday, cloudy. Numerous showers through early afternoon, then scattered showers late in the afternoon. Not as warm. Less humid with highs in the mid-60s. Northeast winds 5 to 10 miles an hour with gusts up to 20 miles an hour. Chance of rain 60%. Wednesday night. Mostly cloudy through the late overnight, then becoming partly cloudy. Lows around 50. Northeast winds 5 to 10 miles an hour. Gusts up to 20 miles an hour toward daybreak. For Thursday. Partly cloudy. Highs in the upper 60s. East winds around 10 miles an hour with gusts up to 20 miles an hour. Once again, the
the forecast for rest of tonight. Cloudy. A slight chance of showers and thunderstorms toward daybreak. Lows in the upper 50s. Northwest winds around 5 miles an hour, becoming north with gusts up to 20 miles an hour toward daybreak. Chance of rain 20%. The current time is 12:08 a.m. Eastern Daylight Time.

chance of thunderstorms through the late overnight, then a chance of showers with a slight chance of thunderstorms toward daybreak. Lows in the lower 60s. Chance of rain 70%. For Saturday, mostly cloudy with a slight chance of showers and thunderstorms through early afternoon, then partly cloudy with a chance of showers and thunderstorms late in the afternoon. Highs in the upper 70s. Chance of rain 30%. Saturday night, a chance of thunderstorms through the late overnight. Partly cloudy with a chance of showers. Lows in the lower 60s. Chance of rain 40%. For Sunday, mostly cloudy with a chance of showers. A slight chance of thunderstorms late in the afternoon. Highs in the upper 70s. Chance of rain 40%. Sunday night, a slight chance of thunderstorms through the late overnight. Mostly cloudy with a chance of showers. Lows in the lower 60s. Chance of rain 30%. For Memorial Day, mostly cloudy with a chance of showers. A chance of thunderstorms late in the afternoon. Highs around 80. Chance of rain 40%. Monday night, partly cloudy through the late overnight, then becoming mostly cloudy. A slight chance of thunderstorms through the late overnight. A chance of showers. Lows in the mid-60s. Chance of rain 40%. For Tuesday, mostly cloudy through early afternoon, then becoming partly cloudy. A chance of showers. A slight chance of thunderstorms through early afternoon, then a chance of thunderstorms late in the afternoon. Highs in the lower 80s. Chance of rain 40%. The 8 to 14 day outlook for Wednesday, May 27th through Tuesday, June 2nd, calls for temperatures to be above normal and precipitation to be below normal. Normal highs for the period are between 75 and 80 degrees, and normal lows are between 55 and 60. The normal precipitation total for the 7 days is between 1.05 and 1.10 inches. The ultraviolet index for Indianapolis on Wednesday will be 2. The Environmental Protection Agency categorizes an index of 2 as low exposure to ultraviolet radiation. At midnight, at Indianapolis, drizzle was falling. The temperature was 70 degrees, the dew point 68, and the relative humidity 93%. The wind was calm. The barometric pressure was 30.08 inches and steady. Around central Indiana, at Muncie, it was mostly cloudy, with a temperature of 71. It was cloudy, with a temperature of 70 at Anderson, 70 at Zionsville, 70 at Eagle Creek Airpark, and 69 at Shelbyville. Elsewhere across Indiana, at Bloomington, rain was falling, with a temperature of 70. It was mostly cloudy, with a temperature of 70 at Fort Wayne, 67 at Lafayette, and 76 at Evansville. It was cloudy, with a temperature of 61 at South Bend, and 71 at Terre Haute. Just outside Indiana, skies ranged from mostly cloudy to cloudy. It was 62 at Chicago, 61 at Champaign, and 69 at Dayton. St. Louis reported 62, Cincinnati reported 72, and Louisville reported 73. Once again, at Indianapolis it was 70 degrees with drizzle. And now a summary of river forecasts. For the Driftwood River, near Edinburgh, at 9 p.m. Tuesday the stage was 11.2 feet with minor flooding occurring. The river is forecast to crest at approximately 13.1 feet around 8 p.m. Wednesday. This is NOAA All Hazards Radio KEC 74 in Indianapolis. And now a look at your forecast for Indianapolis and central Indiana. Rest of tonight. Cloudy. A slight chance of showers and thunderstorms toward daybreak. Lows in the upper 50s. Northwest winds around 5 miles an hour, becoming north with gusts up to 20 miles an hour toward daybreak. Chance of rain 20%. For Wednesday, cloudy. Numerous showers through early afternoon, then scattered showers late in the afternoon. Not as warm. Less humid with highs in the mid-60s. Northeast winds 5 to 10 miles an hour with gusts up to 20 miles an hour. Chance of rain 60%. Wednesday night. Mostly cloudy through the late overnight, then becoming partly cloudy. Lows around 50. Northeast winds 5 to 10 miles an hour.

miles an hour. Gusts up to 20 miles an hour toward daybreak. For Thursday, partly cloudy. Highs in the upper 60s. East winds around 10 miles an hour with gusts up to 20 miles an hour. Once again, the forecast for rest of tonight. Cloudy. A slight chance of showers and thunderstorms toward daybreak. Lows in the upper 50s. Northwest winds around 5 miles an hour, becoming north with gusts up to 20 miles an hour toward daybreak. Chance of rain 20%. Taking a look at the 3-7 day forecast for Indianapolis and central Indiana. Thursday night. Partly cloudy through the late overnight, then mostly cloudy with scattered showers toward daybreak. Lows in the lower 50s. East winds 5 to 10 miles an hour. Gusts up to 20 miles an hour through the late overnight. Chance of rain 30%. For Friday, showers likely with a slight chance of thunderstorms through early afternoon, then showers with a chance of thunderstorms late in the afternoon. Highs in the lower 70s. Chance of rain 90%. Friday night, mostly cloudy. Showers likely with a chance of thunderstorms through the late overnight, then a chance of showers with a slight chance of thunderstorms toward daybreak. Lows in the lower 60s. Chance of rain 70%. For Saturday, mostly cloudy with a slight chance of showers and thunderstorms through early afternoon, then partly cloudy with a chance of showers and thunderstorms late in the afternoon. Highs in the upper 70s. Chance of rain 30%. Saturday night, a chance of thunderstorms through the late overnight. Partly cloudy with a chance of showers. Lows in the lower 60s. Chance of rain 40%. For Sunday, mostly cloudy with a chance of showers. A slight chance of thunderstorms late in the afternoon. Highs in the upper 70s. Chance of rain 40%. Sunday night, a slight chance of thunderstorms through the late overnight. Mostly cloudy with a chance of showers. Lows in the lower 60s. Chance of rain 30%. For Memorial Day, mostly cloudy with a chance of showers. A chance of thunderstorms late in the afternoon. Highs around 80. Chance of rain 40%. Monday night, partly cloudy through the late overnight, then becoming mostly cloudy. A slight chance of thunderstorms through the late overnight. A chance of showers. Lows in the mid-60s. Chance of rain 40%. For Tuesday, mostly cloudy through early afternoon, then becoming partly cloudy. A chance of showers. A slight chance of thunderstorms through early afternoon, then a chance of thunderstorms late in the afternoon. Highs in the lower 80s. Chance of rain 40%. The 8-14 day outlook for Wednesday, May 27th through Tuesday, June 2nd, calls for temperatures to be above normal and precipitation to be below normal. Normal highs for the period are between 75 and 80 degrees, and normal lows are between 55 and 60. The normal precipitation total for the 7 days is between 1.05 and 1.10 inches. The ultraviolet index for Indianapolis on Wednesday will be 2. The Environmental Protection Agency categorizes an index of 2 as low exposure to ultraviolet radiation. At midnight, at Indianapolis, drizzle was falling. The temperature was 70 degrees, the dew point 68, and the relative humidity 93%. The wind was calm. The barometric pressure was 30.08 inches and steady. Around central Indiana, at Muncie, it was mostly cloudy, with a temperature of 71. It was cloudy, with a temperature of 70 at Anderson, 70 at Zionsville, 70 at Eagle Creek Airpark, and 69 at Shelbyville. Elsewhere across Indiana, at Bloomington, rain was falling, with a temperature of 70. It was mostly cloudy, with a temperature of 70 at Fort Wayne, 67 at Lafayette, and 76 at Evansville. It was cloudy, with a temperature of 61 at South Bend, and 71 at Terre Haute. Just outside Indiana, skies ranged from mostly cloudy to cloudy. It was 62 at Chicago, 61 at Champaign, and 69 at Dayton. St. Louis reported 62, Cincinnati reported 72, and Louisville reported 73.
once again, at Indianapolis, it was 70 degrees with drizzle. And now a summary of river forecasts. For the Driftwood River, near Edinburgh, at 9 p.m. Tuesday, the stage was 11.2 feet with minor flooding occurring. The river is forecast to crest at approximately 13.1 feet around 8 p.m. Wednesday. This is NOAA All Hazards Radio KEC 74 in Indianapolis. And now a look at your forecast for Indianapolis and central Indiana. Rest of tonight. Cloudy. A slight chance of showers and thunderstorms toward daybreak. Lows in the upper 50s. Northwest winds around 5 miles an hour, becoming north with gusts up to 20 miles an hour toward daybreak. Chance of rain 20%. For Wednesday. Cloudy. Numerous showers through early afternoon, then scattered showers late in the afternoon. Not as warm. Less humid with highs in the mid-60s. Northeast winds 5 to 10 miles an hour with gusts up to 20 miles an hour. Chance of rain 60%. Wednesday night. Mostly cloudy through the late overnight, then becoming partly cloudy. Lows around 50. Northeast winds 5 to 10 miles an hour. Gusts up to 20 miles an hour toward daybreak. For Thursday. Partly cloudy. Highs in the upper 60s. East winds around 10 miles an hour with gusts up to 20 miles an hour. Once again, the forecast for rest of tonight. Cloudy. A slight chance of showers and thunderstorms toward daybreak. Lows in the upper 50s. Northwest winds around 5 miles an hour, becoming north with gusts up to 20 miles an hour toward daybreak. Chance of rain 20%. Taking a look at the 3 through 7 day forecast for Indianapolis and central Indiana. Thursday night. Partly cloudy through the late overnight, then mostly cloudy with scattered showers toward daybreak. Lows in the lower 50s. East winds 5 to 10 miles an hour. Gusts up to 20 miles an hour through the late overnight. Chance of rain 30%. For Friday. Showers likely with a slight chance of thunderstorms through early afternoon, then showers with a chance of thunderstorms late in the afternoon. Highs in the lower 70s. Chance of rain 90%. Friday night. Mostly cloudy. Showers likely with a chance of thunderstorms through the late overnight, then a chance of showers with a slight chance of thunderstorms toward daybreak. Lows in the lower 60s. Chance of rain 70%. For Saturday. Mostly cloudy with a slight chance of showers and thunderstorms through early afternoon, then partly cloudy with a chance of showers and thunderstorms late in the afternoon. Highs in the upper 70s. Chance of rain 30%. Saturday night. A chance of thunderstorms through the late overnight. Partly cloudy with a chance of showers. Lows in the lower 60s. Chance of rain 40%. For Sunday. Mostly cloudy with a chance of showers. A slight chance of thunderstorms late in the afternoon. Highs in the upper 70s. Chance of rain 40%. Sunday night. A slight chance of thunderstorms through the late overnight. Mostly cloudy with a chance of showers. Lows in the lower 60s. Chance of rain 30%. For Memorial Day. Mostly cloudy with a chance of showers. A chance of thunderstorms late in the afternoon. Highs around 80. Chance of rain 40%. Monday night. Partly cloudy through the late overnight, then becoming mostly cloudy. A slight chance of thunderstorms through the late overnight. A chance of showers. Lows in the mid-60s. Chance of rain 40%. For Tuesday. Mostly cloudy through early afternoon, then becoming partly cloudy. A chance of showers. A slight chance of thunderstorms through early afternoon, then a chance of thunderstorms late in the afternoon. Highs in the lower 80s. Chance of rain 40%. The current time is 12:24 a.m. Eastern Daylight Time. Now here is the hazardous weather outlook for central Indiana. For the period tonight, a flood watch is in effect from 3 p.m. Tuesday to 2 p.m. Wednesday. Thunderstorms are likely overnight across southern central Indiana. Some of the storms may produce heavy rain that could result in flooding.
and now the extended outlook for the period Wednesday through Monday. Thunderstorms potentially with heavy rain could produce flooding on Wednesday. Additional chances for thunderstorms return Friday into the holiday weekend. Spotter information statement. Spotter activation may be needed from approximately 4 p.m. to 11 p.m. this afternoon and evening. The 8 to 14 day outlook for Wednesday, May 27th through Tuesday, June 2nd, calls for temperatures to be above normal and precipitation to be below normal. Normal highs for the period are between 75 and 80 degrees, and normal lows are between 55 and 60. The normal precipitation total for the 7 days is between 1.05 and 1.10 inches. The ultraviolet index for Indianapolis on Wednesday will be 2. The Environmental Protection Agency categorizes an index of 2 as low exposure to ultraviolet radiation. At midnight, at Indianapolis, drizzle was falling. The temperature was 70 degrees, the dew point 68, and the relative humidity 93%. The wind was calm. The barometric pressure was 30.08 inches and steady. Around central Indiana, at Muncie, it was mostly cloudy, with a temperature of 71. It was cloudy, with a temperature of 70 at Anderson, 70 at Zionsville, 70 at Eagle Creek Airpark, and 69 at Shelbyville. Elsewhere across Indiana, at Bloomington, rain was falling, with a temperature of 70. It was mostly cloudy, with a temperature of 70 at Fort Wayne, 67 at Lafayette, and 76 at Evansville. It was cloudy, with a temperature of 61 at South Bend, and 71 at Terre Haute. Just outside Indiana, skies ranged from mostly cloudy to cloudy. It was 62 at Chicago, 61 at Champaign, and 69 at Dayton. St. Louis reported 62, Cincinnati reported 72, and Louisville reported 73. Once again, at Indianapolis it was 70 degrees with drizzle. And now a summary of river forecasts. For the Driftwood River, near Edinburgh, at 9 p.m. Tuesday the stage was 11.2 feet with minor flooding occurring. The river is forecast to crest at approximately 13.1 feet around 8 p.m. Wednesday. This is NOAA All Hazards Radio KEC 74 in Indianapolis. And now a look at your forecast for Indianapolis and central Indiana. Rest of tonight. Cloudy. A slight chance of showers and thunderstorms toward daybreak. Lows in the upper 50s. Northwest winds around 5 miles an hour, becoming north with gusts up to 20 miles an hour toward daybreak. Chance of rain 20%. For Wednesday. Cloudy. Numerous showers through early afternoon, then scattered showers late in the afternoon. Not as warm. Less humid with highs in the mid-60s. Northeast winds 5 to 10 miles an hour with gusts up to 20 miles an hour. Chance of rain 60%. Wednesday night. Mostly cloudy through the late overnight, then becoming partly cloudy. Lows around 50. Northeast winds 5 to 10 miles an hour. Gusts up to 20 miles an hour toward daybreak. For Thursday, partly cloudy. Highs in the upper 60s. East winds around 10 miles an hour with gusts up to 20 miles an hour. Once again, the forecast for rest of tonight. Cloudy. A slight chance of showers and thunderstorms toward daybreak. Lows in the upper 50s. Northwest winds around 5 miles an hour, becoming north with gusts up to 20 miles an hour toward daybreak. Chance of rain 20%. Taking a look at the 3 through 7 day forecast for Indianapolis and central Indiana. Thursday night. Partly cloudy through the late overnight, then mostly cloudy with scattered showers toward daybreak. Lows in the lower 50s. East winds 5 to 10 miles an hour. Gusts up to 20 miles an hour through the late overnight. Chance of rain 30%. For Friday. Showers likely with a slight chance of thunderstorms through early afternoon, then showers with a chance of thunderstorms late in the afternoon. Highs in the lower 70s. Chance of rain 90%. Friday night. Mostly cloudy. Showers likely with a chance of thunderstorms through the late overnight, then a chance of showers with a slight chance of thunderstorms toward daybreak. Lows in the lower 60s.
chance of rain 70%. For Saturday, mostly cloudy with a slight chance of showers and thunderstorms through early afternoon, then partly cloudy with a chance of showers and thunderstorms late in the afternoon. Highs in the upper 70s. Chance of rain 30%. Saturday night, a chance of thunderstorms through the late overnight. Partly cloudy with a chance of showers. Lows in the lower 60s. Chance of rain 40%. For Sunday, mostly cloudy with a chance of showers. A slight chance of thunderstorms late in the afternoon. Highs in the upper 70s. Chance of rain 40%. Sunday night, a slight chance of thunderstorms through the late overnight. Mostly cloudy with a chance of showers. Lows in the lower 60s. Chance of rain 30%. For Memorial Day, mostly cloudy with a chance of showers. A chance of thunderstorms late in the afternoon. Highs around 80. Chance of rain 40%. Monday night, partly cloudy through the late overnight, then becoming mostly cloudy. A slight chance of thunderstorms through the late overnight. A chance of showers. Lows in the mid-60s. Chance of rain 40%. For Tuesday, mostly cloudy through early afternoon, then becoming partly cloudy. A chance of showers. A slight chance of thunderstorms through early afternoon, then a chance of thunderstorms late in the afternoon. Highs in the lower 80s. Chance of rain 40%. The 8 to 14 day outlook for Wednesday, May 27th through Tuesday, June 2nd, calls for temperatures to be above normal and precipitation to be below normal. Normal highs for the period are between 75 and 80 degrees, and normal lows are between 55 and 60. The normal precipitation total for the 7 days is between 1.05 and 1.10 inches. The ultraviolet index for Indianapolis on Wednesday will be 2. The Environmental Protection Agency categorizes an index of 2 as low exposure to ultraviolet radiation. At midnight, at Indianapolis, drizzle was falling. The temperature was 70 degrees, the dew point 68, and the relative humidity 93%. The wind was calm. The barometric pressure was 30.08 inches and steady. Around central Indiana, at Muncie, it was mostly cloudy, with a temperature of 71. It was cloudy, with a temperature of 70 at Anderson, 70 at Zionsville, 70 at Eagle Creek Airpark, and 69 at Shelbyville. Elsewhere across Indiana, at Bloomington, rain was falling, with a temperature of 70. It was mostly cloudy, with a temperature of 70 at Fort Wayne, 67 at Lafayette, and 76 at Evansville. It was cloudy, with a temperature of 61 at South Bend, and 71 at Terre Haute. Just outside Indiana, skies ranged from mostly cloudy to cloudy. It was 62 at Chicago, 61 at Champaign, and 69 at Dayton. St. Louis reported 62, Cincinnati reported 72, and Louisville reported 73. Once again, at Indianapolis it was 70 degrees with drizzle. And now a summary of river forecasts. For the Driftwood River, near Edinburgh, at 9 p.m. Tuesday the stage was 11.2 feet with minor flooding occurring. The river is forecast to crest at approximately 13.1 feet around 8 p.m. Wednesday. This is NOAA All Hazards Radio KEC 74 in Indianapolis. And now a look at your forecast for Indianapolis and central Indiana. Rest of tonight. Cloudy. A slight chance of showers and thunderstorms toward daybreak. Lows in the upper 50s. Northwest winds around 5 miles an hour, becoming north with gusts up to 20 miles an hour toward daybreak. Chance of rain 20%. For Wednesday, cloudy. Numerous showers through early afternoon, then scattered showers late in the afternoon. Not as warm. Less humid with highs in the mid-60s. Northeast winds 5 to 10 miles an hour with gusts up to 20 miles an hour. Chance of rain 60%. Wednesday night. Mostly cloudy through the late overnight, then becoming partly cloudy. Lows around 50. Northeast winds 5 to 10 miles an hour. Gusts up to 20 miles an hour toward daybreak. For Thursday. Partly cloudy.
Highs in the upper 60s. East winds around 10 miles an hour with gusts up to 20 miles an hour. Once again, the forecast for rest of tonight. Cloudy. A slight chance of showers and thunderstorms toward daybreak. Lows in the upper 50s. Northwest winds around 5 miles an hour, becoming north with gusts up to 20 miles an hour toward daybreak. Chance of rain 20%. Taking a look at the 3-7 day forecast for Indianapolis and central Indiana. Thursday night. Partly cloudy through the late overnight, then mostly cloudy with scattered showers toward daybreak. Lows in the lower 50s. East winds 5 to 10 miles an hour. Gusts up to 20 miles an hour through the late overnight. Chance of rain 30%. For Friday. Showers likely with a slight chance of thunderstorms through early afternoon, then showers with a chance of thunderstorms late in the afternoon. Highs in the lower 70s. Chance of rain 90%. Friday night. Mostly cloudy. Showers likely with a chance of thunderstorms through the late overnight, then a chance of showers with a slight chance of thunderstorms toward daybreak. Lows in the lower 60s. Chance of rain 70%. For Saturday. Mostly cloudy with a slight chance of showers and thunderstorms through early afternoon, then partly cloudy with a chance of showers and thunderstorms late in the afternoon. Highs in the upper 70s. Chance of rain 30%. Saturday night. A chance of thunderstorms through the late overnight. Partly cloudy with a chance of showers. Lows in the lower 60s. Chance of rain 40%. For Sunday. Mostly cloudy with a chance of showers. A slight chance of thunderstorms late in the afternoon. Highs in the upper 70s. Chance of rain 40%. Sunday night. A slight chance of thunderstorms through the late overnight. Mostly cloudy with a chance of showers. Lows in the lower 60s. Chance of rain 30%. For Memorial Day. Mostly cloudy with a chance of showers. A chance of thunderstorms late in the afternoon. Highs around 80. Chance of rain 40%. Monday night. Partly cloudy through the late overnight, then becoming mostly cloudy. A slight chance of thunderstorms through the late overnight. A chance of showers. Lows in the mid-60s. Chance of rain 40%. For Tuesday. Mostly cloudy through early afternoon, then becoming partly cloudy. A chance of showers. A slight chance of thunderstorms through early afternoon, then a chance of thunderstorms late in the afternoon. Highs in the lower 80s. Chance of rain 40%. The 8 to 14 day outlook for Wednesday, May 27th through Tuesday, June 2nd, calls for temperatures to be above normal and precipitation to be below normal. Normal highs for the period are between 75 and 80 degrees, and normal lows are between 55 and 60. The normal precipitation total for the 7 days is between 1.05 and 1.10 inches. The current time is 12:38 a.m. Eastern Daylight Time. The ultraviolet index for Indianapolis on Wednesday will be 2. The Environmental Protection Agency categorizes an index of 2 as low exposure to ultraviolet radiation. At midnight, at Indianapolis, drizzle was falling. The temperature was 70 degrees, the dew point 68, and the relative humidity 93%. The wind was calm. The barometric pressure was 30.08 inches and steady. Around central Indiana, at Muncie, it was mostly cloudy, with a temperature of 71. It was cloudy, with a temperature of 70 at Anderson, 70 at Zionsville, 70 at Eagle Creek Airpark, and 69 at Shelbyville. Elsewhere across Indiana, at Bloomington, rain was falling, with a temperature of 70. It was mostly cloudy, with a temperature of 70 at Fort Wayne, 67 at Lafayette, and 76 at Evansville. It was cloudy, with a temperature of 61 at South Bend, and 71 at Terre Haute. Just outside Indiana, skies ranged from mostly cloudy to cloudy. It was 62 at Chicago, 61 at Champaign, and 69 at Dayton. St. Louis reported 62, Cincinnati reported 72, and Louisville reported 73.
Once again, at Indianapolis, it was 70 degrees with drizzle. And now a summary of river forecasts. For the Driftwood River, near Edinburgh, at 9 p.m. Tuesday, the stage was 11.2 feet with minor flooding occurring. The river is forecast to crest at approximately 13.1 feet around 8 p.m. Wednesday. This is NOAA All Hazards Radio KEC 74 in Indianapolis. And now a look at your forecast for Indianapolis and central Indiana. Rest of tonight. Cloudy. A slight chance of showers and thunderstorms toward daybreak. Lows in the upper 50s. Northwest winds around 5 miles an hour, becoming north with gusts up to 20 miles an hour toward daybreak. Chance of rain 20%. For Wednesday, cloudy. Numerous showers through early afternoon, then scattered showers late in the afternoon. Not as warm. Less humid with highs in the mid-60s. Northeast winds 5 to 10 miles an hour with gusts up to 20 miles an hour. Chance of rain 60%. Wednesday night. Mostly cloudy through the late overnight, then becoming partly cloudy. Lows around 50. Northeast winds 5 to 10 miles an hour. Gusts up to 20 miles an hour toward daybreak. For Thursday. Partly cloudy. Highs in the upper 60s. East winds around 10 miles an hour with gusts up to 20 miles an hour. Once again, the forecast for rest of tonight. Cloudy. A slight chance of showers and thunderstorms toward daybreak. Lows in the upper 50s. Northwest winds around 5 miles an hour, becoming north with gusts up to 20 miles an hour toward daybreak. Chance of rain 20%. Taking a look at the 3 through 7 day forecast for Indianapolis and central Indiana. Thursday night. Partly cloudy through the late overnight, then mostly cloudy with scattered showers toward daybreak. Lows in the lower 50s. East winds 5 to 10 miles an hour. Gusts up to 20 miles an hour through the late overnight. Chance of rain 30%. For Friday. Showers likely with a slight chance of thunderstorms through early afternoon, then showers with a chance of thunderstorms late in the afternoon. Highs in the lower 70s. Chance of rain 90%. Friday night. Mostly cloudy. Showers likely with a chance of thunderstorms through the late overnight, then a chance of showers with a slight chance of thunderstorms toward daybreak. Lows in the lower 60s. Chance of rain 70%. For Saturday. Mostly cloudy with a slight chance of showers and thunderstorms through early afternoon, then partly cloudy with a chance of showers and thunderstorms late in the afternoon. Highs in the upper 70s. Chance of rain 30%. Saturday night. A chance of thunderstorms through the late overnight. Partly cloudy with a chance of showers. Lows in the lower 60s. Chance of rain 40%. For Sunday. Mostly cloudy with a chance of showers. A slight chance of thunderstorms late in the afternoon. Highs in the upper 70s. Chance of rain 40%. Sunday night. A slight chance of thunderstorms through the late overnight. Mostly cloudy with a chance of showers. Lows in the lower 60s. Chance of rain 30%. For Memorial Day. Mostly cloudy with a chance of showers. A chance of thunderstorms late in the afternoon. Highs around 80. Chance of rain 40%. Monday night. Partly cloudy through the late overnight, then becoming mostly cloudy. A slight chance of thunderstorms through the late overnight. A chance of showers. Lows in the mid-60s. Chance of rain 40%. For Tuesday. Mostly cloudy through early afternoon, then becoming partly cloudy. A chance of showers. A slight chance of thunderstorms through early afternoon, then a chance of thunderstorms late in the afternoon. Highs in the lower 80s. Chance of rain 40%. Now here is the hazardous weather outlook for central Indiana. For the period tonight, a flood watch is in effect from 3 p.m. Tuesday to 2 p.m. Wednesday. Thunderstorms are likely overnight across southern central Indiana. Some of the storms may produce heavy rain that could result in flooding. And now the extended outlook for the period Wednesday through Monday.
Thunderstorms potentially with heavy rain could produce flooding on Wednesday. Additional chances for thunderstorms return Friday into the holiday weekend. Spotter information statement. Spotter activation may be needed from approximately 4 p.m. to 11 p.m. this afternoon and evening. The 8 to 14 day outlook for Wednesday, May 27th through Tuesday, June 2nd, calls for temperatures to be above normal and precipitation to be below normal. Normal highs for the period are between 75 and 80 degrees, and normal lows are between 55 and 60. The normal precipitation total for the 7 days is between 1.05 and 1.10 inches. The ultraviolet index for Indianapolis on Wednesday will be 2. The Environmental Protection Agency categorizes an index of 2 as low exposure to ultraviolet radiation. At midnight, at Indianapolis, drizzle was falling. The temperature was 70 degrees, the dew point 68, and the relative humidity 93%. The wind was calm. The barometric pressure was 30.08 inches and steady. Around central Indiana, at Muncie, it was mostly cloudy, with a temperature of 71. It was cloudy, with a temperature of 70 at Anderson, 70 at Zionsville, 70 at Eagle Creek Airpark, and 69 at Shelbyville. Elsewhere across Indiana, at Bloomington, rain was falling, with a temperature of 70. It was mostly cloudy, with a temperature of 70 at Fort Wayne, 67 at Lafayette, and 76 at Evansville. It was cloudy, with a temperature of 61 at South Bend, and 71 at Terre Haute. Just outside Indiana, skies ranged from mostly cloudy to cloudy. It was 62 at Chicago, 61 at Champaign, and 69 at Dayton. St. Louis reported 62, Cincinnati reported 72, and Louisville reported 73. Once again, at Indianapolis it was 70 degrees with drizzle. And now a summary of river forecasts. For the Driftwood River, near Edinburgh, at 9 p.m. Tuesday the stage was 11.2 feet with minor flooding occurring. The river is forecast to crest at approximately 13.1 feet around 8 p.m. Wednesday. This is NOAA All Hazards Radio KEC 74 in Indianapolis. And now a look at your forecast for Indianapolis and central Indiana. Rest of tonight. Cloudy. A slight chance of showers and thunderstorms toward daybreak. Lows in the upper 50s. Northwest winds around 5 miles an hour, becoming north with gusts up to 20 miles an hour toward daybreak. Chance of rain 20%. For Wednesday. Cloudy. Numerous showers through early afternoon, then scattered showers late in the afternoon. Not as warm. Less humid with highs in the mid-60s. Northeast winds 5 to 10 miles an hour with gusts up to 20 miles an hour. Chance of rain 60%. Wednesday night. Mostly cloudy through the late overnight, then becoming partly cloudy. Lows around 50. Northeast winds 5 to 10 miles an hour. Gusts up to 20 miles an hour toward daybreak. For Thursday, partly cloudy. Highs in the upper 60s. East winds around 10 miles an hour with gusts up to 20 miles an hour. Once again, the forecast for rest of tonight. Cloudy. A slight chance of showers and thunderstorms toward daybreak. Lows in the upper 50s. Northwest winds around 5 miles an hour, becoming north with gusts up to 20 miles an hour toward daybreak. Chance of rain 20%. Taking a look at the 3 through 7 day forecast for Indianapolis and central Indiana. Thursday night. Partly cloudy through the late overnight, then mostly cloudy with scattered showers toward daybreak. Lows in the lower 50s. East winds 5 to 10 miles an hour. Gusts up to 20 miles an hour through the late overnight. Chance of rain 30%. For Friday. Showers likely with a slight chance of thunderstorms through early afternoon, then showers with a chance of thunderstorms late in the afternoon. Highs in the lower 70s. Chance of rain 90%. Friday night. Mostly cloudy. Showers likely with a chance of thunderstorms through the late overnight, then a chance of showers with a slight chance of thunderstorms toward daybreak. Lows in the lower 60s. Chance of rain 70%. For Saturday,
Mostly cloudy with a slight chance of showers and thunderstorms through early afternoon. Then partly cloudy with a chance of showers and thunderstorms late in the afternoon. Highs in the upper 70s. Chance of rain 30%. Saturday night. A chance of thunderstorms through the late overnight. Partly cloudy with a chance of showers. Lows in the lower 60s. Chance of rain 40%. For Sunday. Mostly cloudy with a chance of showers. A slight chance of thunderstorms late in the afternoon. Highs in the upper 70s. Chance of rain 40%. Sunday night. A slight chance of thunderstorms through the late overnight. Mostly cloudy with a chance of showers. Lows in the lower 60s. Chance of rain 30%. For Memorial Day. Mostly cloudy with a chance of showers. A chance of thunderstorms late in the afternoon. Highs around 80. Chance of rain 40%. Monday night. Partly cloudy through the late overnight, then becoming mostly cloudy. A slight chance of thunderstorms through the late overnight. A chance of showers. Lows in the mid-60s. Chance of rain 40%. For Tuesday. Mostly cloudy through early afternoon, then becoming partly cloudy. A chance of showers. A slight chance of thunderstorms through early afternoon, then a chance of thunderstorms late in the afternoon. Highs in the lower 80s. Chance of rain 40%. The 8 to 14 day outlook for Wednesday, May 27th through Tuesday, June 2nd, calls for temperatures to be above normal and precipitation to be below normal. Normal highs for the period are between 75 and 80 degrees, and normal lows are between 55 and 60. The normal precipitation total for the 7 days is between 1.05 and 1.10 inches. The ultraviolet index for Indianapolis on Wednesday will be 2. The Environmental Protection Agency categorizes an index of 2 as low exposure to ultraviolet radiation. At midnight, at Indianapolis, drizzle was falling. The temperature was 70 degrees, the dew point 68, and the relative humidity 93%. The wind was calm. The barometric pressure was 30.08 inches and steady. Around central Indiana, at Muncie, it was mostly cloudy, with a temperature of 71. It was cloudy, with a temperature of 70 at Anderson, 70 at Zionsville, 70 at Eagle Creek Airpark, and 69 at Shelbyville. Elsewhere across Indiana, at Bloomington, rain was falling, with a temperature of 70. It was mostly cloudy, with a temperature of 70 at Fort Wayne, 67 at Lafayette, and 76 at Evansville. It was cloudy, with a temperature of 61 at South Bend, and 71 at Terre Haute. Just outside Indiana, skies ranged from mostly cloudy to cloudy. It was 62 at Chicago, 61 at Champaign, and 69 at Dayton. St. Louis reported 62, Cincinnati reported 72, and Louisville reported 73. Once again, at Indianapolis it was 70 degrees with drizzle. The current time is 12:53 a.m. Eastern Daylight Time. And now a summary of river forecasts. For the Driftwood River, near Edinburgh, at 9 p.m. Tuesday the stage was 11.2 feet with minor flooding occurring. The river is forecast to crest at approximately 13.1 feet around 8 p.m. Wednesday. This is NOAA All Hazards Radio KEC 74 in Indianapolis. And now a look at your forecast for Indianapolis and central Indiana. Rest of tonight. Cloudy. A slight chance of showers and thunderstorms toward daybreak. Lows in the upper 50s. Northwest winds around 5 miles an hour, becoming north with gusts up to 20 miles an hour toward daybreak. Chance of rain 20%. For Wednesday, cloudy. Numerous showers through early afternoon, then scattered showers late in the afternoon. Not as warm. Less humid with highs in the mid-60s. Northeast winds 5 to 10 miles an hour with gusts up to 20 miles an hour. Chance of rain 60%. Wednesday night. Mostly cloudy through the late overnight, then becoming partly cloudy. Lows around 50. Northeast winds 5 to 10 miles an hour. Gusts up to 20 miles an hour toward daybreak. For Thursday. Partly cloudy,
highs in the upper 60s. East winds around 10 miles an hour, gusts up to 20 miles an hour. Once again, the forecast for rest of tonight. Cloudy. A slight chance of showers and thunderstorms toward daybreak. Lows in the upper 50s. Northwest winds around 5 miles an hour, becoming north with gusts up to 20 miles an hour toward daybreak. Chance of rain 20%. And now a look at your forecast for Indianapolis and central Indiana. Rest of tonight. Cloudy with a chance of showers. A chance of thunderstorms early this morning. Then a slight chance of thunderstorms toward daybreak. Lows in the upper 50s. Northwest winds 5 to 10 miles an hour with gusts up to 20 miles an hour. Chance of rain 50%. For Wednesday, mostly cloudy with a 50% chance of showers. Not as warm with highs in the upper 60s. Northeast winds around 10 miles an hour. Gusts up to 20 miles an hour through early afternoon. Wednesday night, mostly cloudy through the late overnight, then becoming partly cloudy. Lows around 50. Northeast winds 5 to 10 miles an hour. Gusts up to 20 miles an hour toward daybreak. For Thursday, partly cloudy. Highs in the upper 60s. East winds around 10 miles an hour with gusts up to 20 miles an hour. Once again, the forecast for rest of tonight. Cloudy with a chance of showers. A chance of thunderstorms early this morning. Then a slight chance of thunderstorms toward daybreak. Lows in the upper 50s. Northwest winds 5 to 10 miles an hour with gusts up to 20 miles an hour. Chance of rain 50%. Taking a look at the 3 through 7 day forecast for Indianapolis and central Indiana. Thursday night. Partly cloudy through the late overnight, then mostly cloudy with scattered showers toward daybreak. Lows in the lower 50s. East winds 5 to 10 miles an hour. Gusts up to 20 miles an hour through the late overnight. Chance of rain 30%. For Friday, showers likely with a slight chance of thunderstorms through early afternoon, then showers with a chance of thunderstorms late in the afternoon. Highs in the lower 70s. Chance of rain 90%. Friday night, mostly cloudy. Showers likely with a chance of thunderstorms through the late overnight, then a chance of showers with a slight chance of thunderstorms toward daybreak. Lows in the lower 60s. Chance of rain 70%. For Saturday, mostly cloudy with a slight chance of showers and thunderstorms through early afternoon, then partly cloudy with a chance of showers and thunderstorms late in the afternoon. Highs in the upper 70s. Chance of rain 30%. Saturday night. A chance of thunderstorms through the late overnight. Partly cloudy with a chance of showers. Lows in the lower 60s. Chance of rain 40%. For Sunday. Mostly cloudy with a chance of showers. A slight chance of thunderstorms late in the afternoon. Highs in the upper 70s. Chance of rain 40%. Sunday night. A slight chance of thunderstorms through the late overnight. Mostly cloudy with a chance of showers. Lows in the lower 60s. Chance of rain 30%. For Memorial Day. Mostly cloudy with a chance of showers. A chance of thunderstorms late in the afternoon. Highs around 80. Chance of rain 40%. Monday night. Partly cloudy through the late overnight, then becoming mostly cloudy. A slight chance of thunderstorms through the late overnight. A chance of showers. Lows in the mid-60s. Chance of rain 40%. For Tuesday. Mostly cloudy through early afternoon, then becoming partly cloudy. A chance of showers. A slight chance of thunderstorms through early afternoon, then a chance of thunderstorms late in the afternoon. Highs in the lower 80s. Chance of rain 40%. The 8 to 14 day outlook for Wednesday, May 27th through Tuesday, June 2nd, calls for temperatures to be above normal and precipitation to be below normal. Normal highs for the period are between 75 and 80 degrees, and normal lows are between 55 and 60. The normal precipitation total for the 7 days is between 1.05 and 1.10 inches.
The ultraviolet index for Indianapolis on Wednesday will be 2. The Environmental Protection Agency categorizes an index of 2 as low exposure to ultraviolet radiation. At midnight, at Indianapolis, drizzle was falling. The temperature was 70 degrees, the dew point 68, and the relative humidity 93%. The wind was calm. The barometric pressure was 30.08 inches and steady. Around central Indiana, at Muncie, it was mostly cloudy, with a temperature of 71. It was cloudy, with a temperature of 70 at Anderson, 70 at Zionsville, 70 at Eagle Creek Airpark, and 69 at Shelbyville. Elsewhere across Indiana, at Bloomington, rain was falling, with a temperature of 70. It was mostly cloudy, with a temperature of 70 at Fort Wayne, 67 at Lafayette, and 76 at Evansville. It was cloudy, with a temperature of 61 at South Bend, and 71 at Terre Haute. Just outside Indiana, skies ranged from mostly cloudy to cloudy. It was 62 at Chicago, 61 at Champaign, and 69 at Dayton. St. Louis reported 62, Cincinnati reported 72, and Louisville reported 73. Once again, at Indianapolis it was 70 degrees with drizzle. And now a summary of river forecasts. For the Driftwood River, near Edinburgh, at 9 p.m. Tuesday the stage was 11.2 feet with minor flooding occurring. The river is forecast to crest at approximately 13.1 feet around 8 p.m. Wednesday. This is NOAA All Hazards Radio KEC 74 in Indianapolis. And now a look at your forecast for Indianapolis and central Indiana. Rest of tonight. Cloudy with a chance of showers. A chance of thunderstorms early this morning, then a slight chance of thunderstorms toward daybreak. Lows in the upper 50s. Northwest winds 5 to 10 miles an hour with gusts up to 20 miles an hour. Chance of rain 50%. For Wednesday, mostly cloudy with a 50% chance of showers. Not as warm with highs in the upper 60s. Northeast winds around 10 miles an hour. Gusts up to 20 miles an hour through early afternoon. Wednesday night, mostly cloudy through the late overnight, then becoming partly cloudy. Lows around 50. Northeast winds 5 to 10 miles an hour. Gusts up to 20 miles an hour toward daybreak. For Thursday, partly cloudy. Highs in the upper 60s. East winds around 10 miles an hour with gusts up to 20 miles an hour. Once again, the forecast for rest of tonight. Cloudy with a chance of showers. A chance of thunderstorms early this morning, then a slight chance of thunderstorms toward daybreak. Lows in the upper 50s. Northwest winds 5 to 10 miles an hour with gusts up to 20 miles an hour. Chance of rain 50%. Taking a look at the 3 through 7 day forecast for Indianapolis and central Indiana. Thursday night. Partly cloudy through the late overnight, then mostly cloudy with scattered showers toward daybreak. Lows in the lower 50s. East winds 5 to 10 miles an hour. Gusts up to 20 miles an hour through the late overnight. Chance of rain 30%. For Friday. Showers likely with a slight chance of thunderstorms through early afternoon, then showers with a chance of thunderstorms late in the afternoon. Highs in the lower 70s. Chance of rain 90%. Friday night. Mostly cloudy. Showers likely with a chance of thunderstorms through the late overnight, then a chance of showers with a slight chance of thunderstorms toward daybreak. Lows in the lower 60s. Chance of rain 70%. For Saturday. Mostly cloudy with a slight chance of showers and thunderstorms through early afternoon, then partly cloudy with a chance of showers and thunderstorms late in the afternoon. Highs in the upper 70s. Chance of rain 30%. Saturday night. A chance of thunderstorms through the late overnight. Partly cloudy with a chance of showers. Lows in the lower 60s. Chance of rain 40%. For Sunday. Mostly cloudy with a chance of showers. A slight chance of thunderstorms late in the afternoon. Highs in the upper 70s. Chance of rain 40%. Sunday night. A slight chance of thunderstorms through the late overnight.
Mostly cloudy with a chance of showers. Lows in the lower 60s. Chance of rain 30%. For Memorial Day. Mostly cloudy with a chance of showers. A chance of thunderstorms late in the afternoon. Highs around 80. Chance of rain 40%. Monday night. Partly cloudy through the late overnight, then becoming mostly cloudy. A slight chance of thunderstorms through the late overnight. A chance of showers. Lows in the mid-60s. Chance of rain 40%. For Tuesday. Mostly cloudy through early afternoon, then becoming partly cloudy. A chance of showers. A slight chance of thunderstorms through early afternoon, then a chance of thunderstorms late in the afternoon. Highs in the lower 80s. Chance of rain 40%. Now here is the hazardous weather outlook for central Indiana. For the period tonight, a flood watch is in effect from 3 p.m. Tuesday to 2 p.m. Wednesday. Thunderstorms are likely overnight across southern central Indiana. Some of the storms may produce heavy rain that could result in flooding. And now the extended outlook for the period Wednesday through Monday. Thunderstorms potentially with heavy rain could produce flooding on Wednesday. Additional chances for thunderstorms return Friday into the holiday weekend. Spotter information statement. Spotter activation may be needed from approximately 4 p.m. to 11 p.m. this afternoon and evening. The 8 to 14 day outlook for Wednesday, May 27th through Tuesday, June 2nd, calls for temperatures to be above normal and precipitation to be below normal. Normal highs for the period are between 75 and 80 degrees, and normal lows are between 55 and 60. The normal precipitation total for the 7 days is between 1.05 and 1.10 inches. At midnight, at Indianapolis, drizzle was falling. The temperature was 70 degrees, the dew point 68, and the relative humidity 93%. The wind was calm. The barometric pressure was 30.08 inches and steady. Around central Indiana, at Muncie, it was mostly cloudy, with a temperature of 71. It was cloudy, with a temperature of 70 at Anderson, 70 at Zionsville, 70 at Eagle Creek Airpark, and 69 at Shelbyville. Elsewhere across Indiana, at Bloomington, rain was falling, with a temperature of 70. It was mostly cloudy, with a temperature of 70 at Fort Wayne, 67 at Lafayette, and 76 at Evansville. It was cloudy, with a temperature of 61 at South Bend, and 71 at Terre Haute. Just outside Indiana, skies ranged from mostly cloudy to cloudy. It was 62 at Chicago, 61 at Champaign, and 69 at Dayton. St. Louis reported 62, Cincinnati reported 72, and Louisville reported 73. Once again, at Indianapolis it was 70 degrees with drizzle. And now a summary of river forecasts. For the Driftwood River, near Edinburgh, at 9 p.m. Tuesday the stage was 11.2 feet with minor flooding occurring. The river is forecast to crest at approximately 13.1 feet around 8 p.m. Wednesday. The current time is 1:08 a.m. Eastern Daylight Time. This is NOAA All Hazards Radio KEC 74 in Indianapolis. And now a look at your forecast for Indianapolis and central Indiana. Rest of tonight. Cloudy with a chance of showers. A chance of thunderstorms early this morning. Then a slight chance of thunderstorms toward daybreak. Lows in the upper 50s. Northwest winds 5 to 10 miles an hour with gusts up to 20 miles an hour. Chance of rain 50%. For Wednesday, mostly cloudy with a 50% chance of showers. Not as warm with highs in the upper 60s. Northeast winds around 10 miles an hour. Gusts up to 20 miles an hour through early afternoon. Wednesday night, mostly cloudy through the late overnight, then becoming partly cloudy. Lows around 50. Northeast winds 5 to 10 miles an hour. Gusts up to 20 miles an hour toward daybreak. For Thursday, partly cloudy. Highs in the upper 60s. East winds around 10 miles an hour with gusts up to 20 miles an hour. Once again, the forecast for rest of tonight. Cloudy with a chance of showers. A chance of thunderstorms early this morning,
Then a slight chance of thunderstorms toward daybreak. Lows in the upper 50s. Northwest winds 5 to 10 miles an hour with gusts up to

storms late in the afternoon. Highs in the lower 70s. Chance of rain 90%. Friday night, mostly cloudy. Showers likely with a chance of thunderstorms through the late overnight, then a chance of showers with a slight chance of thunderstorms toward daybreak. Lows in the lower 60s. Chance of rain 70%. For Saturday, mostly cloudy with a slight chance of showers and thunderstorms through early afternoon, then partly cloudy with a chance of showers and thunderstorms late in the afternoon. Highs in the upper 70s. Chance of rain 30%. Saturday night, a chance of thunderstorms through the late overnight. Partly cloudy with a chance of showers. Lows in the lower 60s. Chance of rain 40%. For Sunday, mostly cloudy with a chance of showers. A slight chance of thunderstorms late in the afternoon. Highs in the upper 70s. Chance of rain 40%. Sunday night, a slight chance of thunderstorms through the late overnight. Mostly cloudy with a chance of showers. Lows in the lower 60s. Chance of rain 30%. For Memorial Day, mostly cloudy with a chance of showers. A chance of thunderstorms late in the afternoon. Highs around 80. Chance of rain 40%. Monday night, partly cloudy through the late overnight, then becoming mostly cloudy. A slight chance of thunderstorms through the late overnight. A chance of showers. Lows in the mid-60s. Chance of rain 40%. For Tuesday, mostly cloudy through early afternoon, then becoming partly cloudy. A chance of showers. A slight chance of thunderstorms through early afternoon, then a chance of thunderstorms late in the afternoon. Highs in the lower 80s. Chance of rain 40%. The 8 to 14 day outlook for Wednesday, May 27th through Tuesday, June 2nd, calls for temperatures to be above normal and precipitation to be below normal. Normal highs for the period are between 75 and 80 degrees, and normal lows are between 55 and 60. The normal precipitation total for the 7 days is between 1.05 and 1.10 inches. At 1 a.m., at Indianapolis, light rain was falling. The temperature was 70 degrees, the dew point 69, and the relative humidity 97%. The wind was calm. The barometric pressure was 30.08 inches and steady. Around central Indiana, at Shelbyville, rain was falling, with a temperature of 68. It was cloudy, with a temperature of 69 at Anderson, 71 at Muncie, 69 at Zionsville, and 70 at Eagle Creek Air Park. Elsewhere across Indiana, rain was falling, with a temperature of 69 at Bloomington, and 72 at Evansville. It was mostly cloudy, with a temperature of 67 at Fort Wayne, and 64 at Lafayette. It was cloudy, with a temperature of 60 at South Bend, and 70 at Terre Haute. Just outside Indiana, skies ranged from mostly cloudy to cloudy. It was 61 at Chicago, 59 at Champaign, and 69 at Dayton. St. Louis reported 61, Cincinnati reported 72, and Louisville reported 72. Once again, at Indianapolis, it was 70 degrees with light rain. And now a summary of river forecasts. For the Driftwood River, near Edinburgh, at 9 p.m. Tuesday, the stage was 11.2 feet with minor flooding occurring. The river is forecast to crest at approximately 13.1 feet around 8 p.m. Wednesday. This is NOAA All Hazards Radio KEC 74 in Indianapolis. And now a look at your forecast for Indianapolis and central Indiana. Rest of tonight. Cloudy with a chance of showers. A chance of thunderstorms early this morning, then a slight chance of thunderstorms toward daybreak. Lows in the upper 50s. Northwest winds 5 to 10 miles an hour with gusts up to 20 miles an hour. Chance of rain 50%. For Wednesday, mostly cloudy with a 50% chance of showers. Not as warm with highs in the upper 60s. Northeast winds around 10 miles an hour. Gusts up to 20 miles an hour through early afternoon. Wednesday night, mostly cloudy through the late overnight, then becoming partly cloudy. Lows around 50. Northeast winds 5 to 10 miles an hour. Gusts up to 20 miles an hour toward daybreak.

08 inches and steady. Around central Indiana, at Shelbyville, rain was falling with a temperature of 68. It was cloudy with a temperature of 69 at Anderson, 71 at Muncie, 69 at Zionsville, and 70 at Eagle Creek Air Park. Elsewhere across Indiana, rain was falling with a temperature of 69 at Bloomington and 72 at Evansville. It was mostly cloudy with a temperature of 67 at Fort Wayne and 64 at Lafayette. It was cloudy with a temperature of 60 at South Bend and 70 at Terre Haute. Just outside Indiana, skies ranged from mostly cloudy to cloudy. It was 61 at Chicago, 59 at Champaign, and 69 at Dayton. St. Louis reported 61, Cincinnati reported 72, and Louisville reported 72. Once again, at Indianapolis, it was 70 degrees with light rain. And now a summary of river forecasts. For the Driftwood River, near Edinburgh, at 9 p.m. Tuesday, the stage was 11.2 feet with minor flooding occurring. The river is forecast to crest at approximately 13.1 feet around 8 p.m. Wednesday. This is NOAA All Hazards Radio KEC-74 in Indianapolis. And now a look at your forecast for Indianapolis and central Indiana. Rest of tonight. Cloudy with a chance of showers. A chance of thunderstorms early this morning, then a slight chance of thunderstorms toward daybreak. Lows in the upper 50s. Northwest winds 5 to 10 miles an hour with gusts up to 20 miles an hour. Chance of rain 50%. For Wednesday, mostly cloudy with a 50% chance of showers. Not as warm with highs in the upper 60s. Northeast winds around 10 miles an hour. Gusts up to 20 miles an hour through early afternoon. Wednesday night, mostly cloudy through the late overnight, then becoming partly cloudy. Lows around 50. Northeast winds 5 to 10 miles an hour. Gusts up to 20 miles an hour toward daybreak. For Thursday, partly cloudy. Highs in the upper 60s. East winds around 10 miles an hour with gusts up to 20 miles an hour. Once again, the forecast for rest of tonight. Cloudy with a chance of showers. A chance of thunderstorms early this morning, then a slight chance of thunderstorms toward daybreak. Lows in the upper 50s. Northwest winds 5 to 10 miles an hour with gusts up to 20 miles an hour. Chance of rain 50%. Taking a look at the 3 through 7 day forecast for Indianapolis and central Indiana. Thursday night. Partly cloudy through the late overnight, then mostly cloudy with scattered showers toward daybreak. Lows in the lower 50s. East winds 5 to 10 miles an hour. Gusts up to 20 miles an hour through the late overnight. Chance of rain 30%. For Friday, showers likely with a slight chance of thunderstorms through early afternoon, then showers with a chance of thunderstorms late in the afternoon. Highs in the lower 70s. Chance of rain 90%. Friday night, mostly cloudy. Showers likely with a chance of thunderstorms through the late overnight, then a chance of showers with a slight chance of thunderstorms toward daybreak. Lows in the lower 60s. Chance of rain 70%. For Saturday, mostly cloudy with a slight chance of showers and thunderstorms through early afternoon, then partly cloudy with a chance of showers and thunderstorms late in the afternoon. Highs in the upper 70s. Chance of rain 30%. Saturday night, a chance of thunderstorms through the late overnight. Partly cloudy with a chance of showers. Lows in the lower 60s. Chance of rain 40%. For Sunday, mostly cloudy with a chance of showers. A slight chance of thunderstorms late in the afternoon. Highs in the upper 70s. Chance of rain 40%. Sunday night, a slight chance of thunderstorms through the late overnight. Mostly cloudy with a chance of showers. Lows in the lower 60s. Chance of rain 30%. For Memorial Day, mostly cloudy with a chance of showers. A chance of thunderstorms late in the afternoon. Highs around 80. Chance of rain 40%. Monday night, partly cloudy through the late overnight, then becoming mostly cloudy. A slight chance of thunderstorms through the late overnight.

night. A chance of showers. Lows in the mid-60s. Chance of rain 40%. For Tuesday. Mostly cloudy through early afternoon, then becoming partly cloudy. A chance of showers. A slight chance of thunderstorms through early afternoon, then a chance of thunderstorms late in the afternoon. Highs in the lower 80s. Chance of rain 40%. The 8 to 14 day outlook for Wednesday, May 27th through Tuesday, June 2nd, calls for temperatures to be above normal and precipitation to be below normal. Normal highs for the period are between 75 and 80 degrees, and normal lows are between 55 and 60. The normal precipitation total for the 7 days is between 1.05 and 1.10 inches. At 1 a.m., at Indianapolis, light rain was falling. The temperature was 70 degrees, the dew point 69, and the relative humidity 97%. The wind was calm. The barometric pressure was 30.08 inches and steady. Around central Indiana, at Shelbyville, rain was falling, with a temperature of 68. It was cloudy, with a temperature of 69 at Anderson, 71 at Muncie, 69 at Zionsville, and 70 at Eagle Creek Air Park. Elsewhere across Indiana, rain was falling, with a temperature of 69 at Bloomington and 72 at Evansville. It was mostly cloudy, with a temperature of 67 at Fort Wayne and 64 at Lafayette. It was cloudy, with a temperature of 60 at South Bend and 70 at Terre Haute. Just outside Indiana, skies ranged from mostly cloudy to cloudy. It was 61 at Chicago, 59 at Champaign, and 69 at Dayton. St. Louis reported 61, Cincinnati reported 72, and Louisville reported 72. Once again, at Indianapolis it was 70 degrees with light rain. And now a summary of river forecasts. For the Driftwood River, near Edinburgh, at 9 p.m. Tuesday the stage was 11.2 feet with minor flooding occurring. The river is forecast to crest at approximately 13.1 feet around 8 p.m. Wednesday. This is NOAA All Hazards Radio KEC 74 in Indianapolis. And now a look at your forecast for Indianapolis and central Indiana. Rest of tonight. Cloudy with a chance of showers. A chance of thunderstorms early this morning, then a slight chance of thunderstorms toward daybreak. Lows in the upper 50s. Northwest winds 5 to 10 miles an hour with gusts up to 20 miles an hour. Chance of rain 50%. For Wednesday, mostly cloudy with a 50% chance of showers. Not as warm with highs in the upper 60s. Northeast winds around 10 miles an hour. Gusts up to 20 miles an hour through early afternoon. Wednesday night, mostly cloudy through the late overnight, then becoming partly cloudy. Lows around 50. Northeast winds 5 to 10 miles an hour. Gusts up to 20 miles an hour toward daybreak. For Thursday, partly cloudy. Highs in the upper 60s. East winds around 10 miles an hour with gusts up to 20 miles an hour. Once again, the forecast for rest of tonight. Cloudy with a chance of showers. A chance of thunderstorms early this morning. Then a slight chance of thunderstorms toward daybreak. Lows in the upper 50s. Northwest winds 5 to 10 miles an hour with gusts up to 20 miles an hour. Chance of rain 50%. Taking a look at the 3 through 7 day forecast for Indianapolis and central Indiana. Thursday night. Partly cloudy through the late overnight, then mostly cloudy with scattered showers toward daybreak. Lows in the lower 50s. East winds 5 to 10 miles an hour. Gusts up to 20 miles an hour through the late overnight. Chance of rain 30%. For Friday. Showers likely with a slight chance of thunderstorms through early afternoon, then showers with a chance of thunderstorms late in the afternoon. Highs in the lower 70s. Chance of rain 90%. Friday night. Mostly cloudy. Showers likely with a chance of thunderstorms through the late overnight, then a chance of showers with a slight chance of thunderstorms toward daybreak. Lows in the lower 60s. Chance of rain 70%. For Saturday.
Mostly cloudy with a slight chance of showers and thunderstorms through early afternoon. Then partly cloudy with a chance of showers and thunderstorms late in the afternoon. Highs in the upper 70s. Chance of rain 30%. Saturday night. A chance of thunderstorms through the late overnight. Partly cloudy with a chance of showers. Lows in the lower 60s. Chance of rain 40%. For Sunday. Mostly cloudy with a chance of showers. A slight chance of thunderstorms late in the afternoon. Highs in the upper 70s. Chance of rain 40%. Sunday night. A slight chance of thunderstorms through the late overnight. Mostly cloudy with a chance of showers. Lows in the lower 60s. Chance of rain 30%. For Memorial Day. Mostly cloudy with a chance of showers. A chance of thunderstorms late in the afternoon. Highs around 80. Chance of rain 40%. Monday night. Partly cloudy through the late overnight, then becoming mostly cloudy. A slight chance of thunderstorms through the late overnight. A chance of showers. Lows in the mid-60s. Chance of rain 40%. For Tuesday. Mostly cloudy through early afternoon, then becoming partly cloudy. A chance of showers. A slight chance of thunderstorms through early afternoon, then a chance of thunderstorms late in the afternoon. Highs in the lower 80s. Chance of rain 40%. The 8 to 14 day outlook for Wednesday, May 27th through Tuesday, June 2nd, calls for temperatures to be above normal and precipitation to be below normal. Normal highs for the period are between 75 and 80 degrees, and normal lows are between 55 and 60. The normal precipitation total for the 7 days is between 1.05 and 1.10 inches. The current time is 1:38 a.m. Eastern Daylight Time. At 1 a.m., at Indianapolis, light rain was falling. The temperature was 70 degrees, the dew point 69, and the relative humidity 97%. The wind was calm. The barometric pressure was 30.08 inches and steady. Around central Indiana, at Shelbyville, rain was falling, with a temperature of 68. It was cloudy, with a temperature of 69 at Anderson, 71 at Muncie, 69 at Zionsville, and 70 at Eagle Creek Air Park. Elsewhere across Indiana, rain was falling, with a temperature of 69 at Bloomington, and 72 at Evansville. It was mostly cloudy, with a temperature of 67 at Fort Wayne, and 64 at Lafayette. It was cloudy, with a temperature of 60 at South Bend, and 70 at Terre Haute. Just outside Indiana, skies ranged from mostly cloudy to cloudy. It was 61 at Chicago, 59 at Champaign, and 69 at Dayton. St. Louis reported 61, Cincinnati reported 72, and Louisville reported 72. Once again, at Indianapolis it was 70 degrees with light rain. And now a summary of river forecasts. For the Driftwood River, near Edinburgh, at 9 p.m. Tuesday the stage was 11.2 feet with minor flooding occurring. The river is forecast to crest at approximately 13.1 feet around 8 p.m. Wednesday. This is NOAA All Hazards Radio KEC 74 in Indianapolis. And now a look at your forecast for Indianapolis and central Indiana. Rest of tonight. Cloudy with a chance of showers. A chance of thunderstorms early this morning, then a slight chance of thunderstorms toward daybreak. Lows in the upper 50s. Northwest winds 5 to 10 miles an hour with gusts up to 20 miles an hour. Chance of rain 50%. For Wednesday, mostly cloudy with a 50% chance of showers. Not as warm with highs in the upper 60s. Northeast winds around 10 miles an hour. Gusts up to 20 miles an hour through early afternoon. Wednesday night. Mostly cloudy through the late overnight, then becoming partly cloudy. Lows around 50. Northeast winds 5 to 10 miles an hour. Gusts up to 20 miles an hour toward daybreak. For Thursday. Partly cloudy. Highs in the upper 60s. East winds around 10 miles an hour with gusts up to 20 miles an hour. Once again, the forecast for rest of tonight. Cloudy with a chance of showers.
a chance of thunderstorms early this morning. Then a slight chance of thunderstorms toward daybreak. Lows in the upper 50s. Northwest winds 5 to 10 miles an hour with gusts up to 20 miles an hour. Chance of rain 50%. Taking a look at the 3 through 7 day forecast for Indianapolis and central Indiana. Thursday night. Partly cloudy through the late overnight, then mostly cloudy with scattered showers toward daybreak. Lows in the lower 50s. East winds 5 to 10 miles an hour. Gusts up to 20 miles an hour through the late overnight. Chance of rain 30%. For Friday. Showers likely with a slight chance of thunderstorms through early afternoon, then showers with a chance of thunderstorms late in the afternoon. Highs in the lower 70s. Chance of rain 90%. Friday night. Mostly cloudy. Showers likely with a chance of thunderstorms through the late overnight, then a chance of showers with a slight chance of thunderstorms toward daybreak. Lows in the lower 60s. Chance of rain 70%. For Saturday. Mostly cloudy with a slight chance of showers and thunderstorms through early afternoon, then partly cloudy with a chance of showers and thunderstorms late in the afternoon. Highs in the upper 70s. Chance of rain 30%. Saturday night. A chance of thunderstorms through the late overnight. Partly cloudy with a chance of showers. Lows in the lower 60s. Chance of rain 40%. For Sunday. Mostly cloudy with a chance of showers. A slight chance of thunderstorms late in the afternoon. Highs in the upper 70s. Chance of rain 40%. Sunday night. A slight chance of thunderstorms through the late overnight. Mostly cloudy with a chance of showers. Lows in the lower 60s. Chance of rain 30%. For Memorial Day. Mostly cloudy with a chance of showers. A chance of thunderstorms late in the afternoon. Highs around 80. Chance of rain 40%. Monday night. Partly cloudy through the late overnight, then becoming mostly cloudy. A slight chance of thunderstorms through the late overnight. A chance of showers. Lows in the mid-60s. Chance of rain 40%. For Tuesday. Mostly cloudy through early afternoon, then becoming partly cloudy. A chance of showers. A slight chance of thunderstorms through early afternoon, then a chance of thunderstorms late in the afternoon. Highs in the lower 80s. Chance of rain 40%. The 8 to 14 day outlook for Wednesday, May 27th through Tuesday, June 2nd, calls for temperatures to be above normal and precipitation to be below normal. Normal highs for the period are between 75 and 80 degrees, and normal lows are between 55 and 60. The normal precipitation total for the 7 days is between 1.05 and 1.10 inches. Now here is the hazardous weather outlook for central Indiana. For the period tonight, a flood watch is in effect from 3 p.m. Tuesday to 2 p.m. Wednesday. Thunderstorms are likely overnight across southern central Indiana. Some of the storms may produce heavy rain that could result in flooding. And now the extended outlook for the period Wednesday through Monday. Thunderstorms potentially with heavy rain could produce flooding on Wednesday. Additional chances for thunderstorms return Friday into the holiday weekend. Spotter information statement. Spotter activation may be needed from approximately 4 p.m. to 11 p.m. this afternoon and evening. At 1 a.m., at Indianapolis, light rain was falling. The temperature was 70 degrees, the dew point 69, and the relative humidity 97%. The wind was calm. The barometric pressure was 30.08 inches and steady. Around central Indiana, at Shelbyville, rain was falling, with a temperature of 68. It was cloudy, with a temperature of 69 at Anderson, 71 at Muncie, 69 at Zionsville, and 70 at Eagle Creek Air Park. Elsewhere across Indiana, rain was falling, with a temperature of 69 at Bloomington, and 72 at Evansville. It was mostly cloudy, with a temperature of 67 at Fort Wayne, and 64 at Lafayette. It was cloudy, with a temperature of 60 at South Bend, and 70 at Terre Haute. Just outside Indiana, skies ranged from mostly cloudy to cloudy. It was 61 at Chicago, 59 at Champaign,
and 69 at Dayton. St. Louis reported 61, Cincinnati reported 72, and Louisville reported 72. Once again, at Indianapolis it was 70 degrees with light rain. And now a summary of river forecasts. For the Driftwood River, near Edinburgh, at 9 p.m. Tuesday the stage was 11.2 feet with minor flooding occurring. The river is forecast to crest at approximately 13.1 feet around 8 p.m. Wednesday. This is NOAA All Hazards Radio KEC 74 in Indianapolis. And now a look at your forecast for Indianapolis and central Indiana. Rest of tonight. Cloudy with a chance of showers. A chance of thunderstorms early this morning, then a slight chance of thunderstorms toward daybreak. Lows in the upper 50s. Northwest winds 5 to 10 miles an hour with gusts up to 20 miles an hour. Chance of rain 50%. For Wednesday, mostly cloudy with a 50% chance of showers. Not as warm with highs in the upper 60s. Northeast winds around 10 miles an hour. Gusts up to 20 miles an hour through early afternoon. Wednesday night, mostly cloudy through the late overnight, then becoming partly cloudy. Lows around 50. Northeast winds 5 to 10 miles an hour. Gusts up to 20 miles an hour toward daybreak. For Thursday, partly cloudy. Highs in the upper 60s. East winds around 10 miles an hour with gusts up to 20 miles an hour. Once again, the forecast for rest of tonight. Cloudy with a chance of showers. A chance of thunderstorms early this morning, then a slight chance of thunderstorms toward daybreak. Lows in the upper 50s. Northwest winds 5 to 10 miles an hour with gusts up to 20 miles an hour. Chance of rain 50%. Taking a look at the 3 through 7 day forecast for Indianapolis and central Indiana. Thursday night. Partly cloudy through the late overnight, then mostly cloudy with scattered showers toward daybreak. Lows in the lower 50s. East winds 5 to 10 miles an hour. Gusts up to 20 miles an hour through the late overnight. Chance of rain 30%. For Friday, showers likely with a slight chance of thunderstorms through early afternoon, then showers with a chance of thunderstorms late in the afternoon. Highs in the lower 70s. Chance of rain 90%. Friday night, mostly cloudy. Showers likely with a chance of thunderstorms through the late overnight, then a chance of showers with a slight chance of thunderstorms toward daybreak. Lows in the lower 60s. Chance of rain 70%. For Saturday, mostly cloudy with a slight chance of showers and thunderstorms through early afternoon, then partly cloudy with a chance of showers and thunderstorms late in the afternoon. Highs in the upper 70s. Chance of rain 30%. Saturday night, a chance of thunderstorms through the late overnight. Partly cloudy with a chance of showers. Lows in the lower 60s. Chance of rain 40%. For Sunday, mostly cloudy with a chance of showers. A slight chance of thunderstorms late in the afternoon. Highs in the upper 70s. Chance of rain 40%. Sunday night, a slight chance of thunderstorms through the late overnight. Mostly cloudy with a chance of showers. Lows in the lower 60s. Chance of rain 30%. For Memorial Day, mostly cloudy with a chance of showers. A chance of thunderstorms late in the afternoon. Highs around 80. Chance of rain 40%. Monday night, partly cloudy through the late overnight, then becoming mostly cloudy. A slight chance of thunderstorms through the late overnight. A chance of showers. Lows in the mid-60s. Chance of rain 40%. For Tuesday, mostly cloudy through early afternoon, then becoming partly cloudy. A chance of showers. A slight chance of thunderstorms through early afternoon, then a chance of thunderstorms late in the afternoon. Highs in the lower 80s. Chance of rain 40%. The 8 to 14 day outlook for Wednesday, May 27th through Tuesday, June 2nd, calls for temperatures to be above normal and precipitation to be below normal. Normal highs for the period are between 75 and 80 degrees, and normal lows are between 55 and 60.
The normal precipitation total for the 7 days is between 1.05 and 1.10 inches. At 1 a.m., at Indianapolis, light rain was falling. The temperature was 70 degrees, the dew point 69, and the relative humidity 97%. The wind was calm. The barometric pressure was 30.08 inches and steady. Around central Indiana, at Shelbyville, rain was falling, with a temperature of 68. It was cloudy, with a temperature of 69 at Anderson, 71 at Muncie, 69 at Zionsville, and 70 at Eagle Creek Air Park. Elsewhere across Indiana, rain was falling, with a temperature of 69 at Bloomington, and 72 at Evansville. It was mostly cloudy, with a temperature of 67 at Fort Wayne, and 64 at Lafayette. It was cloudy, with a temperature of 60 at South Bend, and 70 at Terre Haute. Just outside Indiana, skies ranged from mostly cloudy to cloudy. It was 61 at Chicago, 59 at Champaign, and 69 at Dayton. St. Louis reported 61, Cincinnati reported 72, and Louisville reported 72. Once again, at Indianapolis, it was 70 degrees with light rain. And now a summary of river forecasts. For the Driftwood River, near Edinburgh, at 9 p.m. Tuesday, the stage was 11.2 feet with minor flooding occurring. The river is forecast to crest at approximately 13.1 feet around 8 p.m. Wednesday. This is NOAA All Hazards Radio KEC 74 in Indianapolis. And now a look at your forecast for Indianapolis and central Indiana. Rest of tonight. Cloudy with a chance of showers. A chance of thunderstorms early this morning, then a slight chance of thunderstorms toward daybreak. Lows in the upper 50s. Northwest winds 5 to 10 miles an hour with gusts up to 20 miles an hour. Chance of rain 50%. For Wednesday, mostly cloudy with a 50% chance of showers. Not as warm with highs in the upper 60s. Northeast winds around 10 miles an hour. Gusts up to 20 miles an hour through early afternoon. Wednesday night, mostly cloudy through the late overnight, then becoming partly cloudy. Lows around 50. Northeast winds 5 to 10 miles an hour. Gusts up to 20 miles an hour toward daybreak. For Thursday, partly cloudy. Highs in the upper 60s. East winds around 10 miles an hour with gusts up to 20 miles an hour. Once again, the forecast for rest of tonight. Cloudy with a chance of showers. A chance of thunderstorms early this morning, then a slight chance of thunderstorms toward daybreak. Lows in the upper 50s. Northwest winds 5 to 10 miles an hour with gusts up to 20 miles an hour. Chance of rain 50%. The current time is 1:54 a.m. Eastern Daylight Time. Taking a look at the 3 through 7 day forecast for Indianapolis and central Indiana. Thursday night, partly cloudy through the late overnight, then mostly cloudy with scattered showers toward daybreak. Lows in the lower 50s. East winds 5 to 10 miles an hour. Gusts up to 20 miles an hour through the late overnight. Chance of rain 30%. For Friday, showers likely with a slight chance of thunderstorms through early afternoon, then showers with a chance of thunderstorms late in the afternoon. Highs in the lower 70s. Chance of rain 90%. Friday night, mostly cloudy. Showers likely with a chance of thunderstorms through the late overnight, then a chance of showers with a slight chance of thunderstorms toward daybreak. Lows in the lower 60s. Chance of rain 70%. For Saturday, mostly cloudy with a slight chance of showers and thunderstorms through early afternoon, then partly cloudy with a chance of showers and thunderstorms late in the afternoon. Highs in the upper 70s. Chance of rain 30%. Saturday night, a chance of thunderstorms through the late overnight. Partly cloudy with a chance of showers. Lows in the lower 60s. Chance of rain 40%. For Sunday, mostly cloudy with a chance of showers. A slight chance of thunderstorms late in the afternoon. Highs in the upper 70s. Chance of rain 40%. Sunday night, a slight chance of thunderstorms through the late overnight.
Mostly cloudy with a chance of showers. Lows in the lower 60s. Chance of rain 30%. For Memorial Day. Mostly cloudy with a chance of showers. A chance of thunderstorms late in the afternoon. Highs around 80. Chance of rain 40%. Monday night. Partly cloudy through the late overnight, then becoming mostly cloudy. A slight chance of thunderstorms through the late overnight. A chance of showers. Lows in the mid-60s. Chance of rain 40%. For Tuesday. Mostly cloudy through early afternoon, then becoming partly cloudy. A chance of showers. A slight chance of thunderstorms through early afternoon, then a chance of thunderstorms late in the afternoon. Highs in the lower 80s. Chance of rain 40%. The 8 to 14 day outlook for Wednesday, May 27th through Tuesday, June 2nd, calls for temperatures to be above normal and precipitation to be below normal. Normal highs for the period are between 75 and 80 degrees, and normal lows are between 55 and 60. The normal precipitation total for the 7 days is between 1.05 and 1.10 inches. At 1 a.m., at Indianapolis, light rain was falling. The temperature was 70 degrees, the dew point 69, and the relative humidity 97%. The wind was calm. The barometric pressure was 30.08 inches and steady. Around central Indiana, at Shelbyville, rain was falling, with a temperature of 68. It was cloudy, with a temperature of 69 at Anderson, 71 at Muncie, 69 at Zionsville, and 70 at Eagle Creek Air Park. Elsewhere across Indiana, rain was falling, with a temperature of 69 at Bloomington, and 72 at Evansville. It was mostly cloudy, with a temperature of 67 at Fort Wayne, and 64 at Lafayette. It was cloudy, with a temperature of 60 at South Bend, and 70 at Terre Haute. Just outside Indiana, skies ranged from mostly cloudy to cloudy. It was 61 at Chicago, 59 at Champaign, and 69 at Dayton. St. Louis reported 61, Cincinnati reported 72, and Louisville reported 72. Once again, at Indianapolis it was 70 degrees with light rain. And now a summary of river forecasts. For the Driftwood River, near Edinburgh, at 9 p.m. Tuesday the stage was 11.2 feet with minor flooding occurring. The river is forecast to crest at approximately 13.1 feet around 8 p.m. Wednesday. This is NOAA All Hazards Radio KEC 74 in Indianapolis. And now a look at your forecast for Indianapolis and central Indiana. Rest of tonight. Cloudy with a chance of showers. A chance of thunderstorms early this morning, then a slight chance of thunderstorms toward daybreak. Lows in the upper 50s. Northwest winds 5 to 10 miles an hour with gusts up to 20 miles an hour. Chance of rain 50%. For Wednesday, mostly cloudy with a 50% chance of showers. Not as warm with highs in the upper 60s. Northeast winds around 10 miles an hour. Gusts up to 20 miles an hour through early afternoon. Wednesday night. Mostly cloudy through the late overnight, then becoming partly cloudy. Lows around 50. Northeast winds 5 to 10 miles an hour. Gusts up to 20 miles an hour toward daybreak. For Thursday. Partly cloudy. Highs in the upper 60s. East winds around 10 miles an hour with gusts up to 20 miles an hour. Once again, the forecast for rest of tonight. Cloudy with a chance of showers. A chance of thunderstorms early this morning, then a slight chance of thunderstorms toward daybreak. Lows in the upper 50s. Northwest winds 5 to 10 miles an hour with gusts up to 20 miles an hour. Chance of rain 50%. Taking a look at the 3 through 7 day forecast for Indianapolis and central Indiana. Thursday night. Partly cloudy through the late overnight, then mostly cloudy with scattered showers toward daybreak. Lows in the lower 50s. East winds 5 to 10 miles an hour. Gusts up to 20 miles an hour through the late overnight. Chance of rain 30%. For Friday. Showers likely with a slight chance of thunderstorms through early afternoon, then showers with a chance of thunderstorms late in the afternoon.
Highs in the lower 70s. Chance of rain 90%. Friday night. Mostly cloudy. Showers likely with a chance of thunderstorms through the late overnight, then a chance of showers with a slight chance of thunderstorms toward daybreak. Lows in the lower 60s. Chance of rain 70%. For Saturday. Mostly cloudy with a slight chance of showers and thunderstorms through early afternoon, then partly cloudy with a chance of showers and thunderstorms late in the afternoon. Highs in the upper 70s. Chance of rain 30%. Saturday night. A chance of thunderstorms through the late overnight. Partly cloudy with a chance of showers. Lows in the lower 60s. Chance of rain 40%. For Sunday. Mostly cloudy with a chance of showers. A slight chance of thunderstorms late in the afternoon. Highs in the upper 70s. Chance of rain 40%. Sunday night. A slight chance of thunderstorms through the late overnight. Mostly cloudy with a chance of showers. Lows in the lower 60s. Chance of rain 30%. For Memorial Day. Mostly cloudy with a chance of showers. A chance of thunderstorms late in the afternoon. Highs around 80. Chance of rain 40%. Monday night. Partly cloudy through the late overnight, then becoming mostly cloudy. A slight chance of thunderstorms through the late overnight. A chance of showers. Lows in the mid-60s. Chance of rain 40%. For Tuesday. Mostly cloudy through early afternoon, then becoming partly cloudy. A chance of showers. A slight chance of thunderstorms through early afternoon, then a chance of thunderstorms late in the afternoon. Highs in the lower 80s. Chance of rain 40%. The 8 to 14 day outlook for Wednesday, May 27th through Tuesday, June 2nd, calls for temperatures to be above normal and precipitation to be below normal. Normal highs for the period are between 75 and 80 degrees, and normal lows are between 55 and 60. The normal precipitation total for the 7 days is between 1.05 and 1.10 inches. At 1 a.m., at Indianapolis, light rain was falling. The temperature was 70 degrees, the dew point 69, and the relative humidity 97%. The wind was calm. The barometric pressure was 30.08 inches and steady. Around central Indiana, at Shelbyville, rain was falling, with a temperature of 68. It was cloudy, with a temperature of 69 at Anderson, 71 at Muncie, 69 at Zionsville, and 70 at Eagle Creek Air Park. Elsewhere across Indiana, rain was falling, with a temperature of 69 at Bloomington, and 72 at Evansville. It was mostly cloudy, with a temperature of 67 at Fort Wayne, and 64 at Lafayette. It was cloudy, with a temperature of 60 at South Bend, and 70 at Terre Haute. Just outside Indiana, skies ranged from mostly cloudy to cloudy. It was 61 at Chicago, 59 at Champaign, and 69 at Dayton. St. Louis reported 61, Cincinnati reported 72, and Louisville reported 72. Once again, at Indianapolis, it was 70 degrees with light rain. Now here is the hazardous weather outlook for central Indiana. For the period tonight, a flood watch is in effect from 3 p.m. Tuesday to 2 p.m. Wednesday. Thunderstorms are likely overnight across southern central Indiana. Some of the storms may produce heavy rain that could result in flooding. And now the extended outlook for the period Wednesday through Monday. Thunderstorms potentially with heavy rain could produce flooding on Wednesday. Additional chances for thunderstorms return Friday into the holiday weekend. Spotter information statement. Spotter activation may be needed from approximately 4 p.m. to 11 p.m. this afternoon and evening. And now a summary of river forecasts. For the Driftwood River, near Edinburgh, at 9 p.m. Tuesday the stage was 11.2 feet with minor flooding occurring. The river is forecast to crest at approximately 13.1 feet around 8 p.m. Wednesday. This is NOAA All Hazards Radio KEC 74 in Indianapolis. And now a look at your forecast for Indianapolis and central Indiana. Rest of tonight. Cloudy with a chance of showers. A chance of thunderstorms early this morning, then a slight chance of thunderstorms toward daybreak.
lows in the upper 50s. Northwest winds 5 to 10 miles an hour with gusts up to 20 miles an hour. Chance of rain 50%. For Wednesday, mostly cloudy with a 50% chance of showers. Not as warm with highs in the upper 60s. Northeast winds around 10 miles an hour. Gusts up to 20 miles an hour through early afternoon. Wednesday night, mostly cloudy through the late overnight, then becoming partly cloudy. Lows around 50. Northeast winds 5 to 10 miles an hour. Gusts up to 20 miles an hour toward daybreak. For Thursday, partly cloudy. Highs in the upper 60s. East winds around 10 miles an hour with gusts up to 20 miles an hour. Once again, the forecast for rest of tonight. Cloudy with a chance of showers. A chance of thunderstorms early this morning, then a slight chance of thunderstorms toward daybreak. Lows in the upper 50s. Northwest winds 5 to 10 miles an hour with gusts up to 20 miles an hour. Chance of rain 50%. Taking a look at the 3 through 7 day forecast for Indianapolis and central Indiana. Thursday night, partly cloudy through the late overnight, then mostly cloudy with scattered showers toward daybreak. Lows in the lower 50s. East winds 5 to 10 miles an hour. Gusts up to 20 miles an hour through the late overnight. Chance of rain 30%. For Friday, showers likely with a slight chance of thunderstorms through early afternoon, then showers with a chance of thunderstorms late in the afternoon. Highs in the lower 70s. Chance of rain 90%. Friday night, mostly cloudy. Showers likely with a chance of thunderstorms through the late overnight, then a chance of showers with a slight chance of thunderstorms toward daybreak. Lows in the lower 60s. Chance of rain 70%. For Saturday, mostly cloudy with a slight chance of showers and thunderstorms through early afternoon, then partly cloudy with a chance of showers and thunderstorms late in the afternoon. Highs in the upper 70s. Chance of rain 30%. Saturday night, a chance of thunderstorms through the late overnight. Partly cloudy with a chance of showers. Lows in the lower 60s. Chance of rain 40%. For Sunday, mostly cloudy with a chance of showers. A slight chance of thunderstorms late in the afternoon. Highs in the upper 70s. Chance of rain 40%. Sunday night, a slight chance of thunderstorms through the late overnight. Mostly cloudy with a chance of showers. Lows in the lower 60s. Chance of rain 30%. For Memorial Day, mostly cloudy with a chance of showers. A chance of thunderstorms late in the afternoon. Highs around 80. Chance of rain 40%. Monday night, partly cloudy through the late overnight, then becoming mostly cloudy. A slight chance of thunderstorms through the late overnight. A chance of showers. Lows in the mid-60s. Chance of rain 40%. For Tuesday, mostly cloudy through early afternoon, then becoming partly cloudy. A chance of showers. A slight chance of thunderstorms through early afternoon, then a chance of thunderstorms late in the afternoon. Highs in the lower 80s. Chance of rain 40%. The current time is 2:09 a.m. Eastern Daylight Time. The 8 to 14 day outlook for Wednesday, May 27th through Tuesday, June 2nd, calls for temperatures to be above normal and precipitation to be below normal. Normal highs for the period are between 75 and 80 degrees, and normal lows are between 55 and 60. The normal precipitation total for the 7 days is between 1.05 and 1.10 inches. At 1 a.m., at Indianapolis, light rain was falling. The temperature was 70 degrees, the dew point 69, and the relative humidity 97%. The wind was calm. The barometric pressure was 30.08 inches and steady. Around central Indiana, at Shelbyville, rain was falling, with a temperature of 68. It was cloudy, with a temperature of 69 at Anderson, 71 at Muncie, 69 at Zionsville, and 70 at Eagle Creek Air Park. Elsewhere across Indiana, rain was falling, with a temperature of 69 at Bloomington and 72 at Evansville.
It was mostly cloudy, with a temperature of 67 at Fort Wayne and 64 at Lafayette. It was cloudy, with a temperature of 60 at South Bend and 70 at Terre Haute. Just outside Indiana, skies ranged from mostly cloudy to cloudy. It was 61 at Chicago, 59 at Champaign, and 69 at Dayton. St. Louis reported 61, Cincinnati reported 72, and Louisville reported 72. Once again, at Indianapolis it was 70 degrees with light rain. At 2 a.m., at Indianapolis, light rain was falling. The temperature was 69 degrees, the dew point 66, and the relative humidity 90%. The wind was northwest at 6 miles an hour. The barometric pressure was 30.09 inches and rising. Around central Indiana, rain was falling, with a temperature of 68 at Anderson and 68 at Eagle Creek Air Park. It was mostly cloudy, with a temperature of 70 at Muncie and 68 at Zionsville. At Shelbyville, it was cloudy, with a temperature of 68. Elsewhere across Indiana, at Evansville, rain was falling, with a temperature of 71. At Fort Wayne, it was mostly cloudy, with a temperature of 64. It was cloudy, with a temperature of 59 at South Bend, 63 at Lafayette, and 67 at Terre Haute. At Bloomington, rain and fog were reported, with a temperature of 69. Just outside Indiana, at Dayton, rain was falling, with a temperature of 69. It was mostly cloudy, with a temperature of 60 at Chicago, 59 at St. Louis, and 70 at Cincinnati. It was cloudy, with a temperature of 59 at Champaign and 72 at Louisville. Once again, at Indianapolis it was 69 degrees with light rain. And now a summary of river forecasts. For the Driftwood River, near Edinburgh, at 9 p.m. Tuesday the stage was 11.2 feet with minor flooding occurring. The river is forecast to crest at approximately 13.1 feet around 8 p.m. Wednesday. This is NOAA All Hazards Radio KEC 74 in Indianapolis. And now a look at your forecast for Indianapolis and central Indiana. Rest of tonight. Cloudy with a chance of showers. A chance of thunderstorms early this morning, then a slight chance of thunderstorms toward daybreak. Lows in the upper 50s. Northwest winds 5 to 10 miles an hour with gusts up to 20 miles an hour. Chance of rain 50%. For Wednesday, mostly cloudy with a 50% chance of showers. Not as warm with highs in the upper 60s. Northeast winds around 10 miles an hour. Gusts up to 20 miles an hour through early afternoon. Wednesday night, mostly cloudy through the late overnight, then becoming partly cloudy. Lows around 50. Northeast winds 5 to 10 miles an hour. Gusts up to 20 miles an hour toward daybreak. For Thursday, partly cloudy. Highs in the upper 60s. East winds around 10 miles an hour with gusts up to 20 miles an hour. Once again, the forecast for rest of tonight. Cloudy with a chance of showers. A chance of thunderstorms early this morning, then a slight chance of thunderstorms toward daybreak. Lows in the upper 50s. Northwest winds 5 to 10 miles an hour with gusts up to 20 miles an hour. Chance of rain 50%. Taking a look at the 3 through 7 day forecast for Indianapolis and central Indiana. Thursday night. Partly cloudy through the late overnight, then mostly cloudy with scattered showers toward daybreak. Lows in the lower 50s. East winds 5 to 10 miles an hour. Gusts up to 20 miles an hour through the late overnight. Chance of rain 30%. For Friday, showers likely with a slight chance of thunderstorms through early afternoon, then showers with a chance of thunderstorms late in the afternoon. Highs in the lower 70s. Chance of rain 90%. Friday night, mostly cloudy. Showers likely with a chance of thunderstorms through the late overnight, then a chance of showers with a slight chance of thunderstorms toward daybreak. Lows in the lower 60s. Chance of rain 70%. For Saturday, mostly cloudy with a slight chance of showers and thunderstorms through early afternoon, then partly cloudy with a chance of showers and thunderstorms late in the afternoon. Highs in the upper 70s.
chance of rain 30%. Saturday night, a chance of thunderstorms through the late overnight. Partly cloudy with a chance of showers. Lows in the lower 60s. Chance of rain 40%. For Sunday, mostly cloudy with a chance of showers. A slight chance of thunderstorms late in the afternoon. Highs in the upper 70s. Chance of rain 40%. Sunday night. A slight chance of thunderstorms through the late overnight. Mostly cloudy with a chance of showers. Lows in the lower 60s. Chance of rain 30%. For Memorial Day. Mostly cloudy with a chance of showers. A chance of thunderstorms late in the afternoon. Highs around 80. Chance of rain 40%. Monday night. Partly cloudy through the late overnight, then becoming mostly cloudy. A slight chance of thunderstorms through the late overnight. A chance of showers. Lows in the mid-60s. Chance of rain 40%. For Tuesday. Mostly cloudy through early afternoon, then becoming partly cloudy. A chance of showers. A slight chance of thunderstorms through early afternoon, then a chance of thunderstorms late in the afternoon. Highs in the lower 80s. Chance of rain 40%. The 8 to 14 day outlook for Wednesday, May 27th through Tuesday, June 2nd, calls for temperatures to be above normal and precipitation to be below normal. Normal highs for the period are between 75 and 80 degrees, and normal lows are between 55 and 60. The normal precipitation total for the 7 days is between 1.05 and 1.10 inches. At 2 a.m., at Indianapolis, light rain was falling. The temperature was 69 degrees, the dew point 66, and the relative humidity 90%. The wind was northwest at 6 miles an hour. The barometric pressure was 30.09 inches and rising. Around central Indiana, rain was falling, with a temperature of 68 at Anderson and 68 at Eagle Creek Air Park. It was mostly cloudy, with a temperature of 70 at Muncie and 68 at Zionsville. At Shelbyville, it was cloudy, with a temperature of 68. Elsewhere across Indiana, at Evansville, rain was falling, with a temperature of 71. At Fort Wayne, it was mostly cloudy, with a temperature of 64. It was cloudy, with a temperature of 59 at South Bend, 63 at Lafayette, and 67 at Terre Haute. At Bloomington, rain and fog were reported, with a temperature of 69. Just outside Indiana, at Dayton, rain was falling, with a temperature of 69. It was mostly cloudy, with a temperature of 60 at Chicago, 59 at St. Louis, and 70 at Cincinnati. It was cloudy, with a temperature of 59 at Champaign and 72 at Louisville. Once again, at Indianapolis, it was 69 degrees with light rain. And now a summary of river forecasts. For the Driftwood River, near Edinburgh, at 9 p.m. Tuesday, the stage was 11.2 feet with minor flooding occurring. The river is forecast to crest at approximately 13.1 feet around 8 p.m. Wednesday. This is NOAA All Hazards Radio KEC 74 in Indianapolis. And now a look at your forecast for Indianapolis and central Indiana. Rest of tonight. Cloudy with a chance of showers. A chance of thunderstorms early this morning, then a slight chance of thunderstorms toward daybreak. Lows in the upper 50s. Northwest winds 5 to 10 miles an hour with gusts up to 20 miles an hour. Chance of rain 50%. For Wednesday, mostly cloudy with a 50% chance of showers. Not as warm with highs in the upper 60s. Northeast winds around 10 miles an hour. Gusts up to 20 miles an hour through early afternoon. Wednesday night, mostly cloudy through the late overnight, then becoming partly cloudy. Lows around 50. Northeast winds 5 to 10 miles an hour. Gusts up to 20 miles an hour toward daybreak. For Thursday, partly cloudy. Highs in the upper 60s. East winds around 10 miles an hour with gusts up to 20 miles an hour. Once again, the forecast for rest of tonight. Cloudy with a chance of showers. A chance of thunderstorms early this morning, then a slight chance of thunderstorms toward daybreak. Lows in the upper 50s.
Northwest winds 5 to 10 miles an hour with gusts up to 20 miles an hour. Chance of rain 50%. Taking a look at the 3-7 day forecast for Indianapolis and central Indiana. Thursday night. Partly cloudy through the late overnight, then mostly cloudy with scattered showers toward daybreak. Lows in the lower 50s. East winds 5 to 10 miles an hour. Gusts up to 20 miles an hour through the late overnight. Chance of rain 30%. For Friday. Showers likely with a slight chance of thunderstorms through early afternoon, then showers with a chance of thunderstorms late in the afternoon. Highs in the lower 70s. Chance of rain 90%. Friday night. Mostly cloudy. Showers likely with a chance of thunderstorms through the late overnight, then a chance of showers with a slight chance of thunderstorms toward daybreak. Lows in the lower 60s. Chance of rain 70%. For Saturday. Mostly cloudy with a slight chance of showers and thunderstorms through early afternoon, then partly cloudy with a chance of showers and thunderstorms late in the afternoon. Highs in the upper 70s. Chance of rain 30%. Saturday night. A chance of thunderstorms through the late overnight. Partly cloudy with a chance of showers. Lows in the lower 60s. Chance of rain 40%. For Sunday. Mostly cloudy with a chance of showers. A slight chance of thunderstorms late in the afternoon. Highs in the upper 70s. Chance of rain 40%. Sunday night. A slight chance of thunderstorms through the late overnight. Mostly cloudy with a chance of showers. Lows in the lower 60s. Chance of rain 30%. For Memorial Day. Mostly cloudy with a chance of showers. A chance of thunderstorms late in the afternoon. Highs around 80. Chance of rain 40%. Monday night. Partly cloudy through the late overnight, then becoming mostly cloudy. A slight chance of thunderstorms through the late overnight. A chance of showers. Lows in the mid-60s. Chance of rain 40%. For Tuesday. Mostly cloudy through early afternoon, then becoming partly cloudy. A chance of showers. A slight chance of thunderstorms through early afternoon, then a chance of thunderstorms late in the afternoon. Highs in the lower 80s. Chance of rain 40%. The current time is 2:23 a.m. Eastern Daylight Time. The 8 to 14 day outlook for Wednesday, May 27th through Tuesday, June 2nd, calls for temperatures to be above normal and precipitation to be below normal. Normal highs for the period are between 75 and 80 degrees, and normal lows are between 55 and 60. The normal precipitation total for the 7 days is between 1.05 and 1.10 inches. Now here is the hazardous weather outlook for central Indiana. For the period tonight, a flood watch is in effect from 3 p.m. Tuesday to 2 p.m. Wednesday. Thunderstorms are likely overnight across southern central Indiana. Some of the storms may produce heavy rain that could result in flooding. And now the extended outlook for the period Wednesday through Monday. Thunderstorms potentially with heavy rain could produce flooding on Wednesday. Additional chances for thunderstorms return Friday into the holiday weekend. Spotter information statement. Spotter activation may be needed from approximately 4 p.m. to 11 p.m. this afternoon and evening. At 2 a.m., at Indianapolis, light rain was falling. The temperature was 69 degrees, the dew point 66, and the relative humidity 90%. The wind was northwest at 6 miles an hour. The barometric pressure was 30.09 inches and rising. Around central Indiana, rain was falling, with a temperature of 68 at Anderson and 68 at Eagle Creek Air Park. It was mostly cloudy, with a temperature of 70 at Muncie and 68 at Zionsville. At Shelbyville, it was cloudy, with a temperature of 68. Elsewhere across Indiana, at Evansville, rain was falling, with a temperature of 71. At Fort Wayne, it was mostly cloudy, with a temperature of 64. It was cloudy, with a temperature of 59 at South Bend, 63 at Lafayette, and 67 at Terre Haute. At Bloomington, rain and fog were reported, with a temperature of 69. Just outside Indiana,
At Dayton, rain was falling with a temperature of 69. It was mostly cloudy with a temperature of 60 at Chicago, 59 at St. Louis, and 70 at Cincinnati.

Indiana. Rest of tonight. Cloudy with a chance of showers. A chance of thunderstorms early this morning. Then a slight chance of thunderstorms toward daybreak. Lows in the upper 50s. Northwest winds 5 to 10 miles an hour with gusts up to 20 miles an hour. Chance of rain 50%. For Wednesday, mostly cloudy with a 50% chance of showers. Not as warm with highs in the upper 60s. Northeast winds around 10 miles an hour. Gusts up to 20 miles an hour through early afternoon. Wednesday night, mostly cloudy through the late overnight, then becoming partly cloudy. Lows around 50. Northeast winds 5 to 10 miles an hour. Gusts up to 20 miles an hour toward daybreak. For Thursday, partly cloudy. Highs in the upper 60s. East winds around 10 miles an hour with gusts up to 20 miles an hour. Once again, the forecast for rest of tonight. Cloudy with a chance of showers. A chance of thunderstorms early this morning. Then a slight chance of thunderstorms toward daybreak. Lows in the upper 50s. Northwest winds 5 to 10 miles an hour with gusts up to 20 miles an hour. Chance of rain 50%. Taking a look at the 3 through 7 day forecast for Indianapolis and central Indiana. Thursday night. Partly cloudy through the late overnight, then mostly cloudy with scattered showers toward daybreak. Lows in the lower 50s. East winds 5 to 10 miles an hour. Gusts up to 20 miles an hour through the late overnight. Chance of rain 30%. For Friday, showers likely with a slight chance of thunderstorms through early afternoon, then showers with a chance of thunderstorms late in the afternoon. Highs in the lower 70s. Chance of rain 90%. Friday night, mostly cloudy. Showers likely with a chance of thunderstorms through the late overnight, then a chance of showers with a slight chance of thunderstorms toward daybreak. Lows in the lower 60s. Chance of rain 70%. For Saturday, mostly cloudy with a slight chance of showers and thunderstorms through early afternoon, then partly cloudy with a chance of showers and thunderstorms late in the afternoon. Highs in the upper 70s. Chance of rain 30%. Saturday night, a chance of thunderstorms through the late overnight. Partly cloudy with a chance of showers. Lows in the lower 60s. Chance of rain 40%. For Sunday, mostly cloudy with a chance of showers. A slight chance of thunderstorms late in the afternoon. Highs in the upper 70s. Chance of rain 40%. Sunday night, a slight chance of thunderstorms through the late overnight. Mostly cloudy with a chance of showers. Lows in the lower 60s. Chance of rain 30%. For Memorial Day, mostly cloudy with a chance of showers. A chance of thunderstorms late in the afternoon. Highs around 80. Chance of rain 40%. Monday night, partly cloudy through the late overnight, then becoming mostly cloudy. A slight chance of thunderstorms through the late overnight. A chance of showers. Lows in the mid-60s. Chance of rain 40%. For Tuesday, mostly cloudy through early afternoon, then becoming partly cloudy. A chance of showers. A slight chance of thunderstorms through early afternoon, then a chance of thunderstorms late in the afternoon. Highs in the lower 80s. Chance of rain 40%. And now a look at your forecast for Indianapolis and central Indiana. Today, a slight chance of thunderstorms toward daybreak. Cloudy with a chance of showers. Not as warm with highs in the upper 60s. North winds 5 to 10 miles an hour with gusts up to 20 miles an hour, becoming northeast with gusts up to 20 miles an hour. Chance of rain 50%. For tonight, mostly cloudy through the late overnight, then becoming partly cloudy. Lows around 50. Northeast winds 5 to 10 miles an hour. Gusts up to 20 miles an hour toward daybreak. Thursday, partly cloudy. Highs in the upper 60s. Northeast winds around 10 miles an hour with gusts up to 20 miles an hour. For Thursday night, partly cloudy through the late overnight, then mostly cloudy with a slight chance of showers toward daybreak.

lows in the lower 50s. Northeast winds 5 to 10 miles an hour. Gusts up to 20 miles an hour through the late overnight. Chance of rain 20%. Friday. Showers likely through early afternoon, then showers with a slight chance of thunderstorms late in the afternoon. More humid with highs in the lower 70s. East winds 5 to 10 miles an hour with gusts up to 20 miles an hour. Chance of rain 90%. Once again, the forecast for today. A slight chance of thunderstorms toward daybreak. Cloudy with a chance of showers. Not as warm with highs in the upper 60s. North winds 5 to 10 miles an hour with gusts up to 20 miles an hour, becoming northeast with gusts up to 20 miles an hour. Chance of rain 50%. Taking a look at the 3 through 7 day forecast for Indianapolis and central Indiana. For Friday night, showers with a chance of thunderstorms through the late overnight, then showers likely toward daybreak. Lows in the lower 60s. Chance of rain 80%. Saturday, mostly cloudy through early afternoon, then becoming partly cloudy. A chance of showers. A slight chance of thunderstorms through early afternoon, then a chance of thunderstorms late in the afternoon. Highs in the upper 70s. Chance of rain 30%. For Saturday night, partly cloudy through the late overnight, then becoming mostly cloudy. A slight chance of thunderstorms through the late overnight. A slight chance of showers. Lows in the lower 60s. Chance of rain 20%. Sunday. A chance of showers through early afternoon, then showers likely with a chance of thunderstorms late in the afternoon. Highs around 80. Chance of rain 60%. For Sunday night. A slight chance of thunderstorms through the late overnight. Mostly cloudy with a chance of showers. Lows in the mid-60s. Chance of rain 50%. Memorial Day. Mostly cloudy through early afternoon, then becoming partly cloudy. A chance of showers. A chance of thunderstorms late in the afternoon. Highs around 80. Chance of rain 50%. For Monday night. Partly cloudy with a 30% chance of showers. Lows in the mid-60s. Tuesday. Mostly cloudy through early afternoon, then becoming partly cloudy. A chance of showers. A slight chance of thunderstorms late in the afternoon. Highs in the lower 80s. Chance of rain 40%. The 8 to 14 day outlook for Wednesday, May 27th through Tuesday, June 2nd, calls for temperatures to be above normal and precipitation to be below normal. Normal highs for the period are between 75 and 80 degrees, and normal lows are between 55 and 60. The normal precipitation total for the 7 days is between 1.05 and 1.10 inches. At 2 a.m., at Indianapolis, light rain was falling. The temperature was 69 degrees, the dew point 66, and the relative humidity 90%. The wind was northwest at 6 miles an hour. The barometric pressure was 30.09 inches and rising. Around central Indiana, rain was falling, with a temperature of 68 at Anderson and 68 at Eagle Creek Air Park. It was mostly cloudy, with a temperature of 70 at Muncie and 68 at Zionsville. At Shelbyville, it was cloudy, with a temperature of 68. Elsewhere across Indiana, at Evansville, rain was falling, with a temperature of 71. At Fort Wayne, it was mostly cloudy, with a temperature of 64. It was cloudy, with a temperature of 59 at South Bend, 63 at Lafayette, and 67 at Terre Haute. At Bloomington, rain and fog were reported, with a temperature of 69. Just outside Indiana, at Dayton, rain was falling, with a temperature of 69. It was mostly cloudy, with a temperature of 60 at Chicago, 59 at St. Louis, and 70 at Cincinnati. It was cloudy, with a temperature of 59 at Champaign and 72 at Louisville. Once again, at Indianapolis, it was 69 degrees with light rain. And now a summary of river forecasts. For the Driftwood River, near Edinburgh, at 9 p.m. Tuesday, the stage was 11.2 feet with minor flooding occurring. The river is forecast to crest at approximately 13.1 feet around 8 p.m. Wednesday. This is
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And now a look at your forecast for Indianapolis and central Indiana. Today, a slight chance of thunderstorms toward daybreak. Cloudy with a chance of showers. Not as warm with highs in the upper 60s. North winds 5 to 10 miles an hour with gusts up to 20 miles an hour, becoming northeast with gusts up to 20 miles an hour. Chance of rain 50%. For tonight, mostly cloudy through the late overnight, then becoming partly cloudy. Lows around 50. Northeast winds 5 to 10 miles an hour. Gusts up to 20 miles an hour toward daybreak. Thursday, partly cloudy. Highs in the upper 60s. Northeast winds around 10 miles an hour with gusts up to 20 miles an hour. For Thursday night, partly cloudy through the late overnight, then mostly cloudy with a slight chance of showers toward daybreak. Lows in the lower 50s. Northeast winds 5 to 10 miles an hour. Gusts up to 20 miles an hour through the late overnight. Chance of rain 20%. Friday, showers likely through early afternoon, then showers with a slight chance of thunderstorms late in the afternoon. More humid with highs in the lower 70s. East winds 5 to 10 miles an hour with gusts up to 20 miles an hour. Chance of rain 90%. Once again, the forecast for today. A slight chance of thunderstorms toward daybreak. Cloudy with a chance of showers. Not as warm with highs in the upper 60s. North winds 5 to 10 miles an hour with gusts up to 20 miles an hour, becoming northeast with gusts up to 20 miles an hour. Chance of rain 50%. The current time is 2:38 a.m. Eastern Daylight Time. Taking a look at the 3-through-7-day forecast for Indianapolis and central Indiana. For Friday night, showers with a chance of thunderstorms through the late overnight, then showers likely toward daybreak. Lows in the lower 60s. Chance of rain 80%. Saturday, mostly cloudy through early afternoon, then becoming partly cloudy. A chance of showers. A slight chance of thunderstorms through early afternoon, then a chance of thunderstorms late in the afternoon. Highs in the upper 70s. Chance of rain 30%. For Saturday night, partly cloudy through the late overnight, then becoming mostly cloudy. A slight chance of thunderstorms through the late overnight. A slight chance of showers. Lows in the lower 60s. Chance of rain 20%. Sunday, a chance of showers through early afternoon, then showers likely with a chance of thunderstorms late in the afternoon. Highs around 80. Chance of rain 60%. For Sunday night, a slight chance of thunderstorms through the late overnight. Mostly cloudy with a chance of showers. Lows in the mid-60s. Chance of rain 50%. Memorial Day. Mostly cloudy through early afternoon, then becoming partly cloudy. A chance of showers. A chance of thunderstorms late in the afternoon. Highs around 80. Chance of rain 50%. For Monday night. Partly cloudy with a 30% chance of showers. Lows in the mid-60s. Tuesday, mostly cloudy through early afternoon, then becoming partly cloudy. A chance of showers. A slight chance of thunderstorms late in the afternoon. Highs in the lower 80s. Chance of rain 40%. The 8 to 14 day outlook for Wednesday, May 27th through Tuesday, June 2nd, calls for temperatures to be above normal and precipitation to be below normal. Normal highs for the period are between 75 and 80 degrees, and normal lows are between 55 and 60. The normal precipitation total for the 7 days is between 1.05 and 1.10 inches. At 2 a.m., at Indianapolis, light rain was falling. The temperature was 69 degrees, the dew point 66, and the relative humidity 90%. The wind was northwest at 6 miles an hour. The barometric pressure was 30.09 inches and rising. Around central Indiana, rain was falling, with a temperature of 68 at Anderson and 68 at Eagle Creek Air Park. It was mostly cloudy, with a temperature of 70 at Muncie and 68 at Zionsville.
At Shelbyville, it was cloudy, with a temperature of 68. Elsewhere across Indiana, at Evansville, rain was falling, with a temperature of 71. At Fort Wayne, it was mostly cloudy, with a temperature of 64. It was cloudy, with a temperature of 59 at South Bend, 63 at Lafayette, and 67 at Terre Haute. At Bloomington, rain and fog were reported, with a temperature of 69. Just outside Indiana, at Dayton, rain was falling, with a temperature of 69. It was mostly cloudy, with a temperature of 60 at Chicago, 59 at St. Louis, and 70 at Cincinnati. It was cloudy, with a temperature of 59 at Champaign, and 72 at Louisville. Once again, at Indianapolis, it was 69 degrees with light rain. And now a summary of river forecasts. For the Driftwood River, near Edinburgh, at 9 p.m. Tuesday, the stage was 11.2 feet with minor flooding occurring. The river is forecast to crest at approximately 13.1 feet around 8 p.m. Wednesday. This is NOAA All Hazards Radio KEC 74 in Indianapolis. And now a look at your forecast for Indianapolis and central Indiana. Today, a slight chance of thunderstorms toward daybreak. Cloudy with a chance of showers. Not as warm with highs in the upper 60s. North winds 5 to 10 miles an hour with gusts up to 20 miles an hour, becoming northeast with gusts up to 20 miles an hour. Chance of rain 50%. For tonight, mostly cloudy through the late overnight, then becoming partly cloudy. Lows around 50. Northeast winds 5 to 10 miles an hour. Gusts up to 20 miles an hour toward daybreak. Thursday, partly cloudy. Highs in the upper 60s. Northeast winds around 10 miles an hour with gusts up to 20 miles an hour. For Thursday night, partly cloudy through the late overnight, then mostly cloudy with a slight chance of showers toward daybreak. Lows in the lower 50s. Northeast winds 5 to 10 miles an hour. Gusts up to 20 miles an hour through the late overnight. Chance of rain 20%. Friday. Showers likely through early afternoon, then showers with a slight chance of thunderstorms late in the afternoon. More humid with highs in the lower 70s. East winds 5 to 10 miles an hour with gusts up to 20 miles an hour. Chance of rain 90%. Once again, the forecast for today. A slight chance of thunderstorms toward daybreak. Cloudy with a chance of showers. Not as warm with highs in the upper 60s. North winds 5 to 10 miles an hour with gusts up to 20 miles an hour, becoming northeast with gusts up to 20 miles an hour. Chance of rain 50%. Now here is the hazardous weather outlook for central Indiana. For the period tonight, a flood watch is in effect from 3 p.m. Tuesday to 2 p.m. Wednesday. Thunderstorms are likely overnight across southern central Indiana. Some of the storms may produce heavy rain that could result in flooding. And now the extended outlook for the period Wednesday through Monday. Thunderstorms potentially with heavy rain could produce flooding on Wednesday. Additional chances for thunderstorms return Friday into the holiday weekend. Spotter information statement. Spotter activation may be needed from approximately 4 p.m. to 11 p.m. this afternoon and evening. Taking a look at the 3-7 day forecast for Indianapolis and central Indiana. For Friday night, showers with a chance of thunderstorms through the late overnight, then showers likely toward daybreak. Lows in the lower 60s. Chance of rain 80%. Saturday, mostly cloudy through early afternoon, then becoming partly cloudy. A chance of showers. A slight chance of thunderstorms through early afternoon, then a chance of thunderstorms late in the afternoon. Highs in the upper 70s. Chance of rain 30%. For Saturday night, partly cloudy through the late overnight, then becoming mostly cloudy. A slight chance of thunderstorms through the late overnight. A slight chance of showers. Lows in the lower 60s. Chance of rain 20%. Sunday. A chance of showers through early afternoon, then showers likely with a chance of thunderstorms late in the afternoon. Highs around 80. Chance of rain 60%. For Sunday night,
a slight chance of thunderstorms through the late overnight. Mostly cloudy with a chance of showers. Lows in the mid-60s. Chance of rain 50%. Memorial Day. Mostly cloudy through early afternoon, then becoming partly cloudy. A chance of showers. A chance of thunderstorms late in the afternoon. Highs around 80. Chance of rain 50%. For Monday night. Partly cloudy with a 30% chance of showers. Lows in the mid-60s. Tuesday. Mostly cloudy through early afternoon, then becoming partly cloudy. A chance of showers. A slight chance of thunderstorms late in the afternoon. Highs in the lower 80s. Chance of rain 40%. The 8 to 14 day outlook for Wednesday, May 27th through Tuesday, June 2nd, calls for temperatures to be above normal and precipitation to be below normal. Normal highs for the period are between 75 and 80 degrees, and normal lows are between 55 and 60. The normal precipitation total for the 7 days is between 1.05 and 1.10 inches. At 2 a.m., at Indianapolis, light rain was falling. The temperature was 69 degrees, the dew point 66, and the relative humidity 90%. The wind was northwest at 6 miles an hour. The barometric pressure was 30.09 inches and rising. Around central Indiana, rain was falling, with a temperature of 68 at Anderson and 68 at Eagle Creek Air Park. It was mostly cloudy, with a temperature of 70 at Muncie and 68 at Zionsville. At Shelbyville, it was cloudy, with a temperature of 68. Elsewhere across Indiana, at Evansville, rain was falling, with a temperature of 71. At Fort Wayne, it was mostly cloudy, with a temperature of 64. It was cloudy, with a temperature of 59 at South Bend, 63 at Lafayette, and 67 at Terre Haute. At Bloomington, rain and fog were reported, with a temperature of 69. Just outside Indiana, at Dayton, rain was falling, with a temperature of 69. It was mostly cloudy, with a temperature of 60 at Chicago, 59 at St. Louis, and 70 at Cincinnati. It was cloudy, with a temperature of 59 at Champaign and 72 at Louisville. Once again, at Indianapolis, it was 69 degrees with light rain. And now a summary of river forecasts. For the Driftwood River, near Edinburgh, at 9 p.m. Tuesday, the stage was 11.2 feet with minor flooding occurring. The river is forecast to crest at approximately 13.1 feet around 8 p.m. Wednesday. This is NOAA All Hazards Radio KEC 74 in Indianapolis. And now a look at your forecast for Indianapolis and central Indiana. Today, a slight chance of thunderstorms toward daybreak. Cloudy with a chance of showers. Not as warm with highs in the upper 60s. North winds 5 to 10 miles an hour with gusts up to 20 miles an hour, becoming northeast with gusts up to 20 miles an hour. Chance of rain 50%. For tonight, mostly cloudy through the late overnight, then becoming partly cloudy. Lows around 50. Northeast winds 5 to 10 miles an hour. Gusts up to 20 miles an hour toward daybreak. Thursday, partly cloudy. Highs in the upper 60s. Northeast winds around 10 miles an hour with gusts up to 20 miles an hour. For Thursday night, partly cloudy through the late overnight, then mostly cloudy with a slight chance of showers toward daybreak. Lows in the lower 50s. Northeast winds 5 to 10 miles an hour. Gusts up to 20 miles an hour through the late overnight. Chance of rain 20%. Friday. Showers likely through early afternoon, then showers with a slight chance of thunderstorms late in the afternoon. More humid with highs in the lower 70s. East winds 5 to 10 miles an hour with gusts up to 20 miles an hour. Chance of rain 90%. Once again, the forecast for today. A slight chance of thunderstorms toward daybreak. Cloudy with a chance of showers. Not as warm with highs in the upper 60s. North winds 5 to 10 miles an hour with gusts up to 20 miles an hour, becoming northeast with gusts up to 20 miles an hour. Chance of rain 50%.
taking a look at the 3-7 day forecast for Indianapolis and central Indiana. For Friday night, showers with a chance of thunderstorms through the late overnight, then showers likely toward daybreak. Lows in the lower 60s. Chance of rain 80%. Saturday, mostly cloudy through early afternoon, then becoming partly cloudy. A chance of showers. A slight chance of thunderstorms through early afternoon, then a chance of thunderstorms late in the afternoon. Highs in the upper 70s. Chance of rain 30%. For Saturday night, partly cloudy through the late overnight, then becoming mostly cloudy. A slight chance of thunderstorms through the late overnight. A slight chance of showers. Lows in the lower 60s. Chance of rain 20%. Sunday, a chance of showers through early afternoon, then showers likely with a chance of thunderstorms late in the afternoon. Highs around 80. Chance of rain 60%. For Sunday night, a slight chance of thunderstorms through the late overnight. Mostly cloudy with a chance of showers. Lows in the mid-60s. Chance of rain 50%. Memorial Day. Mostly cloudy through early afternoon, then becoming partly cloudy. A chance of showers. A chance of thunderstorms late in the afternoon. Highs around 80. Chance of rain 50%. For Monday night, partly cloudy with a 30% chance of showers. Lows in the mid-60s. Tuesday, mostly cloudy through early afternoon, then becoming partly cloudy. A chance of showers. A slight chance of thunderstorms late in the afternoon. Highs in the lower 80s. Chance of rain 40%. The current time is 2:53 a.m. Eastern Daylight Time. The 8 to 14 day outlook for Wednesday, May 27th through Tuesday, June 2nd, calls for temperatures to be above normal and precipitation to be below normal. Normal highs for the period are between 75 and 80 degrees, and normal lows are between 55 and 60. The normal precipitation total for the 7 days is between 1.05 and 1.10 inches. At 2 a.m., at Indianapolis, light rain was falling. The temperature was 69 degrees, the dew point 66, and the relative humidity 90%. The wind was northwest at 6 miles an hour. The barometric pressure was 30.09 inches and rising. Around central Indiana, rain was falling, with a temperature of 68 at Anderson and 68 at Eagle Creek Air Park. It was mostly cloudy, with a temperature of 70 at Muncie and 68 at Zionsville. At Shelbyville, it was cloudy, with a temperature of 68. Elsewhere across Indiana, at Evansville, rain was falling, with a temperature of 71. At Fort Wayne, it was mostly cloudy, with a temperature of 64. It was cloudy, with a temperature of 59 at South Bend, 63 at Lafayette, and 67 at Terre Haute. At Bloomington, rain and fog were reported, with a temperature of 69. Just outside Indiana, at Dayton, rain was falling, with a temperature of 69. It was mostly cloudy, with a temperature of 60 at Chicago, 59 at St. Louis, and 70 at Cincinnati. It was cloudy, with a temperature of 59 at Champaign, and 72 at Louisville. Once again, at Indianapolis, it was 69 degrees with light rain. And now a summary of river forecasts. For the Driftwood River, near Edinburgh, at 9 p.m. Tuesday, the stage was 11.2 feet with minor flooding occurring. The river is forecast to crest at approximately 13.1 feet around 8 p.m. Wednesday. This is NOAA All Hazards Radio KEC 74 in Indianapolis. And now a look at your forecast for Indianapolis and central Indiana. Today, a slight chance of thunderstorms toward daybreak. Cloudy with a chance of showers. Not as warm with highs in the upper 60s. North winds 5 to 10 miles an hour with gusts up to 20 miles an hour, becoming northeast with gusts up to 20 miles an hour. Chance of rain 50%. For tonight, mostly cloudy through the late overnight, then becoming partly cloudy. Lows around 50. Northeast winds 5 to 10 miles an hour. Gusts up to 20 miles an hour toward daybreak. Thursday, partly cloudy.
Highs in the upper 60s. Northeast winds around 10 miles an hour with gusts up to 20 miles an hour. For Thursday night, partly cloudy through the late overnight, then mostly cloudy with a slight chance of showers toward daybreak. Lows in the lower 50s. Northeast winds 5 to 10 miles an hour. Gusts up to 20 miles an hour through the late overnight. Chance of rain 20%. Friday. Showers likely through early afternoon, then showers with a slight chance of thunderstorms late in the afternoon. More humid with highs in the lower 70s. East winds 5 to 10 miles an hour with gusts up to 20 miles an hour. Chance of rain 90%. Once again, the forecast for today. A slight chance of thunderstorms toward daybreak. Cloudy with a chance of showers. Not as warm with highs in the upper 60s. North winds 5 to 10 miles an hour with gusts up to 20 miles an hour. Becoming northeast with gusts up to 20 miles an hour. Chance of rain 50%. Taking a look at the 3 through 7 day forecast for Indianapolis and central Indiana. For Friday night, showers with a chance of thunderstorms through the late overnight, then showers likely toward daybreak. Lows in the lower 60s. Chance of rain 80%. Saturday, mostly cloudy through early afternoon, then becoming partly cloudy. A chance of showers. A slight chance of thunderstorms through early afternoon, then a chance of thunderstorms late in the afternoon. Highs in the upper 70s. Chance of rain 30%. For Saturday night, partly cloudy through the late overnight, then becoming mostly cloudy. A slight chance of thunderstorms through the late overnight. A slight chance of showers. Lows in the lower 60s. Chance of rain 20%. Sunday, a chance of showers through early afternoon, then showers likely with a chance of thunderstorms late in the afternoon. Highs around 80. Chance of rain 60%. For Sunday night, a slight chance of thunderstorms through the late overnight. Mostly cloudy with a chance of showers. Lows in the mid-60s. Chance of rain 50%. Memorial Day. Mostly cloudy through early afternoon, then becoming partly cloudy. A chance of showers. A chance of thunderstorms late in the afternoon. Highs around 80. Chance of rain 50%. For Monday night, partly cloudy with a 30% chance of showers. Lows in the mid-60s. Tuesday, mostly cloudy through early afternoon, then becoming partly cloudy. A chance of showers. A slight chance of thunderstorms late in the afternoon. Highs in the lower 80s. Chance of rain 40%. The 8 to 14 day outlook for Wednesday, May 27th through Tuesday, June 2nd, calls for temperatures to be above normal and precipitation to be below normal. Normal highs for the period are between 75 and 80 degrees, and normal lows are between 55 and 60. The normal precipitation total for the 7 days is between 1.05 and 1.10 inches. At 2 a.m., at Indianapolis, light rain was falling. The temperature was 69 degrees, the dew point 66, and the relative humidity 90%. The wind was northwest at 6 miles an hour. The barometric pressure was 30.09 inches and rising. Around central Indiana, rain was falling, with a temperature of 68 at Anderson and 68 at Eagle Creek Air Park. It was mostly cloudy, with a temperature of 70 at Muncie and 68 at Zionsville. At Shelbyville, it was cloudy, with a temperature of 68. Elsewhere across Indiana, at Evansville, rain was falling, with a temperature of 71. At Fort Wayne, it was mostly cloudy, with a temperature of 64. It was cloudy, with a temperature of 59 at South Bend, 63 at Lafayette, and 67 at Terre Haute. At Bloomington, rain and fog were reported, with a temperature of 69. Just outside Indiana, at Dayton, rain was falling, with a temperature of 69. It was mostly cloudy, with a temperature of 60 at Chicago, 59 at St. Louis, and 70 at Cincinnati. It was cloudy, with a temperature of 59 at Champaign, and 72 at Louisville. Once again, at Indianapolis, it was 69 degrees with light rain.
And now a summary of river forecasts. For the Driftwood River, near Edinburgh, at 9 p.m. Tuesday the stage was 11.2 feet with minor flooding occurring. The river is forecast to crest at approximately 13.1 feet around 8 p.m. Wednesday. This is NOAA All Hazards Radio KEC 74 in Indianapolis. And now a look at your forecast for Indianapolis and central Indiana. Today, a slight chance of thunderstorms toward daybreak. Cloudy with a chance of showers. Not as warm with highs in the upper 60s. North winds 5 to 10 miles an hour with gusts up to 20 miles an hour, becoming northeast with gusts up to 20 miles an hour. Chance of rain 50%. For tonight, mostly cloudy through the late overnight, then becoming partly cloudy. Lows around 50. Northeast winds 5 to 10 miles an hour. Gusts up to 20 miles an hour toward daybreak. Thursday, partly cloudy. Highs in the upper 60s. Northeast winds around 10 miles an hour with gusts up to 20 miles an hour. For Thursday night, partly cloudy through the late overnight, then mostly cloudy with a slight chance of showers toward daybreak. Lows in the lower 50s. Northeast winds 5 to 10 miles an hour. Gusts up to 20 miles an hour through the late overnight. Chance of rain 20%. Friday. Showers likely through early afternoon, then showers with a slight chance of thunderstorms late in the afternoon. More humid with highs in the lower 70s. East winds 5 to 10 miles an hour with gusts up to 20 miles an hour. Chance of rain 90%. Once again, the forecast for today. A slight chance of thunderstorms toward daybreak. Cloudy with a chance of showers. Not as warm with highs in the upper 60s. North winds 5 to 10 miles an hour with gusts up to 20 miles an hour, becoming northeast with gusts up to 20 miles an hour. Chance of rain 50%. Taking a look at the 3 through 7 day forecast for Indianapolis and central Indiana. For Friday night, showers with a chance of thunderstorms through the late overnight, then showers likely toward daybreak. Lows in the lower 60s. Chance of rain 80%. Saturday, mostly cloudy through early afternoon, then becoming partly cloudy. A chance of showers. A slight chance of thunderstorms through early afternoon, then a chance of thunderstorms late in the afternoon. Highs in the upper 70s. Chance of rain 30%. For Saturday night, partly cloudy through the late overnight, then becoming mostly cloudy. A slight chance of thunderstorms through the late overnight. A slight chance of showers. Lows in the lower 60s. Chance of rain 20%. Sunday, a chance of showers through early afternoon, then showers likely with a chance of thunderstorms late in the afternoon. Highs around 80. Chance of rain 60%. For Sunday night, a slight chance of thunderstorms through the late overnight. Mostly cloudy with a chance of showers. Lows in the mid-60s. Chance of rain 50%. Memorial Day. Mostly cloudy through early afternoon, then becoming partly cloudy. A chance of showers. A chance of thunderstorms late in the afternoon. Highs around 80. Chance of rain 50%. For Monday night, partly cloudy with a 30% chance of showers. Lows in the mid-60s. Tuesday, mostly cloudy through early afternoon, then becoming partly cloudy. A chance of showers. A slight chance of thunderstorms late in the afternoon. Highs in the lower 80s. Chance of rain 40%. Now here is the hazardous weather outlook for central Indiana. For the period tonight, a flood watch is in effect from 3 p.m. Tuesday to 2 p.m. Wednesday. Thunderstorms are likely overnight across southern central Indiana. Some of the storms may produce heavy rain that could result in flooding. And now the extended outlook for the period Wednesday through Monday. Thunderstorms potentially with heavy rain could produce flooding on Wednesday. Additional chances for thunderstorms return Friday into the holiday weekend. Spotter information statement. Spotter activation may be needed from approximately 4 p.m. to 11 p.m. this afternoon and evening.
The 8 to 14 day outlook for Wednesday, May 27th through Tuesday, June 2nd, calls for temperatures to be above normal and precipitation to be below normal. Normal highs for the period are between 75 and 80 degrees, and normal lows are between 55 and 60. The normal precipitation total for the 7 days is between 1.05 and 1.10 inches. At 2 a.m., at Indianapolis, light rain was falling. The temperature was 69 degrees, the dew point 66, and the relative humidity 90%. The wind was northwest at 6 miles an hour. The barometric pressure was 30.09 inches and rising. Around central Indiana, rain was falling, with a temperature of 68 at Anderson and 68 at Eagle Creek Air Park. It was mostly cloudy, with a temperature of 70 at Muncie and 68 at Zionsville. At Shelbyville, it was cloudy, with a temperature of 68. Elsewhere across Indiana, at Evansville, rain was falling, with a temperature of 71. At Fort Wayne, it was mostly cloudy, with a temperature of 64. It was cloudy, with a temperature of 59 at South Bend, 63 at Lafayette, and 67 at Terre Haute. At Bloomington, rain and fog were reported, with a temperature of 69. Just outside Indiana, at Dayton, rain was falling, with a temperature of 69. It was mostly cloudy, with a temperature of 60 at Chicago, 59 at St. Louis, and 70 at Cincinnati. It was cloudy, with a temperature of 59 at Champaign and 72 at Louisville. Once again, at Indianapolis, it was 69 degrees with light rain. The current time is 3:08 a.m. Eastern Daylight Time. And now a summary of river forecasts. For the Driftwood River, near Edinburgh, at 9 p.m. Tuesday, the stage was 11.2 feet with minor flooding occurring. The river is forecast to crest at approximately 13.1 feet around 8 p.m. Wednesday. This is NOAA All Hazards Radio KEC 74 in Indianapolis. And now a look at your forecast for Indianapolis and central Indiana. Today, a slight chance of thunderstorms toward daybreak. Cloudy with a chance of showers. Not as warm with highs in the upper 60s. North winds 5 to 10 miles an hour with gusts up to 20 miles an hour, becoming northeast with gusts up to 20 miles an hour. Chance of rain 50%. For tonight, mostly cloudy through the late overnight, then becoming partly cloudy. Lows around 50. Northeast winds 5 to 10 miles an hour. Gusts up to 20 miles an hour toward daybreak. Thursday, partly cloudy. Highs in the upper 60s. Northeast winds around 10 miles an hour with gusts up to 20 miles an hour. For Thursday night, partly cloudy through the late overnight, then mostly cloudy with a slight chance of showers toward daybreak. Lows in the lower 50s. Northeast winds 5 to 10 miles an hour. Gusts up to 20 miles an hour through the late overnight. Chance of rain 20%. Friday, showers likely through early afternoon, then showers with a slight chance of thunderstorms late in the afternoon. More humid with highs in the lower 70s. East winds 5 to 10 miles an hour with gusts up to 20 miles an hour. Chance of rain 90%. Once again, the forecast for today. A slight chance of thunderstorms toward daybreak. Cloudy with a chance of showers. Not as warm with highs in the upper 60s. North winds 5 to 10 miles an hour with gusts up to 20 miles an hour, becoming northeast with gusts up to 20 miles an hour. Chance of rain 50%. Taking a look at the 3 through 7 day forecast for Indianapolis and central Indiana. For Friday night, showers with a chance of thunderstorms through the late overnight, then showers likely toward daybreak. Lows in the lower 60s. Chance of rain 80%. Saturday, mostly cloudy through early afternoon, then becoming partly cloudy. A chance of showers. A slight chance of thunderstorms through early afternoon, then a chance of thunderstorms late in the afternoon. Highs in the upper 70s. Chance of rain 30%. For Saturday night, partly cloudy through the late overnight, then becoming mostly cloudy. A slight chance of thunderstorms through the late overnight. A slight chance of showers.
Lows in the lower 60s. Chance of rain 20%. Sunday, a chance of showers through early afternoon, then showers likely with a chance of thunderstorms.

late in the afternoon. Highs around 80. Chance of rain 60%. For Sunday night, a slight chance of thunderstorms through the late overnight. Mostly cloudy with a chance of showers. Lows in the mid-60s. Chance of rain 50%. Memorial Day. Mostly cloudy through early afternoon, then becoming partly cloudy. A chance of showers. A chance of thunderstorms late in the afternoon. Highs around 80. Chance of rain 50%. For Monday night. Partly cloudy with a 30% chance of showers. Lows in the mid-60s. Tuesday. Mostly cloudy through early afternoon, then becoming partly cloudy. A chance of showers. A slight chance of thunderstorms late in the afternoon. Highs in the lower 80s. Chance of rain 40%. The 8 to 14 day outlook for Wednesday, May 27th through Tuesday, June 2nd, calls for temperatures to be above normal and precipitation to be below normal. Normal highs for the period are between 75 and 80 degrees, and normal lows are between 55 and 60. The normal precipitation total for the 7 days is between 1.05 and 1.10 inches. At 3 a.m., at Indianapolis, light rain was falling. The temperature was 67 degrees, the dew point 64, and the relative humidity 90%. The wind was northwest at 9 miles an hour. The barometric pressure was 30.07 inches and falling. Around central Indiana, rain was falling, with a temperature of 67 at Anderson, 68 at Muncie, 66 at Eagle Creek Airpark, and 68 at Shelbyville. At Zionsville, it was mostly cloudy, with a temperature of 64. Elsewhere across Indiana, rain was falling, with a temperature of 69 at Bloomington, and 70 at Evansville. At Lafayette, it was partly cloudy, with a temperature of 61. At Fort Wayne, it was mostly cloudy, with a temperature of 61. It was cloudy, with a temperature of 58 at South Bend, and 65 at Terre Haute. Just outside Indiana, skies ranged from partly cloudy to mostly cloudy. It was 58 at Chicago, 57 at Champaign, and 68 at Dayton. St. Louis reported 58, Cincinnati reported 67, and Louisville reported 71. Once again, at Indianapolis it was 67 degrees with light rain. And now a summary of river forecasts. For the Driftwood River, near Edinburgh, at 9 p.m. Tuesday the stage was 11.2 feet with minor flooding occurring. The river is forecast to crest at approximately 13.1 feet around 8 p.m. Wednesday. This is NOAA All Hazards Radio KEC 74 in Indianapolis. And now a look at your forecast for Indianapolis and central Indiana. Today, a slight chance of thunderstorms toward daybreak. Cloudy with a chance of showers. Not as warm with highs in the upper 60s. North winds 5 to 10 miles an hour with gusts up to 20 miles an hour, becoming northeast with gusts up to 20 miles an hour. Chance of rain 50%. For tonight, mostly cloudy through the late overnight, then becoming partly cloudy. Lows around 50. Northeast winds 5 to 10 miles an hour. Gusts up to 20 miles an hour toward daybreak. Thursday, partly cloudy. Highs in the upper 60s. Northeast winds around 10 miles an hour with gusts up to 20 miles an hour. For Thursday night, partly cloudy through the late overnight, then mostly cloudy with a slight chance of showers toward daybreak. Lows in the lower 50s. Northeast winds 5 to 10 miles an hour. Gusts up to 20 miles an hour through the late overnight. Chance of rain 20%. Friday. Showers likely through early afternoon, then showers with a slight chance of thunderstorms late in the afternoon. More humid with highs in the lower 70s. East winds 5 to 10 miles an hour with gusts up to 20 miles an hour. Chance of rain 90%. Once again, the forecast for today. A slight chance of thunderstorms toward daybreak. Cloudy with a chance of showers. Not as warm with highs in the upper 60s. North winds 5 to 10 miles an hour with gusts up to 20 miles an hour, becoming northeast with gusts up to 20 miles an hour. Chance of rain 50%.

hazards, radio KEC 74 in Indianapolis. Flood watch remains in effect until 2 p.m. Eastern Daylight Time this afternoon. Flooding caused by excessive rainfall continues to be possible. The areas affected include portions of central, south central, southeast, southwest, and west central Indiana, including the following counties: in central Indiana, Bartholomew, Johnson, and Morgan. In south central Indiana, Brown, Jackson, Lawrence, and Monroe. In southeast Indiana, Jennings. In southwest Indiana, Davies, Green, Knox, Martin, and Sullivan. In west central Indiana, Clay and Owen. The hazardous conditions are expected until 2 p.m. Eastern Daylight Time this afternoon. The following impacts are expected: excessive runoff may result in flooding of rivers, creeks, streams, and other low-lying and flood-prone locations. Additional details: widespread heavy rainfall between 2 to 4 inches fell across the watch area Monday, with additional significant rainfall yesterday. More rainfall today may cause renewed or worsened flooding. http://www.weather.gov/safety/ Flood you should monitor later forecasts and be alert for possible flood warnings. Those living in areas prone to flooding should be prepared to take action should flooding develop. And now a summary of river forecasts. For the Driftwood River, near Edinburgh, at 9 p.m. Tuesday the stage was 11.2 feet with minor flooding occurring. The river is forecast to crest at approximately 13.1 feet around 8 p.m. Wednesday. And now a look at your forecast for Indianapolis and central Indiana. Today, a slight chance of thunderstorms toward daybreak. Cloudy with a chance of showers. Not as warm with highs in the upper 60s. North winds 5 to 10 miles an hour with gusts up to 20 miles an hour, becoming northeast with gusts up to 20 miles an hour. Chance of rain 50%. For tonight, mostly cloudy through the late overnight, then becoming partly cloudy. Lows around 50. Northeast winds 5 to 10 miles an hour. Gusts up to 20 miles an hour toward daybreak. Thursday, partly cloudy. Highs in the upper 60s. Northeast winds around 10 miles an hour with gusts up to 20 miles an hour. For Thursday night, partly cloudy through the late overnight, then mostly cloudy with a slight chance of showers toward daybreak. Lows in the lower 50s. Northeast winds 5 to 10 miles an hour. Gusts up to 20 miles an hour through the late overnight. Chance of rain 20%. Friday, showers likely through early afternoon, then showers with a slight chance of thunderstorms late in the afternoon. More humid with highs in the lower 70s. East winds 5 to 10 miles an hour with gusts up to 20 miles an hour. Chance of rain 90%. Once again, the forecast for today: a slight chance of thunderstorms toward daybreak. Cloudy with a chance of showers. Not as warm with highs in the upper 60s. North winds 5 to 10 miles an hour with gusts up to 20 miles an hour, becoming northeast with gusts up to 20 miles an hour. Chance of rain 50%. And now a look at your forecast for Indianapolis and central Indiana. Today, a slight chance of thunderstorms toward daybreak. Showers toward daybreak, then a chance of showers late this afternoon. Not as warm with highs in the mid-60s. North winds 5 to 10 miles an hour. Gusts up to 20 miles an hour toward daybreak. Chance of rain 90%. For tonight, mostly cloudy through the late overnight, then becoming partly cloudy. Lows around 50. Northeast winds 5 to 10 miles an hour. Gusts up to 20 miles an hour toward daybreak. Thursday, partly cloudy. Highs in the upper 60s. Northeast winds around 10 miles an hour with gusts up to 20 miles an hour. For Thursday night, partly cloudy through the late overnight, then mostly cloudy with a slight chance of showers toward daybreak. Lows in the lower 50s. Northeast winds 5 to 10 miles an hour. Gusts up to 20 miles an hour through the late overnight. Chance of rain 20%. Friday, showers likely through early afternoon, then showers with a slight chance of thunderstorms late in the afternoon.
More humid with highs in the lower 70s. East winds 5 to 10 miles an hour with gusts up to 20 miles an hour. Chance of rain 90%. Once again, the forecast for today. A slight chance of thunderstorms toward daybreak. Showers toward daybreak, then a chance of showers late this afternoon. Not as warm with highs in the mid-60s. North winds 5 to 10 miles an hour. Gusts up to 20 miles an hour toward daybreak. Chance of rain 90%. Taking a look at the 3-7 day forecast for Indianapolis and central Indiana. For Friday night, showers with a chance of thunderstorms through the late overnight, then showers likely toward daybreak. Lows in the lower 60s. Chance of rain 80%. Saturday, mostly cloudy through early afternoon, then becoming partly cloudy. A chance of showers. A slight chance of thunderstorms through early afternoon, then a chance of thunderstorms late in the afternoon. Highs in the upper 70s. Chance of rain 30%. For Saturday night, partly cloudy through the late overnight, then becoming mostly cloudy. A slight chance of thunderstorms through the late overnight. A slight chance of showers. Lows in the lower 60s. Chance of rain 20%. Sunday, a chance of showers through early afternoon, then showers likely with a chance of thunderstorms late in the afternoon. Highs around 80. Chance of rain 60%. For Sunday night, a slight chance of thunderstorms through the late overnight. Mostly cloudy with a chance of showers. Lows in the mid-60s. Chance of rain 50%. Memorial Day. Mostly cloudy through early afternoon, then becoming partly cloudy. A chance of showers. A chance of thunderstorms late in the afternoon. Highs around 80. Chance of rain 50%. For Monday night, partly cloudy with a 40% chance of showers. Lows in the mid-60s. Tuesday, mostly cloudy through early afternoon, then becoming partly cloudy. A chance of showers. A slight chance of thunderstorms late in the afternoon. Highs in the lower 80s. Chance of rain 40%. The 8 to 14 day outlook for Wednesday, May 27th through Tuesday, June 2nd, calls for temperatures to be above normal and precipitation to be below normal. Normal highs for the period are between 75 and 80 degrees, and normal lows are between 55 and 60. The normal precipitation total for the 7 days is between 1.05 and 1.10 inches. Now here is the hazardous weather outlook for central Indiana. For the period tonight, a flood watch is in effect from 3 p.m. Tuesday to 2 p.m. Wednesday. Thunderstorms are likely overnight across southern central Indiana. Some of the storms may produce heavy rain that could result in flooding. And now the extended outlook for the period Wednesday through Monday. Thunderstorms potentially with heavy rain could produce flooding on Wednesday. Additional chances for thunderstorms return Friday into the holiday weekend. Spotter information statement. Spotter activation may be needed from approximately 4 p.m. to 11 p.m. this afternoon and evening. At 3 a.m., at Indianapolis, light rain was falling. The temperature was 67 degrees, the dew point 64, and the relative humidity 90%. The wind was northwest at 9 miles an hour. The barometric pressure was 30.07 inches and falling. Around central Indiana, rain was falling, with a temperature of 67 at Anderson, 68 at Muncie, 66 at Eagle Creek Airpark, and 68 at Shelbyville. At Zionsville, it was mostly cloudy, with a temperature of 64. Elsewhere across Indiana, rain was falling, with a temperature of 69 at Bloomington, and 70 at Evansville. At Lafayette, it was partly cloudy, with a temperature of 61. At Fort Wayne, it was mostly cloudy, with a temperature of 61. It was cloudy, with a temperature of 58 at South Bend, and 65 at Terre Haute. Just outside Indiana, skies ranged from partly cloudy to mostly cloudy. It was 58 at Chicago, 57 at Champaign, and 68 at Dayton. St. Louis reported 58, Cincinnati reported 67, and Louisville reported 71. Once again, at Indianapolis, it was 67 degrees with light rain.

in West Central Indiana, Clay and Owen. The hazardous conditions are expected until 2 p.m. Eastern Daylight Time this afternoon. The following impacts are expected. Excessive runoff may result in flooding of rivers, creeks, streams, and other low-lying and flood-prone locations. Additional details. Widespread heavy rainfall between 2 to 4 inches fell across the watch area Monday, with additional significant rainfall yesterday. More rainfall today may cause renewed or worsened flooding. http://www.weather.gov/safety/flood. You should monitor later forecasts and be alert for possible flood warnings. Those living in areas prone to flooding should be prepared to take action should flooding develop. And now a summary of river forecasts. For the Driftwood River, near Edinburgh, at 9 p.m. Tuesday the stage was 11.2 feet with minor flooding occurring. The river is forecast to crest at approximately 13.1 feet around 8 p.m. Wednesday. And now a look at your forecast for Indianapolis and central Indiana. Today, a slight chance of thunderstorms toward daybreak. Showers toward daybreak, then a chance of showers late this afternoon. Not as warm with highs in the mid-60s. North winds 5 to 10 miles an hour. Gusts up to 20 miles an hour toward daybreak. Chance of rain 90%. For tonight, mostly cloudy through the late overnight, then becoming partly cloudy. Lows around 50. Northeast winds 5 to 10 miles an hour. Gusts up to 20 miles an hour toward daybreak. Thursday, partly cloudy. Highs in the upper 60s. Northeast winds around 10 miles an hour with gusts up to 20 miles an hour. For Thursday night, partly cloudy through the late overnight, then mostly cloudy with a slight chance of showers toward daybreak. Lows in the lower 50s. Northeast winds 5 to 10 miles an hour. Gusts up to 20 miles an hour through the late overnight. Chance of rain 20%. Friday. Showers likely through early afternoon, then showers with a slight chance of thunderstorms late in the afternoon. More humid with highs in the lower 70s. East winds 5 to 10 miles an hour with gusts up to 20 miles an hour. Chance of rain 90%. Once again, the forecast for today. A slight chance of thunderstorms toward daybreak. Showers toward daybreak, then a chance of showers late this afternoon. Not as warm with highs in the mid-60s. North winds 5 to 10 miles an hour. Gusts up to 20 miles an hour toward daybreak. Chance of rain 90%. Taking a look at the 3 through 7 day forecast for Indianapolis and central Indiana. For Friday night, showers with a chance of thunderstorms through the late overnight, then showers likely toward daybreak. Lows in the lower 60s. Chance of rain 80%. Saturday, mostly cloudy through early afternoon, then becoming partly cloudy. A chance of showers. A slight chance of thunderstorms through early afternoon, then a chance of thunderstorms late in the afternoon. Highs in the upper 70s. Chance of rain 30%. For Saturday night, partly cloudy through the late overnight, then becoming mostly cloudy. A slight chance of thunderstorms through the late overnight. A slight chance of showers. Lows in the lower 60s. Chance of rain 20%. Sunday, a chance of showers through early afternoon, then showers likely with a chance of thunderstorms late in the afternoon. Highs around 80. Chance of rain 60%. For Sunday night, a slight chance of thunderstorms through the late overnight. Mostly cloudy with a chance of showers. Lows in the mid-60s. Chance of rain 50%. Memorial Day. Mostly cloudy through early afternoon, then becoming partly cloudy. A chance of showers. A chance of thunderstorms late in the afternoon. Highs around 80. Chance of rain 50%. For Monday night, partly cloudy with a 40% chance of showers. Lows in the mid-60s. Tuesday, mostly cloudy through early afternoon, then becoming partly cloudy. A chance of showers. A slight chance of thunderstorms late in the afternoon. Highs in the lower 80s. Chance of rain 40%. The 8 to 14.

Day outlook for Wednesday, May 27th through Tuesday, June 2nd calls for temperatures to be above normal and precipitation to be below normal. Normal highs for the period are between 75 and 80 degrees, and normal lows are between 55 and 60. The normal precipitation total for the 7 days is between 1.05 and 1.10 inches. At 3 a.m., at Indianapolis, light rain was falling. The temperature was 67 degrees, the dew point 64, and the relative humidity 90%. The wind was northwest at 9 miles an hour. The barometric pressure was 30.07 inches and falling. Around central Indiana, rain was falling, with a temperature of 67 at Anderson, 68 at Muncie, 66 at Eagle Creek Airpark, and 68 at Shelbyville. At Zionsville, it was mostly cloudy, with a temperature of 64. Elsewhere across Indiana, rain was falling, with a temperature of 69 at Bloomington and 70 at Evansville. At Lafayette, it was partly cloudy, with a temperature of 61. At Fort Wayne, it was mostly cloudy, with a temperature of 61. It was cloudy, with a temperature of 58 at South Bend and 65 at Terre Haute. Just outside Indiana, skies ranged from partly cloudy to mostly cloudy. It was 58 at Chicago, 57 at Champaign, and 68 at Dayton. St. Louis reported 58, Cincinnati reported 67, and Louisville reported 71. Once again, at Indianapolis, it was 67 degrees with light rain. This is NOAA All Hazards Radio KEC 74 in Indianapolis. Flood watch remains in effect until 2 p.m. Eastern Daylight Time this afternoon. Flooding caused by excessive rainfall continues to be possible. The areas affected include portions of central, south central, southeast, southwest, and west central Indiana, including the following counties: in central Indiana, Bartholomew, Johnson, and Morgan. In south central Indiana, Brown, Jackson, Lawrence, and Monroe. In southeast Indiana, Jennings. In southwest Indiana, Davies, Green, Knox, Martin, and Sullivan. In west central Indiana, Clay and Owen. The hazardous conditions are expected until 2 p.m. Eastern Daylight Time this afternoon. The following impacts are expected: excessive runoff may result in flooding of rivers, creeks, streams, and other low-lying and flood-prone locations. Additional details: widespread heavy rainfall between 2 to 4 inches fell across the watch area Monday, with additional significant rainfall yesterday. More rainfall today may cause renewed or worsened flooding. http://www.weather.gov/safety/flood. You should monitor later forecasts and be alert for possible flood warnings. Those living in areas prone to flooding should be prepared to take action should flooding develop. And now a summary of river forecasts. For the Driftwood River, near Edinburgh, at 9 p.m. Tuesday, the stage was 11.2 feet with minor flooding occurring. The river is forecast to crest at approximately 13.1 feet around 8 p.m. Wednesday. And now a look at your forecast for Indianapolis and central Indiana. Today, a slight chance of thunderstorms toward daybreak. Showers toward daybreak, then a chance of showers late this afternoon. Not as warm with highs in the mid-60s. North winds 5 to 10 miles an hour. Gusts up to 20 miles an hour toward daybreak. Chance of rain 90%. For tonight, mostly cloudy through the late overnight, then becoming partly cloudy. Lows around 50. Northeast winds 5 to 10 miles an hour. Gusts up to 20 miles an hour toward daybreak. Thursday, partly cloudy. Highs in the upper 60s. Northeast winds around 10 miles an hour with gusts up to 20 miles an hour. For Thursday night, partly cloudy through the late overnight, then mostly cloudy with a slight chance of showers toward daybreak. Lows in the lower 50s. Northeast winds 5 to 10 miles an hour. Gusts up to 20 miles an hour through the late overnight. Chance of rain 20%. Friday, showers likely through early afternoon, then showers with a slight chance of thunderstorms late in the afternoon. More humid with highs in the lower 70s.
East winds 5 to 10 miles an hour with gusts up to 20 miles an hour. Chance of rain 90%. Once again, the forecast for today. A slight chance of thunderstorms toward daybreak. Showers toward daybreak, then a chance of showers late this afternoon. Not as warm with highs in the mid-60s. North winds 5 to 10 miles an hour. Gusts up to 20 miles an hour toward daybreak. Chance of rain 90%. Taking a look at the 3 through 7 day forecast for Indianapolis and central Indiana. For Friday night, showers with a chance of thunderstorms through the late overnight, then showers likely toward daybreak. Lows in the lower 60s. Chance of rain 80%. Saturday, mostly cloudy through early afternoon, then becoming partly cloudy. A chance of showers. A slight chance of thunderstorms through early afternoon, then a chance of thunderstorms late in the afternoon. Highs in the upper 70s. Chance of rain 30%. For Saturday night, partly cloudy through the late overnight, then becoming mostly cloudy. A slight chance of thunderstorms through the late overnight. A slight chance of showers. Lows in the lower 60s. Chance of rain 20%. Sunday, a chance of showers through early afternoon, then showers likely with a chance of thunderstorms late in the afternoon. Highs around 80. Chance of rain 60%. For Sunday night, a slight chance of thunderstorms through the late overnight. Mostly cloudy with a chance of showers. Lows in the mid-60s. Chance of rain 50%. Memorial Day. Mostly cloudy through early afternoon, then becoming partly cloudy. A chance of showers. A chance of thunderstorms late in the afternoon. Highs around 80. Chance of rain 50%. For Monday night. Partly cloudy with a 40% chance of showers. Lows in the mid-60s. Tuesday. Mostly cloudy through early afternoon, then becoming partly cloudy. A chance of showers. A slight chance of thunderstorms late in the afternoon. Highs in the lower 80s. Chance of rain 40%. The 8 to 14 day outlook for Wednesday, May 27th through Tuesday, June 2nd calls for temperatures to be above normal and precipitation to be below normal. Normal highs for the period are between 75 and 80 degrees, and normal lows are between 55 and 60. The normal precipitation total for the 7 days is between 1.05 and 1.10 inches. At 3 a.m., at Indianapolis, light rain was falling. The temperature was 67 degrees, the dew point 64, and the relative humidity 90%. The wind was northwest at 9 miles an hour. The barometric pressure was 30.07 inches and falling. Around central Indiana, rain was falling, with a temperature of 67 at Anderson, 68 at Muncie, 66 at Eagle Creek Airpark, and 68 at Shelbyville. At Zionsville, it was mostly cloudy, with a temperature of 64. Elsewhere across Indiana, rain was falling, with a temperature of 69 at Bloomington, and 70 at Evansville. At Lafayette, it was partly cloudy, with a temperature of 61. At Fort Wayne, it was mostly cloudy, with a temperature of 61. It was cloudy, with a temperature of 58 at South Bend, and 65 at Terre Haute. Just outside Indiana, skies ranged from partly cloudy to mostly cloudy. It was 58 at Chicago, 57 at Champaign, and 68 at Dayton. St. Louis reported 58, Cincinnati reported 67, and Louisville reported 71. Once again, at Indianapolis it was 67 degrees with light rain. This is NOAA All Hazards Radio KEC 74 in Indianapolis. Flood watch remains in effect until 2 p.m. Eastern Daylight Time this afternoon. Flooding caused by excessive rainfall continues to be possible. The areas affected include portions of central, south central, southeast, southwest, and west central Indiana, including the following counties: in central Indiana, Bartholomew, Johnson, and Morgan. In south central Indiana, Brown, Jackson, Lawrence, and Monroe. In southeast Indiana, Jennings. In southwest Indiana, Davies, Green, Knox, Martin, and Sullivan. In west central Indiana, Clay and Owen.
The hazardous conditions are expected until 2 p.m. Eastern Daylight Time this afternoon. The following impacts are expected. Excessive runoff may result in flooding of rivers, creeks, streams, and other low-lying and flood-prone locations. Additional details. Widespread heavy rainfall between 2 to 4 inches fell across the watch area Monday, with additional significant rainfall yesterday. More rainfall today may cause renewed or worsened flooding. http://www.weather.gov/safety/flood. You should monitor later forecasts and be alert for possible flood warnings. Those living in areas prone to flooding should be prepared to take action should flooding develop. And now a summary of river forecasts. For the Driftwood River, near Edinburgh, at 9 p.m. Tuesday, the stage was 11.2 feet with minor flooding occurring. The river is forecast to crest at approximately 13.1 feet around 8 p.m. Wednesday. And now a look at your forecast for Indianapolis and central Indiana. Today, a slight chance of thunderstorms toward daybreak. Showers toward daybreak, then a chance of showers late this afternoon. Not as warm with highs in the mid-60s. North winds 5 to 10 miles an hour. Gusts up to 20 miles an hour toward daybreak. Chance of rain 90%. For tonight, mostly cloudy through the late overnight, then becoming partly cloudy. Lows around 50. Northeast winds 5 to 10 miles an hour. Gusts up to 20 miles an hour toward daybreak. Thursday, partly cloudy. Highs in the upper 60s. Northeast winds around 10 miles an hour with gusts up to 20 miles an hour. For Thursday night, partly cloudy through the late overnight, then mostly cloudy with a slight chance of showers toward daybreak. Lows in the lower 50s. Northeast winds 5 to 10 miles an hour. Gusts up to 20 miles an hour through the late overnight. Chance of rain 20%. Friday. Showers likely through early afternoon, then showers with a slight chance of thunderstorms late in the afternoon. More humid with highs in the lower 70s. East winds 5 to 10 miles an hour with gusts up to 20 miles an hour. Chance of rain 90%. Once again, the forecast for today. A slight chance of thunderstorms toward daybreak. Showers toward daybreak, then a chance of showers late this afternoon. Not as warm with highs in the mid-60s. North winds 5 to 10 miles an hour. Gusts up to 20 miles an hour toward daybreak. Chance of rain 90%. Taking a look at the 3 through 7 day forecast for Indianapolis and central Indiana. For Friday night, showers with a chance of thunderstorms through the late overnight, then showers likely toward daybreak. Lows in the lower 60s. Chance of rain 80%. Saturday, mostly cloudy through early afternoon, then becoming partly cloudy. A chance of showers. A slight chance of thunderstorms through early afternoon, then a chance of thunderstorms late in the afternoon. Highs in the upper 70s. Chance of rain 30%. For Saturday night, partly cloudy through the late overnight, then becoming mostly cloudy. A slight chance of thunderstorms through the late overnight. A slight chance of showers. Lows in the lower 60s. Chance of rain 20%. Sunday, a chance of showers through early afternoon, then showers likely with a chance of thunderstorms late in the afternoon. Highs around 80. Chance of rain 60%. For Sunday night, a slight chance of thunderstorms through the late overnight. Mostly cloudy with a chance of showers. Lows in the mid-60s. Chance of rain 50%. Memorial Day. Mostly cloudy through early afternoon, then becoming partly cloudy. A chance of showers. A chance of thunderstorms late in the afternoon. Highs around 80. Chance of rain 50%. For Monday night, partly cloudy with a 40% chance of showers. Lows in the mid-60s. Tuesday, mostly cloudy through early afternoon, then becoming partly cloudy. A chance of showers. A slight chance of thunderstorms late in the afternoon. Highs in the lower 80s. Chance of rain 40%.
The 8 to 14 day outlook for Wednesday, May 27th through Tuesday, June 2nd calls for temperatures to be above normal and precipitation to be below normal. Normal highs for the period are between 75 and 80 degrees, and normal lows are between 55 and 60. The normal precipitation total for the 7 days is between 1.05 and 1.10 inches. At 3 a.m., at Indianapolis, light rain was falling. The temperature was 67 degrees, the dew point 64, and the relative humidity 90%. The wind was northwest at 9 miles an hour. The barometric pressure was 30.07 inches and falling. Around central Indiana, rain was falling, with a temperature of 67 at Anderson, 68 at Muncie, 66 at Eagle Creek Airpark, and 68 at Shelbyville. At Zionsville, it was mostly cloudy, with a temperature of 64. Elsewhere across Indiana, rain was falling, with a temperature of 69 at Bloomington and 70 at Evansville. At Lafayette, it was partly cloudy, with a temperature of 61. At Fort Wayne, it was mostly cloudy, with a temperature of 61. It was cloudy, with a temperature of 58 at South Bend and 65 at Terre Haute. Just outside Indiana, skies ranged from partly cloudy to mostly cloudy. It was 58 at Chicago, 57 at Champaign, and 68 at Dayton. St. Louis reported 58, Cincinnati reported 67, and Louisville reported 71. Once again, at Indianapolis it was 67 degrees with light rain. This is NOAA All Hazards Radio KEC 74 in Indianapolis. Flood watch remains in effect until 2 p.m. Eastern Daylight Time this afternoon. Flooding caused by excessive rainfall continues to be possible. The areas affected include portions of central, south-central, southeast, southwest, and west-central Indiana, including the following counties: in central Indiana, Bartholomew, Johnson, and Morgan. In south-central Indiana, Brown, Jackson, Lawrence, and Monroe. In southeast Indiana, Jennings. In southwest Indiana, Davies, Green, Knox, Martin, and Sullivan. In west-central Indiana, Clay and Owen. The hazardous conditions are expected until 2 p.m. Eastern Daylight Time this afternoon. The following impacts are expected: excessive runoff may result in flooding of rivers, creeks, streams, and other low-lying and flood-prone locations. Additional details: widespread heavy rainfall between 2 to 4 inches fell across the watch area Monday, with additional significant rainfall yesterday. More rainfall today may cause renewed or worsened flooding. http://www.weather.gov/safety/flood. You should monitor later forecasts and be alert for possible flood warnings. Those living in areas prone to flooding should be prepared to take action should flooding develop. Now here is the hazardous weather outlook for central Indiana. For the period today and tonight, no hazardous weather is expected at this time. And now the extended outlook for the period Thursday through Tuesday. Additional chances for thunderstorms return Friday into the holiday weekend. Spotter information statement: spotter activation is not expected at this time. And now a summary of river forecasts. For the Driftwood River, near Edinburgh, at 9 p.m. Tuesday the stage was 11.2 feet with minor flooding occurring. The river is forecast to crest at approximately 13.1 feet around 8 p.m. Wednesday. And now a look at your forecast for Indianapolis and central Indiana. Today, a slight chance of thunderstorms toward daybreak. Showers toward daybreak, then a chance of showers late this afternoon. Not as warm with highs in the mid-60s. North winds 5 to 10 miles an hour. Gusts up to 20 miles an hour toward daybreak. Chance of rain 90%. For tonight, mostly cloudy through the late overnight, then becoming partly cloudy. Lows around 50. Northeast winds 5 to 10 miles an hour. Gusts up to 20 miles an hour toward daybreak. Thursday, partly cloudy. Highs in the upper 60s. Northeast winds around 10 miles an hour with gusts up to 20 miles an hour. For Thursday night, partly cloudy through the late overnight, then mostly cloudy with a slight chance of showers toward daybreak.
lows in the lower 50s. Northeast winds 5 to 10 miles an hour. Gusts up to 20 miles an hour through the late overnight. Chance of rain 20%. Friday. Showers likely through early afternoon, then showers with a slight chance of thunderstorms late in the afternoon. More humid with highs in the lower 70s. East winds 5 to 10 miles an hour with gusts up to 20 miles an hour. Chance of rain 90%. Once again, the forecast for today. A slight chance of thunderstorms toward daybreak. Showers toward daybreak, then a chance of showers late this afternoon. Not as warm with highs in the mid-60s. North winds 5 to 10 miles an hour. Gusts up to 20 miles an hour toward daybreak. Chance of rain 90%. Taking a look at the 3 through 7 day forecast for Indianapolis and central Indiana. For Friday night, showers with a chance of thunderstorms through the late overnight, then showers likely toward daybreak. Lows in the lower 60s. Chance of rain 80%. Saturday, mostly cloudy through early afternoon, then becoming partly cloudy. A chance of showers. A slight chance of thunderstorms through early afternoon, then a chance of thunderstorms late in the afternoon. Highs in the upper 70s. Chance of rain 30%. For Saturday night, partly cloudy through the late overnight, then becoming mostly cloudy. A slight chance of thunderstorms through the late overnight. A slight chance of showers. Lows in the lower 60s. Chance of rain 20%. Sunday, a chance of showers through early afternoon, then showers likely with a chance of thunderstorms late in the afternoon. Highs around 80. Chance of rain 60%. For Sunday night, a slight chance of thunderstorms through the late overnight. Mostly cloudy with a chance of showers. Lows in the mid-60s. Chance of rain 50%. Memorial Day. Mostly cloudy through early afternoon, then becoming partly cloudy. A chance of showers. A chance of thunderstorms late in the afternoon. Highs around 80. Chance of rain 50%. For Monday night. Partly cloudy with a 40% chance of showers. Lows in the mid-60s. Tuesday. Mostly cloudy through early afternoon, then becoming partly cloudy. A chance of showers. A slight chance of thunderstorms late in the afternoon. Highs in the lower 80s. Chance of rain 40%. The 8 to 14 day outlook for Wednesday, May 27th through Tuesday, June 2nd calls for temperatures to be above normal and precipitation to be below normal. Normal highs for the period are between 75 and 80 degrees, and normal lows are between 55 and 60. The normal precipitation total for the 7 days is between 1.05 and 1.10 inches. At 3 a.m., at Indianapolis, light rain was falling. The temperature was 67 degrees, the dew point 64, and the relative humidity 90%. The wind was northwest at 9 miles an hour. The barometric pressure was 30.07 inches and falling. Around central Indiana, rain was falling, with a temperature of 67 at Anderson, 68 at Muncie, 66 at Eagle Creek Airpark, and 68 at Shelbyville. At Zionsville, it was mostly cloudy, with a temperature of 64. Elsewhere across Indiana, rain was falling, with a temperature of 69 at Bloomington and 70 at Evansville. At Lafayette, it was partly cloudy, with a temperature of 61. At Fort Wayne, it was mostly cloudy, with a temperature of 61. It was cloudy, with a temperature of 58 at South Bend and 65 at Terre Haute. Just outside Indiana, skies ranged from partly cloudy to mostly cloudy. It was 58 at Chicago, 57 at Champaign, and 68 at Dayton. St. Louis reported 58, Cincinnati reported 67, and Louisville reported 71. Once again, at Indianapolis it was 67 degrees with light rain. This is NOAA All Hazards Radio KEC 74 in Indianapolis. Flood watch remains in effect until 2 p.m. Eastern Daylight Time this afternoon. Flooding caused by excessive rainfall continues to be possible. The areas affected include portions of central, south central, southeast, southwest,
and West Central Indiana, including the following counties: in Central Indiana, Bartholomew, Johnson, and Morgan. In South Central Indiana, Brown, Jackson, Lawrence, and Monroe. In Southeast Indiana, Jennings. In Southwest Indiana, Davies, Green, Knox, Martin, and Sullivan. In West Central Indiana, Clay and Owen. The hazardous conditions are expected until 2 p.m. Eastern Daylight Time this afternoon. The following impacts are expected: excessive runoff may result in flooding of rivers, creeks, streams, and other low-lying and flood-prone locations. Additional details: widespread heavy rainfall between 2 to 4 inches fell across the watch area Monday, with additional significant rainfall yesterday. More rainfall today may cause renewed or worsened flooding. http://www.weather.gov/safety/ Flood. You should monitor later forecasts and be alert for possible flood warnings. Those living in areas prone to flooding should be prepared to take action should flooding develop. And now a summary of river forecasts. For the Driftwood River, near Edinburgh, at 9 p.m. Tuesday, the stage was 11.2 feet with minor flooding occurring. The river is forecast to crest at approximately 13.1 feet around 8 p.m. Wednesday. And now a look at your forecast for Indianapolis and Central Indiana. Today, a slight chance of thunderstorms toward daybreak. Showers toward daybreak, then a chance of showers late this afternoon. Not as warm with highs in the mid-60s. North winds 5 to 10 miles an hour. Gusts up to 20 miles an hour toward daybreak. Chance of rain 90%. For tonight, mostly cloudy through the late overnight, then becoming partly cloudy. Lows around 50. Northeast winds 5 to 10 miles an hour. Gusts up to 20 miles an hour toward daybreak. Thursday, partly cloudy. Highs in the upper 60s. Northeast winds around 10 miles an hour with gusts up to 20 miles an hour. For Thursday night, partly cloudy through the late overnight, then mostly cloudy with a slight chance of showers toward daybreak. Lows in the lower 50s. Northeast winds 5 to 10 miles an hour. Gusts up to 20 miles an hour through the late overnight. Chance of rain 20%. Friday, showers likely through early afternoon, then showers with a slight chance of thunderstorms late in the afternoon. More humid with highs in the lower 70s. East winds 5 to 10 miles an hour with gusts up to 20 miles an hour. Chance of rain 90%. Once again, the forecast for today: a slight chance of thunderstorms toward daybreak. Showers toward daybreak, then a chance of showers late this afternoon. Not as warm with highs in the mid-60s. North winds 5 to 10 miles an hour. Gusts up to 20 miles an hour toward daybreak. Chance of rain 90%. Taking a look at the 3 through 7 day forecast for Indianapolis and Central Indiana. For Friday night, showers with a chance of thunderstorms through the late overnight, then showers likely toward daybreak. Lows in the lower 60s. Chance of rain 80%. Saturday, mostly cloudy through early afternoon, then becoming partly cloudy. A chance of showers. A slight chance of thunderstorms through early afternoon, then a chance of thunderstorms late in the afternoon. Highs in the upper 70s. Chance of rain 30%. For Saturday night, partly cloudy through the late overnight, then becoming mostly cloudy. A slight chance of thunderstorms through the late overnight. A slight chance of showers. Lows in the lower 60s. Chance of rain 20%. Sunday, a chance of showers through early afternoon, then showers likely with a chance of thunderstorms late in the afternoon. Highs around 80. Chance of rain 60%. For Sunday night, a slight chance of thunderstorms through the late overnight. Mostly cloudy with a chance of showers. Lows in the mid-60s. Chance of rain 50%. Memorial Day, mostly cloudy through early afternoon, then becoming partly cloudy. A chance of showers. A chance of thunderstorms late in the afternoon. Highs around 80. Chance of rain 50%. For Monday night,
partly cloudy with a 40% chance of showers. Lows in the mid-60s. Tuesday, mostly cloudy through early afternoon, then becoming partly cloudy. A chance of showers. A slight chance of thunderstorms late in the afternoon. Highs in the lower 80s. Chance of rain 40%. Now here is the hazardous weather outlook for central Indiana. For the period today and tonight. No hazardous weather is expected at this time. And now the extended outlook for the period Thursday through Tuesday. Additional chances for thunderstorms return Friday into the holiday weekend. Spotter information statement. Spotter activation is not expected at this time. The 8 to 14 day outlook for Wednesday, May 27th through Tuesday, June 2nd calls for temperatures to be above normal and precipitation to be below normal. Normal highs for the period are between 75 and 80 degrees, and normal lows are between 55 and 60. The normal precipitation total for the 7 days is between 1.05 and 1.10 inches. At 3 a.m., at Indianapolis, light rain was falling. The temperature was 67 degrees, the dew point 64, and the relative humidity 90%. The wind was northwest at 9 miles an hour. The barometric pressure was 30.07 inches and falling. Around central Indiana, rain was falling, with a temperature of 67 at Anderson, 68 at Muncie, 66 at Eagle Creek Airpark, and 68 at Shelbyville. At Zionsville, it was mostly cloudy, with a temperature of 64. Elsewhere across Indiana, rain was falling, with a temperature of 69 at Bloomington and 70 at Evansville. At Lafayette, it was partly cloudy, with a temperature of 61. At Fort Wayne, it was mostly cloudy, with a temperature of 61. It was cloudy, with a temperature of 58 at South Bend and 65 at Terre Haute. Just outside Indiana, skies ranged from partly cloudy to mostly cloudy. It was 58 at Chicago, 57 at Champaign, and 68 at Dayton. St. Louis reported 58, Cincinnati reported 67, and Louisville reported 71. Once again, at Indianapolis it was 67 degrees with light rain. This is NOAA All Hazards Radio KEC 74 in Indianapolis. Flood watch remains in effect until 2 p.m. Eastern Daylight Time this afternoon. Flooding caused by excessive rainfall continues to be possible. The areas affected include portions of central, south central, southeast, southwest, and west central Indiana, including the following counties: in central Indiana, Bartholomew, Johnson, and Morgan. In south central Indiana, Brown, Jackson, Lawrence, and Monroe. In southeast Indiana, Jennings. In southwest Indiana, Davies, Green, Knox, Martin, and Sullivan. In west central Indiana, Clay and Owen. The hazardous conditions are expected until 2 p.m. Eastern Daylight Time this afternoon. The following impacts are expected. Excessive runoff may result in flooding of rivers, creeks, streams, and other low-lying and flood-prone locations. Additional details. Widespread heavy rainfall between 2 to 4 inches fell across the watch area Monday, with additional significant rainfall yesterday. More rainfall today may cause renewed or worsened flooding. http://www.weather.gov/safety/ Flood you should monitor later forecasts and be alert for possible flood warnings. Those living in areas prone to flooding should be prepared to take action should flooding develop. And now a summary of river forecasts. For the Driftwood River, near Edinburgh, at 9 p.m. Tuesday the stage was 11.2 feet with minor flooding occurring. The river is forecast to crest at approximately 13.1 feet around 8 p.m. Wednesday. And now a look at your forecast for Indianapolis and central Indiana. Today, a slight chance of thunderstorms toward daybreak. Showers toward daybreak, then a chance of showers late this afternoon. Not as warm with highs in the mid-60s. North winds 5 to 10 miles an hour. Gusts up to 20 miles an hour toward daybreak. Chance of rain 90%. For tonight, mostly cloudy through the late overnight, then becoming partly cloudy. Lows around 50. Northeast winds 5 to 10 miles an hour.
gusts up to 20 miles an hour toward daybreak. Thursday, partly cloudy, highs in the upper 60s. Northeast winds around 10 miles an hour with gusts up to 20 miles an hour. For Thursday night, partly cloudy through the late overnight, then mostly cloudy with a slight chance of showers toward daybreak. Lows in the lower 50s. Northeast winds 5 to 10 miles an hour. Gusts up to 20 miles an hour through the late overnight. Chance of rain 20%. Friday. Showers likely through early afternoon, then showers with a slight chance of thunderstorms late in the afternoon. More humid with highs in the lower 70s. East winds 5 to 10 miles an hour with gusts up to 20 miles an hour. Chance of rain 90%. Once again, the forecast for today. A slight chance of thunderstorms toward daybreak. Showers toward daybreak, then a chance of showers late this afternoon. Not as warm with highs in the mid-60s. North winds 5 to 10 miles an hour. Gusts up to 20 miles an hour toward daybreak. Chance of rain 90%. Taking a look at the 3 through 7 day forecast for Indianapolis and central Indiana. For Friday night, showers with a chance of thunderstorms through the late overnight, then showers likely toward daybreak. Lows in the lower 60s. Chance of rain 80%. Saturday, mostly cloudy through early afternoon, then becoming partly cloudy. A chance of showers. A slight chance of thunderstorms through early afternoon, then a chance of thunderstorms late in the afternoon. Highs in the upper 70s. Chance of rain 30%. For Saturday night, partly cloudy through the late overnight, then becoming mostly cloudy. A slight chance of thunderstorms through the late overnight. A slight chance of showers. Lows in the lower 60s. Chance of rain 20%. Sunday. A chance of showers through early afternoon. Then showers likely with a chance of thunderstorms late in the afternoon. Highs around 80. Chance of rain 60%. For Sunday night. A slight chance of thunderstorms through the late overnight. Mostly cloudy with a chance of showers. Lows in the mid-60s. Chance of rain 50%. Memorial Day. Mostly cloudy through early afternoon, then becoming partly cloudy. A chance of showers. A chance of thunderstorms late in the afternoon. Highs around 80. Chance of rain 50%. For Monday night. Partly cloudy with a 40% chance of showers. Lows in the mid-60s. Tuesday. Mostly cloudy through early afternoon, then becoming partly cloudy. A chance of showers. A slight chance of thunderstorms late in the afternoon. Highs in the lower 80s. Chance of rain 40%. The 8 to 14 day outlook for Wednesday, May 27th through Tuesday, June 2nd calls for temperatures to be above normal and precipitation to be below normal. Normal highs for the period are between 75 and 80 degrees, and normal lows are between 55 and 60. The normal precipitation total for the 7 days is between 1.05 and 1.10 inches. At 4 a.m., at Indianapolis, light rain was falling. The temperature was 65 degrees, the dew point 62, and the relative humidity 90%. The wind was north at 7 miles an hour. The barometric pressure was 30.09 inches and rising. Around central Indiana, at Shelbyville, rain was falling, with a temperature of 68. At Anderson, drizzle was falling, with a temperature of 65. It was cloudy, with a temperature of 67 at Muncie, 63 at Zionsville, and 64 at Eagle Creek Air Park. Elsewhere across Indiana, at Bloomington, rain was falling, with a temperature of 69. It was mostly cloudy, with a temperature of 61 at Fort Wayne and 61 at Lafayette. It was cloudy, with a temperature of 57 at South Bend, 64 at Terre Haute, and 70 at Evansville. Just outside Indiana, at Cincinnati, thunder was reported, with a temperature of 68. At Chicago, it was mostly cloudy, with a temperature of 55. It was cloudy, with a temperature of 57 at Champaign, 68 at Dayton, 59 at St. Louis, and 72 at Louisville.
Once again, at Indianapolis, it was 65 degrees with light rain. This is NOAA All Hazards Radio KEC 74 in Indianapolis. Flood watch remains in effect until 2 p.m. Eastern Daylight Time this afternoon. Flooding caused by excessive rainfall continues to be possible. The areas affected include portions of central, south central, southeast, southwest, and west central Indiana, including the following counties: in central Indiana, Bartholomew, Johnson, and Morgan. In south central Indiana, Brown, Jackson, Lawrence, and Monroe. In southeast Indiana, Jennings. In southwest Indiana, Davies, Green, Knox, Martin, and Sullivan. In west central Indiana, Clay and Owen. The hazardous conditions are expected until 2 p.m. Eastern Daylight Time this afternoon. The following impacts are expected: excessive runoff may result in flooding of rivers, creeks, streams, and other low-lying and flood-prone locations. Additional details: widespread heavy rainfall between 2 to 4 inches fell across the watch area Monday, with additional significant rainfall yesterday. More rainfall today may cause renewed or worsened flooding. http://www.weather.gov/safety/flood. You should monitor later forecasts and be alert for possible flood warnings. Those living in areas prone to flooding should be prepared to take action should flooding develop. And now a summary of river forecasts. For the Driftwood River, near Edinburgh, at 9 p.m. Tuesday, the stage was 11.2 feet with minor flooding occurring. The river is forecast to crest at approximately 13.1 feet around 8 p.m. Wednesday. And now a look at your forecast for Indianapolis and central Indiana. Today, a slight chance of thunderstorms toward daybreak. Showers toward daybreak, then a chance of showers late this afternoon. Not as warm with highs in the mid-60s. North winds 5 to 10 miles an hour. Gusts up to 20 miles an hour toward daybreak. Chance of rain 90%. For tonight, mostly cloudy through the late overnight, then becoming partly cloudy. Lows around 50. Northeast winds 5 to 10 miles an hour. Gusts up to 20 miles an hour toward daybreak. Thursday, partly cloudy. Highs in the upper 60s. Northeast winds around 10 miles an hour with gusts up to 20 miles an hour. For Thursday night, partly cloudy through the late overnight, then mostly cloudy with a slight chance of showers toward daybreak. Lows in the lower 50s. Northeast winds 5 to 10 miles an hour. Gusts up to 20 miles an hour through the late overnight. Chance of rain 20%. Friday, showers likely through early afternoon, then showers with a slight chance of thunderstorms late in the afternoon. More humid with highs in the lower 70s. East winds 5 to 10 miles an hour with gusts up to 20 miles an hour. Chance of rain 90%. Once again, the forecast for today: a slight chance of thunderstorms toward daybreak. Showers toward daybreak, then a chance of showers late this afternoon. Not as warm with highs in the mid-60s. North winds 5 to 10 miles an hour. Gusts up to 20 miles an hour toward daybreak. Chance of rain 90%. Taking a look at the 3 through 7 day forecast for Indianapolis and central Indiana. For Friday night, showers with a chance of thunderstorms through the late overnight, then showers likely toward daybreak. Lows in the lower 60s. Chance of rain 80%. Saturday, mostly cloudy through early afternoon, then becoming partly cloudy. A chance of showers. A slight chance of thunderstorms through early afternoon, then a chance of thunderstorms late in the afternoon. Highs in the upper 70s. Chance of rain 30%. For Saturday night, partly cloudy through the late overnight, then becoming mostly cloudy. A slight chance of thunderstorms through the late overnight. A slight chance of showers. Lows in the lower 60s. Chance of rain 20%. Sunday, a chance of showers through early afternoon, then showers likely with a chance of thunderstorms late in the afternoon. Highs around 80. Chance of rain 60%. For Sunday night, a slight chance of thunderstorms through the late overnight.
mostly cloudy with a chance of showers. Lows in the mid-60s. Chance of rain 50%. Memorial Day. Mostly cloudy through early afternoon, then becoming partly cloudy. A chance of showers. A chance of thunderstorms late in the afternoon. Highs around 80. Chance of rain 50%. For Monday night. Partly cloudy with a 40% chance of showers. Lows in the mid-60s. Tuesday. Mostly cloudy through early afternoon, then becoming partly cloudy. A chance of showers. A slight chance of thunderstorms late in the afternoon. Highs in the lower 80s. Chance of rain 40%. The 8 to 14 day outlook for Wednesday, May 27th through Tuesday, June 2nd calls for temperatures to be above normal and precipitation to be below normal. Normal highs for the period are between 75 and 80 degrees, and normal lows are between 55 and 60. The normal precipitation total for the 7 days is between 1.05 and 1.10 inches. At 4 a.m., at Indianapolis, light rain was falling. The temperature was 65 degrees, the dew point 62, and the relative humidity 90%. The wind was north at 7 miles an hour. The barometric pressure was 30.09 inches and rising. Around central Indiana, at Shelbyville, rain was falling, with a temperature of 68. At Anderson, drizzle was falling, with a temperature of 65. It was cloudy, with a temperature of 67 at Muncie, 63 at Zionsville, and 64 at Eagle Creek Air Park. Elsewhere across Indiana, at Bloomington, rain was falling, with a temperature of 69. It was mostly cloudy, with a temperature of 61 at Fort Wayne, and 61 at Lafayette. It was cloudy, with a temperature of 57 at South Bend, 64 at Terre Haute, and 70 at Evansville. Just outside Indiana, at Cincinnati, thunder was reported, with a temperature of 68. At Chicago, it was mostly cloudy, with a temperature of 55. It was cloudy, with a temperature of 57 at Champaign, 68 at Dayton, 59 at St. Louis, and 72 at Louisville. Once again, at Indianapolis, it was 65 degrees with light rain. This is NOAA All Hazards Radio KEC 74 in Indianapolis. Flood watch remains in effect until 2 p.m. Eastern Daylight Time this afternoon. Flooding caused by excessive rainfall continues to be possible. The areas affected include portions of central, south central, southeast, southwest, and west central Indiana, including the following counties: in central Indiana, Bartholomew, Johnson, and Morgan. In south central Indiana, Brown, Jackson, Lawrence, and Monroe. In southeast Indiana, Jennings. In southwest Indiana, Davies, Green, Knox, Martin, and Sullivan. In west central Indiana, Clay and Owen. The hazardous conditions are expected until 2 p.m. Eastern Daylight Time this afternoon. The following impacts are expected: excessive runoff may result in flooding of rivers, creeks, streams, and other low-lying and flood-prone locations. Additional details: widespread heavy rainfall between 2 to 4 inches fell across the watch area Monday, with additional significant rainfall yesterday. More rainfall today may cause renewed or worsened flooding. http://www.weather.gov/safety/flood You should monitor later forecasts and be alert for possible flood warnings. Those living in areas prone to flooding should be prepared to take action should flooding develop. And now a summary of river forecasts. For the Driftwood River, near Edinburgh, at 9 p.m. Tuesday, the stage was 11.2 feet with minor flooding occurring. The river is forecast to crest at approximately 13.1 feet around 8 p.m. Wednesday. And now a look at your forecast for Indianapolis and central Indiana. Today, a slight chance of thunderstorms toward daybreak. Showers toward daybreak, then a chance of showers late this afternoon. Not as warm with highs in the mid-60s. North winds 5 to 10 miles an hour. Gusts up to 20 miles an hour toward daybreak. Chance of rain 90%. For tonight, mostly cloudy through the late overnight, then becoming partly cloudy. Lows around 50. Northeast winds 5 to 10 miles an hour.
Gusts up to 20 miles an hour toward daybreak. Thursday. Partly cloudy. Highs in the upper 60s. Northeast winds around 10 miles an hour with gusts up to 20 miles an hour. For Thursday night. Partly cloudy through the late overnight, then mostly cloudy with a slight chance of showers toward daybreak. Lows in the lower 50s. Northeast winds 5 to 10 miles an hour. Gusts up to 20 miles an hour through the late overnight. Chance of rain 20%. Friday. Showers likely through early afternoon, then showers with a slight chance of thunderstorms late in the afternoon. More humid with highs in the lower 70s. East winds 5 to 10 miles an hour with gusts up to 20 miles an hour. Chance of rain 90%. Once again, the forecast for today. A slight chance of thunderstorms toward daybreak. Showers toward daybreak, then a chance of showers late this afternoon. Not as warm with highs in the mid-60s. North winds 5 to 10 miles an hour. Gusts up to 20 miles an hour toward daybreak. Chance of rain 90%. Now here is the hazardous weather outlook for central Indiana. For the period today and tonight. No hazardous weather is expected at this time. And now the extended outlook for the period Thursday through Tuesday. Additional chances for thunderstorms return Friday into the holiday weekend. Spotter information statement. Spotter activation is not expected at this time. Taking a look at the 3 through 7 day forecast for Indianapolis and central Indiana. For Friday night, showers with a chance of thunderstorms through the late overnight, then showers likely toward daybreak. Lows in the lower 60s. Chance of rain 80%. Saturday. Mostly cloudy through early afternoon, then becoming partly cloudy. A chance of showers. A slight chance of thunderstorms through early afternoon, then a chance of thunderstorms late in the afternoon. Highs in the upper 70s. Chance of rain 30%. For Saturday night. Partly cloudy through the late overnight, then becoming mostly cloudy. A slight chance of thunderstorms through the late overnight. A slight chance of showers. Lows in the lower 60s. Chance of rain 20%. Sunday. A chance of showers through early afternoon, then showers likely with a chance of thunderstorms late in the afternoon. Highs around 80. Chance of rain 60%. For Sunday night. A slight chance of thunderstorms through the late overnight. Mostly cloudy with a chance of showers. Lows in the mid-60s. Chance of rain 50%. Memorial Day. Mostly cloudy through early afternoon, then becoming partly cloudy. A chance of showers. A chance of thunderstorms late in the afternoon. Highs around 80. Chance of rain 50%. For Monday night. Partly cloudy with a 40% chance of showers. Lows in the mid-60s. Tuesday. Mostly cloudy through early afternoon, then becoming partly cloudy. A chance of showers. A slight chance of thunderstorms late in the afternoon. Highs in the lower 80s. Chance of rain 40%. The 8 to 14 day outlook for Wednesday, May 27th through Tuesday, June 2nd calls for temperatures to be above normal and precipitation to be below normal. Normal highs for the period are between 75 and 80 degrees, and normal lows are between 55 and 60. The normal precipitation total for the 7 days is between 1.05 and 1.10 inches. At 4 a.m., at Indianapolis, light rain was falling. The temperature was 65 degrees, the dew point 62, and the relative humidity 90%. The wind was north at 7 miles an hour. The barometric pressure was 30.09 inches and rising. Around central Indiana, at Shelbyville, rain was falling, with a temperature of 68. At Anderson, drizzle was falling, with a temperature of 65. It was cloudy, with a temperature of 67 at Muncie, 63 at Zionsville, and 64 at Eagle Creek Air Park. Elsewhere across Indiana, at Bloomington, rain was falling, with a temperature of 69. It was mostly cloudy, with a temperature of 61 at Fort Wayne, and 61 at Lafayette. It was cloudy, with a temperature of 57 at South Bend,
64 at Terre Haute, and 70 at Evansville. Just outside Indiana, at Cincinnati, thunder was reported with a temperature of 68. At Chicago, it was mostly cloudy with a temperature of 55. It was cloudy with a temperature of 57 at Champaign, 68 at Dayton, 59 at St. Louis.

Jennings. In Southwest Indiana, Davies, Green, Knox, Martin, and Sullivan. In West Central Indiana, Clay and Owen. The hazardous conditions are expected until 2 p.m. Eastern Daylight Time this afternoon. The following impacts are expected. Excessive runoff may result in flooding of rivers, creeks, streams, and other low-lying and flood-prone locations. Additional details. Widespread heavy rainfall between 2 to 4 inches fell across the watch area Monday, with additional significant rainfall yesterday. More rainfall today may cause renewed or worsened flooding. http://www.weather.gov/safety/flood You should monitor later forecasts and be alert for possible flood warnings. Those living in areas prone to flooding should be prepared to take action should flooding develop. And now a summary of river forecasts. For the Driftwood River, near Edinburgh, at 9 p.m. Tuesday the stage was 11.2 feet with minor flooding occurring. The river is forecast to crest at approximately 13.1 feet around 8 p.m. Wednesday. And now a look at your forecast for Indianapolis and central Indiana. Today, a slight chance of thunderstorms toward daybreak. Showers toward daybreak, then a chance of showers late this afternoon. Not as warm with highs in the mid-60s. North winds 5 to 10 miles an hour. Gusts up to 20 miles an hour toward daybreak. Chance of rain 90%. For tonight, mostly cloudy through the late overnight, then becoming partly cloudy. Lows around 50. Northeast winds 5 to 10 miles an hour. Gusts up to 20 miles an hour toward daybreak. Thursday, partly cloudy. Highs in the upper 60s. Northeast winds around 10 miles an hour with gusts up to 20 miles an hour. For Thursday night, partly cloudy through the late overnight, then mostly cloudy with a slight chance of showers toward daybreak. Lows in the lower 50s. Northeast winds 5 to 10 miles an hour. Gusts up to 20 miles an hour through the late overnight. Chance of rain 20%. Friday. Showers likely through early afternoon, then showers with a slight chance of thunderstorms late in the afternoon. More humid with highs in the lower 70s. East winds 5 to 10 miles an hour with gusts up to 20 miles an hour. Chance of rain 90%. Once again, the forecast for today. A slight chance of thunderstorms toward daybreak. Showers toward daybreak, then a chance of showers late this afternoon. Not as warm with highs in the mid-60s. North winds 5 to 10 miles an hour. Gusts up to 20 miles an hour toward daybreak. Chance of rain 90%. Taking a look at the 3 through 7 day forecast for Indianapolis and central Indiana. For Friday night, showers with a chance of thunderstorms through the late overnight, then showers likely toward daybreak. Lows in the lower 60s. Chance of rain 80%. Saturday, mostly cloudy through early afternoon, then becoming partly cloudy. A chance of showers. A slight chance of thunderstorms through early afternoon, then a chance of thunderstorms late in the afternoon. Highs in the upper 70s. Chance of rain 30%. For Saturday night, partly cloudy through the late overnight, then becoming mostly cloudy. A slight chance of thunderstorms through the late overnight. A slight chance of showers. Lows in the lower 60s. Chance of rain 20%. Sunday, a chance of showers through early afternoon, then showers likely with a chance of thunderstorms late in the afternoon. Highs around 80. Chance of rain 60%. For Sunday night, a slight chance of thunderstorms through the late overnight. Mostly cloudy with a chance of showers. Lows in the mid-60s. Chance of rain 50%. Memorial Day. Mostly cloudy through early afternoon, then becoming partly cloudy. A chance of showers. A chance of thunderstorms late in the afternoon. Highs around 80. Chance of rain 50%. For Monday night, partly cloudy with a 40% chance of showers. Lows in the mid-60s. Tuesday, mostly cloudy through early afternoon, then becoming partly cloudy. A chance of showers. A slight chance of thunderstorms late in the

Afternoon. Highs in the lower 80s. Chance of rain 40%. The 8 to 14 day outlook for Wednesday, May 27th through Tuesday, June 2nd calls for temperatures to be above normal and precipitation to be below normal. Normal highs for the period are between 75 and 80 degrees, and normal lows are between 55 and 60. The normal precipitation total for the 7 days is between 1.05 and 1.10 inches. At 4 a.m., at Indianapolis, light rain was falling. The temperature was 65 degrees, the dew point 62, and the relative humidity 90%. The wind was north at 7 miles an hour. The barometric pressure was 30.09 inches and rising. Around central Indiana, at Shelbyville, rain was falling with a temperature of 68. At Anderson, drizzle was falling with a temperature of 65. It was cloudy with a temperature of 67 at Muncie, 63 at Zionsville, and 64 at Eagle Creek Air Park. Elsewhere across Indiana, at Bloomington, rain was falling with a temperature of 69. It was mostly cloudy, with a temperature of 61 at Fort Wayne and 61 at Lafayette. It was cloudy, with a temperature of 57 at South Bend, 64 at Terre Haute, and 70 at Evansville. Just outside Indiana, at Cincinnati, thunder was reported, with a temperature of 68. At Chicago, it was mostly cloudy, with a temperature of 55. It was cloudy, with a temperature of 57 at Champaign, 68 at Dayton, 59 at St. Louis, and 72 at Louisville. Once again, at Indianapolis, it was 65 degrees with light rain. This is NOAA All Hazards Radio KEC 74 in Indianapolis. Flood watch remains in effect until 2 p.m. Eastern Daylight Time this afternoon. Flooding caused by excessive rainfall continues to be possible. The areas affected include portions of central, south central, southeast, southwest, and west central Indiana, including the following counties: in central Indiana, Bartholomew, Johnson, and Morgan. In south central Indiana, Brown, Jackson, Lawrence, and Monroe. In southeast Indiana, Jennings. In southwest Indiana, Davies, Green, Knox, Martin, and Sullivan. In west central Indiana, Clay and Owen. The hazardous conditions are expected until 2 p.m. Eastern Daylight Time this afternoon. The following impacts are expected: excessive runoff may result in flooding of rivers, creeks, streams, and other low-lying and flood-prone locations. Additional details: widespread heavy rainfall between 2 to 4 inches fell across the watch area Monday, with additional significant rainfall yesterday. More rainfall today may cause renewed or worsened flooding. http://www.weather.gov/safety/flood. You should monitor later forecasts and be alert for possible flood warnings. Those living in areas prone to flooding should be prepared to take action should flooding develop. And now a summary of river forecasts. For the Driftwood River, near Edinburgh, at 9 p.m. Tuesday, the stage was 11.2 feet with minor flooding occurring. The river is forecast to crest at approximately 13.1 feet around 8 p.m. Wednesday. And now a look at your forecast for Indianapolis and central Indiana. Today, a slight chance of thunderstorms toward daybreak. Showers toward daybreak, then a chance of showers late this afternoon. Not as warm with highs in the mid-60s. North winds 5 to 10 miles an hour. Gusts up to 20 miles an hour toward daybreak. Chance of rain 90%. For tonight, mostly cloudy through the late overnight, then becoming partly cloudy. Lows around 50. Northeast winds 5 to 10 miles an hour. Gusts up to 20 miles an hour toward daybreak. Thursday, partly cloudy. Highs in the upper 60s. Northeast winds around 10 miles an hour with gusts up to 20 miles an hour. For Thursday night, partly cloudy through the late overnight, then mostly cloudy with a slight chance of showers toward daybreak. Lows in the lower 50s. Northeast winds 5 to 10 miles an hour. Gusts up to 20 miles an hour through the late overnight. Chance of rain 20%. Friday,
showers likely through early afternoon, then showers with a slight chance of thunderstorms late in the afternoon. More humid with highs in the lower 70s. East winds 5 to 10 miles an hour with gusts up to 20 miles an hour. Chance of rain 90%. Once again, the forecast for today. A slight chance of thunderstorms toward daybreak. Showers toward daybreak, then a chance of showers late this afternoon. Not as warm with highs in the mid-60s. North winds 5 to 10 miles an hour. Gusts up to 20 miles an hour toward daybreak. Chance of rain 90%. Taking a look at the 3 through 7 day forecast for Indianapolis and central Indiana. For Friday night, showers with a chance of thunderstorms through the late overnight, then showers likely toward daybreak. Lows in the lower 60s. Chance of rain 80%. Saturday, mostly cloudy through early afternoon, then becoming partly cloudy. A chance of showers. A slight chance of thunderstorms through early afternoon, then a chance of thunderstorms late in the afternoon. Highs in the upper 70s. Chance of rain 30%. For Saturday night, partly cloudy through the late overnight, then becoming mostly cloudy. A slight chance of thunderstorms through the late overnight. A slight chance of showers. Lows in the lower 60s. Chance of rain 20%. Sunday, a chance of showers through early afternoon, then showers likely with a chance of thunderstorms late in the afternoon. Highs around 80. Chance of rain 60%. For Sunday night, a slight chance of thunderstorms through the late overnight. Mostly cloudy with a chance of showers. Lows in the mid-60s. Chance of rain 50%. Memorial Day. Mostly cloudy through early afternoon, then becoming partly cloudy. A chance of showers. A chance of thunderstorms late in the afternoon. Highs around 80. Chance of rain 50%. For Monday night, partly cloudy with a 40% chance of showers. Lows in the mid-60s. Tuesday, mostly cloudy through early afternoon, then becoming partly cloudy. A chance of showers. A slight chance of thunderstorms late in the afternoon. Highs in the lower 80s. Chance of rain 40%. The 8 to 14 day outlook for Wednesday, May 27th through Tuesday, June 2nd, calls for temperatures to be above normal and precipitation to be below normal. Normal highs for the period are between 75 and 80 degrees, and normal lows are between 55 and 60. The normal precipitation total for the 7 days is between 1.05 and 1.10 inches. At 4 a.m., at Indianapolis, light rain was falling. The temperature was 65 degrees, the dew point 62, and the relative humidity 90%. The wind was north at 7 miles an hour. The barometric pressure was 30.09 inches and rising. Around central Indiana, at Shelbyville, rain was falling, with a temperature of 68. At Anderson, drizzle was falling, with a temperature of 65. It was cloudy, with a temperature of 67 at Muncie, 63 at Zionsville, and 64 at Eagle Creek Air Park. Elsewhere across Indiana, at Bloomington, rain was falling, with a temperature of 69. It was mostly cloudy, with a temperature of 61 at Fort Wayne, and 61 at Lafayette. It was cloudy, with a temperature of 57 at South Bend, 64 at Terre Haute, and 70 at Evansville. Just outside Indiana, at Cincinnati, thunder was reported, with a temperature of 68. At Chicago, it was mostly cloudy, with a temperature of 55. It was cloudy, with a temperature of 57 at Champaign, 68 at Dayton, 59 at St. Louis, and 72 at Louisville. Once again, at Indianapolis, it was 65 degrees with light rain. Now here is the hazardous weather outlook for central Indiana. For the period today and tonight, no hazardous weather is expected at this time. And now the extended outlook for the period Thursday through Tuesday. Additional chances for thunderstorms return Friday into the holiday weekend. Spotter information statement, spotter activation is not expected at this time. This is NOAA All Hazards Radio KEC 74 in Indianapolis.
flood watch remains in effect until 2 p.m. Eastern Daylight Time this afternoon. Flooding caused by excessive rainfall continues to be possible. The areas affected include portions of central, southeast, southwest, and west central Indiana, including the following counties in central Indiana: Bartholomew, Johnson, and Morgan. In south central Indiana, Brown, Jackson, Lawrence, and Monroe. In southeast Indiana, Jennings. In southwest Indiana, Davies, Green, Knox, Martin, and Sullivan. In west central Indiana, Clay and Owen. The hazardous conditions are expected until 2 p.m. Eastern Daylight Time this afternoon. The following impacts are expected: excessive runoff may result in flooding of rivers, creeks, streams, and other low-lying and flood-prone locations. Additional details: widespread heavy rainfall between 2 to 4 inches fell across the watch area Monday, with additional significant rainfall yesterday. More rainfall today may cause renewed or worsened flooding. http://www.weather.gov/safety/ Flood you should monitor later forecasts and be alert for possible flood warnings. Those living in areas prone to flooding should be prepared to take action should flooding develop. And now a summary of river forecasts. For the Driftwood River, near Edinburgh, at 9 p.m. Tuesday the stage was 11.2 feet with minor flooding occurring. The river is forecast to crest at approximately 13.1 feet around 8 p.m. Wednesday. And now a look at your forecast for Indianapolis and central Indiana. Today, a slight chance of thunderstorms toward daybreak. Showers toward daybreak, then a chance of showers late this afternoon. Not as warm with highs in the mid-60s. North winds 5 to 10 miles an hour. Gusts up to 20 miles an hour toward daybreak. Chance of rain 90%. For tonight, mostly cloudy through the late overnight, then becoming partly cloudy. Lows around 50. Northeast winds 5 to 10 miles an hour. Gusts up to 20 miles an hour toward daybreak. Thursday, partly cloudy. Highs in the upper 60s. Northeast winds around 10 miles an hour with gusts up to 20 miles an hour. For Thursday night, partly cloudy through the late overnight, then mostly cloudy with a slight chance of showers toward daybreak. Lows in the lower 50s. Northeast winds 5 to 10 miles an hour. Gusts up to 20 miles an hour through the late overnight. Chance of rain 20%. Friday, showers likely through early afternoon, then showers with a slight chance of thunderstorms late in the afternoon. More humid with highs in the lower 70s. East winds 5 to 10 miles an hour with gusts up to 20 miles an hour. Chance of rain 90%. Once again, the forecast for today: a slight chance of thunderstorms toward daybreak. Showers toward daybreak, then a chance of showers late this afternoon. Not as warm with highs in the mid-60s. North winds 5 to 10 miles an hour. Gusts up to 20 miles an hour toward daybreak. Chance of rain 90%. Taking a look at the 3 through 7 day forecast for Indianapolis and central Indiana. For Friday night, showers with a chance of thunderstorms through the late overnight, then showers likely toward daybreak. Lows in the lower 60s. Chance of rain 80%. Saturday, mostly cloudy through early afternoon, then becoming partly cloudy. A chance of showers. A slight chance of thunderstorms through early afternoon, then a chance of thunderstorms late in the afternoon. Highs in the upper 70s. Chance of rain 30%. For Saturday night, partly cloudy through the late overnight, then becoming mostly cloudy. A slight chance of thunderstorms through the late overnight. A slight chance of showers. Lows in the lower 60s. Chance of rain 20%. Sunday, a chance of showers through early afternoon, then showers likely with a chance of thunderstorms late in the afternoon. Highs around 80. Chance of rain 60%. For Sunday night, a slight chance of thunderstorms through the late overnight. Mostly cloudy with a chance of showers. Lows in the mid-60s. Chance of rain 50%. Memorial Day,
mostly cloudy through early afternoon, then becoming partly cloudy. A chance of showers. A chance of thunderstorms late in the afternoon. Highs around 80. Chance of rain 50%. For Monday night. Partly cloudy with a 40% chance of showers. Lows in the mid-60s. Tuesday. Mostly cloudy through early afternoon, then becoming partly cloudy. A chance of showers. A slight chance of thunderstorms late in the afternoon. Highs in the lower 80s. Chance of rain 40%. The 8 to 14 day outlook for Wednesday, May 27th through Tuesday, June 2nd, calls for temperatures to be above normal and precipitation to be below normal. Normal highs for the period are between 75 and 80 degrees, and normal lows are between 55 and 60. The normal precipitation total for the 7 days is between 1.05 and 1.10 inches. At 4 a.m., at Indianapolis, light rain was falling. The temperature was 65 degrees, the dew point 62, and the relative humidity 90%. The wind was north at 7 miles an hour. The barometric pressure was 30.09 inches and rising. Around central Indiana, at Shelbyville, rain was falling, with a temperature of 68. At Anderson, drizzle was falling, with a temperature of 65. It was cloudy, with a temperature of 67 at Muncie, 63 at Zionsville, and 64 at Eagle Creek Air Park. Elsewhere across Indiana, at Bloomington, rain was falling, with a temperature of 69. It was mostly cloudy, with a temperature of 61 at Fort Wayne, and 61 at Lafayette. It was cloudy, with a temperature of 57 at South Bend, 64 at Terre Haute, and 70 at Evansville. Just outside Indiana, at Cincinnati, thunder was reported, with a temperature of 68. At Chicago, it was mostly cloudy, with a temperature of 55. It was cloudy, with a temperature of 57 at Champaign, 68 at Dayton, 59 at St. Louis, and 72 at Louisville. Once again, at Indianapolis, it was 65 degrees with light rain. This is NOAA All Hazards Radio KEC 74 in Indianapolis. Flood watch remains in effect until 2 p.m. Eastern Daylight Time this afternoon. Flooding caused by excessive rainfall continues to be possible. The areas affected include portions of central, southeast, southwest, and west central Indiana, including the following counties: in central Indiana, Bartholomew, Johnson, and Morgan. In south central Indiana, Brown, Jackson, Lawrence, and Monroe. In southeast Indiana, Jennings. In southwest Indiana, Davies, Green, Knox, Martin, and Sullivan. In west central Indiana, Clay and Owen. The hazardous conditions are expected until 2 p.m. Eastern Daylight Time this afternoon. The following impacts are expected: excessive runoff may result in flooding of rivers, creeks, streams, and other low-lying and flood-prone locations. Additional details: widespread heavy rainfall between 2 to 4 inches fell across the watch area Monday, with additional significant rainfall yesterday. More rainfall today may cause renewed or worsened flooding. http://www.weather.gov/safety/flood. You should monitor later forecasts and be alert for possible flood warnings. Those living in areas prone to flooding should be prepared to take action should flooding develop. And now a summary of river forecasts. For the Driftwood River, near Edinburgh, at 9 p.m. Tuesday, the stage was 11.2 feet with minor flooding occurring. The river is forecast to crest at approximately 13.1 feet around 8 p.m. Wednesday. And now a look at your forecast for Indianapolis and central Indiana. Today, a slight chance of thunderstorms toward daybreak. Showers toward daybreak, then a chance of showers late this afternoon. Not as warm with highs in the mid-60s. North winds 5 to 10 miles an hour. Gusts up to 20 miles an hour toward daybreak. Chance of rain 90%. For tonight, mostly cloudy through the late overnight, then becoming partly cloudy. Lows around 50. Northeast winds 5 to 10 miles an hour. Gusts up to 20 miles an hour toward daybreak. Thursday, partly cloudy. Highs in the upper 60s.
Northeast winds around 10 miles an hour with gusts up to 20 miles an hour. For Thursday night, partly cloudy through the late overnight, then mostly cloudy with a slight chance of showers toward daybreak. Lows in the lower 50s. Northeast winds 5 to 10 miles an hour. Gusts up to 20 miles an hour through the late overnight. Chance of rain 20%. Friday. Showers likely through early afternoon, then showers with a slight chance of thunderstorms late in the afternoon. More humid with highs in the lower 70s. East winds 5 to 10 miles an hour with gusts up to 20 miles an hour. Chance of rain 90%. Once again, the forecast for today. A slight chance of thunderstorms toward daybreak. Showers toward daybreak, then a chance of showers late this afternoon. Not as warm with highs in the mid-60s. North winds 5 to 10 miles an hour. Gusts up to 20 miles an hour toward daybreak. Chance of rain 90%. Taking a look at the 3 through 7 day forecast for Indianapolis and central Indiana. For Friday night, showers with a chance of thunderstorms through the late overnight, then showers likely toward daybreak. Lows in the lower 60s. Chance of rain 80%. Saturday, mostly cloudy through early afternoon, then becoming partly cloudy. A chance of showers. A slight chance of thunderstorms through early afternoon, then a chance of thunderstorms late in the afternoon. Highs in the upper 70s. Chance of rain 30%. For Saturday night, partly cloudy through the late overnight, then becoming mostly cloudy. A slight chance of thunderstorms through the late overnight. A slight chance of showers. Lows in the lower 60s. Chance of rain 20%. Sunday. A chance of showers through early afternoon, then showers likely with a chance of thunderstorms late in the afternoon. Highs around 80. Chance of rain 60%. For Sunday night. A slight chance of thunderstorms through the late overnight. Mostly cloudy with a chance of showers. Lows in the mid-60s. Chance of rain 50%. Memorial Day. Mostly cloudy through early afternoon, then becoming partly cloudy. A chance of showers. A chance of thunderstorms late in the afternoon. Highs around 80. Chance of rain 50%. For Monday night. Partly cloudy with a 40% chance of showers. Lows in the mid-60s. Tuesday. Mostly cloudy through early afternoon, then becoming partly cloudy. A chance of showers. A slight chance of thunderstorms late in the afternoon. Highs in the lower 80s. Chance of rain 40%. The 8 to 14 day outlook for Wednesday, May 27th through Tuesday, June 2nd, calls for temperatures to be above normal and precipitation to be below normal. Normal highs for the period are between 75 and 80 degrees, and normal lows are between 55 and 60. The normal precipitation total for the 7 days is between 1.05 and 1.10 inches. At 4 a.m., at Indianapolis, light rain was falling. The temperature was 65 degrees, the dew point 62, and the relative humidity 90%. The wind was north at 7 miles an hour. The barometric pressure was 30.09 inches and rising. Around central Indiana, at Shelbyville, rain was falling, with a temperature of 68. At Anderson, drizzle was falling, with a temperature of 65. It was cloudy, with a temperature of 67 at Muncie, 63 at Zionsville, and 64 at Eagle Creek Air Park. Elsewhere across Indiana, at Bloomington, rain was falling, with a temperature of 69. It was mostly cloudy, with a temperature of 61 at Fort Wayne, and 61 at Lafayette. It was cloudy, with a temperature of 57 at South Bend, 64 at Terre Haute, and 70 at Evansville. Just outside Indiana, at Cincinnati, thunder was reported, with a temperature of 68. At Chicago, it was mostly cloudy, with a temperature of 55. It was cloudy, with a temperature of 57 at Champaign, 68 at Dayton, 59 at St. Louis, and 72 at Louisville. Once again, at Indianapolis, it was 65 degrees with light rain. This is NOAA All Hazards Radio KEC 74 in Indianapolis.
Flood watch remains in effect until 2 p.m. Eastern Daylight Time this afternoon. Flooding caused by excessive rainfall continues to be possible. The areas affected include portions of central, southeast, southwest, and west central Indiana, including the following counties in central Indiana: Bartholomew, Johnson, and Morgan. In south central Indiana, Brown, Jackson, Lawrence, and Monroe. In southeast Indiana, Jennings. In southwest Indiana, Davies, Green, Knox, Martin, and Sullivan. In west central Indiana, Clay and Owen. The hazardous conditions are expected until 2 p.m. Eastern Daylight Time this afternoon. The following impacts are expected: excessive runoff may result in flooding of rivers, creeks, streams, and other low-lying and flood-prone locations. Additional details: widespread heavy rainfall between 2 to 4 inches fell across the watch area Monday, with additional significant rainfall yesterday. More rainfall today may cause renewed or worsened flooding. http://www.weather.gov/safety/flood. You should monitor later forecasts and be alert for possible flood warnings. Those living in areas prone to flooding should be prepared to take action should flooding develop. And now a summary of river forecasts. For the Driftwood River, near Edinburgh, at 9 p.m. Tuesday, the stage was 11.2 feet with minor flooding occurring. The river is forecast to crest at approximately 13.1 feet around 8 p.m. Wednesday. And now a look at your forecast for Indianapolis and central Indiana. Today, a slight chance of thunderstorms toward daybreak. Showers toward daybreak, then a chance of showers late this afternoon. Not as warm with highs in the mid-60s. North winds 5 to 10 miles an hour. Gusts up to 20 miles an hour toward daybreak. Chance of rain 90%. For tonight, mostly cloudy through the late overnight, then becoming partly cloudy. Lows around 50. Northeast winds 5 to 10 miles an hour. Gusts up to 20 miles an hour toward daybreak. Thursday, partly cloudy. Highs in the upper 60s. Northeast winds around 10 miles an hour with gusts up to 20 miles an hour. For Thursday night, partly cloudy through the late overnight, then mostly cloudy with a slight chance of showers toward daybreak. Lows in the lower 50s. Northeast winds 5 to 10 miles an hour. Gusts up to 20 miles an hour through the late overnight. Chance of rain 20%. Friday, showers likely through early afternoon, then showers with a slight chance of thunderstorms late in the afternoon. More humid with highs in the lower 70s. East winds 5 to 10 miles an hour with gusts up to 20 miles an hour. Chance of rain 90%. Once again, the forecast for today: a slight chance of thunderstorms toward daybreak. Showers toward daybreak, then a chance of showers late this afternoon. Not as warm with highs in the mid-60s. North winds 5 to 10 miles an hour. Gusts up to 20 miles an hour toward daybreak. Chance of rain 90%. Taking a look at the 3-7 day forecast for Indianapolis and central Indiana. For Friday night, showers with a chance of thunderstorms through the late overnight, then showers likely toward daybreak. Lows in the lower 60s. Chance of rain 80%. Saturday, mostly cloudy through early afternoon, then becoming partly cloudy. A chance of showers. A slight chance of thunderstorms through early afternoon, then a chance of thunderstorms late in the afternoon. Highs in the upper 70s. Chance of rain 30%. For Saturday night, partly cloudy through the late overnight, then becoming mostly cloudy. A slight chance of thunderstorms through the late overnight. A slight chance of showers. Lows in the lower 60s. Chance of rain 20%. Sunday, a chance of showers through early afternoon, then showers likely with a chance of thunderstorms late in the afternoon. Highs around 80. Chance of rain 60%. For Sunday night, a slight chance of thunderstorms through the late overnight. Mostly cloudy with a chance of showers. Lows in the mid-60s. Chance of rain 50%. Memorial Day, mostly cloudy through early afternoon,
then becoming partly cloudy. A chance of showers. A chance of thunderstorms late in the afternoon. Highs around 80. Chance of rain 50%. For Monday night. Partly cloudy with a 40% chance of showers. Lows in the mid-60s. Tuesday. Mostly cloudy through early afternoon, then becoming partly cloudy. A chance of showers. A slight chance of thunderstorms late in the afternoon. Highs in the lower 80s. Chance of rain 40%. Now here is the hazardous weather outlook for central Indiana. For the period today and tonight. No hazardous weather is expected at this time. And now the extended outlook for the period Thursday through Tuesday. Additional chances for thunderstorms return Friday into the holiday weekend. Spotter information statement. Spotter activation is not expected at this time. The 8 to 14 day outlook for Wednesday, May 27th through Tuesday, June 2nd, calls for temperatures to be above normal and precipitation to be below normal. Normal highs for the period are between 75 and 80 degrees, and normal lows are between 55 and 60. The normal precipitation total for the 7 days is between 1.05 and 1.10 inches. At 4 a.m., at Indianapolis, light rain was falling. The temperature was 65 degrees, the dew point 62, and the relative humidity 90%. The wind was north at 7 miles an hour. The barometric pressure was 30.09 inches and rising. Around central Indiana, at Shelbyville, rain was falling, with a temperature of 68. At Anderson, drizzle was falling, with a temperature of 65. It was cloudy, with a temperature of 67 at Muncie, 63 at Zionsville, and 64 at Eagle Creek Air Park. Elsewhere across Indiana, at Bloomington, rain was falling, with a temperature of 69. It was mostly cloudy, with a temperature of 61 at Fort Wayne, and 61 at Lafayette. It was cloudy, with a temperature of 57 at South Bend, 64 at Terre Haute, and 70 at Evansville. Just outside Indiana, at Cincinnati, thunder was reported, with a temperature of 68. At Chicago, it was mostly cloudy, with a temperature of 55. It was cloudy, with a temperature of 57 at Champaign, 68 at Dayton, 59 at St. Louis, and 72 at Louisville. Once again, at Indianapolis, it was 65 degrees with light rain. This is NOAA All Hazards Radio KEC 74 in Indianapolis. Flood watch remains in effect until 2 p.m. Eastern Daylight Time this afternoon. Flooding caused by excessive rainfall continues to be possible. The areas affected include portions of central, south central, southeast, southwest, and west central Indiana, including the following counties: in central Indiana, Bartholomew, Johnson, and Morgan. In south central Indiana, Brown, Jackson, Lawrence, and Monroe. In southeast Indiana, Jennings. In southwest Indiana, Davies, Green, Knox, Martin, and Sullivan. In west central Indiana, Clay and Owen. The hazardous conditions are expected until 2 p.m. Eastern Daylight Time this afternoon. The following impacts are expected. Excessive runoff may result in flooding of rivers, creeks, streams, and other low-lying and flood-prone locations. Additional details. Widespread heavy rainfall between 2 to 4 inches fell across the watch area Monday, with additional significant rainfall yesterday. More rainfall today may cause renewed or worsened flooding. http://www.weather.gov/safety/ Flood you should monitor later forecasts and be alert for possible flood warnings. Those living in areas prone to flooding should be prepared to take action should flooding develop. And now a summary of river forecasts. For the Driftwood River, near Edinburgh, at 9 p.m. Tuesday the stage was 11.2 feet with minor flooding occurring. The river is forecast to crest at approximately 13.1 feet around 8 p.m. Wednesday. And now a look at your forecast for Indianapolis and central Indiana. Today, a slight chance of thunderstorms toward daybreak. Showers toward daybreak, then a chance of showers late this afternoon. Not as warm with highs in the mid-60s. North winds 5 to 10 miles an hour. Gusts up to 20 miles an hour toward daybreak.
chance of rain 90%. For tonight, mostly cloudy through the late overnight, then becoming partly cloudy. Lows around 50. Northeast winds 5 to 10 miles an hour. Gusts up to 20 miles an hour toward daybreak. Thursday, partly cloudy. Highs in the upper 60s. Northeast winds around 10 miles an hour with gusts up to 20 miles an hour. For Thursday night, partly cloudy through the late overnight, then mostly cloudy with a slight chance of showers toward daybreak. Lows in the lower 50s. Northeast winds 5 to 10 miles an hour. Gusts up to 20 miles an hour through the late overnight. Chance of rain 20%. Friday, showers likely through early afternoon, then showers with a slight chance of thunderstorms late in the afternoon. More humid with highs in the lower 70s. East winds 5 to 10 miles an hour with gusts up to 20 miles an hour. Chance of rain 90%. Once again, the forecast for today. A slight chance of thunderstorms toward daybreak. Showers toward daybreak, then a chance of showers late this afternoon. Not as warm with highs in the mid-60s. North winds 5 to 10 miles an hour. Gusts up to 20 miles an hour toward daybreak. Chance of rain 90%. Taking a look at the 3 through 7 day forecast for Indianapolis and central Indiana. For Friday night, showers with a chance of thunderstorms through the late overnight, then showers likely toward daybreak. Lows in the lower 60s. Chance of rain 80%. Saturday, mostly cloudy through early afternoon, then becoming partly cloudy. A chance of showers. A slight chance of thunderstorms through early afternoon, then a chance of thunderstorms late in the afternoon. Highs in the upper 70s. Chance of rain 30%. For Saturday night, partly cloudy through the late overnight, then becoming mostly cloudy. A slight chance of thunderstorms through the late overnight. A slight chance of showers. Lows in the lower 60s. Chance of rain 20%. Sunday, a chance of showers through early afternoon, then showers likely with a chance of thunderstorms late in the afternoon. Highs around 80. Chance of rain 60%. For Sunday night, a slight chance of thunderstorms through the late overnight. Mostly cloudy with a chance of showers. Lows in the mid-60s. Chance of rain 50%. Memorial Day. Mostly cloudy through early afternoon, then becoming partly cloudy. A chance of showers. A chance of thunderstorms late in the afternoon. Highs around 80. Chance of rain 50%. For Monday night, partly cloudy with a 40% chance of showers. Lows in the mid-60s. Tuesday, mostly cloudy through early afternoon, then becoming partly cloudy. A chance of showers. A slight chance of thunderstorms late in the afternoon. Highs in the lower 80s. Chance of rain 40%. The 8 to 14 day outlook for Wednesday, May 27th through Tuesday, June 2nd, calls for temperatures to be above normal and precipitation to be below normal. Normal highs for the period are between 75 and 80 degrees, and normal lows are between 55 and 60. The normal precipitation total for the 7 days is between 1.05 and 1.10 inches. At 5 a.m., at Indianapolis, it was cloudy. The temperature was 64 degrees, the dew point 61, and the relative humidity 90%. The wind was northwest at 7 miles an hour. The barometric pressure was 30.10 inches and rising. Around central Indiana, rain was falling, with a temperature of 64 at Anderson and 67 at Shelbyville. It was cloudy, with a temperature of 65 at Muncie, 62 at Zionsville, and 64 at Eagle Creek Air Park. Elsewhere across Indiana, rain was falling, with a temperature of 62 at Terre Haute and 70 at Evansville. It was cloudy, with a temperature of 57 at South Bend, 61 at Fort Wayne, and 61 at Lafayette. At Bloomington, rain and fog were reported, with a temperature of 67. Just outside Indiana, rain was falling, with a temperature of 67 at Dayton and 68 at Cincinnati. It was mostly cloudy, with a temperature of 54 at Chicago and 55 at Champaign.
It was cloudy, with a temperature of 58 at St. Louis and 71 at Louisville. Once again, at Indianapolis, it was 64 degrees with cloudy skies. This is NOAA All Hazards Radio KEC 74 in Indianapolis. Flood watch remains in effect until 2 p.m. Eastern Daylight Time this afternoon. Flooding caused by excessive rainfall continues to be possible. The areas affected include portions of central, south central, southeast, southwest, and west central Indiana, including the following counties: in central Indiana, Bartholomew, Johnson, and Morgan. In south central Indiana, Brown, Jackson, Lawrence, and Monroe. In southeast Indiana, Jennings. In southwest Indiana, Davies, Green, Knox, Martin, and Sullivan. In west central Indiana, Clay and Owen. The hazardous conditions are expected until 2 p.m. Eastern Daylight Time this afternoon. The following impacts are expected: excessive runoff may result in flooding of rivers, creeks, streams, and other low-lying and flood-prone locations. Additional details: widespread heavy rainfall between 2 to 4 inches fell across the watch area Monday, with additional significant rainfall yesterday. More rainfall today may cause renewed or worsened flooding. http://www.weather.gov/safety/ Flood. You should monitor later forecasts and be alert for possible flood warnings. Those living in areas prone to flooding should be prepared to take action should flooding develop. And now a summary of river forecasts. For the Driftwood River, near Edinburgh, at 9 p.m. Tuesday, the stage was 11.2 feet with minor flooding occurring. The river is forecast to crest at approximately 13.1 feet around 8 p.m. Wednesday. And now a look at your forecast for Indianapolis and central Indiana. Today, a slight chance of thunderstorms toward daybreak. Showers toward daybreak, then a chance of showers late this afternoon. Not as warm with highs in the mid-60s. North winds 5 to 10 miles an hour. Gusts up to 20 miles an hour toward daybreak. Chance of rain 90%. For tonight, mostly cloudy through the late overnight, then becoming partly cloudy. Lows around 50. Northeast winds 5 to 10 miles an hour. Gusts up to 20 miles an hour toward daybreak. Thursday, partly cloudy. Highs in the upper 60s. Northeast winds around 10 miles an hour with gusts up to 20 miles an hour. For Thursday night, partly cloudy through the late overnight, then mostly cloudy with a slight chance of showers toward daybreak. Lows in the lower 50s. Northeast winds 5 to 10 miles an hour. Gusts up to 20 miles an hour through the late overnight. Chance of rain 20%. Friday, showers likely through early afternoon, then showers with a slight chance of thunderstorms late in the afternoon. More humid with highs in the lower 70s. East winds 5 to 10 miles an hour with gusts up to 20 miles an hour. Chance of rain 90%. Once again, the forecast for today: a slight chance of thunderstorms toward daybreak. Showers toward daybreak, then a chance of showers late this afternoon. Not as warm with highs in the mid-60s. North winds 5 to 10 miles an hour. Gusts up to 20 miles an hour toward daybreak. Chance of rain 90%. Taking a look at the 3 through 7 day forecast for Indianapolis and central Indiana. For Friday night, showers with a chance of thunderstorms through the late overnight, then showers likely toward daybreak. Lows in the lower 60s. Chance of rain 80%. Saturday, mostly cloudy through early afternoon, then becoming partly cloudy. A chance of showers. A slight chance of thunderstorms through early afternoon, then a chance of thunderstorms late in the afternoon. Highs in the upper 70s. Chance of rain 30%. For Saturday night, partly cloudy through the late overnight, then becoming mostly cloudy. A slight chance of thunderstorms through the late overnight. A slight chance of showers. Lows in the lower 60s. Chance of rain 20%. Sunday, a chance of showers through early afternoon, then showers likely with a chance of thunderstorms late in the afternoon. Highs around 80. Chance of rain 60%.
for Sunday night. A slight chance of thunderstorms through the late overnight. Mostly cloudy with a chance of showers. Lows in the mid-60s. Chance of rain 50%. Memorial Day. Mostly cloudy through early afternoon, then becoming partly cloudy. A chance of showers. A chance of thunderstorms late in the afternoon. Highs around 80. Chance of rain 50%. For Monday night. Partly cloudy with a 40% chance of showers. Lows in the mid-60s. Tuesday. Mostly cloudy through early afternoon, then becoming partly cloudy. A chance of showers. A slight chance of thunderstorms late in the afternoon. Highs in the lower 80s. Chance of rain 40%. The 8 to 14 day outlook for Wednesday, May 27th through Tuesday, June 2nd, calls for temperatures to be above normal and precipitation to be below normal. Normal highs for the period are between 75 and 80 degrees, and normal lows are between 55 and 60. The normal precipitation total for the 7 days is between 1.05 and 1.10 inches. At 5 a.m., at Indianapolis, it was cloudy. The temperature was 64 degrees, the dew point 61, and the relative humidity 90%. The wind was northwest at 7 miles an hour. The barometric pressure was 30.10 inches and rising. Around central Indiana, rain was falling, with a temperature of 64 at Anderson and 67 at Shelbyville. It was cloudy, with a temperature of 65 at Muncie, 62 at Zionsville, and 64 at Eagle Creek Air Park. Elsewhere across Indiana, rain was falling, with a temperature of 62 at Terre Haute and 70 at Evansville. It was cloudy, with a temperature of 57 at South Bend, 61 at Fort Wayne, and 61 at Lafayette. At Bloomington, rain and fog were reported, with a temperature of 67. Just outside Indiana, rain was falling, with a temperature of 67 at Dayton and 68 at Cincinnati. It was mostly cloudy, with a temperature of 54 at Chicago and 55 at Champaign. It was cloudy, with a temperature of 58 at St. Louis and 71 at Louisville. Once again, at Indianapolis, it was 64 degrees with cloudy skies. This is NOAA All Hazards Radio KEC 74 in Indianapolis. Flood watch remains in effect until 2 p.m. Eastern Daylight Time this afternoon. Flooding caused by excessive rainfall continues to be possible. The areas affected include portions of central, south central, southeast, southwest, and west central Indiana, including the following counties: in central Indiana, Bartholomew, Johnson, and Morgan. In south central Indiana, Brown, Jackson, Lawrence, and Monroe. In southeast Indiana, Jennings. In southwest Indiana, Davies, Green, Knox, Martin, and Sullivan. In west central Indiana, Clay and Owen. The hazardous conditions are expected until 2 p.m. Eastern Daylight Time this afternoon. The following impacts are expected. Excessive runoff may result in flooding of rivers, creeks, streams, and other low-lying and flood-prone locations. Additional details: widespread heavy rainfall between 2 to 4 inches fell across the watch area Monday, with additional significant rainfall yesterday. More rainfall today may cause renewed or worsened flooding. http://www.weather.gov/safety/ Flood you should monitor later forecasts and be alert for possible flood warnings. Those living in areas prone to flooding should be prepared to take action should flooding develop. Now here is the hazardous weather outlook for central Indiana. For the period today and tonight, no hazardous weather is expected at this time. And now the extended outlook for the period Thursday through Tuesday. Additional chances for thunderstorms return Friday into the holiday weekend. Spotter information statement: spotter activation is not expected at this time. And now a summary of river forecasts. For the Driftwood River, near Edinburgh, at 9 p.m. Tuesday, the stage was 11.2 feet with minor flooding occurring. The river is forecast to crest at approximately 13.1 feet around 8 p.m. Wednesday. And now a look at your forecast for Indianapolis and central Indiana. Today, a slight chance of thunderstorms toward daybreak. Showers toward daybreak.
then a chance of showers late this afternoon. Not as warm with highs in the mid-60s. North winds 5 to 10 miles an hour. Gusts up to 20 miles an hour toward daybreak. Chance of rain 90%. For tonight, mostly cloudy through the late overnight, then becoming partly cloudy. Lows around 50. Northeast winds 5 to 10 miles an hour. Gusts up to 20 miles an hour toward daybreak. Thursday, partly cloudy. Highs in the upper 60s. Northeast winds around 10 miles an hour with gusts up to 20 miles an hour. For Thursday night, partly cloudy through the late overnight, then mostly cloudy with a slight chance of showers toward daybreak. Lows in the lower 50s. Northeast winds 5 to 10 miles an hour. Gusts up to 20 miles an hour through the late overnight. Chance of rain 20%. Friday. Showers likely through early afternoon, then showers with a slight chance of thunderstorms late in the afternoon. More humid with highs in the lower 70s. East winds 5 to 10 miles an hour with gusts up to 20 miles an hour. Chance of rain 90%. Once again, the forecast for today. A slight chance of thunderstorms toward daybreak. Showers toward daybreak, then a chance of showers late this afternoon. Not as warm with highs in the mid-60s. North winds 5 to 10 miles an hour. Gusts up to 20 miles an hour toward daybreak. Chance of rain 90%. Taking a look at the 3 through 7 day forecast for Indianapolis and central Indiana. For Friday night, showers with a chance of thunderstorms through the late overnight, then showers likely toward daybreak. Lows in the lower 60s. Chance of rain 80%. Saturday. Mostly cloudy through early afternoon, then becoming partly cloudy. A chance of showers. A slight chance of thunderstorms through early afternoon, then a chance of thunderstorms late in the afternoon. Highs in the upper 70s. Chance of rain 30%. For Saturday night, partly cloudy through the late overnight, then becoming mostly cloudy. A slight chance of thunderstorms through the late overnight. A slight chance of showers. Lows in the lower 60s. Chance of rain 20%. Sunday, a chance of showers through early afternoon, then showers likely with a chance of thunderstorms late in the afternoon. Highs around 80. Chance of rain 60%. For Sunday night, a slight chance of thunderstorms through the late overnight. Mostly cloudy with a chance of showers. Lows in the mid-60s. Chance of rain 50%. Memorial Day. Mostly cloudy through early afternoon, then becoming partly cloudy. A chance of showers. A chance of thunderstorms late in the afternoon. Highs around 80. Chance of rain 50%. For Monday night, partly cloudy with a 40% chance of showers. Lows in the mid-60s. Tuesday. Mostly cloudy through early afternoon, then becoming partly cloudy. A chance of showers. A slight chance of thunderstorms late in the afternoon. Highs in the lower 80s. Chance of rain 40%. The 8 to 14 day outlook for Wednesday, May 27th through Tuesday, June 2nd, calls for temperatures to be above normal and precipitation to be below normal. Normal highs for the period are between 75 and 80 degrees, and normal lows are between 55 and 60. The normal precipitation total for the 7 days is between 1.05 and 1.10 inches. At 5 a.m., at Indianapolis, it was cloudy. The temperature was 64 degrees, the dew point 61, and the relative humidity 90%. The wind was northwest at 7 miles an hour. The barometric pressure was 30.10 inches and rising. Around central Indiana, rain was falling, with a temperature of 64 at Anderson and 67 at Shelbyville. It was cloudy, with a temperature of 65 at Muncie, 62 at Zionsville, and 64 at Eagle Creek Air Park. Elsewhere across Indiana, rain was falling, with a temperature of 62 at Terre Haute and 70 at Evansville. It was cloudy, with a temperature of 57 at South Bend, 61 at Fort Wayne, and 61 at Lafayette. At Bloomington, rain and fog were reported, with a temperature of 67.
Just outside Indiana, rain was falling, with a temperature of 67 at Dayton and 68 at Cincinnati. It was mostly cloudy, with a temperature of 54 at Chicago and 55 at Champaign. It was cloudy.

in South Central Indiana, Brown, Jackson, Lawrence, and Monroe. In Southeast Indiana, Jennings. In Southwest Indiana, Davies, Green, Knox, Martin, and Sullivan. In West Central Indiana, Clay and Owen. The hazardous conditions are expected until 2 p.m. Eastern Daylight Time this afternoon. The following impacts are expected. Excessive runoff may result in flooding of rivers, creeks, streams, and other low-lying and flood-prone locations. Additional details, widespread heavy rainfall between 2 to 4 inches fell across the watch area Monday, with additional significant rainfall yesterday. More rainfall today may cause renewed or worsened flooding. http://www.weather.gov/safety/flood. You should monitor later forecasts and be alert for possible flood warnings. Those living in areas prone to flooding should be prepared to take action should flooding develop. And now a summary of river forecasts. For the Driftwood River, near Edinburgh, at 9 p.m. Tuesday the stage was 11.2 feet with minor flooding occurring. The river is forecast to crest at approximately 13.1 feet around 8 p.m. Wednesday. And now a look at your forecast for Indianapolis and central Indiana. Today, a slight chance of thunderstorms toward daybreak. Showers toward daybreak, then a chance of showers late this afternoon. Not as warm with highs in the mid-60s. North winds 5 to 10 miles an hour. Gusts up to 20 miles an hour toward daybreak. Chance of rain 90%. For tonight, mostly cloudy through the late overnight, then becoming partly cloudy. Lows around 50. Northeast winds 5 to 10 miles an hour. Gusts up to 20 miles an hour toward daybreak. Thursday, partly cloudy. Highs in the upper 60s. Northeast winds around 10 miles an hour with gusts up to 20 miles an hour. For Thursday night, partly cloudy through the late overnight, then mostly cloudy with a slight chance of showers toward daybreak. Lows in the lower 50s. Northeast winds 5 to 10 miles an hour. Gusts up to 20 miles an hour through the late overnight. Chance of rain 20%. Friday. Showers likely through early afternoon, then showers with a slight chance of thunderstorms late in the afternoon. More humid with highs in the lower 70s. East winds 5 to 10 miles an hour with gusts up to 20 miles an hour. Chance of rain 90%. Once again, the forecast for today. A slight chance of thunderstorms toward daybreak. Showers toward daybreak, then a chance of showers late this afternoon. Not as warm with highs in the mid-60s. North winds 5 to 10 miles an hour. Gusts up to 20 miles an hour toward daybreak. Chance of rain 90%. Taking a look at the 3 through 7 day forecast for Indianapolis and central Indiana. For Friday night, showers with a chance of thunderstorms through the late overnight, then showers likely toward daybreak. Lows in the lower 60s. Chance of rain 80%. Saturday. Mostly cloudy through early afternoon, then becoming partly cloudy. A chance of showers. A slight chance of thunderstorms through early afternoon, then a chance of thunderstorms late in the afternoon. Highs in the upper 70s. Chance of rain 30%. For Saturday night. Partly cloudy through the late overnight, then becoming mostly cloudy. A slight chance of thunderstorms through the late overnight. A slight chance of showers. Lows in the lower 60s. Chance of rain 20%. Sunday. A chance of showers through early afternoon, then showers likely with a chance of thunderstorms late in the afternoon. Highs around 80. Chance of rain 60%. For Sunday night, a slight chance of thunderstorms through the late overnight. Mostly cloudy with a chance of showers. Lows in the mid-60s. Chance of rain 50%. Memorial Day. Mostly cloudy through early afternoon, then becoming partly cloudy. A chance of showers. A chance of thunderstorms late in the afternoon. Highs around 80. Chance of rain 50%. For Monday night, partly cloudy with a 40% chance of showers. Lows in the mid-60s. Tuesday. Mostly cloudy through early afternoon.

and becoming partly cloudy. A chance of showers. A slight chance of thunderstorms late in the afternoon. Highs in the lower 80s. Chance of rain 40%. The 8 to 14 day outlook for Wednesday, May 27th through Tuesday, June 2nd, calls for temperatures to be above normal and precipitation to be below normal. Normal highs for the period are between 75 and 80 degrees, and normal lows are between 55 and 60. The normal precipitation total for the 7 days is between 1.05 and 1.10 inches. At 5 a.m., at Indianapolis, it was cloudy. The temperature was 64 degrees, the dew point 61, and the relative humidity 90%. The wind was northwest at 7 miles an hour. The barometric pressure was 30.10 inches and rising. Around central Indiana, rain was falling, with a temperature of 64 at Anderson and 67 at Shelbyville. It was cloudy, with a temperature of 65 at Muncie, 62 at Zionsville, and 64 at Eagle Creek Air Park. Elsewhere across Indiana, rain was falling, with a temperature of 62 at Terre Haute and 70 at Evansville. It was cloudy, with a temperature of 57 at South Bend, 61 at Fort Wayne, and 61 at Lafayette. At Bloomington, rain and fog were reported, with a temperature of 67. Just outside Indiana, rain was falling, with a temperature of 67 at Dayton and 68 at Cincinnati. It was mostly cloudy, with a temperature of 54 at Chicago and 55 at Champaign. It was cloudy, with a temperature of 58 at St. Louis and 71 at Louisville. Once again, at Indianapolis, it was 64 degrees with cloudy skies. This is NOAA All Hazards Radio KEC 74 in Indianapolis. Flood watch remains in effect until 2 p.m. Eastern Daylight Time this afternoon. Flooding caused by excessive rainfall continues to be possible. The areas affected include portions of central, south central, southeast, southwest, and west central Indiana, including the following counties: in central Indiana, Bartholomew, Johnson, and Morgan. In south central Indiana, Brown, Jackson, Lawrence, and Monroe. In southeast Indiana, Jennings. In southwest Indiana, Davies, Green, Knox, Martin, and Sullivan. In west central Indiana, Clay and Owen. The hazardous conditions are expected until 2 p.m. Eastern Daylight Time this afternoon. The following impacts are expected: excessive runoff may result in flooding of rivers, creeks, streams, and other low-lying and flood-prone locations. Additional details: widespread heavy rainfall between 2 to 4 inches fell across the watch area Monday, with additional significant rainfall yesterday. More rainfall today may cause renewed or worsened flooding. http://www.weather.gov/safety/ Flood you should monitor later forecasts and be alert for possible flood warnings. Those living in areas prone to flooding should be prepared to take action should flooding develop. And now a summary of river forecasts. For the Driftwood River, near Edinburgh, at 9 p.m. Tuesday the stage was 11.2 feet with minor flooding occurring. The river is forecast to crest at approximately 13.1 feet around 8 p.m. Wednesday. And now a look at your forecast for Indianapolis and central Indiana. Today, a slight chance of thunderstorms toward daybreak. Showers toward daybreak, then a chance of showers late this afternoon. Not as warm with highs in the mid-60s. North winds 5 to 10 miles an hour. Gusts up to 20 miles an hour toward daybreak. Chance of rain 90%. For tonight, mostly cloudy through the late overnight, then becoming partly cloudy. Lows around 50. Northeast winds 5 to 10 miles an hour. Gusts up to 20 miles an hour toward daybreak. Thursday, partly cloudy. Highs in the upper 60s. Northeast winds around 10 miles an hour with gusts up to 20 miles an hour. For Thursday night, partly cloudy through the late overnight, then mostly cloudy with a slight chance of showers toward daybreak. Lows in the lower 50s. Northeast winds 5 to 10 miles an hour. Gusts up to 20 miles an hour through the late overnight. Chance of rain 20%. Friday, showers likely through early afternoon.
then showers with a slight chance of thunderstorms late in the afternoon. More humid with highs in the lower 70s. East winds 5 to 10 miles an hour with gusts up to 20 miles an hour. Chance of rain 90%. Once again, the forecast for today. A slight chance of thunderstorms toward daybreak. Showers toward daybreak, then a chance of showers late this afternoon. Not as warm with highs in the mid-60s. North winds 5 to 10 miles an hour. Gusts up to 20 miles an hour toward daybreak. Chance of rain 90%. Taking a look at the 3-7 day forecast for Indianapolis and central Indiana. For Friday night, showers with a chance of thunderstorms through the late overnight, then showers likely toward daybreak. Lows in the lower 60s. Chance of rain 80%. Saturday, mostly cloudy through early afternoon, then becoming partly cloudy. A chance of showers. A slight chance of thunderstorms through early afternoon, then a chance of thunderstorms late in the afternoon. Highs in the upper 70s. Chance of rain 30%. For Saturday night, partly cloudy through the late overnight, then becoming mostly cloudy. A slight chance of thunderstorms through the late overnight. A slight chance of showers. Lows in the lower 60s. Chance of rain 20%. Sunday, a chance of showers through early afternoon, then showers likely with a chance of thunderstorms late in the afternoon. Highs around 80. Chance of rain 60%. For Sunday night, a slight chance of thunderstorms through the late overnight. Mostly cloudy with a chance of showers. Lows in the mid-60s. Chance of rain 50%. Memorial Day. Mostly cloudy through early afternoon, then becoming partly cloudy. A chance of showers. A chance of thunderstorms late in the afternoon. Highs around 80. Chance of rain 50%. For Monday night, partly cloudy with a 40% chance of showers. Lows in the mid-60s. Tuesday, mostly cloudy through early afternoon, then becoming partly cloudy. A chance of showers. A slight chance of thunderstorms late in the afternoon. Highs in the lower 80s. Chance of rain 40%. The 8 to 14 day outlook for Wednesday, May 27th through Tuesday, June 2nd, calls for temperatures to be above normal and precipitation to be below normal. Normal highs for the period are between 75 and 80 degrees, and normal lows are between 55 and 60. The normal precipitation total for the 7 days is between 1.05 and 1.10 inches. At 5 a.m., at Indianapolis, it was cloudy. The temperature was 64 degrees, the dew point 61, and the relative humidity 90%. The wind was northwest at 7 miles an hour. The barometric pressure was 30.10 inches and rising. Around central Indiana, rain was falling, with a temperature of 64 at Anderson and 67 at Shelbyville. It was cloudy, with a temperature of 65 at Muncie, 62 at Zionsville, and 64 at Eagle Creek Air Park. Elsewhere across Indiana, rain was falling, with a temperature of 62 at Terre Haute and 70 at Evansville. It was cloudy, with a temperature of 57 at South Bend, 61 at Fort Wayne, and 61 at Lafayette. At Bloomington, rain and fog were reported, with a temperature of 67. Just outside Indiana, rain was falling, with a temperature of 67 at Dayton and 68 at Cincinnati. It was mostly cloudy, with a temperature of 54 at Chicago and 55 at Champaign. It was cloudy, with a temperature of 58 at St. Louis and 71 at Louisville. Once again, at Indianapolis, it was 64 degrees with cloudy skies. Now here is the hazardous weather outlook for central Indiana. For the period today and tonight, no hazardous weather is expected at this time. And now the extended outlook for the period Thursday through Tuesday. Additional chances for thunderstorms return Friday into the holiday weekend. Spotter information statement, spotter activation is not expected at this time. This is NOAA All Hazards Radio KEC 74 in Indianapolis. Flood watch remains in effect until 2 p.m. Eastern Daylight Time this afternoon. Flooding caused by excessive rainfall continues to be possible.
The areas affected include portions of central, south central, southeast, southwest, and west central Indiana, including the following counties in central Indiana: Bartholomew, Johnson, and Morgan. In south central Indiana, Brown, Jackson, Lawrence, and Monroe. In southeast Indiana, Jennings. In southwest Indiana, Davies, Green, Knox, Martin, and Sullivan. In west central Indiana, Clay and Owen. The hazardous conditions are expected until 2 p.m. Eastern Daylight Time this afternoon. The following impacts are expected: excessive runoff may result in flooding of rivers, creeks, streams, and other low-lying and flood-prone locations. Additional details: widespread heavy rainfall between 2 to 4 inches fell across the watch area Monday, with additional significant rainfall yesterday. More rainfall today may cause renewed or worsened flooding. http://www.weather.gov/safety/flood. You should monitor later forecasts and be alert for possible flood warnings. Those living in areas prone to flooding should be prepared to take action should flooding develop. And now a summary of river forecasts. For the Driftwood River, near Edinburgh, at 9 p.m. Tuesday, the stage was 11.2 feet with minor flooding occurring. The river is forecast to crest at approximately 13.1 feet around 8 p.m. Wednesday. And now a look at your forecast for Indianapolis and central Indiana. Today, a slight chance of thunderstorms toward daybreak. Showers toward daybreak, then a chance of showers late this afternoon. Not as warm with highs in the mid-60s. North winds 5 to 10 miles an hour. Gusts up to 20 miles an hour toward daybreak. Chance of rain 90%. For tonight, mostly cloudy through the late overnight, then becoming partly cloudy. Lows around 50. Northeast winds 5 to 10 miles an hour. Gusts up to 20 miles an hour toward daybreak. Thursday, partly cloudy. Highs in the upper 60s. Northeast winds around 10 miles an hour with gusts up to 20 miles an hour. For Thursday night, partly cloudy through the late overnight, then mostly cloudy with a slight chance of showers toward daybreak. Lows in the lower 50s. Northeast winds 5 to 10 miles an hour. Gusts up to 20 miles an hour through the late overnight. Chance of rain 20%. Friday, showers likely through early afternoon, then showers with a slight chance of thunderstorms late in the afternoon. More humid with highs in the lower 70s. East winds 5 to 10 miles an hour with gusts up to 20 miles an hour. Chance of rain 90%. Once again, the forecast for today: a slight chance of thunderstorms toward daybreak. Showers toward daybreak, then a chance of showers late this afternoon. Not as warm with highs in the mid-60s. North winds 5 to 10 miles an hour. Gusts up to 20 miles an hour toward daybreak. Chance of rain 90%. Taking a look at the 3-7 day forecast for Indianapolis and central Indiana. For Friday night, showers with a chance of thunderstorms through the late overnight, then showers likely toward daybreak. Lows in the lower 60s. Chance of rain 80%. Saturday, mostly cloudy through early afternoon, then becoming partly cloudy. A chance of showers. A slight chance of thunderstorms through early afternoon, then a chance of thunderstorms late in the afternoon. Highs in the upper 70s. Chance of rain 30%. For Saturday night, partly cloudy through the late overnight, then becoming mostly cloudy. A slight chance of thunderstorms through the late overnight. A slight chance of showers. Lows in the lower 60s. Chance of rain 20%. Sunday, a chance of showers through early afternoon, then showers likely with a chance of thunderstorms late in the afternoon. Highs around 80. Chance of rain 60%. For Sunday night, a slight chance of thunderstorms through the late overnight. Mostly cloudy with a chance of showers. Lows in the mid-60s. Chance of rain 50%. Memorial Day, mostly cloudy through early afternoon, then becoming partly cloudy. A chance of showers. A chance of thunderstorms late in the afternoon. Highs around 80.
chance of rain 50%. For Monday night, partly cloudy with a 40% chance of showers. Lows in the mid-60s. Tuesday, mostly cloudy through early afternoon, then becoming partly cloudy. A chance of showers. A slight chance of thunderstorms late in the afternoon. Highs in the lower 80s. Chance of rain 40%. The 8 to 14 day outlook for Wednesday, May 27th through Tuesday, June 2nd, calls for temperatures to be above normal and precipitation to be below normal. Normal highs for the period are between 75 and 80 degrees, and normal lows are between 55 and 60. The normal precipitation total for the 7 days is between 1.05 and 1.10 inches. At 5 a.m., at Indianapolis, it was cloudy. The temperature was 64 degrees, the dew point 61, and the relative humidity 90%. The wind was northwest at 7 miles an hour. The barometric pressure was 30.10 inches and rising. Around central Indiana, rain was falling, with a temperature of 64 at Anderson and 67 at Shelbyville. It was cloudy, with a temperature of 65 at Muncie, 62 at Zionsville, and 64 at Eagle Creek Air Park. Elsewhere across Indiana, rain was falling, with a temperature of 62 at Terre Haute and 70 at Evansville. It was cloudy, with a temperature of 57 at South Bend, 61 at Fort Wayne, and 61 at Lafayette. At Bloomington, rain and fog were reported, with a temperature of 67. Just outside Indiana, rain was falling, with a temperature of 67 at Dayton, and 68 at Cincinnati. It was mostly cloudy, with a temperature of 54 at Chicago, and 55 at Champaign. It was cloudy, with a temperature of 58 at St. Louis, and 71 at Louisville. Once again, at Indianapolis, it was 64 degrees with cloudy skies. This is NOAA All Hazards Radio KEC 74 in Indianapolis. Flood watch remains in effect until 2 p.m. Eastern Daylight Time this afternoon. Flooding caused by excessive rainfall continues to be possible. The areas affected include portions of central, south central, southeast, southwest, and west central Indiana, including the following counties: in central Indiana, Bartholomew, Johnson, and Morgan. In south central Indiana, Brown, Jackson, Lawrence, and Monroe. In southeast Indiana, Jennings. In southwest Indiana, Davies, Green, Knox, Martin, and Sullivan. In west central Indiana, Clay and Owen. The hazardous conditions are expected until 2 p.m. Eastern Daylight Time this afternoon. The following impacts are expected: excessive runoff may result in flooding of rivers, creeks, streams, and other low-lying and flood-prone locations. Additional details: widespread heavy rainfall between 2 to 4 inches fell across the watch area Monday, with additional significant rainfall yesterday. More rainfall today may cause renewed or worsened flooding. http://www.weather.gov/safety/flood. You should monitor later forecasts and be alert for possible flood warnings. Those living in areas prone to flooding should be prepared to take action should flooding develop. And now a summary of river forecasts. For the Driftwood River, near Edinburgh, at 9 p.m. Tuesday, the stage was 11.2 feet with minor flooding occurring. The river is forecast to crest at approximately 13.1 feet around 8 p.m. Wednesday. And now a look at your forecast for Indianapolis and central Indiana. Today, a slight chance of thunderstorms toward daybreak. Showers toward daybreak, then a chance of showers late this afternoon. Not as warm with highs in the mid-60s. North winds 5 to 10 miles an hour. Gusts up to 20 miles an hour toward daybreak. Chance of rain 90%. For tonight, mostly cloudy through the late overnight, then becoming partly cloudy. Lows around 50. Northeast winds 5 to 10 miles an hour. Gusts up to 20 miles an hour toward daybreak. Thursday, partly cloudy. Highs in the upper 60s. Northeast winds around 10 miles an hour with gusts up to 20 miles an hour. For Thursday night, partly cloudy through the late overnight, then mostly cloudy with a slight chance of showers toward daybreak. Lows in the lower 50s.
Northeast winds 5 to 10 miles an hour. Gusts up to 20 miles an hour through the late overnight. Chance of rain 20%. Friday. Showers likely through early afternoon, then showers with a slight chance of thunderstorms late in the afternoon. More humid with highs in the lower 70s. East winds 5 to 10 miles an hour with gusts up to 20 miles an hour. Chance of rain 90%. Once again, the forecast for today. A slight chance of thunderstorms toward daybreak. Showers toward daybreak, then a chance of showers late this afternoon. Not as warm with highs in the mid-60s. North winds 5 to 10 miles an hour. Gusts up to 20 miles an hour toward daybreak. Chance of rain 90%. Taking a look at the 3 through 7 day forecast for Indianapolis and central Indiana. For Friday night, showers with a chance of thunderstorms through the late overnight, then showers likely toward daybreak. Lows in the lower 60s. Chance of rain 80%. Saturday, mostly cloudy through early afternoon, then becoming partly cloudy. A chance of showers. A slight chance of thunderstorms through early afternoon, then a chance of thunderstorms late in the afternoon. Highs in the upper 70s. Chance of rain 30%. For Saturday night, partly cloudy through the late overnight, then becoming mostly cloudy. A slight chance of thunderstorms through the late overnight. A slight chance of showers. Lows in the lower 60s. Chance of rain 20%. Sunday, a chance of showers through early afternoon, then showers likely with a chance of thunderstorms late in the afternoon. Highs around 80. Chance of rain 60%. For Sunday night, a slight chance of thunderstorms through the late overnight. Mostly cloudy with a chance of showers. Lows in the mid-60s. Chance of rain 50%. Memorial Day. Mostly cloudy through early afternoon, then becoming partly cloudy. A chance of showers. A chance of thunderstorms late in the afternoon. Highs around 80. Chance of rain 50%. For Monday night, partly cloudy with a 40% chance of showers. Lows in the mid-60s. Tuesday, mostly cloudy through early afternoon, then becoming partly cloudy. A chance of showers. A slight chance of thunderstorms late in the afternoon. Highs in the lower 80s. Chance of rain 40%. Taking a look at the 3 through 7 day forecast for Indianapolis and central Indiana. For Friday night, showers with a chance of thunderstorms through the late overnight, then showers likely toward daybreak. Lows in the lower 60s. Chance of rain 80%. Saturday, mostly cloudy through early afternoon, then becoming partly cloudy. A chance of showers. A slight chance of thunderstorms through early afternoon, then a chance of thunderstorms late in the afternoon. Highs in the upper 70s. Chance of rain 30%. For Saturday night, partly cloudy through the late overnight, then becoming mostly cloudy. A slight chance of thunderstorms through the late overnight. A slight chance of showers. Lows in the lower 60s. Chance of rain 20%. Sunday, a chance of showers through early afternoon, then showers likely with a chance of thunderstorms late in the afternoon. Highs around 80. Chance of rain 60%. For Sunday night, a slight chance of thunderstorms through the late overnight. Mostly cloudy with a chance of showers. Lows in the mid-60s. Chance of rain 50%. Memorial Day. Mostly cloudy through early afternoon, then becoming partly cloudy. A chance of showers. A chance of thunderstorms late in the afternoon. Highs around 80. Chance of rain 50%. For Monday night, partly cloudy with a 40% chance of showers. Lows in the mid-60s. Tuesday, mostly cloudy through early afternoon, then becoming partly cloudy. A chance of showers. A slight chance of thunderstorms late in the afternoon. Highs in the lower 80s. Chance of rain 40%. The 8 to 14 day outlook for Wednesday, May 27th through Tuesday, June 2nd, calls for temperatures to be above normal and precipitation to be below normal.
Normal highs for the period are between 75 and 80 degrees, and normal lows are between 55 and 60. The normal precipitation total for the 7 days is between 1.05 and 1.10 inches. At 5 a.m., at Indianapolis, it was cloudy. The temperature was 64 degrees, the dew point 61, and the relative humidity 90%. The wind was northwest at 7 miles an hour. The barometric pressure was 30.10 inches and rising. Around central Indiana, rain was falling, with a temperature of 64 at Anderson and 67 at Shelbyville. It was cloudy, with a temperature of 65 at Muncie, 62 at Zionsville, and 64 at Eagle Creek Air Park. Elsewhere across Indiana, rain was falling, with a temperature of 62 at Terre Haute and 70 at Evansville. It was cloudy, with a temperature of 57 at South Bend, 61 at Fort Wayne, and 61 at Lafayette. At Bloomington, rain and fog were reported, with a temperature of 67. Just outside Indiana, rain was falling, with a temperature of 67 at Dayton, and 68 at Cincinnati. It was mostly cloudy, with a temperature of 54 at Chicago, and 55 at Champaign. It was cloudy, with a temperature of 58 at St. Louis, and 71 at Louisville. Once again, at Indianapolis, it was 64 degrees with cloudy skies. This is NOAA All Hazards Radio KEC 74 in Indianapolis. Flood watch remains in effect until 2 p.m. Eastern Daylight Time this afternoon. Flooding caused by excessive rainfall continues to be possible. The areas affected include portions of central, south central, southeast, southwest, and west central Indiana, including the following counties: in central Indiana, Bartholomew, Johnson, and Morgan. In south central Indiana, Brown, Jackson, Lawrence, and Monroe. In southeast Indiana, Jennings. In southwest Indiana, Davies, Green, Knox, Martin, and Sullivan. In west central Indiana, Clay and Owen. The hazardous conditions are expected until 2 p.m. Eastern Daylight Time this afternoon. The following impacts are expected: excessive runoff may result in flooding of rivers, creeks, streams, and other low-lying and flood-prone locations. Additional details: widespread heavy rainfall between 2 to 4 inches fell across the watch area Monday, with additional significant rainfall yesterday. More rainfall today may cause renewed or worsened flooding. http://www.weather.gov/safety/flood. You should monitor later forecasts and be alert for possible flood warnings. Those living in areas prone to flooding should be prepared to take action should flooding develop. And now a summary of river forecasts. For the Driftwood River, near Edinburgh, at 9 p.m. Tuesday, the stage was 11.2 feet with minor flooding occurring. The river is forecast to crest at approximately 13.1 feet around 8 p.m. Wednesday. Now here is the hazardous weather outlook for central Indiana. For the period today and tonight, no hazardous weather is expected at this time. And now the extended outlook for the period Thursday through Tuesday. Additional chances for thunderstorms return Friday into the holiday weekend. Spotter information statement: spotter activation is not expected at this time. And now a look at your forecast for Indianapolis and central Indiana. Today, cloudy. Showers likely through early afternoon, then a chance of showers late this afternoon. Not as warm with highs in the mid-60s. Northeast winds around 10 miles an hour. Gusts up to 20 miles an hour through early afternoon. Chance of rain 70%. For tonight, mostly cloudy through the late overnight, then becoming partly cloudy. Cooler with lows around 50. Northeast winds 5 to 10 miles an hour. Gusts up to 20 miles an hour toward daybreak. Thursday, partly cloudy. Highs in the upper 60s. Northeast winds around 10 miles an hour with gusts up to 20 miles an hour. For Thursday night, partly cloudy through the late overnight, then mostly cloudy with a slight chance of showers toward daybreak. Lows in the lower 50s. Northeast winds 5 to 10 miles an hour. Gusts up to 20 miles an hour through the late overnight. Chance of rain 20%. Friday,
showers likely through early afternoon, then showers with a slight chance of thunderstorms late in the afternoon. More humid with highs in the lower 70s. East winds 5 to 10 miles an hour with gusts up to 20 miles an hour. Chance of rain 90%. Once again, the forecast for today. Cloudy. Showers likely through early afternoon, then a chance of showers late this afternoon. Not as warm with highs in the mid-60s. Northeast winds around 10 miles an hour. Gusts up to 20 miles an hour through early afternoon. Chance of rain 70%. Taking a look at the 3 through 7 day forecast for Indianapolis and central Indiana. For Friday night, showers with a chance of thunderstorms through the late overnight, then showers likely toward daybreak. Lows in the lower 60s. Chance of rain 80%. Saturday, mostly cloudy through early afternoon, then becoming partly cloudy. A chance of showers. A slight chance of thunderstorms through early afternoon, then a chance of thunderstorms late in the afternoon. Highs in the upper 70s. Chance of rain 30%. For Saturday night, partly cloudy through the late overnight, then becoming mostly cloudy. A slight chance of thunderstorms through the late overnight. A slight chance of showers. Lows in the lower 60s. Chance of rain 20%. Sunday, a chance of showers through early afternoon, then showers likely with a chance of thunderstorms late in the afternoon. Highs around 80. Chance of rain 60%. For Sunday night, a slight chance of thunderstorms through the late overnight. Mostly cloudy with a chance of showers. Lows in the mid-60s. Chance of rain 50%. Memorial Day. Mostly cloudy through early afternoon, then becoming partly cloudy. A chance of showers. A chance of thunderstorms late in the afternoon. Highs around 80. Chance of rain 50%. For Monday night, partly cloudy with a 40% chance of showers. Lows in the mid-60s. Tuesday, mostly cloudy through early afternoon, then becoming partly cloudy. A chance of showers. A slight chance of thunderstorms late in the afternoon. Highs in the lower 80s. Chance of rain 40%. The 8 to 14 day outlook for Wednesday, May 27th through Tuesday, June 2nd, calls for temperatures to be above normal and precipitation to be below normal. Normal highs for the period are between 75 and 80 degrees, and normal lows are between 55 and 60. The normal precipitation total for the 7 days is between 1.05 and 1.10 inches. At 5 a.m., at Indianapolis, it was cloudy. The temperature was 64 degrees, the dew point 61, and the relative humidity 90%. The wind was northwest at 7 miles an hour. The barometric pressure was 30.10 inches and rising. Around central Indiana, rain was falling, with a temperature of 64 at Anderson and 67 at Shelbyville. It was cloudy, with a temperature of 65 at Muncie, 62 at Zionsville, and 64 at Eagle Creek Air Park. Elsewhere across Indiana, rain was falling, with a temperature of 62 at Terre Haute and 70 at Evansville. It was cloudy, with a temperature of 57 at South Bend, 61 at Fort Wayne, and 61 at Lafayette. At Bloomington, rain and fog were reported, with a temperature of 67. Just outside Indiana, rain was falling, with a temperature of 67 at Dayton and 68 at Cincinnati. It was mostly cloudy, with a temperature of 54 at Chicago and 55 at Champaign. It was cloudy, with a temperature of 58 at St. Louis and 71 at Louisville. Once again, at Indianapolis, it was 64 degrees with cloudy skies. This is NOAA All Hazards Radio KEC 74 in Indianapolis. Flood watch remains in effect until 2 p.m. Eastern Daylight Time this afternoon. Flooding caused by excessive rainfall continues to be possible. The areas affected include portions of central, south central, southeast, southwest, and west central Indiana, including the following counties: in central Indiana, Bartholomew, Johnson, and Morgan. In south central Indiana, Brown, Jackson, Lawrence, and Monroe. In southeast Indiana, Jennings.
in southwest Indiana, Davies, Green, Knox, Martin and Sullivan. In west central Indiana, Clay and Owen. The hazardous conditions are expected until 2 p.m. Eastern Daylight Time this afternoon. The following impacts are expected. Excessive runoff may result in flooding of rivers, creeks, streams, and other low-lying and flood-prone locations. Additional details, widespread heavy rainfall between 2 to 4 inches fell across the watch area Monday, with additional significant rainfall yesterday. More rainfall today may cause renewed or worsened flooding. http://www.weather.gov/safety/flood You should monitor later forecasts and be alert for possible flood warnings. Those living in areas prone to flooding should be prepared to take action should flooding develop. And now a summary of river forecasts. For the Driftwood River, near Edinburgh, at 9 p.m. Tuesday the stage was 11.2 feet with minor flooding occurring. The river is forecast to crest at approximately 13.1 feet around 8 p.m. Wednesday. And now a look at your forecast for Indianapolis and central Indiana. Today, cloudy. Showers likely through early afternoon, then a chance of showers late this afternoon. Not as warm with highs in the mid-60s. Northeast winds around 10 miles an hour. Gusts up to 20 miles an hour through early afternoon. Chance of rain 70%. For tonight, mostly cloudy through the late overnight, then becoming partly cloudy. Cooler with lows around 50. Northeast winds 5 to 10 miles an hour. Gusts up to 20 miles an hour toward daybreak. Thursday, partly cloudy. Highs in the upper 60s. Northeast winds around 10 miles an hour with gusts up to 20 miles an hour. For Thursday night, partly cloudy through the late overnight, then mostly cloudy with a slight chance of showers toward daybreak. Lows in the lower 50s. Northeast winds 5 to 10 miles an hour. Gusts up to 20 miles an hour through the late overnight. Chance of rain 20%. Friday. Showers likely through early afternoon, then showers with a slight chance of thunderstorms late in the afternoon. More humid with highs in the lower 70s. East winds 5 to 10 miles an hour with gusts up to 20 miles an hour. Chance of rain 90%. Once again, the forecast for today. Cloudy. Showers likely through early afternoon, then a chance of showers late this afternoon. Not as warm with highs in the mid-60s. Northeast winds around 10 miles an hour. Gusts up to 20 miles an hour through early afternoon. Chance of rain 70%. Taking a look at the 3 through 7 day forecast for Indianapolis and central Indiana. For Friday night, showers with a chance of thunderstorms through the late overnight, then showers likely toward daybreak. Lows in the lower 60s. Chance of rain 80%. Saturday, mostly cloudy through early afternoon, then becoming partly cloudy. A chance of showers. A slight chance of thunderstorms through early afternoon, then a chance of thunderstorms late in the afternoon. Highs in the upper 70s. Chance of rain 30%. For Saturday night, partly cloudy through the late overnight, then becoming mostly cloudy. A slight chance of thunderstorms through the late overnight. A slight chance of showers. Lows in the lower 60s. Chance of rain 20%. Sunday, a chance of showers through early afternoon, then showers likely with a chance of thunderstorms late in the afternoon. Highs around 80. Chance of rain 60%. For Sunday night, a slight chance of thunderstorms through the late overnight. Mostly cloudy with a chance of showers. Lows in the mid-60s. Chance of rain 50%. Memorial Day. Mostly cloudy through early afternoon, then becoming partly cloudy. A chance of showers. A chance of thunderstorms late in the afternoon. Highs around 80. Chance of rain 50%. For Monday night, partly cloudy with a 40% chance of showers. Lows in the mid-60s. Tuesday, mostly cloudy through early afternoon, then becoming partly cloudy. A chance of showers. A slight chance of thunderstorms late in the afternoon.
Highs in the lower 80s. Chance of rain 40%. The 8 to 14 day outlook for Wednesday, May 27th through Tuesday, June 2nd, calls for temperatures to be above normal and precipitation to be below normal. Normal highs for the period are between 75 and 80 degrees, and normal lows are between 55 and 60. The normal precipitation total for the 7 days is between 1.05 and 1.10 inches. At 6 a.m., at Indianapolis, it was cloudy. The temperature was 63 degrees, the dew point 60, and the relative humidity 90%. The wind was northwest at 6 miles an hour. The barometric pressure was 30.11 inches and rising. Around central Indiana, rain was falling, with a temperature of 63 at Muncie and 65 at Shelbyville. It was cloudy, with a temperature of 62 at Anderson, 62 at Zionsville, and 63 at Eagle Creek Air Park. Elsewhere across Indiana, it was cloudy. It was 54 at South Bend, 60 at Fort Wayne, and 62 at Lafayette. Terre Haute reported 61, Bloomington reported 65, and Evansville reported 67. Just outside Indiana, it was mostly cloudy, with a temperature of 53 at Chicago, 54 at Champaign, and 68 at Cincinnati. It was cloudy, with a temperature of 56 at St. Louis, and 71 at Louisville. At Dayton, rain and fog were reported, with a temperature of 67. Once again, at Indianapolis, it was 63 degrees with cloudy skies. This is NOAA All Hazards Radio KEC 74 in Indianapolis. Flood watch remains in effect until 2 p.m. Eastern Daylight Time this afternoon. Flooding caused by excessive rainfall continues to be possible. The areas affected include portions of central, south central, southeast, southwest, and west central Indiana, including the following counties: in central Indiana, Bartholomew, Johnson, and Morgan. In south central Indiana, Brown, Jackson, Lawrence, and Monroe. In southeast Indiana, Jennings. In southwest Indiana, Davies, Green, Knox, Martin, and Sullivan. In west central Indiana, Clay and Owen. The hazardous conditions are expected until 2 p.m. Eastern Daylight Time this afternoon. The following impacts are expected: excessive runoff may result in flooding of rivers, creeks, streams, and other low-lying and flood-prone locations. Additional details: widespread heavy rainfall between 2 to 4 inches fell across the watch area Monday, with additional significant rainfall yesterday. More rainfall today may cause renewed or worsened flooding. http://www.weather.gov/safety/ Flood. You should monitor later forecasts and be alert for possible flood warnings. Those living in areas prone to flooding should be prepared to take action should flooding develop. And now a summary of river forecasts. For the Driftwood River, near Edinburgh, at 9 p.m. Tuesday, the stage was 11.2 feet with minor flooding occurring. The river is forecast to crest at approximately 13.1 feet around 8 p.m. Wednesday. And now a look at your forecast for Indianapolis and central Indiana. Today, cloudy. Showers likely through early afternoon, then a chance of showers late this afternoon. Not as warm with highs in the mid-60s. Northeast winds around 10 miles an hour. Gusts up to 20 miles an hour through early afternoon. Chance of rain 70%. For tonight, mostly cloudy through the late overnight, then becoming partly cloudy. Cooler with lows around 50. Northeast winds 5 to 10 miles an hour. Gusts up to 20 miles an hour toward daybreak. Thursday, partly cloudy. Highs in the upper 60s. Northeast winds around 10 miles an hour with gusts up to 20 miles an hour. For Thursday night, partly cloudy through the late overnight, then mostly cloudy with a slight chance of showers toward daybreak. Lows in the lower 50s. Northeast winds 5 to 10 miles an hour. Gusts up to 20 miles an hour through the late overnight. Chance of rain 20%. Friday, showers likely through early afternoon, then showers with a slight chance of thunderstorms late in the afternoon. More humid with highs in the lower 70s.
East winds 5 to 10 miles an hour with gusts up to 20 miles an hour. Chance of rain 90%. Once again, the forecast for today. Cloudy. Showers likely through early afternoon, then a chance of showers late this afternoon. Not as warm with highs in the mid-60s. Northeast winds around 10 miles an hour. Gusts up to 20 miles an hour through early afternoon. Chance of rain 70%. Taking a look at the 3-7 day forecast for Indianapolis and central Indiana. For Friday night, showers with a chance of thunderstorms through the late overnight, then showers likely toward daybreak. Lows in the lower 60s. Chance of rain 80%. Saturday, mostly cloudy through early afternoon, then becoming partly cloudy. A chance of showers. A slight chance of thunderstorms through early afternoon, then a chance of thunderstorms late in the afternoon. Highs in the upper 70s. Chance of rain 30%. For Saturday night, partly cloudy through the late overnight, then becoming mostly cloudy. A slight chance of thunderstorms through the late overnight. A slight chance of showers. Lows in the lower 60s. Chance of rain 20%. Sunday, a chance of showers through early afternoon, then showers likely with a chance of thunderstorms late in the afternoon. Highs around 80. Chance of rain 60%. For Sunday night, a slight chance of thunderstorms through the late overnight. Mostly cloudy with a chance of showers. Lows in the mid-60s. Chance of rain 50%. Memorial Day. Mostly cloudy through early afternoon, then becoming partly cloudy. A chance of showers. A chance of thunderstorms late in the afternoon. Highs around 80. Chance of rain 50%. For Monday night, partly cloudy with a 40% chance of showers. Lows in the mid-60s. Tuesday, mostly cloudy through early afternoon, then becoming partly cloudy. A chance of showers. A slight chance of thunderstorms late in the afternoon. Highs in the lower 80s. Chance of rain 40%. The 8 to 14 day outlook for Wednesday, May 27th through Tuesday, June 2nd, calls for temperatures to be above normal and precipitation to be below normal. Normal highs for the period are between 75 and 80 degrees, and normal lows are between 55 and 60. The normal precipitation total for the 7 days is between 1.05 and 1.10 inches. At 6 a.m., at Indianapolis, it was cloudy. The temperature was 63 degrees, the dew point 60, and the relative humidity 90%. The wind was northwest at 6 miles an hour. The barometric pressure was 30.11 inches and rising. Around central Indiana, rain was falling, with a temperature of 63 at Muncie and 65 at Shelbyville. It was cloudy, with a temperature of 62 at Anderson, 62 at Zionsville, and 63 at Eagle Creek Air Park. Elsewhere across Indiana, it was cloudy. It was 54 at South Bend, 60 at Fort Wayne, and 62 at Lafayette. Terre Haute reported 61, Bloomington reported 65, and Evansville reported 67. Just outside Indiana, it was mostly cloudy, with a temperature of 53 at Chicago, 54 at Champaign, and 68 at Cincinnati. It was cloudy, with a temperature of 56 at St. Louis, and 71 at Louisville. At Dayton, rain and fog were reported, with a temperature of 67. Once again, at Indianapolis, it was 63 degrees with cloudy skies. Now here is the hazardous weather outlook for central Indiana. For the period today and tonight, no hazardous weather is expected at this time. And now the extended outlook for the period Thursday through Tuesday. Additional chances for thunderstorms return Friday into the holiday weekend. Spotter information statement, spotter activation is not expected at this time. This is NOAA All Hazards Radio KEC 74 in Indianapolis. Flood watch remains in effect until 2 p.m. Eastern Daylight Time this afternoon. Flooding caused by excessive rainfall continues to be possible. The areas affected include portions of central, south central, southeast, southwest, and west central Indiana, including the following counties in central Indiana,
Bartholomew, Johnson and Morgan. In South Central Indiana, Brown, Jackson, Lawrence and Monroe. In Southeast Indiana, Jennings. In Southwest Indiana, Davies, Green, Knox, Martin and Sullivan. In West Central Indiana, Clay and Owen. The hazardous conditions are expected until 2 p.m. Eastern Daylight Time this afternoon. The following impacts are expected. Excessive runoff may result in flooding of rivers, creeks, streams, and other low-lying and flood-prone locations. Additional details, widespread heavy rainfall between 2 to 4 inches fell across the watch area Monday, with additional significant rainfall yesterday. More rainfall today may cause renewed or worsened flooding. http://www.weather.gov/safety/flood. You should monitor later forecasts and be alert for possible flood warnings. Those living in areas prone to flooding should be prepared to take action should flooding develop. And now a summary of river forecasts. For the Driftwood River, near Edinburgh, at 9 p.m. Tuesday the stage was 11.2 feet with minor flooding occurring. The river is forecast to crest at approximately 13.1 feet around 8 p.m. Wednesday. And now a look at your forecast for Indianapolis and central Indiana. Today, cloudy. Showers likely through early afternoon, then a chance of showers late this afternoon. Not as warm with highs in the mid-60s. Northeast winds around 10 miles an hour. Gusts up to 20 miles an hour through early afternoon. Chance of rain 70%. For tonight, mostly cloudy through the late overnight, then becoming partly cloudy. Cooler with lows around 50. Northeast winds 5 to 10 miles an hour. Gusts up to 20 miles an hour toward daybreak. Thursday, partly cloudy. Highs in the upper 60s. Northeast winds around 10 miles an hour with gusts up to 20 miles an hour. For Thursday night, partly cloudy through the late overnight, then mostly cloudy with a slight chance of showers toward daybreak. Lows in the lower 50s. Northeast winds 5 to 10 miles an hour. Gusts up to 20 miles an hour through the late overnight. Chance of rain 20%. Friday. Showers likely through early afternoon, then showers with a slight chance of thunderstorms late in the afternoon. More humid with highs in the lower 70s. East winds 5 to 10 miles an hour with gusts up to 20 miles an hour. Chance of rain 90%. Once again, the forecast for today. Cloudy. Showers likely through early afternoon, then a chance of showers late this afternoon. Not as warm with highs in the mid-60s. Northeast winds around 10 miles an hour. Gusts up to 20 miles an hour through early afternoon. Chance of rain 70%. Taking a look at the 3 through 7 day forecast for Indianapolis and central Indiana. For Friday night, showers with a chance of thunderstorms through the late overnight, then showers likely toward daybreak. Lows in the lower 60s. Chance of rain 80%. Saturday, mostly cloudy through early afternoon, then becoming partly cloudy. A chance of showers. A slight chance of thunderstorms through early afternoon, then a chance of thunderstorms late in the afternoon. Highs in the upper 70s. Chance of rain 30%. For Saturday night, partly cloudy through the late overnight, then becoming mostly cloudy. A slight chance of thunderstorms through the late overnight. A slight chance of showers. Lows in the lower 60s. Chance of rain 20%. Sunday, a chance of showers through early afternoon, then showers likely with a chance of thunderstorms late in the afternoon. Highs around 80. Chance of rain 60%. For Sunday night, a slight chance of thunderstorms through the late overnight. Mostly cloudy with a chance of showers. Lows in the mid-60s. Chance of rain 50%. Memorial Day. Mostly cloudy through early afternoon, then becoming partly cloudy. A chance of showers. A chance of thunderstorms late in the afternoon. Highs around 80. Chance of rain 50%. For Monday night, partly cloudy with a 40% chance of showers. Lows in the mid-60s. Tuesday,
mostly cloudy through early afternoon, then becoming partly cloudy. A chance of showers. A slight chance of thunderstorms late in the afternoon.

and the relative humidity 90%. The wind was northwest at 6 miles an hour. The barometric pressure was 30.11 inches and rising. Around central Indiana, rain was falling with a temperature of 63 at Muncie and 65 at Shelbyville. It was cloudy with a temperature of 62 at Anderson, 62 at Zionsville, and 63 at Eagle Creek Air Park. Elsewhere across Indiana, it was cloudy. It was 54 at South Bend, 60 at Fort Wayne, and 62 at Lafayette. Terre Haute reported 61, Bloomington reported 65, and Evansville reported 67. Just outside Indiana, it was mostly cloudy, with a temperature of 53 at Chicago, 54 at Champaign, and 68 at Cincinnati. It was cloudy, with a temperature of 56 at St. Louis, and 71 at Louisville. At Dayton, rain and fog were reported, with a temperature of 67. Once again, at Indianapolis, it was 63 degrees with cloudy skies. This is NOAA All Hazards Radio KEC 74 in Indianapolis. Flood watch remains in effect until 2 p.m. Eastern Daylight Time this afternoon. Flooding caused by excessive rainfall continues to be possible. The areas affected include portions of central, south central, southeast, southwest, and west central Indiana, including the following counties: in central Indiana, Bartholomew, Johnson, and Morgan. In south central Indiana, Brown, Jackson, Lawrence, and Monroe. In southeast Indiana, Jennings. In southwest Indiana, Davies, Green, Knox, Martin, and Sullivan. In west central Indiana, Clay and Owen. The hazardous conditions are expected until 2 p.m. Eastern Daylight Time this afternoon. The following impacts are expected: excessive runoff may result in flooding of rivers, creeks, streams, and other low-lying and flood-prone locations. Additional details: widespread heavy rainfall between 2 to 4 inches fell across the watch area Monday, with additional significant rainfall yesterday. More rainfall today may cause renewed or worsened flooding. http://www.weather.gov/safety/ Flood. You should monitor later forecasts and be alert for possible flood warnings. Those living in areas prone to flooding should be prepared to take action should flooding develop. And now a summary of river forecasts. For the Driftwood River, near Edinburgh, at 9 p.m. Tuesday, the stage was 11.2 feet with minor flooding occurring. The river is forecast to crest at approximately 13.1 feet around 8 p.m. Wednesday. And now a look at your forecast for Indianapolis and central Indiana. Today, cloudy. Showers likely through early afternoon, then a chance of showers late this afternoon. Not as warm with highs in the mid-60s. Northeast winds around 10 miles an hour. Gusts up to 20 miles an hour through early afternoon. Chance of rain 70%. For tonight, mostly cloudy through the late overnight, then becoming partly cloudy. Cooler with lows around 50. Northeast winds 5 to 10 miles an hour. Gusts up to 20 miles an hour toward daybreak. Thursday, partly cloudy. Highs in the upper 60s. Northeast winds around 10 miles an hour with gusts up to 20 miles an hour. For Thursday night, partly cloudy through the late overnight, then mostly cloudy with a slight chance of showers toward daybreak. Lows in the lower 50s. Northeast winds 5 to 10 miles an hour. Gusts up to 20 miles an hour through the late overnight. Chance of rain 20%. Friday, showers likely through early afternoon, then showers with a slight chance of thunderstorms late in the afternoon. More humid with highs in the lower 70s. East winds 5 to 10 miles an hour with gusts up to 20 miles an hour. Chance of rain 90%. Once again, the forecast for today. Cloudy. Showers likely through early afternoon, then a chance of showers late this afternoon. Not as warm with highs in the mid-60s. Northeast winds around 10 miles an hour. Gusts up to 20 miles an hour through early afternoon. Chance of rain 70%. Taking a look at the 3-7 day forecast for Indianapolis and central Indiana. For Friday night, showers with a chance of thunderstorms through the late overnight.

then showers likely toward daybreak. Lows in the lower 60s. Chance of rain 80%. Saturday. Mostly cloudy through early afternoon, then becoming partly cloudy. A chance of showers. A slight chance of thunderstorms through early afternoon, then a chance of thunderstorms late in the afternoon. Highs in the upper 70s. Chance of rain 30%. For Saturday night. Partly cloudy through the late overnight, then becoming mostly cloudy. A slight chance of thunderstorms through the late overnight. A slight chance of showers. Lows in the lower 60s. Chance of rain 20%. Sunday. A chance of showers through early afternoon, then showers likely with a chance of thunderstorms late in the afternoon. Highs around 80. Chance of rain 60%. For Sunday night. A slight chance of thunderstorms through the late overnight. Mostly cloudy with a chance of showers. Lows in the mid-60s. Chance of rain 50%. Memorial Day. Mostly cloudy through early afternoon, then becoming partly cloudy. A chance of showers. A chance of thunderstorms late in the afternoon. Highs around 80. Chance of rain 50%. For Monday night. Partly cloudy with a 40% chance of showers. Lows in the mid-60s. Tuesday. Mostly cloudy through early afternoon, then becoming partly cloudy. A chance of showers. A slight chance of thunderstorms late in the afternoon. Highs in the lower 80s. Chance of rain 40%. The 8 to 14 day outlook for Wednesday, May 27th through Tuesday, June 2nd, calls for temperatures to be above normal and precipitation to be below normal. Normal highs for the period are between 75 and 80 degrees, and normal lows are between 55 and 60. The normal precipitation total for the 7 days is between 1.05 and 1.10 inches. At 6 a.m. at Indianapolis, it was cloudy. The temperature was 63 degrees, the dew point 60, and the relative humidity 90%. The wind was northwest at 6 miles an hour. The barometric pressure was 30.11 inches and rising. Around central Indiana, rain was falling, with a temperature of 63 at Muncie and 65 at Shelbyville. It was cloudy, with a temperature of 62 at Anderson, 62 at Zionsville, and 63 at Eagle Creek Air Park. Elsewhere across Indiana, it was cloudy. It was 54 at South Bend, 60 at Fort Wayne, and 62 at Lafayette. Terre Haute reported 61, Bloomington reported 65, and Evansville reported 67. Just outside Indiana, it was mostly cloudy, with a temperature of 53 at Chicago, 54 at Champaign, and 68 at Cincinnati. It was cloudy, with a temperature of 56 at St. Louis, and 71 at Louisville. At Dayton, rain and fog were reported, with a temperature of 67. Once again, at Indianapolis, it was 63 degrees with cloudy skies. This is NOAA All Hazards Radio KEC 74 in Indianapolis. Flood watch remains in effect until 2 p.m. Eastern Daylight Time this afternoon. Flooding caused by excessive rainfall continues to be possible. The areas affected include portions of central, south central, southeast, southwest, and west central Indiana, including the following counties. In central Indiana, Bartholomew, Johnson, and Morgan. In south central Indiana, Brown, Jackson, Lawrence, and Monroe. In southeast Indiana, Jennings. In southwest Indiana, Davies, Green, Knox, Martin, and Sullivan. In west central Indiana, Clay and Owen. The hazardous conditions are expected until 2 p.m. Eastern Daylight Time this afternoon. The following impacts are expected. Excessive runoff may result in flooding of rivers, creeks, streams, and other low-lying and flood-prone locations. Additional details. Widespread heavy rainfall between 2 to 4 inches fell across the watch area Monday, with additional significant rainfall yesterday. More rainfall today may cause renewed or worsened flooding. http://www.weather.gov/safety/flood You should monitor later forecasts and be alert for possible flood warnings. Those living in areas prone to flooding should be prepared to take action should flooding develop. And now a
summary of river forecasts. For the Driftwood River, near Edinburgh, at 9 p.m. Tuesday the stage was 11.2 feet with minor flooding occurring. The river is forecast to crest at approximately 13.1 feet around 8 p.m. Wednesday. And now a look at your forecast for Indianapolis and central Indiana. Today, cloudy. Showers likely through early afternoon, then a chance of showers late this afternoon. Not as warm with highs in the mid-60s. Northeast winds around 10 miles an hour. Gusts up to 20 miles an hour through early afternoon. Chance of rain 70%. For tonight, mostly cloudy through the late overnight, then becoming partly cloudy. Cooler with lows around 50. Northeast winds 5 to 10 miles an hour. Gusts up to 20 miles an hour toward daybreak. Thursday, partly cloudy. Highs in the upper 60s. Northeast winds around 10 miles an hour with gusts up to 20 miles an hour. For Thursday night, partly cloudy through the late overnight, then mostly cloudy with a slight chance of showers toward daybreak. Lows in the lower 50s. Northeast winds 5 to 10 miles an hour. Gusts up to 20 miles an hour through the late overnight. Chance of rain 20%. Friday. Showers likely through early afternoon, then showers with a slight chance of thunderstorms late in the afternoon. More humid with highs in the lower 70s. East winds 5 to 10 miles an hour with gusts up to 20 miles an hour. Chance of rain 90%. Once again, the forecast for today. Cloudy. Showers likely through early afternoon, then a chance of showers late this afternoon. Not as warm with highs in the mid-60s. Northeast winds around 10 miles an hour. Gusts up to 20 miles an hour through early afternoon. Chance of rain 70%. Taking a look at the 3 through 7 day forecast for Indianapolis and central Indiana. For Friday night, showers with a chance of thunderstorms through the late overnight, then showers likely toward daybreak. Lows in the lower 60s. Chance of rain 80%. Saturday, mostly cloudy through early afternoon, then becoming partly cloudy. A chance of showers. A slight chance of thunderstorms through early afternoon, then a chance of thunderstorms late in the afternoon. Highs in the upper 70s. Chance of rain 30%. For Saturday night, partly cloudy through the late overnight, then becoming mostly cloudy. A slight chance of thunderstorms through the late overnight. A slight chance of showers. Lows in the lower 60s. Chance of rain 20%. Sunday, a chance of showers through early afternoon, then showers likely with a chance of thunderstorms late in the afternoon. Highs around 80. Chance of rain 60%. For Sunday night, a slight chance of thunderstorms through the late overnight. Mostly cloudy with a chance of showers. Lows in the mid-60s. Chance of rain 50%. Memorial Day. Mostly cloudy through early afternoon, then becoming partly cloudy. A chance of showers. A chance of thunderstorms late in the afternoon. Highs around 80. Chance of rain 50%. For Monday night, partly cloudy with a 40% chance of showers. Lows in the mid-60s. Tuesday, mostly cloudy through early afternoon, then becoming partly cloudy. A chance of showers. A slight chance of thunderstorms late in the afternoon. Highs in the lower 80s. Chance of rain 40%. Now here is the hazardous weather outlook for central Indiana. For the period today and tonight, no hazardous weather is expected at this time. And now the extended outlook for the period Thursday through Tuesday. Additional chances for thunderstorms return Friday into the holiday weekend. Spotter information statement. Spotter activation is not expected at this time. The 8 to 14 day outlook for Wednesday, May 27th through Tuesday, June 2nd, calls for temperatures to be above normal and precipitation to be below normal. Normal highs for the period are between 75 and 80 degrees, and normal lows are between 55 and 60. The normal precipitation total for the 7 days is between 1.05 and 1.10 inches.
At 6 a.m. at Indianapolis, it was cloudy. The temperature was 63 degrees, the dew point 60, and the relative humidity 90%. The wind was northwest at 6 miles an hour. The barometric pressure was 30.11 inches and rising. Around central Indiana, rain was falling, with a temperature of 63 at Muncie and 65 at Shelbyville. It was cloudy, with a temperature of 62 at Anderson, 62 at Zionsville, and 63 at Eagle Creek Air Park. Elsewhere across Indiana, it was cloudy. It was 54 at South Bend, 60 at Fort Wayne, and 62 at Lafayette. Terre Haute reported 61, Bloomington reported 65, and Evansville reported 67. Just outside Indiana, it was mostly cloudy, with a temperature of 53 at Chicago, 54 at Champaign, and 68 at Cincinnati. It was cloudy, with a temperature of 56 at St. Louis, and 71 at Louisville. At Dayton, rain and fog were reported, with a temperature of 67. Once again, at Indianapolis, it was 63 degrees with cloudy skies. This is NOAA All Hazards Radio KEC 74 in Indianapolis. Flood watch remains in effect until 2 p.m. Eastern Daylight Time this afternoon. Flooding caused by excessive rainfall continues to be possible. The areas affected include portions of central, south central, southeast, southwest, and west central Indiana, including the following counties. In central Indiana, Bartholomew, Johnson, and Morgan. In south central Indiana, Brown, Jackson, Lawrence, and Monroe. In southeast Indiana, Jennings. In southwest Indiana, Davies, Green, Knox, Martin, and Sullivan. In west central Indiana, Clay and Owen. The hazardous conditions are expected until 2 p.m. Eastern Daylight Time this afternoon. The following impacts are expected. Excessive runoff may result in flooding of rivers, creeks, streams, and other low-lying and flood-prone locations. Additional details. Widespread heavy rainfall between 2 to 4 inches fell across the watch area Monday, with additional significant rainfall yesterday. More rainfall today may cause renewed or worsened flooding. http://www.weather.gov/safety/ Flood. You should monitor later forecasts and be alert for possible flood warnings. Those living in areas prone to flooding should be prepared to take action should flooding develop. And now a summary of river forecasts. For the Driftwood River, near Edinburgh, at 9 p.m. Tuesday, the stage was 11.2 feet with minor flooding occurring. The river is forecast to crest at approximately 13.1 feet around 8 p.m. Wednesday. And now a look at your forecast for Indianapolis and central Indiana. Today, cloudy. Showers likely through early afternoon, then a chance of showers late this afternoon. Not as warm with highs in the mid-60s. Northeast winds around 10 miles an hour. Gusts up to 20 miles an hour through early afternoon. Chance of rain 70%. For tonight, mostly cloudy through the late overnight, then becoming partly cloudy. Cooler with lows around 50. Northeast winds 5 to 10 miles an hour. Gusts up to 20 miles an hour toward daybreak. Thursday, partly cloudy. Highs in the upper 60s. Northeast winds around 10 miles an hour with gusts up to 20 miles an hour. For Thursday night, partly cloudy through the late overnight, then mostly cloudy with a slight chance of showers toward daybreak. Lows in the lower 50s. Northeast winds 5 to 10 miles an hour. Gusts up to 20 miles an hour through the late overnight. Chance of rain 20%. Friday. Showers likely through early afternoon, then showers with a slight chance of thunderstorms late in the afternoon. More humid with highs in the lower 70s. East winds 5 to 10 miles an hour with gusts up to 20 miles an hour. Chance of rain 90%. Once again, the forecast for today. Cloudy. Showers likely through early afternoon, then a chance of showers late this afternoon. Not as warm with highs in the mid-60s. Northeast winds around 10 miles an hour. Gusts up to 20 miles an hour through early afternoon. Chance of rain 70%.
taking a look at the 3-7 day forecast for Indianapolis and central Indiana. For Friday night, showers with a chance of thunderstorms through the late overnight, then showers likely toward daybreak. Lows in the lower 60s. Chance of rain 80%. Saturday, mostly cloudy through early afternoon, then becoming partly cloudy. A chance of showers. A slight chance of thunderstorms through early afternoon, then a chance of thunderstorms late in the afternoon. Highs in the upper 70s. Chance of rain 30%. For Saturday night, partly cloudy through the late overnight, then becoming mostly cloudy. A slight chance of thunderstorms through the late overnight. A slight chance of showers. Lows in the lower 60s. Chance of rain 20%. Sunday, a chance of showers through early afternoon, then showers likely with a chance of thunderstorms late in the afternoon. Highs around 80. Chance of rain 60%. For Sunday night, a slight chance of thunderstorms through the late overnight. Mostly cloudy with a chance of showers. Lows in the mid-60s. Chance of rain 50%. Memorial Day. Mostly cloudy through early afternoon, then becoming partly cloudy. A chance of showers. A chance of thunderstorms late in the afternoon. Highs around 80. Chance of rain 50%. For Monday night, partly cloudy with a 40% chance of showers. Lows in the mid-60s. Tuesday, mostly cloudy through early afternoon, then becoming partly cloudy. A chance of showers. A slight chance of thunderstorms late in the afternoon. Highs in the lower 80s. Chance of rain 40%. The 8 to 14 day outlook for Wednesday, May 27th through Tuesday, June 2nd, calls for temperatures to be above normal and precipitation to be below normal. Normal highs for the period are between 75 and 80 degrees, and normal lows are between 55 and 60. The normal precipitation total for the 7 days is between 1.05 and 1.10 inches. At 6 a.m. at Indianapolis, it was cloudy. The temperature was 63 degrees, the dew point 60, and the relative humidity 90%. The wind was northwest at 6 miles an hour. The barometric pressure was 30.11 inches and rising. Around central Indiana, rain was falling, with a temperature of 63 at Muncie and 65 at Shelbyville. It was cloudy, with a temperature of 62 at Anderson, 62 at Zionsville, and 63 at Eagle Creek Air Park. Elsewhere across Indiana, it was cloudy. It was 54 at South Bend, 60 at Fort Wayne, and 62 at Lafayette. Terre Haute reported 61, Bloomington reported 65, and Evansville reported 67. Just outside Indiana, it was mostly cloudy, with a temperature of 53 at Chicago, 54 at Champaign, and 68 at Cincinnati. It was cloudy, with a temperature of 56 at St. Louis, and 71 at Louisville. At Dayton, rain and fog were reported, with a temperature of 67. Once again, at Indianapolis, it was 63 degrees with cloudy skies. This is NOAA All Hazards Radio KEC 74 in Indianapolis. Flood watch remains in effect until 2 p.m. Eastern Daylight Time this afternoon. Flooding caused by excessive rainfall continues to be possible. The areas affected include portions of central, south central, southeast, southwest, and west central Indiana, including the following counties: in central Indiana, Bartholomew, Johnson, and Morgan. In south central Indiana, Brown, Jackson, Lawrence, and Monroe. In southeast Indiana, Jennings. In southwest Indiana, Davies, Green, Knox, Martin, and Sullivan. In west central Indiana, Clay and Owen. The hazardous conditions are expected until 2 p.m. Eastern Daylight Time this afternoon. The following impacts are expected: excessive runoff may result in flooding of rivers, creeks, streams, and other low-lying and flood-prone locations. Additional details: widespread heavy rainfall between 2 to 4 inches fell across the watch area Monday, with additional significant rainfall yesterday. More rainfall today may cause renewed or worsened flooding. http://www.weather.gov/safety/flood
flood, you should monitor later forecasts and be alert for possible flood warnings. Those living in areas prone to flooding should be prepared to take action should flooding develop. And now a summary of river forecasts. For the Driftwood River, near Edinburgh, at 9 p.m. Tuesday the stage was 11.2 feet with minor flooding occurring. The river is forecast to crest at approximately 13.1 feet around 8 p.m. Wednesday. And now a look at your forecast for Indianapolis and central Indiana. Today, cloudy. Showers likely through early afternoon, then a chance of showers late this afternoon. Not as warm with highs in the mid-60s. Northeast winds around 10 miles an hour. Gusts up to 20 miles an hour through early afternoon. Chance of rain 70%. For tonight, mostly cloudy through the late overnight, then becoming partly cloudy. Cooler with lows around 50. Northeast winds 5 to 10 miles an hour. Gusts up to 20 miles an hour toward daybreak. Thursday, partly cloudy. Highs in the upper 60s. Northeast winds around 10 miles an hour with gusts up to 20 miles an hour. For Thursday night, partly cloudy through the late overnight, then mostly cloudy with a slight chance of showers toward daybreak. Lows in the lower 50s. Northeast winds 5 to 10 miles an hour. Gusts up to 20 miles an hour through the late overnight. Chance of rain 20%. Friday. Showers likely through early afternoon, then showers with a slight chance of thunderstorms late in the afternoon. More humid with highs in the lower 70s. East winds 5 to 10 miles an hour with gusts up to 20 miles an hour. Chance of rain 90%. Once again, the forecast for today. Cloudy. Showers likely through early afternoon, then a chance of showers late this afternoon. Not as warm with highs in the mid-60s. Northeast winds around 10 miles an hour. Gusts up to 20 miles an hour through early afternoon. Chance of rain 70%. Taking a look at the 3-7 day forecast for Indianapolis and central Indiana. For Friday night, showers with a chance of thunderstorms through the late overnight, then showers likely toward daybreak. Lows in the lower 60s. Chance of rain 80%. Saturday. Mostly cloudy through early afternoon, then becoming partly cloudy. A chance of showers. A slight chance of thunderstorms through early afternoon, then a chance of thunderstorms late in the afternoon. Highs in the upper 70s. Chance of rain 30%. For Saturday night, partly cloudy through the late overnight, then becoming mostly cloudy. A slight chance of thunderstorms through the late overnight. A slight chance of showers. Lows in the lower 60s. Chance of rain 20%. Sunday, a chance of showers through early afternoon, then showers likely with a chance of thunderstorms late in the afternoon. Highs around 80. Chance of rain 60%. For Sunday night, a slight chance of thunderstorms through the late overnight. Mostly cloudy with a chance of showers. Lows in the mid-60s. Chance of rain 50%. Memorial Day. Mostly cloudy through early afternoon, then becoming partly cloudy. A chance of showers. A chance of thunderstorms late in the afternoon. Highs around 80. Chance of rain 50%. For Monday night, partly cloudy with a 40% chance of showers. Lows in the mid-60s. Tuesday, mostly cloudy through early afternoon, then becoming partly cloudy. A chance of showers. A slight chance of thunderstorms late in the afternoon. Highs in the lower 80s. Chance of rain 40%. The 8-14 day outlook for Wednesday, May 27th through Tuesday, June 2nd, calls for temperatures to be above normal and precipitation to be below normal. Normal highs for the period are between 75 and 80 degrees, and normal lows are between 55 and 60. The normal precipitation total for the 7 days is between 1.05 and 1.10 inches. At 6 a.m., at Indianapolis, it was cloudy. The temperature was 63 degrees, the dew point 60, and the relative humidity 90%. The wind was northwest at 6 miles an hour.
The barometric pressure was 30.11 inches and rising. Around central Indiana, rain was falling, with a temperature of 63 at Muncie and 65 at Shelbyville. It was cloudy, with a temperature of 62 at Anderson, 62 at Zionsville, and 63 at Eagle Creek Air Park. Elsewhere across Indiana, it was cloudy. It was 54 at South Bend, 60 at Fort Wayne, and 62 at Lafayette. Terre Haute reported 61, Bloomington reported 65, and Evansville reported 67. Just outside Indiana, it was mostly cloudy, with a temperature of 53 at Chicago, 54 at Champaign, and 68 at Cincinnati. It was cloudy, with a temperature of 56 at St. Louis, and 71 at Louisville. At Dayton, rain and fog were reported, with a temperature of 67. Once again, at Indianapolis, it was 63 degrees with cloudy skies. This is NOAA All Hazards Radio KEC 74 in Indianapolis. Flood watch remains in effect until 2 p.m. Eastern Daylight Time this afternoon. Flooding caused by excessive rainfall continues to be possible. The areas affected include portions of central, south central, southeast, southwest, and west central Indiana, including the following counties: in central Indiana, Bartholomew, Johnson, and Morgan. In south central Indiana, Brown, Jackson, Lawrence, and Monroe. In southeast Indiana, Jennings. In southwest Indiana, Davies, Green, Knox, Martin, and Sullivan. In west central Indiana, Clay and Owen. The hazardous conditions are expected until 2 p.m. Eastern Daylight Time this afternoon. The following impacts are expected: excessive runoff may result in flooding of rivers, creeks, streams, and other low-lying and flood-prone locations. Additional details: widespread heavy rainfall between 2 to 4 inches fell across the watch area Monday, with additional significant rainfall yesterday. More rainfall today may cause renewed or worsened flooding. http://www.weather.gov/safety/ Flood. You should monitor later forecasts and be alert for possible flood warnings. Those living in areas prone to flooding should be prepared to take action should flooding develop. And now a summary of river forecasts. For the Driftwood River, near Edinburgh, at 9 p.m. Tuesday, the stage was 11.2 feet with minor flooding occurring. The river is forecast to crest at approximately 13.1 feet around 8 p.m. Wednesday. Now here is the hazardous weather outlook for central Indiana. For the period today and tonight, no hazardous weather is expected at this time. And now the extended outlook for the period Thursday through Tuesday. Additional chances for thunderstorms return Friday into the holiday weekend. Spotter information statement: spotter activation is not expected at this time. And now a look at your forecast for Indianapolis and central Indiana. Today, cloudy. Showers likely through early afternoon, then a chance of showers late this afternoon. Not as warm with highs in the mid-60s. Northeast winds around 10 miles an hour. Gusts up to 20 miles an hour through early afternoon. Chance of rain 70%. For tonight, mostly cloudy through the late overnight, then becoming partly cloudy. Cooler with lows around 50. Northeast winds 5 to 10 miles an hour. Gusts up to 20 miles an hour toward daybreak. Thursday, partly cloudy. Highs in the upper 60s. Northeast winds around 10 miles an hour with gusts up to 20 miles an hour. For Thursday night, partly cloudy through the late overnight, then mostly cloudy with a slight chance of showers toward daybreak. Lows in the lower 50s. Northeast winds 5 to 10 miles an hour. Gusts up to 20 miles an hour through the late overnight. Chance of rain 20%. Friday, showers likely through early afternoon, then showers with a slight chance of thunderstorms late in the afternoon. More humid with highs in the lower 70s. East winds 5 to 10 miles an hour with gusts up to 20 miles an hour. Chance of rain 90%. Once again, the forecast for today: cloudy. Showers likely through early afternoon, then a chance of showers late this afternoon. Not as warm with highs in the mid-60s.
northeast winds around 10 miles an hour. Gusts up to 20 miles an hour through early afternoon. Chance of rain 70%. Taking a look at the 3-7 day forecast for Indianapolis and central Indiana. For Friday night, showers with a chance of thunderstorms through the late overnight, then showers likely toward daybreak. Lows in the lower 60s. Chance of rain 80%. Saturday, mostly cloudy through early afternoon, then becoming partly cloudy. A chance of showers. A slight chance of thunderstorms through early afternoon, then a chance of thunderstorms late in the afternoon. Highs in the upper 70s. Chance of rain 30%. For Saturday night, partly cloudy through the late overnight, then becoming mostly cloudy. A slight chance of thunderstorms through the late overnight. A slight chance of showers. Lows in the lower 60s. Chance of rain 20%. Sunday. A chance of showers through early afternoon, then showers likely with a chance of thunderstorms late in the afternoon. Highs around 80. Chance of rain 60%. For Sunday night. A slight chance of thunderstorms through the late overnight. Mostly cloudy with a chance of showers. Lows in the mid-60s. Chance of rain 50%. Memorial Day. Mostly cloudy through early afternoon, then becoming partly cloudy. A chance of showers. A chance of thunderstorms late in the afternoon. Highs around 80. Chance of rain 50%. For Monday night. Partly cloudy with a 40% chance of showers. Lows in the mid-60s. Tuesday. Mostly cloudy through early afternoon, then becoming partly cloudy. A chance of showers. A slight chance of thunderstorms late in the afternoon. Highs in the lower 80s. Chance of rain 40%. The 8 to 14 day outlook for Wednesday, May 27th through Tuesday, June 2nd, calls for temperatures to be above normal and precipitation to be below normal. Normal highs for the period are between 75 and 80 degrees, and normal lows are between 55 and 60. The normal precipitation total for the 7 days is between 1.05 and 1.10 inches. At 6 a.m., at Indianapolis, it was cloudy. The temperature was 63 degrees, the dew point 60, and the relative humidity 90%. The wind was northwest at 6 miles an hour. The barometric pressure was 30.11 inches and rising. Around central Indiana, rain was falling, with a temperature of 63 at Muncie and 65 at Shelbyville. It was cloudy, with a temperature of 62 at Anderson, 62 at Zionsville, and 63 at Eagle Creek Air Park. Elsewhere across Indiana, it was cloudy. It was 54 at South Bend, 60 at Fort Wayne, and 62 at Lafayette. Terre Haute reported 61, Bloomington reported 65, and Evansville reported 67. Just outside Indiana, it was mostly cloudy, with a temperature of 53 at Chicago, 54 at Champaign, and 68 at Cincinnati. It was cloudy, with a temperature of 56 at St. Louis, and 71 at Louisville. At Dayton, rain and fog were reported, with a temperature of 67. Once again, at Indianapolis, it was 63 degrees with cloudy skies. This is NOAA All Hazards Radio KEC 74 in Indianapolis. Flood watch remains in effect until 2 p.m. Eastern Daylight Time this afternoon. Flooding caused by excessive rainfall continues to be possible. The areas affected include portions of central, southeast, southwest, and west central Indiana, including the following counties: in central Indiana, Bartholomew, Johnson, and Morgan. In south central Indiana, Brown, Jackson, Lawrence, and Monroe. In southeast Indiana, Jennings. In southwest Indiana, Davies, Green, Knox, Martin, and Sullivan. In west central Indiana, Clay and Owen. The hazardous conditions are expected until 2 p.m. Eastern Daylight Time this afternoon. The following impacts are expected. Excessive runoff may result in flooding of rivers, creeks, streams, and other low-lying and flood-prone locations. Additional details: widespread heavy rainfall between 2 to 4 inches fell across the watch area Monday, with additional significant rainfall yesterday.
More rainfall today may cause renewed or worsened flooding. http://www.weather.gov/safety/. Flood, you should monitor later forecasts and be alert for possible flood warnings. Those living in areas prone to flooding should be prepared to take action should flooding develop. And now a summary of river forecasts. For the Driftwood River, near Edinburgh, at 9 p.m. Tuesday the stage was 11.2 feet with minor flooding occurring. The river is forecast to crest at approximately 13.1 feet around 8 p.m. Wednesday. And now a look at your forecast for Indianapolis and central Indiana. Today, cloudy. Showers likely through early afternoon, then a chance of showers late this afternoon. Not as warm with highs in the mid-60s. Northeast winds around 10 miles an hour. Gusts up to 20 miles an hour through early afternoon. Chance of rain 70%. For tonight, mostly cloudy through the late overnight, then becoming partly cloudy. Cooler with lows around 50. Northeast winds 5 to 10 miles an hour. Gusts up to 20 miles an hour toward daybreak. Thursday, partly cloudy. Highs in the upper 60s. Northeast winds around 10 miles an hour with gusts up to 20 miles an hour. For Thursday night, partly cloudy through the late overnight, then mostly cloudy with a slight chance of showers toward daybreak. Lows in the lower 50s. Northeast winds 5 to 10 miles an hour. Gusts up to 20 miles an hour through the late overnight. Chance of rain 20%. Friday. Showers likely through early afternoon, then showers with a slight chance of thunderstorms late in the afternoon. More humid with highs in the lower 70s. East winds 5 to 10 miles an hour with gusts up to 20 miles an hour. Chance of rain 90%. Once again, the forecast for today. Cloudy. Showers likely through early afternoon, then a chance of showers late this afternoon. Not as warm with highs in the mid-60s. Northeast winds around 10 miles an hour. Gusts up to 20 miles an hour through early afternoon. Chance of rain 70%. Taking a look at the 3 through 7 day forecast for Indianapolis and central Indiana. For Friday night, showers with a chance of thunderstorms through the late overnight, then showers likely toward daybreak. Lows in the lower 60s. Chance of rain 80%. Saturday, mostly cloudy through early afternoon, then becoming partly cloudy. A chance of showers. A slight chance of thunderstorms through early afternoon, then a chance of thunderstorms late in the afternoon. Highs in the upper 70s. Chance of rain 30%. For Saturday night, partly cloudy through the late overnight, then becoming mostly cloudy. A slight chance of thunderstorms through the late overnight. A slight chance of showers. Lows in the lower 60s. Chance of rain 20%. Sunday, a chance of showers through early afternoon, then showers likely with a chance of thunderstorms late in the afternoon. Highs around 80. Chance of rain 60%. For Sunday night, a slight chance of thunderstorms through the late overnight. Mostly cloudy with a chance of showers. Lows in the mid-60s. Chance of rain 50%. Memorial Day. Mostly cloudy through early afternoon, then becoming partly cloudy. A chance of showers. A chance of thunderstorms late in the afternoon. Highs around 80. Chance of rain 50%. For Monday night, partly cloudy with a 40% chance of showers. Lows in the mid-60s. Tuesday, mostly cloudy through early afternoon, then becoming partly cloudy. A chance of showers. A slight chance of thunderstorms late in the afternoon. Highs in the lower 80s. Chance of rain 40%. The 8 to 14 day outlook for Wednesday, May 27th through Tuesday, June 2nd, calls for temperatures to be above normal and precipitation to be below normal. Normal highs for the period are between 75 and 80 degrees, and normal lows are between 55 and 60. The normal precipitation total for the 7 days is between 1.05 and 1.10 inches. At 7 a.m., at Indianapolis, it was cloudy.
The temperature was 63 degrees, the dew point 60, and the relative humidity 90%. The wind was north at 7 miles an hour. The barometric pressure was 30.12 inches and rising. Around central Indiana, at Shelbyville, rain was falling with a temperature of 64. At Anderson, drizzle was falling with a temperature of 62. It was cloudy with a temperature of 62 at Muncie, 61 at Zionsville, and 63 at Eagle Creek Air Park. Elsewhere across Indiana, it was cloudy with a temperature of 53 at South Bend, 59 at Fort Wayne, 61 at Lafayette, 61 at Terre Haute, and 66 at Evansville. At Bloomington, rain and fog were reported with a temperature of 63. Just outside Indiana, at Dayton, rain was falling with a temperature of 67. At Chicago, it was mostly cloudy with a temperature of 52. It was cloudy with a temperature of 55 at Champaign, 56 at St. Louis, and 70 at Louisville. At Cincinnati, rain and fog were reported with a temperature of 68. Once again, at Indianapolis, it was 63 degrees with cloudy skies. This is NOAA All Hazards Radio KEC 74 in Indianapolis. Flood watch remains in effect until 2 p.m. Eastern Daylight Time this afternoon. Flooding caused by excessive rainfall continues to be possible. The areas affected include portions of central, south central, southeast, southwest, and west central Indiana, including the following counties: in central Indiana, Bartholomew, Johnson, and Morgan. In south central Indiana, Brown, Jackson, Lawrence, and Monroe. In southeast Indiana, Jennings. In southwest Indiana, Davies, Green, Knox, Martin, and Sullivan. In west central Indiana, Clay and Owen. The hazardous conditions are expected until 2 p.m. Eastern Daylight Time this afternoon. The following impacts are expected: excessive runoff may result in flooding of rivers, creeks, streams, and other low-lying and flood-prone locations. Additional details: widespread heavy rainfall between 2 to 4 inches fell across the watch area Monday, with additional significant rainfall yesterday. More rainfall today may cause renewed or worsened flooding. http://www.weather.gov/safety/ Flood you should monitor later forecasts and be alert for possible flood warnings. Those living in areas prone to flooding should be prepared to take action should flooding develop. And now a summary of river forecasts. For the Driftwood River, near Edinburgh, at 9 p.m. Tuesday the stage was 11.2 feet with minor flooding occurring. The river is forecast to crest at approximately 13.1 feet around 8 p.m. Wednesday. And now a look at your forecast for Indianapolis and central Indiana. Today, cloudy. Showers likely through early afternoon, then a chance of showers late this afternoon. Not as warm with highs in the mid-60s. Northeast winds around 10 miles an hour. Gusts up to 20 miles an hour through early afternoon. Chance of rain 70%. For tonight, mostly cloudy through the late overnight, then becoming partly cloudy. Cooler with lows around 50. Northeast winds 5 to 10 miles an hour. Gusts up to 20 miles an hour toward daybreak. Thursday, partly cloudy. Highs in the upper 60s. Northeast winds around 10 miles an hour with gusts up to 20 miles an hour. For Thursday night, partly cloudy through the late overnight, then mostly cloudy with a slight chance of showers toward daybreak. Lows in the lower 50s. Northeast winds 5 to 10 miles an hour. Gusts up to 20 miles an hour through the late overnight. Chance of rain 20%. Friday, showers likely through early afternoon, then showers with a slight chance of thunderstorms late in the afternoon. More humid with highs in the lower 70s. East winds 5 to 10 miles an hour with gusts up to 20 miles an hour. Chance of rain 90%. Once again, the forecast for today. Cloudy. Showers likely through early afternoon, then a chance of showers late this afternoon. Not as warm with highs in the mid-60s. Northeast winds around 10 miles an hour. Gusts up to 20 miles an hour through early afternoon. Chance of rain 70%.
taking a look at the 3-7 day forecast for Indianapolis and central Indiana. For Friday night, showers with a chance of thunderstorms through the late overnight, then showers likely toward daybreak. Lows in the lower 60s. Chance of rain 80%. Saturday, mostly cloudy through early afternoon, then becoming partly cloudy. A chance of showers. A slight chance of thunderstorms through early afternoon, then a chance of thunderstorms late in the afternoon. Highs in the upper 70s. Chance of rain 30%. For Saturday night, partly cloudy through the late overnight, then becoming mostly cloudy. A slight chance of thunderstorms through the late overnight. A slight chance of showers. Lows in the lower 60s. Chance of rain 20%. Sunday, a chance of showers through early afternoon, then showers likely with a chance of thunderstorms late in the afternoon. Highs around 80. Chance of rain 60%. For Sunday night, a slight chance of thunderstorms through the late overnight. Mostly cloudy with a chance of showers. Lows in the mid-60s. Chance of rain 50%. Memorial Day. Mostly cloudy through early afternoon, then becoming partly cloudy. A chance of showers. A chance of thunderstorms late in the afternoon. Highs around 80. Chance of rain 50%. For Monday night, partly cloudy with a 40% chance of showers. Lows in the mid-60s. Tuesday, mostly cloudy through early afternoon, then becoming partly cloudy. A chance of showers. A slight chance of thunderstorms late in the afternoon. Highs in the lower 80s. Chance of rain 40%. The 8 to 14 day outlook for Wednesday, May 27th through Tuesday, June 2nd, calls for temperatures to be above normal and precipitation to be below normal. Normal highs for the period are between 75 and 80 degrees, and normal lows are between 55 and 60. The normal precipitation total for the 7 days is between 1.05 and 1.10 inches. At 7 a.m., at Indianapolis, it was cloudy. The temperature was 63 degrees, the dew point 60, and the relative humidity 90%. The wind was north at 7 miles an hour. The barometric pressure was 30.12 inches and rising. Around central Indiana, at Shelbyville, rain was falling, with a temperature of 64. At Anderson, drizzle was falling, with a temperature of 62. It was cloudy, with a temperature of 62 at Muncie, 61 at Zionsville, and 63 at Eagle Creek Air Park. Elsewhere across Indiana, it was cloudy, with a temperature of 53 at South Bend, 59 at Fort Wayne, 61 at Lafayette, 61 at Terre Haute, and 66 at Evansville. At Bloomington, rain and fog were reported, with a temperature of 63. Just outside Indiana, at Dayton, rain was falling, with a temperature of 67. At Chicago, it was mostly cloudy, with a temperature of 52. It was cloudy, with a temperature of 55 at Champaign, 56 at St. Louis, and 70 at Louisville. At Cincinnati, rain and fog were reported, with a temperature of 68. Once again, at Indianapolis, it was 63 degrees with cloudy skies. Now here is the hazardous weather outlook for central Indiana. For the period today and tonight, no hazardous weather is expected at this time. And now the extended outlook for the period Thursday through Tuesday. Additional chances for thunderstorms return Friday into the holiday weekend. Spotter information statement, spotter activation is not expected at this time. This is NOAA All Hazards Radio KEC 74 in Indianapolis. Flood watch remains in effect until 2 p.m. Eastern Daylight Time this afternoon. Flooding caused by excessive rainfall continues to be possible. The areas affected include portions of central, south central, southeast, southwest, and west central Indiana, including the following counties: in central Indiana, Bartholomew, Johnson, and Morgan. In south central Indiana, Brown, Jackson, Lawrence, and Monroe. In southeast Indiana, Jennings. In southwest Indiana, Davies, Green, Knox, Martin, and Sullivan. In west central Indiana, Clay and Owen. The hazardous conditions are expected until 2 p.m. Eastern Daylight Time this afternoon.
The following impacts are expected. Excessive runoff may result in flooding of rivers, creeks, streams, and other low-lying and flood-prone locations. Additional details. Widespread heavy rainfall between 2 to 4 inches fell across the watch area Monday, with additional significant rainfall yesterday. More rainfall today may cause renewed or worsened flooding. http://www.weather.gov/safety/flood. You should monitor later forecasts and be alert for possible flood warnings. Those living in areas prone to flooding should be prepared to take action should flooding develop. And now a summary of river forecasts. For the Driftwood River, near Edinburgh, at 9 p.m. Tuesday the stage was 11.2 feet with minor flooding occurring. The river is forecast to crest at approximately 13.1 feet around 8 p.m. Wednesday. And now a look at your forecast for Indianapolis and central Indiana. Today, cloudy. Showers likely through early afternoon, then a chance of showers late this afternoon. Not as warm with highs in the mid-60s. Northeast winds around 10 miles an hour. Gusts up to 20 miles an hour through early afternoon. Chance of rain 70%. For tonight, mostly cloudy through the late overnight, then becoming partly cloudy. Cooler with lows around 50. Northeast winds 5 to 10 miles an hour. Gusts up to 20 miles an hour toward daybreak. Thursday, partly cloudy. Highs in the upper 60s. Northeast winds around 10 miles an hour with gusts up to 20 miles an hour. For Thursday night, partly cloudy through the late overnight, then mostly cloudy with a slight chance of showers toward daybreak. Lows in the lower 50s. Northeast winds 5 to 10 miles an hour. Gusts up to 20 miles an hour through the late overnight. Chance of rain 20%. Friday. Showers likely through early afternoon, then showers with a slight chance of thunderstorms late in the afternoon. More humid with highs in the lower 70s. East winds 5 to 10 miles an hour with gusts up to 20 miles an hour. Chance of rain 90%. Once again, the forecast for today. Cloudy. Showers likely through early afternoon, then a chance of showers late this afternoon. Not as warm with highs in the mid-60s. Northeast winds around 10 miles an hour. Gusts up to 20 miles an hour through early afternoon. Chance of rain 70%. Taking a look at the 3 through 7 day forecast for Indianapolis and central Indiana. For Friday night, showers with a chance of thunderstorms through the late overnight, then showers likely toward daybreak. Lows in the lower 60s. Chance of rain 80%. Saturday, mostly cloudy through early afternoon, then becoming partly cloudy. A chance of showers. A slight chance of thunderstorms through early afternoon, then a chance of thunderstorms late in the afternoon. Highs in the upper 70s. Chance of rain 30%. For Saturday night, partly cloudy through the late overnight, then becoming mostly cloudy. A slight chance of thunderstorms through the late overnight. A slight chance of showers. Lows in the lower 60s. Chance of rain 20%. Sunday, a chance of showers through early afternoon, then showers likely with a chance of thunderstorms late in the afternoon. Highs around 80. Chance of rain 60%. For Sunday night, a slight chance of thunderstorms through the late overnight. Mostly cloudy with a chance of showers. Lows in the mid-60s. Chance of rain 50%. Memorial Day. Mostly cloudy through early afternoon, then becoming partly cloudy. A chance of showers. A chance of thunderstorms late in the afternoon. Highs around 80. Chance of rain 50%. For Monday night, partly cloudy with a 40% chance of showers. Lows in the mid-60s. Tuesday, mostly cloudy through early afternoon, then becoming partly cloudy. A chance of showers. A slight chance of thunderstorms late in the afternoon. Highs in the lower 80s. Chance of rain 40%. The 8 to 14 day outlook for Wednesday, May 27th through Tuesday, June 2nd, calls for temperatures to be above normal and precipitation to be below normal.
Normal highs for the period are between 75 and 80 degrees, and normal lows are between 55 and 60. The normal precipitation total for the 7 days is between 1.0

Martinsville, and 63 at Eagle Creek Air Park. Elsewhere across Indiana, it was cloudy, with a temperature of 53 at South Bend, 59 at Fort Wayne, 61 at Lafayette, 61 at Terre Haute, and 66 at Evansville. At Bloomington, rain and fog were reported, with a temperature of 63. Just outside Indiana, at Dayton, rain was falling, with a temperature of 67. At Chicago, it was mostly cloudy, with a temperature of 52. It was cloudy, with a temperature of 55 at Champaign, 56 at St. Louis, and 70 at Louisville. At Cincinnati, rain and fog were reported, with a temperature of 68. Once again, at Indianapolis, it was 63 degrees with cloudy skies. The Indianapolis climate summary for yesterday, May 19, 2026. Yesterday's high temperature was 85 degrees. The normal high is 74. Yesterday's low temperature was 65 degrees. The normal low is 55. 0.29 inches of precipitation fell yesterday, which brings the monthly total to 5.53 inches. This is 2.57 inches above the normal amount of 2.96 inches for May. The total precipitation for the year now stands at 19.52 inches, which is 2.98 inches above normal. No snow fell yesterday, which brings the monthly total to 0.0 inches. The total snowfall since July 1st still stands at 29.9 inches. There were no heating degree days yesterday. This leaves the monthly total at 141. The yearly total since July 1st is 4,725. There were 10 cooling degree days yesterday. This brings the monthly total to 31. The yearly total since January 1st is 109. The record high for today is 90, which last occurred in 1921, and the record low is 38, which occurred in 1894. Sunrise today is at 6:26 a.m. and sunset is at 8:58 p.m. This is NOAA All Hazards Radio KEC-74 in Indianapolis. Flood watch remains in effect until 2 p.m. Eastern Daylight Time this afternoon. Flooding caused by excessive rainfall continues to be possible. The areas affected include portions of central, south central, southeast, southwest, and west central Indiana, including the following counties: in central Indiana, Bartholomew, Johnson, and Morgan. In south central Indiana, Brown, Jackson, Lawrence, and Monroe. In southeast Indiana, Jennings. In southwest Indiana, Davies, Green, Knox, Martin, and Sullivan. In west central Indiana, Clay and Owen. The hazardous conditions are expected until 2 p.m. Eastern Daylight Time this afternoon. The following impacts are expected: excessive runoff may result in flooding of rivers, creeks, streams, and other low-lying and flood-prone locations. Additional details: widespread heavy rainfall between 2 to 4 inches fell across the watch area Monday, with additional significant rainfall yesterday. More rainfall today may cause renewed or worsened flooding. http://www.weather.gov/safety/flood. You should monitor later forecasts and be alert for possible flood warnings. Those living in areas prone to flooding should be prepared to take action should flooding develop. And now a summary of river forecasts. For the Driftwood River, near Edinburgh, at 9 p.m. Tuesday, the stage was 11.2 feet with minor flooding occurring. The river is forecast to crest at approximately 13.1 feet around 8 p.m. Wednesday. And now a look at your forecast for Indianapolis and central Indiana. Today, cloudy. Showers likely through early afternoon, then a chance of showers late this afternoon. Not as warm with highs in the mid-60s. Northeast winds around 10 miles an hour. Gusts up to 20 miles an hour through early afternoon. Chance of rain 70%. For tonight, mostly cloudy through the late overnight, then becoming partly cloudy. Cooler with lows around 50. Northeast winds 5 to 10 miles an hour. Gusts up to 20 miles an hour toward daybreak. Thursday, partly cloudy. Highs in the upper 60s. Northeast winds around 10 miles an hour with gusts up to 20 miles an hour. For Thursday night, partly cloudy through the late overnight, then mostly cloudy with a slight

chance of showers toward daybreak. Lows in the lower 50s. Northeast winds 5 to 10 miles an hour. Gusts up to 20 miles an hour through the late overnight. Chance of rain 20%. Friday. Showers likely through early afternoon, then showers with a slight chance of thunderstorms late in the afternoon. More humid with highs in the lower 70s. East winds 5 to 10 miles an hour with gusts up to 20 miles an hour. Chance of rain 90%. Once again, the forecast for today. Cloudy. Showers likely through early afternoon, then a chance of showers late this afternoon. Not as warm with highs in the mid-60s. Northeast winds around 10 miles an hour. Gusts up to 20 miles an hour through early afternoon. Chance of rain 70%. Taking a look at the 3-7 day forecast for Indianapolis and central Indiana. For Friday night, showers with a chance of thunderstorms through the late overnight, then showers likely toward daybreak. Lows in the lower 60s. Chance of rain 80%. Saturday. Mostly cloudy through early afternoon, then becoming partly cloudy. A chance of showers. A slight chance of thunderstorms through early afternoon, then a chance of thunderstorms late in the afternoon. Highs in the upper 70s. Chance of rain 30%. For Saturday night. Partly cloudy through the late overnight, then becoming mostly cloudy. A slight chance of thunderstorms through the late overnight. A slight chance of showers. Lows in the lower 60s. Chance of rain 20%. Sunday. A chance of showers through early afternoon, then showers likely with a chance of thunderstorms late in the afternoon. Highs around 80. Chance of rain 60%. For Sunday night. A slight chance of thunderstorms through the late overnight. Mostly cloudy with a chance of showers. Lows in the mid-60s. Chance of rain 50%. Memorial Day. Mostly cloudy through early afternoon, then becoming partly cloudy. A chance of showers. A chance of thunderstorms late in the afternoon. Highs around 80. Chance of rain 50%. For Monday night. Partly cloudy with a 40% chance of showers. Lows in the mid-60s. Tuesday. Mostly cloudy through early afternoon, then becoming partly cloudy. A chance of showers. A slight chance of thunderstorms late in the afternoon. Highs in the lower 80s. Chance of rain 40%. The 8 to 14 day outlook for Wednesday, May 27th through Tuesday, June 2nd, calls for temperatures to be above normal and precipitation to be below normal. Normal highs for the period are between 75 and 80 degrees, and normal lows are between 55 and 60. The normal precipitation total for the 7 days is between 1.05 and 1.10 inches. At 7 a.m., at Indianapolis, it was cloudy. The temperature was 63 degrees, the dew point 60, and the relative humidity 90%. The wind was north at 7 miles an hour. The barometric pressure was 30.12 inches and rising. Around central Indiana, at Shelbyville, rain was falling, with a temperature of 64. At Anderson, drizzle was falling, with a temperature of 62. It was cloudy, with a temperature of 62 at Muncie, 61 at Zionsville, and 63 at Eagle Creek Air Park. Elsewhere across Indiana, it was cloudy, with a temperature of 53 at South Bend, 59 at Fort Wayne, 61 at Lafayette, 61 at Terre Haute, and 66 at Evansville. At Bloomington, rain and fog were reported, with a temperature of 63. Just outside Indiana, at Dayton, rain was falling, with a temperature of 67. At Chicago, it was mostly cloudy, with a temperature of 52. It was cloudy, with a temperature of 55 at Champaign, 56 at St. Louis, and 70 at Louisville. At Cincinnati, rain and fog were reported, with a temperature of 68. Once again, at Indianapolis, it was 63 degrees with cloudy skies. The Indianapolis climate summary for yesterday, May 19, 2026. Yesterday's high temperature was 85 degrees. The normal high is 74. Yesterday's low temperature was 65 degrees. The normal low is 55. 0.29 inches of precipitation.
precipitation fell yesterday, which brings the monthly total to 5.53 inches. This is 2.57 inches above the normal amount of 2.96 inches for May. The total precipitation for the year now stands at 19.52 inches, which is 2.98 inches above normal. No snow fell yesterday, which brings the monthly total to 0.0 inches. The total snowfall since July 1st still stands at 29.9 inches. There were no heating degree days yesterday. This leaves the monthly total at 141. The yearly total since July 1st is 4,725. There were 10 cooling degree days yesterday. This brings the monthly total to 31. The yearly total since January 1st is 109. The record high for today is 90, which last occurred in 1921, and the record low is 38, which occurred in 1894. Sunrise today is at 6:26 a.m. and sunset is at 8:58 p.m. This is NOAA All Hazards Radio KEC 74 in Indianapolis. Flood watch remains in effect until 2 p.m. Eastern Daylight Time this afternoon. Flooding caused by excessive rainfall continues to be possible. The areas affected include portions of central, south central, southeast, southwest, and west central Indiana, including the following counties: in central Indiana, Bartholomew, Johnson, and Morgan. In south central Indiana, Brown, Jackson, Lawrence, and Monroe. In southeast Indiana, Jennings. In southwest Indiana, Davies, Green, Knox, Martin, and Sullivan. In west central Indiana, Clay and Owen. The hazardous conditions are expected until 2 p.m. Eastern Daylight Time this afternoon. The following impacts are expected: excessive runoff may result in flooding of rivers, creeks, streams, and other low-lying and flood-prone locations. Additional details: widespread heavy rainfall between 2 to 4 inches fell across the watch area Monday, with additional significant rainfall yesterday. More rainfall today may cause renewed or worsened flooding. http://www.weather.gov/safety/flood You should monitor later forecasts and be alert for possible flood warnings. Those living in areas prone to flooding should be prepared to take action should flooding develop. Now here is the hazardous weather outlook for central Indiana. For the period today and tonight, no hazardous weather is expected at this time. And now the extended outlook for the period Thursday through Tuesday. Additional chances for thunderstorms return Friday into the holiday weekend. Spotter information statement: spotter activation is not expected at this time. And now a summary of river forecasts. For the Driftwood River, near Edinburgh, at 6 a.m. Wednesday the stage was 11.9 feet with minor flooding occurring. The river is forecast to crest at approximately 12.7 feet around 8 p.m. Wednesday. And now a look at your forecast for Indianapolis and central Indiana. Today, cloudy. Showers likely through early afternoon, then a chance of showers late this afternoon. Not as warm with highs in the mid-60s. Northeast winds around 10 miles an hour. Gusts up to 20 miles an hour through early afternoon. Chance of rain 70%. For tonight, mostly cloudy through the late overnight, then becoming partly cloudy. Cooler with lows around 50. Northeast winds 5 to 10 miles an hour. Gusts up to 20 miles an hour toward daybreak. Thursday, partly cloudy. Highs in the upper 60s. Northeast winds around 10 miles an hour with gusts up to 20 miles an hour. For Thursday night, partly cloudy through the late overnight, then mostly cloudy with a slight chance of showers toward daybreak. Lows in the lower 50s. Northeast winds 5 to 10 miles an hour. Gusts up to 20 miles an hour through the late overnight. Chance of rain 20%. Friday, showers likely through early afternoon, then showers with a slight chance of thunderstorms late in the afternoon. More humid with highs in the lower 70s. East winds 5 to 10 miles an hour with gusts up to 20 miles an hour. Chance of rain 90%. Once again, the forecast for today: cloudy. Showers likely through early afternoon, then a chance of showers late this afternoon.
not as warm with highs in the mid-60s. Northeast winds around 10 miles an hour. Gusts up to 20 miles an hour through early afternoon. Chance of rain 70%. Taking a look at the 3-7 day forecast for Indianapolis and central Indiana. For Friday night, showers with a chance of thunderstorms through the late overnight, then showers likely toward daybreak. Lows in the lower 60s. Chance of rain 80%. Saturday, mostly cloudy through early afternoon, then becoming partly cloudy. A chance of showers. A slight chance of thunderstorms through early afternoon, then a chance of thunderstorms late in the afternoon. Highs in the upper 70s. Chance of rain 30%. For Saturday night, partly cloudy through the late overnight, then becoming mostly cloudy. A slight chance of thunderstorms through the late overnight. A slight chance of showers. Lows in the lower 60s. Chance of rain 20%. Sunday, a chance of showers through early afternoon, then showers likely with a chance of thunderstorms late in the afternoon. Highs around 80. Chance of rain 60%. For Sunday night, a slight chance of thunderstorms through the late overnight. Mostly cloudy with a chance of showers. Lows in the mid-60s. Chance of rain 50%. Memorial Day. Mostly cloudy through early afternoon, then becoming partly cloudy. A chance of showers. A chance of thunderstorms late in the afternoon. Highs around 80. Chance of rain 50%. For Monday night, partly cloudy with a 40% chance of showers. Lows in the mid-60s. Tuesday, mostly cloudy through early afternoon, then becoming partly cloudy. A chance of showers. A slight chance of thunderstorms late in the afternoon. Highs in the lower 80s. Chance of rain 40%. The 8-14 day outlook for Wednesday, May 27th through Tuesday, June 2nd, calls for temperatures to be above normal and precipitation to be below normal. Normal highs for the period are between 75 and 80 degrees, and normal lows are between 55 and 60. The normal precipitation total for the 7 days is between 1.05 and 1.10 inches. At 7 a.m., at Indianapolis, it was cloudy. The temperature was 63 degrees, the dew point 60, and the relative humidity 90%. The wind was north at 7 miles an hour. The barometric pressure was 30.12 inches and rising. Around central Indiana, at Shelbyville, rain was falling, with a temperature of 64. At Anderson, drizzle was falling, with a temperature of 62. It was cloudy, with a temperature of 62 at Muncie, 61 at Zionsville, and 63 at Eagle Creek Air Park. Elsewhere across Indiana, it was cloudy, with a temperature of 53 at South Bend, 59 at Fort Wayne, 61 at Lafayette, 61 at Terre Haute, and 66 at Evansville. At Bloomington, rain and fog were reported, with a temperature of 63. Just outside Indiana, at Dayton, rain was falling, with a temperature of 67. At Chicago, it was mostly cloudy, with a temperature of 52. It was cloudy, with a temperature of 55 at Champaign, 56 at St. Louis, and 70 at Louisville. At Cincinnati, rain and fog were reported, with a temperature of 68. Once again, at Indianapolis, it was 63 degrees with cloudy skies. The Indianapolis climate summary for yesterday, May 19, 2026. Yesterday's high temperature was 85 degrees. The normal high is 74. Yesterday's low temperature was 65 degrees. The normal low is 55. 0.29 inches of precipitation fell yesterday, which brings the monthly total to 5.53 inches. This is 2.57 inches above the normal amount of 2.96 inches for May. The total precipitation for the year now stands at 19.52 inches, which is 2.98 inches above normal. No snow fell yesterday, which brings the monthly total to 0.0 inches. The total snowfall since July 1st still stands at 29.9 inches. There were no heating degree days yesterday. This leaves the monthly total at 141. The yearly total since July 1st is 4,725.
There were 10 cooling degree days yesterday. This brings the monthly total to 31. The yearly total since January 1st is 109. The record high for today is 90, which last occurred in 1921, and the record low is 38, which occurred in 1894. Sunrise today is at 6:26 a.m. and sunset is at 8:58 p.m. This is NOAA All Hazards Radio KEC 74 in Indianapolis. Flood watch remains in effect until 2 p.m. Eastern Daylight Time this afternoon. Flooding caused by excessive rainfall continues to be possible. The areas affected include portions of central, south central, southeast, southwest, and west central Indiana, including the following counties: in central Indiana, Bartholomew, Johnson, and Morgan. In south central Indiana, Brown, Jackson, Lawrence, and Monroe. In southeast Indiana, Jennings. In southwest Indiana, Davies, Green, Knox, Martin, and Sullivan. In west central Indiana, Clay and Owen. The hazardous conditions are expected until 2 p.m. Eastern Daylight Time this afternoon. The following impacts are expected: excessive runoff may result in flooding of rivers, creeks, streams, and other low-lying and flood-prone locations. Additional details: widespread heavy rainfall between 2 to 4 inches fell across the watch area Monday, with additional significant rainfall yesterday. More rainfall today may cause renewed or worsened flooding. http://www.weather.gov/safety/flood. You should monitor later forecasts and be alert for possible flood warnings. Those living in areas prone to flooding should be prepared to take action should flooding develop. And now a summary of river forecasts. For the Driftwood River, near Edinburgh, at 6 a.m. Wednesday, the stage was 11.9 feet with minor flooding occurring. The river is forecast to crest at approximately 12.7 feet around 8 p.m. Wednesday. And now a look at your forecast for Indianapolis and central Indiana. Today, cloudy. Showers likely through early afternoon, then a chance of showers late this afternoon. Not as warm with highs in the mid-60s. Northeast winds around 10 miles an hour. Gusts up to 20 miles an hour through early afternoon. Chance of rain 70%. For tonight, mostly cloudy through the late overnight, then becoming partly cloudy. Cooler with lows around 50. Northeast winds 5 to 10 miles an hour. Gusts up to 20 miles an hour toward daybreak. Thursday, partly cloudy. Highs in the upper 60s. Northeast winds around 10 miles an hour with gusts up to 20 miles an hour. For Thursday night, partly cloudy through the late overnight, then mostly cloudy with a slight chance of showers toward daybreak. Lows in the lower 50s. Northeast winds 5 to 10 miles an hour. Gusts up to 20 miles an hour through the late overnight. Chance of rain 20%. Friday. Showers likely through early afternoon, then showers with a slight chance of thunderstorms late in the afternoon. More humid with highs in the lower 70s. East winds 5 to 10 miles an hour with gusts up to 20 miles an hour. Chance of rain 90%. Once again, the forecast for today. Cloudy. Showers likely through early afternoon, then a chance of showers late this afternoon. Not as warm with highs in the mid-60s. Northeast winds around 10 miles an hour. Gusts up to 20 miles an hour through early afternoon. Chance of rain 70%. Taking a look at the 3-7 day forecast for Indianapolis and central Indiana. For Friday night, showers with a chance of thunderstorms through the late overnight, then showers likely toward daybreak. Lows in the lower 60s. Chance of rain 80%. Saturday, mostly cloudy through early afternoon, then becoming partly cloudy. A chance of showers. A slight chance of thunderstorms through early afternoon, then a chance of thunderstorms late in the afternoon. Highs in the upper 70s. Chance of rain 30%. For Saturday night, partly cloudy through the late overnight, then becoming mostly cloudy. A slight chance of thunderstorms through the late overnight. A slight chance of showers. Lows in the lower 60s.
chance of rain 20%. Sunday, a chance of showers through early afternoon, then showers likely with a chance of thunderstorms late in the afternoon. Highs around 80. Chance of rain 60%. For Sunday night, a slight chance of thunderstorms through the late overnight. Mostly cloudy with a chance of showers. Lows in the mid-60s. Chance of rain 50%. Memorial Day. Mostly cloudy through early afternoon, then becoming partly cloudy. A chance of showers. A chance of thunderstorms late in the afternoon. Highs around 80. Chance of rain 50%. For Monday night. Partly cloudy with a 40% chance of showers. Lows in the mid-60s. Tuesday. Mostly cloudy through early afternoon, then becoming partly cloudy. A chance of showers. A slight chance of thunderstorms late in the afternoon. Highs in the lower 80s. Chance of rain 40%. The 8 to 14 day outlook for Wednesday, May 27th through Tuesday, June 2nd, calls for temperatures to be above normal and precipitation to be below normal. Normal highs for the period are between 75 and 80 degrees, and normal lows are between 55 and 60. The normal precipitation total for the 7 days is between 1.05 and 1.10 inches. At 7 a.m., at Indianapolis, it was cloudy. The temperature was 63 degrees, the dew point 60, and the relative humidity 90%. The wind was north at 7 miles an hour. The barometric pressure was 30.12 inches and rising. Around central Indiana, at Shelbyville, rain was falling, with a temperature of 64. At Anderson, drizzle was falling, with a temperature of 62. It was cloudy, with a temperature of 62 at Muncie, 61 at Zionsville, and 63 at Eagle Creek Air Park. Elsewhere across Indiana, it was cloudy, with a temperature of 53 at South Bend, 59 at Fort Wayne, 61 at Lafayette, 61 at Terre Haute, and 66 at Evansville. At Bloomington, rain and fog were reported, with a temperature of 63. Just outside Indiana, at Dayton, rain was falling, with a temperature of 67. At Chicago, it was mostly cloudy, with a temperature of 52. It was cloudy, with a temperature of 55 at Champaign, 56 at St. Louis, and 70 at Louisville. At Cincinnati, rain and fog were reported, with a temperature of 68. Once again, at Indianapolis, it was 63 degrees with cloudy skies. The Indianapolis climate summary for yesterday, May 19, 2026. Yesterday's high temperature was 85 degrees. The normal high is 74. Yesterday's low temperature was 65 degrees. The normal low is 55. 0.29 inches of precipitation fell yesterday, which brings the monthly total to 5.53 inches. This is 2.57 inches above the normal amount of 2.96 inches for May. The total precipitation for the year now stands at 19.52 inches, which is 2.98 inches above normal. No snow fell yesterday, which brings the monthly total to 0.0 inches. The total snowfall since July 1st still stands at 29.9 inches. There were no heating degree days yesterday. This leaves the monthly total at 141. The yearly total since July 1st is 4,725. There were 10 cooling degree days yesterday. This brings the monthly total to 31. The yearly total since January 1st is 109. The record high for today is 90, which last occurred in 1921, and the record low is 38, which occurred in 1894. Sunrise today is at 6:26 a.m. and sunset is at 8:58 p.m. This is NOAA All Hazards Radio KEC 74 in Indianapolis. Flood watch remains in effect until 2 p.m. Eastern Daylight Time this afternoon. Flooding caused by excessive rainfall continues to be possible. The areas affected include portions of central, south central, southeast, southwest, and west central Indiana, including the following counties: in central Indiana, Bartholomew, Johnson, and Morgan. In south central Indiana, Brown, Jackson, Lawrence, and Monroe. In southeast Indiana, Jennings. In southwest Indiana, Davies, Green, Knox, Martin, and Sullivan.
in west central Indiana, Clay and Owen. The hazardous conditions are expected until 2 p.m. Eastern Daylight Time this afternoon. The following impacts are expected. Excessive runoff may result in flooding of rivers, creeks, streams, and other low-lying and flood-prone locations. Additional details. Widespread heavy rainfall between 2 to 4 inches fell across the watch area Monday, with additional significant rainfall yesterday. More rainfall today may cause renewed or worsened flooding. http://www.weather.gov/safety/flood. You should monitor later forecasts and be alert for possible flood warnings. Those living in areas prone to flooding should be prepared to take action should flooding develop. And now a summary of river forecasts. For the Driftwood River, near Edinburgh, at 6 a.m. Wednesday the stage was 11.9 feet with minor flooding occurring. The river is forecast to crest at approximately 12.7 feet around 8 p.m. Wednesday. And now a look at your forecast for Indianapolis and central Indiana. Today, cloudy. Showers likely through early afternoon, then a chance of showers late this afternoon. Not as warm with highs in the mid-60s. Northeast winds around 10 miles an hour. Gusts up to 20 miles an hour through early afternoon. Chance of rain 70%. For tonight, mostly cloudy through the late overnight, then becoming partly cloudy. Cooler with lows around 50. Northeast winds 5 to 10 miles an hour. Gusts up to 20 miles an hour toward daybreak. Thursday, partly cloudy. Highs in the upper 60s. Northeast winds around 10 miles an hour with gusts up to 20 miles an hour. For Thursday night, partly cloudy through the late overnight, then mostly cloudy with a slight chance of showers toward daybreak. Lows in the lower 50s. Northeast winds 5 to 10 miles an hour. Gusts up to 20 miles an hour through the late overnight. Chance of rain 20%. Friday. Showers likely through early afternoon, then showers with a slight chance of thunderstorms late in the afternoon. More humid with highs in the lower 70s. East winds 5 to 10 miles an hour with gusts up to 20 miles an hour. Chance of rain 90%. Once again, the forecast for today. Cloudy. Showers likely through early afternoon, then a chance of showers late this afternoon. Not as warm with highs in the mid-60s. Northeast winds around 10 miles an hour. Gusts up to 20 miles an hour through early afternoon. Chance of rain 70%. Now here is the hazardous weather outlook for central Indiana. For the period today and tonight. No hazardous weather is expected at this time. And now the extended outlook for the period Thursday through Tuesday. Additional chances for thunderstorms return Friday into the holiday weekend. Spotter information statement. Spotter activation is not expected at this time. Taking a look at the 3 through 7 day forecast for Indianapolis and central Indiana. For Friday night, showers with a chance of thunderstorms through the late overnight, then showers likely toward daybreak. Lows in the lower 60s. Chance of rain 80%. Saturday. Mostly cloudy through early afternoon, then becoming partly cloudy. A chance of showers. A slight chance of thunderstorms through early afternoon, then a chance of thunderstorms late in the afternoon. Highs in the upper 70s. Chance of rain 30%. For Saturday night. Partly cloudy through the late overnight, then becoming mostly cloudy. A slight chance of thunderstorms through the late overnight. A slight chance of showers. Lows in the lower 60s. Chance of rain 20%. Sunday. A chance of showers through early afternoon, then showers likely with a chance of thunderstorms late in the afternoon. Highs around 80. Chance of rain 60%. For Sunday night. A slight chance of thunderstorms through the late overnight. Mostly cloudy with a chance of showers. Lows in the mid-60s. Chance of rain 50%. Memorial Day. Mostly cloudy through early afternoon, then becoming partly cloudy. A chance of showers. A chance of thunderstorms late in the afternoon. Highs around 80. Chance of rain 50%.
for Monday night. Partly cloudy with a 40% chance of showers. Lows in the mid-60s. Tuesday. Mostly cloudy through early afternoon, then becoming partly cloudy. A chance of showers. A slight chance of thunderstorms late in the afternoon. Highs in the lower 80s. Chance of rain 40%. The 8 to 14 day outlook for Wednesday, May 27th through Tuesday, June 2nd, calls for temperatures to be above normal and precipitation to be below normal. Normal highs for the period are between 75 and 80 degrees, and normal lows are between 55 and 60. The normal precipitation total for the 7 days is between 1.05 and 1.10 inches. At 7 a.m., at Indianapolis, it was cloudy. The temperature was 63 degrees, the dew point 60, and the relative humidity 90%. The wind was north at 7 miles an hour. The barometric pressure was 30.12 inches and rising. Around central Indiana, at Shelbyville, rain was falling, with a temperature of 64. At Anderson, drizzle was falling, with a temperature of 62. It was cloudy, with a temperature of 62 at Muncie, 61 at Zionsville, and 63 at Eagle Creek Air Park. Elsewhere across Indiana, it was cloudy, with a temperature of 53 at South Bend, 59 at Fort Wayne, 61 at Lafayette, 61 at Terre Haute, and 66 at Evansville. At Bloomington, rain and fog were reported, with a temperature of 63. Just outside Indiana, at Dayton, rain was falling, with a temperature of 67. At Chicago, it was mostly cloudy, with a temperature of 52. It was cloudy, with a temperature of 55 at Champaign, 56 at St. Louis, and 70 at Louisville. At Cincinnati, rain and fog were reported, with a temperature of 68. Once again, at Indianapolis, it was 63 degrees with cloudy skies. The Indianapolis climate summary for yesterday, May 19, 2026. Yesterday's high temperature was 85 degrees. The normal high is 74. Yesterday's low temperature was 65 degrees. The normal low is 55. 0.29 inches of precipitation fell yesterday, which brings the monthly total to 5.53 inches. This is 2.57 inches above the normal amount of 2.96 inches for May. The total precipitation for the year now stands at 19.52 inches, which is 2.98 inches above normal. No snow fell yesterday, which brings the monthly total to 0.0 inches. The total snowfall since July 1st still stands at 29.9 inches. There were no heating degree days yesterday. This leaves the monthly total at 141. The yearly total since July 1st is 4,725. There were 10 cooling degree days yesterday. This brings the monthly total to 31. The yearly total since January 1st is 109. The record high for today is 90, which last occurred in 1921, and the record low is 38, which occurred in 1894. Sunrise today is at 6:26 a.m. and sunset is at 8:58 p.m. This is NOAA All Hazards Radio KEC 74 in Indianapolis. Flood watch remains in effect until 2 p.m. Eastern Daylight Time this afternoon. Flooding caused by excessive rainfall continues to be possible. The areas affected include portions of central, south central, southeast, southwest, and west central Indiana, including the following counties: in central Indiana, Bartholomew, Johnson, and Morgan. In south central Indiana, Brown, Jackson, Lawrence, and Monroe. In southeast Indiana, Jennings. In southwest Indiana, Davies, Green, Knox, Martin, and Sullivan. In west central Indiana, Clay and Owen. The hazardous conditions are expected until 2 p.m. Eastern Daylight Time this afternoon. The following impacts are expected: excessive runoff may result in flooding of rivers, creeks, streams, and other low-lying and flood-prone locations. Additional details: widespread heavy rainfall between 2 to 4 inches fell across the watch area Monday, with additional significant rainfall yesterday. More rainfall today may cause renewed or worsened flooding. http://www.weather.gov/safety/
flood, you should monitor later forecasts and be alert for possible flood warnings. Those living in areas prone to flooding should be prepared to take action should flooding develop. And now a summary of river forecasts. For the Driftwood River, near Edinburgh, at 6 a.m. Wednesday, the stage was 11.9 feet with minor flooding occurring. The river is forecast to crest at approximately 12.7 feet around 8 p.m. Wednesday. And now a look at your forecast for Indianapolis and central Indiana. Today, cloudy. Showers likely through early afternoon, then a chance of showers late this afternoon. Not as warm with highs in the mid-60s. Northeast winds around 10 miles an hour. Gusts up to 20 miles an hour through early afternoon. Chance of rain 70%. For tonight, mostly cloudy through the late overnight, then becoming partly cloudy. Cooler with lows around 50. Northeast winds 5 to 10 miles an hour. Gusts up to 20 miles an hour toward daybreak. Thursday, partly cloudy. Highs in the upper 60s. Northeast winds around 10 miles an hour with gusts up to 20 miles an hour. For Thursday night, partly cloudy through the late overnight, then mostly cloudy with a slight chance of showers toward daybreak. Lows in the lower 50s. Northeast winds 5 to 10 miles an hour. Gusts up to 20 miles an hour through the late overnight. Chance of rain 20%. Friday. Showers likely through early afternoon, then showers with a slight chance of thunderstorms late in the afternoon. More humid with highs in the lower 70s. East winds 5 to 10 miles an hour with gusts up to 20 miles an hour. Chance of rain 90%. Once again, the forecast for today. Cloudy. Showers likely through early afternoon, then a chance of showers late this afternoon. Not as warm with highs in the mid-60s. Northeast winds around 10 miles an hour. Gusts up to 20 miles an hour through early afternoon. Chance of rain 70%. Taking a look at the 3-7 day forecast for Indianapolis and central Indiana. For Friday night, showers with a chance of thunderstorms through the late overnight, then showers likely toward daybreak. Lows in the lower 60s. Chance of rain 80%. Saturday, mostly cloudy through early afternoon, then becoming partly cloudy. A chance of showers. A slight chance of thunderstorms through early afternoon, then a chance of thunderstorms late in the afternoon. Highs in the upper 70s. Chance of rain 30%. For Saturday night, partly cloudy through the late overnight, then becoming mostly cloudy. A slight chance of thunderstorms through the late overnight. A slight chance of showers. Lows in the lower 60s. Chance of rain 20%. Sunday, a chance of showers through early afternoon, then showers likely with a chance of thunderstorms late in the afternoon. Highs around 80. Chance of rain 60%. For Sunday night, a slight chance of thunderstorms through the late overnight. Mostly cloudy with a chance of showers. Lows in the mid-60s. Chance of rain 50%. Memorial Day. Mostly cloudy through early afternoon, then becoming partly cloudy. A chance of showers. A chance of thunderstorms late in the afternoon. Highs around 80. Chance of rain 50%. For Monday night, partly cloudy with a 40% chance of showers. Lows in the mid-60s. Tuesday, mostly cloudy through early afternoon, then becoming partly cloudy. A chance of showers. A slight chance of thunderstorms late in the afternoon. Highs in the lower 80s. Chance of rain 40%. The 8-14 day outlook for Wednesday, May 27th through Tuesday, June 2nd, calls for temperatures to be above normal and precipitation to be below normal. Normal highs for the period are between 75 and 80 degrees, and normal lows are between 55 and 60. The normal precipitation total for the 7 days is between 1.05 and 1.10 inches. At 8 a.m., at Indianapolis, light rain was falling. The temperature was 63 degrees, the dew point 60, and the relative humidity 90%. The wind was north at 9 miles an hour.
The barometric pressure was 30.14 inches and rising. Around central Indiana and Eagle Creek Air Park, rain was falling with a temperature of 62. It was cloudy with a temperature of 61 at Anderson, 62 at Muncie, and 61 at Zionsville. At Shelbyville, rain and fog were reported with a temperature of 63. Elsewhere across Indiana, rain was falling with a temperature of 60 at Terre Haute and 65 at Evansville. At South Bend, it was mostly sunny with a temperature of 53. It was cloudy with a temperature of 59 at Fort Wayne and 60 at Lafayette. At Bloomington, rain and fog were reported with a temperature of 62. Just outside Indiana, rain was falling with a temperature of 63 at Dayton and 68 at Cincinnati. At Chicago, it was partly sunny with a temperature of 53. It was cloudy with a temperature of 53 at Champaign, 56 at St. Louis, and 71 at Louisville. Once again, at Indianapolis, it was 63 degrees with light rain. The Indianapolis climate summary for yesterday, May 19, 2026. Yesterday's high temperature was 85 degrees. The normal high is 74. Yesterday's low temperature was 65 degrees. The normal low is 55. 0.29 inches of precipitation fell yesterday, which brings the monthly total to 5.53 inches. This is 2.57 inches above the normal amount of 2.96 inches for May. The total precipitation for the year now stands at 19.52 inches, which is 2.98 inches above normal. No snow fell yesterday, which brings the monthly total to 0.0 inches. The total snowfall since July 1st still stands at 29.9 inches. There were no heating degree days yesterday. This leaves the monthly total at 141. The yearly total since July 1st is 4,725. There were 10 cooling degree days yesterday. This brings the monthly total to 31. The yearly total since January 1st is 109. The record high for today is 90, which last occurred in 1921, and the record low is 38, which occurred in 1894. Sunrise today is at 6:26 a.m. and sunset is at 8:58 p.m. This is NOAA All Hazards Radio KEC 74 in Indianapolis. Flood watch remains in effect until 2 p.m. Eastern Daylight Time this afternoon. Flooding caused by excessive rainfall continues to be possible. The areas affected include portions of central, southeast, southwest, and west central Indiana, including the following counties: in central Indiana, Bartholomew, Johnson, and Morgan. In south central Indiana, Brown, Jackson, Lawrence, and Monroe. In southeast Indiana, Jennings. In southwest Indiana, Davies, Green, Knox, Martin, and Sullivan. In west central Indiana, Clay and Owen. The hazardous conditions are expected until 2 p.m. Eastern Daylight Time this afternoon. The following impacts are expected: excessive runoff may result in flooding of rivers, creeks, streams, and other low-lying and flood-prone locations. Additional details: widespread heavy rainfall between 2 to 4 inches fell across the watch area Monday, with additional significant rainfall yesterday. More rainfall today may cause renewed or worsened flooding. http://www.weather.gov/safety/flood. You should monitor later forecasts and be alert for possible flood warnings. Those living in areas prone to flooding should be prepared to take action should flooding develop. And now a summary of river forecasts. For the Driftwood River, near Edinburgh, at 6 a.m. Wednesday, the stage was 11.9 feet with minor flooding occurring. The river is forecast to crest at approximately 12.7 feet around 8 p.m. Wednesday. And now a look at your forecast for Indianapolis and central Indiana. Today, cloudy. Showers likely through early afternoon, then a chance of showers late this afternoon. Not as warm with highs in the mid-60s. Northeast winds around 10 miles an hour. Gusts up to 20 miles an hour through early afternoon. Chance of rain 70%. For tonight, mostly cloudy through the late overnight, then becoming partly cloudy. Cooler with lows around 50.
Northeast winds 5 to 10 miles an hour. Gusts up to 20 miles an hour toward daybreak. Thursday. Partly cloudy. Highs in the upper 60s. Northeast winds around 10 miles an hour with gusts up to 20 miles an hour. For Thursday night. Partly cloudy through the late overnight, then mostly cloudy with a slight chance of showers toward daybreak. Lows in the lower 50s. Northeast winds 5 to 10 miles an hour. Gusts up to 20 miles an hour through the late overnight. Chance of rain 20%. Friday. Showers likely through early afternoon, then showers with a slight chance of thunderstorms late in the afternoon. More humid with highs in the lower 70s. East winds 5 to 10 miles an hour with gusts up to 20 miles an hour. Chance of rain 90%. Once again, the forecast for today. Cloudy. Showers likely through early afternoon, then a chance of showers late this afternoon. Not as warm with highs in the mid-60s. Northeast winds around 10 miles an hour. Gusts up to 20 miles an hour through early afternoon. Chance of rain 70%. Taking a look at the 3 through 7 day forecast for Indianapolis and central Indiana. For Friday night, showers with a chance of thunderstorms through the late overnight, then showers likely toward daybreak. Lows in the lower 60s. Chance of rain 80%. Saturday, mostly cloudy through early afternoon, then becoming partly cloudy. A chance of showers. A slight chance of thunderstorms through early afternoon, then a chance of thunderstorms late in the afternoon. Highs in the upper 70s. Chance of rain 30%. For Saturday night, partly cloudy through the late overnight, then becoming mostly cloudy. A slight chance of thunderstorms through the late overnight. A slight chance of showers. Lows in the lower 60s. Chance of rain 20%. Sunday. A chance of showers through early afternoon, then showers likely with a chance of thunderstorms late in the afternoon. Highs around 80. Chance of rain 60%. For Sunday night, a slight chance of thunderstorms through the late overnight. Mostly cloudy with a chance of showers. Lows in the mid-60s. Chance of rain 50%. Memorial Day. Mostly cloudy through early afternoon, then becoming partly cloudy. A chance of showers. A chance of thunderstorms late in the afternoon. Highs around 80. Chance of rain 50%. For Monday night. Partly cloudy with a 40% chance of showers. Lows in the mid-60s. Tuesday. Mostly cloudy through early afternoon, then becoming partly cloudy. A chance of showers. A slight chance of thunderstorms late in the afternoon. Highs in the lower 80s. Chance of rain 40%. Now here is the hazardous weather outlook for central Indiana. For the period today and tonight. No hazardous weather is expected at this time. And now the extended outlook for the period Thursday through Tuesday. Additional chances for thunderstorms return Friday into the holiday weekend. Spotter information statement. Spotter activation is not expected at this time. The 8 to 14 day outlook for Wednesday, May 27th through Tuesday, June 2nd, calls for temperatures to be above normal and precipitation to be below normal. Normal highs for the period are between 75 and 80 degrees, and normal lows are between 55 and 60. The normal precipitation total for the 7 days is between 1.05 and 1.10 inches. At 8 a.m., at Indianapolis, light rain was falling. The temperature was 63 degrees, the dew point 60, and the relative humidity 90%. The wind was north at 9 miles an hour. The barometric pressure was 30.14 inches and rising. Around central Indiana and Eagle Creek Airpark, rain was falling with a temperature of 62. It was cloudy with a temperature of 61 at Anderson, 62 at Muncie, and 61 at Zionsville. At Shelbyville, rain and fog were reported with a temperature of 63. Elsewhere across Indiana, rain was falling with a temperature of 60 at Terre Haute and 65 at Evansville. At South Bend, it was mostly sunny with a temperature of 53.
It was cloudy, with a temperature of 59 at Fort Wayne and 60 at Lafayette. At Bloomington, rain and fog were reported, with a temperature of 62. Just outside Indiana, rain was falling, with a temperature of 63 at Dayton and 68 at Cincinnati. At Chicago, it was partly sunny, with a temperature of 53. It was cloudy, with a temperature of 53 at Champaign, 56 at St. Louis, and 71 at Louisville. Once again, at Indianapolis, it was 63 degrees with light rain. The Indianapolis climate summary for yesterday, May 19, 2026. Yesterday's high temperature was 85 degrees. The normal high is 74. Yesterday's low temperature was 65 degrees. The normal low is 55. 0.29 inches of precipitation fell yesterday, which brings the monthly total to 5.53 inches. This is 2.57 inches above the normal amount of 2.96 inches for May. The total precipitation for the year now stands at 19.52 inches, which is 2.98 inches above normal. No snow fell yesterday, which brings the monthly total to 0.0 inches. The total snowfall since July 1st still stands at 29.9 inches. There were no heating degree days yesterday. This leaves the monthly total at 141. The yearly total since July 1st is 4,725. There were 10 cooling degree days yesterday. This brings the monthly total to 31. The yearly total since January 1st is 109. The record high for today is 90, which last occurred in 1921, and the record low is 38, which occurred in 1894. Sunrise today is at 6:26 a.m. and sunset is at 8:58 p.m. This is NOAA All Hazards Radio KEC 74 in Indianapolis. Flood watch remains in effect until 2 p.m. Eastern Daylight Time this afternoon. Flooding caused by excessive rainfall continues to be possible. The areas affected include portions of central, south central, southeast, southwest, and west central Indiana, including the following counties: in central Indiana, Bartholomew, Johnson, and Morgan. In south central Indiana, Brown, Jackson, Lawrence, and Monroe. In southeast Indiana, Jennings. In southwest Indiana, Davies, Green, Knox, Martin, and Sullivan. In west central Indiana, Clay and Owen. The hazardous conditions are expected until 2 p.m. Eastern Daylight Time this afternoon. The following impacts are expected: excessive runoff may result in flooding of rivers, creeks, streams, and other low-lying and flood-prone locations. Additional details: widespread heavy rainfall between 2 to 4 inches fell across the watch area Monday, with additional significant rainfall yesterday. More rainfall today may cause renewed or worsened flooding. http://www.weather.gov/safety/ Flood you should monitor later forecasts and be alert for possible flood warnings. Those living in areas prone to flooding should be prepared to take action should flooding develop. And now a summary of river forecasts. For the Driftwood River, near Edinburgh, at 6 a.m. Wednesday the stage was 11.9 feet with minor flooding occurring. The river is forecast to crest at approximately 12.7 feet around 8 p.m. Wednesday. And now a look at your forecast for Indianapolis and central Indiana. Today, cloudy. Showers likely through early afternoon, then a chance of showers late this afternoon. Not as warm with highs in the mid-60s. Northeast winds around 10 miles an hour. Gusts up to 20 miles an hour through early afternoon. Chance of rain 70%. For tonight, mostly cloudy through the late overnight, then becoming partly cloudy. Cooler with lows around 50. Northeast winds 5 to 10 miles an hour. Gusts up to 20 miles an hour toward daybreak. Thursday, partly cloudy. Highs in the upper 60s. Northeast winds around 10 miles an hour with gusts up to 20 miles an hour. For Thursday night, partly cloudy through the late overnight, then mostly cloudy with a slight chance of showers toward daybreak. Lows in the lower 50s. Northeast winds 5 to 10 miles an hour. Gusts up to 20 miles an hour through the late overnight. Chance of rain 20%.
Friday. Showers likely through early afternoon, then showers with a slight chance of thunderstorms late in the afternoon. More humid with highs in the lower 70s. East winds 5 to 10 miles an hour with gusts up to

showers with a chance of thunderstorms through the late overnight, then showers likely toward daybreak. Lows in the lower 60s. Chance of rain 80%. Saturday. Mostly cloudy through early afternoon, then becoming partly cloudy. A chance of showers. A slight chance of thunderstorms through early afternoon, then a chance of thunderstorms late in the afternoon. Highs in the upper 70s. Chance of rain 30%. For Saturday night. Partly cloudy through the late overnight, then becoming mostly cloudy. A slight chance of thunderstorms through the late overnight. A slight chance of showers. Lows in the lower 60s. Chance of rain 20%. Sunday. A chance of showers through early afternoon, then showers likely with a chance of thunderstorms late in the afternoon. Highs around 80. Chance of rain 60%. For Sunday night. A slight chance of thunderstorms through the late overnight. Mostly cloudy with a chance of showers. Lows in the mid-60s. Chance of rain 50%. Memorial Day. Mostly cloudy through early afternoon, then becoming partly cloudy. A chance of showers. A chance of thunderstorms late in the afternoon. Highs around 80. Chance of rain 50%. For Monday night. Partly cloudy with a 40% chance of showers. Lows in the mid-60s. Tuesday. Mostly cloudy through early afternoon, then becoming partly cloudy. A chance of showers. A slight chance of thunderstorms late in the afternoon. Highs in the lower 80s. Chance of rain 40%. The 8 to 14 day outlook for Wednesday, May 27th through Tuesday, June 2nd, calls for temperatures to be above normal and precipitation to be below normal. Normal highs for the period are between 75 and 80 degrees, and normal lows are between 55 and 60. The normal precipitation total for the 7 days is between 1.05 and 1.10 inches. At 8 a.m., at Indianapolis, light rain was falling. The temperature was 63 degrees, the dew point 60, and the relative humidity 90%. The wind was north at 9 miles an hour. The barometric pressure was 30.14 inches and rising. Around central Indiana and Eagle Creek Air Park, rain was falling with a temperature of 62. It was cloudy with a temperature of 61 at Anderson, 62 at Muncie, and 61 at Zionsville. At Shelbyville, rain and fog were reported with a temperature of 63. Elsewhere across Indiana, rain was falling with a temperature of 60 at Terre Haute and 65 at Evansville. At South Bend, it was mostly sunny with a temperature of 53. It was cloudy with a temperature of 59 at Fort Wayne and 60 at Lafayette. At Bloomington, rain and fog were reported with a temperature of 62. Just outside Indiana, rain was falling with a temperature of 63 at Dayton and 68 at Cincinnati. At Chicago, it was partly sunny with a temperature of 53. It was cloudy with a temperature of 53 at Champaign, 56 at St. Louis, and 71 at Louisville. Once again, at Indianapolis, it was 63 degrees with light rain. The Indianapolis climate summary for yesterday, May 19, 2026. Yesterday's high temperature was 85 degrees. The normal high is 74. Yesterday's low temperature was 65 degrees. The normal low is 55. 0.29 inches of precipitation fell yesterday, which brings the monthly total to 5.53 inches. This is 2.57 inches above the normal amount of 2.96 inches for May. The total precipitation for the year now stands at 19.52 inches, which is 2.98 inches above normal. No snow fell yesterday, which brings the monthly total to 0.0 inches. The total snowfall since July 1st still stands at 29.9 inches. There were no heating degree days yesterday. This leaves the monthly total at 141. The yearly total since July 1st is 4,725. There were 10 cooling degree days yesterday. This brings the monthly total to 31. The yearly total since January 1st is 109. The record high for today is 90, which last occurred in 1921, and the record low is 38, which occurred in 1894. Sunrise today is at 6:20.

May 6 a.m. and sunset is at 8:58 p.m. This is NOAA All Hazards Radio KEC 74 in Indianapolis. Flood watch remains in effect until 2 p.m. Eastern Daylight Time this afternoon. Flooding caused by excessive rainfall continues to be possible. The areas affected include portions of central, south central, southeast, southwest, and west central Indiana, including the following counties: in central Indiana, Bartholomew, Johnson, and Morgan. In south central Indiana, Brown, Jackson, Lawrence, and Monroe. In southeast Indiana, Jennings. In southwest Indiana, Davies, Green, Knox, Martin, and Sullivan. In west central Indiana, Clay and Owen. The hazardous conditions are expected until 2 p.m. Eastern Daylight Time this afternoon. The following impacts are expected: excessive runoff may result in flooding of rivers, creeks, streams, and other low-lying and flood-prone locations. Additional details: widespread heavy rainfall between 2 to 4 inches fell across the watch area Monday, with additional significant rainfall yesterday. More rainfall today may cause renewed or worsened flooding. http://www.weather.gov/safety/ Flood you should monitor later forecasts and be alert for possible flood warnings. Those living in areas prone to flooding should be prepared to take action should flooding develop. And now a summary of river forecasts. For the Driftwood River, near Edinburgh, at 6 a.m. Wednesday the stage was 11.9 feet with minor flooding occurring. The river is forecast to crest at approximately 12.7 feet around 8 p.m. Wednesday. For the Young's Creek, at Amity, the river is expected to reach flood stage around 10 a.m. Wednesday. At 6 a.m. Wednesday, the stage was 6.3 feet and minor flooding is forecast, with a crest of approximately 8.0 feet around 11 p.m. Wednesday. And now a look at your forecast for Indianapolis and central Indiana. Today, cloudy. Showers likely through early afternoon, then a chance of showers late this afternoon. Not as warm with highs in the mid-60s. Northeast winds around 10 miles an hour. Gusts up to 20 miles an hour through early afternoon. Chance of rain 70%. For tonight, mostly cloudy through the late overnight, then becoming partly cloudy. Cooler with lows around 50. Northeast winds 5 to 10 miles an hour. Gusts up to 20 miles an hour toward daybreak. Thursday, partly cloudy. Highs in the upper 60s. Northeast winds around 10 miles an hour with gusts up to 20 miles an hour. For Thursday night, partly cloudy through the late overnight, then mostly cloudy with a slight chance of showers toward daybreak. Lows in the lower 50s. Northeast winds 5 to 10 miles an hour. Gusts up to 20 miles an hour through the late overnight. Chance of rain 20%. Friday, showers likely through early afternoon, then showers with a slight chance of thunderstorms late in the afternoon. More humid with highs in the lower 70s. East winds 5 to 10 miles an hour with gusts up to 20 miles an hour. Chance of rain 90%. Once again, the forecast for today. Cloudy. Showers likely through early afternoon, then a chance of showers late this afternoon. Not as warm with highs in the mid-60s. Northeast winds around 10 miles an hour. Gusts up to 20 miles an hour through early afternoon. Chance of rain 70%. Taking a look at the 3 through 7 day forecast for Indianapolis and central Indiana. For Friday night, showers with a chance of thunderstorms through the late overnight, then showers likely toward daybreak. Lows in the lower 60s. Chance of rain 80%. Saturday, mostly cloudy through early afternoon, then becoming partly cloudy. A chance of showers. A slight chance of thunderstorms through early afternoon, then a chance of thunderstorms late in the afternoon. Highs in the upper 70s. Chance of rain 30%. For Saturday night, partly cloudy through the late overnight, then becoming mostly cloudy. A slight chance of thunderstorms through the late overnight. A slight chance of showers. Lows in the lower 60s. Chance of rain 20%. Sunday,
a chance of showers through early afternoon, then showers likely with a chance of thunderstorms late in the afternoon. High. This is NOAA All Hazards Radio KEC 74 in Indianapolis. Flood watch remains in effect until 2 p.m. Eastern Daylight Time this afternoon. Flooding caused by excessive rainfall continues to be possible. The areas affected include portions of central, south central, southeast, southwest, and west central Indiana, including the following counties: in central Indiana, Bartholomew, Johnson, and Morgan. In south central Indiana, Brown, Jackson, Lawrence, and Monroe. In southeast Indiana, Jennings. In southwest Indiana, Davies, Green, Knox, Martin, and Sullivan. In west central Indiana, Clay and Owen. The hazardous conditions are expected until 2 p.m. Eastern Daylight Time this afternoon. The following impacts are expected: excessive runoff may result in flooding of rivers, creeks, streams, and other low-lying and flood-prone locations. Additional details: widespread heavy rainfall between 2 to 4 inches fell across the watch area Monday, with additional significant rainfall yesterday. More rainfall today may cause renewed or worsened flooding. http://www.weather.gov/safety/flood You should monitor later forecasts and be alert for possible flood warnings. Those living in areas prone to flooding should be prepared to take action should flooding develop. Now here is the hazardous weather outlook for central Indiana. For the period today and tonight, no hazardous weather is expected at this time. And now the extended outlook for the period Thursday through Tuesday. Additional chances for thunderstorms return Friday into the holiday weekend. Spotter information statement: spotter activation is not expected at this time. And now a summary of river forecasts. For the Driftwood River, near Edinburgh, at 6 a.m. Wednesday the stage was 11.9 feet with minor flooding occurring. The river is forecast to crest at approximately 12.7 feet around 8 p.m. Wednesday. For the Youngs Creek, at Amity, the river is expected to reach flood stage around 10 a.m. Wednesday. At 6 a.m. Wednesday the stage was 6.3 feet and minor flooding is forecast, with a crest of approximately 8.0 feet around 11 p.m. Wednesday. And now a look at your forecast for Indianapolis and central Indiana. Today, cloudy. Showers likely through early afternoon, then a chance of showers late this afternoon. Not as warm with highs in the mid-60s. Northeast winds around 10 miles an hour. Gusts up to 20 miles an hour through early afternoon. Chance of rain 70%. For tonight, mostly cloudy through the late overnight, then becoming partly cloudy. Cooler with lows around 50. Northeast winds 5 to 10 miles an hour. Gusts up to 20 miles an hour toward daybreak. Thursday, partly cloudy. Highs in the upper 60s. Northeast winds around 10 miles an hour with gusts up to 20 miles an hour. For Thursday night, partly cloudy through the late overnight, then mostly cloudy with a slight chance of showers toward daybreak. Lows in the lower 50s. Northeast winds 5 to 10 miles an hour. Gusts up to 20 miles an hour through the late overnight. Chance of rain 20%. Friday. Showers likely through early afternoon, then showers with a slight chance of thunderstorms late in the afternoon. More humid with highs in the lower 70s. East winds 5 to 10 miles an hour with gusts up to 20 miles an hour. Chance of rain 90%. Once again, the forecast for today. Cloudy. Showers likely through early afternoon, then a chance of showers late this afternoon. Not as warm with highs in the mid-60s. Northeast winds around 10 miles an hour. Gusts up to 20 miles an hour through early afternoon. Chance of rain 70%. Taking a look at the 3 through 7 day forecast for Indianapolis and central Indiana. For Friday night, showers with a chance of thunderstorms through the late overnight, then showers likely toward daybreak. Lows in the lower 60s. Chance of rain 80%. Saturday,
mostly cloudy through early afternoon, then becoming partly cloudy. A chance of showers. A slight chance of thunderstorms through early afternoon, then a chance of thunderstorms late in the afternoon. Highs in the upper 70s. Chance of rain 30%. For Saturday night. Partly cloudy through the late overnight, then becoming mostly cloudy. A slight chance of thunderstorms through the late overnight. A slight chance of showers. Lows in the lower 60s. Chance of rain 20%. Sunday. A chance of showers through early afternoon, then showers likely with a chance of thunderstorms late in the afternoon. Highs around 80. Chance of rain 60%. For Sunday night. A slight chance of thunderstorms through the late overnight. Mostly cloudy with a chance of showers. Lows in the mid-60s. Chance of rain 50%. Memorial Day. Mostly cloudy through early afternoon, then becoming partly cloudy. A chance of showers. A chance of thunderstorms late in the afternoon. Highs around 80. Chance of rain 50%. For Monday night. Partly cloudy with a 40% chance of showers. Lows in the mid-60s. Tuesday. Mostly cloudy through early afternoon, then becoming partly cloudy. A chance of showers. A slight chance of thunderstorms late in the afternoon. Highs in the lower 80s. Chance of rain 40%. The 8 to 14 day outlook for Wednesday, May 27th through Tuesday, June 2nd, calls for temperatures to be above normal and precipitation to be below normal. Normal highs for the period are between 75 and 80 degrees, and normal lows are between 55 and 60. The normal precipitation total for the 7 days is between 1.05 and 1.10 inches. At 8 a.m., at Indianapolis, light rain was falling. The temperature was 63 degrees, the dew point 60, and the relative humidity 90%. The wind was north at 9 miles an hour. The barometric pressure was 30.14 inches and rising. Around central Indiana and Eagle Creek Airpark, rain was falling with a temperature of 62. It was cloudy with a temperature of 61 at Anderson, 62 at Muncie, and 61 at Zionsville. At Shelbyville, rain and fog were reported with a temperature of 63. Elsewhere across Indiana, rain was falling with a temperature of 60 at Terre Haute and 65 at Evansville. At South Bend, it was mostly sunny with a temperature of 53. It was cloudy with a temperature of 59 at Fort Wayne and 60 at Lafayette. At Bloomington, rain and fog were reported with a temperature of 62. Just outside Indiana, rain was falling with a temperature of 63 at Dayton and 68 at Cincinnati. At Chicago, it was partly sunny with a temperature of 53. It was cloudy with a temperature of 53 at Champaign, 56 at St. Louis, and 71 at Louisville. Once again, at Indianapolis, it was 63 degrees with light rain. The Indianapolis climate summary for yesterday, May 19, 2026. Yesterday's high temperature was 85 degrees. The normal high is 74. Yesterday's low temperature was 65 degrees. The normal low is 55. 0.29 inches of precipitation fell yesterday, which brings the monthly total to 5.53 inches. This is 2.57 inches above the normal amount of 2.96 inches for May. The total precipitation for the year now stands at 19.52 inches, which is 2.98 inches above normal. No snow fell yesterday, which brings the monthly total to 0.0 inches. The Indianapolis climate summary for yesterday, May 19, 2026. Yesterday's high temperature was 85 degrees. The normal high is 74. Yesterday's low temperature was 65 degrees. The normal low is 55. 0.29 inches of precipitation fell yesterday, which brings the monthly total to 5.53 inches. This is 2.57 inches above the normal amount of 2.96 inches for May. The total precipitation for the year now stands at 19.52 inches, which is 2.98 inches above normal. No snow fell yesterday, which brings the monthly total to 0.0 inches.
The total snowfall since July 1st still stands at 29.9 inches. There were no heating degree days yesterday. This leaves the monthly total at 141. The yearly total since July 1st is 4,725. There were 10 cooling degree days yesterday. This brings the monthly total to 31. The yearly total since January 1st is 109. The record high for today is 90, which last occurred in 1921, and the record low is 38, which occurred in 1894. Sunrise today is at 6:26 a.m. and sunset is at 8:58 p.m. This is NOAA All Hazards Radio KEC 74 in Indianapolis. Flood watch remains in effect until 2 p.m. Eastern Daylight Time this afternoon. Flooding caused by excessive rainfall continues to be possible. The areas affected include portions of central, south central, southeast, southwest, and west central Indiana, including the following counties: in central Indiana, Bartholomew, Johnson, and Morgan. In south central Indiana, Brown, Jackson, Lawrence, and Monroe. In southeast Indiana, Jennings. In southwest Indiana, Davies, Green, Knox, Martin, and Sullivan. In west central Indiana, Clay and Owen. The hazardous conditions are expected until 2 p.m. Eastern Daylight Time this afternoon. The following impacts are expected: excessive runoff may result in flooding of rivers, creeks, streams, and other low-lying and flood-prone locations. Additional details: widespread heavy rainfall between 2 to 4 inches fell across the watch area Monday, with additional significant rainfall yesterday. More rainfall today may cause renewed or worsened flooding. http://www.weather.gov/safety/flood You should monitor later forecasts and be alert for possible flood warnings. Those living in areas prone to flooding should be prepared to take action should flooding develop. And now a summary of river forecasts. For the Driftwood River, near Edinburgh, at 6 a.m. Wednesday, the stage was 11.9 feet with minor flooding occurring. The river is forecast to crest at approximately 12.7 feet around 8 p.m. Wednesday. For the Young's Creek, at Amity, the river is expected to reach flood stage around 10 a.m. Wednesday. At 6 a.m. Wednesday, the stage was 6.3 feet and minor flooding is forecast, with a crest of approximately 8.0 feet around 11 p.m. Wednesday. And now a look at your forecast for Indianapolis and central Indiana. Today, cloudy. Showers likely through early afternoon, then a chance of showers late this afternoon. Not as warm with highs in the mid-60s. Northeast winds around 10 miles an hour. Gusts up to 20 miles an hour through early afternoon. Chance of rain 70%. For tonight, mostly cloudy through the late overnight, then becoming partly cloudy. Cooler with lows around 50. Northeast winds 5 to 10 miles an hour. Gusts up to 20 miles an hour toward daybreak. Thursday, partly cloudy. Highs in the upper 60s. Northeast winds around 10 miles an hour with gusts up to 20 miles an hour. For Thursday night, partly cloudy through the late overnight, then mostly cloudy with a slight chance of showers toward daybreak. Lows in the lower 50s. Northeast winds 5 to 10 miles an hour. Gusts up to 20 miles an hour through the late overnight. Chance of rain 20%. Friday. Showers likely through early afternoon, then showers with a slight chance of thunderstorms late in the afternoon. More humid with highs in the lower 70s. East winds 5 to 10 miles an hour with gusts up to 20 miles an hour. Chance of rain 90%. Once again, the forecast for today. Cloudy. Showers likely through early afternoon, then a chance of showers late this afternoon. Not as warm with highs in the mid-60s. Northeast winds around 10 miles an hour. Gusts up to 20 miles an hour through early afternoon. Chance of rain 70%. Taking a look at the 3 through 7 day forecast for Indianapolis and central Indiana. For Friday night, showers with a chance of thunderstorms through the late overnight, then showers likely toward daybreak. Lows in the lower 60s. Chance of rain 80%. Saturday.
mostly cloudy through early afternoon, then becoming partly cloudy. A chance of showers. A slight chance of thunderstorms through early afternoon, then a chance of thunderstorms late in the afternoon. Highs in the upper 70s. Chance of rain 30%. For Saturday night. Partly cloudy through the late overnight, then becoming mostly cloudy. A slight chance of thunderstorms through the late overnight. A slight chance of showers. Lows in the lower 60s. Chance of rain 20%. Sunday. A chance of showers through early afternoon, then showers likely with a chance of thunderstorms late in the afternoon. Highs around 80. Chance of rain 60%. For Sunday night. A slight chance of thunderstorms through the late overnight. Mostly cloudy with a chance of showers. Lows in the mid-60s. Chance of rain 50%. Memorial Day. Mostly cloudy through early afternoon, then becoming partly cloudy. A chance of showers. A chance of thunderstorms late in the afternoon. Highs around 80. Chance of rain 50%. For Monday night. Partly cloudy with a 40% chance of showers. Lows in the mid-60s. Tuesday. Mostly cloudy through early afternoon, then becoming partly cloudy. A chance of showers. A slight chance of thunderstorms late in the afternoon. Highs in the lower 80s. Chance of rain 40%. The 8 to 14 day outlook for Wednesday, May 27th through Tuesday, June 2nd, calls for temperatures to be above normal and precipitation to be below normal. Normal highs for the period are between 75 and 80 degrees, and normal lows are between 55 and 60. The normal precipitation total for the 7 days is between 1.05 and 1.10 inches. At 8 a.m., at Indianapolis, light rain was falling. The temperature was 63 degrees, the dew point 60, and the relative humidity 90%. The wind was north at 9 miles an hour. The barometric pressure was 30.14 inches and rising. Around central Indiana and Eagle Creek Airpark, rain was falling, with a temperature of 62. It was cloudy, with a temperature of 61 at Anderson, 62 at Muncie, and 61 at Zionsville. At Shelbyville, rain and fog were reported, with a temperature of 63. Elsewhere across Indiana, rain was falling, with a temperature of 60 at Terre Haute, and 65 at Evansville. At South Bend, it was mostly sunny, with a temperature of 53. It was cloudy, with a temperature of 59 at Fort Wayne, and 60 at Lafayette. At Bloomington, rain and fog were reported, with a temperature of 62. Just outside Indiana, rain was falling, with a temperature of 63 at Dayton, and 68 at Cincinnati. At Chicago, it was partly sunny, with a temperature of 53. It was cloudy, with a temperature of 53 at Champaign, 56 at St. Louis, and 71 at Louisville. Once again, at Indianapolis, it was 63 degrees with light rain. The Indianapolis climate summary for yesterday, May 19, 2026. Yesterday's high temperature was 85 degrees. The normal high is 74. Yesterday's low temperature was 65 degrees. The normal low is 55. 0.29 inches of precipitation fell yesterday, which brings the monthly total to 5.53 inches. This is 2.57 inches above the normal amount of 2.96 inches for May. The total precipitation for the year now stands at 19.52 inches, which is 2.98 inches above normal. No snow fell yesterday, which brings the monthly total to 0.0 inches. The total snowfall since July 1st still stands at 29.9 inches. There were no heating degree days yesterday. This leaves the monthly total at 141. The yearly total since July 1st is 4,725. There were 10 cooling degree days yesterday. This brings the monthly total to 31. The yearly total since January 1st is 109. The record high for today is 90, which last occurred in 1921, and the record low is 38, which occurred in 1894. Sunrise today is at 6:26 a.m. and sunset is at 8:58 p.m. This is NOAA All Hazards Radio KEC 74 in Indianapolis.
flood watch remains in effect until 2 p.m. Eastern Daylight Time this afternoon. Flooding caused by excessive rainfall continues to be possible. The areas affected include portions of central, south central, southeast, southwest, and west central Indiana, including the following counties: in central Indiana, Bartholomew, Johnson, and Morgan. In south central Indiana, Brown, Jackson, Lawrence, and Monroe. In southeast Indiana, Jennings. In southwest Indiana, Davies, Green, Knox, Martin, and Sullivan. In west central Indiana, Clay and Owen. The hazardous conditions are expected until 2 p.m. Eastern Daylight Time this afternoon. The following impacts are expected: excessive runoff may result in flooding of rivers, creeks, streams, and other low-lying and flood-prone locations. Additional details: widespread heavy rainfall between 2 to 4 inches fell across the watch area Monday, with additional significant rainfall yesterday. More rainfall today may cause renewed or worsened flooding. http://www.weather.gov/safety/flood You should monitor later forecasts and be alert for possible flood warnings. Those living in areas prone to flooding should be prepared to take action should flooding develop. And now a summary of river forecasts. For the Driftwood River, near Edinburgh, at 6 a.m. Wednesday, the stage was 11.9 feet with minor flooding occurring. The river is forecast to crest at approximately 12.7 feet around 8 p.m. Wednesday. For the Young's Creek, at Amity, the river is expected to reach flood stage around 10 a.m. Wednesday. At 6 a.m. Wednesday, the stage was 6.3 feet and minor flooding is forecast, with a crest of approximately 8.0 feet around 11 p.m. Wednesday. Now here is the hazardous weather outlook for central Indiana. For the period today and tonight, no hazardous weather is expected at this time. And now the extended outlook for the period Thursday through Tuesday. Additional chances for thunderstorms return Friday into the holiday weekend. Spotter information statement: spotter activation is not expected at this time. And now a look at your forecast for Indianapolis and central Indiana. Today, cloudy. Showers likely through early afternoon, then a chance of showers late this afternoon. Not as warm with highs in the mid-60s. Northeast winds around 10 miles an hour. Gusts up to 20 miles an hour through early afternoon. Chance of rain 70%. For tonight, mostly cloudy through the late overnight, then becoming partly cloudy. Cooler with lows around 50. Northeast winds 5 to 10 miles an hour. Gusts up to 20 miles an hour toward daybreak. Thursday, partly cloudy. Highs in the upper 60s. Northeast winds around 10 miles an hour with gusts up to 20 miles an hour. For Thursday night, partly cloudy through the late overnight, then mostly cloudy with a slight chance of showers toward daybreak. Lows in the lower 50s. Northeast winds 5 to 10 miles an hour. Gusts up to 20 miles an hour through the late overnight. Chance of rain 20%. Friday, showers likely through early afternoon, then showers with a slight chance of thunderstorms late in the afternoon. More humid with highs in the lower 70s. East winds 5 to 10 miles an hour with gusts up to 20 miles an hour. Chance of rain 90%. Once again, the forecast for today: cloudy. Showers likely through early afternoon, then a chance of showers late this afternoon. Not as warm with highs in the mid-60s. Northeast winds around 10 miles an hour. Gusts up to 20 miles an hour through early afternoon. Chance of rain 70%. Taking a look at the 3-7 day forecast for Indianapolis and central Indiana. For Friday night, showers with a chance of thunderstorms through the late overnight, then showers likely toward daybreak. Lows in the lower 60s. Chance of rain 80%. Saturday, mostly cloudy through early afternoon, then becoming partly cloudy. A chance of showers. A slight chance of thunderstorms through early afternoon, then a chance of thunderstorms late in the afternoon. Highs in the upper 70s. Chance of rain 30%. For Saturday night, partly cloudy through the late overnight,
then becoming mostly cloudy. A slight chance of thunderstorms through the late overnight. A slight chance of showers. Lows in the lower 60s. Chance of rain 20%. Sunday. A chance of showers through early afternoon, then showers likely with a chance of thunderstorms late in the afternoon. Highs around 80. Chance of rain 60%. For Sunday night. A slight chance of thunderstorms through the late overnight. Mostly cloudy with a chance of showers. Lows in the mid-60s. Chance of rain 50%. Memorial Day. Mostly cloudy through early afternoon, then becoming partly cloudy. A chance of showers. A chance of thunderstorms late in the afternoon. Highs around 80. Chance of rain 50%. For Monday night. Partly cloudy with a 40% chance of showers. Lows in the mid-60s. Tuesday. Mostly cloudy through early afternoon, then becoming partly cloudy. A chance of showers. A slight chance of thunderstorms late in the afternoon. Highs in the lower 80s. Chance of rain 40%. The 8 to 14 day outlook for Wednesday, May 27th through Tuesday, June 2nd, calls for temperatures to be above normal and precipitation to be below normal. Normal highs for the period are between 75 and 80 degrees, and normal lows are between 55 and 60. The normal precipitation total for the 7 days is between 1.05 and 1.10 inches. At 8 a.m., at Indianapolis, light rain was falling. The temperature was 63 degrees, the dew point 60, and the relative humidity 90%. The wind was north at 9 miles an hour. The barometric pressure was 30.14 inches and rising. Around central Indiana and Eagle Creek Air Park, rain was falling with a temperature of 62. It was cloudy with a temperature of 61 at Anderson, 62 at Muncie, and 61 at Zionsville. At Shelbyville, rain and fog were reported with a temperature of 63. Elsewhere across Indiana, rain was falling with a temperature of 60 at Terre Haute and 65 at Evansville. At South Bend, it was mostly sunny with a temperature of 53. It was cloudy with a temperature of 59 at Fort Wayne and 60 at Lafayette. At Bloomington, rain and fog were reported with a temperature of 62. Just outside Indiana, rain was falling with a temperature of 63 at Dayton and 68 at Cincinnati. At Chicago, it was partly sunny, with a temperature of 53. It was cloudy, with a temperature of 53 at Champaign, 56 at St. Louis, and 71 at Louisville. Once again, at Indianapolis, it was 63 degrees with light rain. The Indianapolis climate summary for yesterday, May 19, 2026. Yesterday's high temperature was 85 degrees. The normal high is 74. Yesterday's low temperature was 65 degrees. The normal low is 55. 0.29 inches of precipitation fell yesterday, which brings the monthly total to 5.53 inches. This is 2.57 inches above the normal amount of 2.96 inches for May. The total precipitation for the year now stands at 19.52 inches, which is 2.98 inches above normal. No snow fell yesterday, which brings the monthly total to 0.0 inches. The total snowfall since July 1st still stands at 29.9 inches. There were no heating degree days yesterday. This leaves the monthly total at 141. The yearly total since July 1st is 4,725. There were 10 cooling degree days yesterday. This brings the monthly total to 31. The yearly total since January 1st is 109. The record high for today is 90, which last occurred in 1921, and the record low is 38, which occurred in 1894. Sunrise today is at 6:26 a.m. and sunset is at 8:58 p.m. This is NOAA All Hazards Radio KEC 74 in Indianapolis. Flood watch remains in effect until 2 p.m. Eastern Daylight Time this afternoon. Flooding caused by excessive rainfall continues to be possible. The areas affected include portions of central, south-central, southeast, southwest, and west-central Indiana, including the following counties: in central Indiana, Bartholomew, Johnson, and Morgan. In
in south central Indiana, Brown, Jackson, Lawrence, and Monroe. In southeast Indiana, Jennings. In southwest Indiana, Davies, Green, Knox, Martin, and Sullivan. In west central Indiana, Clay and Owen. The hazardous conditions are expected until 2 p.m. Eastern Daylight Time this afternoon. The following impacts are expected. Excessive runoff may result in flooding of rivers, creeks, streams, and other low-lying and flood-prone locations. Additional details. Widespread heavy rainfall between 2 to 4 inches fell across the watch area Monday, with additional significant rainfall yesterday. More rainfall today may cause renewed or worsened flooding. http://www.weather.gov/safety/ Flood you should monitor later forecasts and be alert for possible flood warnings. Those living in areas prone to flooding should be prepared to take action should flooding develop. And now a summary of river forecasts. For the Driftwood River, near Edinburgh, at 6 a.m. Wednesday the stage was 11.9 feet with minor flooding occurring. The river is forecast to crest at approximately 12.7 feet around 8 p.m. Wednesday. For the Young's Creek, at Amity, the river is expected to reach flood stage around 10 a.m. Wednesday. At 6 a.m. Wednesday, the stage was 6.3 feet and minor flooding is forecast, with a crest of approximately 8.0 feet around 11 p.m. Wednesday. And now a look at your forecast for Indianapolis and central Indiana. Today, cloudy. Showers likely through early afternoon, then a chance of showers late this afternoon. Not as warm with highs in the mid-60s. Northeast winds around 10 miles an hour. Gusts up to 20 miles an hour through early afternoon. Chance of rain 70%. For tonight, mostly cloudy through the late overnight, then becoming partly cloudy. Cooler with lows around 50. Northeast winds 5 to 10 miles an hour. Gusts up to 20 miles an hour toward daybreak. Thursday, partly cloudy. Highs in the upper 60s. Northeast winds around 10 miles an hour with gusts up to 20 miles an hour. For Thursday night, partly cloudy through the late overnight, then mostly cloudy with a slight chance of showers toward daybreak. Lows in the lower 50s. Northeast winds 5 to 10 miles an hour. Gusts up to 20 miles an hour through the late overnight. Chance of rain 20%. Friday. Showers likely through early afternoon, then showers with a slight chance of thunderstorms late in the afternoon. More humid with highs in the lower 70s. East winds 5 to 10 miles an hour with gusts up to 20 miles an hour. Chance of rain 90%. Once again, the forecast for today. Cloudy. Showers likely through early afternoon, then a chance of showers late this afternoon. Not as warm with highs in the mid-60s. Northeast winds around 10 miles an hour. Gusts up to 20 miles an hour through early afternoon. Chance of rain 70%. Taking a look at the 3 through 7 day forecast for Indianapolis and central Indiana. For Friday night, showers with a chance of thunderstorms through the late overnight, then showers likely toward daybreak. Lows in the lower 60s. Chance of rain 80%. Saturday. Mostly cloudy through early afternoon, then becoming partly cloudy. A chance of showers. A slight chance of thunderstorms through early afternoon, then a chance of thunderstorms late in the afternoon. Highs in the upper 70s. Chance of rain 30%. For Saturday night. Partly cloudy through the late overnight, then becoming mostly cloudy. A slight chance of thunderstorms through the late overnight. A slight chance of showers. Lows in the lower 60s. Chance of rain 20%. Sunday. A chance of showers through early afternoon, then showers likely with a chance of thunderstorms late in the afternoon. Highs around 80. Chance of rain 60%. For Sunday night. A slight chance of thunderstorms through the late overnight. Mostly cloudy with a chance of showers. Lows in the mid-60s. Chance of rain 50%. Memorial Day. Mostly cloudy through early afternoon, then becoming partly cloudy. A chance of showers. A chance of thunderstorms late in the afternoon.
Highs around 80. Chance of rain 50%. For Monday night, partly cloudy with a 40% chance of showers. Lows in the mid-60s. Tuesday, mostly cloudy through early afternoon, then becoming partly cloudy. A chance of showers. A slight chance of thunderstorms late in the afternoon. Highs in the lower 80s. Chance of rain 40%. The 8 to 14 day outlook for Wednesday, May 27th through Tuesday, June 2nd, calls for temperatures to be above normal and precipitation to be below normal. Normal highs for the period are between 75 and 80 degrees, and normal lows are between 55 and 60. The normal precipitation total for the 7 days is between 1.05 and 1.10 inches. At 9 a.m., the report from Indianapolis was not available. Around central Indiana, elsewhere across Indiana, just outside Indiana, the report from Indianapolis was not available. The Indianapolis climate summary for yesterday, May 19, 2026. Yesterday's high temperature was 85 degrees. The normal high is 74. Yesterday's low temperature was 65 degrees. The normal low is 55. 0.29 inches of precipitation fell yesterday, which brings the monthly total to 5.53 inches. This is 2.57 inches above the normal amount of 2.96 inches for May. The total precipitation for the year now stands at 19.52 inches, which is 2.98 inches above normal. No snow fell yesterday, which brings the monthly total to 0.0 inches. The total snowfall since July 1st still stands at 29.9 inches. There were no heating degree days yesterday. This leaves the monthly total at 141. The yearly total since July 1st is 4,725. There were 10 cooling degree days yesterday. This brings the monthly total to 31. The yearly total since January 1st is 109. The record high for today is 90, which last occurred in 1921, and the record low is 38, which occurred in 1894. Sunrise today is at 6:26 a.m. and sunset is at 8:58 p.m. This is NOAA All Hazards Radio KEC 74 in Indianapolis. Flood watch remains in effect until 2 p.m. Eastern Daylight Time this afternoon. Flooding caused by excessive rainfall continues to be possible. The areas affected include portions of central, south central, southeast, southwest, and west central Indiana, including the following counties: in central Indiana, Bartholomew, Johnson, and Morgan. In south central Indiana, Brown, Jackson, Lawrence, and Monroe. In southeast Indiana, Jennings. In southwest Indiana, Davies, Green, Knox, Martin, and Sullivan. In west central Indiana, Clay and Owen. The hazardous conditions are expected until 2 p.m. Eastern Daylight Time this afternoon. The following impacts are expected: excessive runoff may result in flooding of rivers, creeks, streams, and other low-lying and flood-prone locations. Additional details: widespread heavy rainfall between 2 to 4 inches fell across the watch area Monday, with additional significant rainfall yesterday. More rainfall today may cause renewed or worsened flooding. http://www.weather.gov/safety/flood. You should monitor later forecasts and be alert for possible flood warnings. Those living in areas prone to flooding should be prepared to take action should flooding develop. And now a summary of river forecasts. For the Driftwood River, near Edinburgh, at 6 a.m. Wednesday, the stage was 11.9 feet with minor flooding occurring. The river is forecast to crest at approximately 12.7 feet around 8 p.m. Wednesday. For the Youngs Creek, at Amity, the river is expected to reach flood stage around 10 a.m. Wednesday. At 6 a.m. Wednesday, the stage was 6.3 feet and minor flooding is forecast, with a crest of approximately 8.0 feet around 11 p.m. Wednesday. And now a look at your forecast for Indianapolis and central Indiana. Today, cloudy. Showers likely through early afternoon, then a chance of showers late this afternoon. Not as warm with highs in the mid-60s. Northeast winds around 10 miles an hour. Gusts up to 20 miles an hour through early afternoon.
Chance of rain 70%. For tonight, mostly cloudy through the late overnight, then becoming partly cloudy. Cooler with lows around 50. Northeast winds 5 to 10 miles an hour. Gusts up to 20 miles an hour toward daybreak. Thursday, partly cloudy. Highs in the upper 60s. Northeast winds around 10 miles an hour with gusts up to 20 miles an hour. For Thursday night, partly cloudy through the late overnight, then mostly cloudy with a slight chance of showers toward daybreak. Lows in the lower 50s. Northeast winds 5 to 10 miles an hour. Gusts up to 20 miles an hour through the late overnight. Chance of rain 20%. Friday. Showers likely through early afternoon, then showers with a slight chance of thunderstorms late in the afternoon. More humid with highs in the lower 70s. East winds 5 to 10 miles an hour with gusts up to 20 miles an hour. Chance of rain 90%. Once again, the forecast for today. Cloudy. Showers likely through early afternoon, then a chance of showers late this afternoon. Not as warm with highs in the mid-60s. Northeast winds around 10 miles an hour. Gusts up to 20 miles an hour through early afternoon. Chance of rain 70%. Taking a look at the 3 through 7 day forecast for Indianapolis and central Indiana. For Friday night, showers with a chance of thunderstorms through the late overnight, then showers likely toward daybreak. Lows in the lower 60s. Chance of rain 80%. Saturday, mostly cloudy through early afternoon, then becoming partly cloudy. A chance of showers. A slight chance of thunderstorms through early afternoon, then a chance of thunderstorms late in the afternoon. Highs in the upper 70s. Chance of rain 30%. For Saturday night, partly cloudy through the late overnight, then becoming mostly cloudy. A slight chance of thunderstorms through the late overnight. A slight chance of showers. Lows in the lower 60s. Chance of rain 20%. Sunday, a chance of showers through early afternoon, then showers likely with a chance of thunderstorms late in the afternoon. Highs around 80. Chance of rain 60%. For Sunday night, a slight chance of thunderstorms through the late overnight. Mostly cloudy with a chance of showers. Lows in the mid-60s. Chance of rain 50%. Memorial Day. Mostly cloudy through early afternoon, then becoming partly cloudy. A chance of showers. A chance of thunderstorms late in the afternoon. Highs around 80. Chance of rain 50%. For Monday night, partly cloudy with a 40% chance of showers. Lows in the mid-60s. Tuesday, mostly cloudy through early afternoon, then becoming partly cloudy. A chance of showers. A slight chance of thunderstorms late in the afternoon. Highs in the lower 80s. Chance of rain 40%. Now here is the hazardous weather outlook for central Indiana. For the period today and tonight, no hazardous weather is expected at this time. And now the extended outlook for the period Thursday through Tuesday. Additional chances for thunderstorms return Friday into the holiday weekend. Spotter information statement. Spotter activation is not expected at this time. The 8 to 14 day outlook for Wednesday, May 27th through Tuesday, June 2nd, calls for temperatures to be above normal and precipitation to be below normal. Normal highs for the period are between 75 and 80 degrees, and normal lows are between 55 and 60. The normal precipitation total for the 7 days is between 1.05 and 1.10 inches. At 9 a.m., the report from Indianapolis was not available. Around central Indiana, elsewhere across Indiana, just outside Indiana, the report from Indianapolis was not available. The Indianapolis climate summary for yesterday, May 19, 2026. Yesterday's high temperature was 85 degrees. The normal high is 74. Yesterday's low temperature was 65 degrees. The normal low is 55. 0.29 inches of precipitation fell yesterday, which brings the monthly total to 5.53 inches.
This is 2.57 inches above the normal amount of 2.96 inches for May. The total precipitation for the year now stands at 19.52 inches, which is 2.98 inches above normal. No snow fell yesterday, which brings the monthly total to 0.0 inches. The total snowfall since July 1st still stands at 29.9 inches. There were no heating degree days yesterday. This leaves the monthly total at 141. The yearly total since July 1st is 4,725. There were 10 cooling degree days yesterday. This brings the monthly total to 31. The yearly total since January 1st is 109. The record high for today is 90, which last occurred in 1921, and the record low is 38, which occurred in 1894. Sunrise today is at 6:26 a.m. and sunset is at 8:58 p.m. This is NOAA All Hazards Radio KEC-74 in Indianapolis. Flood watch remains in effect until 2 p.m. Eastern Daylight Time this afternoon. Flooding caused by excessive rainfall continues to be possible. The areas affected include portions of central, southeast, southwest, and west central Indiana, including the following counties: in central Indiana, Bartholomew, Johnson, and Morgan. In south central Indiana, Brown, Jackson, Lawrence, and Monroe. In southeast Indiana, Jennings. In southwest Indiana, Davies, Green, Knox, Martin, and Sullivan. In west central Indiana, Clay and Owen. The hazardous conditions are expected until 2 p.m. Eastern Daylight Time this afternoon. The following impacts are expected: excessive runoff may result in flooding of rivers, creeks, streams, and other low-lying and flood-prone locations. Additional details: widespread heavy rainfall between 2 to 4 inches fell across the watch area Monday, with additional significant rainfall yesterday. More rainfall today may cause renewed or worsened flooding. http://www.weather.gov/safety/ Flood you should monitor later forecasts and be alert for possible flood warnings. Those living in areas prone to flooding should be prepared to take action should flooding develop. And now a summary of river forecasts. For the Driftwood River, near Edinburgh, at 6 a.m. Wednesday the stage was 11.9 feet with minor flooding occurring. The river is forecast to crest at approximately 12.7 feet around 8 p.m. Wednesday. For the Young's Creek, at Amity, the river is expected to reach flood stage around 10 a.m. Wednesday. At 6 a.m. Wednesday, the stage was 6.3 feet and minor flooding is forecast, with a crest of approximately 8.0 feet around 11 p.m. Wednesday. And now a look at your forecast for Indianapolis and central Indiana. Today, cloudy. Showers likely through early afternoon, then a chance of showers late this afternoon. Not as warm with highs in the mid-60s. Northeast winds around 10 miles an hour. Gusts up to 20 miles an hour through early afternoon. Chance of rain 70%. For tonight, mostly cloudy through the late overnight, then becoming partly cloudy. Cooler with lows around 50. Northeast winds 5 to 10 miles an hour. Gusts up to 20 miles an hour toward daybreak. Thursday, partly cloudy. Highs in the upper 60s. Northeast winds around 10 miles an hour with gusts up to 20 miles an hour. For Thursday night, partly cloudy through the late overnight, then mostly cloudy with a slight chance of showers toward daybreak. Lows in the lower 50s. Northeast winds 5 to 10 miles an hour. Gusts up to 20 miles an hour through the late overnight. Chance of rain 20%. Friday, showers likely through early afternoon, then showers with a slight chance of thunderstorms late in the afternoon. More humid with highs in the lower 70s. East winds 5 to 10 miles an hour with gusts up to 20 miles an hour. Chance of rain 90%. Once again, the forecast for today. Cloudy. Showers likely through early afternoon, then a chance of showers late this afternoon. Not as warm with highs in the mid-60s. Northeast winds around 10 miles an hour. Gusts up to 20 miles an hour through early afternoon. Chance of rain 70%.
taking a look at the 3-7 day forecast for Indianapolis and central Indiana. For Friday night, showers with a chance of thunderstorms through the late overnight, then showers likely toward daybreak. Lows in the lower 60s.

rain 20%. Sunday, a chance of showers through early afternoon, then showers likely with a chance of thunderstorms late in the afternoon. Highs around 80. Chance of rain 60%. For Sunday night, a slight chance of thunderstorms through the late overnight. Mostly cloudy with a chance of showers. Lows in the mid-60s. Chance of rain 50%. Memorial Day. Mostly cloudy through early afternoon, then becoming partly cloudy. A chance of showers. A chance of thunderstorms late in the afternoon. Highs around 80. Chance of rain 50%. For Monday night. Partly cloudy with a 40% chance of showers. Lows in the mid-60s. Tuesday. Mostly cloudy through early afternoon, then becoming partly cloudy. A chance of showers. A slight chance of thunderstorms late in the afternoon. Highs in the lower 80s. Chance of rain 40%. The 8 to 14 day outlook for Wednesday, May 27th through Tuesday, June 2nd, calls for temperatures to be above normal and precipitation to be below normal. Normal highs for the period are between 75 and 80 degrees, and normal lows are between 55 and 60. The normal precipitation total for the 7 days is between 1.05 and 1.10 inches. At 9 a.m., the report from Indianapolis was not available. Around central Indiana, elsewhere across Indiana, just outside Indiana, the report from Indianapolis was not available. This is NOAA All Hazards Radio KEC-74 in Indianapolis. Flood watch remains in effect until 2 p.m. Eastern Daylight Time this afternoon. Flooding caused by excessive rainfall continues to be possible. The areas affected include portions of central, south central, southeast, southwest, and west central Indiana, including the following counties in central Indiana: Bartholomew, Johnson, and Morgan. In south central Indiana, Brown, Jackson, Lawrence, and Monroe. In southeast Indiana, Jennings. In southwest Indiana, Davies, Green, Knox, Martin, and Sullivan. In west central Indiana, Clay and Owen. The hazardous conditions are expected until 2 p.m. Eastern Daylight Time this afternoon. The following impacts are expected. Excessive runoff may result in flooding of rivers, creeks, streams, and other low-lying and flood-prone locations. Additional details: widespread heavy rainfall between 2 to 4 inches fell across the watch area Monday, with additional significant rainfall yesterday. More rainfall today may cause renewed or worsened flooding. http://www.weather.gov/safety/flood. You should monitor later forecasts and be alert for possible flood warnings. Those living in areas prone to flooding should be prepared to take action should flooding develop. And now a summary of river forecasts. For the Driftwood River, near Edinburgh, at 6 a.m. Wednesday, the stage was 11.9 feet with minor flooding occurring. The river is forecast to crest at approximately 12.7 feet around 8 p.m. Wednesday. For the Young's Creek, at Amity, the river is expected to reach flood stage around 10 a.m. Wednesday. At 6 a.m. Wednesday, the stage was 6.3 feet and minor flooding is forecast, with a crest of approximately 8.0 feet around 11 p.m. Wednesday. And now a look at your forecast for Indianapolis and central Indiana. Today, cloudy. Showers likely through early afternoon, then a chance of showers late this afternoon. Not as warm with highs in the mid-60s. Northeast winds around 10 miles an hour. Gusts up to 20 miles an hour through early afternoon. Chance of rain 70%. For tonight, mostly cloudy through the late overnight, then becoming partly cloudy. Cooler with lows around 50. Northeast winds 5 to 10 miles an hour. Gusts up to 20 miles an hour toward daybreak. Thursday, partly cloudy. Highs in the upper 60s. Northeast winds around 10 miles an hour with gusts up to 20 miles an hour. For Thursday night, partly cloudy through the late overnight, then mostly cloudy with a slight chance of showers toward daybreak. Lows in the lower 50s. Northeast winds 5 to 10 miles an hour. Gusts up to 20 miles an hour through the late overnight. Chance of rain 20%.

Friday. Showers likely through early afternoon, then showers with a slight chance of thunderstorms late in the afternoon. More humid with highs in the lower 70s. East winds 5 to 10 miles an hour with gusts up to 20 miles an hour. Chance of rain 90%. Once again, the forecast for today. Cloudy. Showers likely through early afternoon, then a chance of showers late this afternoon. Not as warm with highs in the mid-60s. Northeast winds around 10 miles an hour. Gusts up to 20 miles an hour through early afternoon. Chance of rain 70%. Taking a look at the 3 through 7 day forecast for Indianapolis and central Indiana. For Friday night, showers with a chance of thunderstorms through the late overnight, then showers likely toward daybreak. Lows in the lower 60s. Chance of rain 80%. Saturday, mostly cloudy through early afternoon, then becoming partly cloudy. A chance of showers. A slight chance of thunderstorms through early afternoon, then a chance of thunderstorms late in the afternoon. Highs in the upper 70s. Chance of rain 30%. For Saturday night, partly cloudy through the late overnight, then becoming mostly cloudy. A slight chance of thunderstorms through the late overnight. A slight chance of showers. Lows in the lower 60s. Chance of rain 20%. Sunday, a chance of showers through early afternoon, then showers likely with a chance of thunderstorms late in the afternoon. Highs around 80. Chance of rain 60%. For Sunday night, a slight chance of thunderstorms through the late overnight. Mostly cloudy with a chance of showers. Lows in the mid-60s. Chance of rain 50%. Memorial Day. Mostly cloudy through early afternoon, then becoming partly cloudy. A chance of showers. A chance of thunderstorms late in the afternoon. Highs around 80. Chance of rain 50%. For Monday night, partly cloudy with a 40% chance of showers. Lows in the mid-60s. Tuesday, mostly cloudy through early afternoon, then becoming partly cloudy. A chance of showers. A slight chance of thunderstorms late in the afternoon. Highs in the lower 80s. Chance of rain 40%. The 8 to 14 day outlook for Wednesday, May 27th through Tuesday, June 2nd, calls for temperatures to be above normal and precipitation to be below normal. Normal highs for the period are between 75 and 80 degrees, and normal lows are between 55 and 60. The normal precipitation total for the 7 days is between 1.05 and 1.10 inches. At 9 a.m., the report from Indianapolis was not available. Around central Indiana, elsewhere across Indiana, just outside Indiana, the report from Indianapolis was not available. This is NOAA All Hazards Radio KEC 74 in Indianapolis. Flood watch remains in effect until 2 p.m. Eastern Daylight Time this afternoon. Flooding caused by excessive rainfall continues to be possible. The areas affected include portions of central, south central, southeast, southwest, and west central Indiana, including the following counties: in central Indiana, Bartholomew, Johnson, and Morgan. In south central Indiana, Brown, Jackson, Lawrence, and Monroe. In southeast Indiana, Jennings. In southwest Indiana, Davies, Green, Knox, Martin, and Sullivan. In west central Indiana, Clay and Owen. The hazardous conditions are expected until 2 p.m. Eastern Daylight Time this afternoon. The following impacts are expected. Excessive runoff may result in flooding of rivers, creeks, streams, and other low-lying and flood-prone locations. Additional details: widespread heavy rainfall between 2 to 4 inches fell across the watch area Monday, with additional significant rainfall yesterday. More rainfall today may cause renewed or worsened flooding. http://www.weather.gov/safety/flood. You should monitor later forecasts and be alert for possible flood warnings. Those living in areas prone to flooding should be prepared to take action should flooding develop. And now a summary of river forecasts. For the Driftwood River, near Edinburgh, at 6 a.m. Wednesday, the stage was 11.9 feet with minor flooding occurring.
The river is forecast to crest at approximately 12.7 feet around 8 p.m. Wednesday. For the Young's Creek, at Amity, the river is expected to reach flood stage around 10 a.m. Wednesday. At 6 a.m. Wednesday, the stage was 6.3 feet and minor flooding is forecast, with a crest of approximately 8.0 feet around 11 p.m. Wednesday. And now a look at your forecast for Indianapolis and central Indiana. Today, cloudy. Showers likely through early afternoon, then a chance of showers late this afternoon. Not as warm with highs in the mid-60s. Northeast winds around 10 miles an hour. Gusts up to 20 miles an hour through early afternoon. Chance of rain 70%. For tonight, mostly cloudy through the late overnight, then becoming partly cloudy. Cooler with lows around 50. Northeast winds 5 to 10 miles an hour. Gusts up to 20 miles an hour toward daybreak. Thursday, partly cloudy. Highs in the upper 60s. Northeast winds around 10 miles an hour with gusts up to 20 miles an hour. For Thursday night, partly cloudy through the late overnight, then mostly cloudy with a slight chance of showers toward daybreak. Lows in the lower 50s. Northeast winds 5 to 10 miles an hour. Gusts up to 20 miles an hour through the late overnight. Chance of rain 20%. Friday. Showers likely through early afternoon, then showers with a slight chance of thunderstorms late in the afternoon. More humid with highs in the lower 70s. East winds 5 to 10 miles an hour with gusts up to 20 miles an hour. Chance of rain 90%. Once again, the forecast for today. Cloudy. Showers likely through early afternoon, then a chance of showers late this afternoon. Not as warm with highs in the mid-60s. Northeast winds around 10 miles an hour. Gusts up to 20 miles an hour through early afternoon. Chance of rain 70%. Now here is the hazardous weather outlook for central Indiana. For the period today and tonight, no hazardous weather is expected at this time. And now the extended outlook for the period Thursday through Tuesday. Additional chances for thunderstorms return Friday into the holiday weekend. Spotter information statement. Spotter activation is not expected at this time. Taking a look at the 3 through 7 day forecast for Indianapolis and central Indiana. For Friday night, showers with a chance of thunderstorms through the late overnight, then showers likely toward daybreak. Lows in the lower 60s. Chance of rain 80%. Saturday. Mostly cloudy through early afternoon, then becoming partly cloudy. A chance of showers. A slight chance of thunderstorms through early afternoon, then a chance of thunderstorms late in the afternoon. Highs in the upper 70s. Chance of rain 30%. For Saturday night. Partly cloudy through the late overnight, then becoming mostly cloudy. A slight chance of thunderstorms through the late overnight. A slight chance of showers. Lows in the lower 60s. Chance of rain 20%. Sunday. A chance of showers through early afternoon, then showers likely with a chance of thunderstorms late in the afternoon. Highs around 80. Chance of rain 60%. For Sunday night. A slight chance of thunderstorms through the late overnight. Mostly cloudy with a chance of showers. Lows in the mid-60s. Chance of rain 50%. Memorial Day. Mostly cloudy through early afternoon, then becoming partly cloudy. A chance of showers. A chance of thunderstorms late in the afternoon. Highs around 80. Chance of rain 50%. For Monday night. Partly cloudy with a 40% chance of showers. Lows in the mid-60s. Tuesday. Mostly cloudy through early afternoon, then becoming partly cloudy. A chance of showers. A slight chance of thunderstorms late in the afternoon. Highs in the lower 80s. Chance of rain 40%. The 8 to 14 day outlook for Wednesday, May 27th through Tuesday, June 2nd, calls for temperatures to be above normal and precipitation to be below normal. Normal highs for the period are between 75 and 80 degrees, and normal lows are between 55 and 60.
The normal precipitation total for the 7 days is between 1.05 and 1.10 inches. At 9 a.m., the report from Indianapolis was not available. Around central Indiana, elsewhere across Indiana, just outside Indiana, the report from Indianapolis was not available. This is NOAA All Hazards Radio KEC 74 in Indianapolis. Flood watch remains in effect until 2 p.m. Eastern Daylight Time this afternoon. Flooding caused by excessive rainfall continues to be possible. The areas affected include portions of central, south central, southeast, southwest, and west central Indiana, including the following counties: in central Indiana, Bartholomew, Johnson, and Morgan. In south central Indiana, Brown, Jackson, Lawrence, and Monroe. In southeast Indiana, Jennings. In southwest Indiana, Davies, Green, Knox, Martin, and Sullivan. In west central Indiana, Clay and Owen. The hazardous conditions are expected until 2 p.m. Eastern Daylight Time this afternoon. The following impacts are expected: excessive runoff may result in flooding of rivers, creeks, streams, and other low-lying and flood-prone locations. Additional details: widespread heavy rainfall between 2 to 4 inches fell across the watch area Monday, with additional significant rainfall yesterday. More rainfall today may cause renewed or worsened flooding. http://www.weather.gov/safety/flood You should monitor later forecasts and be alert for possible flood warnings. Those living in areas prone to flooding should be prepared to take action should flooding develop. And now a summary of river forecasts. For the Driftwood River, near Edinburgh, at 6 a.m. Wednesday, the stage was 11.9 feet with minor flooding occurring. The river is forecast to crest at approximately 12.7 feet around 8 p.m. Wednesday. For the Young's Creek, at Amity, the river is expected to reach flood stage around 10 a.m. Wednesday. At 6 a.m. Wednesday, the stage was 6.3 feet and minor flooding is forecast, with a crest of approximately 8.0 feet around 11 p.m. Wednesday. And now a look at your forecast for Indianapolis and central Indiana. Today, cloudy. Showers likely through early afternoon, then a chance of showers late this afternoon. Not as warm with highs in the mid-60s. Northeast winds around 10 miles an hour. Gusts up to 20 miles an hour through early afternoon. Chance of rain 70%. For tonight, mostly cloudy through the late overnight, then becoming partly cloudy. Cooler with lows around 50. Northeast winds 5 to 10 miles an hour. Gusts up to 20 miles an hour toward daybreak. Thursday, partly cloudy. Highs in the upper 60s. Northeast winds around 10 miles an hour with gusts up to 20 miles an hour. For Thursday night, partly cloudy through the late overnight, then mostly cloudy with a slight chance of showers toward daybreak. Lows in the lower 50s. Northeast winds 5 to 10 miles an hour. Gusts up to 20 miles an hour through the late overnight. Chance of rain 20%. Friday, showers likely through early afternoon, then showers with a slight chance of thunderstorms late in the afternoon. More humid with highs in the lower 70s. East winds 5 to 10 miles an hour with gusts up to 20 miles an hour. Chance of rain 90%. Once again, the forecast for today. Cloudy. Showers likely through early afternoon, then a chance of showers late this afternoon. Not as warm with highs in the mid-60s. Northeast winds around 10 miles an hour. Gusts up to 20 miles an hour through early afternoon. Chance of rain 70%. Taking a look at the 3 through 7 day forecast for Indianapolis and central Indiana. For Friday night, showers with a chance of thunderstorms through the late overnight, then showers likely toward daybreak. Lows in the lower 60s. Chance of rain 80%. Saturday, mostly cloudy through early afternoon, then becoming partly cloudy. A chance of showers. A slight chance of thunderstorms through early afternoon, then a chance of thunderstorms late in the afternoon. Highs in the upper 70s. Chance of rain 30%. For Saturday night,
partly cloudy through the late overnight, then becoming mostly cloudy. A slight chance of thunderstorms through the late overnight. A slight chance of showers. Lows in the lower 60s. Chance of rain 20%. Sunday. A chance of showers through early afternoon, then showers likely with a chance of thunderstorms late in the afternoon. Highs around 80. Chance of rain 60%. For Sunday night. A slight chance of thunderstorms through the late overnight. Mostly cloudy with a chance of showers. Lows in the mid-60s. Chance of rain 50%. Memorial Day. Mostly cloudy through early afternoon, then becoming partly cloudy. A chance of showers. A chance of thunderstorms late in the afternoon. Highs around 80. Chance of rain 50%. For Monday night. Partly cloudy with a 40% chance of showers. Lows in the mid-60s. Tuesday. Mostly cloudy through early afternoon, then becoming partly cloudy. A chance of showers. A slight chance of thunderstorms late in the afternoon. Highs in the lower 80s. Chance of rain 40%. The 8 to 14 day outlook for Wednesday, May 27th through Tuesday, June 2nd, calls for temperatures to be above normal and precipitation to be below normal. Normal highs for the period are between 75 and 80 degrees, and normal lows are between 55 and 60. The normal precipitation total for the 7 days is between 1.05 and 1.10 inches. At 9 a.m., the report from Indianapolis was not available. Around central Indiana, elsewhere across Indiana, just outside Indiana, the report from Indianapolis was not available. This is NOAA All Hazards Radio KEC 74 in Indianapolis. Flood watch remains in effect until 2 p.m. Eastern Daylight Time this afternoon. Flooding caused by excessive rainfall continues to be possible. The areas affected include portions of central, south central, southeast, southwest, and west central Indiana, including the following counties: in central Indiana, Bartholomew, Johnson, and Morgan. In south central Indiana, Brown, Jackson, Lawrence, and Monroe. In southeast Indiana, Jennings. In southwest Indiana, Davies, Green, Knox, Martin, and Sullivan. In west central Indiana, Clay and Owen. The hazardous conditions are expected until 2 p.m. Eastern Daylight Time this afternoon. The following impacts are expected. Excessive runoff may result in flooding of rivers, creeks, streams, and other low-lying and flood-prone locations. Additional details: widespread heavy rainfall between 2 to 4 inches fell across the watch area Monday, with additional significant rainfall yesterday. More rainfall today may cause renewed or worsened flooding. http://www.weather.gov/safety/ Flood you should monitor later forecasts and be alert for possible flood warnings. Those living in areas prone to flooding should be prepared to take action should flooding develop. And now a summary of river forecasts. For the Driftwood River, near Edinburgh, at 6 a.m. Wednesday the stage was 11.9 feet with minor flooding occurring. The river is forecast to crest at approximately 12.7 feet around 8 p.m. Wednesday. For the Young's Creek, at Amity, the river is expected to reach flood stage around 10 a.m. Wednesday. At 6 a.m. Wednesday, the stage was 6.3 feet and minor flooding is forecast, with a crest of approximately 8.0 feet around 11 p.m. Wednesday. And now a look at your forecast for Indianapolis and central Indiana. Today, cloudy. Showers likely through early afternoon, then a chance of showers late this afternoon. Not as warm with highs in the mid-60s. Northeast winds around 10 miles an hour. Gusts up to 20 miles an hour through early afternoon. Chance of rain 70%. For tonight, mostly cloudy through the late overnight, then becoming partly cloudy. Cooler with lows around 50. Northeast winds 5 to 10 miles an hour. Gusts up to 20 miles an hour toward daybreak. Thursday, partly cloudy. Highs in the upper 60s. Northeast winds around 10 miles an hour with gusts up to 20 miles an hour. For Thursday night, partly cloudy through the late overnight,
then mostly cloudy with a slight chance of showers toward daybreak. Lows in the lower 50s. Northeast winds 5 to 10 miles an hour. Gusts up to 20 miles an hour through the late overnight. Chance of rain 20%. Friday. Showers likely through early afternoon, then showers with a slight chance of thunderstorms late in the afternoon. More humid with highs in the lower 70s. East winds 5 to 10 miles an hour with gusts up to 20 miles an hour. Chance of rain 90%. Once again, the forecast for today. Cloudy. Showers likely through early afternoon, then a chance of showers late this afternoon. Not as warm with highs in the mid-60s. Northeast winds around 10 miles an hour. Gusts up to 20 miles an hour through early afternoon. Chance of rain 70%. Taking a look at the 3 through 7 day forecast for Indianapolis and central Indiana. For Friday night, showers with a chance of thunderstorms through the late overnight, then showers likely toward daybreak. Lows in the lower 60s. Chance of rain 80%. Saturday, mostly cloudy through early afternoon, then becoming partly cloudy. A chance of showers. A slight chance of thunderstorms through early afternoon, then a chance of thunderstorms late in the afternoon. Highs in the upper 70s. Chance of rain 30%. For Saturday night, partly cloudy through the late overnight, then becoming mostly cloudy. A slight chance of thunderstorms through the late overnight. A slight chance of showers. Lows in the lower 60s. Chance of rain 20%. Sunday. A chance of showers through early afternoon, then showers likely with a chance of thunderstorms late in the afternoon. Highs around 80. Chance of rain 60%. For Sunday night. A slight chance of thunderstorms through the late overnight. Mostly cloudy with a chance of showers. Lows in the mid-60s. Chance of rain 50%. Memorial Day. Mostly cloudy through early afternoon, then becoming partly cloudy. A chance of showers. A chance of thunderstorms late in the afternoon. Highs around 80. Chance of rain 50%. For Monday night. Partly cloudy with a 40% chance of showers. Lows in the mid-60s. Tuesday. Mostly cloudy through early afternoon, then becoming partly cloudy. A chance of showers. A slight chance of thunderstorms late in the afternoon. Highs in the lower 80s. Chance of rain 40%. The 8 to 14 day outlook for Wednesday, May 27th through Tuesday, June 2nd, calls for temperatures to be above normal and precipitation to be below normal. Normal highs for the period are between 75 and 80 degrees, and normal lows are between 55 and 60. The normal precipitation total for the 7 days is between 1.05 and 1.10 inches. At 9 a.m., the report from Indianapolis was not available. Around central Indiana, elsewhere across Indiana, just outside Indiana, the report from Indianapolis was not available. This is NOAA All Hazards Radio KEC 74 in Indianapolis. Flood watch remains in effect until 2 p.m. Eastern Daylight Time this afternoon. Flooding caused by excessive rainfall continues to be possible. The areas affected include portions of central, south central, southeast, southwest, and west central Indiana, including the following counties: in central Indiana, Bartholomew, Johnson, and Morgan. In south central Indiana, Brown, Jackson, Lawrence, and Monroe. In southeast Indiana, Jennings. In southwest Indiana, Davies, Green, Knox, Martin, and Sullivan. In west central Indiana, Clay and Owen. The hazardous conditions are expected until 2 p.m. Eastern Daylight Time this afternoon. The following impacts are expected: excessive runoff may result in flooding of rivers, creeks, streams, and other low-lying and flood-prone locations. Additional details: widespread heavy rainfall between 2 to 4 inches fell across the watch area Monday, with additional significant rainfall yesterday. More rainfall today may cause renewed or worsened flooding. http://www.weather.gov/safety/flood You should monitor later forecasts and be alert for possible flood warnings.
Those living in areas prone to flooding should be prepared to take action should flooding develop. And now a summary of river forecasts. For the Driftwood River, near Edinburgh, at 6 a.m. Wednesday the stage was 11.9 feet with minor flooding occurring. The river is forecast to crest at approximately 12.7 feet around 8 p.m. Wednesday. For the Young's Creek, at Amity, the river is expected to reach flood stage around 10 a.m. Wednesday. At 6 a.m. Wednesday the stage was 6.3 feet and minor flooding is forecast, with a crest of approximately 8.0 feet around 11 p.m. Wednesday. And now a look at your forecast for Indianapolis and central Indiana. Today, cloudy. Showers likely through early afternoon, then a chance of showers late this afternoon. Not as warm with highs in the mid-60s. Northeast winds around 10 miles an hour. Gusts up to 20 miles an hour through early afternoon. Chance of rain 70%. For tonight, mostly cloudy through the late overnight, then becoming partly cloudy. Cooler with lows around 50. Northeast winds 5 to 10 miles an hour. Gusts up to 20 miles an hour toward daybreak. Thursday, partly cloudy. Highs in the upper 60s. Northeast winds around 10 miles an hour with gusts up to 20 miles an hour. For Thursday night, partly cloudy through the late overnight, then mostly cloudy with a slight chance of showers toward daybreak. Lows in the lower 50s. Northeast winds 5 to 10 miles an hour. Gusts up to 20 miles an hour through the late overnight. Chance of rain 20%. Friday. Showers likely through early afternoon, then showers with a slight chance of thunderstorms late in the afternoon. More humid with highs in the lower 70s. East winds 5 to 10 miles an hour with gusts up to 20 miles an hour. Chance of rain 90%. Once again, the forecast for today. Cloudy. Showers likely through early afternoon, then a chance of showers late this afternoon. Not as warm with highs in the mid-60s. Northeast winds around 10 miles an hour. Gusts up to 20 miles an hour through early afternoon. Chance of rain 70%. Now here is the hazardous weather outlook for central Indiana. For the period today and tonight, no hazardous weather is expected at this time. And now the extended outlook for the period Thursday through Tuesday. Additional chances for thunderstorms return Friday into the holiday weekend. Spotter information statement. Spotter activation is not expected at this time. Taking a look at the 3 through 7 day forecast for Indianapolis and central Indiana. For Friday night, showers with a chance of thunderstorms through the late overnight, then showers likely toward daybreak. Lows in the lower 60s. Chance of rain 80%. Saturday. Mostly cloudy through early afternoon, then becoming partly cloudy. A chance of showers. A slight chance of thunderstorms through early afternoon, then a chance of thunderstorms late in the afternoon. Highs in the upper 70s. Chance of rain 30%. For Saturday night. Partly cloudy through the late overnight, then becoming mostly cloudy. A slight chance of thunderstorms through the late overnight. A slight chance of showers. Lows in the lower 60s. Chance of rain 20%. Sunday. A chance of showers through early afternoon, then showers likely with a chance of thunderstorms late in the afternoon. Highs around 80. Chance of rain 60%. For Sunday night. A slight chance of thunderstorms through the late overnight. Mostly cloudy with a chance of showers. Lows in the mid-60s. Chance of rain 50%. Memorial Day. Mostly cloudy through early afternoon, then becoming partly cloudy. A chance of showers. A chance of thunderstorms late in the afternoon. Highs around 80. Chance of rain 50%. For Monday night. Partly cloudy with a 40% chance of showers. Lows in the mid-60s. Tuesday. Mostly cloudy through early afternoon, then becoming partly cloudy. A chance of showers. A slight chance of thunderstorms late in the afternoon. Highs in the lower 80s. Chance of rain 40%.
The 8 to 14 day outlook for Wednesday, May 27th through Tuesday, June 2nd calls for temperatures to be above normal and precipitation to be below normal. Normal highs for the period are between 75 and 80 degrees, and normal lows are between 55 and 60. The normal precipitation total for the 7 days is between 1.05 and 1.10 inches. At 9 a.m., the report from Indianapolis was not available. Around central Indiana, elsewhere across Indiana, just outside Indiana, the report from Indianapolis was not available. This is NOAA All Hazards Radio KEC 74 in Indianapolis. Flood watch remains in effect until 2 p.m. Eastern Daylight Time this afternoon. Flooding caused by excessive rainfall continues to be possible. The areas affected include portions of central, south central, southeast, southwest, and west central Indiana, including the following counties: in central Indiana, Bartholomew, Johnson, and Morgan. In south central Indiana, Brown, Jackson, Lawrence, and Monroe. In southeast Indiana, Jennings. In southwest Indiana, Davies, Green, Knox, Martin, and Sullivan. In west central Indiana, Clay and Owen. The hazardous conditions are expected until 2 p.m. Eastern Daylight Time this afternoon. The following impacts are expected: excessive runoff may result in flooding of rivers, creeks, streams, and other low-lying and flood-prone locations. Additional details: widespread heavy rainfall between 2 to 4 inches fell across the watch area Monday, with additional significant rainfall yesterday. More rainfall today may cause renewed or worsened flooding. http://www.weather.gov/safety/ Flood you should monitor later forecasts and be alert for possible flood warnings. Those living in areas prone to flooding should be prepared to take action should flooding develop. And now a summary of river forecasts. For the Driftwood River, near Edinburgh, at 6 a.m. Wednesday the stage was 11.9 feet with minor flooding occurring. The river is forecast to crest at approximately 12.7 feet around 8 p.m. Wednesday. For the Young's Creek, at Amity, the river is expected to reach flood stage around 10 a.m. Wednesday. At 6 a.m. Wednesday, the stage was 6.3 feet and minor flooding is forecast, with a crest of approximately 8.0 feet around 11 p.m. Wednesday. And now a look at your forecast for Indianapolis and central Indiana. Today, cloudy. Showers likely through early afternoon, then a chance of showers late this afternoon. Not as warm with highs in the mid-60s. Northeast winds around 10 miles an hour. Gusts up to 20 miles an hour through early afternoon. Chance of rain 70%. For tonight, mostly cloudy through the late overnight, then becoming partly cloudy. Cooler with lows around 50. Northeast winds 5 to 10 miles an hour. Gusts up to 20 miles an hour toward daybreak. Thursday, partly cloudy. Highs in the upper 60s. Northeast winds around 10 miles an hour with gusts up to 20 miles an hour. For Thursday night, partly cloudy through the late overnight, then mostly cloudy with a slight chance of showers toward daybreak. Lows in the lower 50s. Northeast winds 5 to 10 miles an hour. Gusts up to 20 miles an hour through the late overnight. Chance of rain 20%. Friday, showers likely through early afternoon, then showers with a slight chance of thunderstorms late in the afternoon. More humid with highs in the lower 70s. East winds 5 to 10 miles an hour with gusts up to 20 miles an hour. Chance of rain 90%. Once again, the forecast for today. Cloudy. Showers likely through early afternoon, then a chance of showers late this afternoon. Not as warm with highs in the mid-60s. Northeast winds around 10 miles an hour. Gusts up to 20 miles an hour through early afternoon. Chance of rain 70%. Taking a look at the 3 through 7 day forecast for Indianapolis and central Indiana. For Friday night, showers with a chance of thunderstorms through the late overnight, then showers likely toward daybreak. Lows in the lower 60s. Chance of rain 80%. Saturday, mostly cloudy through early afternoon, then becoming partly cloudy.
a chance of showers. A slight chance of thunderstorms through early afternoon, then a chance of thunderstorms late in the afternoon. Highs in the upper 70s. Chance of rain 30%. For Saturday night. Partly cloudy through the late overnight, then becoming mostly cloudy. A slight chance of thunderstorms through the late overnight. A slight chance of showers. Lows in the lower 60s. Chance of rain 20%. Sunday. A chance of showers through early afternoon, then showers likely with a chance of thunderstorms late in the afternoon. Highs around 80. Chance of rain 60%. For Sunday night. A slight chance of thunderstorms through the late overnight. Mostly cloudy with a chance of showers. Lows in the mid-60s. Chance of rain 50%. Memorial Day. Mostly cloudy through early afternoon, then becoming partly cloudy. A chance of showers. A chance of thunderstorms late in the afternoon. Highs around 80. Chance of rain 50%. For Monday night. Partly cloudy with a 40% chance of showers. Lows in the mid-60s. Tuesday. Mostly cloudy through early afternoon, then becoming partly cloudy. A chance of showers. A slight chance of thunderstorms late in the afternoon. Highs in the lower 80s. Chance of rain 40%. The 8 to 14 day outlook for Wednesday, May 27th through Tuesday, June 2nd, calls for temperatures to be above normal and precipitation to be below normal. Normal highs for the period are between 75 and 80 degrees, and normal lows are between 55 and 60. The normal precipitation total for the 7 days is between 1.05 and 1.10 inches. At 10 a.m., at Indianapolis, light rain was falling. The temperature was 62 degrees, the dew point 55, and the relative humidity 77%. The wind was north at 12 miles an hour. The barometric pressure was 30.15 inches and rising. Around central Indiana, rain was falling, with a temperature of 61 at Muncie and 61 at Shelbyville. It was cloudy, with a temperature of 61 at Anderson, 60 at Zionsville, and 62 at Eagle Creek Air Park. Elsewhere across Indiana, rain was falling, with a temperature of 62 at Bloomington and 63 at Evansville. At South Bend, it was partly sunny, with a temperature of 57. It was cloudy, with a temperature of 59 at Fort Wayne, 57 at Lafayette, and 61 at Terre Haute. Just outside Indiana, rain was falling, with a temperature of 61 at Dayton and 72 at Louisville. It was partly sunny, with a temperature of 56 at Chicago and 57 at Champaign. It was cloudy, with a temperature of 56 at St. Louis and 69 at Cincinnati. Once again, at Indianapolis, it was 62 degrees with light rain. This is NOAA All Hazards Radio KEC 74 in Indianapolis. Flood watch remains in effect until 2 p.m. Eastern Daylight Time this afternoon. Flooding caused by excessive rainfall continues to be possible. The areas affected include portions of central, south central, southeast, southwest, and west central Indiana, including the following counties: in central Indiana, Bartholomew, Johnson, and Morgan. In south central Indiana, Brown, Jackson, Lawrence, and Monroe. In southeast Indiana, Jennings. In southwest Indiana, Davies, Green, Knox, Martin, and Sullivan. In west central Indiana, Clay and Owen. The hazardous conditions are expected until 2 p.m. Eastern Daylight Time this afternoon. The following impacts are expected: excessive runoff may result in flooding of rivers, creeks, streams, and other low-lying and flood-prone locations. Additional details: widespread heavy rainfall between 2 to 4 inches fell across the watch area Monday, with additional significant rainfall yesterday. More rainfall today may cause renewed or worsened flooding. http://www.weather.gov/safety/flood You should monitor later forecasts and be alert for possible flood warnings. Those living in areas prone to flooding should be prepared to take action should flooding develop. And now a summary of river forecasts. For the Driftwood River, near Edinburgh, at 6 a.m. Wednesday, the stage was 11.9 feet with minor flooding occurring.
The river is forecast to crest at approximately 12.7 feet around 8 p.m. Wednesday. For the Young's Creek, at Amity, the river is expected to reach flood stage around 10 a.m. Wednesday. At 6 a.m. Wednesday, the stage was 6.3 feet and minor flooding is forecast, with a crest of approximately 8.0 feet around 11 p.m. Wednesday. And now a look at your forecast for Indianapolis and central Indiana. Today, cloudy. Showers likely through early afternoon, then a chance of showers late this afternoon. Not as warm with highs in the mid-60s. Northeast winds around 10 miles an hour. Gusts up to 20 miles an hour through early afternoon. Chance of rain 70%. For tonight, mostly cloudy through the late overnight, then becoming partly cloudy. Cooler with lows around 50. Northeast winds 5 to 10 miles an hour. Gusts up to 20 miles an hour toward daybreak. Thursday, partly cloudy. Highs in the upper 60s. Northeast winds around 10 miles an hour with gusts up to 20 miles an hour. For Thursday night, partly cloudy through the late overnight, then mostly cloudy with a slight chance of showers toward daybreak. Lows in the lower 50s. Northeast winds 5 to 10 miles an hour. Gusts up to 20 miles an hour through the late overnight. Chance of rain 20%. Friday. Showers likely through early afternoon, then showers with a slight chance of thunderstorms late in the afternoon. More humid with highs in the lower 70s. East winds 5 to 10 miles an hour with gusts up to 20 miles an hour. Chance of rain 90%. Once again, the forecast for today. Cloudy. Showers likely through early afternoon, then a chance of showers late this afternoon. Not as warm with highs in the mid-60s. Northeast winds around 10 miles an hour. Gusts up to 20 miles an hour through early afternoon. Chance of rain 70%. Taking a look at the 3 through 7 day forecast for Indianapolis and central Indiana. For Friday night, showers with a chance of thunderstorms through the late overnight, then showers likely toward daybreak. Lows in the lower 60s. Chance of rain 80%. Saturday. Mostly cloudy through early afternoon, then becoming partly cloudy. A chance of showers. A slight chance of thunderstorms through early afternoon, then a chance of thunderstorms late in the afternoon. Highs in the upper 70s. Chance of rain 30%. For Saturday night. Partly cloudy through the late overnight, then becoming mostly cloudy. A slight chance of thunderstorms through the late overnight. A slight chance of showers. Lows in the lower 60s. Chance of rain 20%. Sunday. A chance of showers through early afternoon, then showers likely with a chance of thunderstorms late in the afternoon. Highs around 80. Chance of rain 60%. For Sunday night. A slight chance of thunderstorms through the late overnight. Mostly cloudy with a chance of showers. Lows in the mid-60s. Chance of rain 50%. Memorial Day. Mostly cloudy through early afternoon, then becoming partly cloudy. A chance of showers. A chance of thunderstorms late in the afternoon. Highs around 80. Chance of rain 50%. For Monday night. Partly cloudy with a 40% chance of showers. Lows in the mid-60s. Tuesday. Mostly cloudy through early afternoon, then becoming partly cloudy. A chance of showers. A slight chance of thunderstorms late in the afternoon. Highs in the lower 80s. Chance of rain 40%. The 8 to 14 day outlook for Wednesday, May 27th through Tuesday, June 2nd, calls for temperatures to be above normal and precipitation to be below normal. Normal highs for the period are between 75 and 80 degrees, and normal lows are between 55 and 60. The normal precipitation total for the 7 days is between 1.05 and 1.10 inches. At 10 a.m., at Indianapolis, light rain was falling. The temperature was 62 degrees, the dew point 55, and the relative humidity 77%. The wind was north at 12 miles an hour. The barometric pressure was 30.15 inches and rising.
around central Indiana. Rain was falling with a temperature of 61 at Muncie and 61 at Shelbyville. It was cloudy with a temperature of 61 at Anderson, 60 at Zionsville, and 62 at Eagle Creek Air Park. Elsewhere across Indiana, rain was falling with a temperature of 62 at Bloomington and 63 at Evansville. At South Bend, it was partly sunny with a temperature of 57. It was cloudy with a temperature of 59 at Fort Wayne, 57 at Lafayette, and 61 at Terre Haute. Just outside Indiana, rain was falling with a temperature of 61 at Dayton and 72 at Louisville. It was partly sunny with a temperature of 56 at Chicago and 57 at Champaign. It was cloudy with a temperature of 56 at St. Louis and 69 at Cincinnati. Once again, at Indianapolis, it was 62 degrees with light rain. Now here is the hazardous weather outlook for central Indiana. For the period today and tonight, no hazardous weather is expected at this time. And now the extended outlook for the period Thursday through Tuesday. Additional chances for thunderstorms return Friday into the holiday weekend. Spotter information statement. Spotter activation is not expected at this time. This is NOAA All Hazards Radio KEC 74 in Indianapolis. Flood watch remains in effect until 2 p.m. Eastern Daylight Time this afternoon. Flooding caused by excessive rainfall continues to be possible. The areas affected include portions of central, south central, southeast, southwest, and west central Indiana, including the following counties: in central Indiana, Bartholomew, Johnson, and Morgan. In south central Indiana, Brown, Jackson, Lawrence, and Monroe. In southeast Indiana, Jennings. In southwest Indiana, Davies, Green, Knox, Martin, and Sullivan. In west central Indiana, Clay and Owen. The hazardous conditions are expected until 2 p.m. Eastern Daylight Time this afternoon. The following impacts are expected. Excessive runoff may result in flooding of rivers, creeks, streams, and other low-lying and flood-prone locations. Additional details. Widespread heavy rainfall between 2 to 4 inches fell across the watch area Monday, with additional significant rainfall yesterday. More rainfall today may cause renewed or worsened flooding. http://www.weather.gov/safety/flood. You should monitor later forecasts and be alert for possible flood warnings. Those living in areas prone to flooding should be prepared to take action should flooding develop. And now a summary of river forecasts. For the Driftwood River, near Edinburgh, at 6 a.m. Wednesday, the stage was 11.9 feet with minor flooding occurring. The river is forecast to crest at approximately 12.7 feet around 8 p.m. Wednesday. For the Youngs Creek, at Amity, the river is expected to reach flood stage around 10 a.m. Wednesday. At 6 a.m. Wednesday, the stage was 6.3 feet and minor flooding is forecast, with a crest of approximately 8.0 feet around 11 p.m. Wednesday. And now a look at your forecast for Indianapolis and central Indiana. Today, cloudy. Showers likely through early afternoon, then a chance of showers late this afternoon. Not as warm with highs in the mid-60s. Northeast winds around 10 miles an hour. Gusts up to 20 miles an hour through early afternoon. Chance of rain 70%. For tonight, mostly cloudy through the late overnight, then becoming partly cloudy. Cooler with lows around 50. Northeast winds 5 to 10 miles an hour. Gusts up to 20 miles an hour toward daybreak. Thursday, partly cloudy. Highs in the upper 60s. Northeast winds around 10 miles an hour with gusts up to 20 miles an hour. For Thursday night, partly cloudy through the late overnight, then mostly cloudy with a slight chance of showers toward daybreak. Lows in the lower 50s. Northeast winds 5 to 10 miles an hour. Gusts up to 20 miles an hour through the late overnight. Chance of rain 20%. Friday, showers likely through early afternoon, then showers with a slight chance of thunderstorms late in the afternoon. More humid with highs in the lower 70s. East winds 5 to 10 miles an hour with gusts up to 20 miles an hour. Chance of rain 90%.
Once again, the forecast for today. Cloudy. Showers likely through early afternoon, then a chance of showers late this afternoon. Not as warm with highs in the mid-60s. Northeast winds around 10 miles an hour. Gusts up to 20 miles an hour through early afternoon. Chance of rain 70%. Taking a look at the 3-7 day forecast for Indianapolis and central Indiana. For Friday night, showers with a chance of thunderstorms through the late overnight, then showers likely toward daybreak. Lows in the lower 60s. Chance of rain 80%. Saturday, mostly cloudy through early afternoon, then becoming partly cloudy. A chance of showers. A slight chance of thunderstorms through early afternoon, then a chance of thunderstorms late in the afternoon. Highs in the upper 70s. Chance of rain 30%. For Saturday night, partly cloudy through the late overnight, then becoming mostly cloudy. A slight chance of thunderstorms through the late overnight. A slight chance of showers. Lows in the lower 60s. Chance of rain 20%. Sunday, a chance of showers through early afternoon, then showers likely with a chance of thunderstorms late in the afternoon. Highs around 80. Chance of rain 60%. For Sunday night, a slight chance of thunderstorms through the late overnight. Mostly cloudy with a chance of showers. Lows in the mid-60s. Chance of rain 50%. Memorial Day. Mostly cloudy through early afternoon, then becoming partly cloudy. A chance of showers. A chance of thunderstorms late in the afternoon. Highs around 80. Chance of rain 50%. For Monday night, partly cloudy with a 40% chance of showers. Lows in the mid-60s. Tuesday, mostly cloudy through early afternoon, then becoming partly cloudy. A chance of showers. A slight chance of thunderstorms late in the afternoon. Highs in the lower 80s. Chance of rain 40%. The 8-14 day outlook for Wednesday, May 27th through Tuesday, June 2nd, calls for temperatures to be above normal and precipitation to be below normal. Normal highs for the period are between 75 and 80 degrees, and normal lows are between 55 and 60. The normal precipitation total for the 7 days is between 1.05 and 1.10 inches. At 10 a.m., at Indianapolis, light rain was falling. The temperature was 62 degrees, the dew point 55, and the relative humidity 77%. The wind was north at 12 miles an hour. The barometric pressure was 30.15 inches and rising. Around central Indiana, rain was falling, with a temperature of 61 at Muncie and 61 at Shelbyville. It was cloudy, with a temperature of 61 at Anderson, 60 at Zionsville, and 62 at Eagle Creek Air Park. Elsewhere across Indiana, rain was falling, with a temperature of 62 at Bloomington and 63 at Evansville. At South Bend, it was partly sunny, with a temperature of 57. It was cloudy, with a temperature of 59 at Fort Wayne, 57 at Lafayette, and 61 at Terre Haute. Just outside Indiana, rain was falling, with a temperature of 61 at Dayton and 72 at Louisville. It was partly sunny, with a temperature of 56 at Chicago and 57 at Champaign. It was cloudy, with a temperature of 56 at St. Louis and 69 at Cincinnati. Once again, at Indianapolis, it was 62 degrees with light rain. This is NOAA All Hazards Radio KEC 74 in Indianapolis. Flood watch remains in effect until 2 p.m. Eastern Daylight Time this afternoon. Flooding caused by excessive rainfall continues to be possible. The areas affected include portions of central, south central, southeast, southwest, and west central Indiana, including the following counties: in central Indiana, Bartholomew, Johnson, and Morgan. In south central Indiana, Brown, Jackson, Lawrence, and Monroe. In southeast Indiana, Jennings. In southwest Indiana, Davies, Green, Knox, Martin, and Sullivan. In west central Indiana, Clay and Owen. The hazardous conditions are expected until 2 p.m. Eastern Daylight Time this afternoon. The following impacts are expected: excessive runoff may result in flooding of rivers,
creeks, streams, and other low-lying and flood-prone locations. Additional details: widespread heavy rainfall between 2 to 4 inches fell across the watch area Monday, with additional significant rainfall.

Wednesday. For the Young's Creek, at Amity, the river is expected to reach flood stage around 10 a.m. Wednesday. At 6 a.m. Wednesday, the stage was 6.3 feet and minor flooding is forecast, with a crest of approximately 8.0 feet around 11 p.m. Wednesday. And now a look at your forecast for Indianapolis and central Indiana. Today, cloudy. Showers likely through early afternoon, then a chance of showers late this afternoon. Not as warm with highs in the mid-60s. Northeast winds around 10 miles an hour. Gusts up to 20 miles an hour through early afternoon. Chance of rain 70%. For tonight, mostly cloudy through the late overnight, then becoming partly cloudy. Cooler with lows around 50. Northeast winds 5 to 10 miles an hour. Gusts up to 20 miles an hour toward daybreak. Thursday, partly cloudy. Highs in the upper 60s. Northeast winds around 10 miles an hour with gusts up to 20 miles an hour. For Thursday night, partly cloudy through the late overnight, then mostly cloudy with a slight chance of showers toward daybreak. Lows in the lower 50s. Northeast winds 5 to 10 miles an hour. Gusts up to 20 miles an hour through the late overnight. Chance of rain 20%. Friday, showers likely through early afternoon, then showers with a slight chance of thunderstorms late in the afternoon. More humid with highs in the lower 70s. East winds 5 to 10 miles an hour with gusts up to 20 miles an hour. Chance of rain 90%. Once again, the forecast for today. Cloudy. Showers likely through early afternoon, then a chance of showers late this afternoon. Not as warm with highs in the mid-60s. Northeast winds around 10 miles an hour. Gusts up to 20 miles an hour through early afternoon. Chance of rain 70%. Taking a look at the 3 through 7 day forecast for Indianapolis and central Indiana. For Friday night, showers with a chance of thunderstorms through the late overnight, then showers likely toward daybreak. Lows in the lower 60s. Chance of rain 80%. Saturday, mostly cloudy through early afternoon, then becoming partly cloudy. A chance of showers. A slight chance of thunderstorms through early afternoon, then a chance of thunderstorms late in the afternoon. Highs in the upper 70s. Chance of rain 30%. For Saturday night, partly cloudy through the late overnight, then becoming mostly cloudy. A slight chance of thunderstorms through the late overnight. A slight chance of showers. Lows in the lower 60s. Chance of rain 20%. Sunday, a chance of showers through early afternoon, then showers likely with a chance of thunderstorms late in the afternoon. Highs around 80. Chance of rain 60%. For Sunday night, a slight chance of thunderstorms through the late overnight. Mostly cloudy with a chance of showers. Lows in the mid-60s. Chance of rain 50%. Memorial Day. Mostly cloudy through early afternoon, then becoming partly cloudy. A chance of showers. A chance of thunderstorms late in the afternoon. Highs around 80. Chance of rain 50%. For Monday night, partly cloudy with a 40% chance of showers. Lows in the mid-60s. Tuesday, mostly cloudy through early afternoon, then becoming partly cloudy. A chance of showers. A slight chance of thunderstorms late in the afternoon. Highs in the lower 80s. Chance of rain 40%. The 8 to 14 day outlook for Wednesday, May 27th through Tuesday, June 2nd, calls for temperatures to be above normal and precipitation to be below normal. Normal highs for the period are between 75 and 80 degrees, and normal lows are between 55 and 60. The normal precipitation total for the 7 days is between 1.05 and 1.10 inches. At 10 a.m., at Indianapolis, light rain was falling. The temperature was 62 degrees, the dew point 55, and the relative humidity 77%. The wind was north at 12 miles an hour. The barometric pressure was 30.15 inches and rising. Around central Indiana, rain was falling, with a temperature of 61 at Muncie and 61 at Shelbyville.

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And now a look at your forecast for Indianapolis and central Indiana. Today, cloudy. Showers likely through early afternoon, then a chance of showers late this afternoon. Not as warm with highs in the mid-60s. Northeast winds around 10 miles an hour. Gusts up to 20 miles an hour through early afternoon. Chance of rain 70%. For tonight, mostly cloudy through the late overnight, then becoming partly cloudy. Cooler with lows around 50. Northeast winds 5 to 10 miles an hour. Gusts up to 20 miles an hour toward daybreak. Thursday, partly cloudy. Highs in the upper 60s. Northeast winds around 10 miles an hour with gusts up to 20 miles an hour. For Thursday night, partly cloudy through the late overnight, then mostly cloudy with a slight chance of showers toward daybreak. Lows in the lower 50s. Northeast winds 5 to 10 miles an hour. Gusts up to 20 miles an hour through the late overnight. Chance of rain 20%. Friday. Showers likely through early afternoon, then showers with a slight chance of thunderstorms late in the afternoon. More humid with highs in the lower 70s. East winds 5 to 10 miles an hour with gusts up to 20 miles an hour. Chance of rain 90%. Once again, the forecast for today. Cloudy. Showers likely through early afternoon, then a chance of showers late this afternoon. Not as warm with highs in the mid-60s. Northeast winds around 10 miles an hour.
Gusts up to 20 miles an hour through early afternoon. Chance of rain 70%. Taking a look at the 3-7 day forecast for Indianapolis and central Indiana. For Friday night, showers with a chance of thunderstorms through the late overnight, then showers likely toward daybreak. Lows in the lower 60s. Chance of rain 80%. Saturday, mostly cloudy through early afternoon, then becoming partly cloudy. A chance of showers. A slight chance of thunderstorms through early afternoon, then a chance of thunderstorms late in the afternoon. Highs in the upper 70s. Chance of rain 30%. For Saturday night, partly cloudy through the late overnight, then becoming mostly cloudy. A slight chance of thunderstorms through the late overnight. A slight chance of showers. Lows in the lower 60s. Chance of rain 20%. Sunday, a chance of showers through early afternoon, then showers likely with a chance of thunderstorms late in the afternoon. Highs around 80. Chance of rain 60%. For Sunday night, a slight chance of thunderstorms through the late overnight. Mostly cloudy with a chance of showers. Lows in the mid-60s. Chance of rain 50%. Memorial Day. Mostly cloudy through early afternoon, then becoming partly cloudy. A chance of showers. A chance of thunderstorms late in the afternoon. Highs around 80. Chance of rain 50%. For Monday night, partly cloudy with a 40% chance of showers. Lows in the mid-60s. Tuesday, mostly cloudy through early afternoon, then becoming partly cloudy. A chance of showers. A slight chance of thunderstorms late in the afternoon. Highs in the lower 80s. Chance of rain 40%. The 8-14 day outlook for Wednesday, May 27th through Tuesday, June 2nd, calls for temperatures to be above normal and precipitation to be below normal. Normal highs for the period are between 75 and 80 degrees, and normal lows are between 55 and 60. The normal precipitation total for the 7 days is between 1.05 and 1.10 inches. This is NOAA All Hazards Radio KEC 74 in Indianapolis. Flood watch remains in effect until 2 p.m. Eastern Daylight Time this afternoon. Flooding caused by excessive rainfall continues to be possible. The areas affected include portions of central, south central, southeast, southwest, and west central Indiana, including the following counties: in central Indiana, Bartholomew, Johnson, and Morgan. In south central Indiana, Brown, Jackson, Lawrence, and Monroe. In southeast Indiana, Jennings. In southwest Indiana, Davies, Green, Knox, Martin, and Sullivan. In west central Indiana, Clay and Owen. The hazardous conditions are expected until 2 p.m. Eastern Daylight Time this afternoon. The following impacts are expected: excessive runoff may result in flooding of rivers, creeks, streams, and other low-lying and flood-prone locations. Additional details: widespread heavy rainfall between 2 to 4 inches fell across the watch area Monday, with additional significant rainfall yesterday. More rainfall today may cause renewed or worsened flooding. http://www.weather.gov/safety/flood. You should monitor later forecasts and be alert for possible flood warnings. Those living in areas prone to flooding should be prepared to take action should flooding develop. And now a summary of river forecasts. For the Driftwood River, near Edinburgh, at 6 a.m. Wednesday, the stage was 11.9 feet with minor flooding occurring. The river is forecast to crest at approximately 12.7 feet around 8 p.m. Wednesday. For the Youngs Creek, at Amity, the river is expected to reach flood stage around 10 a.m. Wednesday. At 6 a.m. Wednesday, the stage was 6.3 feet and minor flooding is forecast, with a crest of approximately 8.0 feet around 11 p.m. Wednesday. And now a look at your forecast for Indianapolis and central Indiana. Today, cloudy. Showers likely through early afternoon, then a chance of showers late this afternoon. Not as warm with highs in the mid-60s. Northeast winds around 10 miles an hour. Gusts up to 20 miles an hour through early afternoon. Chance of rain 70%.
for tonight. Mostly cloudy through the late overnight, then becoming partly cloudy. Cooler with lows around 50. Northeast winds 5 to 10 miles an hour. Gusts up to 20 miles an hour toward daybreak. Thursday. Partly cloudy. Highs in the upper 60s. Northeast winds around 10 miles an hour with gusts up to 20 miles an hour. For Thursday night. Partly cloudy through the late overnight, then mostly cloudy with a slight chance of showers toward daybreak. Lows in the lower 50s. Northeast winds 5 to 10 miles an hour. Gusts up to 20 miles an hour through the late overnight. Chance of rain 20%. Friday. Showers likely through early afternoon, then showers with a slight chance of thunderstorms late in the afternoon. More humid with highs in the lower 70s. East winds 5 to 10 miles an hour with gusts up to 20 miles an hour. Chance of rain 90%. Once again, the forecast for today. Cloudy. Showers likely through early afternoon, then a chance of showers late this afternoon. Not as warm with highs in the mid-60s. Northeast winds around 10 miles an hour. Gusts up to 20 miles an hour through early afternoon. Chance of rain 70%. Now here is the hazardous weather outlook for central Indiana. For the period today and tonight. No hazardous weather is expected at this time. And now the extended outlook for the period Thursday through Tuesday. Additional chances for thunderstorms return Friday into the holiday weekend. Spotter information statement. Spotter activation is not expected at this time. Taking a look at the 3 through 7 day forecast for Indianapolis and central Indiana. For Friday night. Showers with a chance of thunderstorms through the late overnight, then showers likely toward daybreak. Lows in the lower 60s. Chance of rain 80%. Saturday. Mostly cloudy through early afternoon, then becoming partly cloudy. A chance of showers. A slight chance of thunderstorms through early afternoon, then a chance of thunderstorms late in the afternoon. Highs in the upper 70s. Chance of rain 30%. For Saturday night. Partly cloudy through the late overnight, then becoming mostly cloudy. A slight chance of thunderstorms through the late overnight. A slight chance of showers. Lows in the lower 60s. Chance of rain 20%. Sunday. A chance of showers through early afternoon, then showers likely with a chance of thunderstorms late in the afternoon. Highs around 80. Chance of rain 60%. For Sunday night. A slight chance of thunderstorms through the late overnight. Mostly cloudy with a chance of showers. Lows in the mid-60s. Chance of rain 50%. Memorial Day. Mostly cloudy through early afternoon, then becoming partly cloudy. A chance of showers. A chance of thunderstorms late in the afternoon. Highs around 80. Chance of rain 50%. For Monday night. Partly cloudy with a 40% chance of showers. Lows in the mid-60s. Tuesday. Mostly cloudy through early afternoon, then becoming partly cloudy. A chance of showers. A slight chance of thunderstorms late in the afternoon. Highs in the lower 80s. Chance of rain 40%. The 8 to 14 day outlook for Wednesday, May 27th through Tuesday, June 2nd, calls for temperatures to be above normal and precipitation to be below normal. Normal highs for the period are between 75 and 80 degrees, and normal lows are between 55 and 60. The normal precipitation total for the 7 days is between 1.05 and 1.10 inches. This is NOAA All Hazards Radio KEC 74 in Indianapolis. Flood watch remains in effect until 2 p.m. Eastern Daylight Time this afternoon. Flooding caused by excessive rainfall continues to be possible. The areas affected include portions of central, south central, southeast, southwest, and west central Indiana, including the following counties in central Indiana: Bartholomew, Johnson, and Morgan. In south central Indiana, Brown, Jackson, Lawrence, and Monroe. In southeast Indiana, Jennings. In southwest Indiana, Davies, Green, Knox, Martin, and Sullivan.
in west central Indiana, Clay and Owen. The hazardous conditions are expected until 2 p.m. Eastern Daylight Time this afternoon. The following impacts are expected. Excessive runoff may result in flooding of rivers, creeks, streams, and other low-lying and flood-prone locations. Additional details. Widespread heavy rainfall between 2 to 4 inches fell across the watch area Monday, with additional significant rainfall yesterday. More rainfall today may cause renewed or worsened flooding. http://www.weather.gov/safety/flood You should monitor later forecasts and be alert for possible flood warnings. Those living in areas prone to flooding should be prepared to take action should flooding develop. And now a summary of river forecasts. For the Driftwood River, near Edinburgh, at 6 a.m. Wednesday the stage was 11.9 feet with minor flooding occurring. The river is forecast to crest at approximately 12.7 feet around 8 p.m. Wednesday. For the Young's Creek, at Amity, the river is expected to reach flood stage around 10 a.m. Wednesday. At 6 a.m. Wednesday the stage was 6.3 feet and minor flooding is forecast, with a crest of approximately 8.0 feet around 11 p.m. Wednesday. And now a look at your forecast for Indianapolis and central Indiana. Today, cloudy. Showers likely through early afternoon, then a chance of showers late this afternoon. Not as warm with highs in the mid-60s. Northeast winds around 10 miles an hour. Gusts up to 20 miles an hour through early afternoon. Chance of rain 70%. For tonight, mostly cloudy through the late overnight, then becoming partly cloudy. Cooler with lows around 50. Northeast winds 5 to 10 miles an hour. Gusts up to 20 miles an hour toward daybreak. Thursday, partly cloudy. Highs in the upper 60s. Northeast winds around 10 miles an hour with gusts up to 20 miles an hour. For Thursday night, partly cloudy through the late overnight, then mostly cloudy with a slight chance of showers toward daybreak. Lows in the lower 50s. Northeast winds 5 to 10 miles an hour. Gusts up to 20 miles an hour through the late overnight. Chance of rain 20%. Friday. Showers likely through early afternoon, then showers with a slight chance of thunderstorms late in the afternoon. More humid with highs in the lower 70s. East winds 5 to 10 miles an hour with gusts up to 20 miles an hour. Chance of rain 90%. Once again, the forecast for today. Cloudy. Showers likely through early afternoon, then a chance of showers late this afternoon. Not as warm with highs in the mid-60s. Northeast winds around 10 miles an hour. Gusts up to 20 miles an hour through early afternoon. Chance of rain 70%. The current time is 11:30 a.m. Eastern Daylight Time. This is NOAA All Hazards Radio KEC 74 in Indianapolis. And now a look at your forecast for Indianapolis and central Indiana. Today, cloudy. Showers likely through early afternoon, then a chance of showers late this afternoon. Not as warm with highs in the mid-60s. Northeast winds around 10 miles an hour. Gusts up to 20 miles an hour through early afternoon. Chance of rain 70%. For tonight, mostly cloudy through the late overnight, then becoming partly cloudy. Cooler with lows around 50. Northeast winds 5 to 10 miles an hour. Gusts up to 20 miles an hour toward daybreak. Thursday, partly cloudy. Highs in the upper 60s. Northeast winds around 10 miles an hour with gusts up to 20 miles an hour. For Thursday night, partly cloudy through the late overnight, then mostly cloudy with a slight chance of showers toward daybreak. Lows in the lower 50s. Northeast winds 5 to 10 miles an hour. Gusts up to 20 miles an hour through the late overnight. Chance of rain 20%. Friday. Showers likely through early afternoon, then showers with a slight chance of thunderstorms late in the afternoon. More humid with highs in the lower 70s. East winds 5 to 10 miles an hour with gusts up to 20 miles an hour. Chance of rain 90%. Once again,

60s. Chance of rain 80%. Saturday, mostly cloudy through early afternoon, then becoming partly cloudy. A chance of showers. A slight chance of thunderstorms through early afternoon, then a chance of thunderstorms late in the afternoon. Highs in the upper 70s. Chance of rain 30%. For Saturday night, partly cloudy through the late overnight, then becoming mostly cloudy. A slight chance of thunderstorms through the late overnight. A slight chance of showers. Lows in the lower 60s. Chance of rain 20%. Sunday. A chance of showers through early afternoon, then showers likely with a chance of thunderstorms late in the afternoon. Highs around 80. Chance of rain 60%. For Sunday night. A slight chance of thunderstorms through the late overnight. Mostly cloudy with a chance of showers. Lows in the mid-60s. Chance of rain 50%. Memorial Day. Mostly cloudy through early afternoon, then becoming partly cloudy. A chance of showers. A chance of thunderstorms late in the afternoon. Highs around 80. Chance of rain 50%. For Monday night. Partly cloudy with a 40% chance of showers. Lows in the mid-60s. Tuesday. Mostly cloudy through early afternoon, then becoming partly cloudy. A chance of showers. A slight chance of thunderstorms late in the afternoon. Highs in the lower 80s. Chance of rain 40%. The 8 to 14 day outlook for Wednesday, May 27th through Tuesday, June 2nd, calls for temperatures to be above normal and precipitation to be below normal. Normal highs for the period are between 75 and 80 degrees, and normal lows are between 55 and 60. The normal precipitation total for the 7 days is between 1.05 and 1.10 inches. And now a summary of river forecasts. For the Driftwood River, near Edinburgh, at 6 a.m. Wednesday the stage was 11.9 feet with minor flooding occurring. The river is forecast to crest at approximately 12.7 feet around 8 p.m. Wednesday. For the Young's Creek, at Amity, the river is expected to reach flood stage around 10 a.m. Wednesday. At 6 a.m. Wednesday the stage was 6.3 feet and minor flooding is forecast, with a crest of approximately 8.0 feet around 11 p.m. Wednesday. This is NOAA All Hazards Radio KEC 74 in Indianapolis. And now a look at your forecast for Indianapolis and central Indiana. Today, cloudy. Showers likely through early afternoon, then a chance of showers late this afternoon. Not as warm with highs in the mid-60s. Northeast winds around 10 miles an hour. Gusts up to 20 miles an hour through early afternoon. Chance of rain 70%. For tonight, mostly cloudy through the late overnight, then becoming partly cloudy. Cooler with lows around 50. Northeast winds 5 to 10 miles an hour. Gusts up to 20 miles an hour toward daybreak. Thursday, partly cloudy. Highs in the upper 60s. Northeast winds around 10 miles an hour with gusts up to 20 miles an hour. For Thursday night, partly cloudy through the late overnight, then mostly cloudy with a slight chance of showers toward daybreak. Lows in the lower 50s. Northeast winds 5 to 10 miles an hour. Gusts up to 20 miles an hour through the late overnight. Chance of rain 20%. Friday. Showers likely through early afternoon, then showers with a slight chance of thunderstorms late in the afternoon. More humid with highs in the lower 70s. East winds 5 to 10 miles an hour with gusts up to 20 miles an hour. Chance of rain 90%. Once again, the forecast for today. Cloudy. Showers likely through early afternoon, then a chance of showers late this afternoon. Not as warm with highs in the mid-60s. Northeast winds around 10 miles an hour. Gusts up to 20 miles an hour through early afternoon. Chance of rain 70%. Taking a look at the 3 through 7 day forecast for Indianapolis and central Indiana. For Friday night, showers with a chance of thunderstorms through the late overnight, then showers likely toward daybreak. Lows in the lower 60s. Chance of rain 80%. Saturday.

mostly cloudy through early afternoon, then becoming partly cloudy. A chance of showers. A slight chance of thunderstorms through early afternoon, then a chance of thunderstorms late in the afternoon. Highs in the upper 70s. Chance of rain 30%. For Saturday night. Partly cloudy through the late overnight, then becoming mostly cloudy. A slight chance of thunderstorms through the late overnight. A slight chance of showers. Lows in the lower 60s. Chance of rain 20%. Sunday. A chance of showers through early afternoon, then showers likely with a chance of thunderstorms late in the afternoon. Highs around 80. Chance of rain 60%. For Sunday night. A slight chance of thunderstorms through the late overnight. Mostly cloudy with a chance of showers. Lows in the mid-60s. Chance of rain 50%. Memorial Day. Mostly cloudy through early afternoon, then becoming partly cloudy. A chance of showers. A chance of thunderstorms late in the afternoon. Highs around 80. Chance of rain 50%. For Monday night. Partly cloudy with a 40% chance of showers. Lows in the mid-60s. Tuesday. Mostly cloudy through early afternoon, then becoming partly cloudy. A chance of showers. A slight chance of thunderstorms late in the afternoon. Highs in the lower 80s. Chance of rain 40%. The current time is 11:39 a.m. Eastern Daylight Time. The 8 to 14 day outlook for Wednesday, May 27th through Tuesday, June 2nd, calls for temperatures to be above normal and precipitation to be below normal. Normal highs for the period are between 75 and 80 degrees, and normal lows are between 55 and 60. The normal precipitation total for the 7 days is between 1.05 and 1.10 inches. And now a summary of river forecasts. For the Driftwood River, near Edinburgh, at 6 a.m. Wednesday the stage was 11.9 feet with minor flooding occurring. The river is forecast to crest at approximately 12.7 feet around 8 p.m. Wednesday. For the Young's Creek, at Amity, the river is expected to reach flood stage around 10 a.m. Wednesday. At 6 a.m. Wednesday the stage was 6.3 feet and minor flooding is forecast, with a crest of approximately 8.0 feet around 11 p.m. Wednesday. This is NOAA All Hazards Radio KEC 74 in Indianapolis. And now a look at your forecast for Indianapolis and central Indiana. Today, cloudy. Showers likely through early afternoon, then a chance of showers late this afternoon. Not as warm with highs in the mid-60s. Northeast winds around 10 miles an hour. Gusts up to 20 miles an hour through early afternoon. Chance of rain 70%. For tonight, mostly cloudy through the late overnight, then becoming partly cloudy. Cooler with lows around 50. Northeast winds 5 to 10 miles an hour. Gusts up to 20 miles an hour toward daybreak. Thursday, partly cloudy. Highs in the upper 60s. Northeast winds around 10 miles an hour with gusts up to 20 miles an hour. For Thursday night, partly cloudy through the late overnight, then mostly cloudy with a slight chance of showers toward daybreak. Lows in the lower 50s. Northeast winds 5 to 10 miles an hour. Gusts up to 20 miles an hour through the late overnight. Chance of rain 20%. Friday. Showers likely through early afternoon, then showers with a slight chance of thunderstorms late in the afternoon. More humid with highs in the lower 70s. East winds 5 to 10 miles an hour with gusts up to 20 miles an hour. Chance of rain 90%. Once again, the forecast for today. Cloudy. Showers likely through early afternoon, then a chance of showers late this afternoon. Not as warm with highs in the mid-60s. Northeast winds around 10 miles an hour. Gusts up to 20 miles an hour through early afternoon. Chance of rain 70%. Now here is the hazardous weather outlook for central Indiana. For the period today and tonight, no hazardous weather is expected at this time. And now the extended outlook for the period Thursday through Tuesday. Additional chances for thunderstorms return Friday into the holiday weekend.
Spotter information statement. Spotter activation is not expected at this time. Taking a look at the 3-7 day forecast for Indianapolis and central Indiana. For Friday night, showers with a chance of thunderstorms through the late overnight, then showers likely toward daybreak. Lows in the lower 60s. Chance of rain 80%. Saturday, mostly cloudy through early afternoon, then becoming partly cloudy. A chance of showers. A slight chance of thunderstorms through early afternoon, then a chance of thunderstorms late in the afternoon. Highs in the upper 70s. Chance of rain 30%. For Saturday night, partly cloudy through the late overnight, then becoming mostly cloudy. A slight chance of thunderstorms through the late overnight. A slight chance of showers. Lows in the lower 60s. Chance of rain 20%. Sunday, a chance of showers through early afternoon, then showers likely with a chance of thunderstorms late in the afternoon. Highs around 80. Chance of rain 60%. For Sunday night, a slight chance of thunderstorms through the late overnight. Mostly cloudy with a chance of showers. Lows in the mid-60s. Chance of rain 50%. Memorial Day. Mostly cloudy through early afternoon, then becoming partly cloudy. A chance of showers. A chance of thunderstorms late in the afternoon. Highs around 80. Chance of rain 50%. For Monday night. Partly cloudy with a 40% chance of showers. Lows in the mid-60s. Tuesday. Mostly cloudy through early afternoon, then becoming partly cloudy. A chance of showers. A slight chance of thunderstorms late in the afternoon. Highs in the lower 80s. Chance of rain 40%. The 8-14 day outlook for Wednesday, May 27th through Tuesday, June 2nd, calls for temperatures to be above normal and precipitation to be below normal. Normal highs for the period are between 75 and 80 degrees, and normal lows are between 55 and 60. The normal precipitation total for the 7 days is between 1.05 and 1.10 inches. And now a summary of river forecasts. For the Driftwood River, near Edinburgh, at 6 a.m. Wednesday the stage was 11.9 feet with minor flooding occurring. The river is forecast to crest at approximately 12.7 feet around 8 p.m. Wednesday. For the Young's Creek, at Amity, the river is expected to reach flood stage around 10 a.m. Wednesday. At 6 a.m. Wednesday the stage was 6.3 feet and minor flooding is forecast, with a crest of approximately 8.0 feet around 11 p.m. Wednesday. This is NOAA All Hazards Radio KEC 74 in Indianapolis. And now a look at your forecast for Indianapolis and central Indiana. Today, cloudy. Showers likely through early afternoon, then a chance of showers late this afternoon. Not as warm with highs in the mid-60s. Northeast winds around 10 miles an hour. Gusts up to 20 miles an hour through early afternoon. Chance of rain 70%. For tonight, mostly cloudy through the late overnight, then becoming partly cloudy. Cooler with lows around 50. Northeast winds 5 to 10 miles an hour. Gusts up to 20 miles an hour toward daybreak. Thursday, partly cloudy. Highs in the upper 60s. Northeast winds around 10 miles an hour with gusts up to 20 miles an hour. For Thursday night, partly cloudy through the late overnight, then mostly cloudy with a slight chance of showers toward daybreak. Lows in the lower 50s. Northeast winds 5 to 10 miles an hour. Gusts up to 20 miles an hour through the late overnight. Chance of rain 20%. Friday. Showers likely through early afternoon, then showers with a slight chance of thunderstorms late in the afternoon. More humid with highs in the lower 70s. East winds 5 to 10 miles an hour with gusts up to 20 miles an hour. Chance of rain 90%. Once again, the forecast for today. Cloudy. Showers likely through early afternoon, then a chance of showers late this afternoon. Not as warm with highs in the mid-60s. Northeast winds around 10 miles an hour. Gusts up to 20 miles an hour through early afternoon.
chance of rain 70%. Taking a look at the 3 through 7 day forecast for Indianapolis and central Indiana. For Friday night, showers with a chance of thunderstorms through the late overnight, then showers likely toward daybreak. Lows in the lower 60s. Chance of rain 80%. Saturday, mostly cloudy through early afternoon, then becoming partly cloudy. A chance of showers. A slight chance of thunderstorms through early afternoon, then a chance of thunderstorms late in the afternoon. Highs in the upper 70s. Chance of rain 30%. For Saturday night, partly cloudy through the late overnight, then becoming mostly cloudy. A slight chance of thunderstorms through the late overnight. A slight chance of showers. Lows in the lower 60s. Chance of rain 20%. Sunday, a chance of showers through early afternoon, then showers likely with a chance of thunderstorms late in the afternoon. Highs around 80. Chance of rain 60%. For Sunday night, a slight chance of thunderstorms through the late overnight. Mostly cloudy with a chance of showers. Lows in the mid-60s. Chance of rain 50%. Memorial Day. Mostly cloudy through early afternoon, then becoming partly cloudy. A chance of showers. A chance of thunderstorms late in the afternoon. Highs around 80. Chance of rain 50%. For Monday night, partly cloudy with a 40% chance of showers. Lows in the mid-60s. Tuesday, mostly cloudy through early afternoon, then becoming partly cloudy. A chance of showers. A slight chance of thunderstorms late in the afternoon. Highs in the lower 80s. Chance of rain 40%. The 8 to 14 day outlook for Wednesday, May 27th through Tuesday, June 2nd, calls for temperatures to be above normal and precipitation to be below normal. Normal highs for the period are between 75 and 80 degrees, and normal lows are between 55 and 60. The normal precipitation total for the 7 days is between 1.05 and 1.10 inches. And now a summary of river forecasts. For the Driftwood River, near Edinburgh, at 6 a.m. Wednesday the stage was 11.9 feet with minor flooding occurring. The river is forecast to crest at approximately 12.7 feet around 8 p.m. Wednesday. For the Young's Creek, at Amity, the river is expected to reach flood stage around 10 a.m. Wednesday. At 6 a.m. Wednesday the stage was 6.3 feet and minor flooding is forecast, with a crest of approximately 8.0 feet around 11 p.m. Wednesday. This is NOAA All Hazards Radio KEC 74 in Indianapolis. And now a look at your forecast for Indianapolis and central Indiana. Today, cloudy. Showers likely through early afternoon, then a chance of showers late this afternoon. Not as warm with highs in the mid-60s. Northeast winds around 10 miles an hour. Gusts up to 20 miles an hour through early afternoon. Chance of rain 70%. For tonight, mostly cloudy through the late overnight, then becoming partly cloudy. Cooler with lows around 50. Northeast winds 5 to 10 miles an hour. Gusts up to 20 miles an hour toward daybreak. Thursday, partly cloudy. Highs in the upper 60s. Northeast winds around 10 miles an hour with gusts up to 20 miles an hour. For Thursday night, partly cloudy through the late overnight, then mostly cloudy with a slight chance of showers toward daybreak. Lows in the lower 50s. Northeast winds 5 to 10 miles an hour. Gusts up to 20 miles an hour through the late overnight. Chance of rain 20%. Friday. Showers likely through early afternoon, then showers with a slight chance of thunderstorms late in the afternoon. More humid with highs in the lower 70s. East winds 5 to 10 miles an hour with gusts up to 20 miles an hour. Chance of rain 90%. Once again, the forecast for today. Cloudy. Showers likely through early afternoon, then a chance of showers late this afternoon. Not as warm with highs in the mid-60s. Northeast winds around 10 miles an hour. Gusts up to 20 miles an hour through early afternoon. Chance of rain 70%.
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Flood watch remains in effect until 2 p.m. Eastern Daylight Time this afternoon. Flooding caused by excessive rainfall continues to be possible. The areas affected include portions of central, south central, southeast, southwest, and west central Indiana, including the following counties: in central Indiana, Bartholomew, Johnson, and Morgan. In south central Indiana, Brown, Jackson, Lawrence, and Monroe. In southeast Indiana, Jennings. In southwest Indiana, Davies, Green, Knox, Martin, and Sullivan. In west central Indiana, Clay and Owen. The hazardous conditions are expected until 2 p.m. Eastern Daylight Time this afternoon. The following impacts are expected: excessive runoff may result in flooding of rivers, creeks, streams, and other low-lying and flood-prone locations. Additional details: widespread heavy rainfall between 2 to 4 inches fell across the watch area Monday, with additional significant rainfall yesterday. More rainfall today may cause renewed or worsened flooding. http://www.weather.gov/safety/flood. You should monitor later forecasts and be alert for possible flood warnings. Those living in areas prone to flooding should be prepared to take action should flooding develop. And now a summary of river forecasts. For the Driftwood River, near Edinburgh, at 6 a.m. Wednesday, the stage was 11.9 feet with minor flooding occurring. The river is forecast to crest at approximately 12.7 feet around 8 p.m. Wednesday. For the Young's Creek, at Amity, the river is expected to reach flood stage around 10 a.m. Wednesday. At 6 a.m. Wednesday, the stage was 6.3 feet and minor flooding is forecast, with a crest of approximately 8.0 feet around 11 p.m. Wednesday. And now a look at your forecast for Indianapolis and central Indiana. Today, cloudy. Showers likely through early afternoon, then a chance of showers late this afternoon. Not as warm with highs in the mid-60s. Northeast winds around 10 miles an hour. Gusts up to 20 miles an hour through early afternoon. Chance of rain 70%. For tonight, mostly cloudy through the late overnight, then becoming partly cloudy. Cooler with lows around 50. Northeast winds 5 to 10 miles an hour. Gusts up to 20 miles an hour toward daybreak. Thursday, partly cloudy. Highs in the upper 60s. Northeast winds around 10 miles an hour with gusts up to 20 miles an hour. For Thursday night, partly cloudy through the late overnight, then mostly cloudy with a slight chance of showers toward daybreak. Lows in the lower 50s. Northeast winds 5 to 10 miles an hour. Gusts up to 20 miles an hour through the late overnight. Chance of rain 20%. Friday. Showers likely through early afternoon, then showers with a slight chance of thunderstorms late in the afternoon. More humid with highs in the lower 70s. East winds 5 to 10 miles an hour with gusts up to 20 miles an hour. Chance of rain 90%. Once again, the forecast for today. Cloudy. Showers likely through early afternoon, then a chance of showers late this afternoon. Not as warm with highs in the mid-60s. Northeast winds around 10 miles an hour. Gusts up to 20 miles an hour through early afternoon. Chance of rain 70%. Taking a look at the 3 through 7 day forecast for Indianapolis and central Indiana. For Friday night, showers with a chance of thunderstorms through the late overnight, then showers likely toward daybreak. Lows in the lower 60s. Chance of rain 80%. Saturday. Mostly cloudy through early afternoon, then becoming partly cloudy. A chance of showers. A slight chance of thunderstorms through early afternoon, then a chance of thunderstorms late in the afternoon. Highs in the upper 70s. Chance of rain 30%. For Saturday night, partly cloudy through the late overnight, then becoming mostly cloudy. A slight chance of thunderstorms through the late overnight. A slight chance of showers. Lows in the lower 60s. Chance of rain 20%. Sunday, a chance of showers through early afternoon, then showers likely with a chance of thunderstorms late in the afternoon.
highs around 80. Chance of rain 60%. For Sunday night, a slight chance of thunderstorms through the late overnight. Mostly cloudy with a chance of showers. Lows in the mid-60s. Chance of rain 50%. Memorial Day. Mostly cloudy through early afternoon, then becoming partly cloudy. A chance of showers. A chance of thunderstorms late in the afternoon. Highs around 80. Chance of rain 50%. For Monday night. Partly cloudy with a 40% chance of showers. Lows in the mid-60s. Tuesday. Mostly cloudy through early afternoon, then becoming partly cloudy. A chance of showers. A slight chance of thunderstorms late in the afternoon. Highs in the lower 80s. Chance of rain 40%. The 8 to 14 day outlook for Wednesday, May 27th through Tuesday, June 2nd, calls for temperatures to be above normal and precipitation to be below normal. Normal highs for the period are between 75 and 80 degrees, and normal lows are between 55 and 60. The normal precipitation total for the 7 days is between 1.05 and 1.10 inches. This is NOAA All Hazards Radio KEC 74 in Indianapolis. Flood watch remains in effect until 2 p.m. Eastern Daylight Time this afternoon. Flooding caused by excessive rainfall continues to be possible. The areas affected include portions of central, south central, southeast, southwest, and west central Indiana, including the following counties: in central Indiana, Bartholomew, Johnson, and Morgan. In south central Indiana, Brown, Jackson, Lawrence, and Monroe. In southeast Indiana, Jennings. In southwest Indiana, Davies, Green, Knox, Martin, and Sullivan. In west central Indiana, Clay and Owen. The hazardous conditions are expected until 2 p.m. Eastern Daylight Time this afternoon. The following impacts are expected: excessive runoff may result in flooding of rivers, creeks, streams, and other low-lying and flood-prone locations. Additional details: widespread heavy rainfall between 2 to 4 inches fell across the watch area Monday, with additional significant rainfall yesterday. More rainfall today may cause renewed or worsened flooding. http://www.weather.gov/safety/ Flood you should monitor later forecasts and be alert for possible flood warnings. Those living in areas prone to flooding should be prepared to take action should flooding develop. And now a summary of river forecasts. For the Driftwood River, near Edinburgh, at 11 a.m. Wednesday, the stage was 12.2 feet with minor flooding occurring. The river is forecast to crest at approximately 12.7 feet around 8 p.m. Wednesday. For the Young's Creek, at Amity, at 11 a.m. Wednesday, the stage was 8.2 feet with minor flooding occurring. The river is forecast to crest at approximately 9.0 feet around 7 p.m. Wednesday. And now a look at your forecast for Indianapolis and central Indiana. Rest of today. Cloudy. Numerous showers early this afternoon, then scattered showers late this afternoon. Not as warm. Near steady temperature around 60. Northeast winds 5 to 10 miles an hour. Chance of rain 70%. For tonight. Mostly cloudy through the late overnight, then becoming partly cloudy. Cooler with lows around 50. Northeast winds 5 to 10 miles an hour. Gusts up to 20 miles an hour toward daybreak. Thursday. Partly cloudy. Highs in the upper 60s. Northeast winds around 10 miles an hour with gusts up to 20 miles an hour. For Thursday night. Partly cloudy through the late overnight, then mostly cloudy with a slight chance of showers toward daybreak. Lows in the lower 50s. Northeast winds 5 to 10 miles an hour. Gusts up to 20 miles an hour through the late overnight. Chance of rain 20%. Friday. Showers likely through early afternoon, then showers with a slight chance of thunderstorms late in the afternoon. More humid with highs in the lower 70s. East winds 5 to 10 miles an hour with gusts up to 20 miles an hour. Chance of rain 90%. Once again, the forecast for rest of today. Cloudy.
Numerous showers early this afternoon, then scattered showers late this afternoon. Not as warm. Near steady temperature around 60. Northeast winds 5 to 10 miles an hour. Chance of rain 70%. Now here is the hazardous weather outlook for central Indiana. For the period today and tonight. No hazardous weather is expected at this time. And now the extended outlook for the period Thursday through Tuesday. Additional chances for thunderstorms return Friday into the holiday weekend. Spotter information statement. Spotter activation is not expected at this time. Taking a look at the 3 through 7 day forecast for Indianapolis and central Indiana. For Friday night, showers with a chance of thunderstorms through the late overnight, then showers likely toward daybreak. Lows in the lower 60s. Chance of rain 80%. Saturday, mostly cloudy through early afternoon, then becoming partly cloudy. A chance of showers. A slight chance of thunderstorms through early afternoon, then a chance of thunderstorms late in the afternoon. Highs in the upper 70s. Chance of rain 30%. For Saturday night, partly cloudy through the late overnight, then becoming mostly cloudy. A slight chance of thunderstorms through the late overnight. A slight chance of showers. Lows in the lower 60s. Chance of rain 20%. Sunday, a chance of showers through early afternoon, then showers likely with a chance of thunderstorms late in the afternoon. Highs around 80. Chance of rain 60%. For Sunday night, a slight chance of thunderstorms through the late overnight. Mostly cloudy with a chance of showers. Lows in the mid-60s. Chance of rain 50%. Memorial Day. Mostly cloudy through early afternoon, then becoming partly cloudy. A chance of showers. A chance of thunderstorms late in the afternoon. Highs around 80. Chance of rain 50%. For Monday night, partly cloudy with a 40% chance of showers. Lows in the mid-60s. Tuesday, mostly cloudy through early afternoon, then becoming partly cloudy. A chance of showers. A slight chance of thunderstorms late in the afternoon. Highs in the lower 80s. Chance of rain 40%. The 8 to 14 day outlook for Wednesday, May 27th through Tuesday, June 2nd, calls for temperatures to be above normal and precipitation to be below normal. Normal highs for the period are between 75 and 80 degrees, and normal lows are between 55 and 60. The normal precipitation total for the 7 days is between 1.05 and 1.10 inches. This is NOAA All Hazards Radio KEC 74 in Indianapolis. Flood watch remains in effect until 2 p.m. Eastern Daylight Time this afternoon. Flooding caused by excessive rainfall continues to be possible. The areas affected include portions of central, south central, southeast, southwest, and west central Indiana, including the following counties in central Indiana: Bartholomew, Johnson, and Morgan. In south central Indiana, Brown, Jackson, Lawrence, and Monroe. In southeast Indiana, Jennings. In southwest Indiana, Davies, Green, Knox, Martin, and Sullivan. In west central Indiana, Clay and Owen. The hazardous conditions are expected until 2 p.m. Eastern Daylight Time this afternoon. The following impacts are expected. Excessive runoff may result in flooding of rivers, creeks, streams, and other low-lying and flood-prone locations. Additional details. Widespread heavy rainfall between 2 to 4 inches fell across the watch area Monday, with additional significant rainfall yesterday. More rainfall today may cause renewed or worsened flooding. http://www.weather.gov/safety/ Flood you should monitor later forecasts and be alert for possible flood warnings. Those living in areas prone to flooding should be prepared to take action should flooding develop. And now a summary of river forecasts. For the Driftwood River, near Edinburgh, at 11 a.m. Wednesday, the stage was 12.2 feet with minor flooding occurring. The river is forecast to crest at approximately 12.7 feet around 8 p.m. Wednesday. For the Youngs Creek, at Amity, at 11 a.m. Wednesday, the stage was 8.2 feet with minor flooding occurring.
The river is forecast to crest at approximately 9.0 feet around 7 p.m. Wednesday. And now a look at your forecast for Indianapolis and central Indiana. Rest of today. Cloudy. Numerous showers early this afternoon, then scattered showers late this afternoon. Not as warm. Near steady temperature around 60. Northeast winds 5 to 10 miles an hour. Chance of rain 70%. For tonight, mostly cloudy through the late overnight, then becoming partly cloudy. Cooler with lows around 50. Northeast winds 5 to 10 miles an hour. Gusts up to 20 miles an hour toward daybreak. Thursday, partly cloudy. Highs in the upper 60s. Northeast winds around 10 miles an hour with gusts up to 20 miles an hour. For Thursday night, partly cloudy through the late overnight, then mostly cloudy with a slight chance of showers toward daybreak. Lows in the lower 50s. Northeast winds 5 to 10 miles an hour. Gusts up to 20 miles an hour through the late overnight. Chance of rain 20%. Friday. Showers likely through early afternoon, then showers with a slight chance of thunderstorms late in the afternoon. More humid with highs in the lower 70s. East winds 5 to 10 miles an hour with gusts up to 20 miles an hour. Chance of rain 90%. Once again, the forecast for rest of today. Cloudy. Numerous showers early this afternoon, then scattered showers late this afternoon. Not as warm. Near steady temperature around 60. Northeast winds 5 to 10 miles an hour. Chance of rain 70%. Taking a look at the 3 through 7 day forecast for Indianapolis and central Indiana. For Friday night, showers with a chance of thunderstorms through the late overnight, then showers likely toward daybreak. Lows in the lower 60s. Chance of rain 80%. Saturday. Mostly cloudy through early afternoon, then becoming partly cloudy. A chance of showers. A slight chance of thunderstorms through early afternoon, then a chance of thunderstorms late in the afternoon. Highs in the upper 70s. Chance of rain 30%. For Saturday night. Partly cloudy through the late overnight, then becoming mostly cloudy. A slight chance of thunderstorms through the late overnight. A slight chance of showers. Lows in the lower 60s. Chance of rain 20%. Sunday. A chance of showers through early afternoon, then showers likely with a chance of thunderstorms late in the afternoon. Highs around 80. Chance of rain 60%. For Sunday night. A slight chance of thunderstorms through the late overnight. Mostly cloudy with a chance of showers. Lows in the mid-60s. Chance of rain 50%. Memorial Day. Mostly cloudy through early afternoon, then becoming partly cloudy. A chance of showers. A chance of thunderstorms late in the afternoon. Highs around 80. Chance of rain 50%. For Monday night. Partly cloudy with a 40% chance of showers. Lows in the mid-60s. Tuesday. Mostly cloudy through early afternoon, then becoming partly cloudy. A chance of showers. A slight chance of thunderstorms late in the afternoon. Highs in the lower 80s. Chance of rain 40%. The 8 to 14 day outlook for Wednesday, May 27th through Tuesday, June 2nd, calls for temperatures to be above normal and precipitation to be below normal. Normal highs for the period are between 75 and 80 degrees, and normal lows are between 55 and 60. The normal precipitation total for the 7 days is between 1.05 and 1.10 inches. At noon, at Indianapolis, light rain was falling. The temperature was 61 degrees, the dew point 55, and the relative humidity 81%. The wind was northeast at 12 miles an hour. The barometric pressure was 30.16 inches and falling. Around central Indiana, rain was falling, with a temperature of 61 at Eagle Creek Air Park and 60 at Shelbyville. At Zionsville, drizzle was falling, with a temperature of 58. At Muncie, it was cloudy, with a temperature of 61. Elsewhere across Indiana, at Terre Haute, it was partly sunny, with a temperature of 62.
It was cloudy, with a temperature of 63 at South Bend, 60 at Fort Wayne, 61 at Lafayette, and 62 at Evansville. At Bloomington, rain and fog were reported, with a temperature of 62. Just outside Indiana, rain was falling, with a temperature of 70 at Cincinnati, and 73 at Louisville. At Chicago, it was partly sunny, with a temperature of 57. It was cloudy, with a temperature of 61 at Champaign, 60 at Dayton, and 59 at St. Louis. Once again, at Indianapolis, it was 61 degrees with light rain. This is NOAA All Hazards Radio KEC 74 in Indianapolis. Flood watch remains in effect until 2 p.m. Eastern Daylight Time this afternoon. Flooding caused by excessive rainfall continues to be possible. The areas affected include portions of central, south central, southeast, southwest, and west central Indiana, including the following counties: in central Indiana, Bartholomew, Johnson, and Morgan. In south central Indiana, Brown, Jackson, Lawrence, and Monroe. In southeast Indiana, Jennings. In southwest Indiana, Davies, Green, Knox, Martin, and Sullivan. In west central Indiana, Clay and Owen. The hazardous conditions are expected until 2 p.m. Eastern Daylight Time this afternoon. The following impacts are expected: excessive runoff may result in flooding of rivers, creeks, streams, and other low-lying and flood-prone locations. Additional details: widespread heavy rainfall between 2 to 4 inches fell across the watch area Monday, with additional significant rainfall yesterday. More rainfall today may cause renewed or worsened flooding. http://www.weather.gov/safety/flood. You should monitor later forecasts and be alert for possible flood warnings. Those living in areas prone to flooding should be prepared to take action should flooding develop. And now a summary of river forecasts. For the Driftwood River, near Edinburgh, at 11 a.m. Wednesday, the stage was 12.2 feet with minor flooding occurring. The river is forecast to crest at approximately 12.7 feet around 8 p.m. Wednesday. For the Young's Creek, at Amity, at 11 a.m. Wednesday, the stage was 8.2 feet with minor flooding occurring. The river is forecast to crest at approximately 9.0 feet around 7 p.m. Wednesday. And now a look at your forecast for Indianapolis and central Indiana. Rest of today: cloudy. Numerous showers early this afternoon, then scattered showers late this afternoon. Not as warm. Near steady temperature around 60. Northeast winds 5 to 10 miles an hour. Chance of rain 70%. For tonight: mostly cloudy through the late overnight, then becoming partly cloudy. Cooler with lows around 50. Northeast winds 5 to 10 miles an hour. Gusts up to 20 miles an hour toward daybreak. Thursday: partly cloudy. Highs in the upper 60s. Northeast winds around 10 miles an hour with gusts up to 20 miles an hour. For Thursday night: partly cloudy through the late overnight, then mostly cloudy with a slight chance of showers toward daybreak. Lows in the lower 50s. Northeast winds 5 to 10 miles an hour. Gusts up to 20 miles an hour through the late overnight. Chance of rain 20%. Friday: showers likely through early afternoon, then showers with a slight chance of thunderstorms late in the afternoon. More humid with highs in the lower 70s. East winds 5 to 10 miles an hour with gusts up to 20 miles an hour. Chance of rain 90%. Once again, the forecast for rest of today: cloudy. Numerous showers early this afternoon, then scattered showers late this afternoon. Not as warm. Near steady temperature around 60. Northeast winds 5 to 10 miles an hour. Chance of rain 70%. Taking a look at the 3-7 day forecast for Indianapolis and central Indiana. For Friday night: showers with a chance of thunderstorms through the late overnight, then showers likely toward daybreak. Lows in the lower 60s. Chance of rain 80%. Saturday: mostly cloudy through early afternoon, then becoming partly cloudy. A chance of showers. A slight chance of thunderstorms through early afternoon,
Then a chance of thunderstorms late in the afternoon. Highs in the upper 70s. Chance of rain 30%. For Saturday night. Partly cloudy through the late overnight, then becoming mostly cloudy. A slight chance of thunderstorms through the late overnight. A slight chance of showers. Lows in the lower 60s. Chance of rain 20%. Sunday. A chance of showers through early afternoon, then showers likely with a chance of thunderstorms late in the afternoon. Highs around 80. Chance of rain 60%. For Sunday night. A slight chance of thunderstorms through the late overnight. Mostly cloudy with a chance of showers. Lows in the mid-60s. Chance of rain 50%. Memorial Day. Mostly cloudy through early afternoon, then becoming partly cloudy. A chance of showers. A chance of thunderstorms late in the afternoon. Highs around 80. Chance of rain 50%. For Monday night. Partly cloudy with a 40% chance of showers. Lows in the mid-60s. Tuesday. Mostly cloudy through early afternoon, then becoming partly cloudy. A chance of showers. A slight chance of thunderstorms late in the afternoon. Highs in the lower 80s. Chance of rain 40%. The 8 to 14 day outlook for Wednesday, May 27th through Tuesday, June 2nd, calls for temperatures to be above normal and precipitation to be below normal. Normal highs for the period are between 75 and 80 degrees, and normal lows are between 55 and 60. The normal precipitation total for the 7 days is between 1.05 and 1.10 inches. At noon, at Indianapolis, light rain was falling. The temperature was 61 degrees, the dew point 55, and the relative humidity 81%. The wind was northeast at 12 miles an hour. The barometric pressure was 30.16 inches and falling. Around central Indiana, rain was falling, with a temperature of 61 at Eagle Creek Airpark and 60 at Shelbyville. At Zionsville, drizzle was falling, with a temperature of 58. At Muncie, it was cloudy, with a temperature of 61. Elsewhere across Indiana, at Terre Haute, it was partly sunny, with a temperature of 62. It was cloudy, with a temperature of 63 at South Bend, 60 at Fort Wayne, 61 at Lafayette, and 62 at Evansville. At Bloomington, rain and fog were reported, with a temperature of 62. Just outside Indiana, rain was falling, with a temperature of 70 at Cincinnati, and 73 at Louisville. At Chicago, it was partly sunny, with a temperature of 57. It was cloudy, with a temperature of 61 at Champaign, 60 at Dayton, and 59 at St. Louis. Once again, at Indianapolis, it was 61 degrees with light rain. This is NOAA All Hazards Radio KEC 74 in Indianapolis. Flood watch remains in effect until 2 p.m. Eastern Daylight Time this afternoon. Flooding caused by excessive rainfall continues to be possible. The areas affected include portions of central, south central, southeast, southwest, and west central Indiana, including the following counties: in central Indiana, Bartholomew, Johnson, and Morgan. In south central Indiana, Brown, Jackson, Lawrence, and Monroe. In southeast Indiana, Jennings. In southwest Indiana, Davies, Green, Knox, Martin, and Sullivan. In west central Indiana, Clay and Owen. The hazardous conditions are expected until 2 p.m. Eastern Daylight Time this afternoon. The following impacts are expected: excessive runoff may result in flooding of rivers, creeks, streams, and other low-lying and flood-prone locations. Additional details: widespread heavy rainfall between 2 to 4 inches fell across the watch area Monday, with additional significant rainfall yesterday. More rainfall today may cause renewed or worsened flooding. http://www.weather.gov/safety/flood. You should monitor later forecasts and be alert for possible flood warnings. Those living in areas prone to flooding should be prepared to take action should flooding develop. Now here is the hazardous weather outlook for central Indiana. For the period today and tonight, no hazardous weather is expected at this time. And now the extended outlook for the period Thursday through Tuesday.
Additional chances for thunderstorms return Friday into the holiday weekend. Spotter information statement. Spotter activation is not expected at this time. And now a summary of river forecasts. For the Driftwood River, near Edinburgh, at 11 a.m. Wednesday, the stage was 12.2 feet with minor flooding occurring. The river is forecast to crest at approximately 12.7 feet around 8 p.m. Wednesday. For the Flat Rock River, at St. Paul, the river is expected to reach flood stage around 3 p.m. Wednesday. At 10 a.m. Wednesday, the stage was 5.3 feet and minor flooding is forecast, with a crest of approximately 6.5 feet around 9 p.m. Wednesday. For the Young's Creek, at Amity, at 11 a.m. Wednesday, the stage was 8.2 feet with minor flooding occurring. The river is forecast to crest at approximately 9.0 feet around 7 p.m. Wednesday. And now a look at your forecast for Indianapolis and central Indiana. This afternoon, cloudy. Numerous showers early, then scattered showers late. Much cooler. Near steady temperature around 60. Northeast winds 5 to 10 miles an hour. Chance of rain 70%. For tonight, mostly cloudy through the late overnight, then becoming partly cloudy. Cooler with lows around 50. Northeast winds 5 to 10 miles an hour. Gusts up to 20 miles an hour toward daybreak. Thursday, partly cloudy. Highs in the upper 60s. Northeast winds around 10 miles an hour with gusts up to 20 miles an hour. For Thursday night, partly cloudy through the late overnight, then mostly cloudy with a slight chance of showers toward daybreak. Lows in the lower 50s. Northeast winds 5 to 10 miles an hour. Gusts up to 20 miles an hour through the late overnight. Chance of rain 20%. Friday. Showers likely through early afternoon, then showers with a slight chance of thunderstorms late in the afternoon. More humid with highs in the lower 70s. East winds 5 to 10 miles an hour with gusts up to 20 miles an hour. Chance of rain 90%. Once again, the forecast for this afternoon. Cloudy. Numerous showers early, then scattered showers late. Much cooler. Near steady temperature around 60. Northeast winds 5 to 10 miles an hour. Chance of rain 70%. Taking a look at the 3 through 7 day forecast for Indianapolis and central Indiana. For Friday night, showers with a chance of thunderstorms through the late overnight, then showers likely toward daybreak. Lows in the lower 60s. Chance of rain 80%. Saturday, mostly cloudy through early afternoon, then becoming partly cloudy. A chance of showers. A slight chance of thunderstorms through early afternoon, then a chance of thunderstorms late in the afternoon. Highs in the upper 70s. Chance of rain 30%. For Saturday night, partly cloudy through the late overnight, then becoming mostly cloudy. A slight chance of thunderstorms through the late overnight. A slight chance of showers. Lows in the lower 60s. Chance of rain 20%. Sunday, a chance of showers through early afternoon, then showers likely with a chance of thunderstorms late in the afternoon. Highs around 80. Chance of rain 60%. For Sunday night, a slight chance of thunderstorms through the late overnight. Mostly cloudy with a chance of showers. Lows in the mid-60s. Chance of rain 50%. Memorial Day. Mostly cloudy through early afternoon, then becoming partly cloudy. A chance of showers. A chance of thunderstorms late in the afternoon. Highs around 80. Chance of rain 50%. For Monday night, partly cloudy with a 40% chance of showers. Lows in the mid-60s. Tuesday, mostly cloudy through early afternoon, then becoming partly cloudy. A chance of showers. A slight chance of thunderstorms late in the afternoon. Highs in the lower 80s. Chance of rain 40%. The 8 to 14 day outlook for Wednesday, May 27th through Tuesday, June 2nd, calls for temperatures to be above normal and precipitation to be below normal. Normal highs for the period are between 75 and 80 degrees, and normal lows are between 55 and 60.
The normal precipitation total for the 7 days is between 1.05 and 1.10 inches. At noon, at Indianapolis, light rain was falling. The temperature was 61 degrees, the dew point 55, and the relative humidity 81%. The wind was northeast at 12 miles an hour. The barometric pressure was 30.16 inches and falling. Around central Indiana, rain was falling, with a temperature of 61 at Eagle Creek Air Park and 60 at Shelbyville. At Zionsville, drizzle was falling, with a temperature of 58. At Muncie, it was cloudy, with a temperature of 61. Elsewhere across Indiana, at Terre Haute, it was partly sunny, with a temperature of 62. It was cloudy, with a temperature of 63 at South Bend, 60 at Fort Wayne, 61 at Lafayette, and 62 at Evansville. At Bloomington, rain and fog were reported, with a temperature of 62. Just outside Indiana, rain was falling, with a temperature of 70 at Cincinnati, and 73 at Louisville. At Chicago, it was partly sunny, with a temperature of 57. It was cloudy, with a temperature of 61 at Champaign, 60 at Dayton, and 59 at St. Louis. Once again, at Indianapolis, it was 61 degrees with light rain. This is NOAA All Hazards Radio KEC 74 in Indianapolis. Flood watch remains in effect until 2 p.m. Eastern Daylight Time this afternoon. Flooding caused by excessive rainfall continues to be possible. The areas affected include portions of central, south central, southeast, southwest, and west central Indiana, including the following counties: in central Indiana, Bartholomew, Johnson, and Morgan. In south central Indiana, Brown, Jackson, Lawrence, and Monroe. In southeast Indiana, Jennings. In southwest Indiana, Davies, Green, Knox, Martin, and Sullivan. In west central Indiana, Clay and Owen. The hazardous conditions are expected until 2 p.m. Eastern Daylight Time this afternoon. The following impacts are expected: excessive runoff may result in flooding of rivers, creeks, streams, and other low-lying and flood-prone locations. Additional details: widespread heavy rainfall between 2 to 4 inches fell across the watch area Monday, with additional significant rainfall yesterday. More rainfall today may cause renewed or worsened flooding. http://www.weather.gov/safety/flood. You should monitor later forecasts and be alert for possible flood warnings. Those living in areas prone to flooding should be prepared to take action should flooding develop. And now a summary of river forecasts. For the Driftwood River, near Edinburgh, at 11 a.m. Wednesday, the stage was 12.2 feet with minor flooding occurring. The river is forecast to crest at approximately 12.7 feet around 8 p.m. Wednesday. For the Flat Rock River, at St. Paul, the river is expected to reach flood stage around 3 p.m. Wednesday. At 11 a.m. Wednesday, the stage was 5.4 feet and minor flooding is forecast, with a crest of approximately 6.5 feet around 9 p.m. Wednesday. For the Young's Creek, at Amity, at 11 a.m. Wednesday, the stage was 8.2 feet with minor flooding occurring. The river is forecast to crest at approximately 9.0 feet around 7 p.m. Wednesday. And now a summary of river forecasts. For the Driftwood River, near Edinburgh, at 11 a.m. Wednesday, the stage was 12.2 feet with minor flooding occurring. The river is forecast to crest at approximately 12.7 feet around 8 p.m. Wednesday. For the Flat Rock River, at St. Paul, the river is expected to reach flood stage around 3 p.m. Wednesday. At 11 a.m. Wednesday, the stage was 5.4 feet and minor flooding is forecast, with a crest of approximately 6.5 feet around 9 p.m. Wednesday. For the Young's Creek, at Amity, at 11 a.m. Wednesday, the stage was 8.2 feet with minor flooding occurring. The river is forecast to crest at approximately 9.0 feet around 7 p.m. Wednesday. And now a look at your forecast for Indianapolis and central Indiana. This afternoon, cloudy. Numerous showers early, then scattered showers late. Much cooler. Near steady temperature around 60. Northeast winds 5 to 10 miles an hour. Chance of rain 70%. For tonight, mostly cloudy through the late overnight, then becoming partly cloudy.
cooler with lows around 50. Northeast winds 5 to 10 miles an hour. Gusts up to 20 miles

early afternoon, then showers with a slight chance of thunderstorms late in the afternoon. More humid with highs in the lower 70s. East winds 5 to 10 miles an hour with gusts up to 20 miles an hour. Chance of rain 90%. Once again, the forecast for this afternoon. Cloudy. Numerous showers early, then scattered showers late. Much cooler. Near steady temperature around 60. Northeast winds 5 to 10 miles an hour. Chance of rain 70%. Taking a look at the 3 through 7 day forecast for Indianapolis and central Indiana. For Friday night, showers with a chance of thunderstorms through the late overnight, then showers likely toward daybreak. Lows in the lower 60s. Chance of rain 80%. Saturday, mostly cloudy through early afternoon, then becoming partly cloudy. A chance of showers. A slight chance of thunderstorms through early afternoon, then a chance of thunderstorms late in the afternoon. Highs in the upper 70s. Chance of rain 30%. For Saturday night, partly cloudy through the late overnight, then becoming mostly cloudy. A slight chance of thunderstorms through the late overnight. A slight chance of showers. Lows in the lower 60s. Chance of rain 20%. Sunday, a chance of showers through early afternoon, then showers likely with a chance of thunderstorms late in the afternoon. Highs around 80. Chance of rain 60%. For Sunday night, a slight chance of thunderstorms through the late overnight. Mostly cloudy with a chance of showers. Lows in the mid-60s. Chance of rain 50%. Memorial Day. Mostly cloudy through early afternoon, then becoming partly cloudy. A chance of showers. A chance of thunderstorms late in the afternoon. Highs around 80. Chance of rain 50%. For Monday night, partly cloudy with a 40% chance of showers. Lows in the mid-60s. Tuesday, mostly cloudy through early afternoon, then becoming partly cloudy. A chance of showers. A slight chance of thunderstorms late in the afternoon. Highs in the lower 80s. Chance of rain 40%. The 8 to 14 day outlook for Wednesday, May 27th through Tuesday, June 2nd, calls for temperatures to be above normal and precipitation to be below normal. Normal highs for the period are between 75 and 80 degrees, and normal lows are between 55 and 60. The normal precipitation total for the 7 days is between 1.05 and 1.10 inches. At noon, at Indianapolis, light rain was falling. The temperature was 61 degrees, the dew point 55, and the relative humidity 81%. The wind was northeast at 12 miles an hour. The barometric pressure was 30.16 inches and falling. Around central Indiana, rain was falling, with a temperature of 61 at Eagle Creek Airpark and 60 at Shelbyville. At Zionsville, drizzle was falling, with a temperature of 58. At Muncie, it was cloudy, with a temperature of 61. Elsewhere across Indiana, at Terre Haute, it was partly sunny, with a temperature of 62. It was cloudy, with a temperature of 63 at South Bend, 60 at Fort Wayne, 61 at Lafayette, and 62 at Evansville. At Bloomington, rain and fog were reported, with a temperature of 62. Just outside Indiana, rain was falling, with a temperature of 70 at Cincinnati, and 73 at Louisville. At Chicago, it was partly sunny, with a temperature of 57. It was cloudy, with a temperature of 61 at Champaign, 60 at Dayton, and 59 at St. Louis. Once again, at Indianapolis, it was 61 degrees with light rain. This is NOAA All Hazards Radio KEC 74 in Indianapolis. Flood watch remains in effect until 2 p.m. Eastern Daylight Time this afternoon. Flooding caused by excessive rainfall continues to be possible. The areas affected include portions of central, south central, southeast, southwest, and west central Indiana, including the following counties: in central Indiana, Bartholomew, Johnson, and Morgan. In south central Indiana, Brown, Jackson, Lawrence, and Monroe. In southeast Indiana, Jennings. In southwest Indiana, Davies, Green, Knox, Martin, and Sullivan. In west

Central Indiana, Clay and Owen. The hazardous conditions are expected until 2 p.m. Eastern Daylight Time this afternoon. The following impacts are expected. Excessive runoff may result in flooding of rivers, creeks, streams, and other low-lying and flood-prone locations. Additional details. Widespread heavy rainfall between 2 to 4 inches fell across the watch area Monday, with additional significant rainfall yesterday. More rainfall today may cause renewed or worsened flooding. http://www.weather.gov/safety/flood. You should monitor later forecasts and be alert for possible flood warnings. Those living in areas prone to flooding should be prepared to take action should flooding develop. And now a summary of river forecasts. For the Driftwood River, near Edinburgh, at 11 a.m. Wednesday, the stage was 12.2 feet with minor flooding occurring. The river is forecast to crest at approximately 12.7 feet around 8 p.m. Wednesday. For the Flat Rock River, at St. Paul, the river is expected to reach flood stage around 3 p.m. Wednesday. At 11 a.m. Wednesday, the stage was 5.4 feet and minor flooding is forecast, with a crest of approximately 6.5 feet around 9 p.m. Wednesday. For the Young's Creek, at Amity, at 11 a.m. Wednesday, the stage was 8.2 feet with minor flooding occurring. The river is forecast to crest at approximately 9.0 feet around 7 p.m. Wednesday. And now a look at your forecast for Indianapolis and central Indiana. This afternoon, cloudy. Numerous showers early, then scattered showers late. Much cooler. Near steady temperature around 60. Northeast winds 5 to 10 miles an hour. Chance of rain 70%. For tonight, mostly cloudy through the late overnight, then becoming partly cloudy. Cooler with lows around 50. Northeast winds 5 to 10 miles an hour. Gusts up to 20 miles an hour toward daybreak. Thursday, partly cloudy. Highs in the upper 60s. Northeast winds around 10 miles an hour with gusts up to 20 miles an hour. For Thursday night, partly cloudy through the late overnight, then mostly cloudy with a slight chance of showers toward daybreak. Lows in the lower 50s. Northeast winds 5 to 10 miles an hour. Gusts up to 20 miles an hour through the late overnight. Chance of rain 20%. Friday, showers likely through early afternoon, then showers with a slight chance of thunderstorms late in the afternoon. More humid with highs in the lower 70s. East winds 5 to 10 miles an hour with gusts up to 20 miles an hour. Chance of rain 90%. Once again, the forecast for this afternoon. Cloudy. Numerous showers early, then scattered showers late. Much cooler. Near steady temperature around 60. Northeast winds 5 to 10 miles an hour. Chance of rain 70%. Taking a look at the 3 through 7 day forecast for Indianapolis and central Indiana. For Friday night, showers with a chance of thunderstorms through the late overnight, then showers likely toward daybreak. Lows in the lower 60s. Chance of rain 80%. Saturday, mostly cloudy through early afternoon, then becoming partly cloudy. A chance of showers. A slight chance of thunderstorms through early afternoon, then a chance of thunderstorms late in the afternoon. Highs in the upper 70s. Chance of rain 30%. For Saturday night, partly cloudy through the late overnight, then becoming mostly cloudy. A slight chance of thunderstorms through the late overnight. A slight chance of showers. Lows in the lower 60s. Chance of rain 20%. Sunday, a chance of showers through early afternoon, then showers likely with a chance of thunderstorms late in the afternoon. Highs around 80. Chance of rain 60%. For Sunday night, a slight chance of thunderstorms through the late overnight. Mostly cloudy with a chance of showers. Lows in the mid-60s. Chance of rain 50%. Memorial Day, mostly cloudy through early afternoon, then becoming partly cloudy. A chance of showers. A chance of thunderstorms late in the afternoon. Highs around 80. Chance of rain 50%. For Monday night,
partly cloudy with a 40% chance of showers. Lows in the mid-60s. Tuesday. Mostly cloudy through early afternoon, then becoming partly cloudy. A chance of showers. A slight chance of thunderstorms late in the afternoon. Highs in the lower 80s. Chance of rain 40%. Now here is the hazardous weather outlook for central Indiana. For the period today and tonight. No hazardous weather is expected at this time. And now the extended outlook for the period Thursday through Tuesday. Additional chances for thunderstorms return Friday into the holiday weekend. Spotter information statement. Spotter activation is not expected at this time. The 8 to 14 day outlook for Wednesday, May 27th through Tuesday, June 2nd, calls for temperatures to be above normal and precipitation to be below normal. Normal highs for the period are between 75 and 80 degrees, and normal lows are between 55 and 60. The normal precipitation total for the 7 days is between 1.05 and 1.10 inches. At noon, at Indianapolis, light rain was falling. The temperature was 61 degrees, the dew point 55, and the relative humidity 81%. The wind was northeast at 12 miles an hour. The barometric pressure was 30.16 inches and falling. Around central Indiana, rain was falling, with a temperature of 61 at Eagle Creek Airpark and 60 at Shelbyville. At Zionsville, drizzle was falling, with a temperature of 58. At Muncie, it was cloudy, with a temperature of 61. Elsewhere across Indiana, at Terre Haute, it was partly sunny, with a temperature of 62. It was cloudy, with a temperature of 63 at South Bend, 60 at Fort Wayne, 61 at Lafayette, and 62 at Evansville. At Bloomington, rain and fog were reported, with a temperature of 62. Just outside Indiana, rain was falling, with a temperature of 70 at Cincinnati, and 73 at Louisville. At Chicago, it was partly sunny, with a temperature of 57. It was cloudy, with a temperature of 61 at Champaign, 60 at Dayton, and 59 at St. Louis. Once again, at Indianapolis, it was 61 degrees with light rain. This is NOAA All Hazards Radio KEC 74 in Indianapolis. Flood watch remains in effect until 2 p.m. Eastern Daylight Time this afternoon. Flooding caused by excessive rainfall continues to be possible. The areas affected include portions of central, south central, southeast, southwest, and west central Indiana, including the following counties: in central Indiana, Bartholomew, Johnson, and Morgan. In south central Indiana, Brown, Jackson, Lawrence, and Monroe. In southeast Indiana, Jennings. In southwest Indiana, Davies, Green, Knox, Martin, and Sullivan. In west central Indiana, Clay and Owen. The hazardous conditions are expected until 2 p.m. Eastern Daylight Time this afternoon. The following impacts are expected: excessive runoff may result in flooding of rivers, creeks, streams, and other low-lying and flood-prone locations. Additional details: widespread heavy rainfall between 2 to 4 inches fell across the watch area Monday, with additional significant rainfall yesterday. More rainfall today may cause renewed or worsened flooding. http://www.weather.gov/safety/flood. You should monitor later forecasts and be alert for possible flood warnings. Those living in areas prone to flooding should be prepared to take action should flooding develop. And now a summary of river forecasts. For the Driftwood River, near Edinburgh, at 11 a.m. Wednesday, the stage was 12.2 feet with minor flooding occurring. The river is forecast to crest at approximately 12.7 feet around 8 p.m. Wednesday. For the Flat Rock River, at St. Paul, the river is expected to reach flood stage around 3 p.m. Wednesday. At 11 a.m. Wednesday, the stage was 5.4 feet and minor flooding is forecast, with a crest of approximately 6.5 feet around 9 p.m. Wednesday. For the Youngs Creek, at Amity, at 11 a.m. Wednesday, the stage was 8.2 feet with minor flooding occurring. The river is forecast to crest at approximately 9.0 feet around 7 p.m. Wednesday. And now a look at your forecast for Indianapolis and central Indiana. This afternoon, cloudy.
numerous showers early, then scattered showers late. Much cooler. Near steady temperature around 60. Northeast winds 5 to 10 miles an hour. Chance of rain 70%. For tonight, mostly cloudy through the late overnight, then becoming partly cloudy. Cooler with lows around 50. Northeast winds 5 to 10 miles an hour. Gusts up to 20 miles an hour toward daybreak. Thursday, partly cloudy. Highs in the upper 60s. Northeast winds around 10 miles an hour with gusts up to 20 miles an hour. For Thursday night, partly cloudy through the late overnight, then mostly cloudy with a slight chance of showers toward daybreak. Lows in the lower 50s. Northeast winds 5 to 10 miles an hour. Gusts up to 20 miles an hour through the late overnight. Chance of rain 20%. Friday. Showers likely through early afternoon, then showers with a slight chance of thunderstorms late in the afternoon. More humid with highs in the lower 70s. East winds 5 to 10 miles an hour with gusts up to 20 miles an hour. Chance of rain 90%. Once again, the forecast for this afternoon. Cloudy. Numerous showers early, then scattered showers late. Much cooler. Near steady temperature around 60. Northeast winds 5 to 10 miles an hour. Chance of rain 70%. Taking a look at the 3 through 7 day forecast for Indianapolis and central Indiana. For Friday night, showers with a chance of thunderstorms through the late overnight, then showers likely toward daybreak. Lows in the lower 60s. Chance of rain 80%. Saturday. Mostly cloudy through early afternoon, then becoming partly cloudy. A chance of showers. A slight chance of thunderstorms through early afternoon, then a chance of thunderstorms late in the afternoon. Highs in the upper 70s. Chance of rain 30%. For Saturday night. Partly cloudy through the late overnight, then becoming mostly cloudy. A slight chance of thunderstorms through the late overnight. A slight chance of showers. Lows in the lower 60s. Chance of rain 20%. Sunday. A chance of showers through early afternoon, then showers likely with a chance of thunderstorms late in the afternoon. Highs around 80. Chance of rain 60%. For Sunday night. A slight chance of thunderstorms through the late overnight. Mostly cloudy with a chance of showers. Lows in the mid-60s. Chance of rain 50%. Memorial Day. Mostly cloudy through early afternoon, then becoming partly cloudy. A chance of showers. A chance of thunderstorms late in the afternoon. Highs around 80. Chance of rain 50%. For Monday night. Partly cloudy with a 40% chance of showers. Lows in the mid-60s. Tuesday. Mostly cloudy through early afternoon, then becoming partly cloudy. A chance of showers. A slight chance of thunderstorms late in the afternoon. Highs in the lower 80s. Chance of rain 40%. The 8 to 14 day outlook for Wednesday, May 27th through Tuesday, June 2nd, calls for temperatures to be above normal and precipitation to be below normal. Normal highs for the period are between 75 and 80 degrees, and normal lows are between 55 and 60. The normal precipitation total for the 7 days is between 1.05 and 1.10 inches. At noon, at Indianapolis, light rain was falling. The temperature was 61 degrees, the dew point 55, and the relative humidity 81%. The wind was northeast at 12 miles an hour. The barometric pressure was 30.16 inches and falling. Around central Indiana, rain was falling, with a temperature of 61 at Eagle Creek Airpark and 60 at Shelbyville. At Zionsville, drizzle was falling, with a temperature of 58. At Muncie, it was cloudy, with a temperature of 61. Elsewhere across Indiana, at Terre Haute, it was partly sunny, with a temperature of 62. It was cloudy, with a temperature of 63 at South Bend, 60 at Fort Wayne, 61 at Lafayette, and 62 at Evansville. At Bloomington, rain and fog were reported, with a temperature of 62.
just outside Indiana. Rain was falling, with a temperature of 70 at Cincinnati and 73 at Louisville. At Chicago, it was partly sunny, with a temperature of 57. It was cloudy, with a temperature of 61 at Champaign, 60 at Dayton, and 59 at St. Louis. Once again, at Indianapolis, it was 61 degrees with light rain. This is NOAA All Hazards Radio KEC 74 in Indianapolis. Flood watch remains in effect until 2 p.m. Eastern Daylight Time this afternoon. Flooding caused by excessive rainfall continues to be possible. The areas affected include portions of central, south central, southeast, southwest, and west central Indiana, including the following counties: in central Indiana, Bartholomew, Johnson, and Morgan. In south central Indiana, Brown, Jackson, Lawrence, and Monroe. In southeast Indiana, Jennings. In southwest Indiana, Davies, Green, Knox, Martin, and Sullivan. In west central Indiana, Clay and Owen. The hazardous conditions are expected until 2 p.m. Eastern Daylight Time this afternoon. The following impacts are expected: excessive runoff may result in flooding of rivers, creeks, streams, and other low-lying and flood-prone locations. Additional details: widespread heavy rainfall between 2 to 4 inches fell across the watch area Monday, with additional significant rainfall yesterday. More rainfall today may cause renewed or worsened flooding. http://www.weather.gov/safety/ Flood you should monitor later forecasts and be alert for possible flood warnings. Those living in areas prone to flooding should be prepared to take action should flooding develop. And now a summary of river forecasts. For the Driftwood River, near Edinburgh, at 11 a.m. Wednesday, the stage was 12.2 feet with minor flooding occurring. The river is forecast to crest at approximately 12.7 feet around 8 p.m. Wednesday. For the Flat Rock River, at St. Paul, the river is expected to reach flood stage around 3 p.m. Wednesday. At 11 a.m. Wednesday, the stage was 5.4 feet and minor flooding is forecast, with a crest of approximately 6.5 feet around 9 p.m. Wednesday. For the Young's Creek, at Amity, at 11 a.m. Wednesday, the stage was 8.2 feet with minor flooding occurring. The river is forecast to crest at approximately 9.0 feet around 7 p.m. Wednesday. And now a look at your forecast for Indianapolis and central Indiana. This afternoon, rain. Much cooler. Near steady temperature around 60. Northeast winds 5 to 10 miles an hour. Chance of rain near 100%. For tonight, mostly cloudy through the late overnight, then becoming partly cloudy. Cooler with lows around 50. Northeast winds 5 to 10 miles an hour. Gusts up to 20 miles an hour toward daybreak. Thursday. Partly cloudy through early afternoon, then clearing. Highs in the upper 60s. Northeast winds 10 to 15 miles an hour with gusts up to 25 miles an hour. For Thursday night. Partly cloudy. Lows in the lower 50s. Northeast winds 5 to 10 miles an hour. Gusts up to 20 miles an hour through the late overnight. Friday. A chance of showers through early afternoon, then showers with a slight chance of thunderstorms late in the afternoon. Highs around 70. East winds around 10 miles an hour with gusts up to 20 miles an hour. Chance of rain 80%. Once again, the forecast for this afternoon. Rain. Much cooler. Near steady temperature around 60. Northeast winds 5 to 10 miles an hour. Chance of rain near 100%. Taking a look at the 3-7 day forecast for Indianapolis and central Indiana. For Friday night, showers with a slight chance of thunderstorms through the late overnight, then showers likely toward daybreak. Not as cool. Near steady temperature in the mid-60s. Chance of rain 80%. Saturday. Mostly cloudy through early afternoon, then becoming partly cloudy. A chance of showers. A slight chance of thunderstorms through early afternoon, then a chance of thunderstorms late in the afternoon. Highs in the upper 70s. Chance of rain 30%. For Saturday night. Partly cloudy through the late overnight,
then becoming mostly cloudy. A slight chance of thunderstorms through the late overnight. A slight chance of showers. Lows in the lower 60s. Chance of rain 20%. Sunday. A chance of showers through early afternoon, then showers likely with a chance of thunderstorms late in the afternoon. Highs around 80. Chance of rain 60%. For Sunday night. A slight chance of thunderstorms through the late overnight. Mostly cloudy with a chance of showers. Lows in the mid-60s. Chance of rain 50%. Memorial Day. Mostly cloudy through early afternoon, then becoming partly cloudy. A chance of showers. A chance of thunderstorms late in the afternoon. Highs around 80. Chance of rain 50%. For Monday night. Partly cloudy with a 40% chance of showers. Lows in the mid-60s. Tuesday. Mostly cloudy through early afternoon, then becoming partly cloudy. A chance of showers. A slight chance of thunderstorms late in the afternoon. Highs in the lower 80s. Chance of rain 40%. The 8 to 14 day outlook for Wednesday, May 27th through Tuesday, June 2nd, calls for temperatures to be above normal and precipitation to be below normal. Normal highs for the period are between 75 and 80 degrees, and normal lows are between 55 and 60. The normal precipitation total for the 7 days is between 1.05 and 1.10 inches. At noon, at Indianapolis, light rain was falling. The temperature was 61 degrees, the dew point 55, and the relative humidity 81%. The wind was northeast at 12 miles an hour. The barometric pressure was 30.16 inches and falling. Around central Indiana, rain was falling, with a temperature of 61 at Eagle Creek Airpark and 60 at Shelbyville. At Zionsville, drizzle was falling, with a temperature of 58. At Muncie, it was cloudy, with a temperature of 61. Elsewhere across Indiana, at Terre Haute, it was partly sunny, with a temperature of 62. It was cloudy, with a temperature of 63 at South Bend, 60 at Fort Wayne, 61 at Lafayette, and 62 at Evansville. At Bloomington, rain and fog were reported, with a temperature of 62. Just outside Indiana, rain was falling, with a temperature of 70 at Cincinnati, and 73 at Louisville. At Chicago, it was partly sunny, with a temperature of 57. It was cloudy, with a temperature of 61 at Champaign, 60 at Dayton, and 59 at St. Louis. Once again, at Indianapolis, it was 61 degrees with light rain. This is NOAA All Hazards Radio KEC 74 in Indianapolis. Flood watch remains in effect until 2 p.m. Eastern Daylight Time this afternoon. Flooding caused by excessive rainfall continues to be possible. The areas affected include portions of central, south central, southeast, southwest, and west central Indiana, including the following counties: in central Indiana, Bartholomew, Johnson, and Morgan. In south central Indiana, Brown, Jackson, Lawrence, and Monroe. In southeast Indiana, Jennings. In southwest Indiana, Davies, Green, Knox, Martin, and Sullivan. In west central Indiana, Clay and Owen. The hazardous conditions are expected until 2 p.m. Eastern Daylight Time this afternoon. The following impacts are expected: excessive runoff may result in flooding of rivers, creeks, streams, and other low-lying and flood-prone locations. Additional details: widespread heavy rainfall between 2 to 4 inches fell across the watch area Monday, with additional significant rainfall yesterday. More rainfall today may cause renewed or worsened flooding. http://www.weather.gov/safety/flood You should monitor later forecasts and be alert for possible flood warnings. Those living in areas prone to flooding should be prepared to take action should flooding develop. Now here is the hazardous weather outlook for central Indiana. For the period today and tonight, no hazardous weather is expected at this time. And now the extended outlook for the period Thursday through Tuesday. Additional chances for thunderstorms return Friday into the holiday weekend. Spotter information statement: spotter activation is not expected at this time.
And now a summary of river forecasts. For the Driftwood River, near Edinburgh, at 11 a.m. Wednesday, the stage was 12.2 feet with minor flooding occurring. The river is forecast to crest at approximately 12.7 feet around 8 p.m. Wednesday. For the Flat Rock River, at St. Paul, the river is expected to reach flood stage around 3 p.m. Wednesday. At 11 a.m. Wednesday, the stage was 5.4 feet and minor flooding is forecast, with a crest of approximately 6.5 feet around 9 p.m. Wednesday. For the Young's Creek, at Amity, at 11 a.m. Wednesday, the stage was 8.2 feet with minor flooding occurring. The river is forecast to crest at approximately 9.0 feet around 7 p.m. Wednesday. And now a look at your forecast for Indianapolis and central Indiana. This afternoon, rain. Much cooler. Near steady temperature around 60. Northeast winds 5 to 10 miles an hour. Chance of rain near 100%. For tonight, mostly cloudy through the late overnight, then becoming partly cloudy. Cooler with lows around 50. Northeast winds 5 to 10 miles an hour. Gusts up to 20 miles an hour toward daybreak. Thursday, partly cloudy through early afternoon, then clearing. Highs in the upper 60s. Northeast winds 10 to 15 miles an hour with gusts up to 25 miles an hour. For Thursday night, partly cloudy. Lows in the lower 50s. Northeast winds 5 to 10 miles an hour. Gusts up to 20 miles an hour through the late overnight. Friday, a chance of showers through early afternoon, then showers with a slight chance of thunderstorms late in the afternoon. Highs around 70. East winds around 10 miles an hour with gusts up to 20 miles an hour. Chance of rain 80%. Once again, the forecast for this afternoon. Rain. Much cooler. Near steady temperature around 60. Northeast winds 5 to 10 miles an hour. Chance of rain near 100%. Taking a look at the 3-7 day forecast for Indianapolis and central Indiana. For Friday night, showers with a slight chance of thunderstorms through the late overnight, then showers likely toward daybreak. Not as cool. Near steady temperature in the mid-60s. Chance of rain 80%. Saturday, mostly cloudy through early afternoon, then becoming partly cloudy. A chance of showers. A slight chance of thunderstorms through early afternoon, then a chance of thunderstorms late in the afternoon. Highs in the upper 70s. Chance of rain 30%. For Saturday night, partly cloudy through the late overnight, then becoming mostly cloudy. A slight chance of thunderstorms through the late overnight. A slight chance of showers. Lows in the lower 60s. Chance of rain 20%. Sunday, a chance of showers through early afternoon, then showers likely with a chance of thunderstorms late in the afternoon. Highs around 80. Chance of rain 60%. For Sunday night, a slight chance of thunderstorms through the late overnight. Mostly cloudy with a chance of showers. Lows in the mid-60s. Chance of rain 50%. Memorial Day. Mostly cloudy through early afternoon, then becoming partly cloudy. A chance of showers. A chance of thunderstorms late in the afternoon. Highs around 80. Chance of rain 50%. For Monday night, partly cloudy with a 40% chance of showers. Lows in the mid-60s. Tuesday, mostly cloudy through early afternoon, then becoming partly cloudy. A chance of showers. A slight chance of thunderstorms late in the afternoon. Highs in the lower 80s. Chance of rain 40%. The 8 to 14 day outlook for Wednesday, May 27th through Tuesday, June 2nd, calls for temperatures to be above normal and precipitation to be below normal. Normal highs for the period are between 75 and 80 degrees, and normal lows are between 55 and 60. The normal precipitation total for the 7 days is between 1.05 and 1.10 inches. At noon, at Indianapolis, light rain was falling. The temperature was 61 degrees, the dew point 55, and the relative humidity 81%. The wind was northeast at 12 miles an hour.
The barometric pressure was 30.16 inches and falling. Around central Indiana, rain was falling, with a temperature of 61 at Eagle Creek Air Park and 60 at Shelbyville. At Zionsville, drizzle was falling, with a temperature of 58. At Muncie, it was cloudy, with a temperature of 61. Elsewhere across Indiana, at Terre Haute, it was partly sunny, with a temperature of 62. It was cloudy, with a temperature of 63 at South Bend, 60 at Fort Wayne, 61 at Lafayette, and 62 at Evansville. At Bloomington, rain and fog were reported, with a temperature of 62. Just outside Indiana, rain was falling, with a temperature of 70 at Cincinnati, and 73 at Louisville. At Chicago, it was partly sunny, with a temperature of 57. It was cloudy, with a temperature of 61 at Champaign, 60 at Dayton, and 59 at St. Louis. Once again, at Indianapolis, it was 61 degrees with light rain. This is NOAA All Hazards Radio KEC 74 in Indianapolis. Flood watch remains in effect until 2 p.m. Eastern Daylight Time this afternoon. Flooding caused by excessive rainfall continues to be possible. The areas affected include portions of central, south central, southeast, southwest, and west central Indiana, including the following counties: in central Indiana, Bartholomew, Johnson, and Morgan. In south central Indiana, Brown, Jackson, Lawrence, and Monroe. In southeast Indiana, Jennings. In southwest Indiana, Davies, Green, Knox, Martin, and Sullivan. In west central Indiana, Clay and Owen. The hazardous conditions are expected until 2 p.m. Eastern Daylight Time this afternoon. The following impacts are expected: excessive runoff may result in flooding of rivers, creeks, streams, and other low-lying and flood-prone locations. Additional details: widespread heavy rainfall between 2 to 4 inches fell across the watch area Monday, with additional significant rainfall yesterday. More rainfall today may cause renewed or worsened flooding. http://www.weather.gov/safety/flood You should monitor later forecasts and be alert for possible flood warnings. Those living in areas prone to flooding should be prepared to take action should flooding develop. And now a summary of river forecasts. For the Driftwood River, near Edinburgh, at 11 a.m. Wednesday, the stage was 12.2 feet with minor flooding occurring. The river is forecast to crest at approximately 12.7 feet around 8 p.m. Wednesday. For the Flat Rock River, at St. Paul, the river is expected to reach flood stage around 3 p.m. Wednesday. At 11 a.m. Wednesday, the stage was 5.4 feet and minor flooding is forecast, with a crest of approximately 6.5 feet around 9 p.m. Wednesday. For the Young's Creek, at Amity, at 11 a.m. Wednesday, the stage was 8.2 feet with minor flooding occurring. The river is forecast to crest at approximately 9.0 feet around 7 p.m. Wednesday. And now a look at your forecast for Indianapolis and central Indiana. This afternoon, rain. Much cooler. Near steady temperature around 60. Northeast winds 5 to 10 miles an hour. Chance of rain near 100%. For tonight, mostly cloudy through the late overnight, then becoming partly cloudy. Cooler with lows around 50. Northeast winds 5 to 10 miles an hour. Gusts up to 20 miles an hour toward daybreak. Thursday. Partly cloudy through early afternoon, then clearing. Highs in the upper 60s. Northeast winds 10 to 15 miles an hour with gusts up to 25 miles an hour. For Thursday night, partly cloudy. Lows in the lower 50s. Northeast winds 5 to 10 miles an hour. Gusts up to 20 miles an hour through the late overnight. Friday, a chance of showers through early afternoon, then showers with a slight chance of thunderstorms late in the afternoon. Highs around 70. East winds around 10 miles an hour with gusts up to 20 miles an hour. Chance of rain 80%. Once again, the forecast for this afternoon. Rain. Much cooler. Near steady temperature around 60. Northeast winds 5 to 10 miles an hour. Chance of rain near 100%.
taking a look at the 3-7 day forecast for Indianapolis and central Indiana. For Friday night, showers with a slight chance of thunderstorms through the late overnight, then showers likely toward daybreak. Not as cool. Near steady temperature in the mid-60s. Chance of rain 80%. Saturday, mostly cloudy through early afternoon, then becoming partly cloudy. A chance of showers. A slight chance of thunderstorms through early afternoon, then a chance of thunderstorms late in the afternoon. Highs in the upper 70s. Chance of rain 30%. For Saturday night, partly cloudy through the late overnight, then becoming mostly cloudy. A slight chance of thunderstorms through the late overnight. A slight chance of showers. Lows in the lower 60s. Chance of rain 20%. Sunday, a chance of showers through early afternoon, then showers likely with a chance of thunderstorms late in the afternoon. Highs around 80. Chance of rain 60%. For Sunday night, a slight chance of thunderstorms through the late overnight. Mostly cloudy with a chance of showers. Lows in the mid-60s. Chance of rain 50%. Memorial Day. Mostly cloudy through early afternoon, then becoming partly cloudy. A chance of showers. A chance of thunderstorms late in the afternoon. Highs around 80. Chance of rain 50%. For Monday night, partly cloudy with a 40% chance of showers. Lows in the mid-60s. Tuesday, mostly cloudy through early afternoon, then becoming partly cloudy. A chance of showers. A slight chance of thunderstorms late in the afternoon. Highs in the lower 80s. Chance of rain 40%. The 8-14 day outlook for Wednesday, May 27th through Tuesday, June 2nd, calls for temperatures to be above normal and precipitation to be below normal. Normal highs for the period are between 75 and 80 degrees, and normal lows are between 55 and 60. The normal precipitation total for the 7 days is between 1.05 and 1.10 inches. At 1 p.m., at Indianapolis, light rain was falling. The temperature was 59 degrees, the dew point 55, and the relative humidity 87%. The wind was north at 9 miles an hour. The barometric pressure was 30.17 inches and rising. Around central Indiana, rain was falling, with a temperature of 61 at Muncie and 60 at Shelbyville. At Anderson, drizzle was falling, with a temperature of 61. It was cloudy, with a temperature of 59 at Zionsville and 60 at Eagle Creek Air Park. Elsewhere across Indiana, at Bloomington, rain was falling, with a temperature of 62. At South Bend, it was partly sunny, with a temperature of 62. It was cloudy, with a temperature of 62 at Fort Wayne, 62 at Lafayette, 63 at Terre Haute, and 62 at Evansville. Just outside Indiana, rain was falling, with a temperature of 60 at Dayton, 66 at Cincinnati, and 73 at Louisville. At Chicago, it was partly sunny, with a temperature of 58. It was cloudy, with a temperature of 62 at Champaign, and 61 at St. Louis. Once again, at Indianapolis, it was 59 degrees with light rain. This is NOAA All Hazards Radio KEC 74 in Indianapolis. Flood watch remains in effect until 2 p.m. Eastern Daylight Time this afternoon. Flooding caused by excessive rainfall continues to be possible. The areas affected include portions of central, south central, southeast, southwest, and west central Indiana, including the following counties. In central Indiana, Bartholomew, Johnson, and Morgan. In south-central Indiana, Brown, Jackson, Lawrence, and Monroe. In southeast Indiana, Jennings. In southwest Indiana, Davies, Green, Knox, Martin, and Sullivan. In west-central Indiana, Clay and Owen. The hazardous conditions are expected until 2 p.m. Eastern Daylight Time this afternoon. The following impacts are expected. Excessive runoff may result in flooding of rivers, creeks, streams, and other low-lying and flood-prone locations. Additional details. Widespread heavy rainfall between 2 to 4 inches fell across the watch area Monday, with additional significant rainfall yesterday. More rainfall today may cause renewed or worsened flooding.
http://www.weather.gov/safety/flood. You should monitor later forecasts and be alert for possible flood warnings. Those living in areas prone to flooding should be prepared to take action should flooding develop. And now a summary of river forecasts. For the Driftwood River, near Edinburgh, at 11 a.m. Wednesday, the stage was 12.2 feet with minor flooding occurring. The river is forecast to crest at approximately 12.7 feet around 8 p.m. Wednesday. For the Flat Rock River, at St. Paul, the river is expected to reach flood stage around 3 p.m. Wednesday. At 11 a.m. Wednesday, the stage was 5.4 feet and minor flooding is forecast, with a crest of approximately 6.5 feet around 9 p.m. Wednesday. For the Young's Creek, at Amity, at 11 a.m. Wednesday, the stage was 8.2 feet with minor flooding occurring. The river is forecast to crest at approximately 9.0 feet around 7 p.m. Wednesday. And now a look at your forecast for Indianapolis and central Indiana. This afternoon, rain. Much cooler. Near steady temperature around 60. Northeast winds 5 to 10 miles an hour. Chance of rain near 100%. For tonight, mostly cloudy through the late overnight, then becoming partly cloudy. Cooler with lows around 50. Northeast winds 5 to 10 miles an hour. Gusts up to 20 miles an hour toward daybreak. Thursday, partly cloudy through early afternoon, then clearing. Highs in the upper 60s. Northeast winds 10 to 15 miles an hour with gusts up to 25 miles an hour. For Thursday night, partly cloudy. Lows in the lower 50s. Northeast winds 5 to 10 miles an hour. Gusts up to 20 miles an hour through the late overnight. Friday, a chance of showers through early afternoon, then showers with a slight chance of thunderstorms late in the afternoon. Highs around 70. East winds around 10 miles an hour with gusts up to 20 miles an hour. Chance of rain 80%. Once again, the forecast for this afternoon. Rain. Much cooler. Near steady temperature around 60. Northeast winds 5 to 10 miles an hour. Chance of rain near 100%. Taking a look at the 3-7 day forecast for Indianapolis and central Indiana. For Friday night, showers with a slight chance of thunderstorms through the late overnight, then showers likely toward daybreak. Not as cool. Near steady temperature in the mid-60s. Chance of rain 80%. Saturday, mostly cloudy through early afternoon, then becoming partly cloudy. A chance of showers. A slight chance of thunderstorms through early afternoon, then a chance of thunderstorms late in the afternoon. Highs in the upper 70s. Chance of rain 30%. For Saturday night, partly cloudy through the late overnight, then becoming mostly cloudy. A slight chance of thunderstorms through the late overnight. A slight chance of showers. Lows in the lower 60s. Chance of rain 20%. Sunday, a chance of showers through early afternoon, then showers likely with a chance of thunderstorms late in the afternoon. Highs around 80. Chance of rain 60%. For Sunday night, a slight chance of thunderstorms through the late overnight. Mostly cloudy with a chance of showers. Lows in the mid-60s. Chance of rain 50%. Memorial Day. Mostly cloudy through early afternoon, then becoming partly cloudy. A chance of showers. A chance of thunderstorms late in the afternoon. Highs around 80. Chance of rain 50%. For Monday night, partly cloudy with a 40% chance of showers. Lows in the mid-60s. Tuesday, mostly cloudy through early afternoon, then becoming partly cloudy. A chance of showers. A slight chance of thunderstorms late in the afternoon. Highs in the lower 80s. Chance of rain 40%. Now here is the hazardous weather outlook for central Indiana. For the period today and tonight, no hazardous weather is expected at this time. And now the extended outlook for the period Thursday through Tuesday. Additional chances for thunderstorms return Friday into the holiday weekend. Spotter information statement,
Spotter activation is not expected at this time. The 8 to 14 day outlook for Wednesday, May 27th through Tuesday, June 2nd, calls for temperatures to be above normal and precipitation to be below normal. Normal highs for the period are between 75 and 80 degrees, and normal lows are between 55 and 60. The normal precipitation total for the 7 days is between 1.05 and 1.10 inches. At 1 p.m., at Indianapolis, light rain was falling. The temperature was 59 degrees, the dew point 55, and the relative humidity 87%. The wind was north at 9 miles an hour. The barometric pressure was 30.17 inches and rising. Around central Indiana, rain was falling, with a temperature of 61 at Muncie and 60 at Shelbyville. At Anderson, drizzle was falling, with a temperature of 61. It was cloudy, with a temperature of 59 at Zionsville and 60 at Eagle Creek Air Park. Elsewhere across Indiana, at Bloomington, rain was falling, with a temperature of 62. At South Bend, it was partly sunny, with a temperature of 62. It was cloudy, with a temperature of 62 at Fort Wayne, 62 at Lafayette, 63 at Terre Haute, and 62 at Evansville. Just outside Indiana, rain was falling, with a temperature of 60 at Dayton, 66 at Cincinnati, and 73 at Louisville. At Chicago, it was partly sunny, with a temperature of 58. It was cloudy, with a temperature of 62 at Champaign, and 61 at St. Louis. Once again, at Indianapolis, it was 59 degrees with light rain. This is NOAA All Hazards Radio KEC 74 in Indianapolis. Flood watch remains in effect until 2 p.m. Eastern Daylight Time this afternoon. Flooding caused by excessive rainfall continues to be possible. The areas affected include portions of central, south central, southeast, southwest, and west central Indiana, including the following counties: in central Indiana, Bartholomew, Johnson, and Morgan. In south central Indiana, Brown, Jackson, Lawrence, and Monroe. In southeast Indiana, Jennings. In southwest Indiana, Davies, Green, Knox, Martin, and Sullivan. In west central Indiana, Clay and Owen. The hazardous conditions are expected until 2 p.m. Eastern Daylight Time this afternoon. The following impacts are expected: excessive runoff may result in flooding of rivers, creeks, streams, and other low-lying and flood-prone locations. Additional details: widespread heavy rainfall between 2 to 4 inches fell across the watch area Monday, with additional significant rainfall yesterday. More rainfall today may cause renewed or worsened flooding. http://www.weather.gov/safety/flood You should monitor later forecasts and be alert for possible flood warnings. Those living in areas prone to flooding should be prepared to take action should flooding develop. And now a summary of river forecasts. For the Driftwood River, near Edinburgh, at 11 a.m. Wednesday, the stage was 12.2 feet with minor flooding occurring. The river is forecast to crest at approximately 12.7 feet around 8 p.m. Wednesday. For the Flat Rock River, at St. Paul, the river is expected to reach flood stage around 3 p.m. Wednesday. At 11 a.m. Wednesday, the stage was 5.4 feet and minor flooding is forecast, with a crest of approximately 6.5 feet around 9 p.m. Wednesday. For the Young's Creek, at Amity, at 11 a.m. Wednesday, the stage was 8.2 feet with minor flooding occurring. The river is forecast to crest at approximately 9.0 feet around 7 p.m. Wednesday. And now a look at your forecast for Indianapolis and central Indiana. This afternoon, rain. Much cooler. Near steady temperature around 60. Northeast winds 5 to 10 miles an hour. Chance of rain near 100%. For tonight, mostly cloudy through the late overnight, then becoming partly cloudy. Cooler with lows around 50. Northeast winds 5 to 10 miles an hour. Gusts up to 20 miles an hour toward daybreak. Thursday, partly cloudy through early afternoon, then clearing. Highs in the upper 60s. Northeast winds 10 to 15 miles an hour with gusts up to 25 miles an hour. For Thursday night, partly cloudy. Lows in the lower 50s.
Northeast winds 5 to 10 miles an hour. Gusts up to 20 miles an hour through the late overnight. Friday, a chance of showers through early afternoon, then showers with a slight chance of thunderstorms late in the afternoon. Highs around 70. East winds around 10 miles an hour with gusts up to 20 miles an hour. Chance of rain 80%. Once again, the forecast for this afternoon. Rain. Much cooler. Near steady temperature around 60. Northeast winds 5 to 10 miles an hour. Chance of rain near 100%. Taking a look at the 3 through 7 day forecast for Indianapolis and central Indiana. For Friday night, showers with a slight chance of thunderstorms through the late overnight, then showers likely toward daybreak. Not as cool. Near steady temperature in the mid-60s. Chance of rain 80%. Saturday. Mostly cloudy through early afternoon, then becoming partly cloudy. A chance of showers. A slight chance of thunderstorms through early afternoon, then a chance of thunderstorms late in the afternoon. Highs in the upper 70s. Chance of rain 30%. For Saturday night. Partly cloudy through the late overnight, then becoming mostly cloudy. A slight chance of thunderstorms through the late overnight. A slight chance of showers. Lows in the lower 60s. Chance of rain 20%. Sunday. A chance of showers through early afternoon, then showers likely with a chance of thunderstorms late in the afternoon. Highs around 80. Chance of rain 60%. For Sunday night. A slight chance of thunderstorms through the late overnight. Mostly cloudy with a chance of showers. Lows in the mid-60s. Chance of rain 50%. Memorial Day. Mostly cloudy through early afternoon, then becoming partly cloudy. A chance of showers. A chance of thunderstorms late in the afternoon. Highs around 80. Chance of rain 50%. For Monday night. Partly cloudy with a 40% chance of showers. Lows in the mid-60s. Tuesday. Mostly cloudy through early afternoon, then becoming partly cloudy. A chance of showers. A slight chance of thunderstorms late in the afternoon. Highs in the lower 80s. Chance of rain 40%. The 8 to 14 day outlook for Wednesday, May 27th through Tuesday, June 2nd, calls for temperatures to be above normal and precipitation to be below normal. Normal highs for the period are between 75 and 80 degrees, and normal lows are between 55 and 60. The normal precipitation total for the 7 days is between 1.05 and 1.10 inches. At 1 p.m., at Indianapolis, light rain was falling. The temperature was 59 degrees, the dew point 55, and the relative humidity 87%. The wind was north at 9 miles an hour. The barometric pressure was 30.17 inches and rising. Around central Indiana, rain was falling, with a temperature of 61 at Muncie and 60 at Shelbyville. At Anderson, drizzle was falling, with a temperature of 61. It was cloudy, with a temperature of 59 at Zionsville and 60 at Eagle Creek Air Park. Elsewhere across Indiana, at Bloomington, rain was falling, with a temperature of 62. At South Bend, it was partly sunny, with a temperature of 62. It was cloudy, with a temperature of 62 at Fort Wayne, 62 at Lafayette, 63 at Terre Haute, and 62 at Evansville. Just outside Indiana, rain was falling, with a temperature of 60 at Dayton, 66 at Cincinnati, and 73 at Louisville. At Chicago, it was partly sunny, with a temperature of 58. It was cloudy, with a temperature of 62 at Champaign and 61 at St. Louis. Once again, at Indianapolis, it was 59 degrees with light rain. This is NOAA All Hazards Radio KEC 74 in Indianapolis. Flood watch remains in effect until 2 p.m. Eastern Daylight Time this afternoon. Flooding caused by excessive rainfall continues to be possible. The areas affected include portions of central, south central, southeast, southwest, and west central Indiana, including the following counties: in central Indiana, Bartholomew, Johnson, and Morgan. In south central Indiana, Brown, Jackson, Lawrence, and Monroe.
In southeast Indiana, Jennings. In southwest Indiana, Davies, Green, Knox, Martin, and Sullivan. In west central Indiana, Clay and Owen. The hazardous conditions are expected.

develop. And now a summary of river forecasts. For the Driftwood River, near Edinburgh, at 11 a.m. Wednesday, the stage was 12.2 feet with minor flooding occurring. The river is forecast to crest at approximately 12.7 feet around 8 p.m. Wednesday. For the Flatrock River, at St. Paul, the river is expected to reach flood stage around 3 p.m. Wednesday. At 11 a.m. Wednesday, the stage was 5.4 feet and minor flooding is forecast, with a crest of approximately 6.5 feet around 9 p.m. Wednesday. For the Young's Creek, at Amity, at 11 a.m. Wednesday, the stage was 8.2 feet with minor flooding occurring. The river is forecast to crest at approximately 9.0 feet around 7 p.m. Wednesday. And now a look at your forecast for Indianapolis and central Indiana. This afternoon, rain. Much cooler. Near steady temperature around 60. Northeast winds 5 to 10 miles an hour. Chance of rain near 100%. For tonight, mostly cloudy through the late overnight, then becoming partly cloudy. Cooler with lows around 50. Northeast winds 5 to 10 miles an hour. Gusts up to 20 miles an hour toward daybreak. Thursday. Partly cloudy through early afternoon, then clearing. Highs in the upper 60s. Northeast winds 10 to 15 miles an hour with gusts up to 25 miles an hour. For Thursday night. Partly cloudy. Lows in the lower 50s. Northeast winds 5 to 10 miles an hour. Gusts up to 20 miles an hour through the late overnight. Friday. A chance of showers through early afternoon, then showers with a slight chance of thunderstorms late in the afternoon. Highs around 70. East winds around 10 miles an hour with gusts up to 20 miles an hour. Chance of rain 80%. Once again, the forecast for this afternoon. Rain. Much cooler. Near steady temperature around 60. Northeast winds 5 to 10 miles an hour. Chance of rain near 100%. Taking a look at the 3-7 day forecast for Indianapolis and central Indiana. For Friday night, showers with a slight chance of thunderstorms through the late overnight, then showers likely toward daybreak. Not as cool. Near steady temperature in the mid-60s. Chance of rain 80%. Saturday. Mostly cloudy through early afternoon, then becoming partly cloudy. A chance of showers. A slight chance of thunderstorms through early afternoon, then a chance of thunderstorms late in the afternoon. Highs in the upper 70s. Chance of rain 30%. For Saturday night. Partly cloudy through the late overnight, then becoming mostly cloudy. A slight chance of thunderstorms through the late overnight. A slight chance of showers. Lows in the lower 60s. Chance of rain 20%. Sunday. A chance of showers through early afternoon, then showers likely with a chance of thunderstorms late in the afternoon. Highs around 80. Chance of rain 60%. For Sunday night. A slight chance of thunderstorms through the late overnight. Mostly cloudy with a chance of showers. Lows in the mid-60s. Chance of rain 50%. Memorial Day. Mostly cloudy through early afternoon, then becoming partly cloudy. A chance of showers. A chance of thunderstorms late in the afternoon. Highs around 80. Chance of rain 50%. For Monday night. Partly cloudy with a 40% chance of showers. Lows in the mid-60s. Tuesday. Mostly cloudy through early afternoon, then becoming partly cloudy. A chance of showers. A slight chance of thunderstorms late in the afternoon. Highs in the lower 80s. Chance of rain 40%. The 8 to 14 day outlook for Wednesday, May 27th through Tuesday, June 2nd, calls for temperatures to be above normal and precipitation to be below normal. Normal highs for the period are between 75 and 80 degrees, and normal lows are between 55 and 60. The normal precipitation total for the 7 days is between 1.05 and 1.10 inches. At 1 p.m., at Indianapolis, light rain was falling. The temperature was 59 degrees, the dew point 55, and the relative humidity 87%. The wind was north at 9 miles.

miles an hour. The barometric pressure was 30.17 inches and rising. Around central Indiana, rain was falling with a temperature of 61 at Muncie and 60 at Shelbyville. At Anderson, drizzle was falling with a temperature of 61. It was cloudy with a temperature of 59 at Zionsville and 60 at Eagle Creek Air Park. Elsewhere across Indiana, at Bloomington, rain was falling with a temperature of 62. At South Bend, it was partly sunny with a temperature of 62. It was cloudy with a temperature of 62 at Fort Wayne, 62 at Lafayette, 63 at Terre Haute, and 62 at Evansville. Just outside Indiana, rain was falling with a temperature of 60 at Dayton, 66 at Cincinnati, and 73 at Louisville. At Chicago, it was partly sunny with a temperature of 58. It was cloudy with a temperature of 62 at Champaign and 61 at St. Louis. Once again, at Indianapolis, it was 59 degrees with light rain. This is NOAA All Hazards Radio KEC 74 in Indianapolis. Flood watch remains in effect until 2 p.m. Eastern Daylight Time this afternoon. Flooding caused by excessive rainfall continues to be possible. The areas affected include portions of central, south central, southeast, southwest, and west central Indiana, including the following counties: in central Indiana, Bartholomew, Johnson, and Morgan. In south central Indiana, Brown, Jackson, Lawrence, and Monroe. In southeast Indiana, Jennings. In southwest Indiana, Davies, Green, Knox, Martin, and Sullivan. In west central Indiana, Clay and Owen. The hazardous conditions are expected until 2 p.m. Eastern Daylight Time this afternoon. The following impacts are expected: excessive runoff may result in flooding of rivers, creeks, streams, and other low-lying and flood-prone locations. Additional details: widespread heavy rainfall between 2 to 4 inches fell across the watch area Monday, with additional significant rainfall yesterday. More rainfall today may cause renewed or worsened flooding. http://www.weather.gov/safety/flood. You should monitor later forecasts and be alert for possible flood warnings. Those living in areas prone to flooding should be prepared to take action should flooding develop. And now a summary of river forecasts. For the Driftwood River, near Edinburgh, at 11 a.m. Wednesday, the stage was 12.2 feet with minor flooding occurring. The river is forecast to crest at approximately 12.7 feet around 8 p.m. Wednesday. For the Flat Rock River, at St. Paul, the river is expected to reach flood stage around 3 p.m. Wednesday. At 11 a.m. Wednesday, the stage was 5.4 feet and minor flooding is forecast, with a crest of approximately 6.5 feet around 9 p.m. Wednesday. For the Young's Creek, at Amity, at 11 a.m. Wednesday, the stage was 8.2 feet with minor flooding occurring. The river is forecast to crest at approximately 9.0 feet around 7 p.m. Wednesday. Now here is the hazardous weather outlook for central Indiana. For the period today and tonight, no hazardous weather is expected at this time. And now the extended outlook for the period Thursday through Tuesday. Additional chances for thunderstorms return Friday into the holiday weekend. Spotter information statement: spotter activation is not expected at this time. And now a look at your forecast for Indianapolis and central Indiana. This afternoon, rain, much cooler, near steady temperature around 60. Northeast winds 5 to 10 miles an hour. Chance of rain near 100%. For tonight, mostly cloudy through the late overnight, then becoming partly cloudy. Cooler with lows around 50. Northeast winds 5 to 10 miles an hour. Gusts up to 20 miles an hour toward daybreak. Thursday, partly cloudy through early afternoon, then clearing. Highs in the upper 60s. Northeast winds 10 to 15 miles an hour with gusts up to 25 miles an hour. For Thursday night, partly cloudy. Lows in the lower 50s. Northeast winds 5 to 10 miles an hour. Gusts up to 20 miles an hour through the late overnight. Friday, a chance of showers through early afternoon, then showers with a slight chance of thunderstorms late in the afternoon.
highs around 70. East winds around 10 miles an hour with gusts up to 20 miles an hour. Chance of rain 80%. Once again, the forecast for this afternoon. Rain. Much cooler. Near steady temperature around 60. Northeast winds 5 to 10 miles an hour. Chance of rain near 100%. Taking a look at the 3 through 7 day forecast for Indianapolis and central Indiana. For Friday night, showers with a slight chance of thunderstorms through the late overnight, then showers likely toward daybreak. Not as cool. Near steady temperature in the mid-60s. Chance of rain 80%. Saturday. Mostly cloudy through early afternoon, then becoming partly cloudy. A chance of showers. A slight chance of thunderstorms through early afternoon, then a chance of thunderstorms late in the afternoon. Highs in the upper 70s. Chance of rain 30%. For Saturday night. Partly cloudy through the late overnight, then becoming mostly cloudy. A slight chance of thunderstorms through the late overnight. A slight chance of showers. Lows in the lower 60s. Chance of rain 20%. Sunday. A chance of showers through early afternoon, then showers likely with a chance of thunderstorms late in the afternoon. Highs around 80. Chance of rain 60%. For Sunday night. A slight chance of thunderstorms through the late overnight. Mostly cloudy with a chance of showers. Lows in the mid-60s. Chance of rain 50%. Memorial Day. Mostly cloudy through early afternoon, then becoming partly cloudy. A chance of showers. A chance of thunderstorms late in the afternoon. Highs around 80. Chance of rain 50%. For Monday night. Partly cloudy with a 40% chance of showers. Lows in the mid-60s. Tuesday. Mostly cloudy through early afternoon, then becoming partly cloudy. A chance of showers. A slight chance of thunderstorms late in the afternoon. Highs in the lower 80s. Chance of rain 40%. The 8 to 14 day outlook for Wednesday, May 27th through Tuesday, June 2nd, calls for temperatures to be above normal and precipitation to be below normal. Normal highs for the period are between 75 and 80 degrees, and normal lows are between 55 and 60. The normal precipitation total for the 7 days is between 1.05 and 1.10 inches. At 1 p.m., at Indianapolis, light rain was falling. The temperature was 59 degrees, the dew point 55, and the relative humidity 87%. The wind was north at 9 miles an hour. The barometric pressure was 30.17 inches and rising. Around central Indiana, rain was falling, with a temperature of 61 at Muncie and 60 at Shelbyville. At Anderson, drizzle was falling, with a temperature of 61. It was cloudy, with a temperature of 59 at Zionsville and 60 at Eagle Creek Air Park. Elsewhere across Indiana, at Bloomington, rain was falling, with a temperature of 62. At South Bend, it was partly sunny, with a temperature of 62. It was cloudy, with a temperature of 62 at Fort Wayne, 62 at Lafayette, 63 at Terre Haute, and 62 at Evansville. Just outside Indiana, rain was falling, with a temperature of 60 at Dayton, 66 at Cincinnati, and 73 at Louisville. At Chicago, it was partly sunny, with a temperature of 58. It was cloudy, with a temperature of 62 at Champaign, and 61 at St. Louis. Once again, at Indianapolis, it was 59 degrees with light rain. This is NOAA All Hazards Radio KEC 74 in Indianapolis. Flood watch remains in effect until 2 p.m. Eastern Daylight Time this afternoon. Flooding caused by excessive rainfall continues to be possible. The areas affected include portions of central, south-central, southeast, southwest, and west-central Indiana, including the following counties: in central Indiana, Bartholomew, Johnson, and Morgan. In south-central Indiana, Brown, Jackson, Lawrence, and Monroe. In southeast Indiana, Jennings. In southwest Indiana, Davies, Green, Knox, Martin, and Sullivan. In west-central Indiana, Clay and Owen.
The hazardous conditions are expected until 2 p.m. Eastern Daylight Time this afternoon. The following impacts are expected. Excessive runoff may result in flooding of rivers, creeks, streams, and other low-lying and flood-prone locations. Additional details. Widespread heavy rainfall between 2 to 4 inches fell across the watch area Monday, with additional significant rainfall yesterday. More rainfall today may cause renewed or worsened flooding. http://www.weather.gov/safety/ Flood you should monitor later forecasts and be alert for possible flood warnings. Those living in areas prone to flooding should be prepared to take action should flooding develop. And now a summary of river forecasts. For the Driftwood River, near Edinburgh, at 11 a.m. Wednesday, the stage was 12.2 feet with minor flooding occurring. The river is forecast to crest at approximately 12.7 feet around 8 p.m. Wednesday. For the Flat Rock River, at St. Paul, the river is expected to reach flood stage around 3 p.m. Wednesday. At 11 a.m. Wednesday, the stage was 5.4 feet and minor flooding is forecast, with a crest of approximately 6.5 feet around 9 p.m. Wednesday. For the Young's Creek, at Amity, at 11 a.m. Wednesday, the stage was 8.2 feet with minor flooding occurring. The river is forecast to crest at approximately 9.0 feet around 7 p.m. Wednesday. And now a look at your forecast for Indianapolis and central Indiana. This afternoon, rain. Much cooler. Near steady temperature around 60. Northeast winds 5 to 10 miles an hour. Chance of rain near 100%. For tonight, mostly cloudy through the late overnight, then becoming partly cloudy. Cooler with lows around 50. Northeast winds 5 to 10 miles an hour. Gusts up to 20 miles an hour toward daybreak. Thursday. Partly cloudy through early afternoon, then clearing. Highs in the upper 60s. Northeast winds 10 to 15 miles an hour with gusts up to 25 miles an hour. For Thursday night. Partly cloudy. Lows in the lower 50s. Northeast winds 5 to 10 miles an hour. Gusts up to 20 miles an hour through the late overnight. Friday. A chance of showers through early afternoon, then showers with a slight chance of thunderstorms late in the afternoon. Highs around 70. East winds around 10 miles an hour with gusts up to 20 miles an hour. Chance of rain 80%. Once again, the forecast for this afternoon. Rain. Much cooler. Near steady temperature around 60. Northeast winds 5 to 10 miles an hour. Chance of rain near 100%. Taking a look at the 3 through 7 day forecast for Indianapolis and central Indiana. For Friday night, showers with a slight chance of thunderstorms through the late overnight, then showers likely toward daybreak. Not as cool. Near steady temperature in the mid 60s. Chance of rain 80%. Saturday. Mostly cloudy through early afternoon, then becoming partly cloudy. A chance of showers. A slight chance of thunderstorms through early afternoon, then a chance of thunderstorms late in the afternoon. Highs in the upper 70s. Chance of rain 30%. For Saturday night. Partly cloudy through the late overnight, then becoming mostly cloudy. A slight chance of thunderstorms through the late overnight. A slight chance of showers. Lows in the lower 60s. Chance of rain 20%. Sunday. A chance of showers through early afternoon, then showers likely with a chance of thunderstorms late in the afternoon. Highs around 80. Chance of rain 60%. For Sunday night. A slight chance of thunderstorms through the late overnight. Mostly cloudy with a chance of showers. Lows in the mid-60s. Chance of rain 50%. Memorial Day. Mostly cloudy through early afternoon, then becoming partly cloudy. A chance of showers. A chance of thunderstorms late in the afternoon. Highs around 80. Chance of rain 50%. For Monday night. Partly cloudy with a 40% chance of showers. Lows in the mid-60s. Tuesday. Mostly cloudy through early afternoon, then becoming partly cloudy. A chance of showers.
a slight chance of thunderstorms late in the afternoon. Highs in the lower 80s.

northeast winds 5 to 10 miles an hour. Gusts up to 20 miles an hour through the late overnight. Friday, a chance of showers through early afternoon, then showers with a slight chance of thunderstorms late in the afternoon. Highs around 70. East winds around 10 miles an hour with gusts up to 20 miles an hour. Chance of rain 80%. Once again, the forecast for this afternoon. Rain. Much cooler. Near steady temperature around 60. Northeast winds 5 to 10 miles an hour. Chance of rain near 100%. Now here is the hazardous weather outlook for central Indiana. For the period today and tonight. No hazardous weather is expected at this time. And now the extended outlook for the period Thursday through Tuesday. Additional chances for thunderstorms return Friday into the holiday weekend. Spotter information statement. Spotter activation is not expected at this time. Taking a look at the 3 through 7 day forecast for Indianapolis and central Indiana. For Friday night, showers with a slight chance of thunderstorms through the late overnight, then showers likely toward daybreak. Not as cool. Near steady temperature in the mid-60s. Chance of rain 80%. Saturday. Mostly cloudy through early afternoon, then becoming partly cloudy. A chance of showers. A slight chance of thunderstorms through early afternoon, then a chance of thunderstorms late in the afternoon. Highs in the upper 70s. Chance of rain 30%. For Saturday night. Partly cloudy through the late overnight, then becoming mostly cloudy. A slight chance of thunderstorms through the late overnight. A slight chance of showers. Lows in the lower 60s. Chance of rain 20%. Sunday. A chance of showers through early afternoon, then showers likely with a chance of thunderstorms late in the afternoon. Highs around 80. Chance of rain 60%. For Sunday night. A slight chance of thunderstorms through the late overnight. Mostly cloudy with a chance of showers. Lows in the mid-60s. Chance of rain 50%. Memorial Day. Mostly cloudy through early afternoon, then becoming partly cloudy. A chance of showers. A chance of thunderstorms late in the afternoon. Highs around 80. Chance of rain 50%. For Monday night. Partly cloudy with a 40% chance of showers. Lows in the mid-60s. Tuesday. Mostly cloudy through early afternoon, then becoming partly cloudy. A chance of showers. A slight chance of thunderstorms late in the afternoon. Highs in the lower 80s. Chance of rain 40%. The 8 to 14 day outlook for Wednesday, May 27th through Tuesday, June 2nd, calls for temperatures to be above normal and precipitation to be below normal. Normal highs for the period are between 75 and 80 degrees, and normal lows are between 55 and 60. The normal precipitation total for the 7 days is between 1.05 and 1.10 inches. At 1 p.m., at Indianapolis, light rain was falling. The temperature was 59 degrees, the dew point 55, and the relative humidity 87%. The wind was north at 9 miles an hour. The barometric pressure was 30.17 inches and rising. Around central Indiana, rain was falling, with a temperature of 61 at Muncie and 60 at Shelbyville. At Anderson, drizzle was falling, with a temperature of 61. It was cloudy, with a temperature of 59 at Zionsville and 60 at Eagle Creek Air Park. Elsewhere across Indiana, at Bloomington, rain was falling, with a temperature of 62. At South Bend, it was partly sunny, with a temperature of 62. It was cloudy, with a temperature of 62 at Fort Wayne, 62 at Lafayette, 63 at Terre Haute, and 62 at Evansville. Just outside Indiana, rain was falling, with a temperature of 60 at Dayton, 66 at Cincinnati, and 73 at Louisville. At Chicago, it was partly sunny, with a temperature of 58. It was cloudy, with a temperature of 62 at Champaign, and 61 at St. Louis. Once again, at Indianapolis, it was 59 degrees with light rain. And now a summary of river forecasts. For the Driftwood River, near Edinburgh, at 11 a.m. Wednesday, the stage was 12.

2 feet with minor flooding occurring. The river is forecast to crest at approximately 12.7 feet around 8 p.m. Wednesday. For the Flat Rock River, at St. Paul, the river is expected to reach flood stage around 3 p.m. Wednesday. At 11 a.m. Wednesday, the stage was 5.4 feet and minor flooding is forecast, with a crest of approximately 6.5 feet around 9 p.m. Wednesday. For the Young's Creek, at Amity, at 11 a.m. Wednesday, the stage was 8.2 feet with minor flooding occurring. The river is forecast to crest at approximately 9.0 feet around 7 p.m. Wednesday. The current time is 2:08 p.m. Eastern Daylight Time. 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And now a look at your forecast for Indianapolis and Central Indiana. This afternoon, rain. Much cooler. Near steady temperature around 60. Northeast winds 5 to 10 miles an hour. Chance of rain near 100%. For tonight, mostly cloudy through the late overnight, then becoming partly cloudy. Cooler with lows around 50. Northeast winds 5 to 10 miles an hour. Gusts up to 20 miles an hour toward daybreak. Thursday. Partly cloudy through early afternoon, then clearing. Highs in the upper 60s. Northeast winds 10 to 15 miles an hour with gusts up to 25 miles an hour. For Thursday night. Partly cloudy. Lows in the lower 50s. Northeast winds 5 to 10 miles an hour. Gusts up to 20 miles an hour through the late overnight. Friday. A chance of showers through early afternoon, then showers with a slight chance of thunderstorms late in the afternoon. Highs around 70. East winds around 10 miles an hour with gusts up to 20 miles an hour. Chance of rain 80%. Once again, the forecast for this afternoon. Rain. Much cooler. Near steady temperature around 60. Northeast winds 5 to 10 miles an hour. Chance of rain near 100%. Taking a look at the 3-7 day forecast for Indianapolis and Central Indiana. For Friday night, showers with a slight chance of thunderstorms through the late overnight, then showers likely toward daybreak. Not as cool. Near steady temperature in the mid-60s. Chance of rain 80%. Saturday. Mostly cloudy through early afternoon, then becoming partly cloudy. A chance of showers. A slight chance of thunderstorms through early afternoon, then a chance of thunderstorms late in the afternoon. Highs in the upper 70s. Chance of rain 30%. For Saturday night. Partly cloudy through the late overnight, then becoming mostly cloudy. A slight chance of thunderstorms through the late overnight. A slight chance of showers. Lows in the lower 60s. Chance of rain 20%. Sunday. A chance of showers through early afternoon, then showers likely with a chance of thunderstorms late in the afternoon. Highs around 80. Chance of rain 60%. For Sunday night. A slight chance of thunderstorms through the late overnight. Mostly cloudy with a chance of showers. Lows in the mid-60s. Chance of rain 50%. Memorial Day. Mostly cloudy through early afternoon, then becoming partly cloudy. A chance of showers. A chance of thunderstorms late in the afternoon. Highs around 80. Chance of rain 50%. For Monday night. Partly cloudy with a 40% chance of showers. Lows in the mid-60s. Tuesday. Mostly cloudy through early afternoon, then becoming partly cloudy. A chance of showers. A slight chance of thunderstorms late in the afternoon. Highs in the lower 80s. Chance of rain 40%. The 8 to 14 day outlook for Wednesday, May 27th through Tuesday, June 2nd, calls for temperatures to be above normal and precipitation to be below normal. Normal highs for the period are between 75 and 80 degrees, and normal lows are between 55 and 60. The normal precipitation total for the 7 days is between 1.05 and 1.10 inches. At 2 p.m. at Indianapolis, it was cloudy. The temperature was 61 degrees, the dew point 54, and the relative humidity 77%.
The wind was northeast at 14 miles an hour. The barometric pressure was 30.16 inches and steady. Around central Indiana, at Muncie, rain was falling, with a temperature of 61. It was cloudy, with a temperature of 59 at Anderson, 59 at Zionsville, and 60 at Eagle Creek Air Park. At Shelbyville, rain and fog were reported, with a temperature of 59. Elsewhere across Indiana, at Evansville, rain was falling, with a temperature of 62. At South Bend, it was partly sunny, with a temperature of 64. It was cloudy, with a temperature of 63 at Fort Wayne, 65 at Lafayette, and 64 at Terre Haute. At Bloomington, rain and fog were reported, with a temperature of 60. Just outside Indiana, rain was falling, with a temperature of 65 at Cincinnati, and 73 at Louisville. At Chicago, it was mostly sunny, with a temperature of 58. At Champaign, it was partly sunny, with a temperature of 64. At St. Louis, it was cloudy, with a temperature of 61. At Dayton, rain and fog were reported, with a temperature of 60. Once again, at Indianapolis, it was 61 degrees with cloudy skies. And now a summary of river forecasts. For the Driftwood River, near Edinburgh, at 11 a.m. Wednesday, the stage was 12.2 feet with minor flooding occurring. The river is forecast to crest at approximately 12.7 feet around 8 p.m. Wednesday. For the Flat Rock River, at St. Paul, the river is expected to reach flood stage around 3 p.m. Wednesday. At 11 a.m. Wednesday, the stage was 5.4 feet and minor flooding is forecast, with a crest of approximately 6.5 feet around 9 p.m. Wednesday. For the Young's Creek, at Amity, at 11 a.m. Wednesday, the stage was 8.2 feet with minor flooding occurring. The river is forecast to crest at approximately 9.0 feet around 7 p.m. Wednesday. This is NOAA All Hazards Radio KEC 74 in Indianapolis. And now a look at your forecast for Indianapolis and central Indiana. This afternoon, rain. Much cooler. Near steady temperature around 60. Northeast winds 5 to 10 miles an hour. Chance of rain near 100%. For tonight, mostly cloudy through the late overnight, then becoming partly cloudy. Cooler with lows around 50. Northeast winds 5 to 10 miles an hour. Gusts up to 20 miles an hour toward daybreak. Thursday, partly cloudy through early afternoon, then clearing. Highs in the upper 60s. Northeast winds 10 to 15 miles an hour with gusts up to 25 miles an hour. For Thursday night, partly cloudy. Lows in the lower 50s. Northeast winds 5 to 10 miles an hour. Gusts up to 20 miles an hour through the late overnight. Friday, a chance of showers through early afternoon, then showers with a slight chance of thunderstorms late in the afternoon. Highs around 70. East winds around 10 miles an hour with gusts up to 20 miles an hour. Chance of rain 80%. Once again, the forecast for this afternoon. Rain. Much cooler. Near steady temperature around 60. Northeast winds 5 to 10 miles an hour. Chance of rain near 100%. Taking a look at the 3 through 7 day forecast for Indianapolis and central Indiana. For Friday night, showers with a slight chance of thunderstorms through the late overnight, then showers likely toward daybreak. Not as cool. Near steady temperature in the mid-60s. Chance of rain 80%. Saturday. Mostly cloudy through early afternoon, then becoming partly cloudy. A chance of showers. A slight chance of thunderstorms through early afternoon, then a chance of thunderstorms late in the afternoon. Highs in the upper 70s. Chance of rain 30%. For Saturday night. Partly cloudy through the late overnight, then becoming mostly cloudy. A slight chance of thunderstorms through the late overnight. A slight chance of showers. Lows in the lower 60s. Chance of rain 20%. Sunday. A chance of showers through early afternoon, then showers likely with a chance of thunderstorms late in the afternoon. Highs around 80. Chance of rain 60%. For Sunday night. A slight chance of thunderstorms through the late overnight.
Mostly cloudy with a chance of showers. Lows in the mid-60s. Chance of rain 50%. Memorial Day. Mostly cloudy through early afternoon, then becoming partly cloudy. A chance of showers. A chance of thunderstorms late in the afternoon. Highs around 80. Chance of rain 50%. For Monday night. Partly cloudy with a 40% chance of showers. Lows in the mid-60s. Tuesday. Mostly cloudy through early afternoon, then becoming partly cloudy. A chance of showers. A slight chance of thunderstorms late in the afternoon. Highs in the lower 80s. Chance of rain 40%. The 8 to 14 day outlook for Wednesday, May 27th through Tuesday, June 2nd, calls for temperatures to be above normal and precipitation to be below normal. Normal highs for the period are between 75 and 80 degrees, and normal lows are between 55 and 60. The normal precipitation total for the 7 days is between 1.05 and 1.10 inches. At 2 p.m., at Indianapolis, it was cloudy. The temperature was 61 degrees, the dew point 54, and the relative humidity 77%. The wind was northeast at 14 miles an hour. The barometric pressure was 30.16 inches and steady. Around central Indiana, at Muncie, rain was falling, with a temperature of 61. It was cloudy, with a temperature of 59 at Anderson, 59 at Zionsville, and 60 at Eagle Creek Air Park. At Shelbyville, rain and fog were reported, with a temperature of 59. Elsewhere across Indiana, at Evansville, rain was falling, with a temperature of 62. At South Bend, it was partly sunny, with a temperature of 64. It was cloudy, with a temperature of 63 at Fort Wayne, 65 at Lafayette, and 64 at Terre Haute. At Bloomington, rain and fog were reported, with a temperature of 60. Just outside Indiana, rain was falling, with a temperature of 65 at Cincinnati, and 73 at Louisville. At Chicago, it was mostly sunny, with a temperature of 58. At Champaign, it was partly sunny, with a temperature of 64. At St. Louis, it was cloudy, with a temperature of 61. At Dayton, rain and fog were reported, with a temperature of 60. Once again, at Indianapolis, it was 61 degrees with cloudy skies. And now a summary of river forecasts. For the Driftwood River, near Edinburgh, at 11 a.m. Wednesday, the stage was 12.2 feet with minor flooding occurring. The river is forecast to crest at approximately 12.7 feet around 8 p.m. Wednesday. For the Flat Rock River, at St. Paul, the river is expected to reach flood stage around 3 p.m. Wednesday. At 11 a.m. Wednesday, the stage was 5.4 feet and minor flooding is forecast, with a crest of approximately 6.5 feet around 9 p.m. Wednesday. For the Young's Creek, at Amity, at 11 a.m. Wednesday, the stage was 8.2 feet with minor flooding occurring. The river is forecast to crest at approximately 9.0 feet around 7 p.m. Wednesday. This is NOAA All Hazards Radio KEC 74 in Indianapolis. And now a look at your forecast for Indianapolis and central Indiana. This afternoon, rain. Much cooler. Near steady temperature around 60. Northeast winds 5 to 10 miles an hour. Chance of rain near 100%. For tonight, mostly cloudy through the late overnight, then becoming partly cloudy. Cooler with lows around 50. Northeast winds 5 to 10 miles an hour. Gusts up to 20 miles an hour toward daybreak. Thursday, partly cloudy through early afternoon, then clearing. Highs in the upper 60s. Northeast winds 10 to 15 miles an hour with gusts up to 25 miles an hour. For Thursday night, partly cloudy. Lows in the lower 50s. Northeast winds 5 to 10 miles an hour. Gusts up to 20 miles an hour through the late overnight. Friday, a chance of showers through early afternoon, then showers with a slight chance of thunderstorms late in the afternoon. Highs around 70. East winds around 10 miles an hour with gusts up to 20 miles an hour. Chance of rain 80%. Once again, the forecast for this afternoon. Rain. Much cooler.
Near steady temperature around 60. Northeast winds 5 to 10 miles an hour. Chance of rain near 100%. Now here is the hazardous weather outlook for central Indiana. For the period today and tonight. No hazardous weather is expected at this time. And now the extended outlook for the period Thursday through Tuesday. Additional chances for thunderstorms return Friday into the holiday weekend. Spotter information statement. Spotter activation is not expected at this time. The current time is 2:23 p.m. Eastern Daylight Time. Taking a look at the 3-7 day forecast for Indianapolis and central Indiana. For Friday night, showers with a slight chance of thunderstorms through the late overnight, then showers likely toward daybreak. Not as cool. Near steady temperature in the mid-60s. Chance of rain 80%. Saturday. Mostly cloudy through early afternoon, then becoming partly cloudy. A chance of showers. A slight chance of thunderstorms through early afternoon, then a chance of thunderstorms late in the afternoon. Highs in the upper 70s. Chance of rain 30%. For Saturday night. Partly cloudy through the late overnight, then becoming mostly cloudy. A slight chance of thunderstorms through the late overnight. A slight chance of showers. Lows in the lower 60s. Chance of rain 20%. Sunday. A chance of showers through early afternoon, then showers likely with a chance of thunderstorms late in the afternoon. Highs around 80. Chance of rain 60%. For Sunday night. A slight chance of thunderstorms through the late overnight. Mostly cloudy with a chance of showers. Lows in the mid-60s. Chance of rain 50%. Memorial Day. Mostly cloudy through early afternoon, then becoming partly cloudy. A chance of showers. A chance of thunderstorms late in the afternoon. Highs around 80. Chance of rain 50%. For Monday night. Partly cloudy with a 40% chance of showers. Lows in the mid-60s. Tuesday. Mostly cloudy through early afternoon, then becoming partly cloudy. A chance of showers. A slight chance of thunderstorms late in the afternoon. Highs in the lower 80s. Chance of rain 40%. The 8-14 day outlook for Wednesday, May 27th through Tuesday, June 2nd, calls for temperatures to be above normal and precipitation to be below normal. Normal highs for the period are between 75 and 80 degrees, and normal lows are between 55 and 60. The normal precipitation total for the 7 days is between 1.05 and 1.10 inches. At 2 p.m. at Indianapolis, it was cloudy. The temperature was 61 degrees, the dew point 54, and the relative humidity 77%. The wind was northeast at 14 miles an hour. The barometric pressure was 30.16 inches and steady. Around central Indiana, at Muncie, rain was falling, with a temperature of 61. It was cloudy, with a temperature of 59 at Anderson, 59 at Zionsville, and 60 at Eagle Creek Air Park. At Shelbyville, rain and fog were reported, with a temperature of 59. Elsewhere across Indiana, at Evansville, rain was falling, with a temperature of 62. At South Bend, it was partly sunny, with a temperature of 64. It was cloudy, with a temperature of 63 at Fort Wayne, 65 at Lafayette, and 64 at Terre Haute. At Bloomington, rain and fog were reported, with a temperature of 60. Just outside Indiana, rain was falling, with a temperature of 65 at Cincinnati, and 73 at Louisville. At Chicago, it was mostly sunny, with a temperature of 58. At Champaign, it was partly sunny, with a temperature of 64. At St. Louis, it was cloudy, with a temperature of 61. At Dayton, rain and fog were reported, with a temperature of 60. Once again, at Indianapolis, it was 61 degrees with cloudy skies. And now a summary of river forecasts. For the Driftwood River, near Edinburgh, at 11 a.m. Wednesday, the stage was 12.2 feet with minor flooding occurring. The river is forecast to crest at approximately 12.7 feet around 8 p.m. Wednesday. For the Flat Rock River, at St. Paul, the river is expected to reach flood stage around 3 p.m. Wednesday.
At 11 a.m. Wednesday, the stage was 5.4 feet and minor flooding is forecast, with a crest of approximately 6.5 feet around 9 p.m. Wednesday. For the Young's Creek, at Amity, at 11 a.m. Wednesday, the stage was 8.2 feet with minor flooding occurring. The river is forecast to crest at approximately 9.0 feet around 7 p.m. Wednesday. This is NOAA All Hazards Radio KEC 74 in Indianapolis. And now a look at your forecast for Indianapolis and central Indiana. This afternoon, rain, much cooler, near steady temperature around 60. Northeast winds 5 to 10 miles an hour. Chance of rain near 100%. For tonight, mostly cloudy through the late overnight, then becoming partly cloudy. Cooler with lows around 50. Northeast winds 5 to 10 miles an hour. Gusts up to 20 miles an hour toward daybreak. Thursday, partly cloudy through early afternoon, then clearing. Highs in the upper 60s. Northeast winds 10 to 15 miles an hour with gusts up to 25 miles an hour. For Thursday night, partly cloudy. Lows in the lower 50s. Northeast winds 5 to 10 miles an hour. Gusts up to 20 miles an hour through the late overnight. Friday, a chance of showers through early afternoon, then showers with a slight chance of thunderstorms late in the afternoon. Highs around 70. East winds around 10 miles an hour with gusts up to 20 miles an hour. Chance of rain 80%. Once again, the forecast for this afternoon. Rain. Much cooler. Near steady temperature around 60. Northeast winds 5 to 10 miles an hour. Chance of rain near 100%. Taking a look at the 3-7 day forecast for Indianapolis and central Indiana. For Friday night, showers with a slight chance of thunderstorms through the late overnight, then showers likely toward daybreak. Not as cool. Near steady temperature in the mid-60s. Chance of rain 80%. Saturday, mostly cloudy through early afternoon, then becoming partly cloudy. A chance of showers. A slight chance of thunderstorms through early afternoon, then a chance of thunderstorms late in the afternoon. Highs in the upper 70s. Chance of rain 30%. For Saturday night, partly cloudy through the late overnight, then becoming mostly cloudy. A slight chance of thunderstorms through the late overnight. A slight chance of showers. Lows in the lower 60s. Chance of rain 20%. Sunday, a chance of showers through early afternoon, then showers likely with a chance of thunderstorms late in the afternoon. Highs around 80. Chance of rain 60%. For Sunday night, a slight chance of thunderstorms through the late overnight. Mostly cloudy with a chance of showers. Lows in the mid-60s. Chance of rain 50%. Memorial Day. Mostly cloudy through early afternoon, then becoming partly cloudy. A chance of showers. A chance of thunderstorms late in the afternoon. Highs around 80. Chance of rain 50%. For Monday night, partly cloudy with a 40% chance of showers. Lows in the mid-60s. Tuesday, mostly cloudy through early afternoon, then becoming partly cloudy. A chance of showers. A slight chance of thunderstorms late in the afternoon. Highs in the lower 80s. Chance of rain 40%. And now a look at your forecast for Indianapolis and central Indiana. Tonight, cloudy with rain likely this afternoon, then partly cloudy. Cooler with lows around 50. Northeast winds 5 to 10 miles an hour. Gusts up to 20 miles an hour toward daybreak. Chance of rain 70%. For Thursday, partly cloudy through early afternoon, then clearing. Highs in the upper 60s. Northeast winds 10 to 15 miles an hour with gusts up to 25 miles an hour. Thursday night, partly cloudy. Lows in the lower 50s. Northeast winds 5 to 10 miles an hour. Gusts up to 20 miles an hour through the late overnight. For Friday, a chance of showers through early afternoon, then showers with a slight chance of thunderstorms late in the afternoon.
Highs around 70. East winds around 10 miles an hour with gusts up to 20 miles an hour. Chance of rain 80%. Once again, the forecast for tonight. Cloudy with rain likely this afternoon, then partly cloudy. Cooler with lows around 50. Northeast winds 5 to 10 miles an hour. Gusts up to 20 miles an hour toward daybreak. Chance of rain 70%. Taking a look at the 3 through 7 day forecast for Indianapolis and central Indiana. Friday night. Showers with a slight chance of thunderstorms through the late overnight, then showers likely toward daybreak. Not as cool. Near steady temperature in the mid-60s. Southeast winds 5 to 10 miles an hour, becoming south toward daybreak. Gusts up to 20 miles an hour. Chance of rain 80%. For Saturday, mostly cloudy with a chance of showers through early afternoon, then partly cloudy with a slight chance of showers and thunderstorms late in the afternoon. Highs in the upper 70s. Chance of rain 40%. Saturday night, partly cloudy with a slight chance of thunderstorms. A slight chance of showers through the late overnight, then a chance of showers toward daybreak. Lows in the lower 60s. Chance of rain 40%. For Sunday, mostly cloudy with a chance of showers. A slight chance of thunderstorms through early afternoon, then a chance of thunderstorms late in the afternoon. Highs around 80. Chance of rain 50%. Sunday night and Memorial Day. Mostly cloudy with a chance of showers with a slight chance of thunderstorms. Lows in the lower 60s. Highs in the upper 70s. Chance of rain 40%. For Monday night. Mostly cloudy with a 40% chance of showers. Lows in the mid-60s. Tuesday. Mostly cloudy with a 50% chance of showers. Highs in the lower 80s. For Tuesday night. A chance of thunderstorms through the late overnight. Partly cloudy with a chance of showers. Lows in the mid-60s. Chance of rain 40%. Wednesday. Mostly cloudy through early afternoon, then becoming partly cloudy. A chance of showers. A chance of thunderstorms late in the afternoon. Highs in the lower 80s. Chance of rain 50%. The 8 to 14 day outlook for Wednesday, May 27th through Tuesday, June 2nd, calls for temperatures to be above normal and precipitation to be below normal. Normal highs for the period are between 75 and 80 degrees, and normal lows are between 55 and 60. The normal precipitation total for the 7 days is between 1.05 and 1.10 inches. The ultraviolet index for Indianapolis on Thursday will be 9. The Environmental Protection Agency categorizes an index of 9 as very high exposure to ultraviolet radiation. At 2 p.m. at Indianapolis, it was cloudy. The temperature was 61 degrees, the dew point 54, and the relative humidity 77%. The wind was northeast at 14 miles an hour. The barometric pressure was 30.16 inches and steady. Around central Indiana, at Muncie, rain was falling, with a temperature of 61. It was cloudy, with a temperature of 59 at Anderson, 59 at Zionsville, and 60 at Eagle Creek Air Park. At Shelbyville, rain and fog were reported, with a temperature of 59. Elsewhere across Indiana, at Evansville, rain was falling, with a temperature of 62. At South Bend, it was partly sunny, with a temperature of 64. It was cloudy, with a temperature of 63 at Fort Wayne, 65 at Lafayette, and 64 at Terre Haute. At Bloomington, rain and fog were reported, with a temperature of 60. Just outside Indiana, rain was falling, with a temperature of 65 at Cincinnati, and 73 at Louisville. At Chicago, it was mostly sunny, with a temperature of 58. At Champaign, it was partly sunny, with a temperature of 64. At St. Louis, it was cloudy, with a temperature of 61. At Dayton, rain and fog were reported, with a temperature of 60. Once again, at Indianapolis, it was 61 degrees with cloudy skies. And now a summary of river forecasts. For the Driftwood River, near Edinburgh, at 11 a.m. Wednesday, the stage was 12.2 feet with minor flooding occurring.
The river is forecast to crest at approximately 12.7 feet around 8 p.m. Wednesday. For the Flat Rock River, at St. Paul, the river is expected to reach flood stage around 3 p.m. Wednesday. At 11 a.m. Wednesday, the stage was 5.4 feet and minor flooding is forecast, with a crest of approximately 6.5 feet around 9 p.m. Wednesday. For the Youngs Creek, at Amity, at 11 a.m. Wednesday, the stage was 8.2 feet with minor flooding occurring. The river is forecast to crest at approximately 9.0 feet around 7 p.m. Wednesday. The current time is 2:38 p.m. Eastern Daylight Time. 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And now a look at your forecast for Indianapolis and Central Indiana. Tonight, cloudy with rain likely this afternoon, then partly cloudy. Cooler with lows around 50. Northeast winds 5 to 10 miles an hour. Gusts up to 20 miles an hour toward daybreak. Chance of rain 70%. For Thursday, partly cloudy through early afternoon, then clearing. Highs in the upper 60s. Northeast winds 10 to 15 miles an hour with gusts up to 25 miles an hour. Thursday night, partly cloudy. Lows in the lower 50s. Northeast winds 5 to 10 miles an hour. Gusts up to 20 miles an hour through the late overnight. For Friday, a chance of showers through early afternoon, then showers with a slight chance of thunderstorms late in the afternoon. Highs around 70. East winds around 10 miles an hour with gusts up to 20 miles an hour. Chance of rain 80%. Once again, the forecast for tonight. Cloudy with rain likely this afternoon, then partly cloudy. Cooler with lows around 50. Northeast winds 5 to 10 miles an hour. Gusts up to 20 miles an hour toward daybreak. Chance of rain 70%. Taking a look at the 3 through 7 day forecast for Indianapolis and Central Indiana. Friday night. Showers with a slight chance of thunderstorms through the late overnight, then showers likely toward daybreak. Not as cool. Near steady temperature in the mid-60s. Southeast winds 5 to 10 miles an hour, becoming south toward daybreak. Gusts up to 20 miles an hour. Chance of rain 80%. For Saturday, mostly cloudy with a chance of showers through early afternoon, then partly cloudy with a slight chance of showers and thunderstorms late in the afternoon. Highs in the upper 70s. Chance of rain 40%. Saturday night, partly cloudy with a slight chance of thunderstorms. A slight chance of showers through the late overnight, then a chance of showers toward daybreak. Lows in the lower 60s. Chance of rain 40%. For Sunday, mostly cloudy with a chance of showers. A slight chance of thunderstorms through early afternoon, then a chance of thunderstorms late in the afternoon. Highs around 80. Chance of rain 50%. Sunday night and Memorial Day. Mostly cloudy with a chance of showers with a slight chance of thunderstorms. Lows in the lower 60s. Highs in the upper 70s. Chance of rain 40%. For Monday night. Mostly cloudy with a 40% chance of showers. Lows in the mid-60s. Tuesday. Mostly cloudy with a 50% chance of showers. Highs in the lower 80s. For Tuesday night. A chance of thunderstorms through the late overnight. Partly cloudy with a chance of showers. Lows in the mid-60s. Chance of rain 40%. Wednesday. Mostly cloudy through early afternoon, then becoming partly cloudy. A chance of showers. A chance of thunderstorms late in the afternoon. Highs in the lower 80s. Chance of rain 50%. The 8 to 14 day outlook for Wednesday, May 27th through Tuesday, June 2nd, calls for temperatures to be above normal and precipitation to be below normal. Normal highs for the period are between 75 and 80 degrees, and normal lows are between 55 and 60. The normal precipitation total for the 7 days is between 1.05 and 1.10 inches. Now here is the hazardous weather outlook for Central Indiana. For the period today and tonight, no hazardous weather is expected at this time.
and now the extended outlook for the period Thursday through Tuesday. Additional chances for thunderstorms return Friday into the holiday weekend. Spotter information statement. Spotter activation is not expected at this time. The ultraviolet index for Indianapolis on Thursday will be 9. The Environmental Protection Agency categorizes an index of 9 as very high exposure to ultraviolet radiation. At 2 p.m. at Indianapolis, it was cloudy. The temperature was 61 degrees, the dew point 54, and the relative humidity 77%. The wind was northeast at 14 miles an hour. The barometric pressure was 30.16 inches and steady. Around central Indiana, at Muncie, rain was falling, with a temperature of 61. It was cloudy, with a temperature of 59 at Anderson, 59 at Zionsville, and 60 at Eagle Creek Air Park. At Shelbyville, rain and fog were reported, with a temperature of 59. Elsewhere across Indiana, at Evansville, rain was falling, with a temperature of 62. At South Bend, it was partly sunny, with a temperature of 64. It was cloudy, with a temperature of 63 at Fort Wayne, 65 at Lafayette, and 64 at Terre Haute. At Bloomington, rain and fog were reported, with a temperature of 60. Just outside Indiana, rain was falling, with a temperature of 65 at Cincinnati, and 73 at Louisville. At Chicago, it was mostly sunny, with a temperature of 58. At Champaign, it was partly sunny, with a temperature of 64. At St. Louis, it was cloudy, with a temperature of 61. At Dayton, rain and fog were reported, with a temperature of 60. Once again, at Indianapolis, it was 61 degrees with cloudy skies. And now a summary of river forecasts. For the Driftwood River, near Edinburgh, at 11 a.m. Wednesday, the stage was 12.2 feet with minor flooding occurring. 0.7 feet around 8 p.m. Wednesday. For the Flat Rock River, at St. Paul, the river is expected to reach flood stage around 3 p.m. Wednesday. At 11 a.m. Wednesday, the stage was 5.4 feet and minor flooding is forecast, with a crest of approximately 6.5 feet around 9 p.m. Wednesday. For the Young's Creek, at Amity, at 11 a.m. Wednesday, the stage was 8.2 feet with minor flooding occurring. The river is forecast to crest at approximately 9.0 feet around 7 p.m. Wednesday. This is NOAA All Hazards Radio KEC 74 in Indianapolis. And now a look at your forecast for Indianapolis and central Indiana. Tonight, cloudy with rain likely this afternoon, then partly cloudy. Cooler with lows around 50. Northeast winds 5 to 10 miles an hour. Gusts up to 20 miles an hour toward daybreak. Chance of rain 70%. For Thursday, partly cloudy through early afternoon, then clearing. Highs in the upper 60s. Northeast winds 10 to 15 miles an hour with gusts up to 25 miles an hour. Thursday night, partly cloudy. Lows in the lower 50s. Northeast winds 5 to 10 miles an hour. Gusts up to 20 miles an hour through the late overnight. For Friday, a chance of showers through early afternoon, then showers with a slight chance of thunderstorms late in the afternoon. Highs around 70. East winds around 10 miles an hour with gusts up to 20 miles an hour. Chance of rain 80%. Once again, the forecast for tonight. Cloudy with rain likely this afternoon, then partly cloudy. Cooler with lows around 50. Northeast winds 5 to 10 miles an hour. Gusts up to 20 miles an hour toward daybreak. Chance of rain 70%. Taking a look at the 3 through 7 day forecast for Indianapolis and central Indiana. Friday night, showers with a slight chance of thunderstorms through the late overnight, then showers likely toward daybreak. Not as cool. Near steady temperature in the mid-60s. Southeast winds 5 to 10 miles an hour, becoming south toward daybreak. Gusts up to 20 miles an hour. Chance of rain 80%. For Saturday, mostly cloudy with a chance of showers through early afternoon, then partly cloudy with a slight chance of showers and thunderstorms late in the afternoon. Highs in the upper 70s. Chance of rain 40%. Saturday night,
partly cloudy with a slight chance of thunderstorms. A slight chance of showers through the late overnight, then a chance of showers toward daybreak. Lows in the lower 60s. Chance of rain 40%. For Sunday, mostly cloudy with a chance of showers. A slight chance of thunderstorms through early afternoon, then a chance of thunderstorms late in the afternoon. Highs around 80. Chance of rain 50%. Sunday night and Memorial Day. Mostly cloudy with a chance of showers with a slight chance of thunderstorms. Lows in the lower 60s. Highs in the upper 70s. Chance of rain 40%. For Monday night. Mostly cloudy with a 40% chance of showers. Lows in the mid-60s. Tuesday. Mostly cloudy with a 50% chance of showers. Highs in the lower 80s. For Tuesday night. A chance of thunderstorms through the late overnight. Partly cloudy with a chance of showers. Lows in the mid-60s. Chance of rain 40%. Wednesday. Mostly cloudy through early afternoon, then becoming partly cloudy. A chance of showers. A chance of thunderstorms late in the afternoon. Highs in the lower 80s. Chance of rain 50%. The 8 to 14 day outlook for Wednesday, May 27th through Tuesday, June 2nd, calls for temperatures to be above normal and precipitation to be below normal. Normal highs for the period are between 75 and 80 degrees, and normal lows are between 55 and 60. The normal precipitation total for the 7 days is between 1.05 and 1.10 inches. The ultraviolet index for Indianapolis on Thursday will be 9. The Environmental Protection Agency categorizes an index of 9 as very high exposure to ultraviolet radiation. At 2 p.m. at Indianapolis, it was cloudy. The temperature was 61 degrees, the dew point 54, and the relative humidity 77%. The wind was northeast at 14 miles an hour. The barometric pressure was 30.16 inches and steady. Around central Indiana, at Muncie, rain was falling, with a temperature of 61. It was cloudy, with a temperature of 59 at Anderson, 59 at Zionsville, and 60 at Eagle Creek Air Park. At Shelbyville, rain and fog were reported, with a temperature of 59. Elsewhere across Indiana, at Evansville, rain was falling, with a temperature of 62. At South Bend, it was partly sunny, with a temperature of 64. It was cloudy, with a temperature of 63 at Fort Wayne, 65 at Lafayette, and 64 at Terre Haute. At Bloomington, rain and fog were reported, with a temperature of 60. Just outside Indiana, rain was falling, with a temperature of 65 at Cincinnati, and 73 at Louisville. At Chicago, it was mostly sunny, with a temperature of 58. At Champaign, it was partly sunny, with a temperature of 64. At St. Louis, it was cloudy, with a temperature of 61. At Dayton, rain and fog were reported, with a temperature of 60. Once again, at Indianapolis, it was 61 degrees with cloudy skies. And now a summary of river forecasts. For the Driftwood River, near Edinburgh, at 11 a.m. Wednesday, the stage was 12.2 feet with minor flooding occurring. The river is forecast to crest at approximately 12.7 feet around 8 p.m. Wednesday. For the Flat Rock River, at St. Paul, the river is expected to reach flood stage around 3 p.m. Wednesday. At 11 a.m. Wednesday, the stage was 5.4 feet and minor flooding is forecast, with a crest of approximately 6.5 feet around 9 p.m. Wednesday. For the Young's Creek, at Amity, at 11 a.m. Wednesday, the stage was 8.2 feet with minor flooding occurring. The river is forecast to crest at approximately 9.0 feet around 7 p.m. Wednesday. Here is a statement about flooding. For the following counties, in Indiana, Decatur and Rush. Flood warning in effect until 11:45 p.m. Eastern Daylight Time this evening. River flooding caused by excessive rainfall is expected. The areas affected include northern Decatur County, south central Rush County. The hazardous conditions are expected until 11:45 p.m. Eastern Daylight Time Wednesday. The following impacts are expected: flooding of Flat Rock River near and downstream of Rushville and other low-lying and flood-prone locations is imminent or occurring. Additional details,
At 2:46 p.m. Eastern Daylight Time, gauge reports indicated river flooding. Flooding is already occurring in the warned area. Between 0.5 and 1.5 inches of rain have fallen. Additional rainfall amounts of 0.25 to 0.5 inches are possible in the warned area. Some locations that will experience flooding include Rushville and Moscow. http://www.weather.gov/safety/flood-turnaround. Don't drown when encountering flooded roads. Most of flood deaths occur in vehicles. The current time is 2:53 p.m. Eastern Daylight Time. This is NOAA All Hazards Radio KEC 74 in Indianapolis. And now a look at your forecast for Indianapolis and central Indiana. Tonight, cloudy with rain likely this afternoon, then partly cloudy. Cooler with lows around 50. Northeast winds 5 to 10 miles an hour. Gusts up to 20 miles an hour toward daybreak. Chance of rain 70%. For Thursday, partly cloudy through early afternoon, then clearing. Highs in the upper 60s. Northeast winds 10 to 15 miles an hour with gusts up to 25 miles an hour. Thursday night, partly cloudy. Lows in the lower 50s. Northeast winds 5 to 10 miles an hour. Gusts up to 20 miles an hour through the late overnight. For Friday, a chance of showers through early afternoon, then showers with a slight chance of thunderstorms late in the afternoon. Highs around 70. East winds around 10 miles an hour with gusts up to 20 miles an hour. Chance of rain 80%. Once again, the forecast for tonight. Cloudy with rain likely this afternoon, then partly cloudy. Cooler with lows around 50. Northeast winds 5 to 10 miles an hour. Gusts up to 20 miles an hour toward daybreak. Chance of rain 70%. Taking a look at the 3 through 7 day forecast for Indianapolis and central Indiana. Friday night. Showers with a slight chance of thunderstorms through the late overnight, then showers likely toward daybreak. Not as cool. Near steady temperature in the mid-60s. Southeast winds 5 to 10 miles an hour, becoming south toward daybreak. Gusts up to 20 miles an hour. Chance of rain 80%. For Saturday, mostly cloudy with a chance of showers through early afternoon, then partly cloudy with a slight chance of showers and thunderstorms late in the afternoon. Highs in the upper 70s. Chance of rain 40%. Saturday night, partly cloudy with a slight chance of thunderstorms. A slight chance of showers through the late overnight, then a chance of showers toward daybreak. Lows in the lower 60s. Chance of rain 40%. For Sunday, mostly cloudy with a chance of showers. A slight chance of thunderstorms through early afternoon, then a chance of thunderstorms late in the afternoon. Highs around 80. Chance of rain 50%. Sunday night and Memorial Day. Mostly cloudy with a chance of showers with a slight chance of thunderstorms. Lows in the lower 60s. Highs in the upper 70s. Chance of rain 40%. For Monday night. Mostly cloudy with a 40% chance of showers. Lows in the mid-60s. Tuesday. Mostly cloudy with a 50% chance of showers. Highs in the lower 80s. For Tuesday night. A chance of thunderstorms through the late overnight. Partly cloudy with a chance of showers. Lows in the mid-60s. Chance of rain 40%. Wednesday. Mostly cloudy through early afternoon, then becoming partly cloudy. A chance of showers. A chance of thunderstorms late in the afternoon. Highs in the lower 80s. Chance of rain 50%. The 8 to 14 day outlook for Wednesday, May 27th through Tuesday, June 2nd, calls for temperatures to be above normal and precipitation to be below normal. Normal highs for the period are between 75 and 80 degrees, and normal lows are between 55 and 60. The normal precipitation total for the 7 days is between 1.05 and 1.10 inches. The ultraviolet index for Indianapolis on Thursday will be 9.
The Environmental Protection Agency categorizes an index of 9 as very high exposure to ultraviolet radiation. At 2 p.m. at Indianapolis, it was cloudy. The temperature was 61 degrees, the dew point 54, and the relative humidity 77%. The wind was northeast at 14 miles an hour. The barometric pressure was 30.16 inches and steady. Around central Indiana, at Muncie, rain was falling, with a temperature of 61. It was cloudy, with a temperature of 59 at Anderson, 59 at Zionsville, and 60 at Eagle Creek Air Park. At Shelbyville, rain and fog were reported, with a temperature of 59. Elsewhere across Indiana, at Evansville, rain was falling, with a temperature of 62. At South Bend, it was partly sunny, with a temperature of 64. It was cloudy, with a temperature of 63 at Fort Wayne, 65 at Lafayette, and 64 at Terre Haute. At Bloomington, rain and fog were reported, with a temperature of 60. Just outside Indiana, rain was falling, with a temperature of 65 at Cincinnati, and 73 at Louisville. At Chicago, it was mostly sunny, with a temperature of 58. At Champaign, it was partly sunny, with a temperature of 64. At St. Louis, it was cloudy, with a temperature of 61. At Dayton, rain and fog were reported, with a temperature of 60. Once again, at Indianapolis, it was 61 degrees with cloudy skies. And now a summary of river forecasts. For the Driftwood River, near Edinburgh, at 11 a.m. Wednesday, the stage was 12.2 feet with minor flooding occurring. The river is forecast to crest at approximately 12.7 feet around 8 p.m. Wednesday. For the Flat Rock River, at St. Paul, the river is expected to reach flood stage around 3 p.m. Wednesday. At 11 a.m. Wednesday, the stage was 5.4 feet and minor flooding is forecast, with a crest of approximately 6.5 feet around 9 p.m. Wednesday. For the Young's Creek, at Amity, at 11 a.m. Wednesday, the stage was 8.2 feet with minor flooding occurring. The river is forecast to crest at approximately 9.0 feet around 7 p.m. Wednesday. Here is a statement about flooding. For the following counties, in Indiana, Decatur and Rush. Flood warning in effect until 11:45 p.m. Eastern Daylight Time this evening. River flooding caused by excessive rainfall is expected. The areas affected include Northern Decatur County, South Central Rush County. The hazardous conditions are expected until 11:45 p.m. Eastern Daylight Time Wednesday. The following impacts are expected: flooding of Flat Rock River near and downstream of Rushville and other low-lying and flood-prone locations is imminent or occurring. Additional details: at 2:46 p.m. Eastern Daylight Time, gauge reports indicated river flooding. Flooding is already occurring in the warned area. Between 0.5 and 1.5 inches of rain have fallen. Additional rainfall amounts of 0.25 to 0.5 inches are possible in the warned area. Some locations that will experience flooding include Rushville and Moscow. http://www.weather.gov/safety/flood-turnaround. Don't drown when encountering flooded roads. Most of flood deaths occur in vehicles. This is NOAA All Hazards Radio KEC 74 in Indianapolis. And now a look at your forecast for Indianapolis and central Indiana. Tonight, cloudy with rain likely this afternoon, then partly cloudy. Cooler with lows around 50. Northeast winds 5 to 10 miles an hour. Gusts up to 20 miles an hour toward daybreak. Chance of rain 70%. For Thursday, partly cloudy through early afternoon, then clearing. Highs in the upper 60s. Northeast winds 10 to 15 miles an hour with gusts up to 25 miles an hour. Thursday night, partly cloudy. Lows in the lower 50s. Northeast winds 5 to 10 miles an hour. Gusts up to 20 miles an hour through the late overnight. For Friday, a chance of showers through early afternoon, then showers with a slight chance of thunderstorms late in the afternoon. Highs around 70. East winds around 10 miles an hour with gusts up to 20 miles an hour. Chance of rain 80%. Once again, the forecast for tonight.
cloudy with rain likely this afternoon, then partly cloudy. Cooler with lows around 50. Northeast winds 5 to 10 miles an hour.

Cloudy with a chance of showers through early afternoon. Then partly cloudy with a slight chance of showers and thunderstorms late in the afternoon. Highs in the upper 70s. Chance of rain 40%. Saturday night. Partly cloudy with a slight chance of thunderstorms. A slight chance of showers through the late overnight, then a chance of showers toward daybreak. Lows in the lower 60s. Chance of rain 40%. For Sunday, mostly cloudy with a chance of showers. A slight chance of thunderstorms through early afternoon, then a chance of thunderstorms late in the afternoon. Highs around 80. Chance of rain 50%. Sunday night and Memorial Day. Mostly cloudy with a chance of showers with a slight chance of thunderstorms. Lows in the lower 60s. Highs in the upper 70s. Chance of rain 40%. For Monday night. Mostly cloudy with a 40% chance of showers. Lows in the mid 60s. Tuesday. Mostly cloudy with a 50% chance of showers. Highs in the lower 80s. For Tuesday night. A chance of thunderstorms through the late overnight. Partly cloudy with a chance of showers. Lows in the mid-60s. Chance of rain 40%. Wednesday. Mostly cloudy through early afternoon, then becoming partly cloudy. A chance of showers. A chance of thunderstorms late in the afternoon. Highs in the lower 80s. Chance of rain 50%. The 8 to 14 day outlook for Thursday, May 28th through Wednesday, June 3rd, calls for temperatures to be above normal and precipitation to be near normal. Normal highs for the period are between 75 and 80 degrees, and normal lows are between 55 and 60. The normal precipitation total for the 7 days is around 1.05 inches. The ultraviolet index for Indianapolis on Thursday will be 9. The Environmental Protection Agency categorizes an index of 9 as very high exposure to ultraviolet radiation. At 2 p.m. at Indianapolis, it was cloudy. The temperature was 61 degrees, the dew point 54, and the relative humidity 77%. The wind was northeast at 14 miles an hour. The barometric pressure was 30.16 inches and steady. Around central Indiana, at Muncie, rain was falling, with a temperature of 61. It was cloudy, with a temperature of 59 at Anderson, 59 at Zionsville, and 60 at Eagle Creek Air Park. At Shelbyville, rain and fog were reported, with a temperature of 59. Elsewhere across Indiana, at Evansville, rain was falling, with a temperature of 62. At South Bend, it was partly sunny, with a temperature of 64. It was cloudy, with a temperature of 63 at Fort Wayne, 65 at Lafayette, and 64 at Terre Haute. At Bloomington, rain and fog were reported, with a temperature of 60. Just outside Indiana, rain was falling, with a temperature of 65 at Cincinnati, and 73 at Louisville. At Chicago, it was mostly sunny, with a temperature of 58. At Champaign, it was partly sunny, with a temperature of 64. At St. Louis, it was cloudy, with a temperature of 61. At Dayton, rain and fog were reported, with a temperature of 60. Once again, at Indianapolis, it was 61 degrees with cloudy skies. Now here is the hazardous weather outlook for central Indiana. For the period through tonight, no hazardous weather is expected at this time. And now the extended outlook for the period Thursday through Tuesday. Additional chances for thunderstorms return Friday into the holiday weekend. Spotter information statement. Spotter activation is not expected at this time. And now a summary of river forecasts. For the Driftwood River, near Edinburgh, at 11 a.m. Wednesday, the stage was 12.2 feet with minor flooding occurring. The river is forecast to crest at approximately 12.7 feet around 8 p.m. Wednesday. For the Flat Rock River, at St. Paul, the river is expected to reach flood stage around 3 p.m. Wednesday. At 11 a.m. Wednesday, the stage was 5.4 feet and minor flooding is forecast, with a crest of approximately 6.5 feet around 9 p.m. Wednesday. For the Young's Creek, at Amity, at 11 a.m. Wednesday, the stage was 8.2 feet with minor flooding occurring. The river is forecast to crest at approximately 9.0 feet around 7 p.m. Wednesday. The current time is 3:00.

p.m. Eastern Daylight Time. Here is a statement about flooding for the following counties in Indiana, Decatur, and Rush. Flood warning in effect until 11:45 p.m. Eastern Daylight Time this evening. River flooding caused by excessive rainfall is expected. The areas affected include northern Decatur County, south central Rush County. The hazardous conditions are expected until 11:45 p.m. Eastern Daylight Time Wednesday. The following impacts are expected: flooding of Flat Rock River near and downstream of Rushville and other low-lying and flood-prone locations is imminent or occurring. Additional details: at 2:46 p.m. Eastern Daylight Time, gauge reports indicated river flooding. Flooding is already occurring in the warned area. Between 0.5 and 1.5 inches of rain have fallen. Additional rainfall amounts of 0.25 to 0.5 inches are possible in the warned area. Some locations that will experience flooding include Rushville and Moscow. http://www.weather.gov/safety/flood-turnaround. Don't drown when encountering flooded roads. Most of flood deaths occur in vehicles. This is NOAA All Hazards Radio KEC-74 in Indianapolis. And now a look at your forecast for Indianapolis and central Indiana. Tonight, cloudy with rain likely this afternoon, then partly cloudy. Cooler with lows around 50. Northeast winds 5 to 10 miles an hour. Gusts up to 20 miles an hour toward daybreak. Chance of rain 70%. For Thursday, partly cloudy through early afternoon, then clearing. Highs in the upper 60s. Northeast winds 10 to 15 miles an hour with gusts up to 25 miles an hour. Thursday night, partly cloudy. Lows in the lower 50s. Northeast winds 5 to 10 miles an hour. Gusts up to 20 miles an hour through the late overnight. For Friday, a chance of showers through early afternoon, then showers with a slight chance of thunderstorms late in the afternoon. Highs around 70. East winds around 10 miles an hour with gusts up to 20 miles an hour. Chance of rain 80%. Once again, the forecast for tonight. Cloudy with rain likely this afternoon, then partly cloudy. Cooler with lows around 50. Northeast winds 5 to 10 miles an hour. Gusts up to 20 miles an hour toward daybreak. Chance of rain 70%. Taking a look at the 3 through 7 day forecast for Indianapolis and central Indiana. Friday night, showers with a slight chance of thunderstorms through the late overnight, then showers likely toward daybreak. Not as cool. Near steady temperature in the mid-60s. Southeast winds 5 to 10 miles an hour, becoming south toward daybreak. Gusts up to 20 miles an hour. Chance of rain 80%. For Saturday, mostly cloudy with a chance of showers through early afternoon, then partly cloudy with a slight chance of showers and thunderstorms late in the afternoon. Highs in the upper 70s. Chance of rain 40%. Saturday night, partly cloudy with a slight chance of thunderstorms. A slight chance of showers through the late overnight, then a chance of showers toward daybreak. Lows in the lower 60s. Chance of rain 40%. For Sunday, mostly cloudy with a chance of showers. A slight chance of thunderstorms through early afternoon, then a chance of thunderstorms late in the afternoon. Highs around 80. Chance of rain 50%. Sunday night and Memorial Day, mostly cloudy with a chance of showers with a slight chance of thunderstorms. Lows in the lower 60s. Highs in the upper 70s. Chance of rain 40%. For Monday night, mostly cloudy with a 40% chance of showers. Lows in the mid-60s. Tuesday, mostly cloudy with a 50% chance of showers. Highs in the lower 80s. For Tuesday night, a chance of thunderstorms through the late overnight. Partly cloudy with a chance of showers. Lows in the mid-60s. Chance of rain 40%. Wednesday, mostly cloudy through early afternoon, then becoming partly cloudy. A chance of showers. A chance of thunderstorms late in the afternoon. Highs in the lower 80s.
chance of rain 50%. The 8 to 14 day outlook for Thursday, May 28th through Wednesday, June 3rd, calls for temperatures to be above normal and precipitation to be near normal. Normal highs for the period are between 75 and 80 degrees, and normal lows are between 55 and 60. The normal precipitation total for the 7 days is around 1.05 inches. The ultraviolet index for Indianapolis on Thursday will be 9. The Environmental Protection Agency categorizes an index of 9 as very high exposure to ultraviolet radiation. At 3 p.m. at Indianapolis, it was cloudy. The temperature was 61 degrees, the dew point 54, and the relative humidity 77%. The wind was northeast at 12 miles an hour. The barometric pressure was 30.16 inches and steady. Around central Indiana, it was cloudy, with a temperature of 61 at Anderson, 61 at Muncie, 60 at Zionsville, 61 at Eagle Creek Airpark, and 60 at Shelbyville. Elsewhere across Indiana, at Bloomington, rain was falling, with a temperature of 61. It was partly sunny, with a temperature of 64 at South Bend, and 65 at Lafayette. It was cloudy, with a temperature of 61 at Fort Wayne, 66 at Terre Haute, and 64 at Evansville. Just outside Indiana, at Dayton, rain was falling, with a temperature of 60. At Chicago, it was mostly sunny, with a temperature of 58. At Champaign, it was partly sunny, with a temperature of 66. It was cloudy, with a temperature of 63 at St. Louis, and 75 at Louisville. At Cincinnati, rain and fog were reported, with a temperature of 64. Once again, at Indianapolis, it was 61 degrees with cloudy skies. And now a summary of river forecasts. For the Driftwood River, near Edinburgh, at 11 a.m. Wednesday, the stage was 12.2 feet with minor flooding occurring. The river is forecast to crest at approximately 12.7 feet around 8 p.m. Wednesday. For the Flat Rock River, at St. Paul, the river is expected to reach flood stage around 3 p.m. Wednesday. At 11 a.m. Wednesday, the stage was 5.4 feet and minor flooding is forecast, with a crest of approximately 6.5 feet around 9 p.m. Wednesday. For the Young's Creek, at Amity, at 11 a.m. Wednesday, the stage was 8.2 feet with minor flooding occurring. The river is forecast to crest at approximately 9.0 feet around 7 p.m. Wednesday. Here is a statement about flooding. For the following counties, in Indiana, Decatur and Rush. Flood warning in effect until 11:45 p.m. Eastern Daylight Time this evening. River flooding caused by excessive rainfall is expected. The areas affected include northern Decatur County, south central Rush County. The hazardous conditions are expected until 11:45 p.m. Eastern Daylight Time Wednesday. The following impacts are expected: flooding of Flat Rock River near and downstream of Rushville and other low-lying and flood-prone locations is imminent or occurring. Additional details: at 2:46 p.m. Eastern Daylight Time, gauge reports indicated river flooding. Flooding is already occurring in the warned area. Between 0.5 and 1.5 inches of rain have fallen. Additional rainfall amounts of 0.25 to 0.5 inches are possible in the warned area. Some locations that will experience flooding include Rushville and Moscow. http://www.weather.gov/safety/flood-turnaround. Don't drown when encountering flooded roads. Most of flood deaths occur in vehicles. This is NOAA All Hazards Radio KEC 74 in Indianapolis. And now a look at your forecast for Indianapolis and central Indiana. Tonight, cloudy with rain likely this afternoon, then partly cloudy. Cooler with lows around 50. Northeast winds 5 to 10 miles an hour. Gusts up to 20 miles an hour toward daybreak. Chance of rain 70%. For Thursday, partly cloudy through early afternoon, then clearing. Highs in the upper 60s. Northeast winds 10 to 15 miles an hour with gusts up to 25 miles an hour. Thursday night, partly cloudy. Lows in the lower 50s. Northeast winds 5 to 10 miles an hour. Gusts up to 20 miles an hour through the late overnight. For Friday,
a chance of showers through early afternoon, then showers with a slight chance of thunderstorms late in the afternoon. Highs around 70. East winds around 10 miles an hour with gusts up to 20 miles an hour. Chance of rain 80%. Once again, the forecast for tonight. Cloudy with rain likely this afternoon, then partly cloudy. Cooler with lows around 50. Northeast winds 5 to 10 miles an hour. Gusts up to 20 miles an hour toward daybreak. Chance of rain 70%. Now here is the hazardous weather outlook for central Indiana. For the period through tonight, no hazardous weather is expected at this time. And now the extended outlook for the period Thursday through Tuesday. Additional chances for thunderstorms return Friday into the holiday weekend. Spotter information statement. Spotter activation is not expected at this time. Taking a look at the 3 through 7 day forecast for Indianapolis and central Indiana. Friday night. Showers with a slight chance of thunderstorms through the late overnight, then showers likely toward daybreak. Not as cool. Near steady temperature in the mid-60s. Southeast winds 5 to 10 miles an hour, becoming south toward daybreak. Gusts up to 20 miles an hour. Chance of rain 80%. For Saturday, mostly cloudy with a chance of showers through early afternoon, then partly cloudy with a slight chance of showers and thunderstorms late in the afternoon. Highs in the upper 70s. Chance of rain 40%. Saturday night, partly cloudy with a slight chance of thunderstorms. A slight chance of showers through the late overnight, then a chance of showers toward daybreak. Lows in the lower 60s. Chance of rain 40%. For Sunday, mostly cloudy with a chance of showers. A slight chance of thunderstorms through early afternoon, then a chance of thunderstorms late in the afternoon. Highs around 80. Chance of rain 50%. Sunday night and Memorial Day. Mostly cloudy with a chance of showers with a slight chance of thunderstorms. Lows in the lower 60s. Highs in the upper 70s. Chance of rain 40%. For Monday night. Mostly cloudy with a 40% chance of showers. Lows in the mid-60s. Tuesday. Mostly cloudy with a 50% chance of showers. Highs in the lower 80s. For Tuesday night. A chance of thunderstorms through the late overnight. Partly cloudy with a chance of showers. Lows in the mid-60s. Chance of rain 40%. Wednesday. Mostly cloudy through early afternoon, then becoming partly cloudy. A chance of showers. A chance of thunderstorms late in the afternoon. Highs in the lower 80s. Chance of rain 50%. The 8 to 14 day outlook for Thursday, May 28th through Wednesday, June 3rd, calls for temperatures to be above normal and precipitation to be near normal. Normal highs for the period are between 75 and 80 degrees, and normal lows are between 55 and 60. The normal precipitation total for the 7 days is around 1.05 inches. The ultraviolet index for Indianapolis on Thursday will be 9. The Environmental Protection Agency categorizes an index of 9 as very high exposure to ultraviolet radiation. At 3 p.m. at Indianapolis, it was cloudy. The temperature was 61 degrees, the dew point 54, and the relative humidity 77%. The wind was northeast at 12 miles an hour. The barometric pressure was 30.16 inches and steady. Around central Indiana, it was cloudy, with a temperature of 61 at Anderson, 61 at Muncie, 60 at Zionsville, 61 at Eagle Creek Airpark, and 60 at Shelbyville. Elsewhere across Indiana, at Bloomington, rain was falling, with a temperature of 61. It was partly sunny, with a temperature of 64 at South Bend, and 65 at Lafayette. It was cloudy, with a temperature of 61 at Fort Wayne, 66 at Terre Haute, and 64 at Evansville. Just outside Indiana, at Dayton, rain was falling, with a temperature of 60. At Chicago, it was mostly sunny, with a temperature of 58. At Champaign, it was partly sunny, with a temperature of 66. It was cloudy, with a temperature of 63 at St. Louis, and 75 at Louisville.
At Cincinnati, rain and fog were reported, with a temperature of 64. Once again, at Indianapolis it was 61 degrees with cloudy skies. The current time is 3:23 p.m. Eastern Daylight Time. And now a summary of river forecasts. For the Driftwood River, near Edinburgh, at 11 a.m. Wednesday the stage was 12.2 feet with minor flooding occurring. The river is forecast to crest at approximately 12.7 feet around 8 p.m. Wednesday. For the Flat Rock River, at St. Paul, the river is expected to reach flood stage around 3 p.m. Wednesday. At 11 a.m. Wednesday the stage was 5.4 feet and minor flooding is forecast, with a crest of approximately 6.5 feet around 9 p.m. Wednesday. For the Young's Creek, at Amity, at 11 a.m. Wednesday the stage was 8.2 feet with minor flooding occurring. The river is forecast to crest at approximately 9.0 feet around 7 p.m. Wednesday. Here is a statement about flooding. For the following counties, in Indiana, Decatur and Rush, flood warning in effect until 11:45 p.m. Eastern Daylight Time this evening. River flooding caused by excessive rainfall is expected. The areas affected include northern Decatur County, south central Rush County. The hazardous conditions are expected until 11:45 p.m. Eastern Daylight Time Wednesday. The following impacts are expected: flooding of Flat Rock River near and downstream of Rushville and other low-lying and flood-prone locations is imminent or occurring. Additional details: at 2:46 p.m. Eastern Daylight Time, gauge reports indicated river flooding. Flooding is already occurring in the warned area. Between 0.5 and 1.5 inches of rain have fallen. Additional rainfall amounts of 0.25 to 0.5 inches are possible in the warned area. Some locations that will experience flooding include Rushville and Moscow. http://www.weather.gov/safety/flood-turnaround-don't-drown-when-encountering-flooded-roads. Most of flood deaths occur in vehicles. This is NOAA All Hazards Radio KEC 74 in Indianapolis. And now a look at your forecast for Indianapolis and central Indiana. Tonight, cloudy with rain likely this afternoon, then partly cloudy. Cooler with lows around 50. Northeast winds 5 to 10 miles an hour. Gusts up to 20 miles an hour toward daybreak. Chance of rain 70%. For Thursday, partly cloudy through early afternoon, then clearing. Highs in the upper 60s. Northeast winds 10 to 15 miles an hour with gusts up to 25 miles an hour. Thursday night, partly cloudy. Lows in the lower 50s. Northeast winds 5 to 10 miles an hour. Gusts up to 20 miles an hour through the late overnight. For Friday, a chance of showers through early afternoon, then showers with a slight chance of thunderstorms late in the afternoon. Highs around 70. East winds around 10 miles an hour with gusts up to 20 miles an hour. Chance of rain 80%. Once again, the forecast for tonight. Cloudy with rain likely this afternoon, then partly cloudy. Cooler with lows around 50. Northeast winds 5 to 10 miles an hour. Gusts up to 20 miles an hour toward daybreak. Chance of rain 70%. Taking a look at the 3 through 7 day forecast for Indianapolis and central Indiana. Friday night, showers with a slight chance of thunderstorms through the late overnight, then showers likely toward daybreak. Not as cool. Near steady temperature in the mid-60s. Southeast winds 5 to 10 miles an hour, becoming south toward daybreak. Gusts up to 20 miles an hour. Chance of rain 80%. For Saturday, mostly cloudy with a chance of showers through early afternoon, then partly cloudy with a slight chance of showers and thunderstorms late in the afternoon. Highs in the upper 70s. Chance of rain 40%. Saturday night, partly cloudy with a slight chance of thunderstorms. A slight chance of showers through the late overnight, then a chance of showers toward daybreak. Lows in the lower 60s. Chance of rain 40%. For Sunday, mostly cloudy with a chance of showers. A slight chance of thunderstorms through early afternoon,
then a chance of thunderstorms late in the afternoon. Highs around 80. Chance of rain 50%. Sunday night and Memorial Day. Mostly cloudy with a chance of showers with a slight chance of thunderstorms. Lows in the lower 60s. Highs in the upper 70s. Chance of rain 40%. For Monday night. Mostly cloudy with a 40% chance of showers. Lows in the mid-60s. Tuesday. Mostly cloudy with a 50% chance of showers. Highs in the lower 80s. For Tuesday night. A chance of thunderstorms through the late overnight. Partly cloudy with a chance of showers. Lows in the mid-60s. Chance of rain 40%. Wednesday. Mostly cloudy through early afternoon, then becoming partly cloudy. A chance of showers. A chance of thunderstorms late in the afternoon. Highs in the lower 80s. Chance of rain 50%. The 8 to 14 day outlook for Thursday, May 28th through Wednesday, June 3rd, calls for temperatures to be above normal and precipitation to be near normal. Normal highs for the period are between 75 and 80 degrees, and normal lows are between 55 and 60. The normal precipitation total for the 7 days is around 1.05 inches. The ultraviolet index for Indianapolis on Thursday will be 9. The Environmental Protection Agency categorizes an index of 9 as very high exposure to ultraviolet radiation. At 3 p.m. at Indianapolis, it was cloudy. The temperature was 61 degrees, the dew point 54, and the relative humidity 77%. The wind was northeast at 12 miles an hour. The barometric pressure was 30.16 inches and steady. Around central Indiana, it was cloudy, with a temperature of 61 at Anderson, 61 at Muncie, 60 at Zionsville, 61 at Eagle Creek Airpark, and 60 at Shelbyville. Elsewhere across Indiana, at Bloomington, rain was falling, with a temperature of 61. It was partly sunny, with a temperature of 64 at South Bend, and 65 at Lafayette. It was cloudy, with a temperature of 61 at Fort Wayne, 66 at Terre Haute, and 64 at Evansville. Just outside Indiana, at Dayton, rain was falling, with a temperature of 60. At Chicago, it was mostly sunny, with a temperature of 58. At Champaign, it was partly sunny, with a temperature of 66. It was cloudy, with a temperature of 63 at St. Louis, and 75 at Louisville. At Cincinnati, rain and fog were reported, with a temperature of 64. Once again, at Indianapolis, it was 61 degrees with cloudy skies. And now a summary of river forecasts. For the Driftwood River, near Edinburgh, at 11 a.m. Wednesday, the stage was 12.2 feet with minor flooding occurring. The river is forecast to crest at approximately 12.7 feet around 8 p.m. Wednesday. For the Flat Rock River, at St. Paul, the river is expected to reach flood stage around 3 p.m. Wednesday. At 11 a.m. Wednesday, the stage was 5.4 feet and minor flooding is forecast, with a crest of approximately 6.5 feet around 9 p.m. Wednesday. For the Young's Creek, at Amity, at 11 a.m. Wednesday, the stage was 8.2 feet with minor flooding occurring. The river is forecast to crest at approximately 9.0 feet around 7 p.m. Wednesday. Here is a statement about flooding. For the following counties, in Indiana, Decatur and Rush. Flood warning in effect until 11:45 p.m. Eastern Daylight Time this evening. River flooding caused by excessive rainfall is expected. The areas affected include northern Decatur County, south central Rush County. The hazardous conditions are expected until 11:45 p.m. Eastern Daylight Time Wednesday. The following impacts are expected: flooding of Flat Rock River near and downstream of Rushville and other low-lying and flood-prone locations is imminent or occurring. Additional details: at 2:46 p.m. Eastern Daylight Time, gauge reports indicated river flooding. Flooding is already occurring in the warned area. Between 0.5 and 1.5 inches of rain have fallen. Additional rainfall amounts of 0.25 to 0.5 inches are possible in the warned area. Some locations that will experience flooding include Rushville and Moscow. http://www.weather.gov/safety/
Flood turn around. Don't drown when encountering flooded roads. Most of flood deaths occur in vehicles. This is NOAA All Hazards Radio KEC 74 in Indianapolis. And now a look at your forecast for Indianapolis and central Indiana. Tonight, cloudy with rain likely this afternoon, then partly cloudy. Cooler with lows around 50. Northeast winds 5 to 10 miles an hour. Gusts up to 20 miles an hour toward daybreak. Chance of rain 70%. For Thursday, partly cloudy through early afternoon, then clearing. Highs in the upper 60s. Northeast winds 10 to 15 miles an hour with gusts up to 25 miles an hour. Thursday night, partly cloudy. Lows in the lower 50s. Northeast winds 5 to 10 miles an hour. Gusts up to 20 miles an hour through the late overnight. For Friday, a chance of showers through early afternoon, then showers with a slight chance of thunderstorms late in the afternoon. Highs around 70. East winds around 10 miles an hour with gusts up to 20 miles an hour. Chance of rain 80%. Once again, the forecast for tonight. Cloudy with rain likely this afternoon, then partly cloudy. Cooler with lows around 50. Northeast winds 5 to 10 miles an hour. Gusts up to 20 miles an hour toward daybreak. Chance of rain 70%. Taking a look at the 3 through 7 day forecast for Indianapolis and central Indiana. Friday night. Showers with a slight chance of thunderstorms through the late overnight, then showers likely toward daybreak. Not as cool. Near steady temperature in the mid-60s. Southeast winds 5 to 10 miles an hour, becoming south toward daybreak. Gusts up to 20 miles an hour. Chance of rain 80%. For Saturday, mostly cloudy with a chance of showers through early afternoon, then partly cloudy with a slight chance of showers and thunderstorms late in the afternoon. Highs in the upper 70s. Chance of rain 40%. Saturday night, partly cloudy with a slight chance of thunderstorms. A slight chance of showers through the late overnight, then a chance of showers toward daybreak. Lows in the lower 60s. Chance of rain 40%. For Sunday, mostly cloudy with a chance of showers. A slight chance of thunderstorms through early afternoon, then a chance of thunderstorms late in the afternoon. Highs around 80. Chance of rain 50%. Sunday night and Memorial Day. Mostly cloudy with a chance of showers with a slight chance of thunderstorms. Lows in the lower 60s. Highs in the upper 70s. Chance of rain 40%. For Monday night. Mostly cloudy with a 40% chance of showers. Lows in the mid-60s. Tuesday. Mostly cloudy with a 50% chance of showers. Highs in the lower 80s. For Tuesday night. A chance of thunderstorms through the late overnight. Partly cloudy with a chance of showers. Lows in the mid-60s. Chance of rain 40%. Wednesday. Mostly cloudy through early afternoon, then becoming partly cloudy. A chance of showers. A chance of thunderstorms late in the afternoon. Highs in the lower 80s. Chance of rain 50%. The 8 to 14 day outlook for Thursday, May 28th through Wednesday, June 3rd, calls for temperatures to be above normal and precipitation to be near normal. Normal highs for the period are between 75 and 80 degrees, and normal lows are between 55 and 60. The normal precipitation total for the 7 days is around 1.05 inches. The ultraviolet index for Indianapolis on Thursday will be 9. The Environmental Protection Agency categorizes an index of 9 as very high exposure to ultraviolet radiation. At 3 p.m. at Indianapolis, it was cloudy. The temperature was 61 degrees, the dew point 54, and the relative humidity 77%. The wind was northeast at 12 miles an hour. The barometric pressure was 30.16 inches and steady. Around central Indiana, it was cloudy, with a temperature of 61 at Anderson, 61 at Muncie, 60 at Zionsville, 61 at Eagle Creek Airpark, and 60 at Shelbyville. Elsewhere across Indiana,
At Bloomington, rain was falling with a temperature of 61. It was partly sunny with a temperature of 64 at South Bend and 65 at Lafayette. It was cloudy with a temperature of 61 at Fort Wayne, 66 at Terre Haute, and 64 at Evansville. Just outside Indiana, at Dayton, rain was falling with a temperature of 60. At Chicago, it was mostly sunny with a temperature of 58. At Champaign, it was partly sunny with a temperature of 66. It was cloudy with a temperature of 63 at St. Louis and 75 at Louisville. At Cincinnati, rain and fog were reported with a temperature of 64. Once again, at Indianapolis, it was 61 degrees with cloudy skies. The current time is 3:38 p.m. Eastern Daylight Time. Now here is the hazardous weather outlook for central Indiana. For the period through tonight, no hazardous weather is expected at this time. And now the extended outlook for the period Thursday through Tuesday. Additional chances for thunderstorms return Friday into the holiday weekend. Spotter information statement. Spotter activation is not expected at this time. And now a summary of river forecasts. For the Driftwood River, near Edinburgh, at 11 a.m. Wednesday, the stage was 12.2 feet with minor flooding occurring. The river is forecast to crest at approximately 12.7 feet around 8 p.m. Wednesday. For the Flat Rock River, at St. Paul, the river is expected to reach flood stage around 3 p.m. Wednesday. At 11 a.m. Wednesday, the stage was 5.4 feet and minor flooding is forecast, with a crest of approximately 6.5 feet around 9 p.m. Wednesday. For the Young's Creek, at Amity, at 11 a.m. Wednesday, the stage was 8.2 feet with minor flooding occurring. The river is forecast to crest at approximately 9.0 feet around 7 p.m. Wednesday. Here is a statement about flooding. For the following counties, in Indiana, Decatur and Rush. Flood warning in effect until 11:45 p.m. Eastern Daylight Time this evening. River flooding caused by excessive rainfall is expected. The areas affected include Northern Decatur County, South Central Rush County. The hazardous conditions are expected until 11:45 p.m. Eastern Daylight Time Wednesday. The following impacts are expected: flooding of Flat Rock River near and downstream of Rushville and other low-lying and flood-prone locations is imminent or occurring. Additional details: at 2:46 p.m. Eastern Daylight Time, gauge reports indicated river flooding. Flooding is already occurring in the warned area. Between 0.5 and 1.5 inches of rain have fallen. Additional rainfall amounts of 0.25 to 0.5 inches are possible in the warned area. Some locations that will experience flooding include Rushville and Moscow. http://www.weather.gov/safety/flood-turnaround. Don't drown when encountering flooded roads. Most of flood deaths occur in vehicles. This is NOAA All Hazards Radio KEC 74 in Indianapolis. And now a look at your forecast for Indianapolis and central Indiana. Tonight, cloudy with rain likely this afternoon, then partly cloudy. Cooler with lows around 50. Northeast winds 5 to 10 miles an hour. Gusts up to 20 miles an hour toward daybreak. Chance of rain 70%. For Thursday, partly cloudy through early afternoon, then clearing. Highs in the upper 60s. Northeast winds 10 to 15 miles an hour with gusts up to 25 miles an hour. Thursday night, partly cloudy. Lows in the lower 50s. Northeast winds 5 to 10 miles an hour. Gusts up to 20 miles an hour through the late overnight. For Friday, a chance of showers through early afternoon, then showers with a slight chance of thunderstorms late in the afternoon. Highs around 70. East winds around 10 miles an hour with gusts up to 20 miles an hour. Chance of rain 80%. Once again, the forecast for tonight. Cloudy with rain likely this afternoon, then partly cloudy. Cooler with lows around 50. Northeast winds 5 to 10 miles an hour. Gusts up to 20 miles an hour toward daybreak. Chance of rain 70%.
taking a look at the 3-7 day forecast for Indianapolis and central Indiana. Friday night, showers with a slight chance of thunderstorms through the late overnight, then showers likely toward daybreak. Not as cool. Near steady temperature in the mid-60s. Southeast winds 5 to 10 miles an hour, becoming south toward daybreak. Gusts up to 20 miles an hour. Chance of rain 80%. For Saturday, mostly cloudy with a chance of showers through early afternoon, then partly cloudy with a slight chance of showers and thunderstorms late in the afternoon. Highs in the upper 70s. Chance of rain 40%. Saturday night, partly cloudy with a slight chance of thunderstorms. A slight chance of showers through the late overnight, then a chance of showers toward daybreak. Lows in the lower 60s. Chance of rain 40%. For Sunday, mostly cloudy with a chance of showers. A slight chance of thunderstorms through early afternoon, then a chance of thunderstorms late in the afternoon. Highs around 80. Chance of rain 50%. Sunday night and Memorial Day. Mostly cloudy with a chance of showers with a slight chance of thunderstorms. Lows in the lower 60s. Highs in the upper 70s. Chance of rain 40%. For Monday night. Mostly cloudy with a 40% chance of showers. Lows in the mid-60s. Tuesday. Mostly cloudy with a 50% chance of showers. Highs in the lower 80s. For Tuesday night. A chance of thunderstorms through the late overnight. Partly cloudy with a chance of showers. Lows in the mid-60s. Chance of rain 40%. Wednesday. Mostly cloudy through early afternoon, then becoming partly cloudy. A chance of showers. A chance of thunderstorms late in the afternoon. Highs in the lower 80s. Chance of rain 50%. The 8-14 day outlook for Thursday, May 28th through Wednesday, June 3rd, calls for temperatures to be above normal and precipitation to be near normal. Normal highs for the period are between 75 and 80 degrees, and normal lows are between 55 and 60. The normal precipitation total for the 7 days is around 1.05 inches. The ultraviolet index for Indianapolis on Thursday will be 9. The Environmental Protection Agency categorizes an index of 9 as very high exposure to ultraviolet radiation. At 3 p.m. at Indianapolis, it was cloudy. The temperature was 61 degrees, the dew point 54, and the relative humidity 77%. The wind was northeast at 12 miles an hour. The barometric pressure was 30.16 inches and steady. Around central Indiana, it was cloudy, with a temperature of 61 at Anderson, 61 at Muncie, 60 at Zionsville, 61 at Eagle Creek Airpark, and 60 at Shelbyville. Elsewhere across Indiana, at Bloomington, rain was falling, with a temperature of 61. It was partly sunny, with a temperature of 64 at South Bend, and 65 at Lafayette. It was cloudy, with a temperature of 61 at Fort Wayne, 66 at Terre Haute, and 64 at Evansville. Just outside Indiana, at Dayton, rain was falling, with a temperature of 60. At Chicago, it was mostly sunny, with a temperature of 58. At Champaign, it was partly sunny, with a temperature of 66. It was cloudy, with a temperature of 63 at St. Louis, and 75 at Louisville. At Cincinnati, rain and fog were reported, with a temperature of 64. Once again, at Indianapolis, it was 61 degrees with cloudy skies. And now a summary of river forecasts. For the Driftwood River, near Edinburgh, at 11 a.m. Wednesday, the stage was 12.2 feet with minor flooding occurring. The river is forecast to crest at approximately 12.7 feet around 8 p.m. Wednesday. For the Flat Rock River, at St. Paul, the river is expected to reach flood stage around 3 p.m. Wednesday. At 11 a.m. Wednesday, the stage was 5.4 feet and minor flooding is forecast, with a crest of approximately 6.5 feet around 9 p.m. Wednesday. For the Young's Creek, at Amity, at 11 a.m. Wednesday, the stage was 8.2 feet with minor flooding occurring. The river is forecast to crest at approximately 9.0 feet around 7 p.m. Wednesday. Here is a statement about flooding. For the following counties,
in Indiana, Decatur, and Rush. Flood warning in effect until 11:45 p.m. Eastern Daylight Time this evening. River flooding caused by excessive rainfall is expected. The areas affected include northern Decatur County, south central Rush County. The hazardous conditions are expected until 11:45 p.m. Eastern Daylight Time Wednesday. The following impacts are expected: flooding of Flat Rock River near and downstream of Rushville and other low-lying and flood-prone locations is imminent or occurring. Additional details: at 2:46 p.m. Eastern Daylight Time, gauge reports indicated river flooding. Flooding is already occurring in the warned area. Between 0.5 and 1.5 inches of rain have fallen. Additional rainfall amounts of 0.25 to 0.5 inches are possible in the warned area. Some locations that will experience flooding include Rushville and Moscow. http://www.weather.gov/safety/flood-turnaround. Don't drown when encountering flooded roads. Most of flood deaths occur in vehicles. This is NOAA All Hazards Radio KEC 74 in Indianapolis. And now a look at your forecast for Indianapolis and central Indiana. Tonight, cloudy with rain likely this afternoon, then partly cloudy. Cooler with lows around 50. Northeast winds 5 to 10 miles an hour. Gusts up to 20 miles an hour toward daybreak. Chance of rain 70%. For Thursday, partly cloudy through early afternoon, then clearing. Highs in the upper 60s. Northeast winds 10 to 15 miles an hour with gusts up to 25 miles an hour. Thursday night, partly cloudy. Lows in the lower 50s. Northeast winds 5 to 10 miles an hour. Gusts up to 20 miles an hour through the late overnight. For Friday, a chance of showers through early afternoon, then showers with a slight chance of thunderstorms late in the afternoon. Highs around 70. East winds around 10 miles an hour with gusts up to 20 miles an hour. Chance of rain 80%. Once again, the forecast for tonight. Cloudy with rain likely this afternoon, then partly cloudy. Cooler with lows around 50. Northeast winds 5 to 10 miles an hour. Gusts up to 20 miles an hour toward daybreak. Chance of rain 70%. Taking a look at the 3 through 7 day forecast for Indianapolis and central Indiana. Friday night, showers with a slight chance of thunderstorms through the late overnight, then showers likely toward daybreak. Not as cool. Near steady temperature in the mid-60s. Southeast winds 5 to 10 miles an hour, becoming south toward daybreak. Gusts up to 20 miles an hour. Chance of rain 80%. For Saturday, mostly cloudy with a chance of showers through early afternoon, then partly cloudy with a slight chance of showers and thunderstorms late in the afternoon. Highs in the upper 70s. Chance of rain 40%. Saturday night, partly cloudy with a slight chance of thunderstorms. A slight chance of showers through the late overnight, then a chance of showers toward daybreak. Lows in the lower 60s. Chance of rain 40%. For Sunday, mostly cloudy with a chance of showers. A slight chance of thunderstorms through early afternoon, then a chance of thunderstorms late in the afternoon. Highs around 80. Chance of rain 50%. Sunday night and Memorial Day, mostly cloudy with a chance of showers with a slight chance of thunderstorms. Lows in the lower 60s. Highs in the upper 70s. Chance of rain 40%. For Monday night, mostly cloudy with a 40% chance of showers. Lows in the mid-60s. Tuesday, mostly cloudy with a 50% chance of showers. Highs in the lower 80s. For Tuesday night, a chance of thunderstorms through the late overnight. Partly cloudy with a chance of showers. Lows in the mid-60s. Chance of rain 40%. Wednesday, mostly cloudy through early afternoon, then becoming partly cloudy. A chance of showers. A chance of thunderstorms late in the afternoon. Highs in the lower 80s. Chance of rain 50%. And now a look at your forecast for Indianapolis and central Indiana.
tonight. Cloudy with rain likely late this afternoon, then partly cloudy. Cooler with lows around 50. Northeast winds 5 to 10 miles an hour. Gusts up to 20 miles an hour toward daybreak. Chance of rain 70%. For Thursday, partly cloudy through early afternoon, then clearing. Highs in the upper 60s. Northeast winds 10 to 15 miles an hour with gusts up to 25 miles an hour. Thursday night, partly cloudy. Lows in the lower 50s. Northeast winds 5 to 10 miles an hour. Gusts up to 20 miles an hour through the late overnight. For Friday, a chance of showers through early afternoon, then showers with a slight chance of thunderstorms late in the afternoon. Highs around 70. East winds around 10 miles an hour with gusts up to 20 miles an hour. Chance of rain 80%. Once again, the forecast for tonight. Cloudy with rain likely late this afternoon, then partly cloudy. Cooler with lows around 50. Northeast winds 5 to 10 miles an hour. Gusts up to 20 miles an hour toward daybreak. Chance of rain 70%. The current time is 3:54 p.m. Eastern Daylight Time. Taking a look at the 3 through 7 day forecast for Indianapolis and central Indiana. Friday night. Showers with a slight chance of thunderstorms through the late overnight, then showers likely toward daybreak. Not as cool. Near steady temperature in the mid-60s. Southeast winds 5 to 10 miles an hour, becoming south toward daybreak. Gusts up to 20 miles an hour. Chance of rain 80%. For Saturday, mostly cloudy with a chance of showers through early afternoon, then partly cloudy with a slight chance of showers and thunderstorms late in the afternoon. Highs in the upper 70s. Chance of rain 40%. Saturday night, partly cloudy with a slight chance of thunderstorms. A slight chance of showers through the late overnight, then a chance of showers toward daybreak. Lows in the lower 60s. Chance of rain 40%. For Sunday, mostly cloudy with a chance of showers. A slight chance of thunderstorms through early afternoon, then a chance of thunderstorms late in the afternoon. Highs around 80. Chance of rain 50%. Sunday night and Memorial Day. Mostly cloudy with a chance of showers with a slight chance of thunderstorms. Lows in the lower 60s. Highs in the upper 70s. Chance of rain 40%. For Monday night. Mostly cloudy with a 40% chance of showers. Lows in the mid-60s. Tuesday. Mostly cloudy with a 50% chance of showers. Highs in the lower 80s. For Tuesday night. A chance of thunderstorms through the late overnight. Partly cloudy with a chance of showers. Lows in the mid-60s. Chance of rain 40%. Wednesday. Mostly cloudy through early afternoon, then becoming partly cloudy. A chance of showers. A chance of thunderstorms late in the afternoon. Highs in the lower 80s. Chance of rain 50%. The 8 to 14 day outlook for Thursday, May 28th through Wednesday, June 3rd, calls for temperatures to be above normal and precipitation to be near normal. Normal highs for the period are between 75 and 80 degrees, and normal lows are between 55 and 60. The normal precipitation total for the 7 days is around 1.05 inches. The ultraviolet index for Indianapolis on Thursday will be 9. The Environmental Protection Agency categorizes an index of 9 as very high exposure to ultraviolet radiation. At 3 p.m. at Indianapolis, it was cloudy. The temperature was 61 degrees, the dew point 54, and the relative humidity 77%. The wind was northeast at 12 miles an hour. The barometric pressure was 30.16 inches and steady. Around central Indiana, it was cloudy, with a temperature of 61 at Anderson, 61 at Muncie, 60 at Zionsville, 61 at Eagle Creek Airpark, and 60 at Shelbyville. Elsewhere across Indiana, at Bloomington, rain was falling, with a temperature of 61. It was partly sunny, with a temperature of 64 at South Bend, and 65 at Lafayette. It was cloudy, with a temperature of 61 at Fort Wayne,
66 at Terre Haute and 64 at Evansville. Just outside Indiana, at Dayton, rain was falling with a temperature of 60. At Chicago, it was mostly sunny with a temperature of 58. At Champaign, it was partly sunny with a temperature of 66. It was cloudy with a temperature of 63 at St. Louis and 75 at Louisville. At Cincinnati, rain and fog were reported with a temperature of 64. Once again, at Indianapolis, it was 61 degrees with cloudy skies. Now here is the hazardous weather outlook for central Indiana. For the period through tonight, no hazardous weather is expected at this time. And now the extended outlook for the period Thursday through Tuesday. Additional chances for thunderstorms return Friday into the holiday weekend. Spotter information statement, spotter activation is not expected at this time. And now a summary of river forecasts. For the Driftwood River, near Edinburgh, at 11 a.m. Wednesday the stage was 12.2 feet with minor flooding occurring. The river is forecast to crest at approximately 12.7 feet around 8 p.m. Wednesday. For the Flat Rock River, at St. Paul, the river is expected to reach flood stage around 3 p.m. Wednesday. At 11 a.m. Wednesday the stage was 5.4 feet and minor flooding is forecast, with a crest of approximately 6.5 feet around 9 p.m. Wednesday. For the Young's Creek, at Amity, at 11 a.m. Wednesday the stage was 8.2 feet with minor flooding occurring. The river is forecast to crest at approximately 9.0 feet around 7 p.m. Wednesday. Here is a statement about flooding. For the following counties, in Indiana, Decatur and Rush. Flood warning in effect until 11:45 p.m. Eastern Daylight Time this evening. River flooding caused by excessive rainfall is expected. The areas affected include northern Decatur County, south central Rush County. The hazardous conditions are expected until 11:45 p.m. Eastern Daylight Time Wednesday. The following impacts are expected: flooding of Flat Rock River near and downstream of Rushville and other low-lying and flood-prone locations is imminent or occurring. Additional details, at 2:46 p.m. Eastern Daylight Time, gauge reports indicated river flooding. Flooding is already occurring in the warned area. Between 0.5 and 1.5 inches of rain have fallen. Additional rainfall amounts of 0.25 to 0.5 inches are possible in the warned area. Some locations that will experience flooding include Rushville and Moscow. http://www.weather.gov/safety/flood-turnaround. Don't drown when encountering flooded roads. Most of flood deaths occur in vehicles. This is NOAA All Hazards Radio KEC 74 in Indianapolis. And now a look at your forecast for Indianapolis and central Indiana. Tonight, cloudy with rain likely late this afternoon, then partly cloudy. Cooler with lows around 50. Northeast winds 5 to 10 miles an hour. Gusts up to 20 miles an hour toward daybreak. Chance of rain 70%. For Thursday, partly cloudy through early afternoon, then clearing. Highs in the upper 60s. Northeast winds 10 to 15 miles an hour with gusts up to 25 miles an hour. Thursday night, partly cloudy. Lows in the lower 50s. Northeast winds 5 to 10 miles an hour. Gusts up to 20 miles an hour through the late overnight. For Friday, a chance of showers through early afternoon, then showers with a slight chance of thunderstorms late in the afternoon. Highs around 70. East winds around 10 miles an hour with gusts up to 20 miles an hour. Chance of rain 80%. Once again, the forecast for tonight. Cloudy with rain likely late this afternoon, then partly cloudy. Cooler with lows around 50. Northeast winds 5 to 10 miles an hour. Gusts up to 20 miles an hour toward daybreak. Chance of rain 70%. Taking a look at the 3 through 7 day forecast for Indianapolis and central Indiana. Friday night. Showers with a slight chance of thunderstorms through the late overnight, then showers likely toward daybreak. Not as cool. Near steady temperature in the mid-60s. Southeast winds 5 to 10 miles an hour, becoming south toward daybreak.
Gusts up to 20 miles an hour. Chance of rain 80%. For Saturday, mostly cloudy with a chance of showers through early afternoon, then partly cloudy with a slight chance of showers and thunderstorms late in the afternoon. Highs in the

the lower 60s. Highs in the upper 70s. Chance of rain 40% for Monday night. Mostly cloudy with a 40% chance of showers. Lows in the mid-60s. Tuesday. Mostly cloudy with a 50% chance of showers. Highs in the lower 80s. For Tuesday night. A chance of thunderstorms through the late overnight. Partly cloudy with a chance of showers. Lows in the mid-60s. Chance of rain 40%. Wednesday. Mostly cloudy through early afternoon, then becoming partly cloudy. A chance of showers. A chance of thunderstorms late in the afternoon. Highs in the lower 80s. Chance of rain 50%. The 8 to 14 day outlook for Thursday, May 28th through Wednesday, June 3rd, calls for temperatures to be above normal and precipitation to be near normal. Normal highs for the period are between 75 and 80 degrees, and normal lows are between 55 and 60. The normal precipitation total for the 7 days is around 1.05 inches. The ultraviolet index for Indianapolis on Thursday will be 9. The Environmental Protection Agency categorizes an index of 9 as very high exposure to ultraviolet radiation. At 3 p.m. at Indianapolis, it was cloudy. The temperature was 61 degrees, the dew point 54, and the relative humidity 77%. The wind was northeast at 12 miles an hour. The barometric pressure was 30.16 inches and steady. Around central Indiana, it was cloudy, with a temperature of 61 at Anderson, 61 at Muncie, 60 at Zionsville, 61 at Eagle Creek Airpark, and 60 at Shelbyville. Elsewhere across Indiana, at Bloomington, rain was falling, with a temperature of 61. It was partly sunny, with a temperature of 64 at South Bend, and 65 at Lafayette. It was cloudy, with a temperature of 61 at Fort Wayne, 66 at Terre Haute, and 64 at Evansville. Just outside Indiana, at Dayton, rain was falling, with a temperature of 60. At Chicago, it was mostly sunny, with a temperature of 58. At Champaign, it was partly sunny, with a temperature of 66. It was cloudy, with a temperature of 63 at St. Louis, and 75 at Louisville. At Cincinnati, rain and fog were reported, with a temperature of 64. Once again, at Indianapolis, it was 61 degrees with cloudy skies. And now a summary of river forecasts. For the Driftwood River, near Edinburgh, at 11 a.m. Wednesday, the stage was 12.2 feet with minor flooding occurring. The river is forecast to crest at approximately 12.7 feet around 8 p.m. Wednesday. For the Flat Rock River, at St. Paul, the river is expected to reach flood stage around 3 p.m. Wednesday. At 11 a.m. Wednesday, the stage was 5.4 feet and minor flooding is forecast, with a crest of approximately 6.5 feet around 9 p.m. Wednesday. For the Young's Creek, at Amity, at 11 a.m. Wednesday, the stage was 8.2 feet with minor flooding occurring. The river is forecast to crest at approximately 9.0 feet around 7 p.m. Wednesday. Here is a statement about flooding. For the following counties, in Indiana, Decatur and Rush, flood warning in effect until 11:45 p.m. Eastern Daylight Time this evening. River flooding caused by excessive rainfall is expected. The areas affected include northern Decatur County, south central Rush County. The hazardous conditions are expected until 11:45 p.m. Eastern Daylight Time Wednesday. The following impacts are expected: flooding of Flat Rock River near and downstream of Rushville and other low-lying and flood-prone locations is imminent or occurring. Additional details: at 2:46 p.m. Eastern Daylight Time, gauge reports indicated river flooding. Flooding is already occurring in the warned area. Between 0.5 and 1.5 inches of rain have fallen. Additional rainfall amounts of 0.25 to 0.5 inches are possible in the warned area. Some locations that will experience flooding include Rushville and Moscow. http://www.weather.gov/safety/flood-turnaround. Don't drown when encountering flooded roads. Most of flood deaths occur in vehicles. The current time is 4:08 p.m. Eastern Daylight Time. This is NOAA All Hazards Radio KEC 74 in Indianapolis.

And now we'll look at your forecast for Indianapolis and central Indiana. Tonight, cloudy with rain likely late this afternoon, then partly cloudy. Cooler with lows around 50. Northeast winds 5 to 10 miles an hour. Gusts up to 20 miles an hour toward daybreak. Chance of rain 70%. For Thursday, partly cloudy through early afternoon, then clearing. Highs in the upper 60s. Northeast winds 10 to 15 miles an hour with gusts up to 25 miles an hour. Thursday night, partly cloudy. Lows in the lower 50s. Northeast winds 5 to 10 miles an hour. Gusts up to 20 miles an hour through the late overnight. For Friday, a chance of showers through early afternoon, then showers with a slight chance of thunderstorms late in the afternoon. Highs around 70. East winds around 10 miles an hour with gusts up to 20 miles an hour. Chance of rain 80%. Once again, the forecast for tonight. Cloudy with rain likely late this afternoon, then partly cloudy. Cooler with lows around 50. Northeast winds 5 to 10 miles an hour. Gusts up to 20 miles an hour toward daybreak. Chance of rain 70%. Taking a look at the 3 through 7 day forecast for Indianapolis and central Indiana. Friday night. Showers with a slight chance of thunderstorms through the late overnight, then showers likely toward daybreak. Not as cool. Near steady temperature in the mid-60s. Southeast winds 5 to 10 miles an hour, becoming south toward daybreak. Gusts up to 20 miles an hour. Chance of rain 80%. For Saturday, mostly cloudy with a chance of showers through early afternoon, then partly cloudy with a slight chance of showers and thunderstorms late in the afternoon. Highs in the upper 70s. Chance of rain 40%. Saturday night, partly cloudy with a slight chance of thunderstorms. A slight chance of showers through the late overnight, then a chance of showers toward daybreak. Lows in the lower 60s. Chance of rain 40%. For Sunday, mostly cloudy with a chance of showers. A slight chance of thunderstorms through early afternoon, then a chance of thunderstorms late in the afternoon. Highs around 80. Chance of rain 50%. Sunday night and Memorial Day. Mostly cloudy with a chance of showers with a slight chance of thunderstorms. Lows in the lower 60s. Highs in the upper 70s. Chance of rain 40%. For Monday night. Mostly cloudy with a 40% chance of showers. Lows in the mid-60s. Tuesday. Mostly cloudy with a 50% chance of showers. Highs in the lower 80s. For Tuesday night. A chance of thunderstorms through the late overnight. Partly cloudy with a chance of showers. Lows in the mid-60s. Chance of rain 40%. Wednesday. Mostly cloudy through early afternoon, then becoming partly cloudy. A chance of showers. A chance of thunderstorms late in the afternoon. Highs in the lower 80s. Chance of rain 50%. The 8 to 14 day outlook for Thursday, May 28th through Wednesday, June 3rd, calls for temperatures to be above normal and precipitation to be near normal. Normal highs for the period are between 75 and 80 degrees, and normal lows are between 55 and 60. The normal precipitation total for the 7 days is around 1.05 inches. The ultraviolet index for Indianapolis on Thursday will be 9. The Environmental Protection Agency categorizes an index of 9 as very high exposure to ultraviolet radiation. At 4 p.m. at Indianapolis, light rain was falling. The temperature was 60 degrees, the dew point 53, and the relative humidity 77%. The wind was northeast at 9 miles an hour. The barometric pressure was 30.16 inches and steady. Around central Indiana, it was cloudy, with a temperature of 61 at Anderson, 62 at Muncie, 59 at Zionsville, and 61 at Eagle Creek Air Park. At Shelbyville, rain and fog were reported, with a temperature of 59. Elsewhere across Indiana, skies ranged from partly sunny to cloudy. It was 61 at South Bend, 62 at Fort Wayne, and 67 at Lafayette.
Terre Haute reported 64, Bloomington reported 60, and Evansville reported 65. Just outside Indiana, rain was falling, with a temperature of 59 at Dayton, 64 at Cincinnati, and 72 at Louisville. It was mostly sunny, with a temperature of 57 at Chicago, and 67 at Champaign. At St. Louis, it was cloudy, with a temperature of 65. Once again, at Indianapolis, it was 60 degrees with light rain. And now a summary of river forecasts. For the Driftwood River, near Edinburgh, at 11 a.m. Wednesday, the stage was 12.2 feet with minor flooding occurring. The river is forecast to crest at approximately 12.7 feet around 8 p.m. Wednesday. For the Flat Rock River, at St. Paul, the river is expected to reach flood stage around 3 p.m. Wednesday. At 11 a.m. Wednesday, the stage was 5.4 feet and minor flooding is forecast, with a crest of approximately 6.5 feet around 9 p.m. Wednesday. For the Young's Creek, at Amity, at 11 a.m. Wednesday, the stage was 8.2 feet with minor flooding occurring. The river is forecast to crest at approximately 9.0 feet around 7 p.m. Wednesday. Here is a statement about flooding. For the following counties, in Indiana, Decatur and Rush. Flood warning in effect until 11:45 p.m. Eastern Daylight Time this evening. River flooding caused by excessive rainfall is expected. The areas affected include northern Decatur County, south central Rush County. The hazardous conditions are expected until 11:45 p.m. Eastern Daylight Time Wednesday. The following impacts are expected: flooding of Flat Rock River near and downstream of Rushville and other low-lying and flood-prone locations is imminent or occurring. Additional details: at 2:46 p.m. Eastern Daylight Time, gauge reports indicated river flooding. Flooding is already occurring in the warned area. Between 0.5 and 1.5 inches of rain have fallen. Additional rainfall amounts of 0.25 to 0.5 inches are possible in the warned area. Some locations that will experience flooding include Rushville and Moscow. http://www.weather.gov/safety/flood-turnaround. Don't drown when encountering flooded roads. Most flood deaths occur in vehicles. This is NOAA All Hazards Radio KEC-74 in Indianapolis. And now a look at your forecast for Indianapolis and central Indiana. Tonight, cloudy with rain likely late this afternoon, then partly cloudy. Cooler with lows around 50. Northeast winds 5 to 10 miles an hour. Gusts up to 20 miles an hour toward daybreak. Chance of rain 70%. For Thursday, partly cloudy through early afternoon, then clearing. Highs in the upper 60s. Northeast winds 10 to 15 miles an hour with gusts up to 25 miles an hour. Thursday night, partly cloudy. Lows in the lower 50s. Northeast winds 5 to 10 miles an hour. Gusts up to 20 miles an hour through the late overnight. For Friday, a chance of showers through early afternoon, then showers with a slight chance of thunderstorms late in the afternoon. Highs around 70. East winds around 10 miles an hour with gusts up to 20 miles an hour. Chance of rain 80%. Once again, the forecast for tonight. Cloudy with rain likely late this afternoon, then partly cloudy. Cooler with lows around 50. Northeast winds 5 to 10 miles an hour. Gusts up to 20 miles an hour toward daybreak. Chance of rain 70%. Taking a look at the 3-7 day forecast for Indianapolis and central Indiana. Friday night, showers with a slight chance of thunderstorms through the late overnight, then showers likely toward daybreak. Not as cool. Near steady temperature in the mid-60s. Southeast winds 5 to 10 miles an hour, becoming south toward daybreak. Gusts up to 20 miles an hour. Chance of rain 80%. For Saturday, mostly cloudy with a chance of showers through early afternoon, then partly cloudy with a slight chance of showers and thunderstorms late in the afternoon. Highs in the upper 70s. Chance of rain 40%. Saturday night, partly cloudy with a slight chance of thunderstorms. A slight chance of showers through the late overnight,
then a chance of showers toward daybreak. Lows in the lower 60s. Chance of rain 40%. For Sunday, mostly cloudy with a chance of showers. A slight chance of thunderstorms through early afternoon, then a chance of thunderstorms late in the afternoon. Highs around 80. Chance of rain 50%. Sunday night and Memorial Day. Mostly cloudy with a chance of showers with a slight chance of thunderstorms. Lows in the lower 60s. Highs in the upper 70s. Chance of rain 40%. For Monday night. Mostly cloudy with a 40% chance of showers. Lows in the mid 60s. Tuesday. Mostly cloudy with a 50% chance of showers. Highs in the lower 80s. For Tuesday night. A chance of thunderstorms through the late overnight. Partly cloudy with a chance of showers. Lows in the mid-60s. Chance of rain 40%. Wednesday. Mostly cloudy through early afternoon, then becoming partly cloudy. A chance of showers. A chance of thunderstorms late in the afternoon. Highs in the lower 80s. Chance of rain 50%. Now here is the hazardous weather outlook for central Indiana. For the period through tonight, no hazardous weather is expected at this time. And now the extended outlook for the period Thursday through Tuesday. Additional chances for thunderstorms return Friday into the holiday weekend. Spotter information statement, spotter activation is not expected at this time. The 8 to 14 day outlook for Thursday, May 28th through Wednesday, June 3rd, calls for temperatures to be above normal and precipitation to be near normal. Normal highs for the period are between 75 and 80 degrees, and normal lows are between 55 and 60. The normal precipitation total for the 7 days is around 1.05 inches. The ultraviolet index for Indianapolis on Thursday will be 9. The Environmental Protection Agency categorizes an index of 9 as very high exposure to ultraviolet radiation. At 4 p.m., at Indianapolis, light rain was falling. The temperature was 60 degrees, the dew point 53, and the relative humidity 77%. The wind was northeast at 9 miles an hour. The barometric pressure was 30.16 inches and steady. Around central Indiana, it was cloudy, with a temperature of 61 at Anderson, 62 at Muncie, 59 at Zionsville, and 61 at Eagle Creek Air Park. At Shelbyville, rain and fog were reported, with a temperature of 59. Elsewhere across Indiana, skies ranged from partly sunny to cloudy. It was 61 at South Bend, 62 at Fort Wayne, and 67 at Lafayette. Terre Haute reported 64, Bloomington reported 60, and Evansville reported 65. Just outside Indiana, rain was falling, with a temperature of 59 at Dayton, 64 at Cincinnati, and 72 at Louisville. It was mostly sunny, with a temperature of 57 at Chicago, and 67 at Champaign. At St. Louis, it was cloudy, with a temperature of 65. Once again, at Indianapolis, it was 60 degrees with light rain. And now a summary of river forecasts. For the Driftwood River, near Edinburgh, at 11 a.m. Wednesday, the stage was 12.2 feet with minor flooding occurring. The river is forecast to crest at approximately 12.7 feet around 8 p.m. Wednesday. For the Flat Rock River, at St. Paul, the river is expected to reach flood stage around 3 p.m. Wednesday. At 11 a.m. Wednesday, the stage was 5.4 feet and minor flooding is forecast, with a crest of approximately 6.5 feet around 9 p.m. Wednesday. For the Young's Creek, at Amity, at 11 a.m. Wednesday, the stage was 8.2 feet with minor flooding occurring. The river is forecast to crest at approximately 9.0 feet around 7 p.m. Wednesday. The current time is 4:23 p.m. Eastern Daylight Time. Here is a statement about flooding. For the following counties, in Indiana, Decatur and Rush. Flood warning in effect until 11:45 p.m. Eastern Daylight Time this evening. River flooding caused by excessive rainfall is expected. The areas affected include northern Decatur County, south central Rush County. The hazardous conditions are expected until 11:45 p.m. Eastern Daylight Time Wednesday.
The following impacts are expected: flooding of Flat Rock River near and downstream of Rushville and other low-lying and flood-prone locations is imminent or occurring. Additional details: at 2:46 p.m. Eastern Daylight Time, gauge reports indicated river flooding. Flooding is already occurring in the warned area. Between 0.5 and 1.5 inches of rain have fallen. Additional rainfall amounts of 0.25 to 0.5 inches are possible in the warned area. Some locations that will experience flooding include Rushville and Moscow. http://www.weather.gov/safety/flood-turnaround. Don't drown when encountering flooded roads. Most of flood deaths occur in vehicles. This is NOAA All Hazards Radio KEC 74 in Indianapolis. And now a look at your forecast for Indianapolis and central Indiana. Tonight, cloudy with rain likely late this afternoon, then partly cloudy. Cooler with lows around 50. Northeast winds 5 to 10 miles an hour. Gusts up to 20 miles an hour toward daybreak. Chance of rain 70%. For Thursday, partly cloudy through early afternoon, then clearing. Highs in the upper 60s. Northeast winds 10 to 15 miles an hour with gusts up to 25 miles an hour. Thursday night, partly cloudy. Lows in the lower 50s. Northeast winds 5 to 10 miles an hour. Gusts up to 20 miles an hour through the late overnight. For Friday, a chance of showers through early afternoon, then showers with a slight chance of thunderstorms late in the afternoon. Highs around 70. East winds around 10 miles an hour with gusts up to 20 miles an hour. Chance of rain 80%. Once again, the forecast for tonight. Cloudy with rain likely late this afternoon, then partly cloudy. Cooler with lows around 50. Northeast winds 5 to 10 miles an hour. Gusts up to 20 miles an hour toward daybreak. Chance of rain 70%. Taking a look at the 3 through 7 day forecast for Indianapolis and central Indiana. Friday night, showers with a slight chance of thunderstorms through the late overnight, then showers likely toward daybreak. Not as cool. Near steady temperature in the mid-60s. Southeast winds 5 to 10 miles an hour, becoming south toward daybreak. Gusts up to 20 miles an hour. Chance of rain 80%. For Saturday, mostly cloudy with a chance of showers through early afternoon, then partly cloudy with a slight chance of showers and thunderstorms late in the afternoon. Highs in the upper 70s. Chance of rain 40%. Saturday night, partly cloudy with a slight chance of thunderstorms. A slight chance of showers through the late overnight, then a chance of showers toward daybreak. Lows in the lower 60s. Chance of rain 40%. For Sunday, mostly cloudy with a chance of showers. A slight chance of thunderstorms through early afternoon, then a chance of thunderstorms late in the afternoon. Highs around 80. Chance of rain 50%. Sunday night and Memorial Day, mostly cloudy with a chance of showers with a slight chance of thunderstorms. Lows in the lower 60s. Highs in the upper 70s. Chance of rain 40%. For Monday night, mostly cloudy with a 40% chance of showers. Lows in the mid-60s. Tuesday, mostly cloudy with a 50% chance of showers. Highs in the lower 80s. For Tuesday night, a chance of thunderstorms through the late overnight. Partly cloudy with a chance of showers. Lows in the mid-60s. Chance of rain 40%. Wednesday, mostly cloudy through early afternoon, then becoming partly cloudy. A chance of showers. A chance of thunderstorms late in the afternoon. Highs in the lower 80s. Chance of rain 50%. The 8 to 14 day outlook for Thursday, May 28th through Wednesday, June 3rd, calls for temperatures to be above normal and precipitation to be near normal. Normal highs for the period are between 75 and 80 degrees, and normal lows are between 55 and 60. The normal precipitation total for the 7 days is around 1.05 inches. The ultraviolet index for Indianapolis on Thursday will be 9.
The Environmental Protection Agency categorizes an index of 9 as very high exposure to ultraviolet radiation. At 4 p.m. at Indianapolis, light rain was falling. The temperature was 60 degrees, the dew point 53, and the relative humidity 77%. The wind was northeast at 9 miles an hour. The barometric pressure was 30.16 inches and steady. Around central Indiana, it was cloudy, with a temperature of 61 at Anderson, 62 at Muncie, 59 at Zionsville, and 61 at Eagle Creek Air Park. At Shelbyville, rain and fog were reported, with a temperature of 59. Elsewhere across Indiana, skies ranged from partly sunny to cloudy. It was 61 at South Bend, 62 at Fort Wayne, and 67 at Lafayette. Terre Haute reported 64, Bloomington reported 60, and Evansville reported 65. Just outside Indiana, rain was falling, with a temperature of 59 at Dayton, 64 at Cincinnati, and 72 at Louisville. It was mostly sunny, with a temperature of 57 at Chicago, and 67 at Champaign. At St. Louis, it was cloudy, with a temperature of 65. Once again, at Indianapolis, it was 60 degrees with light rain. And now a summary of river forecasts. For the Driftwood River, near Edinburgh, at 11 a.m. Wednesday, the stage was 12.2 feet with minor flooding occurring. The river is forecast to crest at approximately 12.7 feet around 8 p.m. Wednesday. For the Flat Rock River, at St. Paul, the river is expected to reach flood stage around 3 p.m. Wednesday. At 11 a.m. Wednesday, the stage was 5.4 feet and minor flooding is forecast, with a crest of approximately 6.5 feet around 9 p.m. Wednesday. For the Young's Creek, at Amity, at 11 a.m. Wednesday, the stage was 8.2 feet with minor flooding occurring. The river is forecast to crest at approximately 9.0 feet around 7 p.m. Wednesday. Here is a statement about flooding. For the following counties, in Indiana, Decatur and Rush. Flood warning in effect until 11:45 p.m. Eastern Daylight Time this evening. River flooding caused by excessive rainfall is expected. The areas affected include northern Decatur County, south central Rush County. The hazardous conditions are expected until 11:45 p.m. Eastern Daylight Time Wednesday. The following impacts are expected: flooding of Flat Rock River near and downstream of Rushville and other low-lying and flood-prone locations is imminent or occurring. Additional details: at 2:46 p.m. Eastern Daylight Time, gauge reports indicated river flooding. Flooding is already occurring in the warned area. Between 0.5 and 1.5 inches of rain have fallen. Additional rainfall amounts of 0.25 to 0.5 inches are possible in the warned area. Some locations that will experience flooding include Rushville and Moscow. http://www.weather.gov/safety/flood-turnaround. Don't drown when encountering flooded roads. Most of flood deaths occur in vehicles. This is NOAA All Hazards Radio KEC 74 in Indianapolis. And now a look at your forecast for Indianapolis and central Indiana. Tonight, cloudy with rain likely late this afternoon, then partly cloudy. Cooler with lows around 50. Northeast winds 5 to 10 miles an hour. Gusts up to 20 miles an hour toward daybreak. Chance of rain 70%. For Thursday, partly cloudy through early afternoon, then clearing. Highs in the upper 60s. Northeast winds 10 to 15 miles an hour with gusts up to 25 miles an hour. Thursday night, partly cloudy. Lows in the lower 50s. Northeast winds 5 to 10 miles an hour. Gusts up to 20 miles an hour through the late overnight. For Friday, a chance of showers through early afternoon, then showers with a slight chance of thunderstorms late in the afternoon. Highs around 70. East winds around 10 miles an hour with gusts up to 20 miles an hour. Chance of rain 80%. Once again, the forecast for tonight. Cloudy with rain likely late this afternoon, then partly cloudy. Cooler with lows around 50. Northeast winds 5 to 10 miles an hour. Gusts up to 20 miles an hour toward daybreak. Chance of rain 70%.
taking a look at the 3-7 day forecast for Indianapolis and central Indiana. Friday night, showers with a slight chance of thunderstorms through the late overnight, then showers likely toward daybreak. Not as cool. Near steady temperature in the mid-60s. Southeast winds 5 to 10 miles an hour, becoming south toward daybreak. Gusts up to 20 miles an hour. Chance of rain 80%. For Saturday, mostly cloudy with a chance of showers through early afternoon, then partly cloudy with a slight chance of showers and thunderstorms late in the afternoon. Highs in the upper 70s. Chance of rain 40%. Saturday night, partly cloudy with a slight chance of thunderstorms. A slight chance of showers through the late overnight, then a chance of showers toward daybreak. Lows in the lower 60s. Chance of rain 40%. For Sunday, mostly cloudy with a chance of showers. A slight chance of thunderstorms through early afternoon, then a chance of thunderstorms late in the afternoon. Highs around 80. Chance of rain 50%. Sunday night and Memorial Day, mostly cloudy with a chance of showers with a slight chance of thunderstorms. Lows in the lower 60s. Highs in the upper 70s. Chance of rain 40%. For Monday night, mostly cloudy with a 40% chance of showers. Lows in the mid-60s. Tuesday, mostly cloudy with a 50% chance of showers. Highs in the lower 80s. For Tuesday night, a chance of thunderstorms through the late overnight. Partly cloudy with a chance of showers. Lows in the mid-60s. Chance of rain 40%. Wednesday, mostly cloudy through early afternoon, then becoming partly cloudy. A chance of showers. A chance of thunderstorms late in the afternoon. Highs in the lower 80s. Chance of rain 50%. The 8 to 14 day outlook for Thursday, May 28th through Wednesday, June 3rd, calls for temperatures to be above normal and precipitation to be near normal. Normal highs for the period are between 75 and 80 degrees, and normal lows are between 55 and 60. The normal precipitation total for the 7 days is around 1.05 inches. The ultraviolet index for Indianapolis on Thursday will be 9. The Environmental Protection Agency categorizes an index of 9 as very high exposure to ultraviolet radiation. At 4 p.m. at Indianapolis, light rain was falling. The temperature was 60 degrees, the dew point 53, and the relative humidity 77%. The wind was northeast at 9 miles an hour. The barometric pressure was 30.16 inches and steady. Around central Indiana, it was cloudy, with a temperature of 61 at Anderson, 62 at Muncie, 59 at Zionsville, and 61 at Eagle Creek Air Park. At Shelbyville, rain and fog were reported, with a temperature of 59. Elsewhere across Indiana, skies ranged from partly sunny to cloudy. It was 61 at South Bend, 62 at Fort Wayne, and 67 at Lafayette. Terre Haute reported 64, Bloomington reported 60, and Evansville reported 65. Just outside Indiana, rain was falling, with a temperature of 59 at Dayton, 64 at Cincinnati, and 72 at Louisville. It was mostly sunny, with a temperature of 57 at Chicago and 67 at Champaign. At St. Louis, it was cloudy, with a temperature of 65. Once again, at Indianapolis, it was 60 degrees with light rain. And now a summary of river forecasts. For the Driftwood River, near Edinburgh, at 11 a.m. Wednesday, the stage was 12.2 feet with minor flooding occurring. The river is forecast to crest at approximately 12.7 feet around 8 p.m. Wednesday. For the Flat Rock River, at St. Paul, the river is expected to reach flood stage around 3 p.m. Wednesday. At 11 a.m. Wednesday, the stage was 5.4 feet and minor flooding is forecast, with a crest of approximately 6.5 feet around 9 p.m. Wednesday. For the Young's Creek, at Amity, at 11 a.m. Wednesday, the stage was 8.2 feet with minor flooding occurring. The river is forecast to crest at approximately 9.0 feet around 7 p.m. Wednesday. The current time is 4:38 p.m. Eastern Daylight Time. Now here is the hazardous weather outlook for central Indiana.
for the period through tonight. No hazardous weather is expected at this time. And now the extended outlook for the period Thursday through Tuesday. Additional chances for thunderstorms return Friday into the holiday weekend. Spotter information statement. Spotter activation is not expected at this time. Here is a statement about flooding. For the following counties in Indiana, Decatur and Rush. Flood warning in effect until 11:45 p.m. Eastern Daylight Time this evening. River flooding caused by excessive rainfall is expected. The areas affected include northern Decatur County, south central Rush County. The hazardous conditions are expected until 11:45 p.m. Eastern Daylight Time Wednesday. The following impacts are expected: flooding of Flat Rock River near and downstream of Rushville and other low-lying and flood-prone locations is imminent or occurring. Additional details, at 2:46 p.m. Eastern Daylight Time, gauge reports indicated river flooding. Flooding is already occurring in the warned area. Between 0.5 and 1.5 inches of rain have fallen. Additional rainfall amounts of 0.25 to 0.5 inches are possible in the warned area. Some locations that will experience flooding include Rushville and Moscow. http://www.weather.gov/safety/flood-turnaround. Don't drown when encountering flooded roads. Most of flood deaths occur in vehicles. This is NOAA All Hazards Radio KEC 74 in Indianapolis. And now a look at your forecast for Indianapolis and central Indiana. Tonight, cloudy with rain likely late this afternoon, then partly cloudy. Cooler with lows around 50. Northeast winds 5 to 10 miles an hour. Gusts up to 20 miles an hour toward daybreak. Chance of rain 70%. For Thursday, partly cloudy through early afternoon, then clearing. Highs in the upper 60s. Northeast winds 10 to 15 miles an hour with gusts up to 25 miles an hour. Thursday night, partly cloudy. Lows in the lower 50s. Northeast winds 5 to 10 miles an hour. Gusts up to 20 miles an hour through the late overnight. For Friday, a chance of showers through early afternoon, then showers with a slight chance of thunderstorms late in the afternoon. Highs around 70. East winds around 10 miles an hour with gusts up to 20 miles an hour. Chance of rain 80%. Once again, the forecast for tonight. Cloudy with rain likely late this afternoon, then partly cloudy. Cooler with lows around 50. Northeast winds 5 to 10 miles an hour. Gusts up to 20 miles an hour toward daybreak. Chance of rain 70%. Taking a look at the 3 through 7 day forecast for Indianapolis and central Indiana. Friday night. Showers with a slight chance of thunderstorms through the late overnight, then showers likely toward daybreak. Not as cool. Near steady temperature in the mid-60s. Southeast winds 5 to 10 miles an hour, becoming south toward daybreak. Gusts up to 20 miles an hour. Chance of rain 80%. For Saturday, mostly cloudy with a chance of showers through early afternoon, then partly cloudy with a slight chance of showers and thunderstorms late in the afternoon. Highs in the upper 70s. Chance of rain 40%. Saturday night, partly cloudy with a slight chance of thunderstorms. A slight chance of showers through the late overnight, then a chance of showers toward daybreak. Lows in the lower 60s. Chance of rain 40%. For Sunday, mostly cloudy with a chance of showers. A slight chance of thunderstorms through early afternoon, then a chance of thunderstorms late in the afternoon. Highs around 80. Chance of rain 50%. Sunday night and Memorial Day. Mostly cloudy with a chance of showers with a slight chance of thunderstorms. Lows in the lower 60s. Highs in the upper 70s. Chance of rain 40%. For Monday night. Mostly cloudy with a 40% chance of showers. Lows in the mid-60s. Tuesday. Mostly cloudy with a 50% chance of showers. Highs in the lower 80s. For Tuesday night. A chance of thunderstorms through the late overnight. Partly cloudy with a chance of showers.
Lows in the mid-60s. Chance of rain 40%. Wednesday. Mostly cloudy through early afternoon, then becoming partly cloudy. A chance of showers. A chance of thunderstorms late in the afternoon. Highs in the lower 80s. Chance of rain 50%. The 8 to 14 day outlook for Thursday, May 28th through Wednesday, June 3rd, calls for temperatures to be above normal and precipitation to be near normal. Normal highs for the period are between 75 and 80 degrees, and normal lows are between 55 and 60. The normal precipitation total for the 7 days is around 1.05 inches. The ultraviolet index for Indianapolis on Thursday will be 9. The Environmental Protection Agency categorizes an index of 9 as very high exposure to ultraviolet radiation. At 4 p.m. at Indianapolis, light rain was falling. The temperature was 60 degrees, the dew point 53, and the relative humidity 77%. The wind was northeast at 9 miles an hour. The barometric pressure was 30.16 inches and steady. Around central Indiana, it was cloudy, with a temperature of 61 at Anderson, 62 at Muncie, 59 at Zionsville, and 61 at Eagle Creek Air Park. At Shelbyville, rain and fog were reported, with a temperature of 59. Elsewhere across Indiana, skies ranged from partly sunny to cloudy. It was 61 at South Bend, 62 at Fort Wayne, and 67 at Lafayette. Terre Haute reported 64, Bloomington reported 60, and Evansville reported 65. Just outside Indiana, rain was falling, with a temperature of 59 at Dayton, 64 at Cincinnati, and 72 at Louisville. It was mostly sunny, with a temperature of 57 at Chicago and 67 at Champaign. At St. Louis, it was cloudy, with a temperature of 65. Once again, at Indianapolis, it was 60 degrees with light rain. And now a summary of river forecasts. For the Driftwood River, near Edinburgh, at 11 a.m. Wednesday, the stage was 12.2 feet with minor flooding occurring. The river is forecast to crest at approximately 12.7 feet around 8 p.m. Wednesday. For the Flat Rock River, at St. Paul, the river is expected to reach flood stage around 3 p.m. Wednesday. At 11 a.m. Wednesday, the stage was 5.4 feet and minor flooding is forecast, with a crest of approximately 6.5 feet around 9 p.m. Wednesday. For the Young's Creek, at Amity, at 11 a.m. Wednesday, the stage was 8.2 feet with minor flooding occurring. The river is forecast to crest at approximately 9.0 feet around 7 p.m. Wednesday. Here is a statement about flooding. For the following counties, in Indiana, Decatur and Rush. Flood warning in effect until 11:45 p.m. Eastern Daylight Time this evening. River flooding caused by excessive rainfall is expected. The areas affected include northern Decatur County, south central Rush County. The hazardous conditions are expected until 11:45 p.m. Eastern Daylight Time Wednesday. The following impacts are expected: flooding of Flat Rock River near and downstream of Rushville and other low-lying and flood-prone locations is imminent or occurring. Additional details: at 2:46 p.m. Eastern Daylight Time, gauge reports indicated river flooding. Flooding is already occurring in the warned area. Between 0.5 and 1.5 inches of rain have fallen. Additional rainfall amounts of 0.25 to 0.5 inches are possible in the warned area. Some locations that will experience flooding include Rushville and Moscow. http://www.weather.gov/safety/flood-turnaround. Don't drown when encountering flooded roads. Most of flood deaths occur in vehicles. This is NOAA All Hazards Radio KEC 74 in Indianapolis. And now a look at your forecast for Indianapolis and central Indiana. Tonight, cloudy with rain likely late this afternoon, then partly cloudy. Cooler with lows around 50. Northeast winds 5 to 10 miles an hour. Gusts up to 20 miles an hour toward daybreak. Chance of rain 70%. For Thursday, partly cloudy through early afternoon, then clearing. Highs in the upper 60s. Northeast winds 10 to 15 miles an hour with gusts up to 25 miles an hour. Thursday night,
partly cloudy. Lows in the lower 50s. Northeast winds 5 to 10 miles an hour. Gusts up to 20 miles an hour through the late overnight. For Friday, a chance of showers through early afternoon, then showers with a slight chance of thunderstorms late in the afternoon. Highs around 70. East winds around 10 miles an hour with gusts up to 20 miles an hour. Chance of rain 80%. Once again, the forecast for tonight. Cloudy with rain likely late this afternoon, then partly cloudy. Cooler with lows around 50. Northeast winds 5 to 10 miles an hour. Gusts up to 20 miles an hour toward daybreak. Chance of rain 70%. Taking a look at the 3 through 7 day forecast for Indianapolis and central Indiana. Friday night. Showers with a slight chance of thunderstorms through the late overnight, then showers likely toward daybreak. Not as cool. Near steady temperature in the mid-60s. Southeast winds 5 to 10 miles an hour, becoming south toward daybreak. Gusts up to 20 miles an hour. Chance of rain 80%. For Saturday, mostly cloudy with a chance of showers through early afternoon, then partly cloudy with a slight chance of showers and thunderstorms late in the afternoon. Highs in the upper 70s. Chance of rain 40%. Saturday night, partly cloudy with a slight chance of thunderstorms. A slight chance of showers through the late overnight, then a chance of showers toward daybreak. Lows in the lower 60s. Chance of rain 40%. For Sunday, mostly cloudy with a chance of showers. A slight chance of thunderstorms through early afternoon, then a chance of thunderstorms late in the afternoon. Highs around 80. Chance of rain 50%. Sunday night and Memorial Day. Mostly cloudy with a chance of showers with a slight chance of thunderstorms. Lows in the lower 60s. Highs in the upper 70s. Chance of rain 40%. For Monday night. Mostly cloudy with a 40% chance of showers. Lows in the mid-60s. Tuesday. Mostly cloudy with a 50% chance of showers. Highs in the lower 80s. For Tuesday night. A chance of thunderstorms through the late overnight. Partly cloudy with a chance of showers. Lows in the mid-60s. Chance of rain 40%. Wednesday. Mostly cloudy through early afternoon, then becoming partly cloudy. A chance of showers. A chance of thunderstorms late in the afternoon. Highs in the lower 80s. Chance of rain 50%. The 8 to 14 day outlook for Thursday, May 28th through Wednesday, June 3rd, calls for temperatures to be above normal and precipitation to be near normal. Normal highs for the period are between 75 and 80 degrees, and normal lows are between 55 and 60. The normal precipitation total for the 7 days is around 1.05 inches. The ultraviolet index for Indianapolis on Thursday will be 9. The Environmental Protection Agency categorizes an index of 9 as very high exposure to ultraviolet radiation. At 4 p.m. at Indianapolis, light rain was falling. The temperature was 60 degrees, the dew point 53, and the relative humidity 77%. The wind was northeast at 9 miles an hour. The barometric pressure was 30.16 inches and steady. Around central Indiana, it was cloudy, with a temperature of 61 at Anderson, 62 at Muncie, 59 at Zionsville, and 61 at Eagle Creek Air Park. At Shelbyville, rain and fog were reported, with a temperature of 59. Elsewhere across Indiana, skies ranged from partly sunny to cloudy. It was 61 at South Bend, 62 at Fort Wayne, and 67 at Lafayette. Terre Haute reported 64, Bloomington reported 60, and Evansville reported 65. Just outside Indiana, rain was falling, with a temperature of 59 at Dayton, 64 at Cincinnati, and 72 at Louisville. It was mostly sunny, with a temperature of 57 at Chicago, and 67 at Champaign. At St. Louis, it was cloudy, with a temperature of 65. Once again, at Indianapolis, it was 60 degrees with light rain. The current time is 4:53 p.m. Eastern Daylight Time. And now a summary of river forecasts.
for the Driftwood River near Edinburgh. At 11 a.m. Wednesday, the stage was 12.2 feet with minor flooding occurring. The river is forecast to crest at approximately 12.7 feet around 8 p.m. Wednesday. For the Flat Rock River at St. Paul, the river is expected to reach flood stage around 3 p.m. Wednesday. At 11 a.m. Wednesday, the stage was 5.4 feet and minor flooding is forecast, with a crest of approximately 6.5 feet around 9 p.m. Wednesday. For the Young's Creek, at Amity, at 11 a.m. Wednesday, the stage was 8.2 feet with minor flooding occurring. The river is forecast to crest at approximately 9.0 feet around 7 p.m. Wednesday. Here is a statement about flooding. For the following counties, in Indiana, Decatur and Rush. Flood warning in effect until 11:45 p.m. Eastern Daylight Time this evening. River flooding caused by excessive rainfall is expected. The areas affected include northern Decatur County, south central Rush County. The hazardous conditions are expected until 11:45 p.m. Eastern Daylight Time Wednesday. The following impacts are expected: flooding of Flat Rock River near and downstream of Rushville and other low-lying and flood-prone locations is imminent or occurring. Additional details: at 2:46 p.m. Eastern Daylight Time, gauge reports indicated river flooding. Flooding is already occurring in the warned area. Between 0.5 and 1.5 inches of rain have fallen. Additional rainfall amounts of 0.25 to 0.5 inches are possible in the warned area. Some locations that will experience flooding include Rushville and Moscow. http://www.weather.gov/safety/flood-turnaround. Don't drown when encountering flooded roads. Most of flood deaths occur in vehicles. This is NOAA All Hazards Radio KEC 74 in Indianapolis. And now a look at your forecast for Indianapolis and central Indiana. Tonight, cloudy with rain likely late this afternoon, then partly cloudy. Cooler with lows around 50. Northeast winds 5 to 10 miles an hour. Gusts up to 20 miles an hour toward daybreak. Chance of rain 70%. For Thursday, partly cloudy through early afternoon, then clearing. Highs in the upper 60s. Northeast winds 10 to 15 miles an hour with gusts up to 25 miles an hour. Thursday night, partly cloudy. Lows in the lower 50s. Northeast winds 5 to 10 miles an hour. Gusts up to 20 miles an hour through the late overnight. For Friday, a chance of showers through early afternoon, then showers with a slight chance of thunderstorms late in the afternoon. Highs around 70. East winds around 10 miles an hour with gusts up to 20 miles an hour. Chance of rain 80%. Once again, the forecast for tonight. Cloudy with rain likely late this afternoon, then partly cloudy. Cooler with lows around 50. Northeast winds 5 to 10 miles an hour. Gusts up to 20 miles an hour toward daybreak. Chance of rain 70%. Taking a look at the 3-7 day forecast for Indianapolis and central Indiana. Friday night, showers with a slight chance of thunderstorms through the late overnight, then showers likely toward daybreak. Not as cool. Near steady temperature in the mid-60s. Southeast winds 5 to 10 miles an hour, becoming south toward daybreak. Gusts up to 20 miles an hour. Chance of rain 80%. For Saturday, mostly cloudy with a chance of showers through early afternoon, then partly cloudy with a slight chance of showers and thunderstorms late in the afternoon. Highs in the upper 70s. Chance of rain 40%. Saturday night, partly cloudy with a slight chance of thunderstorms. A slight chance of showers through the late overnight, then a chance of showers toward daybreak. Lows in the lower 60s. Chance of rain 40%. For Sunday, mostly cloudy with a chance of showers. A slight chance of thunderstorms through early afternoon, then a chance of thunderstorms late in the afternoon. Highs around 80. Chance of rain 50%. Sunday night and Memorial Day, mostly cloudy with a chance of showers with a slight chance of thunderstorms. Lows in the lower 60s. Highs in the upper 70s.
chance of rain 40%. For Monday night, mostly cloudy with a 40% chance of showers. Lows in the mid-60s. Tuesday, mostly cloudy with a 50% chance of showers. Highs in the lower 80s. For Tuesday night, a chance of thunderstorms through the late overnight. Partly cloudy with a chance of showers. Lows in the mid-60s. Chance of rain 40%. Wednesday, mostly cloudy through early afternoon, then becoming partly cloudy. A chance of showers. A chance of thunderstorms late in the afternoon. Highs in the lower 80s. Chance of rain 50%. Now here is the hazardous weather outlook for central Indiana. For the period through tonight, no hazardous weather is expected at this time. And now the extended outlook for the period Thursday through Tuesday. Additional chances for thunderstorms return Friday into the holiday weekend. Spotter information statement. Spotter activation is not expected at this time. The 8 to 14 day outlook for Thursday, May 28 through Wednesday, June 3, calls for temperatures to be above normal and precipitation to be near normal. Normal highs for the period are between 75 and 80 degrees, and normal lows are between 55 and 60. The normal precipitation total for the 7 days is around 1.05 inches. The ultraviolet index for Indianapolis on Thursday will be 9. The Environmental Protection Agency categorizes an index of 9 as very high exposure to ultraviolet radiation. At 4 p.m. at Indianapolis, light rain was falling. The temperature was 60 degrees, the dew point 53, and the relative humidity 77%. The wind was northeast at 9 miles an hour. The barometric pressure was 30.16 inches and steady. Around central Indiana, it was cloudy, with a temperature of 61 at Anderson, 62 at Muncie, 59 at Zionsville, and 61 at Eagle Creek Air Park. At Shelbyville, rain and fog were reported, with a temperature of 59. Elsewhere across Indiana, skies ranged from partly sunny to cloudy. It was 61 at South Bend, 62 at Fort Wayne, and 67 at Lafayette. Terre Haute reported 64, Bloomington reported 60, and Evansville reported 65. Just outside Indiana, rain was falling, with a temperature of 59 at Dayton, 64 at Cincinnati, and 72 at Louisville. It was mostly sunny, with a temperature of 57 at Chicago, and 67 at Champaign. At St. Louis, it was cloudy, with a temperature of 65. Once again, at Indianapolis, it was 60 degrees with light rain. And now a summary of river forecasts. For the Driftwood River, near Edinburgh, at 11 a.m. Wednesday, the stage was 12.2 feet with minor flooding occurring. The river is forecast to crest at approximately 12.7 feet around 8 p.m. Wednesday. For the Flat Rock River, at St. Paul, the river is expected to reach flood stage around 3 p.m. Wednesday. At 11 a.m. Wednesday, the stage was 5.4 feet and minor flooding is forecast, with a crest of approximately 6.5 feet around 9 p.m. Wednesday. For the Young's Creek, at Amity, at 11 a.m. Wednesday, the stage was 8.2 feet with minor flooding occurring. The river is forecast to crest at approximately 9.0 feet around 7 p.m. Wednesday. Here is a statement about flooding. For the following counties, in Indiana, Decatur and Rush. Flood warning in effect until 11:45 p.m. Eastern Daylight Time this evening. River flooding caused by excessive rainfall is expected. The areas affected include northern Decatur County, south central Rush County. The hazardous conditions are expected until 11:45 p.m. Eastern Daylight Time Wednesday. The following impacts are expected: flooding of Flat Rock River near and downstream of Rushville and other low-lying and flood-prone locations is imminent or occurring. Additional details: at 2:46 p.m. Eastern Daylight Time, gauge reports indicated river flooding. Flooding is already occurring in the warned area. Between 0.5 and 1.5 inches of rain have fallen. Additional rainfall amounts of 0.25 to 0.5 inches are possible in the warned area. Some locations that will experience flooding include Rushville and Moscow. http://www.weather.gov/safety/flood
flood turnaround, don't drown when encountering flooded roads. Most flood deaths occur in vehicles.

miles an hour with gusts up to 25 miles an hour. Thursday night, partly cloudy. Lows in the lower 50s. Northeast winds 5 to 10 miles an hour. Gusts up to 20 miles an hour through the late overnight. For Friday, a chance of showers through early afternoon, then showers with a slight chance of thunderstorms late in the afternoon. Highs around 70. East winds around 10 miles an hour with gusts up to 20 miles an hour. Chance of rain 80%. Once again, the forecast for tonight. Cloudy with rain likely late this afternoon, then partly cloudy. Cooler with lows around 50. Northeast winds 5 to 10 miles an hour. Gusts up to 20 miles an hour toward daybreak. Chance of rain 70%. Taking a look at the 3 through 7 day forecast for Indianapolis and central Indiana. Friday night. Showers with a slight chance of thunderstorms through the late overnight, then showers likely toward daybreak. Not as cool. Near steady temperature in the mid-60s. Southeast winds 5 to 10 miles an hour, becoming south toward daybreak. Gusts up to 20 miles an hour. Chance of rain 80%. For Saturday, mostly cloudy with a chance of showers through early afternoon, then partly cloudy with a slight chance of showers and thunderstorms late in the afternoon. Highs in the upper 70s. Chance of rain 40%. Saturday night, partly cloudy with a slight chance of thunderstorms. A slight chance of showers through the late overnight, then a chance of showers toward daybreak. Lows in the lower 60s. Chance of rain 40%. For Sunday, mostly cloudy with a chance of showers. A slight chance of thunderstorms through early afternoon, then a chance of thunderstorms late in the afternoon. Highs around 80. Chance of rain 50%. Sunday night and Memorial Day. Mostly cloudy with a chance of showers with a slight chance of thunderstorms. Lows in the lower 60s. Highs in the upper 70s. Chance of rain 40%. For Monday night. Mostly cloudy with a 40% chance of showers. Lows in the mid-60s. Tuesday. Mostly cloudy with a 50% chance of showers. Highs in the lower 80s. For Tuesday night. A chance of thunderstorms through the late overnight. Partly cloudy with a chance of showers. Lows in the mid-60s. Chance of rain 40%. Wednesday. Mostly cloudy through early afternoon, then becoming partly cloudy. A chance of showers. A chance of thunderstorms late in the afternoon. Highs in the lower 80s. Chance of rain 50%. The 8 to 14 day outlook for Thursday, May 28th through Wednesday, June 3rd, calls for temperatures to be above normal and precipitation to be near normal. Normal highs for the period are between 75 and 80 degrees, and normal lows are between 55 and 60. The normal precipitation total for the 7 days is around 1.05 inches. The ultraviolet index for Indianapolis on Thursday will be 9. The Environmental Protection Agency categorizes an index of 9 as very high exposure to ultraviolet radiation. The current time is 5:08 p.m. Eastern Daylight Time. At 4 p.m. at Indianapolis, light rain was falling. The temperature was 60 degrees, the dew point 53, and the relative humidity 77%. The wind was northeast at 9 miles an hour. The barometric pressure was 30.16 inches and steady. Around central Indiana, it was cloudy, with a temperature of 61 at Anderson, 62 at Muncie, 59 at Zionsville, and 61 at Eagle Creek Air Park. At Shelbyville, rain and fog were reported, with a temperature of 59. Elsewhere across Indiana, skies ranged from partly sunny to cloudy. It was 61 at South Bend, 62 at Fort Wayne, and 67 at Lafayette. Terre Haute reported 64, Bloomington reported 60, and Evansville reported 65. Just outside Indiana, rain was falling, with a temperature of 59 at Dayton, 64 at Cincinnati, and 72 at Louisville. It was mostly sunny, with a temperature of 57 at Chicago, and 67 at Champaign. At St. Louis, it was cloudy, with a temperature of 65. Once again, at Indianapolis, it was 60 degrees.

once again, at Indianapolis, it was 60 degrees with light rain. And now a summary of river forecasts. For the Driftwood River, near Edinburgh, at 11 a.m. Wednesday, the stage was 12.2 feet with minor flooding occurring. The river is forecast to crest at approximately 12.7 feet around 8 p.m. Wednesday. For the Flat Rock River, at St. Paul, the river is expected to reach flood stage around 3 p.m. Wednesday. At 11 a.m. Wednesday, the stage was 5.4 feet and minor flooding is forecast, with a crest of approximately 6.5 feet around 9 p.m. Wednesday. For the Young's Creek, at Amity, at 11 a.m. Wednesday, the stage was 8.2 feet with minor flooding occurring. The river is forecast to crest at approximately 9.0 feet around 7 p.m. Wednesday. Here is a statement about flooding. For the following counties, in Indiana, Decatur and Rush. Flood warning in effect until 11:45 p.m. Eastern Daylight Time this evening. River flooding caused by excessive rainfall is expected. The areas affected include northern Decatur County, south central Rush County. The hazardous conditions are expected until 11:45 p.m. Eastern Daylight Time Wednesday. The following impacts are expected. Flooding of Flat Rock River near and downstream of Rushville and other low-lying and flood-prone locations is imminent or occurring. Additional details, at 2:46 p.m. Eastern Daylight Time, gauge reports indicated river flooding. Flooding is already occurring in the warned area. Between 0.5 and 1.5 inches of rain have fallen. Additional rainfall amounts of 0.25 to 0.5 inches are possible in the warned area. Some locations that will experience flooding include Rushville and Moscow. http://www.weather.gov/safety/flood-turnaround. Don't drown when encountering flooded roads. Most of flood deaths occur in vehicles. Now here is the hazardous weather outlook for central Indiana. For the period through tonight, no hazardous weather is expected at this time. And now the extended outlook for the period Thursday through Tuesday. Additional chances for thunderstorms return Friday into the holiday weekend. Spotter information statement. Spotter activation is not expected at this time. This is NOAA All Hazards Radio KEC 74 in Indianapolis. And now a look at your forecast for Indianapolis and central Indiana. Tonight, cloudy with rain likely late this afternoon, then partly cloudy. Cooler with lows around 50. Northeast winds 5 to 10 miles an hour. Gusts up to 20 miles an hour toward daybreak. Chance of rain 70%. For Thursday, partly cloudy through early afternoon, then clearing. Highs in the upper 60s. Northeast winds 10 to 15 miles an hour with gusts up to 25 miles an hour. Thursday night, partly cloudy. Lows in the lower 50s. Northeast winds 5 to 10 miles an hour. Gusts up to 20 miles an hour through the late overnight. For Friday, a chance of showers through early afternoon, then showers with a slight chance of thunderstorms late in the afternoon. Highs around 70. East winds around 10 miles an hour with gusts up to 20 miles an hour. Chance of rain 80%. Once again, the forecast for tonight. Cloudy with rain likely late this afternoon, then partly cloudy. Cooler with lows around 50. Northeast winds 5 to 10 miles an hour. Gusts up to 20 miles an hour toward daybreak. Chance of rain 70%. Taking a look at the 3 through 7 day forecast for Indianapolis and central Indiana. Friday night. Showers with a slight chance of thunderstorms through the late overnight, then showers likely toward daybreak. Not as cool. Near steady temperature in the mid-60s. Southeast winds 5 to 10 miles an hour, becoming south toward daybreak. Gusts up to 20 miles an hour. Chance of rain 80%. For Saturday, mostly cloudy with a chance of showers through early afternoon, then partly cloudy with a slight chance of showers and thunderstorms late in the afternoon. Highs in the upper 70s. Chance of rain 40%. Saturday night, partly cloudy with a slight chance of thunderstorms. A slight chance of showers through the late overnight, then a chance of showers

before daybreak. Lows in the lower 60s. Chance of rain 40%. For Sunday, mostly cloudy with a chance of showers. A slight chance of thunderstorms through early afternoon, then a chance of thunderstorms late in the afternoon. Highs around 80. Chance of rain 50%. Sunday night and Memorial Day. Mostly cloudy with a chance of showers with a slight chance of thunderstorms. Lows in the lower 60s. Highs in the upper 70s. Chance of rain 40%. For Monday night. Mostly cloudy with a 40% chance of showers. Lows in the mid 60s. Tuesday. Mostly cloudy with a 50% chance of showers. Highs in the lower 80s. For Tuesday night. A chance of thunderstorms through the late overnight. Partly cloudy with a chance of showers. Lows in the mid-60s. Chance of rain 40%. Wednesday. Mostly cloudy through early afternoon, then becoming partly cloudy. A chance of showers. A chance of thunderstorms late in the afternoon. Highs in the lower 80s. Chance of rain 50%. The current time is 5:23 p.m. Eastern Daylight Time. The 8 to 14 day outlook for Thursday, May 28th through Wednesday, June 3rd, calls for temperatures to be above normal and precipitation to be near normal. Normal highs for the period are between 75 and 80 degrees, and normal lows are between 55 and 60. The normal precipitation total for the 7 days is around 1.05 inches. The ultraviolet index for Indianapolis on Thursday will be 9. The Environmental Protection Agency categorizes an index of 9 as very high exposure to ultraviolet radiation. At 5 p.m. at Indianapolis, light rain was falling. The temperature was 60 degrees, the dew point 53, and the relative humidity 77%. The wind was northeast at 9 miles an hour. The barometric pressure was 30.14 inches and falling. Around central Indiana, it was cloudy, with a temperature of 61 at Anderson, 62 at Muncie, 60 at Zionsville, 61 at Eagle Creek Airpark, and 59 at Shelbyville. Elsewhere across Indiana, at Bloomington, rain was falling, with a temperature of 61. At South Bend, it was mostly sunny, with a temperature of 62. At Lafayette, it was partly sunny, with a temperature of 69. It was cloudy, with a temperature of 61 at Fort Wayne, 64 at Terre Haute, and 65 at Evansville. Just outside Indiana, at Dayton, rain was falling, with a temperature of 58. It was mostly sunny, with a temperature of 57 at Chicago, and 70 at Champaign. It was cloudy, with a temperature of 65 at St. Louis, 64 at Cincinnati, and 72 at Louisville. Once again, at Indianapolis, it was 60 degrees with light rain. And now a summary of river forecasts. For the Driftwood River, near Edinburgh, at 11 a.m. Wednesday, the stage was 12.2 feet with minor flooding occurring. The river is forecast to crest at approximately 12.7 feet around 8 p.m. Wednesday. For the Flat Rock River, at St. Paul, the river is expected to reach flood stage around 3 p.m. Wednesday. At 11 a.m. Wednesday, the stage was 5.4 feet and minor flooding is forecast, with a crest of approximately 6.5 feet around 9 p.m. Wednesday. For the Young's Creek, at Amity, at 11 a.m. Wednesday, the stage was 8.2 feet with minor flooding occurring. The river is forecast to crest at approximately 9.0 feet around 7 p.m. Wednesday. Here is a statement about flooding. For the following counties, in Indiana, Decatur and Rush. Flood warning in effect until 11:45 p.m. Eastern Daylight Time this evening. River flooding caused by excessive rainfall is expected. The areas affected include northern Decatur County, south central Rush County. The hazardous conditions are expected until 11:45 p.m. Eastern Daylight Time Wednesday. The following impacts are expected: flooding of Flat Rock River near and downstream of Rushville and other low-lying and flood-prone locations is imminent or occurring. Additional details: at 2:46 p.m. Eastern Daylight Time, gauge reports indicated river flooding. Flooding is already occurring in the warned area. Between 0.5 and 1.5 inches of rain have fallen. Additional rainfall amounts of 0.25 to 0.5 inches are possible.
possible in the warned area. Some locations that will experience flooding include Rushville and Moscow. http://www.weather.gov/safety/flood-turnaround. Don't drown when encountering flooded roads. Most of flood deaths occur in vehicles. This is NOAA All Hazards Radio KEC 74 in Indianapolis. And now a look at your forecast for Indianapolis and central Indiana. Tonight, cloudy with rain likely late this afternoon, then partly cloudy. Cooler with lows around 50. Northeast winds 5 to 10 miles an hour. Gusts up to 20 miles an hour toward daybreak. Chance of rain 70%. For Thursday, partly cloudy through early afternoon, then clearing. Highs in the upper 60s. Northeast winds 10 to 15 miles an hour with gusts up to 25 miles an hour. Thursday night, partly cloudy. Lows in the lower 50s. Northeast winds 5 to 10 miles an hour. Gusts up to 20 miles an hour through the late overnight. For Friday, a chance of showers through early afternoon, then showers with a slight chance of thunderstorms late in the afternoon. Highs around 70. East winds around 10 miles an hour with gusts up to 20 miles an hour. Chance of rain 80%. Once again, the forecast for tonight. Cloudy with rain likely late this afternoon, then partly cloudy. Cooler with lows around 50. Northeast winds 5 to 10 miles an hour. Gusts up to 20 miles an hour toward daybreak. Chance of rain 70%. Taking a look at the 3 through 7 day forecast for Indianapolis and central Indiana. Friday night. Showers with a slight chance of thunderstorms through the late overnight, then showers likely toward daybreak. Not as cool. Near steady temperature in the mid-60s. Southeast winds 5 to 10 miles an hour, becoming south toward daybreak. Gusts up to 20 miles an hour. Chance of rain 80%. For Saturday, mostly cloudy with a chance of showers through early afternoon, then partly cloudy with a slight chance of showers and thunderstorms late in the afternoon. Highs in the upper 70s. Chance of rain 40%. Saturday night, partly cloudy with a slight chance of thunderstorms. A slight chance of showers through the late overnight, then a chance of showers toward daybreak. Lows in the lower 60s. Chance of rain 40%. For Sunday, mostly cloudy with a chance of showers. A slight chance of thunderstorms through early afternoon, then a chance of thunderstorms late in the afternoon. Highs around 80. Chance of rain 50%. Sunday night and Memorial Day. Mostly cloudy with a chance of showers with a slight chance of thunderstorms. Lows in the lower 60s. Highs in the upper 70s. Chance of rain 40%. For Monday night. Mostly cloudy with a 40% chance of showers. Lows in the mid-60s. Tuesday. Mostly cloudy with a 50% chance of showers. Highs in the lower 80s. For Tuesday night. A chance of thunderstorms through the late overnight. Partly cloudy with a chance of showers. Lows in the mid-60s. Chance of rain 40%. Wednesday. Mostly cloudy through early afternoon, then becoming partly cloudy. A chance of showers. A chance of thunderstorms late in the afternoon. Highs in the lower 80s. Chance of rain 50%. The 8 to 14 day outlook for Thursday, May 28th through Wednesday, June 3rd, calls for temperatures to be above normal and precipitation to be near normal. Normal highs for the period are between 75 and 80 degrees, and normal lows are between 55 and 60. The normal precipitation total for the 7 days is around 1.05 inches. The ultraviolet index for Indianapolis on Thursday will be 9. The Environmental Protection Agency categorizes an index of 9 as very high exposure to ultraviolet radiation. At 5 p.m., at Indianapolis, light rain was falling. The temperature was 60 degrees, the dew point 53, and the relative humidity 77%. The wind was northeast at 9 miles an hour. The barometric pressure was 30.14 inches and falling. Around central Indiana, it was
cloudy, with a temperature of 61 at Anderson, 62 at Muncie, 60 at Zionsville, 61 at Eagle Creek Airpark, and 59 at Shelbyville. Elsewhere across Indiana, at Bloomington, rain was falling, with a temperature of 61. At South Bend, it was mostly sunny, with a temperature of 62. At Lafayette, it was partly sunny, with a temperature of 69. It was cloudy, with a temperature of 61 at Fort Wayne, 64 at Terre Haute, and 65 at Evansville. Just outside Indiana, at Dayton, rain was falling, with a temperature of 58. It was mostly sunny, with a temperature of 57 at Chicago, and 70 at Champaign. It was cloudy, with a temperature of 65 at St. Louis, 64 at Cincinnati, and 72 at Louisville. Once again, at Indianapolis it was 60 degrees with light rain. And now a summary of river forecasts. For the Driftwood River, near Edinburgh, at 11 a.m. Wednesday the stage was 12.2 feet with minor flooding occurring. The river is forecast to crest at approximately 12.7 feet around 8 p.m. Wednesday. For the Flat Rock River, at St. Paul, the river is expected to reach flood stage around 3 p.m. Wednesday. At 11 a.m. Wednesday, the stage was 5.4 feet and minor flooding is forecast, with a crest of approximately 6.5 feet around 9 p.m. Wednesday. For the Young's Creek, at Amity, at 11 a.m. Wednesday, the stage was 8.2 feet with minor flooding occurring. The river is forecast to crest at approximately 9.0 feet around 7 p.m. Wednesday. Here is a statement about flooding. For the following counties, in Indiana, Decatur and Rush. Flood warning in effect until 11:45 p.m. Eastern Daylight Time this evening. River flooding caused by excessive rainfall is expected. The areas affected include northern Decatur County, south central Rush County. The hazardous conditions are expected until 11:45 p.m. Eastern Daylight Time Wednesday. The following impacts are expected: flooding of Flat Rock River near and downstream of Rushville and other low-lying and flood-prone locations is imminent or occurring. Additional details: at 2:46 p.m. Eastern Daylight Time, gauge reports indicated river flooding. Flooding is already occurring in the warned area. Between 0.5 and 1.5 inches of rain have fallen. Additional rainfall amounts of 0.25 to 0.5 inches are possible in the warned area. Some locations that will experience flooding include Rushville and Moscow. http://www.weather.gov/safety/flood-turnaround. Don't drown when encountering flooded roads. Most flood deaths occur in vehicles. This is NOAA All Hazards Radio KEC 74 in Indianapolis. And now a look at your forecast for Indianapolis and central Indiana. Tonight, cloudy with rain likely late this afternoon, then partly cloudy. Cooler with lows around 50. Northeast winds 5 to 10 miles an hour. Gusts up to 20 miles an hour toward daybreak. Chance of rain 70%. For Thursday, partly cloudy through early afternoon, then clearing. Highs in the upper 60s. Northeast winds 10 to 15 miles an hour with gusts up to 25 miles an hour. Thursday night, partly cloudy. Lows in the lower 50s. Northeast winds 5 to 10 miles an hour. Gusts up to 20 miles an hour through the late overnight. For Friday, a chance of showers through early afternoon, then showers with a slight chance of thunderstorms late in the afternoon. Highs around 70. East winds around 10 miles an hour with gusts up to 20 miles an hour. Chance of rain 80%. Once again, the forecast for tonight. Cloudy with rain likely late this afternoon, then partly cloudy. Cooler with lows around 50. Northeast winds 5 to 10 miles an hour. Gusts up to 20 miles an hour toward daybreak. Chance of rain 70%. Taking a look at the 3-7 day forecast for Indianapolis and central Indiana. Friday night, showers with a slight chance of thunderstorms through the late overnight, then showers likely toward daybreak. Not as cool. Near steady temperature in the mid-60s. Southeast winds 5 to 10 miles an hour, becoming south toward daybreak. Gusts up to 20 miles an hour.
chance of rain 80%. For Saturday, mostly cloudy with a chance of showers through early afternoon, then partly cloudy with a slight chance of showers and thunderstorms late in the afternoon. Highs in the upper 70s. Chance of rain 40%. Saturday night, partly cloudy with a slight chance of thunderstorms. A slight chance of showers through the late overnight, then a chance of showers toward daybreak. Lows in the lower 60s. Chance of rain 40%. For Sunday, mostly cloudy with a chance of showers. A slight chance of thunderstorms through early afternoon, then a chance of thunderstorms late in the afternoon. Highs around 80. Chance of rain 50%. Sunday night and Memorial Day. Mostly cloudy with a chance of showers with a slight chance of thunderstorms. Lows in the lower 60s. Highs in the upper 70s. Chance of rain 40%. For Monday night. Mostly cloudy with a 40% chance of showers. Lows in the mid-60s. Tuesday. Mostly cloudy with a 50% chance of showers. Highs in the lower 80s. For Tuesday night. A chance of thunderstorms through the late overnight. Partly cloudy with a chance of showers. Lows in the mid-60s. Chance of rain 40%. Wednesday. Mostly cloudy through early afternoon, then becoming partly cloudy. A chance of showers. A chance of thunderstorms late in the afternoon. Highs in the lower 80s. Chance of rain 50%. The current time is 5:38 p.m. Eastern Daylight Time. Now here is the hazardous weather outlook for central Indiana. For the period through tonight, no hazardous weather is expected at this time. And now the extended outlook for the period Thursday through Tuesday. Additional chances for thunderstorms return Friday into the holiday weekend. Spotter information statement. Spotter activation is not expected at this time. The 8 to 14 day outlook for Thursday, May 28 through Wednesday, June 3, calls for temperatures to be above normal and precipitation to be near normal. Normal highs for the period are between 75 and 80 degrees, and normal lows are between 55 and 60. The normal precipitation total for the 7 days is around 1.05 inches. The ultraviolet index for Indianapolis on Thursday will be 9. The Environmental Protection Agency categorizes an index of 9 as very high exposure to ultraviolet radiation. At 5 p.m., at Indianapolis, light rain was falling. The temperature was 60 degrees, the dew point 53, and the relative humidity 77%. The wind was northeast at 9 miles an hour. The barometric pressure was 30.14 inches and falling. Around central Indiana, it was cloudy, with a temperature of 61 at Anderson, 62 at Muncie, 60 at Zionsville, 61 at Eagle Creek Airpark, and 59 at Shelbyville. Elsewhere across Indiana, at Bloomington, rain was falling, with a temperature of 61. At South Bend, it was mostly sunny, with a temperature of 62. At Lafayette, it was partly sunny, with a temperature of 69. It was cloudy, with a temperature of 61 at Fort Wayne, 64 at Terre Haute, and 65 at Evansville. Just outside Indiana, at Dayton, rain was falling, with a temperature of 58. It was mostly sunny, with a temperature of 57 at Chicago and 70 at Champaign. It was cloudy, with a temperature of 65 at St. Louis, 64 at Cincinnati, and 72 at Louisville. Once again, at Indianapolis, it was 60 degrees with light rain. And now a summary of river forecasts. For the Driftwood River, near Edinburgh, at 11 a.m. Wednesday, the stage was 12.2 feet with minor flooding occurring. The river is forecast to crest at approximately 12.7 feet around 8 p.m. Wednesday. For the Flat Rock River, at St. Paul, the river is expected to reach flood stage around 3 p.m. Wednesday. At 11 a.m. Wednesday, the stage was 5.4 feet and minor flooding is forecast, with a crest of approximately 6.5 feet around 9 p.m. Wednesday. For the Young's Creek, at Amity, at 11 a.m. Wednesday, the stage was 8.2 feet with minor flooding occurring. The river is forecast to crest at approximately 9.0 feet around 7 p.m. Wednesday. Here is a statement about flooding. For the following counties in Indiana, DK
Decatur and Rush. Flood warning in effect until 11:45 p.m. Eastern Daylight Time this evening. River flooding caused by excessive rainfall is expected. The areas affected include northern Decatur County, south central Rush County. The hazardous conditions are expected until 11:45 p.m. Eastern Daylight Time Wednesday. The following impacts are expected: flooding of Flat Rock River near and downstream of Rushville and other low-lying and flood-prone locations is imminent or occurring. Additional details: at 2:46 p.m. Eastern Daylight Time, gauge reports indicated river flooding. Flooding is already occurring in the warned area. Between 0.5 and 1.5 inches of rain have fallen. Additional rainfall amounts of 0.25 to 0.5 inches are possible in the warned area. Some locations that will experience flooding include Rushville and Moscow. http://www.weather.gov/safety/flood-turnaround. Don't drown when encountering flooded roads. Most of flood deaths occur in vehicles. This is NOAA All Hazards Radio KEC 74 in Indianapolis. And now a look at your forecast for Indianapolis and central Indiana. Tonight, cloudy with rain likely late this afternoon, then partly cloudy. Cooler with lows around 50. Northeast winds 5 to 10 miles an hour. Gusts up to 20 miles an hour toward daybreak. Chance of rain 70%. For Thursday, partly cloudy through early afternoon, then clearing. Highs in the upper 60s. Northeast winds 10 to 15 miles an hour with gusts up to 25 miles an hour. Thursday night, partly cloudy. Lows in the lower 50s. Northeast winds 5 to 10 miles an hour. Gusts up to 20 miles an hour through the late overnight. For Friday, a chance of showers through early afternoon, then showers with a slight chance of thunderstorms late in the afternoon. Highs around 70. East winds around 10 miles an hour with gusts up to 20 miles an hour. Chance of rain 80%. Once again, the forecast for tonight. Cloudy with rain likely late this afternoon, then partly cloudy. Cooler with lows around 50. Northeast winds 5 to 10 miles an hour. Gusts up to 20 miles an hour toward daybreak. Chance of rain 70%. Taking a look at the 3-7 day forecast for Indianapolis and central Indiana. Friday night, showers with a slight chance of thunderstorms through the late overnight, then showers likely toward daybreak. Not as cool. Near steady temperature in the mid-60s. Southeast winds 5 to 10 miles an hour, becoming south toward daybreak. Gusts up to 20 miles an hour. Chance of rain 80%. For Saturday, mostly cloudy with a chance of showers through early afternoon, then partly cloudy with a slight chance of showers and thunderstorms late in the afternoon. Highs in the upper 70s. Chance of rain 40%. Saturday night, partly cloudy with a slight chance of thunderstorms. A slight chance of showers through the late overnight, then a chance of showers toward daybreak. Lows in the lower 60s. Chance of rain 40%. For Sunday, mostly cloudy with a chance of showers. A slight chance of thunderstorms through early afternoon, then a chance of thunderstorms late in the afternoon. Highs around 80. Chance of rain 50%. Sunday night and Memorial Day. Mostly cloudy with a chance of showers with a slight chance of thunderstorms. Lows in the lower 60s. Highs in the upper 70s. Chance of rain 40%. For Monday night, mostly cloudy with a 40% chance of showers. Lows in the mid-60s. Tuesday, mostly cloudy with a 50% chance of showers. Highs in the lower 80s. For Tuesday night, a chance of thunderstorms through the late overnight. Partly cloudy with a chance of showers. Lows in the mid-60s. Chance of rain 40%. Wednesday, mostly cloudy through early afternoon, then becoming partly cloudy. A chance of showers. A chance of thunderstorms late in the afternoon. Highs in the lower 80s. Chance of rain 50%.
The 8 to 14 day outlook for Thursday, May 28th through Wednesday, June 3rd, calls for temperatures to be above normal and precipitation to be near normal. Normal highs for the period are between 75 and 80 degrees, and normal lows are between 55 and 60. The normal precipitation total for the 7 days is around 1.05 inches. The ultraviolet index for Indianapolis on Thursday will be 9. The Environmental Protection Agency categorizes an index of 9 as very high exposure to ultraviolet radiation. At 5 p.m., at Indianapolis, light rain was falling. The temperature was 60 degrees, the dew point 53, and the relative humidity 77%. The wind was northeast at 9 miles an hour. The barometric pressure was 30.14 inches and falling. Around central Indiana, it was cloudy, with a temperature of 61 at Anderson, 62 at Muncie, 60 at Zionsville, 61 at Eagle Creek Airpark, and 59 at Shelbyville. Elsewhere across Indiana, at Bloomington, rain was falling, with a temperature of 61. At South Bend, it was mostly sunny, with a temperature of 62. At Lafayette, it was partly sunny, with a temperature of 69. It was cloudy, with a temperature of 61 at Fort Wayne, 64 at Terre Haute, and 65 at Evansville. Just outside Indiana, at Dayton, rain was falling, with a temperature of 58. It was mostly sunny, with a temperature of 57 at Chicago, and 70 at Champaign. It was cloudy, with a temperature of 65 at St. Louis, 64 at Cincinnati, and 72 at Louisville. Once again, at Indianapolis, it was 60 degrees with light rain. And now a summary of river forecasts. For the Driftwood River, near Edinburgh, at 11 a.m. Wednesday, the stage was 12.2 feet with minor flooding occurring. The river is forecast to crest at approximately 12.7 feet around 8 p.m. Wednesday. For the Flat Rock River, at St. Paul, the river is expected to reach flood stage around 3 p.m. Wednesday. At 11 a.m. Wednesday, the stage was 5.4 feet and minor flooding is forecast, with a crest of approximately 6.5 feet around 9 p.m. Wednesday. For the Young's Creek, at Amity, at 11 a.m. Wednesday, the stage was 8.2 feet with minor flooding occurring. The river is forecast to crest at approximately 9.0 feet around 7 p.m. Wednesday. Here is a statement about flooding. For the following counties, in Indiana, Decatur and Rush. Flood warning in effect until 11:45 p.m. Eastern Daylight Time this evening. River flooding caused by excessive rainfall is expected. The areas affected include northern Decatur County, south central Rush County. The hazardous conditions are expected until 11:45 p.m. Eastern Daylight Time Wednesday. The following impacts are expected: flooding of Flat Rock River near and downstream of Rushville and other low-lying and flood-prone locations is imminent or occurring. Additional details: at 2:46 p.m. Eastern Daylight Time, gauge reports indicated river flooding. Flooding is already occurring in the warned area. Between 0.5 and 1.5 inches of rain have fallen. Additional rainfall amounts of 0.25 to 0.5 inches are possible in the warned area. Some locations that will experience flooding include Rushville and Moscow. http://www.weather.gov/safety/flood-turnaround. Don't drown when encountering flooded roads. Most of flood deaths occur in vehicles. This is NOAA All Hazards Radio KEC 74 in Indianapolis. And now a look at your forecast for Indianapolis and central Indiana. Tonight, cloudy with rain likely late this afternoon, then partly cloudy. Cooler with lows around 50. Northeast winds 5 to 10 miles an hour. Gusts up to 20 miles an hour toward daybreak. Chance of rain 70%. For Thursday, partly cloudy through early afternoon, then clearing. Highs in the upper 60s. Northeast winds 10 to 15 miles an hour with gusts up to 25 miles an hour. Thursday night, partly cloudy. Lows in the lower 50s. Northeast winds 5 to 10 miles an hour. Gusts up to 20 miles an hour through the late overnight. For Friday, a chance of showers through early afternoon, then showers with a slight chance of thunderstorms late in the afternoon.
Highs around 70. East winds around 10 miles an hour with gusts up to 20 miles an hour. Chance of rain 80%. Once again, the forecast for tonight. Cloudy with rain likely late this afternoon, then partly cloudy. Cooler with lows around 50. Northeast winds 5 to 10 miles an hour. Gusts up to 20 miles an hour toward daybreak. Chance of rain 70%. Taking a look at the 3 through 7 day forecast for Indianapolis and central Indiana. Friday night. Showers with a slight chance of thunderstorms through the late overnight, then showers likely toward daybreak. Not as cool. Near steady temperature in the mid-60s. Southeast winds 5 to 10 miles an hour, becoming south toward daybreak. Gusts up to 20 miles an hour. Chance of rain 80%. For Saturday, mostly cloudy with a chance of showers through early afternoon, then partly cloudy with a slight chance of showers and thunderstorms late in the afternoon. Highs in the upper 70s. Chance of rain 40%. Saturday night, partly cloudy with a slight chance of thunderstorms. A slight chance of showers through the late overnight, then a chance of showers toward daybreak. Lows in the lower 60s. Chance of rain 40%. For Sunday, mostly cloudy with a chance of showers. A slight chance of thunderstorms through early afternoon, then a chance of thunderstorms late in the afternoon. Highs around 80. Chance of rain 50%. Sunday night and Memorial Day. Mostly cloudy with a chance of showers with a slight chance of thunderstorms. Lows in the lower 60s. Highs in the upper 70s. Chance of rain 40%. For Monday night. Mostly cloudy with a 40% chance of showers. Lows in the mid-60s. Tuesday. Mostly cloudy with a 50% chance of showers. Highs in the lower 80s. For Tuesday night. A chance of thunderstorms through the late overnight. Partly cloudy with a chance of showers. Lows in the mid-60s. Chance of rain 40%. Wednesday. Mostly cloudy through early afternoon, then becoming partly cloudy. A chance of showers. A chance of thunderstorms late in the afternoon. Highs in the lower 80s. Chance of rain 50%. The current time is 5:54 p.m. Eastern Daylight Time. The 8 to 14 day outlook for Thursday, May 28th through Wednesday, June 3rd, calls for temperatures to be above normal and precipitation to be near normal. Normal highs for the period are between 75 and 80 degrees, and normal lows are between 55 and 60. The normal precipitation total for the 7 days is around 1.05 inches. The ultraviolet index for Indianapolis on Thursday will be 9. The Environmental Protection Agency categorizes an index of 9 as very high exposure to ultraviolet radiation. At 5 p.m., at Indianapolis, light rain was falling. The temperature was 60 degrees, the dew point 53, and the relative humidity 77%. The wind was northeast at 9 miles an hour. The barometric pressure was 30.14 inches and falling. Around central Indiana, it was cloudy, with a temperature of 61 at Anderson, 62 at Muncie, 60 at Zionsville, 61 at Eagle Creek Airpark, and 59 at Shelbyville. Elsewhere across Indiana, at Bloomington, rain was falling, with a temperature of 61. At South Bend, it was mostly sunny, with a temperature of 62. At Lafayette, it was partly sunny, with a temperature of 69. It was cloudy, with a temperature of 61 at Fort Wayne, 64 at Terre Haute, and 65 at Evansville. Just outside Indiana, at Dayton, rain was falling, with a temperature of 58. It was mostly sunny, with a temperature of 57 at Chicago, and 70 at Champaign. It was cloudy, with a temperature of 65 at St. Louis, 64 at Cincinnati, and 72 at Louisville. Once again, at Indianapolis it was 60 degrees with light rain. And now a summary of river forecasts. For the Driftwood River, near Edinburgh, at 11 a.m. Wednesday the stage was 12.2 feet with minor flooding occurring. The river is forecast to crest at approximately 12.7 feet around 8 p.m. Wednesday.
For the Flood Rock River at St. Paul, the river is expected to reach flood stage around 3 p.m. Wednesday. At 11 a.m. Wednesday, the stage was 5.4 feet and minor flooding is forecast, with a crest of approximately 6.5 feet around 9 p.m. Wednesday. For the Young's Creek, at Amity, at 11 a.m. Wednesday, the stage was 8.2 feet with minor flooding occurring. The river is forecast to crest at approximately 9.0 feet around 7 p.m. Wednesday. Here is a statement about flooding. For the following counties, in Indiana, Decatur and Rush, flood warning in effect until 11:45 p.m. Eastern Daylight Time this evening. River flooding caused by excessive rainfall is expected. The areas affected include Northern Decatur County, South Central Rush County. The hazardous conditions are expected until 11:45 p.m. Eastern Daylight Time Wednesday. The following impacts are expected: flooding of Flat Rock River near and downstream of Rushville and other low-lying and flood-prone locations is imminent or occurring. Additional details: at 2:46 p.m. Eastern Daylight Time, gauge reports indicated river flooding. Flooding is already occurring in the warned area. Between 0.5 and 1.5 inches of rain have fallen. Additional rainfall amounts of 0.25 to 0.5 inches are possible in the warned area. Some locations that will experience flooding include Rushville and Moscow. http://www.weather.gov/safety/flood-turnaround. Don't drown when encountering flooded roads. Most of flood deaths occur in vehicles. Now here is the hazardous weather outlook for central Indiana. For the period through tonight, no hazardous weather is expected at this time. And now the extended outlook for the period Thursday through Tuesday. Additional chances for thunderstorms return Friday into the holiday weekend. Spotter information statement: spotter activation is not expected at this time. This is NOAA All Hazards Radio KEC 74 in Indianapolis. And now a look at your forecast for Indianapolis and central Indiana. Tonight, cloudy with rain likely late this afternoon, then partly cloudy. Cooler with lows around 50. Northeast winds 5 to 10 miles an hour. Gusts up to 20 miles an hour toward daybreak. Chance of rain 70%. For Thursday, partly cloudy through early afternoon, then clearing. Highs in the upper 60s. Northeast winds 10 to 15 miles an hour with gusts up to 25 miles an hour. Thursday night, partly cloudy. Lows in the lower 50s. Northeast winds 5 to 10 miles an hour. Gusts up to 20 miles an hour through the late overnight. For Friday, a chance of showers through early afternoon, then showers with a slight chance of thunderstorms late in the afternoon. Highs around 70. East winds around 10 miles an hour with gusts up to 20 miles an hour. Chance of rain 80%. Once again, the forecast for tonight: cloudy with rain likely late this afternoon, then partly cloudy. Cooler with lows around 50. Northeast winds 5 to 10 miles an hour. Gusts up to 20 miles an hour toward daybreak. Chance of rain 70%. Taking a look at the 3 through 7 day forecast for Indianapolis and central Indiana. Friday night, showers with a slight chance of thunderstorms through the late overnight, then showers likely toward daybreak. Not as cool. Near steady temperature in the mid-60s. Southeast winds 5 to 10 miles an hour, becoming south toward daybreak. Gusts up to 20 miles an hour. Chance of rain 80%. For Saturday, mostly cloudy with a chance of showers through early afternoon, then partly cloudy with a slight chance of showers and thunderstorms late in the afternoon. Highs in the upper 70s. Chance of rain 40%. Saturday night, partly cloudy with a slight chance of thunderstorms. A slight chance of showers through the late overnight, then a chance of showers toward daybreak. Lows in the lower 60s. Chance of rain 40%. For Sunday, mostly cloudy with a chance of showers. A slight chance of thunderstorms through early afternoon, then a chance of thunderstorms late in the afternoon. Highs around 80. Chance of rain 50%.
Sunday night and Memorial Day. Mostly cloudy with a chance of showers with a slight chance of thunderstorms. Lows in the lower 60s. Highs in the upper 70s. Chance of rain 40%. For Monday night. Mostly cloudy with a 40% chance of showers. Lows in the mid 60s. Tuesday. Mostly cloudy with a 50% chance of showers. Highs in the lower 80s. For Tuesday night. A chance of thunderstorms through the late overnight. Partly cloudy with a chance of showers. Lows in the mid-60s. Chance of rain 40%. Wednesday. Mostly cloudy through early afternoon, then becoming partly cloudy. A chance of showers. A chance of thunderstorms late in the afternoon. Highs in the lower 80s. Chance of rain 50%. The 8 to 14 day outlook for Thursday, May 28th through Wednesday, June 3rd, calls for temperatures to be above normal and precipitation to be near normal. Normal highs for the period are between 75 and 80 degrees, and normal lows are between 55 and 60. The normal precipitation total for the 7 days is around 1.05 inches. The ultraviolet index for Indianapolis on Thursday will be 9. The Environmental Protection Agency categorizes an index of 9 as very high exposure to ultraviolet radiation. At 5 p.m., at Indianapolis, light rain was falling. The temperature was 60 degrees, the dew point 53, and the relative humidity 77%. The wind was northeast at 9 miles an hour. The barometric pressure was 30.14 inches and falling. Around central Indiana, it was cloudy, with a temperature of 61 at Anderson, 62 at Muncie, 60 at Zionsville, 61 at Eagle Creek Airpark, and 59 at Shelbyville. Elsewhere across Indiana, at Bloomington, rain was falling, with a temperature of 61. At South Bend, it was mostly sunny, with a temperature of 62. At Lafayette, it was partly sunny, with a temperature of 69. It was cloudy, with a temperature of 61 at Fort Wayne, 64 at Terre Haute, and 65 at Evansville. Just outside Indiana, at Dayton, rain was falling, with a temperature of 58. It was mostly sunny, with a temperature of 57 at Chicago, and 70 at Champaign. It was cloudy, with a temperature of 65 at St. Louis, 64 at Cincinnati, and 72 at Louisville. Once again, at Indianapolis, it was 60 degrees with light rain. And now a summary of river forecasts. For the Driftwood River, near Edinburgh, at 11 a.m. Wednesday, the stage was 12.2 feet with minor flooding occurring. The river is forecast to crest at approximately 12.7 feet around 8 p.m. Wednesday. For the Flat Rock River, at St. Paul, the river is expected to reach flood stage around 3 p.m. Wednesday. At 11 a.m. Wednesday, the stage was 5.4 feet and minor flooding is forecast, with a crest of approximately 6.5 feet around 9 p.m. Wednesday. For the Youngs Creek, at Amity, at 11 a.m. Wednesday, the stage was 8.2 feet with minor flooding occurring. The river is forecast to crest at approximately 9.0 feet around 7 p.m. Wednesday. Here is a statement about flooding. For the following counties, in Indiana, Decatur and Rush. Flood warning in effect until 11:45 p.m. Eastern Daylight Time this evening. River flooding caused by excessive rainfall is expected. The areas affected include northern Decatur County, south central Rush County. The hazardous conditions are expected until 11:45 p.m. Eastern Daylight Time Wednesday. The following impacts are expected: flooding of Flat Rock River near and downstream of Rushville and other low-lying and flood-prone locations is imminent or occurring. Additional details: at 2:46 p.m. Eastern Daylight Time, gauge reports indicated river flooding. Flooding is already occurring in the warned area. Between 0.5 and 1.5 inches of rain have fallen. Additional rainfall amounts of 0.25 to 0.5 inches are possible in the warned area. Some locations that will experience flooding include Rushville and Moscow. http://www.weather.gov/safety/flood-turnaround. Don't drown when encountering flooded roads. Most of flood deaths occur in vehicles. This is NOAA All Hazards Radio KEC 74 in Indianapolis.
And now a look at your forecast for Indianapolis and central Indiana. Tonight, cloudy with rain likely late this afternoon, then partly cloudy. Cooler with lows around 50. Northeast winds 5 to 10 miles an hour. Gusts up to 20 miles an hour toward daybreak. Chance of rain 70%. For Thursday, partly cloudy through early afternoon, then clearing. Highs in the upper 60s. Northeast winds 10 to 15 miles an hour with gusts up to 25 miles an hour. Thursday night, partly cloudy. Lows in the lower 50s. Northeast winds 5 to 10 miles an hour. Gusts up to 20 miles an hour through the late overnight. For Friday, a chance of showers through early afternoon, then showers with a slight chance of thunderstorms late in the afternoon. Highs around 70. East winds around 10 miles an hour with gusts up to 20 miles an hour. Chance of rain 80%. Once again, the forecast for tonight. Cloudy with rain likely late this afternoon, then partly cloudy. Cooler with lows around 50. Northeast winds 5 to 10 miles an hour. Gusts up to 20 miles an hour toward daybreak. Chance of rain 70%. The current time is 6:08 p.m. Eastern Daylight Time. Taking a look at the 3 through 7 day forecast for Indianapolis and central Indiana. Friday night. Showers with a slight chance of thunderstorms through the late overnight, then showers likely toward daybreak. Not as cool. Near steady temperature in the mid-60s. Southeast winds 5 to 10 miles an hour, becoming south toward daybreak. Gusts up to 20 miles an hour. Chance of rain 80%. For Saturday, mostly cloudy with a chance of showers through early afternoon, then partly cloudy with a slight chance of showers and thunderstorms late in the afternoon. Highs in the upper 70s. Chance of rain 40%. Saturday night, partly cloudy with a slight chance of thunderstorms. A slight chance of showers through the late overnight, then a chance of showers toward daybreak. Lows in the lower 60s. Chance of rain 40%. For Sunday, mostly cloudy with a chance of showers. A slight chance of thunderstorms through early afternoon, then a chance of thunderstorms late in the afternoon. Highs around 80. Chance of rain 50%. Sunday night and Memorial Day. Mostly cloudy with a chance of showers with a slight chance of thunderstorms. Lows in the lower 60s. Highs in the upper 70s. Chance of rain 40%. For Monday night. Mostly cloudy with a 40% chance of showers. Lows in the mid-60s. Tuesday. Mostly cloudy with a 50% chance of showers. Highs in the lower 80s. For Tuesday night. A chance of thunderstorms through the late overnight. Partly cloudy with a chance of showers. Lows in the mid-60s. Chance of rain 40%. Wednesday. Mostly cloudy through early afternoon, then becoming partly cloudy. A chance of showers. A chance of thunderstorms late in the afternoon. Highs in the lower 80s. Chance of rain 50%. The 8 to 14 day outlook for Thursday, May 28th through Wednesday, June 3rd, calls for temperatures to be above normal and precipitation to be near normal. Normal highs for the period are between 75 and 80 degrees, and normal lows are between 55 and 60. The normal precipitation total for the 7 days is around 1.05 inches. The ultraviolet index for Indianapolis on Thursday will be 9. The Environmental Protection Agency categorizes an index of 9 as very high exposure to ultraviolet radiation. At 6 p.m. at Indianapolis, it was cloudy. The temperature was 61 degrees, the dew point 51, and the relative humidity 70%. The wind was north at 12 miles an hour. The barometric pressure was 30.14 inches and steady. Around central Indiana, at Shelbyville, rain was falling, with a temperature of 60. It was cloudy, with a temperature of 61 at Anderson, 61 at Muncie, 61 at Zionsville, and 61 at Eagle Creek Air Park. Elsewhere across Indiana, rain was falling, with a temperature of 61 at Bloomington and 64 at Evansville.
At South Bend, it was mostly sunny, with a temperature of 62. At Lafayette, it was partly sunny, with a temperature of 69. It was cloudy, with a temperature of 59 at Fort Wayne, and 64 at Terre Haute. Just outside Indiana, rain was falling, with a temperature of 63 at Cincinnati, and 69 at Louisville. It was mostly sunny, with a temperature of 56 at Chicago, and 69 at Champaign. It was cloudy, with a temperature of 57 at Dayton, and 65 at St. Louis. Once again, at Indianapolis, it was 61 degrees with cloudy skies. And now a summary of river forecasts. For the Driftwood River, near Edinburgh, at 11 a.m. Wednesday, the stage was 12.2 feet with minor flooding occurring. The river is forecast to crest at approximately 12.7 feet around 8 p.m. Wednesday. For the Flat Rock River, at St. Paul, the river is expected to reach flood stage around 3 p.m. Wednesday. At 11 a.m. Wednesday, the stage was 5.4 feet and minor flooding is forecast, with a crest of approximately 6.5 feet around 9 p.m. Wednesday. For the Young's Creek, at Amity, at 11 a.m. Wednesday, the stage was 8.2 feet with minor flooding occurring. The river is forecast to crest at approximately 9.0 feet around 7 p.m. Wednesday. Here is a statement about flooding. For the following counties, in Indiana, Decatur and Rush. Flood warning in effect until 11:45 p.m. Eastern Daylight Time this evening. River flooding caused by excessive rainfall is expected. The areas affected include northern Decatur County, south central Rush County. The hazardous conditions are expected until 11:45 p.m. Eastern Daylight Time Wednesday. The following impacts are expected: flooding of Flat Rock River near and downstream of Rushville and other low-lying and flood-prone locations is imminent or occurring. Additional details: at 2:46 p.m. Eastern Daylight Time, gauge reports indicated river flooding. Flooding is already occurring in the warned area. Between 0.5 and 1.5 inches of rain have fallen. Additional rainfall amounts of 0.25 to 0.5 inches are possible in the warned area. Some locations that will experience flooding include Rushville and Moscow. http://www.weather.gov/safety/flood-turnaround. Don't drown when encountering flooded roads. Most of flood deaths occur in vehicles. This is NOAA All Hazards Radio KEC 74 in Indianapolis. And now a look at your forecast for Indianapolis and central Indiana. Tonight, cloudy with rain likely late this afternoon, then partly cloudy. Cooler with lows around 50. Northeast winds 5 to 10 miles an hour. Gusts up to 20 miles an hour toward daybreak. Chance of rain 70%. For Thursday, partly cloudy through early afternoon, then clearing. Highs in the upper 60s. Northeast winds 10 to 15 miles an hour with gusts up to 25 miles an hour. Thursday night, partly cloudy. Lows in the lower 50s. Northeast winds 5 to 10 miles an hour. Gusts up to 20 miles an hour through the late overnight. For Friday, a chance of showers through early afternoon, then showers with a slight chance of thunderstorms late in the afternoon. Highs around 70. East winds around 10 miles an hour with gusts up to 20 miles an hour. Chance of rain 80%. Once again, the forecast for tonight. Cloudy with rain likely late this afternoon, then partly cloudy. Cooler with lows around 50. Northeast winds 5 to 10 miles an hour. Gusts up to 20 miles an hour toward daybreak. Chance of rain 70%. Taking a look at the 3-7 day forecast for Indianapolis and central Indiana. Friday night, showers with a slight chance of thunderstorms through the late overnight, then showers likely toward daybreak. Not as cool. Near steady temperature in the mid-60s. Southeast winds 5 to 10 miles an hour, becoming south toward daybreak. Gusts up to 20 miles an hour. Chance of rain 80%. For Saturday, mostly cloudy with a chance of showers through early afternoon, then partly cloudy with a slight chance of showers and thunderstorms late in the afternoon. Highs in the upper 70s. Chance of rain 40%.
Saturday night. Partly cloudy with a slight chance of thunderstorms. A slight chance of showers through the late overnight, then a chance of showers toward daybreak. Lows in the lower 60s.

cloudy with a 40% chance of showers. Lows in the mid-60s. Tuesday. Mostly cloudy with a 50% chance of showers. Highs in the lower 80s. For Tuesday night. A chance of thunderstorms through the late overnight. Partly cloudy with a chance of showers. Lows in the mid-60s. Chance of rain 40%. Wednesday. Mostly cloudy through early afternoon, then becoming partly cloudy. A chance of showers. A chance of thunderstorms late in the afternoon. Highs in the lower 80s. Chance of rain 50%. Now here is the hazardous weather outlook for central Indiana. For the period through tonight. No hazardous weather is expected at this time. And now the extended outlook for the period Thursday through Tuesday. Additional chances for thunderstorms return Friday into the holiday weekend. Spotter information statement. Spotter activation is not expected at this time. The 8 to 14 day outlook for Thursday, May 28 through Wednesday, June 3, calls for temperatures to be above normal and precipitation to be near normal. Normal highs for the period are between 75 and 80 degrees, and normal lows are between 55 and 60. The normal precipitation total for the 7 days is around 1.05 inches. The ultraviolet index for Indianapolis on Thursday will be 9. The Environmental Protection Agency categorizes an index of 9 as very high exposure to ultraviolet radiation. At 6 p.m. at Indianapolis, it was cloudy. The temperature was 61 degrees, the dew point 51, and the relative humidity 70%. The wind was north at 12 miles an hour. The barometric pressure was 30.14 inches and steady. Around central Indiana, at Shelbyville, rain was falling, with a temperature of 60. It was cloudy, with a temperature of 61 at Anderson, 61 at Muncie, 61 at Zionsville, and 61 at Eagle Creek Air Park. Elsewhere across Indiana, rain was falling, with a temperature of 61 at Bloomington, and 64 at Evansville. At South Bend, it was mostly sunny, with a temperature of 62. At Lafayette, it was partly sunny, with a temperature of 69. It was cloudy, with a temperature of 59 at Fort Wayne, and 64 at Terre Haute. Just outside Indiana, rain was falling, with a temperature of 63 at Cincinnati, and 69 at Louisville. It was mostly sunny, with a temperature of 56 at Chicago, and 69 at Champaign. It was cloudy, with a temperature of 57 at Dayton, and 65 at St. Louis. Once again, at Indianapolis it was 61 degrees with cloudy skies. And now a summary of river forecasts. For the Driftwood River, near Edinburgh, at 11 a.m. Wednesday the stage was 12.2 feet with minor flooding occurring. The river is forecast to crest at approximately 12.7 feet around 8 p.m. Wednesday. For the Flat Rock River, at St. Paul, the river is expected to reach flood stage around 3 p.m. Wednesday. At 11 a.m. Wednesday, the stage was 5.4 feet and minor flooding is forecast, with a crest of approximately 6.5 feet around 9 p.m. Wednesday. For the Young's Creek, at Amity, at 11 a.m. Wednesday, the stage was 8.2 feet with minor flooding occurring. The river is forecast to crest at approximately 9.0 feet around 7 p.m. Wednesday. Here is a statement about flooding. For the following counties, in Indiana, Decatur and Rush. Flood warning in effect until 11:45 p.m. Eastern Daylight Time this evening. River flooding caused by excessive rainfall is expected. The areas affected include northern Decatur County, south central Rush County. The hazardous conditions are expected until 11:45 p.m. Eastern Daylight Time Wednesday. The following impacts are expected. Flooding of Flat Rock River near and downstream of Rushville and other low-lying and flood-prone locations is imminent or occurring. Additional details, at 2:46 p.m. Eastern Daylight Time, gauge reports indicated river flooding. Flooding is already occurring in the warned area. Between 0.5 and 1.5 inches of rain have fallen. Additional rainfall amounts of 0.25 to 0.5 inches are possible in the warned area. Some locations that will experience flooding include Rushville and Moscow. http://www.weather.gov/safety/

don't drown when encountering flooded roads. Most of flood deaths occur in vehicles. This is NOAA All Hazards Radio KEC 74 in Indianapolis. And now a look at your forecast for Indianapolis and central Indiana. Tonight, cloudy with rain likely late this afternoon, then partly cloudy. Cooler with lows around 50. Northeast winds 5 to 10 miles an hour. Gusts up to 20 miles an hour toward daybreak. Chance of rain 70%. For Thursday, partly cloudy through early afternoon, then clearing. Highs in the upper 60s. Northeast winds 10 to 15 miles an hour with gusts up to 25 miles an hour. Thursday night, partly cloudy. Lows in the lower 50s. Northeast winds 5 to 10 miles an hour. Gusts up to 20 miles an hour through the late overnight. For Friday, a chance of showers through early afternoon, then showers with a slight chance of thunderstorms late in the afternoon. Highs around 70. East winds around 10 miles an hour with gusts up to 20 miles an hour. Chance of rain 80%. Once again, the forecast for tonight. Cloudy with rain likely late this afternoon, then partly cloudy. Cooler with lows around 50. Northeast winds 5 to 10 miles an hour. Gusts up to 20 miles an hour toward daybreak. Chance of rain 70%. The current time is 6:24 p.m. Eastern Daylight Time. Taking a look at the 3-7 day forecast for Indianapolis and central Indiana. Friday night. Showers with a slight chance of thunderstorms through the late overnight, then showers likely toward daybreak. Not as cool. Near steady temperature in the mid-60s. Southeast winds 5 to 10 miles an hour, becoming south toward daybreak. Gusts up to 20 miles an hour. Chance of rain 80%. For Saturday, mostly cloudy with a chance of showers through early afternoon, then partly cloudy with a slight chance of showers and thunderstorms late in the afternoon. Highs in the upper 70s. Chance of rain 40%. Saturday night, partly cloudy with a slight chance of thunderstorms. A slight chance of showers through the late overnight, then a chance of showers toward daybreak. Lows in the lower 60s. Chance of rain 40%. For Sunday, mostly cloudy with a chance of showers. A slight chance of thunderstorms through early afternoon, then a chance of thunderstorms late in the afternoon. Highs around 80. Chance of rain 50%. Sunday night and Memorial Day. Mostly cloudy with a chance of showers with a slight chance of thunderstorms. Lows in the lower 60s. Highs in the upper 70s. Chance of rain 40%. For Monday night. Mostly cloudy with a 40% chance of showers. Lows in the mid-60s. Tuesday. Mostly cloudy with a 50% chance of showers. Highs in the lower 80s. For Tuesday night. A chance of thunderstorms through the late overnight. Partly cloudy with a chance of showers. Lows in the mid-60s. Chance of rain 40%. Wednesday. Mostly cloudy through early afternoon, then becoming partly cloudy. A chance of showers. A chance of thunderstorms late in the afternoon. Highs in the lower 80s. Chance of rain 50%. And now a look at your forecast for Indianapolis and central Indiana. Tonight, mostly cloudy through the late overnight, then becoming partly cloudy. Cooler with lows around 50. Northeast winds 5 to 10 miles an hour. Gusts up to 20 miles an hour toward daybreak. For Thursday, partly cloudy through early afternoon, then clearing. Highs in the upper 60s. Northeast winds 10 to 15 miles an hour with gusts up to 25 miles an hour. Thursday night, partly cloudy. Lows in the lower 50s. Northeast winds 5 to 10 miles an hour. Gusts up to 20 miles an hour through the late overnight. For Friday, a chance of showers through early afternoon, then showers with a slight chance of thunderstorms late in the afternoon. Highs around 70. East winds around 10 miles an hour with gusts up to 20 miles an hour. Chance of rain 80%. Once again,
the forecast for tonight. Mostly cloudy through the late overnight, then becoming partly cloudy. Cooler with lows around 50. Northeast winds 5 to 10 miles an hour. Gusts up to 20 miles an hour toward daybreak. Taking a look at the 3 through 7 day forecast for Indianapolis and central Indiana. Friday night. Showers with a slight chance of thunderstorms through the late overnight, then showers likely toward daybreak. Not as cool. Near steady temperature in the mid-60s. Southeast winds 5 to 10 miles an hour, becoming south toward daybreak. Gusts up to 20 miles an hour. Chance of rain 80%. For Saturday, mostly cloudy with a chance of showers through early afternoon, then partly cloudy with a slight chance of showers and thunderstorms late in the afternoon. Highs in the upper 70s. Chance of rain 40%. Saturday night, partly cloudy with a slight chance of thunderstorms. A slight chance of showers through the late overnight, then a chance of showers toward daybreak. Lows in the lower 60s. Chance of rain 40%. For Sunday, mostly cloudy with a chance of showers. A slight chance of thunderstorms through early afternoon, then a chance of thunderstorms late in the afternoon. Highs around 80. Chance of rain 50%. Sunday night and Memorial Day. Mostly cloudy with a chance of showers with a slight chance of thunderstorms. Lows in the lower 60s. Highs in the upper 70s. Chance of rain 40%. For Monday night. Mostly cloudy with a 40% chance of showers. Lows in the mid-60s. Tuesday. Mostly cloudy with a 50% chance of showers. Highs in the lower 80s. For Tuesday night. A chance of thunderstorms through the late overnight. Partly cloudy with a chance of showers. Lows in the mid-60s. Chance of rain 40%. Wednesday. Mostly cloudy through early afternoon, then becoming partly cloudy. A chance of showers. A chance of thunderstorms late in the afternoon. Highs in the lower 80s. Chance of rain 50%. The 8 to 14 day outlook for Thursday, May 28th through Wednesday, June 3rd, calls for temperatures to be above normal and precipitation to be near normal. Normal highs for the period are between 75 and 80 degrees, and normal lows are between 55 and 60. The normal precipitation total for the 7 days is around 1.05 inches. The ultraviolet index for Indianapolis on Thursday will be 9. The Environmental Protection Agency categorizes an index of 9 as very high exposure to ultraviolet radiation. At 6 p.m. at Indianapolis, it was cloudy. The temperature was 61 degrees, the dew point 51, and the relative humidity 70%. The wind was north at 12 miles an hour. The barometric pressure was 30.14 inches and steady. Around central Indiana, at Shelbyville, rain was falling, with a temperature of 60. It was cloudy, with a temperature of 61 at Anderson, 61 at Muncie, 61 at Zionsville, and 61 at Eagle Creek Air Park. Elsewhere across Indiana, rain was falling, with a temperature of 61 at Bloomington, and 64 at Evansville. At South Bend, it was mostly sunny, with a temperature of 62. At Lafayette, it was partly sunny, with a temperature of 69. It was cloudy, with a temperature of 59 at Fort Wayne, and 64 at Terre Haute. Just outside Indiana, rain was falling, with a temperature of 63 at Cincinnati, and 69 at Louisville. It was mostly sunny, with a temperature of 56 at Chicago, and 69 at Champaign. It was cloudy, with a temperature of 57 at Dayton, and 65 at St. Louis. Once again, at Indianapolis, it was 61 degrees with cloudy skies. And now a summary of river forecasts. For the Driftwood River, near Edinburgh, at 5 p.m. Wednesday, the stage was 12.4 feet with minor flooding occurring. The river is forecast to crest at approximately 12.7 feet around 8 p.m. Wednesday. For the Young's Creek, at Amity, at 5 p.m. Wednesday, the stage was 8.6 feet with minor flooding occurring. The river is forecast to crest at approximately 8.7 feet around 7 p.m. Wednesday. Here is a statement about flooding.
for the following counties in Indiana, Decatur, and Rush. Flood warning in effect until 11:45 p.m. Eastern Daylight Time this evening. River flooding caused by excessive rainfall is expected. The areas affected include northern Decatur County, south central Rush County. The hazardous conditions are expected until 11:45 p.m. Eastern Daylight Time Wednesday. The following impacts are expected: flooding of Flat Rock River near and downstream of Rushville and other low-lying and flood-prone locations is imminent or occurring. Additional details: at 2:46 p.m. Eastern Daylight Time, gauge reports indicated river flooding. Flooding is already occurring in the warned area. Between 0.5 and 1.5 inches of rain have fallen. Additional rainfall amounts of 0.25 to 0.5 inches are possible in the warned area. Some locations that will experience flooding include Rushville and Moscow. http://www.weather.gov/safety/flood-turnaround. Don't drown when encountering flooded roads. Most of flood deaths occur in vehicles. This is NOAA All Hazards Radio KEC 74 in Indianapolis. And now a look at your forecast for Indianapolis and central Indiana. Tonight, mostly cloudy through the late overnight, then becoming partly cloudy. Cooler with lows around 50. Northeast winds 5 to 10 miles an hour. Gusts up to 20 miles an hour toward daybreak. For Thursday, partly cloudy through early afternoon, then clearing. Highs in the upper 60s. Northeast winds 10 to 15 miles an hour with gusts up to 25 miles an hour. Thursday night, partly cloudy. Lows in the lower 50s. Northeast winds 5 to 10 miles an hour. Gusts up to 20 miles an hour through the late overnight. For Friday, a chance of showers through early afternoon, then showers with a slight chance of thunderstorms late in the afternoon. Highs around 70. East winds around 10 miles an hour with gusts up to 20 miles an hour. Chance of rain 80%. Once again, the forecast for tonight. Mostly cloudy through the late overnight, then becoming partly cloudy. Cooler with lows around 50. Northeast winds 5 to 10 miles an hour. Gusts up to 20 miles an hour toward daybreak. Taking a look at the 3 through 7 day forecast for Indianapolis and central Indiana. Friday night, showers with a slight chance of thunderstorms through the late overnight, then showers likely toward daybreak. Not as cool. Near steady temperature in the mid-60s. Southeast winds 5 to 10 miles an hour, becoming south toward daybreak. Gusts up to 20 miles an hour. Chance of rain 80%. For Saturday, mostly cloudy with a chance of showers through early afternoon, then partly cloudy with a slight chance of showers and thunderstorms late in the afternoon. Highs in the upper 70s. Chance of rain 40%. Saturday night, partly cloudy with a slight chance of thunderstorms. A slight chance of showers through the late overnight, then a chance of showers toward daybreak. Lows in the lower 60s. Chance of rain 40%. For Sunday, mostly cloudy with a chance of showers. A slight chance of thunderstorms through early afternoon, then a chance of thunderstorms late in the afternoon. Highs around 80. Chance of rain 50%. Sunday night and Memorial Day, mostly cloudy with a chance of showers with a slight chance of thunderstorms. Lows in the lower 60s. Highs in the upper 70s. Chance of rain 40%. For Monday night, mostly cloudy with a 40% chance of showers. Lows in the mid-60s. Tuesday, mostly cloudy with a 50% chance of showers. Highs in the lower 80s. For Tuesday night, a chance of thunderstorms through the late overnight. Partly cloudy with a chance of showers. Lows in the mid-60s. Chance of rain 40%. Wednesday, mostly cloudy through early afternoon, then becoming partly cloudy. A chance of showers. A chance of thunderstorms late in the afternoon. Highs in the lower 80s. Chance of rain 50%. The 8 to 14 day outlook for Thursday, May 28th through Wednesday, June 3rd.
calls for temperatures to be above normal and precipitation to be near normal. Normal highs for the period are between 75 and 80 degrees, and normal lows are between 55 and 60. The normal precipitation total for the 7 days is around 1.05 inches. The ultraviolet index for Indianapolis on Thursday will be 9. The Environmental Protection Agency categorizes an index of 9 as very high exposure to ultraviolet radiation. The current time is 6:38 p.m. Eastern Daylight Time. Now here is the hazardous weather outlook for central Indiana. For the period through tonight, no hazardous weather is expected at this time. And now the extended outlook for the period Thursday through Tuesday. Additional chances for thunderstorms return Friday into the holiday weekend. Spotter information statement. Spotter activation is not expected at this time. At 6 p.m. at Indianapolis, it was cloudy. The temperature was 61 degrees, the dew point 51, and the relative humidity 70%. The wind was north at 12 miles an hour. The barometric pressure was 30.14 inches and steady. Around central Indiana, at Shelbyville, rain was falling, with a temperature of 60. It was cloudy, with a temperature of 61 at Anderson, 61 at Muncie, 61 at Zionsville, and 61 at Eagle Creek Air Park. Elsewhere across Indiana, rain was falling, with a temperature of 61 at Bloomington and 64 at Evansville. At South Bend, it was mostly sunny, with a temperature of 62. At Lafayette, it was partly sunny, with a temperature of 69. It was cloudy, with a temperature of 59 at Fort Wayne and 64 at Terre Haute. Just outside Indiana, rain was falling, with a temperature of 63 at Cincinnati and 69 at Louisville. It was mostly sunny, with a temperature of 56 at Chicago and 69 at Champaign. It was cloudy, with a temperature of 57 at Dayton and 65 at St. Louis. Once again, at Indianapolis, it was 61 degrees with cloudy skies. And now a summary of river forecasts. For the Driftwood River, near Edinburgh, at 5 p.m. Wednesday, the stage was 12.4 feet with minor flooding occurring. The river is forecast to crest at approximately 12.7 feet around 8 p.m. Wednesday. For the Youngs Creek, at Amity, at 5 p.m. Wednesday, the stage was 8.6 feet with minor flooding occurring. The river is forecast to crest at approximately 8.7 feet around 7 p.m. Wednesday. Here is a statement about flooding. For the following counties, in Indiana, Decatur and Rush, flood warning in effect until 11:45 p.m. Eastern Daylight Time this evening. River flooding caused by excessive rainfall is expected. The areas affected include northern Decatur County, south central Rush County. The hazardous conditions are expected until 11:45 p.m. Eastern Daylight Time Wednesday. The following impacts are expected: flooding of Flat Rock River near and downstream of Rushville and other low-lying and flood-prone locations is imminent or occurring. Additional details, at 2:46 p.m. Eastern Daylight Time, gauge reports indicated river flooding. Flooding is already occurring in the warned area. Between 0.5 and 1.5 inches of rain have fallen. Additional rainfall amounts of 0.25 to 0.5 inches are possible in the warned area. Some locations that will experience flooding include Rushville and Moscow. http://www.weather.gov/safety/flood-turnaround. Don't drown when encountering flooded roads. Most of flood deaths occur in vehicles. This is NOAA All Hazards Radio KEC 74 in Indianapolis. And now a look at your forecast for Indianapolis and central Indiana. Tonight, mostly cloudy through the late overnight, then becoming partly cloudy. Cooler with lows around 50. Northeast winds 5 to 10 miles an hour. Gusts up to 20 miles an hour toward daybreak. For Thursday, partly cloudy through early afternoon, then clearing. Highs in the upper 60s. Northeast winds 10 to 15 miles an hour with gusts up to 25 miles an hour. Thursday night, partly cloudy. Lows in the lower 50s. Northeast winds 5 to 10 miles an hour.
Gusts up to 20 miles an hour through the late overnight. For Friday, a chance of showers through early afternoon, then showers with a slight chance of thunderstorms late in the afternoon. Highs around 70. East winds around 10 miles an hour with gusts up to 20 miles an hour. Chance of rain 80%. Once again, the forecast for tonight. Mostly cloudy through the late overnight, then becoming partly cloudy. Cooler with lows around 50. Northeast winds 5 to 10 miles an hour. Gusts up to 20 miles an hour toward daybreak. Taking a look at the 3 through 7 day forecast for Indianapolis and central Indiana. Friday night. Showers with a slight chance of thunderstorms through the late overnight, then showers likely toward daybreak. Not as cool. Near steady temperature in the mid-60s. Southeast winds 5 to 10 miles an hour, becoming south toward daybreak. Gusts up to 20 miles an hour. Chance of rain 80%. For Saturday, mostly cloudy with a chance of showers through early afternoon, then partly cloudy with a slight chance of showers and thunderstorms late in the afternoon. Highs in the upper 70s. Chance of rain 40%. Saturday night, partly cloudy with a slight chance of thunderstorms. A slight chance of showers through the late overnight, then a chance of showers toward daybreak. Lows in the lower 60s. Chance of rain 40%. For Sunday, mostly cloudy with a chance of showers. A slight chance of thunderstorms through early afternoon, then a chance of thunderstorms late in the afternoon. Highs around 80. Chance of rain 50%. Sunday night and Memorial Day. Mostly cloudy with a chance of showers with a slight chance of thunderstorms. Lows in the lower 60s. Highs in the upper 70s. Chance of rain 40%. For Monday night. Mostly cloudy with a 40% chance of showers. Lows in the mid-60s. Tuesday. Mostly cloudy with a 50% chance of showers. Highs in the lower 80s. For Tuesday night. A chance of thunderstorms through the late overnight. Partly cloudy with a chance of showers. Lows in the mid-60s. Chance of rain 40%. Wednesday. Mostly cloudy through early afternoon, then becoming partly cloudy. A chance of showers. A chance of thunderstorms late in the afternoon. Highs in the lower 80s. Chance of rain 50%. The 8 to 14 day outlook for Thursday, May 28th through Wednesday, June 3rd, calls for temperatures to be above normal and precipitation to be near normal. Normal highs for the period are between 75 and 80 degrees, and normal lows are between 55 and 60. The normal precipitation total for the 7 days is around 1.05 inches. The ultraviolet index for Indianapolis on Thursday will be 9. The Environmental Protection Agency categorizes an index of 9 as very high exposure to ultraviolet radiation. At 6 p.m. at Indianapolis, it was cloudy. The temperature was 61 degrees, the dew point 51, and the relative humidity 70%. The wind was north at 12 miles an hour. The barometric pressure was 30.14 inches and steady. Around central Indiana, at Shelbyville, rain was falling, with a temperature of 60. It was cloudy, with a temperature of 61 at Anderson, 61 at Muncie, 61 at Zionsville, and 61 at Eagle Creek Air Park. Elsewhere across Indiana, rain was falling, with a temperature of 61 at Bloomington, and 64 at Evansville. At South Bend, it was mostly sunny, with a temperature of 62. At Lafayette, it was partly sunny, with a temperature of 69. It was cloudy, with a temperature of 59 at Fort Wayne, and 64 at Terre Haute. Just outside Indiana, rain was falling, with a temperature of 63 at Cincinnati, and 69 at Louisville. It was mostly sunny, with a temperature of 56 at Chicago, and 69 at Champaign. It was cloudy, with a temperature of 57 at Dayton, and 65 at St. Louis. Once again, at Indianapolis, it was 61 degrees with cloudy skies. And now a summary of river forecasts. For the Driftwood River, near Edinburgh, at 5 p.m. Wednesday, the stage was 12.4 feet with minor flooding occurring.
The river is forecast to crest at approximately 12.7 feet around 8 p.m. Wednesday. For the Young's Creek, at Amity, at 5 p.m. Wednesday the stage was 8.6 feet with minor flooding occurring. The river is forecast to crest at approximately 8.7 feet around 7 p.m. Wednesday. Here is a statement about flooding. For the following counties, in Indiana, Decatur and Rush, flood warning in effect until 11:45 p.m. Eastern Daylight Time this evening. River flooding caused by excessive rainfall is expected. The areas affected include Northern Decatur County, South Central Rush County. The hazardous conditions are expected until 11:45 p.m. Eastern Daylight Time Wednesday. The following impacts are expected: flooding of Flat Rock River near and downstream of Rushville and other low-lying and flood-prone locations is imminent or occurring. Additional details: at 2:46 p.m. Eastern Daylight Time, gauge reports indicated river flooding. Flooding is already occurring in the warned area. Between 0.5 and 1.5 inches of rain have fallen. Additional rainfall amounts of 0.25 to 0.5 inches are possible in the warned area. Some locations that will experience flooding include Rushville and Moscow. http://www.weather.gov/safety/flood-turnaround. Don't drown when encountering flooded roads. Most of flood deaths occur in vehicles. This is NOAA All Hazards Radio KEC 74 in Indianapolis. And now a look at your forecast for Indianapolis and central Indiana. Tonight, mostly cloudy through the late overnight, then becoming partly cloudy. Cooler with lows around 50. Northeast winds 5 to 10 miles an hour. Gusts up to 20 miles an hour toward daybreak. For Thursday, partly cloudy through early afternoon, then clearing. Highs in the upper 60s. Northeast winds 10 to 15 miles an hour with gusts up to 25 miles an hour. Thursday night, partly cloudy. Lows in the lower 50s. Northeast winds 5 to 10 miles an hour. Gusts up to 20 miles an hour through the late overnight. For Friday, a chance of showers through early afternoon, then showers with a slight chance of thunderstorms late in the afternoon. Highs around 70. East winds around 10 miles an hour with gusts up to 20 miles an hour. Chance of rain 80%. Once again, the forecast for tonight. Mostly cloudy through the late overnight, then becoming partly cloudy. Cooler with lows around 50. Northeast winds 5 to 10 miles an hour. Gusts up to 20 miles an hour toward daybreak. Taking a look at the 3 through 7 day forecast for Indianapolis and central Indiana. Friday night, showers with a slight chance of thunderstorms through the late overnight, then showers likely toward daybreak. Not as cool. Near steady temperature in the mid-60s. Southeast winds 5 to 10 miles an hour, becoming south toward daybreak. Gusts up to 20 miles an hour. Chance of rain 80%. For Saturday, mostly cloudy with a chance of showers through early afternoon, then partly cloudy with a slight chance of showers and thunderstorms late in the afternoon. Highs in the upper 70s. Chance of rain 40%. Saturday night, partly cloudy with a slight chance of thunderstorms. A slight chance of showers through the late overnight, then a chance of showers toward daybreak. Lows in the lower 60s. Chance of rain 40%. For Sunday, mostly cloudy with a chance of showers. A slight chance of thunderstorms through early afternoon, then a chance of thunderstorms late in the afternoon. Highs around 80. Chance of rain 50%. Sunday night and Memorial Day, mostly cloudy with a chance of showers with a slight chance of thunderstorms. Lows in the lower 60s. Highs in the upper 70s. Chance of rain 40%. For Monday night, mostly cloudy with a 40% chance of showers. Lows in the mid-60s. Tuesday, mostly cloudy with a 50% chance of showers. Highs in the lower 80s. For Tuesday night, a chance of thunderstorms through the late overnight. Partly cloudy with a chance of showers. Lows in the mid-60s. Chance of rain 40%.
Wednesday. Mostly cloudy through early afternoon, then becoming partly cloudy. A chance of showers. A chance of thunderstorms late in the afternoon. Highs in the lower 80s. Chance of rain 50%. The 8 to 14 day outlook for Thursday, May 28th through Wednesday, June 3rd, calls for temperatures to be above normal and precipitation to be near normal. Normal highs for the period are between 75 and 80 degrees, and normal lows are between 55 and 60. The normal precipitation total for the 7 days is around 1.05 inches. The current time is 6:53 p.m. Eastern Daylight Time. The ultraviolet index for Indianapolis on Thursday will be 9. The Environmental Protection Agency categorizes an index of 9 as very high exposure to ultraviolet radiation. At 6 p.m. at Indianapolis, it was cloudy. The temperature was 61 degrees, the dew point 51, and the relative humidity 70%. The wind was north at 12 miles an hour. The barometric pressure was 30.14 inches and steady. Around central Indiana, at Shelbyville, rain was falling, with a temperature of 60. It was cloudy, with a temperature of 61 at Anderson, 61 at Muncie, 61 at Zionsville, and 61 at Eagle Creek Air Park. Elsewhere across Indiana, rain was falling, with a temperature of 61 at Bloomington, and 64 at Evansville. At South Bend, it was mostly sunny, with a temperature of 62. At Lafayette, it was partly sunny, with a temperature of 69. It was cloudy, with a temperature of 59 at Fort Wayne, and 64 at Terre Haute. Just outside Indiana, rain was falling, with a temperature of 63 at Cincinnati, and 69 at Louisville. It was mostly sunny, with a temperature of 56 at Chicago, and 69 at Champaign. It was cloudy, with a temperature of 57 at Dayton, and 65 at St. Louis. Once again, at Indianapolis, it was 61 degrees with cloudy skies. And now a summary of river forecasts. For the Driftwood River, near Edinburgh, at 5 p.m. Wednesday, the stage was 12.4 feet with minor flooding occurring. The river is forecast to crest at approximately 12.7 feet around 8 p.m. Wednesday. For the Young's Creek, at Amity, at 5 p.m. Wednesday, the stage was 8.6 feet with minor flooding occurring. The river is forecast to crest at approximately 8.7 feet around 7 p.m. Wednesday. Here is a statement about flooding. For the following counties, in Indiana, Decatur and Rush, flood warning in effect until 11:45 p.m. Eastern Daylight Time this evening. River flooding caused by excessive rainfall is expected. The areas affected include northern Decatur County, south central Rush County. The hazardous conditions are expected until 11:45 p.m. Eastern Daylight Time Wednesday. The following impacts are expected: flooding of Flat Rock River near and downstream of Rushville and other low-lying and flood-prone locations is imminent or occurring. Additional details: at 2:46 p.m. Eastern Daylight Time, gauge reports indicated river flooding. Flooding is already occurring in the warned area. Between 0.5 and 1.5 inches of rain have fallen. Additional rainfall amounts of 0.25 to 0.5 inches are possible in the warned area. Some locations that will experience flooding include Rushville and Moscow. http://www.weather.gov/safety/flood-turnaround. Don't drown when encountering flooded roads. Most of flood deaths occur in vehicles. This is NOAA All Hazards Radio KEC 74 in Indianapolis. And now a look at your forecast for Indianapolis and central Indiana. Tonight, mostly cloudy through the late overnight, then becoming partly cloudy. Cooler with lows around 50. Northeast winds 5 to 10 miles an hour. Gusts up to 20 miles an hour toward daybreak. For Thursday, partly cloudy through early afternoon, then clearing. Highs in the upper 60s. Northeast winds 10 to 15 miles an hour with gusts up to 25 miles an hour. Thursday night, partly cloudy. Lows in the lower 50s. Northeast winds 5 to 10 miles an hour. Gusts up to 20 miles an hour through the late overnight. For Friday,
A chance of showers through early afternoon, then showers with a slight chance of thunderstorms late in the afternoon. Highs around 70. East winds around 10 miles an hour with gusts up to 20 miles an hour. Chance of rain 80%. Once again, the forecast for tonight. Mostly cloudy through the late overnight, then becoming partly cloudy. Cooler with lows around 50. Northeast winds 5 to 10 miles an hour. Gusts up to 20 miles an hour toward daybreak. Now here is the hazardous weather outlook for central Indiana. For the period through tonight, no hazardous weather is expected at this time. And now the extended outlook for the period Thursday through Tuesday. Additional chances for thunderstorms return Friday into the holiday weekend. Spotter information statement, spotter activation is not expected at this time. Taking a look at the 3 through 7 day forecast for Indianapolis and central Indiana. Friday night, showers with a slight chance of thunderstorms through the late overnight, then showers likely toward daybreak. Not as cool. Near steady temperature in the mid-60s. Southeast winds 5 to 10 miles an hour, becoming south toward daybreak. Gusts up to 20 miles an hour. Chance of rain 80%. For Saturday, mostly cloudy with a chance of showers through early afternoon, then partly cloudy with a slight chance of showers and thunderstorms late in the afternoon. Highs in the upper 70s. Chance of rain 40%. Saturday night, partly cloudy with a slight chance of thunderstorms. A slight chance of showers through the late overnight, then a chance of showers toward daybreak. Lows in the lower 60s. Chance of rain 40%. For Sunday, mostly cloudy with a chance of showers. A slight chance of thunderstorms through early afternoon, then a chance of thunderstorms late in the afternoon. Highs around 80. Chance of rain 50%. Sunday night and Memorial Day. Mostly cloudy with a chance of showers with a slight chance of thunderstorms. Lows in the lower 60s. Highs in the upper 70s. Chance of rain 40%. For Monday night, mostly cloudy with a 40% chance of showers. Lows in the mid-60s. Tuesday, mostly cloudy with a 50% chance of showers. Highs in the lower 80s. For Tuesday night, a chance of thunderstorms through the late overnight. Partly cloudy with a chance of showers. Lows in the mid-60s. Chance of rain 40%. Wednesday, mostly cloudy through early afternoon, then becoming partly cloudy. A chance of showers. A chance of thunderstorms late in the afternoon. Highs in the lower 80s. Chance of rain 50%. The 8 to 14 day outlook for Thursday, May 28th through Wednesday, June 3rd, calls for temperatures to be above normal and precipitation to be near normal. Normal highs for the period are between 75 and 80 degrees, and normal lows are between 55 and 60. The normal precipitation total for the 7 days is around 1.05 inches. The ultraviolet index for Indianapolis on Thursday will be 9. The Environmental Protection Agency categorizes an index of 9 as very high exposure to ultraviolet radiation. At 6 p.m. at Indianapolis, it was cloudy. The temperature was 61 degrees, the dew point 51, and the relative humidity 70%. The wind was north at 12 miles an hour. The barometric pressure was 30.14 inches and steady. Around central Indiana, at Shelbyville, rain was falling, with a temperature of 60. It was cloudy, with a temperature of 61 at Anderson, 61 at Muncie, 61 at Zionsville, and 61 at Eagle Creek Air Park. Elsewhere across Indiana, rain was falling, with a temperature of 61 at Bloomington and 64 at Evansville. At South Bend, it was mostly sunny, with a temperature of 62. At Lafayette, it was partly sunny, with a temperature of 69. It was cloudy, with a temperature of 59 at Fort Wayne and 64 at Terre Haute. Just outside Indiana, rain was falling, with a temperature of 63 at Cincinnati and 69 at Louisville. It was mostly sunny, with a temperature of 56 at Chicago and 69 at Champaign. It was cloudy, with a temperature of 57 at Dayton and 65 at St. Louis.
Once again, at Indianapolis, it was 61 degrees with cloudy skies. And now a summary of river forecasts. For the Driftwood River, near Edinburgh, at 5 p.m. Wednesday, the stage was 12.4 feet with minor flooding occurring. The river is forecast to crest at approximately 12.7 feet around 8 p.m. Wednesday. For the Young's Creek, at Amity, at 5 p.m. Wednesday, the stage was 8.6 feet with minor flooding occurring. The river is forecast to crest at approximately 8.7 feet around 7 p.m. Wednesday. Here is a statement about flooding. For the following counties, in Indiana, Decatur and Rush, flood warning in effect until 11:45 p.m. Eastern Daylight Time this evening. River flooding caused by excessive rainfall is expected. The areas affected include northern Decatur County, south central Rush County. The hazardous conditions are expected until 11:45 p.m. Eastern Daylight Time Wednesday. The following impacts are expected: flooding of Flat Rock River near and downstream of Rushville and other low-lying and flood-prone locations is imminent or occurring. Additional details: at 2:46 p.m. Eastern Daylight Time, gauge reports indicated river flooding. Flooding is already occurring in the warned area. Between 0.5 and 1.5 inches of rain have fallen. Additional rainfall amounts of 0.25 to 0.5 inches are possible in the warned area. Some locations that will experience flooding include Rushville and Moscow. http://www.weather.gov/safety/flood-turnaround. Don't drown when encountering flooded roads. Most of flood deaths occur in vehicles. This is NOAA All Hazards Radio KEC 74 in Indianapolis. And now a look at your forecast for Indianapolis and central Indiana. Tonight, mostly cloudy through the late overnight, then becoming partly cloudy. Cooler with lows around 50. Northeast winds 5 to 10 miles an hour. Gusts up to 20 miles an hour toward daybreak. For Thursday, partly cloudy through early afternoon, then clearing. Highs in the upper 60s. Northeast winds 10 to 15 miles an hour with gusts up to 25 miles an hour. Thursday night, partly cloudy. Lows in the lower 50s. Northeast winds 5 to 10 miles an hour. Gusts up to 20 miles an hour through the late overnight. For Friday, a chance of showers through early afternoon, then showers with a slight chance of thunderstorms late in the afternoon. Highs around 70. East winds around 10 miles an hour with gusts up to 20 miles an hour. Chance of rain 80%. Once again, the forecast for tonight. Mostly cloudy through the late overnight, then becoming partly cloudy. Cooler with lows around 50. Northeast winds 5 to 10 miles an hour. Gusts up to 20 miles an hour toward daybreak. Taking a look at the 3 through 7 day forecast for Indianapolis and central Indiana. Friday night, showers with a slight chance of thunderstorms through the late overnight, then showers likely toward daybreak. Not as cool. Near steady temperature in the mid-60s. Southeast winds 5 to 10 miles an hour, becoming south toward daybreak. Gusts up to 20 miles an hour. Chance of rain 80%. For Saturday, mostly cloudy with a chance of showers through early afternoon, then partly cloudy with a slight chance of showers and thunderstorms late in the afternoon. Highs in the upper 70s. Chance of rain 40%. Saturday night, partly cloudy with a slight chance of thunderstorms. A slight chance of showers through the late overnight, then a chance of showers toward daybreak. Lows in the lower 60s. Chance of rain 40%. For Sunday, mostly cloudy with a chance of showers. A slight chance of thunderstorms through early afternoon, then a chance of thunderstorms late in the afternoon. Highs around 80. Chance of rain 50%. Sunday night and Memorial Day, mostly cloudy with a chance of showers with a slight chance of thunderstorms. Lows in the lower 60s. Highs in the upper 70s. Chance of rain 40%. For Monday night, mostly cloudy with a 40% chance of showers. Lows in the mid-60s. Tuesday, mostly cloudy with a 50% chance of showers.
Highs in the lower 80s. For Tuesday night, a chance of thunderstorms through the late overnight. Partly cloudy with a chance of showers. Lows in the mid-60s. Chance of rain 40%. Wednesday, mostly cloudy through early afternoon, then becoming partly cloudy. A chance of showers. A chance of thunderstorms late in the afternoon. Highs in the lower 80s. Chance of rain 50%. The 8 to 14 day outlook for Thursday, May 28th through Wednesday, June 3rd, calls for temperatures to be above normal and precipitation to be near normal. Normal highs for the period are between 75 and 80 degrees, and normal lows are between 55 and 60. The normal precipitation total for the 7 days is around 1.05 inches. The current time is 7:08 p.m. Eastern Daylight Time. The ultraviolet index for Indianapolis on Thursday will be 9. The Environmental Protection Agency categorizes an index of 9 as very high exposure to ultraviolet radiation. At 6 p.m. at Indianapolis, it was cloudy. The temperature was 61 degrees, the dew point 51, and the relative humidity 70%. The wind was north at 12 miles an hour. The barometric pressure was 30.14 inches and steady. Around central Indiana, at Shelbyville, rain was falling, with a temperature of 60. It was cloudy, with a temperature of 61 at Anderson, 61 at Muncie, 61 at Zionsville, and 61 at Eagle Creek Air Park. Elsewhere across Indiana, rain was falling, with a temperature of 61 at Bloomington, and 64 at Evansville. At South Bend, it was mostly sunny, with a temperature of 62. At Lafayette, it was partly sunny, with a temperature of 69. It was cloudy, with a temperature of 59 at Fort Wayne, and 64 at Terre Haute. Just outside Indiana, rain was falling, with a temperature of 63 at Cincinnati, and 69 at Louisville. It was mostly sunny, with a temperature of 56 at Chicago, and 69 at Champaign. It was cloudy, with a temperature of 57 at Dayton, and 65 at St. Louis. Once again, at Indianapolis, it was 61 degrees with cloudy skies. And now a summary of river forecasts. For the Driftwood River, near Edinburgh, at 5 p.m. Wednesday, the stage was 12.4 feet with minor flooding occurring. The river is forecast to crest at approximately 12.7 feet around 8 p.m. Wednesday. For the Young's Creek, at Amity, at 5 p.m. Wednesday, the stage was 8.6 feet with minor flooding occurring. The river is forecast to crest at approximately 8.7 feet around 7 p.m. Wednesday. Here is a statement about flooding. For the following counties, in Indiana, Decatur and Rush. Flood warning in effect until 11:45 p.m. Eastern Daylight Time this evening. River flooding caused by excessive rainfall is expected. The areas affected include northern Decatur County, south central Rush County. The hazardous conditions are expected until 11:45 p.m. Eastern Daylight Time Wednesday. The following impacts are expected: flooding of Flat Rock River near and downstream of Rushville and other low-lying and flood-prone locations is imminent or occurring. Additional details: at 2:46 p.m. Eastern Daylight Time, gauge reports indicated river flooding. Flooding is already occurring in the warned area. Between 0.5 and 1.5 inches of rain have fallen. Additional rainfall amounts of 0.25 to 0.5 inches are possible in the warned area. Some locations that will experience flooding include Rushville and Moscow. http://www.weather.gov/safety/flood-turnaround. Don't drown when encountering flooded roads. Most of flood deaths occur in vehicles. This is NOAA All Hazards Radio KEC 74 in Indianapolis. And now a look at your forecast for Indianapolis and central Indiana. Tonight, mostly cloudy through the late overnight, then becoming partly cloudy. Cooler with lows around 50. Northeast winds 5 to 10 miles an hour. Gusts up to 20 miles an hour toward daybreak. For Thursday, partly cloudy through early afternoon, then clearing. Highs in the upper 60s. Northeast winds 10 to 15 miles an hour with gusts up to 25 miles an hour. Thursday night,
partly cloudy. Lows in the lower 50s. Northeast winds 5 to 10 miles an hour. Gusts up to 20 miles an hour through the late overnight. For Friday, a chance of showers through early afternoon, then showers with a slight chance of thunderstorms late in the afternoon. Highs around 70. East winds around 10 miles an hour with gusts up to 20 miles an hour. Chance of rain 80%. Once again, the forecast for tonight. Mostly cloudy through the late overnight, then becoming partly cloudy. Cooler with lows around 50. Northeast winds 5 to 10 miles an hour. Gusts up to 20 miles an hour toward daybreak. Taking a look at the 3 through 7 day forecast for Indianapolis and central Indiana. Friday night. Showers with a slight chance of thunderstorms through the late overnight, then showers likely toward daybreak. Not as cool. Near steady temperature in the mid-60s. Southeast winds 5 to 10 miles an hour, becoming south toward daybreak. Gusts up to 20 miles an hour. Chance of rain 80%. For Saturday, mostly cloudy with a chance of showers through early afternoon, then partly cloudy with a slight chance of showers and thunderstorms late in the afternoon. Highs in the upper 70s. Chance of rain 40%. Saturday night, partly cloudy with a slight chance of thunderstorms. A slight chance of showers through the late overnight, then a chance of showers toward daybreak. Lows in the lower 60s. Chance of rain 40%. For Sunday, mostly cloudy with a chance of showers. A slight chance of thunderstorms through early afternoon, then a chance of thunderstorms late in the afternoon. Highs around 80. Chance of rain 50%. Sunday night and Memorial Day. Mostly cloudy with a chance of showers with a slight chance of thunderstorms. Lows in the lower 60s. Highs in the upper 70s. Chance of rain 40%. For Monday night. Mostly cloudy with a 40% chance of showers. Lows in the mid-60s. Tuesday. Mostly cloudy with a 50% chance of showers. Highs in the lower 80s. For Tuesday night. A chance of thunderstorms through the late overnight. Partly cloudy with a chance of showers. Lows in the mid-60s. Chance of rain 40%. Wednesday. Mostly cloudy through early afternoon, then becoming partly cloudy. A chance of showers. A chance of thunderstorms late in the afternoon. Highs in the lower 80s. Chance of rain 50%. The 8 to 14 day outlook for Thursday, May 28th through Wednesday, June 3rd, calls for temperatures to be above normal and precipitation to be near normal. Normal highs for the period are between 75 and 80 degrees, and normal lows are between 55 and 60. The normal precipitation total for the 7 days is around 1.05 inches. The ultraviolet index for Indianapolis on Thursday will be 9. The Environmental Protection Agency categorizes an index of 9 as very high exposure to ultraviolet radiation. At 7 p.m. at Indianapolis, it was partly sunny. The temperature was 61 degrees, the dew point 52, and the relative humidity 72%. The wind was north at 13 miles an hour. The barometric pressure was 30.14 inches and steady. Around central Indiana, at Shelbyville, rain was falling, with a temperature of 60. It was partly sunny, with a temperature of 61 at Zionsville, and 61 at Eagle Creek Air Park. It was cloudy, with a temperature of 60 at Anderson, and 60 at Muncie. Elsewhere across Indiana, at Evansville, rain was falling, with a temperature of 64. At South Bend, it was mostly sunny, with a temperature of 58. It was partly sunny, with a temperature of 65 at Lafayette, 64 at Terre Haute, and 60 at Bloomington. At Fort Wayne, it was cloudy, with a temperature of 59. Just outside Indiana, rain was falling, with a temperature of 63 at Cincinnati, and 68 at Louisville. At Chicago, it was mostly sunny, with a temperature of 56. At Champaign, it was partly sunny, with a temperature of 68. It was cloudy, with a temperature of 56 at Dayton, and 66 at St. Louis. Once again, at Indianapolis, it was 61 degrees with partly sunny skies.
And now a summary of river forecasts. For the Driftwood River, near Edinburgh, at 5 p.m. Wednesday, the stage was 12.4 feet with minor flooding occurring. The river is forecast.

The areas affected include northern Decatur County, south central Rush County. The hazardous conditions are expected until 11:45 p.m. Eastern Daylight Time Wednesday. The following impacts are expected: flooding of Flat Rock River near and downstream of Rushville and other low-lying and flood-prone locations is imminent or occurring. Additional details: at 2:46 p.m. Eastern Daylight Time, gauge reports indicated river flooding. Flooding is already occurring in the warned area. Between 0.5 and 1.5 inches of rain have fallen. Additional rainfall amounts of 0.25 to 0.5 inches are possible in the warned area. Some locations that will experience flooding include Rushville and Moscow. http://www.weather.gov/safety/flood-turnaround. Don't drown when encountering flooded roads. Most of flood deaths occur in vehicles. Now here is the hazardous weather outlook for central Indiana. For the period through tonight, no hazardous weather is expected at this time. And now the extended outlook for the period Thursday through Tuesday. Additional chances for thunderstorms return Friday into the holiday weekend. Spotter information statement: spotter activation is not expected at this time. This is NOAA All Hazards Radio KEC 74 in Indianapolis. And now a look at your forecast for Indianapolis and central Indiana. Tonight, mostly cloudy through the late overnight, then becoming partly cloudy. Cooler with lows around 50. Northeast winds 5 to 10 miles an hour. Gusts up to 20 miles an hour toward daybreak. For Thursday, partly cloudy through early afternoon, then clearing. Highs in the upper 60s. Northeast winds 10 to 15 miles an hour with gusts up to 25 miles an hour. Thursday night, partly cloudy. Lows in the lower 50s. Northeast winds 5 to 10 miles an hour. Gusts up to 20 miles an hour through the late overnight. For Friday, a chance of showers through early afternoon, then showers with a slight chance of thunderstorms late in the afternoon. Highs around 70. East winds around 10 miles an hour with gusts up to 20 miles an hour. Chance of rain 80%. Once again, the forecast for tonight. Mostly cloudy through the late overnight, then becoming partly cloudy. Cooler with lows around 50. Northeast winds 5 to 10 miles an hour. Gusts up to 20 miles an hour toward daybreak. Taking a look at the 3 through 7 day forecast for Indianapolis and central Indiana. Friday night, showers with a slight chance of thunderstorms through the late overnight, then showers likely toward daybreak. Not as cool. Near steady temperature in the mid-60s. Southeast winds 5 to 10 miles an hour, becoming south toward daybreak. Gusts up to 20 miles an hour. Chance of rain 80%. For Saturday, mostly cloudy with a chance of showers through early afternoon, then partly cloudy with a slight chance of showers and thunderstorms late in the afternoon. Highs in the upper 70s. Chance of rain 40%. Saturday night, partly cloudy with a slight chance of thunderstorms. A slight chance of showers through the late overnight, then a chance of showers toward daybreak. Lows in the lower 60s. Chance of rain 40%. For Sunday, mostly cloudy with a chance of showers. A slight chance of thunderstorms through early afternoon, then a chance of thunderstorms late in the afternoon. Highs around 80. Chance of rain 50%. Sunday night and Memorial Day. Mostly cloudy with a chance of showers with a slight chance of thunderstorms. Lows in the lower 60s. Highs in the upper 70s. Chance of rain 40%. For Monday night, mostly cloudy with a 40% chance of showers. Lows in the mid-60s. Tuesday, mostly cloudy with a 50% chance of showers. Highs in the lower 80s. For Tuesday night, a chance of thunderstorms through the late overnight. Partly cloudy with a chance of showers. Lows in the mid-60s. Chance of rain 40%. Wednesday, mostly cloudy through early afternoon, then becoming partly cloudy. A chance of showers. A chance of thunderstorms late in the afternoon.

Highs in the lower 80s. Chance of rain 50%. The current time is 7:23 p.m. Eastern Daylight Time. The 8 to 14 day outlook for Thursday, May 28th through Wednesday, June 3rd, calls for temperatures to be above normal and precipitation to be near normal. Normal highs for the period are between 75 and 80 degrees, and normal lows are between 55 and 60. The normal precipitation total for the 7 days is around 1.05 inches. The ultraviolet index for Indianapolis on Thursday will be 9. The Environmental Protection Agency categorizes an index of 9 as very high exposure to ultraviolet radiation. At 7 p.m. at Indianapolis, it was partly sunny. The temperature was 61 degrees, the dew point 52, and the relative humidity 72%. The wind was north at 13 miles an hour. The barometric pressure was 30.14 inches and steady. Around central Indiana, at Shelbyville, rain was falling, with a temperature of 60. It was partly sunny, with a temperature of 61 at Zionsville, and 61 at Eagle Creek Air Park. It was cloudy, with a temperature of 60 at Anderson, and 60 at Muncie. Elsewhere across Indiana, at Evansville, rain was falling, with a temperature of 64. At South Bend, it was mostly sunny, with a temperature of 58. It was partly sunny, with a temperature of 65 at Lafayette, 64 at Terre Haute, and 60 at Bloomington. At Fort Wayne, it was cloudy, with a temperature of 59. Just outside Indiana, rain was falling, with a temperature of 63 at Cincinnati, and 68 at Louisville. At Chicago, it was mostly sunny, with a temperature of 56. At Champaign, it was partly sunny, with a temperature of 68. It was cloudy, with a temperature of 56 at Dayton, and 66 at St. Louis. Once again, at Indianapolis, it was 61 degrees with partly sunny skies. And now a summary of river forecasts. For the Driftwood River, near Edinburgh, at 5 p.m. Wednesday, the stage was 12.4 feet with minor flooding occurring. The river is forecast to crest at approximately 12.7 feet around 8 p.m. Wednesday. For the Young's Creek, at Amity, at 5 p.m. Wednesday, the stage was 8.6 feet with minor flooding occurring. The river is forecast to crest at approximately 8.7 feet around 7 p.m. Wednesday. Here is a statement about flooding. For the following counties, in Indiana, Decatur and Rush. Flood warning in effect until 11:45 p.m. Eastern Daylight Time this evening. River flooding caused by excessive rainfall is expected. The areas affected include northern Decatur County, south central Rush County. The hazardous conditions are expected until 11:45 p.m. Eastern Daylight Time Wednesday. The following impacts are expected: flooding of Flat Rock River near and downstream of Rushville and other low-lying and flood-prone locations is imminent or occurring. Additional details: at 2:46 p.m. Eastern Daylight Time, gauge reports indicated river flooding. Flooding is already occurring in the warned area. Between 0.5 and 1.5 inches of rain have fallen. Additional rainfall amounts of 0.25 to 0.5 inches are possible in the warned area. Some locations that will experience flooding include Rushville and Moscow. http://www.weather.gov/safety/flood-turnaround. Don't drown when encountering flooded roads. Most of flood deaths occur in vehicles. This is NOAA All Hazards Radio KEC-74 in Indianapolis. And now a look at your forecast for Indianapolis and central Indiana. Tonight, mostly cloudy through the late overnight, then becoming partly cloudy. Cooler with lows around 50. Northeast winds 5 to 10 miles an hour. Gusts up to 20 miles an hour toward daybreak. For Thursday, partly cloudy through early afternoon, then clearing. Highs in the upper 60s. Northeast winds 10 to 15 miles an hour with gusts up to 25 miles an hour. Thursday night, partly cloudy. Lows in the lower 50s. Northeast winds 5 to 10 miles an hour. Gusts up to 20 miles an hour through the late overnight. For Friday, a chance of showers through early afternoon, then showers with a slight chance of thunderstorms late in the afternoon.
highs around 70. East winds around 10 miles an hour with gusts up to 20 miles an hour. Chance of rain 80%. Once again, the forecast for tonight. Mostly cloudy through the late overnight, then becoming partly cloudy. Cooler with lows around 50. Northeast winds 5 to 10 miles an hour. Gusts up to 20 miles an hour toward daybreak. Taking a look at the 3 through 7 day forecast for Indianapolis and central Indiana. Friday night. Showers with a slight chance of thunderstorms through the late overnight, then showers likely toward daybreak. Not as cool. Near steady temperature in the mid-60s. Southeast winds 5 to 10 miles an hour, becoming south toward daybreak. Gusts up to 20 miles an hour. Chance of rain 80%. For Saturday, mostly cloudy with a chance of showers through early afternoon, then partly cloudy with a slight chance of showers and thunderstorms late in the afternoon. Highs in the upper 70s. Chance of rain 40%. Saturday night, partly cloudy with a slight chance of thunderstorms. A slight chance of showers through the late overnight, then a chance of showers toward daybreak. Lows in the lower 60s. Chance of rain 40%. For Sunday, mostly cloudy with a chance of showers. A slight chance of thunderstorms through early afternoon, then a chance of thunderstorms late in the afternoon. Highs around 80. Chance of rain 50%. Sunday night and Memorial Day. Mostly cloudy with a chance of showers with a slight chance of thunderstorms. Lows in the lower 60s. Highs in the upper 70s. Chance of rain 40%. For Monday night. Mostly cloudy with a 40% chance of showers. Lows in the mid-60s. Tuesday. Mostly cloudy with a 50% chance of showers. Highs in the lower 80s. For Tuesday night. A chance of thunderstorms through the late overnight. Partly cloudy with a chance of showers. Lows in the mid-60s. Chance of rain 40%. Wednesday. Mostly cloudy through early afternoon, then becoming partly cloudy. A chance of showers. A chance of thunderstorms late in the afternoon. Highs in the lower 80s. Chance of rain 50%. The 8 to 14 day outlook for Thursday, May 28th through Wednesday, June 3rd, calls for temperatures to be above normal and precipitation to be near normal. Normal highs for the period are between 75 and 80 degrees, and normal lows are between 55 and 60. The normal precipitation total for the 7 days is around 1.05 inches. The ultraviolet index for Indianapolis on Thursday will be 9. The Environmental Protection Agency categorizes an index of 9 as very high exposure to ultraviolet radiation. At 7 p.m. at Indianapolis, it was partly sunny. The temperature was 61 degrees, the dew point 52, and the relative humidity 72%. The wind was north at 13 miles an hour. The barometric pressure was 30.14 inches and steady. Around central Indiana, at Shelbyville, rain was falling, with a temperature of 60. It was partly sunny, with a temperature of 61 at Zionsville, and 61 at Eagle Creek Air Park. It was cloudy, with a temperature of 60 at Anderson, and 60 at Muncie. Elsewhere across Indiana, at Evansville, rain was falling, with a temperature of 64. At South Bend, it was mostly sunny, with a temperature of 58. It was partly sunny, with a temperature of 65 at Lafayette, 64 at Terre Haute, and 60 at Bloomington. At Fort Wayne, it was cloudy, with a temperature of 59. Just outside Indiana, rain was falling, with a temperature of 63 at Cincinnati, and 68 at Louisville. At Chicago, it was mostly sunny, with a temperature of 56. At Champaign, it was partly sunny, with a temperature of 68. It was cloudy, with a temperature of 56 at Dayton, and 66 at St. Louis. Once again, at Indianapolis, it was 61 degrees with partly sunny skies. And now a summary of river forecasts. For the Driftwood River, near Edinburgh, at 5 p.m. Wednesday, the stage was 12.4 feet with minor flooding occurring. The river is forecast to crest at approximately 12.7 feet around 8 p.m. Wednesday. For the Youngs Creek, at Amity,
At 5 p.m. Wednesday, the stage was 8.6 feet with minor flooding occurring. The river is forecast to crest at approximately 8.7 feet around 7 p.m. Wednesday. Here is a statement about flooding. For the following counties in Indiana, Decatur, and Rush, flood warning in effect until 11:45 p.m. Eastern Daylight Time this evening. River flooding caused by excessive rainfall is expected. The areas affected include northern Decatur County, south central Rush County. The hazardous conditions are expected until 11:45 p.m. Eastern Daylight Time Wednesday. The following impacts are expected: flooding of Flat Rock River near and downstream of Rushville and other low-lying and flood-prone locations is imminent or occurring. Additional details: at 2:46 p.m. Eastern Daylight Time, gauge reports indicated river flooding. Flooding is already occurring in the warned area. Between 0.5 and 1.5 inches of rain have fallen. Additional rainfall amounts of 0.25 to 0.5 inches are possible in the warned area. Some locations that will experience flooding include Rushville and Moscow. http://www.weather.gov/safety/flood-turnaround. Don't drown when encountering flooded roads. Most of flood deaths occur in vehicles. The Indianapolis climate summary is of 7 p.m., May 20, 2026. So far today, the high temperature has been 71 degrees. The normal high is 75. So far today, the low temperature has been 59 degrees. The normal low is 55. 0.02 inches of precipitation has fallen, which brings the monthly total to 5.55 inches. This is 2.44 inches above the normal amount of 3.11 inches for May. The total precipitation for the year now stands at 19.54 inches, which is 2.85 inches above normal. No snow has fallen, which brings the monthly total to 0.0 inches. The total snowfall since July 1st still stands at 29.9 inches. The record high for tomorrow is 92, which occurred in 1941, and the record low is 36, which occurred in 1895. Sunset tonight is at 8:58 p.m. Sunrise tomorrow is at 6:26 a.m. This is NOAA All Hazards Radio KEC 74 in Indianapolis. And now a look at your forecast for Indianapolis and central Indiana. Tonight, mostly cloudy through the late overnight, then becoming partly cloudy. Cooler with lows around 50. Northeast winds 5 to 10 miles an hour. Gusts up to 20 miles an hour toward daybreak. For Thursday, partly cloudy through early afternoon, then clearing. Highs in the upper 60s. Northeast winds 10 to 15 miles an hour with gusts up to 25 miles an hour. Thursday night, partly cloudy. Lows in the lower 50s. Northeast winds 5 to 10 miles an hour. Gusts up to 20 miles an hour through the late overnight. For Friday, a chance of showers through early afternoon, then showers with a slight chance of thunderstorms late in the afternoon. Highs around 70. East winds around 10 miles an hour with gusts up to 20 miles an hour. Chance of rain 80%. Once again, the forecast for tonight. Mostly cloudy through the late overnight, then becoming partly cloudy. Cooler with lows around 50. Northeast winds 5 to 10 miles an hour. Gusts up to 20 miles an hour toward daybreak. Taking a look at the 3-7 day forecast for Indianapolis and central Indiana. Friday night, showers with a slight chance of thunderstorms through the late overnight, then showers likely toward daybreak. Not as cool. Near steady temperature in the mid-60s. Southeast winds 5 to 10 miles an hour, becoming south toward daybreak. Gusts up to 20 miles an hour. Chance of rain 80%. For Saturday, mostly cloudy with a chance of showers through early afternoon, then partly cloudy with a slight chance of showers and thunderstorms late in the afternoon. Highs in the upper 70s. Chance of rain 40%. Saturday night, partly cloudy with a slight chance of thunderstorms. A slight chance of showers through the late overnight, then a chance of showers toward daybreak. Lows in the lower 60s.
chance of rain 40%. For Sunday, mostly cloudy with a chance of showers. A slight chance of thunderstorms through early afternoon, then a chance of thunderstorms late in the afternoon. Highs around 80. Chance of rain 50%. Sunday night and Memorial Day. Mostly cloudy with a chance of showers with a slight chance of thunderstorms. Lows in the lower 60s. Highs in the upper 70s. Chance of rain 40%. For Monday night. Mostly cloudy with a 40% chance of showers. Lows in the mid-60s. Tuesday. Mostly cloudy with a 50% chance of showers. Highs in the lower 80s. For Tuesday night. A chance of thunderstorms through the late overnight. Partly cloudy with a chance of showers. Lows in the mid-60s. Chance of rain 40%. Wednesday. Mostly cloudy through early afternoon, then becoming partly cloudy. A chance of showers. A chance of thunderstorms late in the afternoon. Highs in the lower 80s. Chance of rain 50%. The current time is 7:39 p.m. Eastern Daylight Time. Now here is the hazardous weather outlook for central Indiana. For the period through tonight, no hazardous weather is expected at this time. And now the extended outlook for the period Thursday through Tuesday. Additional chances for thunderstorms return Friday into the holiday weekend. Spotter information statement. Spotter activation is not expected at this time. The 8 to 14 day outlook for Thursday, May 28 through Wednesday, June 3, calls for temperatures to be above normal and precipitation to be near normal. Normal highs for the period are between 75 and 80 degrees, and normal lows are between 55 and 60. The normal precipitation total for the 7 days is around 1.05 inches. The ultraviolet index for Indianapolis on Thursday will be 9. The Environmental Protection Agency categorizes an index of 9 as very high exposure to ultraviolet radiation. At 7 p.m. at Indianapolis, it was partly sunny. The temperature was 61 degrees, the dew point 52, and the relative humidity 72%. The wind was north at 13 miles an hour. The barometric pressure was 30.14 inches and steady. Around central Indiana, at Shelbyville, rain was falling, with a temperature of 60. It was partly sunny, with a temperature of 61 at Zionsville and 61 at Eagle Creek Air Park. It was cloudy, with a temperature of 60 at Anderson and 60 at Muncie. Elsewhere across Indiana, at Evansville, rain was falling, with a temperature of 64. At South Bend, it was mostly sunny, with a temperature of 58. It was partly sunny, with a temperature of 65 at Lafayette, 64 at Terre Haute, and 60 at Bloomington. At Fort Wayne, it was cloudy, with a temperature of 59. Just outside Indiana, rain was falling, with a temperature of 63 at Cincinnati and 68 at Louisville. At Chicago, it was mostly sunny, with a temperature of 56. At Champaign, it was partly sunny, with a temperature of 68. It was cloudy, with a temperature of 56 at Dayton and 66 at St. Louis. Once again, at Indianapolis, it was 61 degrees with partly sunny skies. And now a summary of river forecasts. For the Driftwood River, near Edinburgh, at 5 p.m. Wednesday, the stage was 12.4 feet with minor flooding occurring. The river is forecast to crest at approximately 12.7 feet around 8 p.m. Wednesday. For the Young's Creek, at Amity, at 5 p.m. Wednesday, the stage was 8.6 feet with minor flooding occurring. The river is forecast to crest at approximately 8.7 feet around 7 p.m. Wednesday. Here is a statement about flooding. For the following counties, in Indiana, Decatur and Rush. Flood warning in effect until 11:45 p.m. Eastern Daylight Time this evening. River flooding caused by excessive rainfall is expected. The areas affected include northern Decatur County, south central Rush County. The hazardous conditions are expected until 11:45 p.m. Eastern Daylight Time Wednesday. The following impacts are expected. Flooding of Flat Rock River near and downstream of Rushville and other low-lying and flood-prone locations is imminent or occurring. Additional details, at 2:46 p.m. Eastern Daylight Time, gauge reports indicated river flooding,
flooding is already occurring in the warned area. Between 0.5 and 1.5 inches of rain have fallen. Additional rainfall amounts of 0.25 to 0.5 inches are possible in the warned area. Some locations that will experience flooding include Rushville and Moscow. http://www.weather.gov/safety/flood-turnaround. Don't drown when encountering flooded roads. Most of flood deaths occur in vehicles. The Indianapolis climate summary is of 7 p.m., May 20th, 2026. So far today, the high temperature has been 71 degrees. The normal high is 75. So far today, the low temperature has been 59 degrees. The normal low is 55. 0.02 inches of precipitation has fallen, which brings the monthly total to 5.55 inches. This is 2.44 inches above the normal amount of 3.11 inches for May. The total precipitation for the year now stands at 19.54 inches, which is 2.85 inches above normal. No snow has fallen, which brings the monthly total to 0.0 inches. The total snowfall since July 1st still stands at 29.9 inches. The record high for tomorrow is 92, which occurred in 1941, and the record low is 36, which occurred in 1895. Sunset tonight is at 8:58 p.m. Sunrise tomorrow is at 6:26 a.m. This is NOAA All Hazards Radio KEC 74 in Indianapolis. And now a look at your forecast for Indianapolis and central Indiana. Tonight, mostly cloudy through the late overnight, then becoming partly cloudy. Cooler with lows around 50. Northeast winds 5 to 10 miles an hour. Gusts up to 20 miles an hour toward daybreak. For Thursday, partly cloudy through early afternoon, then clearing. Highs in the upper 60s. Northeast winds 10 to 15 miles an hour with gusts up to 25 miles an hour. Thursday night, partly cloudy. Lows in the lower 50s. Northeast winds 5 to 10 miles an hour. Gusts up to 20 miles an hour through the late overnight. For Friday, a chance of showers through early afternoon, then showers with a slight chance of thunderstorms late in the afternoon. Highs around 70. East winds around 10 miles an hour with gusts up to 20 miles an hour. Chance of rain 80%. Once again, the forecast for tonight. Mostly cloudy through the late overnight, then becoming partly cloudy. Cooler with lows around 50. Northeast winds 5 to 10 miles an hour. Gusts up to 20 miles an hour toward daybreak. Taking a look at the 3 through 7 day forecast for Indianapolis and central Indiana. Friday night, showers with a slight chance of thunderstorms through the late overnight, then showers likely toward daybreak. Not as cool. Near steady temperature in the mid-60s. Southeast winds 5 to 10 miles an hour, becoming south toward daybreak. Gusts up to 20 miles an hour. Chance of rain 80%. For Saturday, mostly cloudy with a chance of showers through early afternoon, then partly cloudy with a slight chance of showers and thunderstorms late in the afternoon. Highs in the upper 70s. Chance of rain 40%. Saturday night, partly cloudy with a slight chance of thunderstorms. A slight chance of showers through the late overnight, then a chance of showers toward daybreak. Lows in the lower 60s. Chance of rain 40%. For Sunday, mostly cloudy with a chance of showers. A slight chance of thunderstorms through early afternoon, then a chance of thunderstorms late in the afternoon. Highs around 80. Chance of rain 50%. Sunday night and Memorial Day. Mostly cloudy with a chance of showers with a slight chance of thunderstorms. Lows in the lower 60s. Highs in the upper 70s. Chance of rain 40%. For Monday night. Mostly cloudy with a 40% chance of showers. Lows in the mid-60s. Tuesday. Mostly cloudy with a 50% chance of showers. Highs in the lower 80s. For Tuesday night. A chance of thunderstorms through the late overnight. Partly cloudy with a chance of showers. Lows in the mid-60s.
chance of rain 40%. Wednesday, mostly cloudy through early afternoon, then becoming partly cloudy. A chance of showers. A chance of thunderstorms late in the afternoon. Highs in the lower 80s. Chance of rain 50%. The 8 to 14 day outlook for Thursday, May 28th through Wednesday, June 3rd, calls for temperatures to be above normal and precipitation to be near normal. Normal highs for the period are between 75 and 80 degrees, and normal lows are between 55 and 60. The normal precipitation total for the 7 days is around 1.05 inches. The ultraviolet index for Indianapolis on Thursday will be 9. The Environmental Protection Agency categorizes an index of 9 as very high exposure to ultraviolet radiation. At 7 p.m. at Indianapolis, it was partly sunny. The temperature was 61 degrees, the dew point 52, and the relative humidity 72%. The wind was north at 13 miles an hour. The barometric pressure was 30.14 inches and steady. Around central Indiana, at Shelbyville, rain was falling, with a temperature of 60. It was partly sunny, with a temperature of 61 at Zionsville and 61 at Eagle Creek Air Park. It was cloudy, with a temperature of 60 at Anderson and 60 at Muncie. Elsewhere across Indiana, at Evansville, rain was falling, with a temperature of 64. At South Bend, it was mostly sunny, with a temperature of 58. It was partly sunny, with a temperature of 65 at Lafayette, 64 at Terre Haute, and 60 at Bloomington. At Fort Wayne, it was cloudy, with a temperature of 59. Just outside Indiana, rain was falling, with a temperature of 63 at Cincinnati, and 68 at Louisville. At Chicago, it was mostly sunny, with a temperature of 56. At Champaign, it was partly sunny, with a temperature of 68. It was cloudy, with a temperature of 56 at Dayton, and 66 at St. Louis. Once again, at Indianapolis, it was 61 degrees with partly sunny skies. And now a summary of river forecasts. For the Driftwood River, near Edinburgh, at 5 p.m. Wednesday, the stage was 12.4 feet with minor flooding occurring. The river is forecast to crest at approximately 12.7 feet around 8 p.m. Wednesday. For the Young's Creek, at Amity, at 5 p.m. Wednesday, the stage was 8.6 feet with minor flooding occurring. The river is forecast to crest at approximately 8.7 feet around 7 p.m. Wednesday. Here is a statement about flooding. For the following counties, in Indiana, Decatur and Rush. Flood warning in effect until 11:45 p.m. Eastern Daylight Time this evening. River flooding caused by excessive rainfall is expected. The areas affected include northern Decatur County, south central Rush County. The hazardous conditions are expected until 11:45 p.m. Eastern Daylight Time Wednesday. The following impacts are expected: flooding of Flat Rock River near and downstream of Rushville and other low-lying and flood-prone locations is imminent or occurring. Additional details: at 2:46 p.m. Eastern Daylight Time, gauge reports indicated river flooding. Flooding is already occurring in the warned area. Between 0.5 and 1.5 inches of rain have fallen. Additional rainfall amounts of 0.25 to 0.5 inches are possible in the warned area. Some locations that will experience flooding include Rushville and Moscow. http://www.weather.gov/safety/flood-turnaround. Don't drown when encountering flooded roads. Most of flood deaths occur in vehicles. The Indianapolis climate summary is of 7 p.m., May 20, 2026. So far today, the high temperature has been 71 degrees. The normal high is 75. So far today, the low temperature has been 59 degrees. The normal low is 55. 0.02 inches of precipitation has fallen, which brings the monthly total to 5.55 inches. This is 2.44 inches above the normal amount of 3.11 inches for May. The total precipitation for the year now stands at 19.54 inches, which is 2.85 inches above normal. No snow has fallen, which brings the monthly total to 0.0 inches. The total snowfall since July 1st still stands at 29.9 inches.
The record high for tomorrow is 92, which occurred in 1941, and the record low is 36, which occurred in 1895. Sunset tonight is at 8:58 p.m. Sunrise tomorrow is at 6:26 a.m. The current time is 7:53 p.m. Eastern Daylight Time. This is NOAA All Hazards Radio KEC 74 in Indianapolis. And now a look at your forecast for Indianapolis and central Indiana. Tonight, mostly cloudy through the late overnight, then becoming partly cloudy. Cooler with lows around 50. Northeast winds 5 to 10 miles an hour. Gusts up to 20 miles an hour toward daybreak. For Thursday, partly cloudy through early afternoon, then clearing. Highs in the upper 60s. Northeast winds 10 to 15 miles an hour with gusts up to 25 miles an hour. Thursday night, partly cloudy. Lows in the lower 50s. Northeast winds 5 to 10 miles an hour. Gusts up to 20 miles an hour through the late overnight. For Friday, a chance of showers through early afternoon, then showers with a slight chance of thunderstorms late in the afternoon. Highs around 70. East winds around 10 miles an hour with gusts up to 20 miles an hour. Chance of rain 80%. Once again, the forecast for tonight. Mostly cloudy through the late overnight, then becoming partly cloudy. Cooler with lows around 50. Northeast winds 5 to 10 miles an hour. Gusts up to 20 miles an hour toward daybreak. Taking a look at the 3 through 7 day forecast for Indianapolis and central Indiana. Friday night. Showers with a slight chance of thunderstorms through the late overnight, then showers likely toward daybreak. Not as cool. Near steady temperature in the mid-60s. Southeast winds 5 to 10 miles an hour, becoming south toward daybreak. Gusts up to 20 miles an hour. Chance of rain 80%. For Saturday, mostly cloudy with a chance of showers through early afternoon, then partly cloudy with a slight chance of showers and thunderstorms late in the afternoon. Highs in the upper 70s. Chance of rain 40%. Saturday night, partly cloudy with a slight chance of thunderstorms. A slight chance of showers through the late overnight, then a chance of showers toward daybreak. Lows in the lower 60s. Chance of rain 40%. For Sunday, mostly cloudy with a chance of showers. A slight chance of thunderstorms through early afternoon, then a chance of thunderstorms late in the afternoon. Highs around 80. Chance of rain 50%. Sunday night and Memorial Day. Mostly cloudy with a chance of showers with a slight chance of thunderstorms. Lows in the lower 60s. Highs in the upper 70s. Chance of rain 40%. For Monday night. Mostly cloudy with a 40% chance of showers. Lows in the mid-60s. Tuesday. Mostly cloudy with a 50% chance of showers. Highs in the lower 80s. For Tuesday night. A chance of thunderstorms through the late overnight. Partly cloudy with a chance of showers. Lows in the mid-60s. Chance of rain 40%. Wednesday. Mostly cloudy through early afternoon, then becoming partly cloudy. A chance of showers. A chance of thunderstorms late in the afternoon. Highs in the lower 80s. Chance of rain 50%. The 8 to 14 day outlook for Thursday, May 28th through Wednesday, June 3rd, calls for temperatures to be above normal and precipitation to be near normal. Normal highs for the period are between 75 and 80 degrees, and normal lows are between 55 and 60. The normal precipitation total for the 7 days is around 1.05 inches. The ultraviolet index for Indianapolis on Thursday will be 9. The Environmental Protection Agency categorizes an index of 9 as very high exposure to ultraviolet radiation. At 7 p.m. at Indianapolis, it was partly sunny. The temperature was 61 degrees, the dew point 52, and the relative humidity 72%. The wind was north at 13 miles an hour. The barometric pressure was 30.14 inches and steady. Around central Indiana, at Shelbyville, rain was falling, with a temperature of 60.
It was partly sunny, with a temperature of 61 at Zionsville and 61 at Eagle Creek Air Park. It was cloudy, with a temperature of 60 at Anderson and 60 at Muncie. Elsewhere across Indiana, at Evansville, rain was falling, with a temperature of 64. At South Bend, it was mostly sunny, with a temperature of 58. It was partly sunny, with a temperature of 65 at Lafayette, 64 at Terre Haute, and 60 at Bloomington. At Fort Wayne, it was cloudy, with a temperature of 59. Just outside Indiana, rain was falling, with a temperature of 63 at Cincinnati, and 68 at Louisville. At Chicago, it was mostly sunny, with a temperature of 56. At Champaign, it was partly sunny, with a temperature of 68. It was cloudy, with a temperature of 56 at Dayton, and 66 at St. Louis. Once again, at Indianapolis, it was 61 degrees with partly sunny skies. Now here is the hazardous weather outlook for central Indiana. For the period through tonight, no hazardous weather is expected at this time. And now the extended outlook for the period Thursday through Tuesday. Additional chances for thunderstorms return Friday into the holiday weekend. Spotter information statement, spotter activation is not expected at this time. And now a summary of river forecasts. For the Driftwood River, near Edinburgh, at 5 p.m. Wednesday the stage was 12.4 feet with minor flooding occurring. The river is forecast to crest at approximately 12.7 feet around 8 p.m. Wednesday. For the Young's Creek, at Amity, at 5 p.m. Wednesday the stage was 8.6 feet with minor flooding occurring. The river is forecast to crest at approximately 8.7 feet around 7 p.m. Wednesday. Here is a statement about flooding. For the following counties, in Indiana, Decatur and Rush. Flood warning in effect until 11:45 p.m. Eastern Daylight Time this evening. River flooding caused by excessive rainfall is expected. The areas affected include northern Decatur County, south central Rush County. The hazardous conditions are expected until 11:45 p.m. Eastern Daylight Time Wednesday. The following impacts are expected: flooding of Flat Rock River near and downstream of Rushville and other low-lying and flood-prone locations is imminent or occurring. Additional details, at 2:46 p.m. Eastern Daylight Time, gauge reports indicated river flooding. Flooding is already occurring in the warned area. Between 0.5 and 1.5 inches of rain have fallen. Additional rainfall amounts of 0.25 to 0.5 inches are possible in the warned area. Some locations that will experience flooding include Rushville and Moscow. http://www.weather.gov/safety/flood-turnaround. Don't drown when encountering flooded roads. Most of flood deaths occur in vehicles. The Indianapolis climate summary is of 7 p.m., May 20, 2026. So far today the high temperature has been 71 degrees. The normal high is 75. So far today the low temperature has been 59 degrees. The normal low is 55. 0.02 inches of precipitation has fallen, which brings the monthly total to 5.55 inches. This is 2.44 inches above the normal amount of 3.11 inches for May. The total precipitation for the year now stands at 19.54 inches, which is 2.85 inches above normal. No snow has fallen, which brings the monthly total to 0.0 inches. The total snowfall since July 1st still stands at 29.9 inches. The record high for tomorrow is 92, which occurred in 1941, and the record low is 36, which occurred in 1895. Sunset tonight is at 8:58 p.m. Sunrise tomorrow is at 6:26 a.m. This is NOAA All Hazards Radio KEC 74 in Indianapolis. And now a look at your forecast for Indianapolis and central Indiana. Tonight, mostly cloudy through the late overnight, then becoming partly cloudy. Cooler with lows around 50. Northeast winds 5 to 10 miles an hour. Gusts up to 20 miles an hour toward daybreak. For Thursday, partly cloudy through early afternoon, then clearing. Highs in the upper 60s. Northeast winds 10 to 15 miles an hour with gusts up to 25 miles an hour.
Thursday night.